combined 20 to 40% chance after midnight. Storms clear late Saturday morning, leaving a pleasant day. Periodic storm chances continue into next week. This is NOAA All Hazards Radio Station KIH 61 in Omaha, Nebraska. The current time is 7:04 p.m. Central Daylight Time. Now for the official National Weather Service forecast for the Omaha and Council Bluffs area. Tonight, mostly clear until midnight, then becoming partly cloudy. Lows in the mid-60s. North winds around 5 miles an hour. Saturday, sunny, hot with highs in the mid-80s. West winds around 5 miles an hour, becoming north around 5 miles an hour in the afternoon. Saturday night, mostly clear until midnight, then becoming partly cloudy. Lows in the mid-60s. Northeast winds around 5 miles an hour. Sunday, partly sunny. Highs in the lower 80s. Southeast winds around 5 miles an hour. Sunday night, mostly cloudy with a slight chance of thunderstorms. A slight chance of showers until midnight, then showers likely after midnight. Lows in the mid-60s. Southeast winds 5 to 10 miles an hour. Chance of rain 60%. Monday, partly sunny. A chance of showers in the morning. Highs in the lower 80s. Chance of rain 50%. Monday night and Tuesday, partly cloudy. Hot. Lows in the upper 60s. Highs in the mid-80s. Tuesday night, mostly cloudy until midnight, then becoming partly cloudy. A chance of showers and thunderstorms. Lows in the upper 60s. Chance of rain 40%. Wednesday, mostly sunny. Hot with highs in the mid-80s. Wednesday night, mostly clear. Lows in the mid-60s. Thursday, mostly sunny. Hot with highs in the mid-80s. Thursday night, partly cloudy until midnight, then becoming mostly cloudy. A chance of showers after midnight. Lows in the mid-60s. Chance of rain 40%. Friday, partly sunny. Hot with highs in the mid-80s. 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Douglas, Sarpy, Washington, Cass, Odo, Burt, Dodge, Saunders, Harrison, Pottawatomie, and Mills. At 7 p.m. in Omaha, it was partly sunny. The temperature was 84 degrees, the dew point 74, and the relative humidity 71%, producing a heat index of 91. The wind was northwest at 5 miles an hour. The pressure was 30.00 inches and falling. Across eastern Nebraska and southwest Iowa, skies ranged from mostly sunny to partly sunny. It was 84 at Lincoln, 82 at Offutt Air Force Base, 82 at Millard, 81 at Fremont, and 78 at Columbus. Blair Airport reported 81, Takema reported 82, Nebraska City reported 79, Plattsmouth reported 79, and Red Oak, Iowa reported 82. Here are some observations from across the region. At Denver, thunder was reported with a temperature of 78. It was sunny with a temperature of 82 at Sioux City and 88 at North Platte. It was mostly sunny with a temperature of 81 at North Fork, 82 at Sioux Falls, 84 at Des Moines, and 86 at Valentine. At Grand Island, it was partly sunny with a temperature of 78. It was cloudy, with a temperature of 77 at Kansas City and 85 at Concordia, Kansas. Once again, at 7 p.m. in Omaha, it was 84 degrees under partly sunny skies. Here are the forecast key messages. There is a conditional threat for severe storms this afternoon and evening. Storms could have very large hail 2-plus inch and damaging winds 60 to 80 miles per hour. After a brief lull in activity late tonight, more storms develop west of Vaknili to Wahusa-Nemaha line 20 to 40% chance after midnight. Storms clear late Saturday morning, leaving a pleasant day.
Periodic storm chances continue into next week. This is NOAA All Hazards radio station KIH 61 in Omaha, Nebraska. The current time is 7:09 p.m. Central Daylight Time. Now for the official National Weather Service forecast for the Omaha and Council Bluffs area. Tonight, mostly clear until midnight, then becoming partly cloudy. Lows in the mid-60s. North winds around 5 miles an hour. Saturday, sunny, hot with highs in the mid-80s. West winds around 5 miles an hour, becoming north around 5 miles an hour in the afternoon. Saturday night, mostly clear until midnight, then becoming partly cloudy. Lows in the mid-60s. Northeast winds around 5 miles an hour. Sunday, partly sunny. Highs in the lower 80s. Southeast winds around 5 miles an hour. Sunday night, mostly cloudy with a slight chance of thunderstorms. A slight chance of showers until midnight, then showers likely after midnight. Lows in the mid-60s. Southeast winds 5 to 10 miles an hour. Chance of rain 60%. Monday, partly sunny. A chance of showers in the morning. Highs in the lower 80s. Chance of rain 50%. Monday night and Tuesday, partly cloudy. Hot. Lows in the upper 60s. Highs in the mid-80s. Tuesday night, mostly cloudy until midnight, then becoming partly cloudy. A chance of showers and thunderstorms. Lows in the upper 60s. Chance of rain 40%. Wednesday, mostly sunny. Hot with highs in the mid-80s. Wednesday night, mostly clear. Lows in the mid-60s. Thursday, mostly sunny. Hot with highs in the mid-80s. Thursday night, partly cloudy until midnight, then becoming mostly cloudy. A chance of showers after midnight. Lows in the mid-60s. Chance of rain 40%. Friday, partly sunny. Hot with highs in the mid-80s. The Omaha, Nebraska climate summary for this evening, as of 4 p.m., August 21st, 2026. Today's high temperature was 87 degrees. This high was 2 degrees above the normal high of 85. The record high is 100 degrees, which was last set in 1975. Today's low temperature was 69 degrees. This low was 4 degrees above the normal low of 65. The record low is 50 degrees, which was set in 2004. No precipitation fell today, which leaves the monthly total at 5.37 inches. This is 2.23 inches above the normal amount of 3.14 inches for August. The total precipitation for the year still stands at 19.32 inches, which is 3.13 inches below normal. No snow fell today, which brings the monthly total to 0.0 inches. This is normal for August. The total snowfall since July 1st still stands at 0.0 inches, which is normal. There were no heating degree days today, which is normal. This leaves the monthly total at zero, which is normal. The yearly total since July 1st is zero, which is normal. There were 13 cooling degree days today, which is 3 above normal. This brings the monthly total to 250, which is 5 above normal. The yearly total since January 1st is 1,172, which is 138 above normal. Today the maximum wind observed was 15 miles an hour from the west. The highest wind gust observed was 24 miles per hour from the west. The normal high temperature for tomorrow is 85 degrees, and the normal low is 65. The record high for tomorrow is 100, which last occurred in 1898, and the record low is 48, which occurred in 1923. Sunset tonight is at 8:14 p.m. Sunrise tomorrow is at 6:40 a.m. The Valley National Weather Service climate summary for this evening, as of 4 p.m., August 21st, 2026.
Today's high temperature was 82 degrees. Record high is 95 degrees, which was set in 1998.

the highest wind gust observed was 18 miles per hour. Sunset tonight is at 8:16 p.m. Sunrise tomorrow is at 6:42 a.m. At 7 p.m. in Omaha, it was partly sunny. The temperature was 84 degrees, the dew point 74, and the relative humidity 71%, producing a heat index of 91. The wind was northwest at 5 miles an hour. The pressure was 30.00 inches and falling. Across eastern Nebraska and southwest Iowa, at Takema, it was sunny, with a temperature of 82. It was mostly sunny, with a temperature of 84 at Lincoln, 82 at Offutt Air Force Base, 82 at Millard, and 81 at Fremont. Under mostly sunny skies, Columbus reported 78, Nebraska City reported 79, Plattsmouth reported 79, and Red Oak, Iowa reported 82. At Blair Airport, it was partly sunny, with a temperature of 81. Here are some observations from across the region. It was sunny, with a temperature of 82 at Sioux City, and 88 at North Platte. It was mostly sunny, with a temperature of 81 at Norfolk, 82 at Sioux Falls, 84 at Des Moines, and 86 at Valentine. It was partly sunny, with a temperature of 77 at Grand Island, and 79 at Denver. It was cloudy, with a temperature of 77 at Kansas City, and 85 at Concordia, Kansas. Once again, at 7 p.m. in Omaha, it was 84 degrees under partly sunny skies. Here are the forecast key messages. There is a conditional threat for severe storms this afternoon and evening. Storms could have very large hail 2-plus inch and damaging winds 60 to 80 miles per hour. After a brief lull in activity late tonight, more storms develop west of Akeneli to Wahoosa-Nemaha line 20-40% chance after midnight. Storms clear late Saturday morning, leaving a pleasant day. Periodic storm chances continue into next week. 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The current time is 7:17 p.m. Central Daylight Time. Now for the official National Weather Service forecast for the Omaha and Council Bluffs area. Tonight, mostly clear until midnight, then becoming partly cloudy. Lows in the mid-60s. North winds around 5 miles an hour. Saturday, sunny, hot with highs in the mid-80s. West winds around 5 miles an hour, becoming north around 5 miles an hour in the afternoon. Saturday night, mostly clear until midnight, then becoming partly cloudy. Lows in the mid-60s. Northeast winds around 5 miles an hour. Sunday, partly sunny. Highs in the lower 80s. Southeast winds around 5 miles an hour. Sunday night, mostly cloudy with a slight chance of thunderstorms. A slight chance of showers until midnight, then showers likely after midnight. Lows in the mid-60s. Southeast winds 5 to 10 miles an hour. Chance of rain 60%. Monday, partly sunny. A chance of showers in the morning. Highs in the lower 80s. Chance of rain 50%. Monday night and Tuesday, partly cloudy. Hot. Lows in the upper 60s. Highs in the mid-80s. Tuesday night, mostly cloudy until midnight, then becoming partly cloudy. A chance of showers and thunderstorms. Lows in the upper 60s. Chance of rain 40%. Wednesday, mostly sunny. Hot with highs in the mid-80s. Wednesday night, mostly clear. Lows in the mid-60s. Thursday, mostly sunny. Hot with highs in the mid-80s. Thursday night, partly cloudy until midnight, then becoming mostly cloudy. A chance of showers after midnight. Lows in the mid-60s. Chance of rain 40%. Friday, partly sunny. Hot with highs in the mid-80s. At 7 p.m. in Omaha, it was partly sunny. The temperature was 84 degrees, the dew point 74, and the relative humidity 71%, producing a heat index of 91.

wind was northwest at 5 miles an hour. The pressure was 30.00 inches and falling. Across eastern Nebraska and southwest Iowa, at Takema, it was sunny, with a temperature of 82. It was mostly sunny, with a temperature of 84 at Lincoln, 82 at Offutt Air Force Base, 82 at Millard, and 81 at Fremont. Under mostly sunny skies, Columbus reported 78, Nebraska City reported 79, Plattsmouth reported 79, and Red Oak, Iowa reported 82. At Blair Airport, it was partly sunny, with a temperature of 81. Here are some observations from across the region. It was sunny, with a temperature of 82 at Sioux City, and 88 at North Platte. It was mostly sunny, with a temperature of 81 at Norfolk, 82 at Sioux Falls, 84 at Des Moines, and 86 at Valentine. It was partly sunny, with a temperature of 77 at Grand Island, and 79 at Denver. It was cloudy, with a temperature of 77 at Kansas City, and 85 at Concordia, Kansas. Once again, at 7 p.m. in Omaha, it was 84 degrees under partly sunny skies. The Omaha, Nebraska climate summary for this evening, as of 4 p.m., August 21, 2026. Today's high temperature was 87 degrees. This high was 2 degrees above the normal high of 85. The record high is 100 degrees, which was last set in 1975. Today's low temperature was 69 degrees. This low was 4 degrees above the normal low of 65. The record low is 50 degrees, which was set in 2004. No precipitation fell today, which leaves the monthly total at 5.37 inches. This is 2.23 inches above the normal amount of 3.14 inches for August. The total precipitation for the year still stands at 19.32 inches, which is 3.13 inches below normal. No snow fell today, which brings the monthly total to 0.0 inches. This is normal for August. The total snowfall since July 1st still stands at 0.0 inches, which is normal. There were no heating degree days today, which is normal. This leaves the monthly total at zero, which is normal. The yearly total since July 1st is zero, which is normal. There were 13 cooling degree days today, which is 3 above normal. This brings the monthly total to 250, which is 5 above normal. The yearly total since January 1st is 1,172, which is 138 above normal. Today the maximum wind observed was 15 miles an hour from the west. The highest wind gust observed was 24 miles per hour from the west. The normal high temperature for tomorrow is 85 degrees, and the normal low is 65. The record high for tomorrow is 100, which last occurred in 1898, and the record low is 48, which occurred in 1923. Sunset tonight is at 8:14 p.m. Sunrise tomorrow is at 6:40 a.m. The Valley National Weather Service climate summary for this evening, as of 4 p.m., August 21, 2026. Today's high temperature was 82 degrees, record high is 95 degrees, which was set in 1998, and the low 68 degrees. The record low is 50 degrees, which was set in 1994. 0.05 inches of precipitation fell today, which brings the monthly total to 5.73 inches. The total precipitation for the year now stands at 21.18 inches. No snow fell today, which brings the monthly total to 0.0 inches. This is normal for August. The total snowfall for the season since June 1st still stands at a trace, which is normal. The highest wind gust observed was 18 miles per hour. Sunset tonight is at 8:16 p.m. Sunrise tomorrow is at 6:42 a.m. Here are the forecast key messages. There is a conditional threat for severe storms this afternoon and evening. Storms could have very large hail 2-plus inch and damaging winds 60 to 80 miles per hour.
After a brief lull in activity late tonight, more storms develop west of Vaikniemi to Wahutenimaha line, 20-40% chance after midnight. Storms clear late Saturday morning, leaving a pleasant day. Periodic storm chances continue into next week. This is NOAA All Hazards Radio Station KIH 61 in Omaha, Nebraska. The current time is 7:25 p.m. Central Daylight Time. Now for the official National Weather Service forecast for the Omaha and Council Bluffs area. Tonight, mostly clear until midnight, then becoming partly cloudy. Lows in the mid-60s. North winds around 5 miles an hour. Saturday, sunny, hot with highs in the mid-80s. West winds around 5 miles an hour, becoming north around 5 miles an hour in the afternoon. Saturday night, mostly clear until midnight, then becoming partly cloudy. Lows in the mid-60s. Northeast winds around 5 miles an hour. Sunday, partly sunny. Highs in the lower 80s. Southeast winds around 5 miles an hour. Sunday night, mostly cloudy with a slight chance of thunderstorms. A slight chance of showers until midnight, then showers likely after midnight. Lows in the mid-60s. Southeast winds 5 to 10 miles an hour. Chance of rain 60%. Monday, partly sunny. A chance of showers in the morning. Highs in the lower 80s. Chance of rain 50%. Monday night and Tuesday, partly cloudy. Hot. Lows in the upper 60s. Highs in the mid-80s. Tuesday night, mostly cloudy until midnight, then becoming partly cloudy. A chance of showers and thunderstorms. Lows in the upper 60s. Chance of rain 40%. Wednesday, mostly sunny. Hot with highs in the mid-80s. Wednesday night, mostly clear. Lows in the mid-60s. Thursday, mostly sunny. Hot with highs in the mid-80s. Thursday night, partly cloudy until midnight, then becoming mostly cloudy. A chance of showers after midnight. Lows in the mid-60s. Chance of rain 40%. Friday, partly sunny. Hot with highs in the mid-80s. At 7 p.m. in Omaha, it was partly sunny. The temperature was 84 degrees, the dew point 74, and the relative humidity 71%, producing a heat index of 91. The wind was northwest at 5 miles an hour. The pressure was 30.00 inches and falling. Across eastern Nebraska and southwest Iowa, at Takema, it was sunny, with a temperature of 82. It was mostly sunny, with a temperature of 84 at Lincoln, 82 at Offutt Air Force Base, 82 at Millard, and 81 at Fremont. Under mostly sunny skies, Columbus reported 78, Nebraska City reported 79, Plattsmouth reported 79, and Red Oak, Iowa reported 82. At Blair Airport, it was partly sunny, with a temperature of 81. Here are some observations from across the region. It was sunny, with a temperature of 82 at Sioux City, and 88 at North Platte. It was mostly sunny, with a temperature of 81 at North Fork, 82 at Sioux Falls, 84 at Des Moines, and 86 at Valentine. It was partly sunny, with a temperature of 77 at Grand Island, and 79 at Denver. It was cloudy, with a temperature of 77 at Kansas City, and 85 at Concordia, Kansas. Once again, at 7 p.m. in Omaha, it was 84 degrees under partly sunny skies. Here are the forecast key messages. There is a conditional threat for severe storms this afternoon and evening. Storms could have very large hail 2-plus inch and damaging winds 60 to 80 miles per hour. After a brief lull in activity late tonight, more storms develop west of Vaikniemi to Wahutenimaha line, 20-40% chance after midnight. Storms clear late Saturday morning, leaving a pleasant day. Periodic storm chances continue into next week. This is NOAA All Hazards Radio Station KIH 61 in Omaha, Nebraska.
The Omaha, Nebraska climate summary for this evening as of 4 p.m., August 21st, 2026. Today's high temperature was 87 degrees. This high was 2 degrees above the normal high of 85. The record high is 100 degrees, which was last set in 1975. Today's low temperature was 69 degrees. This low was 4 degrees above the normal low of 65. The record low is 50 degrees, which was set in 2004. No precipitation fell today, which leaves the monthly total at 5.37 inches. This is 2.23 inches above the normal amount of 3.14 inches for August. The total precipitation for the year still stands at 19.32 inches, which is 3.13 inches below normal. No snow fell today, which brings the monthly total to 0.0 inches. This is normal for August. The total snowfall since July 1st still stands at 0.0 inches, which is normal. There were no heating degree days today, which is normal. This leaves the monthly total at zero, which is normal. The yearly total since July 1st is zero, which is normal. There were 13 cooling degree days today, which is 3 above normal. This brings the monthly total to 250, which is 5 above normal. The yearly total since January 1st is 1,172, which is 138 above normal. Today the maximum wind observed was 15 miles an hour from the west. The highest wind gust observed was 24 miles per hour from the west. The normal high temperature for tomorrow is 85 degrees, and the normal low is 65. The record high for tomorrow is 100, which last occurred in 1898, and the record low is 48, which occurred in 1923. Sunset tonight is at 8:14 p.m. Sunrise tomorrow is at 6:40 a.m. The Valley National Weather Service climate summary for this evening, as of 4 p.m., August 21st, 2026. Today's high temperature was 82 degrees, record high is 95 degrees, which was set in 1998, and the low 68 degrees. The record low is 50 degrees, which was set in 1994. 0.05 inches of precipitation fell today, which brings the monthly total to 5.73 inches. The total precipitation for the year now stands at 21.18 inches. No snow fell today, which brings the monthly total to 0.0 inches. This is normal for August. The total snowfall for the season since June 1st still stands at a trace, which is normal. The highest wind gust observed was 18 miles per hour. Sunset tonight is at 8:16 p.m. Sunrise tomorrow is at 6:42 a.m. The current time is 7:33 p.m. Central Daylight Time. Now for the official National Weather Service forecast for the Omaha and Council Bluffs area. Tonight, mostly clear until midnight, then becoming partly cloudy. Lows in the mid-60s. North winds around 5 miles an hour. Saturday, sunny, hot with highs in the mid-80s. West winds around 5 miles an hour, becoming north around 5 miles an hour in the afternoon. Saturday night, mostly clear until midnight, then becoming partly cloudy. Lows in the mid-60s. Northeast winds around 5 miles an hour. Sunday, partly sunny. Highs in the lower 80s. Southeast winds around 5 miles an hour. Sunday night, mostly cloudy with a slight chance of thunderstorms. A slight chance of showers until midnight, then showers likely after midnight. Lows in the mid-60s. Southeast winds 5 to 10 miles an hour. Chance of rain 60%. Monday, partly sunny. A chance of showers in the morning. Highs in the lower 80s. Chance of rain 50%. Monday night and Tuesday, partly cloudy. Hot. Lows in the upper 60s. Highs in the mid 80s. Tuesday night, mostly cloudy until midnight, then becoming partly cloudy. A chance of showers and thunderstorms. Lows in the upper 60s.
Chance of rain 40%. Wednesday, mostly sunny. Hot with highs in the mid-80s. Wednesday night, mostly clear. Lows in the mid-60s. Thursday, mostly sunny. Hot with highs in the mid-80s. Thursday night, partly cloudy until midnight, then becoming mostly cloudy. A chance of showers after midnight. Lows in the mid-60s. Chance of rain 40%. Friday, partly sunny. Hot with highs in the mid-80s. At 7 p.m. in Omaha, it was partly sunny. The temperature was 84 degrees, the dew point 74, and the relative humidity 71%, producing a heat index of 91. The wind was northwest at 5 miles an hour. The pressure was 30.00 inches and falling. Across eastern Nebraska and southwest Iowa, at Takema, it was sunny with a temperature of 82. It was mostly sunny with a temperature of 84 at Lincoln, 82 at Offutt Air Force Base, 82 at Millard, and 81 at Fremont. Under mostly sunny skies, Columbus reported 78, Nebraska City reported 79, Plattsmouth reported 79, and Red Oak, Iowa reported 82. At Blair Airport, it was partly sunny, with a temperature of 81. Here are some observations from across the region. It was sunny, with a temperature of 82 at Sioux City, and 88 at Northland. It was mostly sunny, with a temperature of 81 at North Fork, 82 at Sioux Falls, 84 at Des Moines, and 86 at Valentine. It was partly sunny, with a temperature of 77 at Grand Island, and 79 at Denver. It was cloudy, with a temperature of 77 at Kansas City, and 85 at Concordia, Kansas. Once again, at 7 p.m. in Omaha, it was 84 degrees under partly sunny skies. Here are the forecast key messages. There is a conditional threat for severe storms this afternoon and evening. Storms could have very large hail 2-plus inch and damaging winds 60 to 80 miles per hour. After a brief lull in activity late tonight, more storms develop west of Lake Neely to Wahoosa-Nemaha line 20 to 40% chance after midnight. Storms clear late Saturday morning, leaving a pleasant day. Periodic storm chances continue into next week. This is NOAA All Hazards Radio Station KIH 61 in Omaha, Nebraska. The current time is 7:37 p.m. Central Daylight Time. Now for the official National Weather Service forecast for the Omaha and Council Bluffs area. Tonight, mostly clear until midnight, then becoming partly cloudy. Lows in the mid-60s. North winds around 5 miles an hour. Saturday, sunny, hot with highs in the mid-80s. West winds around 5 miles an hour, becoming north around 5 miles an hour in the afternoon. Saturday night, mostly clear until midnight, then becoming partly cloudy. Lows in the mid-60s. Northeast winds around 5 miles an hour. Sunday, partly sunny. Highs in the lower 80s. Southeast winds around 5 miles an hour. Sunday night, mostly cloudy with a slight chance of thunderstorms. A slight chance of showers until midnight, then showers likely after midnight. Lows in the mid-60s. Southeast winds 5 to 10 miles an hour. Chance of rain 60%. Monday, partly sunny. A chance of showers in the morning. Highs in the lower 80s. Chance of rain 50%. Monday night and Tuesday, partly cloudy. Hot. Lows in the upper 60s. Highs in the mid-80s. Tuesday night, mostly cloudy until midnight, then becoming partly cloudy. A chance of showers and thunderstorms. Lows in the upper 60s. Chance of rain 40%. Wednesday, mostly sunny. Hot with highs in the mid-80s. Wednesday night, mostly clear. Lows in the mid-60s. Thursday, mostly sunny. Hot with highs in the mid-80s. Thursday night, partly cloudy until midnight, then becoming mostly cloudy.
a chance of showers after midnight. Lows in the mid-60s. Chance of rain 40%. Friday, partly sunny. Hot with highs in the mid-80s. The Omaha, Nebraska climate summary for this evening, as of 4 p.m., August 21st, 2026. Today's high temperature was 87 degrees. This high was 2 degrees above the normal high of 85. The record high is 100 degrees, which was last set in 1975. Today's low temperature was 69 degrees. This low was 4 degrees above the normal low of 65. The record low is 50 degrees, which was set in 2004. No precipitation fell today, which leaves the monthly total at 5.37 inches. This is 2.23 inches above the normal amount of 3.14 inches for August. The total precipitation for the year still stands at 19.32 inches, which is 3.13 inches below normal. No snow fell today, which brings the monthly total to 0.0 inches. This is normal for August. The total snowfall since July 1st still stands at 0.0 inches, which is normal. There were no heating degree days today, which is normal. This leaves the monthly total at zero, which is normal. The yearly total since July 1st is zero, which is normal. There were 13 cooling degree days today, which is 3 above normal. This brings the monthly total to 250, which is 5 above normal. The yearly total since January 1st is 1,172, which is 138 above normal. Today the maximum wind observed was 15 miles an hour from the west. The highest wind gust observed was 24 miles per hour from the west. The normal high temperature for tomorrow is 85 degrees, and the normal low is 65. The record high for tomorrow is 100, which last occurred in 1898, and the record low is 48, which occurred in 1923. Sunset tonight is at 8:14 p.m. Sunrise tomorrow is at 6:40 a.m. The Valley National Weather Service climate summary for this evening, as of 4 p.m., August 21st, 2026. Today's high temperature was 82 degrees, record high is 95 degrees, which was set in 1998, and the low 68 degrees. The record low is 50 degrees, which was set in 1994. 0.05 inches of precipitation fell today, which brings the monthly total to 5.73 inches. The total precipitation for the year now stands at 21.18 inches. No snow fell today, which brings the monthly total to 0.0 inches. This is normal for August. The total snowfall for the season since June 1st still stands at a trace, which is normal. The highest wind gust observed was 18 miles per hour. Sunset tonight is at 8:16 p.m. Sunrise tomorrow is at 6:42 a.m. At 7 p.m. in Omaha, it was partly sunny. The temperature was 84 degrees, the dew point 74, and the relative humidity 71%, producing a heat index of 91. The wind was northwest at 5 miles an hour. The pressure was 30.00 inches and falling. Across eastern Nebraska and southwest Iowa, at Tecumseh, it was sunny, with a temperature of 82. It was mostly sunny, with a temperature of 84 at Lincoln, 82 at Offutt Air Force Base, 82 at Millard, and 81 at Fremont. Under mostly sunny skies, Columbus reported 78, Nebraska City reported 79, Plattsmouth reported 79, and Red Oak, Iowa reported 82. At Blair Airport, it was partly sunny, with a temperature of 81. Here are some observations from across the region. It was sunny, with a temperature of 82 at Sioux City, and 88 at North Platte. It was mostly sunny, with a temperature of 81 at North Fork, 82 at Sioux Falls, 84 at Des Moines, and 86 at Valentine. It was partly sunny, with a temperature of 77 at Grand Island, and 79 at Denver. It was cloudy, with a temperature of 77 at Kansas City, and 85 at Concordia, Kansas.
Once again, at 7 p.m. in Omaha, it was 84 degrees under partly sunny skies. Here are the forecast key messages. There is a conditional threat for severe storms this afternoon and evening. Storms could have very large hail 2-plus inch and damaging winds 60 to 80 miles per hour. After a brief lull in activity late tonight, more storms develop west of Lake Neely to Wahoosa-Nemaha line 20 to 40% chance after midnight. Storms clear late Saturday morning, leaving a pleasant day. Periodic storm chances continue into next week. 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The current time is 7:45 p.m. Central Daylight Time. Now for the official National Weather Service forecast for the Omaha and Council Bluffs area. Tonight, mostly clear until midnight, then becoming partly cloudy. Lows in the mid-60s. North winds around 5 miles an hour. Saturday, sunny, hot with highs in the mid-80s. West winds around 5 miles an hour, becoming north around 5 miles an hour in the afternoon. Saturday night, mostly clear until midnight, then becoming partly cloudy. Lows in the mid-60s. Northeast winds around 5 miles an hour. Sunday, partly sunny. Highs in the lower 80s. Southeast winds around 5 miles an hour. Sunday night, mostly cloudy with a slight chance of thunderstorms. A slight chance of showers until midnight, then showers likely after midnight. Lows in the mid-60s. Southeast winds 5 to 10 miles an hour. Chance of rain 60%. Monday, partly sunny. A chance of showers in the morning. Highs in the lower 80s. Chance of rain 50%. Monday night and Tuesday, partly cloudy. Hot. Lows in the upper 60s. Highs in the mid-80s. Tuesday night, mostly cloudy until midnight, then becoming partly cloudy. A chance of showers and thunderstorms. Lows in the upper 60s. Chance of rain 40%. Wednesday, mostly sunny. Hot with highs in the mid-80s. Wednesday night, mostly clear. Lows in the mid-60s. Thursday, mostly sunny. Hot with highs in the mid-80s. Thursday night, partly cloudy until midnight, then becoming mostly cloudy. A chance of showers after midnight. Lows in the mid-60s. Chance of rain 40%. Friday, partly sunny. Hot with highs in the mid-80s. At 7 p.m. in Omaha, it was partly sunny. The temperature was 84 degrees, the dew point 74, and the relative humidity 71%, producing a heat index of 91. The wind was northwest at 5 miles an hour. The pressure was 30.00 inches and falling. Across eastern Nebraska and southwest Iowa, at Takema, it was sunny, with a temperature of 82. It was mostly sunny, with a temperature of 84 at Lincoln, 82 at Offutt Air Force Base, 82 at Millard, and 81 at Fremont. Under mostly sunny skies, Columbus reported 78, Nebraska City reported 79, Plattsmouth reported 79, and Red Oak, Iowa reported 82. At Blair Airport, it was partly sunny, with a temperature of 81. Here are some observations from across the region. It was sunny, with a temperature of 82 at Sioux City, and 88 at North Platte. It was mostly sunny, with a temperature of 81 at North Fork, 82 at Sioux Falls, 84 at Des Moines, and 86 at Valentine. It was partly sunny, with a temperature of 77 at Grand Island, and 79 at Denver. It was cloudy, with a temperature of 77 at Kansas City, and 85 at Concordia, Kansas. Once again, at 7 p.m. in Omaha, it was 84 degrees under partly sunny skies. Here are the forecast key messages. There is a conditional threat for severe storms this afternoon and evening. Storms could have very large hail 2-plus inch and damaging winds 60 to 80 miles per hour.
After a brief lull in activity late tonight, more storms develop west of Vaikniemi to Wahusanimaha line, 20 to 40% chance after midnight. Storms clear late Saturday morning, leaving a pleasant day. Periodic storm chances continue into next week. The Omaha, Nebraska climate summary for this evening, as of 4 p.m., August 21, 2026. Today's high temperature was 87 degrees. This high was 2 degrees above the normal high of 85. The record high is 100 degrees, which was last set in 1975. Today's low temperature was 69 degrees. This low was 4 degrees above the normal low of 65. The record low is 50 degrees, which was set in 2004. No precipitation fell today, which leaves the monthly total at 5.37 inches. This is 2.23 inches above the normal amount of 3.14 inches for August. The total precipitation for the year still stands at 19.32 inches, which is 3.13 inches below normal. No snow fell today, which brings the monthly total to 0.0 inches. This is normal for August. The total snowfall since July 1st still stands at 0.0 inches, which is normal. There were no heating degree days today, which is normal. This leaves the monthly total at zero, which is normal. The yearly total since July 1st is zero, which is normal. There were 13 cooling degree days today, which is 3 above normal. This brings the monthly total to 250, which is 5 above normal. The yearly total since January 1st is 1,172, which is 138 above normal. Today the maximum wind observed was 15 miles an hour from the west. The highest wind gust observed was 24 miles per hour from the west. The normal high temperature for tomorrow is 85 degrees, and the normal low is 65. The record high for tomorrow is 100, which last occurred in 1898, and the record low is 48, which occurred in 1923. Sunset tonight is at 8:14 p.m. Sunrise tomorrow is at 6:40 a.m. The Valley National Weather Service climate summary for this evening, as of 4 p.m., August 21, 2026. Today's high temperature was 82 degrees, record high is 95 degrees, which was set in 1998, and the low 68 degrees. The record low is 50 degrees, which was set in 1994. 0.05 inches of precipitation fell today, which brings the monthly total to 5.73 inches. The total precipitation for the year now stands at 21.18 inches. No snow fell today, which brings the monthly total to 0.0 inches. This is normal for August. The total snowfall for the season since June 1st still stands at a trace, which is normal. The highest wind gust observed was 18 miles per hour. Sunset tonight is at 8:16 p.m. Sunrise tomorrow is at 6:42 a.m. This is NOAA All Hazards Radio Station KIH-61 in Omaha, Nebraska. The current time is 7:53 p.m. Central Daylight Time. Now for the official National Weather Service forecast for the Omaha and Council Bluffs area. Tonight, mostly clear until midnight, then becoming partly cloudy. Lows in the mid-60s. North winds around 5 miles an hour. Saturday, sunny, hot with highs in the mid-80s. West winds around 5 miles an hour, becoming north around 5 miles an hour in the afternoon. Saturday night, mostly clear until midnight, then becoming partly cloudy. Lows in the mid-60s. Northeast winds around 5 miles an hour. Sunday, partly sunny. Highs in the lower 80s. Southeast winds around 5 miles an hour. Sunday night, mostly cloudy with a slight chance of thunderstorms. A slight chance of showers until midnight, then showers likely after midnight. Lows in the mid-60s. Southeast winds 5 to 10 miles an hour. Chance of rain 60%. Monday, partly sunny. A chance of showers in the morning.
highs in the lower 80s. Chance of rain 50%. Monday night and Tuesday, partly cloudy. Hot. Lows in the upper 60s. Highs in the mid 80s. Tuesday night, mostly cloudy until midnight, then becoming partly cloudy. A chance of showers and thunderstorms. Lows in the upper 60s. Chance of rain 40%. Wednesday, mostly sunny. Hot with highs in the mid 80s. Wednesday night, mostly clear. Lows in the mid 60s. Thursday, mostly sunny. Hot with highs in the mid 80s. Thursday night, partly cloudy until midnight, then becoming mostly cloudy. A chance of showers after midnight. Lows in the mid 60s. Chance of rain 40%. Friday, partly sunny. Hot with highs in the mid 80s. At 7 p.m. in Omaha, it was partly sunny. The temperature was 84 degrees, the dew point 74, and the relative humidity 71%, producing a heat index of 91. The wind was northwest at 5 miles an hour. The pressure was 30.00 inches and falling. Across eastern Nebraska and southwest Iowa, at Takema, it was sunny with a temperature of 82. It was mostly sunny, with a temperature of 84 at Lincoln, 82 at Offutt Air Force Base, 82 at Millard, and 81 at Fremont. Under mostly sunny skies, Columbus reported 78, Nebraska City reported 79, Plattsmouth reported 79, and Red Oak, Iowa reported 82. At Blair Airport, it was partly sunny, with a temperature of 81. Here are some observations from across the region. It was sunny, with a temperature of 82 at Sioux City, and 88 at North Platte. It was mostly sunny, with a temperature of 81 at North Fork, 82 at Sioux Falls, 84 at Des Moines, and 86 at Valentine. It was partly sunny, with a temperature of 77 at Grand Island, and 79 at Denver. It was cloudy, with a temperature of 77 at Kansas City, and 85 at Concordia, Kansas. Once again, at 7 p.m. in Omaha, it was 84 degrees under partly sunny skies. Here are the forecast key messages. There is a conditional threat for severe storms this afternoon and evening. Storms could have very large hail 2-plus inch and damaging winds 60 to 80 miles per hour. After a brief lull in activity late tonight, more storms develop west of Vacnealy to Wahoosa-Nemaha line 20 to 40% chance after midnight. Storms clear late Saturday morning, leaving a pleasant day. Periodic storm chances continue into next week. 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The current time is 7:58 p.m. Central Daylight Time. Now for the official National Weather Service forecast for the Omaha and Council Bluffs area. Tonight, mostly clear until midnight, then becoming partly cloudy. Lows in the mid-60s. North winds around 5 miles an hour. Saturday, sunny, hot with highs in the mid-80s. West winds around 5 miles an hour, becoming north around 5 miles an hour in the afternoon. Saturday night, mostly clear until midnight, then becoming partly cloudy. Lows in the mid-60s. Northeast winds around 5 miles an hour. Sunday, partly sunny. Highs in the lower 80s. Southeast winds around 5 miles an hour. Sunday night, mostly cloudy with a slight chance of thunderstorms. A slight chance of showers until midnight, then showers likely after midnight. Lows in the mid-60s. Southeast winds 5 to 10 miles an hour. Chance of rain 60%. Monday, partly sunny. A chance of showers in the morning. Highs in the lower 80s. Chance of rain 50%. Monday night and Tuesday, partly cloudy. Hot. Lows in the upper 60s. Highs in the mid-80s. Tuesday night, mostly cloudy until midnight, then becoming partly cloudy. A chance of showers and thunderstorms.
lows in the upper 60s. Chance of rain 40%. Wednesday, mostly sunny. Hot with highs in the mid-80s. Wednesday night, mostly clear. Lows in the mid-60s. Thursday, mostly sunny. Hot with highs in the mid-80s. Thursday night, partly cloudy until midnight, then becoming mostly cloudy. A chance of showers after midnight. Lows in the mid-60s. Chance of rain 40%. Friday, partly sunny. Hot with highs in the mid-80s. The Omaha, Nebraska climate summary for this evening, as of 4 p.m., August 21st, 2026. Today's high temperature was 87 degrees. This high was 2 degrees above the normal high of 85. The record high is 100 degrees, which was last set in 1975. Today's low temperature was 69 degrees. This low was 4 degrees above the normal low of 65. The record low is 50 degrees, which was set in 2004. No precipitation fell today, which leaves the monthly total at 5.37 inches. This is 2.23 inches above the normal amount of 3.14 inches for August. The total precipitation for the year still stands at 19.32 inches, which is 3.13 inches below normal. No snow fell today, which brings the monthly total to 0.0 inches. This is normal for August. The total snowfall since July 1st still stands at 0.0 inches, which is normal. There were no heating degree days today, which is normal. This leaves the monthly total at zero, which is normal. The yearly total since July 1st is zero, which is normal. There were 13 cooling degree days today, which is 3 above normal. This brings the monthly total to 250, which is 5 above normal. The yearly total since January 1st is 1,172, which is 138 above normal. Today the maximum wind observed was 15 miles an hour from the west. The highest wind gust observed was 24 miles per hour from the west. The normal high temperature for tomorrow is 85 degrees, and the normal low is 65. The record high for tomorrow is 100, which last occurred in 1898, and the record low is 48, which occurred in 1923. Sunset tonight is at 8:14 p.m. Sunrise tomorrow is at 6:40 a.m. The Valley National Weather Service climate summary for this evening, as of 4 p.m., August 21, 2026. Today's high temperature was 82 degrees, record high is 95 degrees, which was set in 1998. In the low 68 degrees. The record low is 50 degrees, which was set in 1994. 0.05 inches of precipitation fell today, which brings the monthly total to 5.73 inches. The total precipitation for the year now stands at 21.18 inches. No snow fell today, which brings the monthly total to 0.0 inches. This is normal for August. The total snowfall for the season since June 1st still stands at a trace, which is normal. The highest wind gust observed was 18 miles per hour. Sunset tonight is at 8:16 p.m. Sunrise tomorrow is at 6:42 a.m. This is NOAA All Hazards Radio Station KIH-61 serving the following counties in Nebraska and Iowa. Douglas, Sarpy, Washington, Cass, Odo, Burt, Dodge, Saunders, Harrison, Pottawatomie, and Mills. Here are the forecast key messages. There is a conditional threat for severe storms this afternoon and evening. Storms could have very large hail 2-plus inch and damaging winds 60 to 80 miles per hour. After a brief lull in activity late tonight, more storms develop west of Lake Neely to Wahoosa-Nemaha line 20 to 40% chance after midnight. Storms clear late Saturday morning, leaving a pleasant day. Periodic storm chances continue into next week. This is NOAA All Hazards Radio Station KIH-61 in Omaha, Nebraska. The current time is 8:04 p.m. Central Daylight Time.
Now for the official National Weather Service forecast for the Omaha and Council Bluffs area. Tonight, mostly clear until midnight, then becoming partly cloudy. Lows in the mid-60s. North winds around 5 miles an hour. Saturday, sunny, hot with highs in the mid-80s. West winds around 5 miles an hour, becoming north around 5 miles an hour in the afternoon. Saturday night, mostly clear until midnight, then becoming partly cloudy. Lows in the mid-60s. Northeast winds around 5 miles an hour. Sunday, partly sunny. Highs in the lower 80s. Southeast winds around 5 miles an hour. Sunday night, mostly cloudy with a slight chance of thunderstorms. A slight chance of showers until midnight, then showers likely after midnight. Lows in the mid-60s. Southeast winds 5 to 10 miles an hour. Chance of rain 60%. Monday, partly sunny. A chance of showers in the morning. Highs in the lower 80s. Chance of rain 50%. Monday night and Tuesday, partly cloudy. Hot. Lows in the upper 60s. Highs in the mid-80s. Tuesday night, mostly cloudy until midnight, then becoming partly cloudy. A chance of showers and thunderstorms. Lows in the upper 60s. Chance of rain 40%. Wednesday, mostly sunny. Hot with highs in the mid-80s. Wednesday night, mostly clear. Lows in the mid-60s. Thursday, mostly sunny. Hot with highs in the mid-80s. Thursday night, partly cloudy until midnight, then becoming mostly cloudy. A chance of showers after midnight. Lows in the mid-60s. Chance of rain 40%. Friday, partly sunny. Hot with highs in the mid-80s. At 8 p.m. in Omaha, it was mostly cloudy. The temperature was 80 degrees, the dew point 75, and the relative humidity 84%. The wind was northwest at 7 miles an hour. The pressure was 30.01 inches and rising. Across eastern Nebraska and southwest Iowa, it was clear, with a temperature of 79 at Lincoln, 76 at Nebraska City, and 76 at Plattsmouth. It was partly cloudy, with a temperature of 80 at Millard, 77 at Fremont, 76 at Columbus, and 78 at Takema. It was mostly cloudy, with a temperature of 79 at Blair Airport and 77 at Red Oak, Iowa. Here are some observations from across the region. It was partly cloudy, with a temperature of 80 at Sioux City, 80 at Des Moines, 80 at North Platte, and 82 in Valentine. It was mostly cloudy, with a temperature of 75 in Grand Island, 77 at North Fork, 77 at Sioux Falls, and 81 at Denver. It was cloudy, with a temperature of 74 at Kansas City, and 82 at Concordia, Kansas. Once again, at 8 p.m. in Omaha, it was 80 degrees under mostly cloudy skies. Here are the forecast key messages. There is a conditional threat for severe storms this afternoon and evening. Storms could have very large hail 2-plus inch and damaging winds 60 to 80 miles per hour. After a brief lull in activity late tonight, more storms develop west of Lake Neely to Wahutonemaha line 20 to 40% chance after midnight. Storms clear late Saturday morning, leaving a pleasant day. Periodic storm chances continue into next week. This is NOAA All Hazards Radio Station KIH 61 in Omaha, Nebraska. The current time is 8:09 p.m. Central Daylight Time. Now for the official National Weather Service forecast for the Omaha and Council Bluffs area. Rest of tonight, partly cloudy. Lows in the upper 60s. North winds around 5 miles an hour. Saturday, sunny, hot with highs in the mid-80s. West winds around 5 miles an hour, becoming north around 5 miles an hour in the afternoon. Saturday night, mostly clear until midnight, then becoming partly cloudy. Lows in the lower 60s. Northeast winds around 5 miles an hour.
Sunday, partly sunny. Highs in the lower 80s. Southeast winds around 5 miles an hour. Sunday night, mostly cloudy with a slight chance of thunderstorms. A slight chance of showers until midnight, then showers likely after midnight. Lows in the mid-60s. Southeast winds 5 to 10 miles an hour. Chance of rain 60%. Monday, partly sunny. A chance of showers in the morning. Highs in the lower 80s. Chance of rain 50%. Monday night and Tuesday, partly cloudy. Hot. Lows in the upper 60s. Highs in the mid 80s. Tuesday night, mostly cloudy until midnight, then becoming partly cloudy. A chance of showers and thunderstorms. Lows in the upper 60s. Chance of rain 40%. Wednesday, mostly sunny. Hot with highs in the mid 80s. Wednesday night, mostly clear. Lows in the mid 60s. Thursday, mostly sunny. Hot with highs in the mid 80s. Thursday night, partly cloudy until midnight, then becoming mostly cloudy. A chance of showers after midnight. Lows in the mid 60s. Chance of rain 40%. Friday, partly sunny. Hot with highs in the mid 80s. The Omaha, Nebraska climate summary for this evening, as of 4 p.m., August 21, 2026. Today's high temperature was 87 degrees. This high was 2 degrees above the normal high of 85. The record high is 100 degrees, which was last set in 1975. Today's low temperature was 69 degrees. This low was 4 degrees above the normal low of 65. The record low is 50 degrees, which was set in 2004. No precipitation fell today, which leaves the monthly total at 5.37 inches. This is 2.23 inches above the normal amount of 3.14 inches for August. The total precipitation for the year still stands at 19.32 inches, which is 3.13 inches below normal. No snow fell today, which brings the monthly total to 0.0 inches. This is normal for August. The total snowfall since July 1st still stands at 0.0 inches, which is normal. There were no heating degree days today, which is normal. This leaves the monthly total at zero, which is normal. The yearly total since July 1st is zero, which is normal. There were 13 cooling degree days today, which is 3 above normal. This brings the monthly total to 250, which is 5 above normal. The yearly total since January 1st is 1,172, which is 138 above normal. Today the maximum wind observed was 15 miles an hour from the west. The highest wind gust observed was 24 miles per hour from the west. The normal high temperature for tomorrow is 85 degrees, and the normal low is 65. The record high for tomorrow is 100, which last occurred in 1898, and the record low is 48, which occurred in 1923. Sunset tonight is at 8:14 p.m. Sunrise tomorrow is at 6:40 a.m. The Valley National Weather Service climate summary for this evening, as of 4 p.m., August 21, 2026. Today's high temperature was 82 degrees, record high is 95 degrees, which was set in 1998. In the low 68 degrees. The record low is 50 degrees, which was set in 1994. 0.05 inches of precipitation fell today, which brings the monthly total to 5.73 inches. The total precipitation for the year now stands at 21.18 inches. No snow fell today, which brings the monthly total to 0.0 inches. This is normal for August. The total snowfall for the season since June 1st still stands at a trace, which is normal. The highest wind gust observed was 18 miles per hour. Sunset tonight is at 8:16 p.m. Sunrise tomorrow is at 6:42 a.m. At 8 p.m. in Omaha, it was mostly cloudy. The temperature was 80 degrees,
the dew point 75, and the relative humidity 84%. The wind was northwest at 7 miles an hour. The pressure was 30.01 inches and rising. Across eastern Nebraska and southwest Iowa, it was clear, with a

82 on Valentine. It was mostly cloudy, with a temperature of 75 in Grand Island, 77 at Norfolk, 77 at Sioux Falls, and 81 at Denver. It was cloudy, with a temperature of 74 at Kansas City, and 82 at Concordia, Kansas. Once again, at 8 p.m. in Omaha, it was 80 degrees under mostly cloudy skies. Here are the forecast key messages. There is a conditional threat for severe storms this afternoon and evening. Storms could have very large hail 2-plus inch and damaging winds 60 to 80 miles per hour. After a brief lull in activity late tonight, more storms develop west of Lake Neely to Wahoosa-Nemaha line 20 to 40% chance after midnight. Storms clear late Saturday morning, leaving a pleasant day. Periodic storm chances continue into next week. This is NOAA All Hazards Radio Station KIH 61 in Omaha, Nebraska. The current time is 8:16 p.m. Central Daylight Time. Now for the official National Weather Service forecast for the Omaha and Council Bluffs area. Rest of tonight, partly cloudy. Lows in the upper 60s. North winds around 5 miles an hour. Saturday, sunny, hot with highs in the mid-80s. West winds around 5 miles an hour, becoming north around 5 miles an hour in the afternoon. Saturday night, mostly clear until midnight, then becoming partly cloudy. Lows in the lower 60s. Northeast winds around 5 miles an hour. Sunday, partly sunny. Highs in the lower 80s. Southeast winds around 5 miles an hour. Sunday night, mostly cloudy with a slight chance of thunderstorms. A slight chance of showers until midnight, then showers likely after midnight. Lows in the mid-60s. Southeast winds 5 to 10 miles an hour. Chance of rain 60%. Monday, partly sunny. A chance of showers in the morning. Highs in the lower 80s. Chance of rain 50%. Monday night and Tuesday, partly cloudy. Hot. Lows in the upper 60s. Highs in the mid-80s. Tuesday night, mostly cloudy until midnight, then becoming partly cloudy. A chance of showers and thunderstorms. Lows in the upper 60s. Chance of rain 40%. Wednesday, mostly sunny. Hot with highs in the mid-80s. Wednesday night, mostly clear. Lows in the mid-60s. Thursday, mostly sunny. Hot with highs in the mid-80s. Thursday night, partly cloudy until midnight, then becoming mostly cloudy. A chance of showers after midnight. Lows in the mid-60s. Chance of rain 40%. Friday, partly sunny. Hot with highs in the mid-80s. At 8 p.m. in Omaha, it was mostly cloudy. The temperature was 80 degrees, the dew point 75, and the relative humidity 84%. The wind was northwest at 7 miles an hour. The pressure was 30.01 inches and rising. Across eastern Nebraska and southwest Iowa, it was clear, with a temperature of 79 at Lincoln, 76 at Nebraska City, and 76 at Plattsmouth. It was partly cloudy, with a temperature of 80 at Millard, 77 at Fremont, 76 at Columbus, and 78 at Takema. It was mostly cloudy, with a temperature of 80 at Offutt Air Force Base, 79 at Blair Airport, and 77 at Red Oak, Iowa. Here are some observations from across the region. It was partly cloudy, with a temperature of 80 at Sioux City, 80 at Des Moines, 80 at North Platte, and 82 on Valentine. It was mostly cloudy, with a temperature of 75 in Grand Island, 77 at Norfolk, 77 at Sioux Falls, and 81 at Denver. It was cloudy, with a temperature of 74 at Kansas City, and 82 at Concordia, Kansas. Once again, at 8 p.m. in Omaha, it was 80 degrees under mostly cloudy skies. The Omaha, Nebraska climate summary for this evening, as of 4 p.m., August 21st, 2026. Today's high temperature was 87 degrees.

This high was 2 degrees above the normal high of 85. The record high is 100 degrees, which was last set in 1975. Today's low temperature was 69 degrees. This low was 4 degrees above the normal low of 65. The record low is 50 degrees, which was set in 2004. No precipitation fell today, which leaves the monthly total at 5.37 inches. This is 2.23 inches above the normal amount of 3.14 inches for August. The total precipitation for the year still stands at 19.32 inches, which is 3.13 inches below normal. No snow fell today, which brings the monthly total to 0.0 inches. This is normal for August. The total snowfall since July 1st still stands at 0.0 inches, which is normal. There were no heating degree days today, which is normal. This leaves the monthly total at 0, which is normal. The yearly total since July 1st is 0, which is normal. There were 13 cooling degree days today, which is 3 above normal. This brings the monthly total to 250, which is 5 above normal. The yearly total since January 1st is 1,172, which is 138 above normal. Today the maximum wind observed was 15 miles an hour from the west. The highest wind gust observed was 24 miles per hour from the west. The normal high temperature for tomorrow is 85 degrees, and the normal low is 65. The record high for tomorrow is 100, which last occurred in 1898, and the record low is 48, which occurred in 1923. Sunset tonight is at 8:14 p.m. Sunrise tomorrow is at 6:40 a.m. The Valley National Weather Service climate summary for this evening, as of 4 p.m., August 21, 2026. Today's high temperature was 82 degrees, record high is 95 degrees, which was set in 1998. In the low 68 degrees. The record low is 50 degrees, which was set in 1994. 0.05 inches of precipitation fell today, which brings the monthly total to 5.73 inches. The total precipitation for the year now stands at 21.18 inches. No snow fell today, which brings the monthly total to 0.0 inches. This is normal for August. The total snowfall for the season since June 1st still stands at a trace, which is normal. The highest wind gust observed was 18 miles per hour. Sunset tonight is at 8:16 p.m. Sunrise tomorrow is at 6:42 a.m. Here are the forecast key messages. There is a conditional threat for severe storms this afternoon and evening. Storms could have very large hail 2-plus inch and damaging winds 60 to 80 miles per hour. After a brief lull in activity late tonight, more storms develop west of Lake Neely to Wahoosa-Nemaha line, 20 to 40% chance after midnight. Storms clear late Saturday morning, leaving a pleasant day. Periodic storm chances continue into next week. This is NOAA All Hazards Radio Station KIH-61 in Omaha, Nebraska. The current time is 8:24 p.m. Central Daylight Time. Now for the official National Weather Service forecast for the Omaha and Council Bluffs area. Rest of tonight, partly cloudy. Lows in the upper 60s. North winds around 5 miles an hour. Saturday, sunny, hot with highs in the mid-80s. West winds around 5 miles an hour, becoming north around 5 miles an hour in the afternoon. Saturday night, mostly clear until midnight, then becoming partly cloudy. Lows in the lower 60s. Northeast winds around 5 miles an hour. Sunday, partly sunny. Highs in the lower 80s. Southeast winds around 5 miles an hour. Sunday night, mostly cloudy with a slight chance of thunderstorms. A slight chance of showers until midnight, then showers likely after midnight. Lows in the mid-60s. Southeast winds 5 to 10 miles an hour. Chance of rain 60%. Monday, partly sunny. A chance of showers in the morning.
highs in the lower 80s. Chance of rain 50%. Monday night and Tuesday, partly cloudy. Hot. Lows in the upper 60s. Highs in the mid 80s. Tuesday night, mostly cloudy until midnight, then becoming partly cloudy. A chance of showers and thunderstorms. Lows in the upper 60s. Chance of rain 40%. Wednesday, mostly sunny. Hot with highs in the mid 80s. Wednesday night, mostly clear. Lows in the mid 60s. Thursday, mostly sunny. Hot with highs in the mid 80s. Thursday night, partly cloudy until midnight, then becoming mostly cloudy. A chance of showers after midnight. Lows in the mid 60s. Chance of rain 40%. Friday, partly sunny. Hot with highs in the mid 80s. At 8 p.m. in Omaha, it was mostly cloudy. The temperature was 80 degrees, the dew point 75, and the relative humidity 84%. The wind was northwest at 7 miles an hour. The pressure was 30.01 inches and rising. Across eastern Nebraska and southwest Iowa, it was clear, with a temperature of 79 at Lincoln, 76 at Nebraska City, and 76 at Plattsmouth. It was partly cloudy, with a temperature of 80 at Millard, 77 at Fremont, 76 at Columbus, and 78 at Takema. It was mostly cloudy, with a temperature of 80 at Offutt Air Force Base, 79 at Blair Airport, and 77 at Red Oak, Iowa. Here are some observations from across the region. It was partly cloudy, with a temperature of 80 at Sioux City, 80 at Des Moines, 80 at North Platte, and 82 in Valentine. It was mostly cloudy, with a temperature of 75 in Grand Island, 77 at North Fork, 77 at Sioux Falls, and 81 at Denver. It was cloudy, with a temperature of 74 at Kansas City, and 82 at Concordia, Kansas. Once again, at 8 p.m. in Omaha, it was 80 degrees under mostly cloudy skies. Here are the forecast key messages. There is a conditional threat for severe storms this afternoon and evening. Storms could have very large hail 2-plus inch and damaging winds 60 to 80 miles per hour. After a brief lull in activity late tonight, more storms develop west of Lake Neely to Wahoota-Nemaha line 20 to 40% chance after midnight. Storms clear late Saturday morning, leaving a pleasant day. Periodic storm chances continue into next week. 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The current time is 8:28 p.m. Central Daylight Time. Now for the official National Weather Service forecast for the Omaha and Council Bluffs area. Rest of tonight, partly cloudy. Lows in the upper 60s. North winds around 5 miles an hour. Saturday, sunny, hot with highs in the mid 80s. West winds around 5 miles an hour, becoming north around 5 miles an hour in the afternoon. Saturday night, mostly clear until midnight, then becoming partly cloudy. Lows in the lower 60s. Northeast winds around 5 miles an hour. Sunday, partly sunny. Highs in the lower 80s. Southeast winds around 5 miles an hour. Sunday night, mostly cloudy with a slight chance of thunderstorms. A slight chance of showers until midnight, then showers likely after midnight. Lows in the mid 60s. Southeast winds 5 to 10 miles an hour. Chance of rain 60%. Monday, partly sunny. A chance of showers in the morning. Highs in the lower 80s. Chance of rain 50%. Monday night and Tuesday, partly cloudy. Hot. Lows in the upper 60s. Highs in the mid 80s. Tuesday night, mostly cloudy until midnight, then becoming partly cloudy. A chance of showers and thunderstorms. Lows in the upper 60s. Chance of rain 40%. Wednesday, mostly sunny. Hot with highs in the mid 80s. Wednesday night, mostly clear.
Lows in the mid-60s. Thursday, mostly sunny. Hot with highs in the mid-80s. Thursday night, partly cloudy until midnight, then becoming mostly cloudy. A chance of showers after midnight. Lows in the mid-60s. Chance of rain 40%. Friday, partly sunny. Hot with highs in the mid-80s. The Omaha, Nebraska climate summary for this evening, as of 4 p.m., August 21, 2026. Today's high temperature was 87 degrees. This high was 2 degrees above the normal high of 85. The record high is 100 degrees, which was last set in 1975. Today's low temperature was 69 degrees. This low was 4 degrees above the normal low of 65. The record low is 50 degrees, which was set in 2004. No precipitation fell today, which leaves the monthly total at 5.37 inches. This is 2.23 inches above the normal amount of 3.14 inches for August. The total precipitation for the year still stands at 19.32 inches, which is 3.13 inches below normal. No snow fell today, which brings the monthly total to 0.0 inches. This is normal for August. The total snowfall since July 1st still stands at 0.0 inches, which is normal. There were no heating degree days today, which is normal. This leaves the monthly total at zero, which is normal. The yearly total since July 1st is zero, which is normal. There were 13 cooling degree days today, which is 3 above normal. This brings the monthly total to 250, which is 5 above normal. The yearly total since January 1st is 1,172, which is 138 above normal. Today the maximum wind observed was 15 miles an hour from the west. The highest wind gust observed was 24 miles per hour from the west. The normal high temperature for tomorrow is 85 degrees, and the normal low is 65. The record high for tomorrow is 100, which last occurred in 1898, and the record low is 48, which occurred in 1923. Sunset tonight is at 8:14 p.m. Sunrise tomorrow is at 6:40 a.m. The Valley National Weather Service climate summary for this evening, as of 4 p.m., August 21, 2026. Today's high temperature was 82 degrees. Record high is 95 degrees, which was set in 1998. In the low, 68 degrees. The record low is 50 degrees, which was set in 1994. 0.05 inches of precipitation fell today, which brings the monthly total to 5.73 inches. The total precipitation for the year now stands at 21.18 inches. No snow fell today, which brings the monthly total to 0.0 inches. This is normal for August. The total snowfall for the season since June 1st still stands at a trace, which is normal. The highest wind gust observed was 18 miles per hour. Sunset tonight is at 8:16 p.m. Sunrise tomorrow is at 6:42 a.m. At 8 p.m. in Omaha, it was mostly cloudy. The temperature was 80 degrees, the dew point 75, and the relative humidity 84%. The wind was northwest at 7 miles an hour. The pressure was 30.01 inches and rising. Across eastern Nebraska and southwest Iowa, it was clear, with a temperature of 79 at Lincoln, 76 at Nebraska City, and 76 at Plattsmouth. It was partly cloudy, with a temperature of 80 at Millard, 77 at Fremont, 76 at Columbus, and 78 at Tacoma. It was mostly cloudy, with a temperature of 80 at Offutt Air Force Base, 79 at Blair Airport, and 77 at Red Oak, Iowa. Here are some observations from across the region. It was partly cloudy, with a temperature of 80 at Sioux City, 80 at Des Moines, 80 at North Platte, and 82 at Valentine. It was mostly cloudy, with a temperature of 75 at Grand Island, 77 at North Fork, 77 at Sioux Falls, and 81 at Denver.
It was cloudy, with a temperature of 74 at Kansas City and 82 at Concordia, Kansas. Once again, at 8 p.m. in Omaha, it was 80 degrees under mostly cloudy skies. Here are the forecast key messages. There is a conditional threat for severe storms this afternoon and evening. Storms could have very large hail 2-plus inch and damaging winds 60 to 80 miles per hour. After a brief lull in activity late tonight, more storms develop west of Lake Neely to Wahoosa-Nemaha line 20 to 40% chance after midnight. Storms clear late Saturday morning, leaving a pleasant day. Periodic storm chances continue into next week. This is NOAA All Hazards Radio Station KIH 61 in Omaha, Nebraska. The current time is 8:36 p.m. Central Daylight Time. Now for the official National Weather Service forecast for the Omaha and Council Bluffs area. Rest of tonight, partly cloudy. Lows in the upper 60s. North winds around 5 miles an hour. Saturday, sunny, hot with highs in the mid-80s. West winds around 5 miles an hour, becoming north around 5 miles an hour in the afternoon. Saturday night, mostly clear until midnight, then becoming partly cloudy. Lows in the lower 60s. Northeast winds around 5 miles an hour. Sunday, partly sunny. Highs in the lower 80s. Southeast winds around 5 miles an hour. Sunday night, mostly cloudy with a slight chance of thunderstorms. A slight chance of showers until midnight, then showers likely after midnight. Lows in the mid-60s. Southeast winds 5 to 10 miles an hour. Chance of rain 60%. Monday, partly sunny. A chance of showers in the morning. Highs in the lower 80s. Chance of rain 50%. Monday night and Tuesday, partly cloudy. Hot. Lows in the upper 60s. Highs in the mid-80s. Tuesday night, mostly cloudy until midnight, then becoming partly cloudy. A chance of showers and thunderstorms. Lows in the upper 60s. Chance of rain 40%. Wednesday, mostly sunny. Hot with highs in the mid-80s. Wednesday night, mostly clear. Lows in the mid-60s. Thursday, mostly sunny. Hot with highs in the mid-80s. Thursday night, partly cloudy until midnight, then becoming mostly cloudy. A chance of showers after midnight. Lows in the mid-60s. Chance of rain 40%. Friday, partly sunny. Hot with highs in the mid-80s. At 8 p.m. in Omaha, it was mostly cloudy. The temperature was 80 degrees, the dew point 75, and the relative humidity 84%. The wind was northwest at 7 miles an hour. The pressure was 30.01 inches and rising. Across eastern Nebraska and southwest Iowa, it was clear, with a temperature of 79 at Lincoln, 76 at Nebraska City, and 76 at Plattsmouth. It was partly cloudy, with a temperature of 80 at Millard, 77 at Fremont, 76 at Columbus, and 78 at Takema. It was mostly cloudy, with a temperature of 80 at Offutt Air Force Base, 79 at Blair Airport, and 77 at Red Oak, Iowa. Here are some observations from across the region. It was partly cloudy, with a temperature of 80 at Sioux City, 80 at Des Moines, 80 at North Platte, and 82 in Valentine. It was mostly cloudy, with a temperature of 75 at Grand Island, 77 at Norfolk, 77 at Sioux Falls, and 81 at Denver. It was cloudy, with a temperature of 74 at Kansas City, and 82 at Concordia, Kansas. Once again, at 8 p.m. in Omaha, it was 80 degrees under mostly cloudy skies. The Omaha, Nebraska climate summary for this evening, as of 4 p.m., August 21, 2026. Today's high temperature was 87 degrees. This high was 2 degrees above the normal high of 85. The record high is 100 degrees, which was last set in 1975. Today's low temperature was 69 degrees.
This low was 4 degrees above the normal low of 65. The record low is 50 degrees, which was set in 2004. No precipitation fell today, which leaves the monthly total at 5.37 inches. This is 2.23 inches above the normal amount of 3.14 inches for August. The total precipitation for the year still stands at 19.32 inches, which is 3.13 inches below normal. No snow fell today, which brings the monthly total to 0.0 inches. This is normal for August. The total snowfall since July 1st still stands at 0.0 inches, which is normal. There were no heating degree days today, which is normal. This leaves the monthly total at zero, which is normal. The yearly total since July 1st is zero, which is normal. There were 13 cooling degree days today, which is 3 above normal. This brings the monthly total to 250, which is 5 above normal. The yearly total since January 1st is 1,172, which is 138 above normal. Today the maximum wind observed was 15 miles an hour from the west. The highest wind gust observed was 24 miles per hour from the west. The normal high temperature for tomorrow is 85 degrees, and the normal low is 65. The record high for tomorrow is 100, which last occurred in 1898, and the record low is 48, which occurred in 1923. Sunset tonight is at 8:14 p.m. Sunrise tomorrow is at 6:40 a.m. The Valley National Weather Service climate summary for this evening, as of 4 p.m., August 21, 2026. Today's high temperature was 82 degrees, record high is 95 degrees, which was set in 1998, and the low 68 degrees. The record low is 50 degrees, which was set in 1994. 0.05 inches of precipitation fell today, which brings the monthly total to 5.73 inches. The total precipitation for the year now stands at 21.18 inches. No snow fell today, which brings the monthly total to 0.0 inches. This is normal for August. The total snowfall for the season since June 1st still stands at a trace, which is normal. The highest wind gust observed was 18 miles per hour. Sunset tonight is at 8:16 p.m. Sunrise tomorrow is at 6:42 a.m. Here are the forecast key messages. There is a conditional threat for severe storms this afternoon and evening. Storms could have very large hail 2-plus inch and damaging winds 60 to 80 miles per hour. After a brief lull in activity late tonight, more storms develop west of Vaikanili to Wahutanimaha line 20 to 40% chance after midnight. Storms clear late Saturday morning, leaving a pleasant day. Periodic storm chances continue into next week. This is NOAA All Hazards Radio Station KIH 61 in Omaha, Nebraska. The current time is 8:44 p.m. Central Daylight Time. Now for the official National Weather Service forecast for the Omaha and Council Bluffs area. Rest of tonight, partly cloudy. Lows in the upper 60s. North winds around 5 miles an hour. Saturday, sunny, hot with highs in the mid-80s. West winds around 5 miles an hour, becoming north around 5 miles an hour in the afternoon. Saturday night, mostly clear until midnight, then becoming partly cloudy. Lows in the lower 60s. Northeast winds around 5 miles an hour. Sunday, partly sunny. Highs in the lower 80s. Southeast winds around 5 miles an hour. Sunday night, mostly cloudy with a slight chance of thunderstorms. A slight chance of showers until midnight, then showers likely after midnight. Lows in the mid-60s. Southeast winds 5 to 10 miles an hour. Chance of rain 60%. Monday, partly sunny. A chance of showers in the morning. Highs in the lower 80s. Chance of rain 50%. Monday night and Tuesday, partly cloudy. Hot. Lows in the upper 60s.
highs in the mid-80s. Tuesday night, mostly cloudy until midnight, then becoming partly cloudy. A chance of showers and thunderstorms. Lows in the upper 60s. Chance of rain 40%. Wednesday, mostly sunny. Hot with highs in the mid-80s. Wednesday night, mostly clear. Lows in the mid-60s. Thursday, mostly sunny. Hot with highs in the mid-80s. Thursday night, partly cloudy until midnight, then becoming mostly cloudy. A chance of showers after midnight. Lows in the mid-60s. Chance of rain 40%. Friday, partly sunny. Hot with highs in the mid-80s. At 8 p.m. in Omaha, it was mostly cloudy. The temperature was 80 degrees, the dew point 75, and the relative humidity 84%. The wind was northwest at 7 miles an hour. The pressure was 30.01 inches and rising. Across eastern Nebraska and southwest Iowa, it was clear, with a temperature of 79 at Lincoln, 76 at Nebraska City, and 76 at Plattsmouth. It was partly cloudy, with a temperature of 80 at Millard, 77 at Fremont, 76 at Columbus, and 78 at Takema. It was mostly cloudy, with a temperature of 80 at Offutt Air Force Base, 79 at Blair Airport, and 77 at Red Oak, Iowa. Here are some observations from across the region. It was partly cloudy, with a temperature of 80 at Sioux City, 80 at Des Moines, 80 at North Platte, and 82 in Valentine. It was mostly cloudy, with a temperature of 75 in Grand Island, 77 at Norfolk, 77 at Sioux Falls, and 81 at Denver. It was cloudy, with a temperature of 74 at Kansas City, and 82 at Concordia, Kansas. Once again, at 8 p.m. in Omaha, it was 80 degrees under mostly cloudy skies. Here are the forecast key messages. There is a conditional threat for severe storms this afternoon and evening. Storms could have very large hail 2-plus inch and damaging winds 60 to 80 miles per hour. After a brief lull in activity late tonight, more storms develop west of Lake Neely to Wahoosa-Nemaha line 20 to 40% chance after midnight. Storms clear late Saturday morning, leaving a pleasant day. Periodic storm chances continue into next week. This is NOAA All Hazards Radio Station KIH 61 in Omaha, Nebraska. The current time is 8:48 p.m. Central Daylight Time. Now for the official National Weather Service forecast for the Omaha and Council Bluffs area. Rest of tonight, partly cloudy. Lows in the upper 60s. North winds around 5 miles an hour. Saturday, sunny, hot with highs in the mid-80s. West winds around 5 miles an hour, becoming north around 5 miles an hour in the afternoon. Saturday night, mostly clear until midnight, then becoming partly cloudy. Lows in the lower 60s. Northeast winds around 5 miles an hour. Sunday, partly sunny. Highs in the lower 80s. Southeast winds around 5 miles an hour. Sunday night, mostly cloudy with a slight chance of thunderstorms. A slight chance of showers until midnight, then showers likely after midnight. Lows in the mid-60s. Southeast winds 5 to 10 miles an hour. Chance of rain 60%. Monday, partly sunny. A chance of showers in the morning. Highs in the lower 80s. Chance of rain 50%. Monday night and Tuesday, partly cloudy. Hot. Lows in the upper 60s. Highs in the mid-80s. Tuesday night, mostly cloudy until midnight, then becoming partly cloudy. A chance of showers and thunderstorms. Lows in the upper 60s. Chance of rain 40%. Wednesday, mostly sunny. Hot with highs in the mid-80s. Wednesday night, mostly clear. Lows in the mid-60s. Thursday, mostly sunny. Hot with highs in the mid-80s.
Thursday night, partly cloudy until midnight, then becoming mostly cloudy. A chance of showers after midnight. Lows in the mid-60s. Chance of rain 40%. Friday, partly sunny. Hot with highs in the mid-80s. The Omaha, Nebraska climate summary for this evening, as of 4 p.m., August 21st, 2026. Today's high temperature was 87 degrees. This high was 2 degrees above the normal high of 85. The record high is 100 degrees, which was last set in 1975. Today's low temperature was 69 degrees. This low was 4 degrees above the normal low of 65. The record low is 50 degrees, which was set in 2004. No precipitation fell today, which leaves the monthly total at 5.37 inches. This is 2.23 inches above the normal amount of 3.14 inches for August. The total precipitation for the year still stands at 19.32 inches, which is 3.13 inches below normal. No snow fell today, which brings the monthly total to 0.0 inches. This is normal for August. The total snowfall since July 1st still stands at 0.0 inches, which is normal. There were no heating degree days today, which is normal. This leaves the monthly total at zero, which is normal. The yearly total since July 1st is zero, which is normal. There were 13 cooling degree days today, which is 3 above normal. This brings the monthly total to 250, which is 5 above normal. The yearly total since January 1st is 1,172, which is 138 above normal. Today the maximum wind observed was 15 miles an hour from the west. The highest wind gust observed was 24 miles per hour from the west. The normal high temperature for tomorrow is 85 degrees, and the normal low is 65. The record high for tomorrow is 100, which last occurred in 1898, and the record low is 48, which occurred in 1923. Sunset tonight is at 8:14 p.m. Sunrise tomorrow is at 6:40 a.m. The Valley National Weather Service climate summary for this evening, as of 4 p.m., August 21, 2026. Today's high temperature was 82 degrees, record high is 95 degrees, which was set in 1998. In the low 68 degrees. The record low is 50 degrees, which was set in 1994. 0.05 inches of precipitation fell today, which brings the monthly total to 5.73 inches. The total precipitation for the year now stands at 21.18 inches. No snow fell today, which brings the monthly total to 0.0 inches. This is normal for August. The total snowfall for the season since June 1st still stands at a trace, which is normal. The highest wind gust observed was 18 miles per hour. Sunset tonight is at 8:16 p.m. Sunrise tomorrow is at 6:42 a.m. At 8 p.m. in Omaha, it was mostly cloudy. The temperature was 80 degrees, the dew point 75, and the relative humidity 84%. The wind was northwest at 7 miles an hour. The pressure was 30.01 inches and rising. Across eastern Nebraska and southwest Iowa, it was clear, with a temperature of 79 at Lincoln, 76 at Nebraska City, and 76 at Plattsmouth. It was partly cloudy, with a temperature of 80 at Millard, 77 at Fremont, 76 at Columbus, and 78 at Tacoma. It was mostly cloudy, with a temperature of 80 at Offutt Air Force Base, 79 at Blair Airport, and 77 at Red Oak, Iowa. Here are some observations from across the region. It was partly cloudy, with a temperature of 80 at Sioux City, 80 at Des Moines, 80 at North Platte, and 82 in Valentine. It was mostly cloudy, with a temperature of 75 in Grand Island, 77 at Norfolk, 77 at Sioux Falls, and 81 at Denver. It was cloudy, with a temperature of 74 at Kansas City, and 82 at Concordia, Kansas. Once again, at 8 p.m. in Omaha, it was 80 degrees under mostly cloudy skies.
here are the forecast key messages. There is a conditional threat for severe storms this afternoon and evening. Storms could have very large hail 2-plus inch and damaging winds 60 to 80 miles per hour. After a brief lull in activity late tonight, more storms develop west of Lake Neely to Wahoosa-Nemaha line 20 to 40% chance after midnight. Storms clear late Saturday morning, leaving a pleasant day. Periodic storm chances continue into next week. This is NOAA All Hazards Radio Station KIH 61 in Omaha, Nebraska. The current time is 8:56 p.m. Central Daylight Time. Now for the official National Weather Service forecast for the Omaha and Council Bluffs area. Rest of tonight, partly cloudy. Lows in the upper 60s. North winds around 5 miles an hour. Saturday, sunny, hot with highs in the mid-80s. West winds around 5 miles an hour, becoming north around 5 miles an hour in the afternoon. Saturday night, mostly clear until midnight, then becoming partly cloudy. Lows in the lower 60s. Northeast winds around 5 miles an hour. Sunday, partly sunny. Highs in the lower 80s. Southeast winds around 5 miles an hour. Sunday night, mostly cloudy with a slight chance of thunderstorms. A slight chance of showers until midnight, then showers likely after midnight. Lows in the mid-60s. Southeast winds 5 to 10 miles an hour. Chance of rain 60%. Monday, partly sunny. A chance of showers in the morning. Highs in the lower 80s. Chance of rain 50%. Monday night and Tuesday, partly cloudy. Hot. Lows in the upper 60s. Highs in the mid-80s. Tuesday night, mostly cloudy until midnight, then becoming partly cloudy. A chance of showers and thunderstorms. Lows in the upper 60s. Chance of rain 40%. Wednesday, mostly sunny. Hot with highs in the mid-80s. Wednesday night, mostly clear. Lows in the mid-60s. Thursday, mostly sunny. Hot with highs in the mid-80s. Thursday night, partly cloudy until midnight, then becoming mostly cloudy. A chance of showers after midnight. Lows in the mid-60s. Chance of rain 40%. Friday, partly sunny. Hot with highs in the mid-80s. At 8 p.m. in Omaha, it was mostly cloudy. The temperature was 80 degrees, the dew point 75, and the relative humidity 84%. The wind was northwest at 7 miles an hour. The pressure was 30.01 inches and rising. Across eastern Nebraska and southwest Iowa, it was clear, with a temperature of 79 at Lincoln, 76 at Nebraska City, and 76 at Plattsmouth. It was partly cloudy, with a temperature of 80 at Millard, 77 at Fremont, 76 at Columbus, and 78 at Takema. It was mostly cloudy, with a temperature of 80 at Offutt Air Force Base, 79 at Blair Airport, and 77 at Red Oak, Iowa. Here are some observations from across the region. It was partly cloudy, with a temperature of 80 at Sioux City, 80 at Des Moines, 80 at North Platte, and 82 in Valentine. It was mostly cloudy, with a temperature of 75 in Grand Island, 77 at North Fork, 77 at Sioux Falls, and 81 at Denver. It was cloudy, with a temperature of 74 at Kansas City, and 82 at Concordia, Kansas. Once again, at 8 p.m. in Omaha, it was 80 degrees under mostly cloudy skies. Here are the forecast key messages. There is a conditional threat for severe storms this afternoon and evening. Storms could have very large hail 2-plus inch and damaging winds 60 to 80 miles per hour. After a brief lull in activity late tonight, more storms develop west of Lake Neely to Wahoosa-Nemaha line 20 to 40% chance after midnight. Storms clear late Saturday morning, leaving a pleasant day. Periodic storm chances continue into next week. This
is NOAA All Hazards Radio Station KIH 61 in Omaha, Nebraska. The current time is 9 p.m. Central Daylight Time. Now for the official National Weather Service forecast for the Omaha and Council Bluffs area. Rest of tonight, partly cloudy. Lows in the upper 60s. North winds around 5 miles an hour. Saturday, sunny, hot with highs in the mid-80s. West winds around 5 miles an hour, becoming north around 5 miles an hour in the afternoon. Saturday night, mostly clear until midnight, then becoming partly cloudy. Lows in the lower 60s. Northeast winds around 5 miles an hour. Sunday, partly sunny. Highs in the lower 80s. Southeast winds around 5 miles an hour. Sunday night, mostly cloudy with a slight chance of thunderstorms. A slight chance of showers until midnight, then showers likely after midnight. Lows in the mid-60s. Southeast winds 5 to 10 miles an hour. Chance of rain 60%. Monday, partly sunny. A chance of showers in the morning. Highs in the lower 80s. Chance of rain 50%. Monday night and Tuesday, partly cloudy. Hot. Lows in the upper 60s. Highs in the mid-80s. Tuesday night, mostly cloudy until midnight, then becoming partly cloudy. A chance of showers and thunderstorms. Lows in the upper 60s. Chance of rain 40%. Wednesday, mostly sunny. Hot with highs in the mid-80s. Wednesday night, mostly clear. Lows in the mid-60s. Thursday, mostly sunny. Hot with highs in the mid-80s. Thursday night, partly cloudy until midnight, then becoming mostly cloudy. A chance of showers after midnight. Lows in the mid-60s. Chance of rain 40%. Friday, partly sunny. Hot with highs in the mid-80s. 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Douglas, Sarpy, Washington, Cass, Odo, Burt, Dodge, Saunders, Harrison, Pottawatomie, and Mills. Here are the forecast key messages. There is a conditional threat for severe storms this afternoon and evening. Storms could have very large hail 2 plus inch and damaging winds 60 to 80 miles per hour. After a brief lull in activity late tonight, more storms develop west of Lake Neely to Wahusa-Nemaha line 20 to 40% chance after midnight. Storms clear late Saturday morning, leaving a pleasant day. Periodic storm chances continue into next week. This is NOAA All Hazards Radio Station KIH 61 in Omaha, Nebraska. The current time is 9:03 p.m. Central Daylight Time. Now for the official National Weather Service forecast for the Omaha and Council Bluffs area. Rest of tonight, partly cloudy. Lows in the upper 60s. North winds around 5 miles an hour. Saturday, sunny, hot with highs in the mid-80s. West winds around 5 miles an hour, becoming north around 5 miles an hour in the afternoon. Saturday night, mostly clear until midnight, then becoming partly cloudy. Lows in the lower 60s. Northeast winds around 5 miles an hour. Sunday, partly sunny. Highs in the lower 80s. Southeast winds around 5 miles an hour. Sunday night, mostly cloudy with a slight chance of thunderstorms. A slight chance of showers until midnight, then showers likely after midnight. Lows in the mid-60s. Southeast winds 5 to 10 miles an hour. Chance of rain 60%. Monday, partly sunny. A chance of showers in the morning. Highs in the lower 80s. Chance of rain 50%. Monday night and Tuesday, partly cloudy. Hot. Lows in the upper 60s. Highs in the mid-80s. Tuesday night, mostly cloudy until midnight, then becoming partly cloudy. A chance of showers and thunderstorms.
lows in the upper 60s. Chance of rain 40%. Wednesday, mostly sunny. Hot with highs in the mid-80s. Wednesday night, mostly clear. Lows in the mid-60s. Thursday, mostly sunny. Hot with highs in the mid-80s. Thursday night, partly cloudy until midnight, then becoming mostly cloudy. A chance of showers after midnight. Lows in the mid-60s. Chance of rain 40%. Friday, partly sunny. Hot with highs in the mid-80s. At 9 p.m. in Omaha, it was partly cloudy. The temperature was 76 degrees, the dew point 74, and the relative humidity 93%. The wind was north at 5 miles an hour. The pressure was 30.03 inches and rising. Across eastern Nebraska and southwest Iowa, skies ranged from partly cloudy to mostly cloudy. It was 75 at Lincoln, 77 at Offutt Air Force Base, 75 at Millard, 73 at Fremont, and 72 at Columbus. Blair Airport reported 76, Tacoma reported 73, Nebraska City reported 74, Plattsmouth reported 72, and Red Oak, Iowa reported 75. Here are some observations from across the region. It was clear, with a temperature of 76 at Sioux City and 76 at Valentine. It was partly cloudy, with a temperature of 75 in Grand Island, 71 at North Fork, 71 at Sioux Falls, 78 at Des Moines, and 79 at Concordia, Kansas. It was mostly cloudy, with a temperature of 72 at Kansas City and 76 at Denver. At North Platte, it was cloudy, with a temperature of 75. Once again, at 9 p.m. in Omaha, it was 76 degrees under partly cloudy skies. Here are the forecast key messages. There is a conditional threat for severe storms this afternoon and evening. Storms could have very large hail 2-plus inch and damaging winds 60 to 80 miles per hour. After a brief lull in activity late tonight, more storms develop west of Lake Neely to Wahoota-Nemaha line 20 to 40% chance after midnight. Storms clear late Saturday morning, leaving a pleasant day. Periodic storm chances continue into next week. This is NOAA All Hazards Radio Station KIH 61 in Omaha, Nebraska. The current time is 9:08 p.m. Central Daylight Time. Now for the official National Weather Service forecast for the Omaha and Council Bluffs area. Rest of tonight, partly cloudy. Lows in the upper 60s. North winds around 5 miles an hour. Saturday, sunny, hot with highs in the mid-80s. West winds around 5 miles an hour, becoming north around 5 miles an hour in the afternoon. Saturday night, mostly clear until midnight, then becoming partly cloudy. Lows in the lower 60s. Northeast winds around 5 miles an hour. Sunday, partly sunny. Highs in the lower 80s. Southeast winds around 5 miles an hour. Sunday night, mostly cloudy with a slight chance of thunderstorms. A slight chance of showers until midnight, then showers likely after midnight. Lows in the mid-60s. Southeast winds 5 to 10 miles an hour. Chance of rain 60%. Monday, partly sunny. A chance of showers in the morning. Highs in the lower 80s. Chance of rain 50%. Monday night and Tuesday, partly cloudy. Hot. Lows in the upper 60s. Highs in the mid-80s. Tuesday night, mostly cloudy until midnight, then becoming partly cloudy. A chance of showers and thunderstorms. Lows in the upper 60s. Chance of rain 40%. Wednesday, mostly sunny. Hot with highs in the mid-80s. Wednesday night, mostly clear. Lows in the mid-60s. Thursday, mostly sunny. Hot with highs in the mid-80s. Thursday night, partly cloudy until midnight, then becoming mostly cloudy. A chance of showers after midnight. Lows in the mid-60s.
chance of rain 40%. Friday, partly sunny. Hot with highs in the mid-80s. At 9 p.m. in Omaha, it was partly cloudy. The temperature was 76 degrees, the dew point 74, and the relative humidity 93%. The wind was north at 5 miles an hour. The pressure was 30.03 inches and rising. Across eastern Nebraska and southwest Iowa, skies ranged from partly cloudy to mostly cloudy. It was 75 at Lincoln, 77 at Offutt Air Force Base, 75 at Millard, 73 at Fremont, and 72 at Columbus. Blair Airport reported 76, Tacoma reported 73, Nebraska City reported 74, Plattsmouth reported 72, and Red Oak, Iowa reported 75. Here are some observations from across the region. It was clear, with a temperature of 76 at Sioux City and 76 at Valentine. It was partly cloudy, with a temperature of 75 at Grand Island, 71 at Norfolk, 71 at Sioux Falls, 78 at Des Moines, and 79 at Concordia, Kansas. It was mostly cloudy, with a temperature of 72 at Kansas City and 76 at Denver. At North Platte, it was cloudy, with a temperature of 75. Once again, at 9 p.m. in Omaha, it was 76 degrees under partly cloudy skies. At 9 p.m. in Omaha, it was partly cloudy. The temperature was 76 degrees, the dew point 74, and the relative humidity 93%. The wind was north at 5 miles an hour. The pressure was 30.03 inches and rising. Across eastern Nebraska and southwest Iowa, it was clear, with a temperature of 74 at Nebraska City and 72 at Plattsmouth. It was partly cloudy, with a temperature of 75 at Lincoln, 77 at Offutt Air Force Base, and 75 at Millard. Under partly cloudy skies, Fremont reported 73, Columbus reported 72, and Blair Airport reported 76. It was mostly cloudy, with a temperature of 73 at Tacoma and 75 at Red Oak, Iowa. Here are some observations from across the region. It was clear, with a temperature of 76 at Sioux City and 76 at Valentine. It was partly cloudy, with a temperature of 75 at Grand Island, 71 at Norfolk, 71 at Sioux Falls, and 78 at Des Moines. It was mostly cloudy, with a temperature of 72 at Kansas City, 79 at Concordia, Kansas, 75 at North Platte, and 76 at Denver. Once again, at 9 p.m. in Omaha, it was 76 degrees under partly cloudy skies. Here are the forecast key messages. There is a conditional threat for severe storms this afternoon and evening. Storms could have very large hail 2-plus inch and damaging winds 60 to 80 miles per hour. After a brief lull in activity late tonight, more storms develop west of Lake Neely to Wahoota-Nemaha line 20 to 40% chance after midnight. Storms clear late Saturday morning, leaving a pleasant day. Periodic storm chances continue into next week. This is NOAA All Hazards Radio Station KIH 61 in Omaha, Nebraska. The current time is 9:14 p.m. Central Daylight Time. Now for the official National Weather Service forecast for the Omaha and Council Bluffs area. Rest of tonight, partly cloudy. Lows in the upper 60s. North winds around 5 miles an hour. Saturday, sunny, hot with highs in the mid-80s. West winds around 5 miles an hour, becoming north around 5 miles an hour in the afternoon. Saturday night, mostly clear until midnight, then becoming partly cloudy. Lows in the lower 60s. Northeast winds around 5 miles an hour. Sunday, partly sunny. Highs in the lower 80s. Southeast winds around 5 miles an hour. Sunday night, mostly cloudy with a slight chance of thunderstorms. A slight chance of showers until midnight, then showers likely after midnight. Lows in the mid-60s. Southeast winds 5 to 10 miles an hour. Chance of rain 60%.
Monday, partly sunny. A chance of showers in the morning. Highs in the lower 80s. Chance of rain 50%. Monday night and Tuesday, partly cloudy.

night, partly cloudy until midnight, then becoming mostly cloudy. A chance of showers after midnight. Lows in the mid-60s. Chance of rain 40%. Friday, partly sunny. Hot with highs in the mid-80s. At 9 p.m. in Omaha, it was partly cloudy. The temperature was 76 degrees, the dew point 74, and the relative humidity 93%. The wind was north at 5 miles an hour. The pressure was 30.03 inches and rising. Across eastern Nebraska and southwest Iowa, it was clear, with a temperature of 74 at Nebraska City and 72 at Plattsmouth. It was partly cloudy, with a temperature of 75 at Lincoln, 77 at Offutt Air Force Base, and 75 at Millard. Under partly cloudy skies, Fremont reported 73, Columbus reported 72, and Blair Airport reported 76. It was mostly cloudy, with a temperature of 73 at Takema and 75 at Red Oak, Iowa. Here are some observations from across the region. It was clear, with a temperature of 76 at Sioux City and 76 at Valentine. It was partly cloudy, with a temperature of 75 at Grand Island, 71 at Norfolk, 71 at Sioux Falls, and 78 at Des Moines. It was mostly cloudy, with a temperature of 72 at Kansas City, 79 at Concordia, Kansas, 75 at North Platte, and 76 at Denver. Once again, at 9 p.m. in Omaha, it was 76 degrees under partly cloudy skies. Here are the forecast key messages. There is a conditional threat for severe storms this afternoon and evening. Storms could have very large hail 2-plus inch and damaging winds 60 to 80 miles per hour. After a brief lull in activity late tonight, more storms develop west of Vaikanili to Wahusa-Nemaha line 20 to 40% chance after midnight. Storms clear late Saturday morning, leaving a pleasant day. Periodic storm chances continue into next week. This is NOAA All Hazards Radio Station KIH 61 in Omaha, Nebraska. The current time is 9:18 p.m. Central Daylight Time. Now for the official National Weather Service forecast for the Omaha and Council Bluffs area. Rest of tonight, partly cloudy. Lows in the upper 60s. North winds around 5 miles an hour. Saturday, sunny, hot with highs in the mid-80s. West winds around 5 miles an hour, becoming north around 5 miles an hour in the afternoon. Saturday night, mostly clear until midnight, then becoming partly cloudy. Lows in the lower 60s. Northeast winds around 5 miles an hour. Sunday, partly sunny. Highs in the lower 80s. Southeast winds around 5 miles an hour. Sunday night, mostly cloudy with a slight chance of thunderstorms. A slight chance of showers until midnight, then showers likely after midnight. Lows in the mid-60s. Southeast winds 5 to 10 miles an hour. Chance of rain 60%. Monday, partly sunny. A chance of showers in the morning. Highs in the lower 80s. Chance of rain 50%. Monday night and Tuesday, partly cloudy. Hot. Lows in the upper 60s. Highs in the mid-80s. Tuesday night, mostly cloudy until midnight, then becoming partly cloudy. A chance of showers and thunderstorms. Lows in the upper 60s. Chance of rain 40%. Wednesday, mostly sunny. Hot with highs in the mid-80s. Wednesday night, mostly clear. Lows in the mid-60s. Thursday, mostly sunny. Hot with highs in the mid-80s. Thursday night, partly cloudy until midnight, then becoming mostly cloudy. A chance of showers after midnight. Lows in the mid-60s. Chance of rain 40%. Friday, partly sunny. Hot with highs in the mid-80s. At 9 p.m. in Omaha, it was partly cloudy. The temperature was 76 degrees, the dew point 74.

relative humidity 93%. The wind was north at 5 miles an hour. The pressure was 30.03 inches and rising. Across eastern Nebraska and southwest Iowa, it was clear, with a temperature of 74 at Nebraska City and 72 at Plattsmouth. It was partly cloudy, with a temperature of 75 at Lincoln, 77 at Offutt Air Force Base, and 75 at Millard. Under partly cloudy skies, Fremont reported 73, Columbus reported 72, and Blair Airport reported 76. It was mostly cloudy, with a temperature of 73 at Tecumseh and 75 at Red Oak, Iowa. Here are some observations from across the region. It was clear, with a temperature of 76 at Sioux City and 76 at Valentine. It was partly cloudy, with a temperature of 75 at Grand Island, 71 at Norfolk, 71 at Sioux Falls, and 78 at Des Moines. It was mostly cloudy, with a temperature of 72 at Kansas City, 79 at Concordia, Kansas, 75 at North Platte, and 76 at Denver. Once again, at 9 p.m. in Omaha, it was 76 degrees under partly cloudy skies. Here are the forecast key messages. There is a conditional threat for severe storms this afternoon and evening. Storms could have very large hail 2-plus inch and damaging winds 60 to 80 miles per hour. After a brief lull in activity late tonight, more storms develop west of Lake Neely to Wahoosa-Nemaha line 20 to 40% chance after midnight. Storms clear late Saturday morning, leaving a pleasant day. Periodic storm chances continue into next week. This is NOAA All Hazards Radio Station KIH 61 in Omaha, Nebraska. The current time is 9:23 p.m. Central Daylight Time. Now for the official National Weather Service forecast for the Omaha and Council Bluffs area. Rest of tonight, partly cloudy. Lows in the upper 60s. North winds around 5 miles an hour. Saturday, sunny, hot with highs in the mid-80s. West winds around 5 miles an hour, becoming north around 5 miles an hour in the afternoon. Saturday night, mostly clear until midnight, then becoming partly cloudy. Lows in the lower 60s. Northeast winds around 5 miles an hour. Sunday, partly sunny. Highs in the lower 80s. Southeast winds around 5 miles an hour. Sunday night, mostly cloudy with a slight chance of thunderstorms. A slight chance of showers until midnight, then showers likely after midnight. Lows in the mid-60s. Southeast winds 5 to 10 miles an hour. Chance of rain 60%. Monday, partly sunny. A chance of showers in the morning. Highs in the lower 80s. Chance of rain 50%. Monday night and Tuesday, partly cloudy. Hot. Lows in the upper 60s. Highs in the mid-80s. Tuesday night, mostly cloudy until midnight, then becoming partly cloudy. A chance of showers and thunderstorms. Lows in the upper 60s. Chance of rain 40%. Wednesday, mostly sunny. Hot with highs in the mid-80s. Wednesday night, mostly clear. Lows in the mid-60s. Thursday, mostly sunny. Hot with highs in the mid-80s. Thursday night, partly cloudy until midnight, then becoming mostly cloudy. A chance of showers after midnight. Lows in the mid-60s. Chance of rain 40%. Friday, partly sunny. Hot with highs in the mid-80s. At 9 p.m. in Omaha, it was partly cloudy. The temperature was 76 degrees, the dew point 74, and the relative humidity 93%. The wind was north at 5 miles an hour. The pressure was 30.03 inches and rising. Across eastern Nebraska and southwest Iowa, it was clear, with a temperature of 74 at Nebraska City and 72 at Plattsmouth. It was partly cloudy, with a temperature of 75 at Lincoln, 77 at Offutt Air Force Base, and 75 at Millard.
under partly cloudy skies. Fremont reported 73, Columbus reported 72, and Blair Airport reported 76. It was mostly cloudy, with a temperature of 73 at Takema and 75 at Red Oak, Iowa. Here are some observations from across the region. It was clear, with a temperature of 76 at Sioux City and 76 at Valentine. It was partly cloudy, with a temperature of 75 at Grand Island, 71 at North Fork, 71 at Sioux Falls, and 78 at Des Moines. It was mostly cloudy, with a temperature of 72 at Kansas City, 79 at Concordia, Kansas, 75 at North Platte, and 76 at Denver. Once again, at 9 p.m. in Omaha, it was 76 degrees under partly cloudy skies. Here are the forecast key messages. There is a conditional threat for severe storms this afternoon and evening. Storms could have very large hail 2-plus inch and damaging winds 60 to 80 miles per hour. After a brief lull in activity late tonight, more storms develop west of Lake Neely to Wahoota-Nemaha line 20 to 40% chance after midnight. Storms clear late Saturday morning, leaving a pleasant day. Periodic storm chances continue into next week. 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The current time is 9:27 p.m. Central Daylight Time. Now for the official National Weather Service forecast for the Omaha and Council Bluffs area. Rest of tonight, partly cloudy. Lows in the upper 60s. North winds around 5 miles an hour. Saturday, sunny, hot with highs in the mid-80s. West winds around 5 miles an hour, becoming north around 5 miles an hour in the afternoon. Saturday night, mostly clear until midnight, then becoming partly cloudy. Lows in the lower 60s. Northeast winds around 5 miles an hour. Sunday, partly sunny. Highs in the lower 80s. Southeast winds around 5 miles an hour. Sunday night, mostly cloudy with a slight chance of thunderstorms. A slight chance of showers until midnight, then showers likely after midnight. Lows in the mid-60s. Southeast winds 5 to 10 miles an hour. Chance of rain 60%. Monday, partly sunny. A chance of showers in the morning. Highs in the lower 80s. Chance of rain 50%. Monday night and Tuesday, partly cloudy. Hot. Lows in the upper 60s. Highs in the mid-80s. Tuesday night, mostly cloudy until midnight, then becoming partly cloudy. A chance of showers and thunderstorms. Lows in the upper 60s. Chance of rain 40%. Wednesday, mostly sunny. Hot with highs in the mid-80s. Wednesday night, mostly clear. Lows in the mid-60s. Thursday, mostly sunny. Hot with highs in the mid-80s. Thursday night, partly cloudy until midnight, then becoming mostly cloudy. A chance of showers after midnight. Lows in the mid-60s. Chance of rain 40%. Friday, partly sunny. Hot with highs in the mid-80s. At 9 p.m. in Omaha, it was partly cloudy. The temperature was 76 degrees, the dew point 74, and the relative humidity 93%. The wind was north at 5 miles an hour. The pressure was 30.03 inches and rising. Across eastern Nebraska and southwest Iowa, it was clear, with a temperature of 74 at Nebraska City and 72 at Plattsmouth. It was partly cloudy, with a temperature of 75 at Lincoln, 77 at Offutt Air Force Base, and 75 at Millard. Under partly cloudy skies, Fremont reported 73, Columbus reported 72, and Blair Airport reported 76. It was mostly cloudy, with a temperature of 73 at Takema and 75 at Red Oak, Iowa. Here are some observations from across the region. It was clear, with a temperature of 76 at Sioux City and 76 at Valentine.
It was partly cloudy, with a temperature of 75 in Grand Island, 71 at Norfolk, 71 at Sioux Falls, and 78 at Des Moines. It was mostly cloudy, with a temperature of 72 at Kansas City, 79 at Concordia, Kansas, 75 at North Platte, and 76 at Denver. Once again, at 9 p.m. in Omaha, it was 76 degrees under partly cloudy skies. Here are the forecast key messages. There is a conditional threat for severe storms this afternoon and evening. Storms could have very large hail 2-plus inch and damaging winds 60 to 80 miles per hour. After a brief lull in activity late tonight, more storms develop west of Lake Neely to Wahoota-Nemaha line 20 to 40% chance after midnight. Storms clear late Saturday morning, leaving a pleasant day. Periodic storm chances continue into next week. This is NOAA All Hazards Radio Station KIH 61 in Omaha, Nebraska. The current time is 9:32 p.m. Central Daylight Time. Now for the official National Weather Service forecast for the Omaha and Council Bluffs area. Rest of tonight, partly cloudy. Lows in the upper 60s. North winds around 5 miles an hour. Saturday, sunny, hot with highs in the mid-80s. West winds around 5 miles an hour, becoming north around 5 miles an hour in the afternoon. Saturday night, mostly clear until midnight, then becoming partly cloudy. Lows in the lower 60s. Northeast winds around 5 miles an hour. Sunday, partly sunny. Highs in the lower 80s. Southeast winds around 5 miles an hour. Sunday night, mostly cloudy with a slight chance of thunderstorms. A slight chance of showers until midnight, then showers likely after midnight. Lows in the mid-60s. Southeast winds 5 to 10 miles an hour. Chance of rain 60%. Monday, partly sunny. A chance of showers in the morning. Highs in the lower 80s. Chance of rain 50%. Monday night and Tuesday, partly cloudy. Hot. Lows in the upper 60s. Highs in the mid-80s. Tuesday night, mostly cloudy until midnight, then becoming partly cloudy. A chance of showers and thunderstorms. Lows in the upper 60s. Chance of rain 40%. Wednesday, mostly sunny. Hot with highs in the mid-80s. Wednesday night, mostly clear. Lows in the mid-60s. Thursday, mostly sunny. Hot with highs in the mid-80s. Thursday night, partly cloudy until midnight, then becoming mostly cloudy. A chance of showers after midnight. Lows in the mid-60s. Chance of rain 40%. Friday, partly sunny. Hot with highs in the mid-80s. At 9 p.m. in Omaha, it was partly cloudy. The temperature was 76 degrees, the dew point 74, and the relative humidity 93%. The wind was north at 5 miles an hour. The pressure was 30.03 inches and rising. Across eastern Nebraska and southwest Iowa, it was clear, with a temperature of 74 at Nebraska City and 72 at Plattsmouth. It was partly cloudy, with a temperature of 75 at Lincoln, 77 at Offutt Air Force Base, and 75 at Millard. Under partly cloudy skies, Fremont reported 73, Columbus reported 72, and Blair Airport reported 76. It was mostly cloudy, with a temperature of 73 at Tecumseh and 75 at Red Oak, Iowa. Here are some observations from across the region. It was clear, with a temperature of 76 at Sioux City and 76 at Valentine. It was partly cloudy, with a temperature of 75 in Grand Island, 71 at Norfolk, 71 at Sioux Falls, and 78 at Des Moines. It was mostly cloudy, with a temperature of 72 at Kansas City, 79 at Concordia, Kansas, 75 at North Platte, and 76 at Denver. Once again, at 9 p.m. in Omaha, it was 76 degrees under partly cloudy skies.
here are the forecast key messages. There is a conditional threat for severe storms this afternoon and evening. Storms could have very large hail 2-plus inch and damaging winds 60 to 80 miles per hour. After a brief lull in activity late tonight, more storms develop west of Vaikanili to Wahusa-Nemaha line 20 to 40% chance after midnight. Storms clear late Saturday morning, leaving a pleasant day. Periodic storm chances continue into next week. This is NOAA All Hazards Radio Station KIH-61 in Omaha, Nebraska. The current time is 9:36 p.m. Central Daylight Time. Now for the official National Weather Service forecast for the Omaha and Council Bluffs area. Rest of tonight, partly cloudy. Lows in the upper 60s. North winds around 5 miles an hour. Saturday, sunny, hot with highs in the mid-80s. West winds around 5 miles an hour, becoming north around 5 miles an hour in the afternoon. Saturday night, mostly clear until midnight, then becoming partly cloudy. Lows in the lower 60s. Northeast winds around 5 miles an hour. Sunday, partly sunny. Highs in the lower 80s. Southeast winds around 5 miles an hour. Sunday night, mostly cloudy with a slight chance of thunderstorms. A slight chance of showers until midnight, then showers likely after midnight. Lows in the mid-60s. Southeast winds 5 to 10 miles an hour. Chance of rain 60%. Monday, partly sunny. A chance of showers in the morning. Highs in the lower 80s. Chance of rain 50%. Monday night and Tuesday, partly cloudy. Hot. Lows in the upper 60s. Highs in the mid-80s. Tuesday night, mostly cloudy until midnight, then becoming partly cloudy. A chance of showers and thunderstorms. Lows in the upper 60s. Chance of rain 40%. Wednesday, mostly sunny. Hot with highs in the mid-80s. Wednesday night, mostly clear. Lows in the mid-60s. Thursday, mostly sunny. Hot with highs in the mid-80s. Thursday night, partly cloudy until midnight, then becoming mostly cloudy. A chance of showers after midnight. Lows in the mid-60s. Chance of rain 40%. Friday, partly sunny. Hot with highs in the mid-80s. At 9 p.m. in Omaha, it was partly cloudy. The temperature was 76 degrees, the dew point 74, and the relative humidity 93%. The wind was north at 5 miles an hour. The pressure was 30.03 inches and rising. Across eastern Nebraska and southwest Iowa, it was clear, with a temperature of 74 at Nebraska City and 72 at Plattsmouth. It was partly cloudy, with a temperature of 75 at Lincoln, 77 at Offutt Air Force Base, and 75 at Millard. Under partly cloudy skies, Fremont reported 73, Columbus reported 72, and Blair Airport reported 76. It was mostly cloudy, with a temperature of 73 at Tecama and 75 at Red Oak, Iowa. Here are some observations from across the region. It was clear, with a temperature of 76 at Sioux City and 76 at Valentine. It was partly cloudy, with a temperature of 75 at Grand Island, 71 at North Fork, 71 at Sioux Falls, and 78 at Des Moines. It was mostly cloudy, with a temperature of 72 at Kansas City, 79 at Concordia, Kansas, 75 at North Platte, and 76 at Denver. Once again, at 9 p.m. in Omaha, it was 76 degrees under partly cloudy skies. Here are the forecast key messages. There is a conditional threat for severe storms this afternoon and evening. Storms could have very large hail 2-plus inch and damaging winds 60 to 80 miles per hour. After a brief lull in activity late tonight, more storms develop west of Vaikanili to Wahusa-Nemaha line 20 to 40% chance after midnight. Storms clear late Saturday morning, leaving a pleasant day.
periodic storm chances continue into next week. This is NOAA All Hazards Radio Station KIH 61 in Omaha, Nebraska. The current time is 9:41 p.m. Central Daylight Time. Now for the official National Weather Service forecast for the Omaha and Council Bluffs area. Rest of tonight, partly cloudy. Lows in the upper 60s. North winds around 5 miles an hour. Saturday, sunny, hot with highs in the mid-80s. West winds around 5 miles an hour, becoming north around 5 miles an hour in the afternoon. Saturday night, mostly clear until midnight, then becoming partly cloudy. Lows in the lower 60s. Northeast winds around 5 miles an hour. Sunday, partly sunny. Highs in the lower 80s. Southeast winds around 5 miles an hour. Sunday night, mostly cloudy with a slight chance of thunderstorms. A slight chance of showers until midnight, then showers likely after midnight. Lows in the mid-60s. Southeast winds 5 to 10 miles an hour. Chance of rain 60%. Monday, partly sunny. A chance of showers in the morning. Highs in the lower 80s. Chance of rain 50%. Monday night and Tuesday, partly cloudy. Hot. Lows in the upper 60s. Highs in the mid-80s. Tuesday night, mostly cloudy until midnight, then becoming partly cloudy. A chance of showers and thunderstorms. Lows in the upper 60s. Chance of rain 40%. Wednesday, mostly sunny. Hot with highs in the mid-80s. Wednesday night, mostly clear. Lows in the mid-60s. Thursday, mostly sunny. Hot with highs in the mid-80s. Thursday night, partly cloudy until midnight, then becoming mostly cloudy. A chance of showers after midnight. Lows in the mid-60s. Chance of rain 40%. Friday, partly sunny. Hot with highs in the mid-80s. At 9 p.m. in Omaha, it was partly cloudy. The temperature was 76 degrees, the dew point 74, and the relative humidity 93%. The wind was north at 5 miles an hour. The pressure was 30.03 inches and rising. Across eastern Nebraska and southwest Iowa, it was clear, with a temperature of 74 at Nebraska City and 72 at Plattsmouth. It was partly cloudy, with a temperature of 75 at Lincoln, 77 at Offutt Air Force Base, and 75 at Millard. Under partly cloudy skies, Fremont reported 73, Columbus reported 72, and Blair Airport reported 76. It was mostly cloudy, with a temperature of 73 at Tecumseh and 75 at Red Oak, Iowa. Here are some observations from across the region. It was clear, with a temperature of 76 at Sioux City and 76 at Valentine. It was partly cloudy, with a temperature of 75 at Grand Island, 71 at Norfolk, 71 at Sioux Falls, and 78 at Des Moines. It was mostly cloudy, with a temperature of 72 at Kansas City, 79 at Concordia, Kansas, 75 at North Platte, and 76 at Den. Once again, at 9 p.m. in Omaha, it was 76 degrees under partly cloudy skies. Here are the forecast key messages. Storms could have very large hail 2-plus inch and damaging winds 60 to 80 miles per hour. After a brief lull in activity late tonight, more storms develop west of Lake Neely to Wahoosa-Nemaha Line 20 to 40. Storm chances continue into next week. This is NOAA All Hazards Radio Station KIH 61 in Omaha, Nebraska. The current time is 9:45 p.m. Central Daylight Time and Council Bluffs area. Rest of tonight, partly cloudy. Lows in the upper 60s. North winds around 5 miles an hour. Saturday, sunny, hot with highs in the mid-80s.

chance of rain 50%. Monday night and Tuesday, partly cloudy. Hot. Lows in the upper 60s. Highs in the mid-80s. Tuesday night, mostly cloudy until midnight, then becoming partly cloudy. A chance of showers and thunderstorms. Lows in the upper 60s. Chance of rain 40%. Wednesday, mostly sunny. Hot with highs in the mid-80s. Wednesday night, mostly clear. Lows in the mid-60s. Thursday, mostly sunny. Hot with highs in the mid-80s. Thursday night, partly cloudy until midnight, then becoming mostly cloudy. A chance of showers after midnight. Lows in the mid-60s. Chance of rain 40%. Friday, partly sunny. Hot with highs in the mid-80s. At 9 p.m. in Omaha, it was partly cloudy. The temperature was 76 degrees, the dew point 74, and the relative humidity 93%. The wind was north at 5 miles an hour. The pressure was 30.03 inches and rising. Across eastern Nebraska and southwest Iowa, it was clear, with a temperature of 74 at Nebraska City and 72 at Plattsmouth. It was partly cloudy, with a temperature of 75 at Lincoln, 77 at Offutt Air Force Base, and 75 at Millard. Under partly cloudy skies, Fremont reported 73, Columbus reported 72, and Blair Airport reported 76. It was mostly cloudy, with a tewa. Here are some observations from across the region. It was clear, with a temperature of 76 at Sioux City and 76 at Valentine. It was partly cloudy, with a temperature of 75 in Grand Island

Rest of tonight, partly cloudy. Lows in the upper 60s. North winds around 5 miles an hour. Saturday, sunny, hot with highs in the mid-80s. West winds around 5 miles an hour, becoming north around 5 miles an hour in the afternoon. Saturday night, mostly clear until midnight, northeast winds around 5 miles an hour. Sunday, partly sunny. Highs in the lower 80s, mostly cloudy with a slight chance of thunderstorms. A slight chance of showers until midnight, then showers likely after midnight. Lows in the mid-60s. Southeast winds 5 to 10 miles an hour. Chance of rain 60%. Monday, partly sunny. A chance of showers in the morning. Highs in the lower 80s. Chance of rain 50%. Monday night and Tuesday, partly cloudy. Hot. Lows in the upper 60s. Highs in the mid-80s. Tuesday night, mostly cloudy until midnight, then becoming partly cloudy. A chance of showers and thunderstorms. Lows in the upper 60s. Chance of rain 40%. Wednesday, mostly sunny. Hot with highs in the mid-80s. Wednesday night, mostly clear. Lows in the mid-60s. Thursday, mostly sunny. Hot with highs in the mid-80s. Thursday night, partly lows in the mid-60s. Chance of rain 40%. Friday, partly sunny.

Council Bluffs area. Rest of tonight, partly cloudy. Lows in the upper 60s. North winds around 5 miles an hour. Saturday, sunny, hot with highs in the mid-80s. West winds around 5 miles an hour, becoming north around 5 miles an hour in the afternoon. Saturday night, mostly clear until midnight, then becoming partly cloudy. Lows in the lower 60s. Northeast winds around 5 miles an hour. Sunday, partly sunny. Highs in the lower 80s. Southeast winds around 5 miles an hour. Sunday night, mostly cloudy with a slight chance of thunderstorms. A slight chance of showers until midnight, then showers likely after midnight. Lows in the mid-60s. Southeast winds 5 to 10 miles an hour. Chance of rain 60%. Monday, partly sunny. A chance of showers in the morning. Highs in the lower 80s. Chance of rain 50%. Monday night and Tuesday, partly cloudy. Hot. Lows in the upper 60s. Highs in the mid-80s. Tuesday night, mostly cloudy until midnight, then becoming partly cloudy. A chance of showers and thunderstorms. Lows in the upper 60s. Chance of rain 40%. Wednesday, mostly sunny. Hot with highs in the mid-80s. Wednesday night, mostly clear. Lows in the mid-60s. Thursday, mostly sunny. Hot with highs in the mid-80s. Thursday night, partly cloudy until midnight, then becoming mostly cloudy. A chance of showers after midnight. Lows in the mid-60s. Chance of rain 40%. Friday, partly sunny. Hot with highs in the mid-80s. At 9 p.m. in Omaha, it was partly cloudy. The temperature was 76 degrees, the dew point 74, and the relative humidity 93%. The wind was north at 5 miles an hour. The pressure was 30.03 inches and rising. Across eastern Nebraska and southwest Iowa, it was clear, with a temperature of 74 at Nebraska City and 72 at Plattsmouth. It was partly cloudy, with a temperature of 75 at Lincoln, 77 at Offutt Air Force Base, and 75 at Millard. Under partly cloudy skies, Fremont reported 73, Columbus reported 72, and Blair Airport reported 76. It was mostly cloudy, with a temperature of 73 at Tecumseh, and 75 at Red Oak, Iowa. Here are some observations from across the region. It was clear, with a temperature of 76 at Sioux City, and 76 at Valentine. It was partly cloudy, with a temperature of 75 at Grand Island, 71 at Norfolk, 71 at Sioux Falls, and 78 at Des Moines. It was mostly cloudy, with a temperature of 72 at Kansas City, 79 at Concordia, Kansas, 75 at North Platte, and 76 at Denver. Once again, at 9 p.m. in Omaha, it was 76 degrees under partly cloudy skies. Here are the forecast key messages. There is a conditional threat for severe storms this afternoon and evening. Storms could have very large hail 2-plus inch and damaging winds 60 to 80 miles per hour. After a brief lull in activity late tonight, more storms develop west of Lake Neely to Wahoosa-Nemaha line 20 to 40% chance after midnight. Storms clear late Saturday morning, leaving a pleasant day. Periodic storm chances continue into next week. 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Douglas, Sarpy, Washington, Cass, Odo, Burt, Dodge, Saunders, Harrison, Pottawatomie, and Mills. 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The current time is 9:59 p.m. Central Daylight Time. Now for the official National Weather Service forecast for the Omaha and Council Bluffs area. Rest of tonight, partly cloudy. Lows in the upper 60s. North winds around 5 miles an hour. Saturday,

sunny, hot with highs in the mid-80s. West winds around 5 miles an hour, becoming north around 5 miles an hour in the afternoon. Saturday night, mostly clear until midnight, then becoming partly cloudy. Lows in the lower 60s. Northeast winds around 5 miles an hour. Sunday, partly sunny. Highs in the lower 80s. Southeast winds around 5 miles an hour. Sunday night, mostly cloudy with a slight chance of thunderstorms. A slight chance of showers until midnight, then showers likely after midnight. Lows in the mid-60s. Southeast winds 5 to 10 miles an hour. Chance of rain 60%. Monday, partly sunny. A chance of showers in the morning. Highs in the lower 80s. Chance of rain 50%. Monday night and Tuesday, partly cloudy. Hot. Lows in the upper 60s. Highs in the mid-80s. Tuesday night, mostly cloudy until midnight, then becoming partly cloudy. A chance of showers and thunderstorms. Lows in the upper 60s. Chance of rain 40%. Wednesday, mostly sunny. Hot with highs in the mid-80s. Wednesday night, mostly clear. Lows in the mid-60s. Thursday, mostly sunny. Hot with highs in the mid-80s. Thursday night, partly cloudy until midnight, then becoming mostly cloudy. A chance of showers after midnight. Lows in the mid-60s. Chance of rain 40%. Friday, partly sunny. Hot with highs in the mid-80s. Here are the forecast key messages. There is a conditional threat for severe storms this afternoon and evening. Storms could have very large hail 2 plus inch and damaging winds 60 to 80 miles per hour. After a brief lull in activity late tonight, more storms develop west of Lake Neely to Wahusa-Nemaha line 20 to 40% chance after midnight. Storms clear late Saturday morning, leaving a pleasant day. Periodic storm chances continue into next week. This is NOAA All Hazards Radio Station KIH 61 in Omaha, Nebraska. The current time is 10:02 p.m. Central Daylight Time. Now for the official National Weather Service forecast for the Omaha and Council Bluffs area. Rest of tonight, partly cloudy. Lows in the upper 60s. North winds around 5 miles an hour. Saturday, sunny, hot with highs in the mid-80s. West winds around 5 miles an hour, becoming north around 5 miles an hour in the afternoon. Saturday night, mostly clear until midnight, then becoming partly cloudy. Lows in the lower 60s. Northeast winds around 5 miles an hour. Sunday, partly sunny. Highs in the lower 80s. Southeast winds around 5 miles an hour. Sunday night, mostly cloudy with a slight chance of thunderstorms. A slight chance of showers until midnight, then showers likely after midnight. Lows in the mid-60s. Southeast winds 5 to 10 miles an hour. Chance of rain 60%. Monday, partly sunny. A chance of showers in the morning. Highs in the lower 80s. Chance of rain 50%. Monday night and Tuesday, partly cloudy. Hot. Lows in the upper 60s. Highs in the mid-80s. Tuesday night, mostly cloudy until midnight, then becoming partly cloudy. A chance of showers and thunderstorms. Lows in the upper 60s. Chance of rain 40%. Wednesday, mostly sunny. Hot with highs in the mid-80s. Wednesday night, mostly clear. Lows in the mid-60s. Thursday, mostly sunny. Hot with highs in the mid-80s. Thursday night, partly cloudy until midnight, then becoming mostly cloudy. A chance of showers after midnight. Lows in the mid-60s. Chance of rain 40%. Friday, partly sunny. Hot with highs in the mid-80s. Here are the forecast key messages.
There is a conditional threat for severe storms this afternoon and evening. Storms could have very large hail 2-plus inch and damaging winds 60 to 80 miles per hour. After a brief lull in activity late tonight, more storms develop west of Akneely to Wahusa-Nemaha line 20-40% chance after midnight. Storms clear late Saturday morning, leaving a pleasant day. Periodic storm chances continue into next week. This is NOAA All Hazards Radio Station KIH 61 in Omaha, Nebraska. The current time is 10:05 p.m. Central Daylight Time. Now for the official National Weather Service forecast for the Omaha and Council Bluffs area. Rest of tonight, partly cloudy. Lows in the upper 60s. North winds around 5 miles an hour. Saturday, sunny, hot with highs in the mid-80s. West winds around 5 miles an hour, becoming north around 5 miles an hour in the afternoon. Saturday night, mostly clear until midnight, then becoming partly cloudy. Lows in the lower 60s. Northeast winds around 5 miles an hour. Sunday, partly sunny. Highs in the lower 80s. Southeast winds around 5 miles an hour. Sunday night, mostly cloudy with a slight chance of thunderstorms. A slight chance of showers until midnight, then showers likely after midnight. Lows in the mid-60s. Southeast winds 5 to 10 miles an hour. Chance of rain 60%. Monday, partly sunny. A chance of showers in the morning. Highs in the lower 80s. Chance of rain 50%. Monday night and Tuesday, partly cloudy. Hot. Lows in the upper 60s. Highs in the mid-80s. Tuesday night, mostly cloudy until midnight, then becoming partly cloudy. A chance of showers and thunderstorms. Lows in the upper 60s. Chance of rain 40%. Wednesday, mostly sunny. Hot with highs in the mid-80s. Wednesday night, mostly clear. Lows in the mid-60s. Thursday, mostly sunny. Hot with highs in the mid-80s. Thursday night, partly cloudy until midnight, then becoming mostly cloudy. A chance of showers after midnight. Lows in the mid-60s. Chance of rain 40%. Friday, partly sunny. Hot with highs in the mid-80s. At 10 p.m. in Omaha, it was partly cloudy. The temperature was 76 degrees, the dew point 73, and the relative humidity 91%. The wind was north at 3 miles an hour. The pressure was 30.05 inches and rising. Across eastern Nebraska and southwest Iowa, at Columbus, fog was reported with a temperature of 70. At Red Oak, Iowa, it was clear with a temperature of 73. It was partly cloudy with a temperature of 74 at Lincoln, 72 at Offutt Air Force Base, 74 at Millard, and 72 at Fremont. Under partly cloudy skies, Blair Airport reported 74, Tacoma reported 72, Nebraska City reported 72, and Plattsmouth reported 73. Here are some observations from across the region. At Sioux City, it was clear, with a temperature of 70. It was partly cloudy, with a temperature of 69 at North Fork, 70 at Sioux Falls, 76 at Des Moines, 74 at Kansas City, and 73 at Valentine. It was mostly cloudy, with a temperature of 73 at Grand Island, 76 at Concordia, Kansas, and 76 at Denver. At North Platte, it was cloudy, with a temperature of 71. Once again, at 10 p.m. in Omaha, it was 76 degrees under partly cloudy skies. Here are the forecast key messages. There is a conditional threat for severe storms this afternoon and evening. Storms could have very large hail 2-plus inch and damaging winds 60 to 80 miles per hour. After a brief lull in activity late tonight, more storms develop west of Akneely to Wahusa-Nemaha line 20 to 40% chance after midnight. Storms clear late Saturday morning, leaving a pleasant day.
periodic storm chances continue into next week. This is NOAA All Hazards radio station KIH 61 in Omaha, Nebraska. The current time is 10:10 p.m. Central Daylight Time. Now for the official National Weather Service forecast for the Omaha and Council Bluffs area. Rest of tonight, partly cloudy. Lows in the upper 60s. North winds around 5 miles an hour. Saturday, sunny, hot with highs in the mid-80s. West winds around 5 miles an hour, becoming north around 5 miles an hour in the afternoon. Saturday night, mostly clear until midnight, then becoming partly cloudy. Lows in the lower 60s. Northeast winds around 5 miles an hour. Sunday, partly sunny. Highs in the lower 80s. Southeast winds around 5 miles an hour. Sunday night, mostly cloudy with a slight chance of thunderstorms. A slight chance of showers until midnight, then showers likely after midnight. Lows in the mid-60s. Southeast winds 5 to 10 miles an hour. Chance of rain 60%. Monday, partly sunny. A chance of showers in the morning. Highs in the lower 80s. Chance of rain 50%. Monday night and Tuesday, partly cloudy. Hot. Lows in the upper 60s. Highs in the mid-80s. Tuesday night, mostly cloudy until midnight, then becoming partly cloudy. A chance of showers and thunderstorms. Lows in the upper 60s. Chance of rain 40%. Wednesday, mostly sunny. Hot with highs in the mid-80s. Wednesday night, mostly clear. Lows in the mid-60s. Thursday, mostly sunny. Hot with highs in the mid-80s. Thursday night, partly cloudy until midnight, then becoming mostly cloudy. A chance of showers after midnight. Lows in the mid-60s. Chance of rain 40%. Friday, partly sunny. Hot with highs in the mid-80s. At 10 p.m. in Omaha, it was partly cloudy. The temperature was 76 degrees, the dew point 73, and the relative humidity 91%. The wind was north at 3 miles an hour. The pressure was 30.05 inches and rising. Across eastern Nebraska and southwest Iowa, at Columbus, fog was reported with a temperature of 70. It was clear with a temperature of 72 at Tecumseh and 73 at Red Oak, Iowa. It was partly cloudy with a temperature of 74 at Lincoln, 72 at Offutt Air Force Base, 74 at Millard, and 72 at Fremont. Under partly cloudy skies, Blair Airport reported 74, Nebraska City reported 72, and Plattsmouth reported 73. Here are some observations from across the region. At Sioux City, it was clear, with a temperature of 70. It was partly cloudy, with a temperature of 69 at North Fork, 70 at Sioux Falls, 76 at Des Moines, 74 at Kansas City, and 73 at Valentine. It was mostly cloudy, with a temperature of 73 at Grand Island, 76 at Concordia, Kansas, and 76 at Denver. At North Platte, it was cloudy, with a temperature of 71. Once again, at 10 p.m. in Omaha, it was 76 degrees under partly cloudy skies. Here are the forecast key messages. There is a conditional threat for severe storms this afternoon and evening. Storms could have very large hail 2-plus inch and damaging winds 60 to 80 miles per hour. After a brief lull in activity late tonight, more storms develop west of Lake Neely to Wahoosa-Nemaha line 20 to 40% chance after midnight. Storms clear late Saturday morning, leaving a pleasant day. Periodic storm chances continue into next week. This is NOAA All Hazards radio station KIH 61 in Omaha, Nebraska. The current time is 10:14 p.m. Central Daylight Time. Now for the official National Weather Service forecast for the Omaha and Council Bluffs area. Rest of tonight, partly cloudy. Lows in the upper 60s.
North winds around 5 miles an hour. Saturday, sunny, hot with highs in the mid-80s. West winds around 5 miles an hour, becoming north around 5 miles an hour in the afternoon. Saturday night, mostly clear until midnight, then becoming partly cloudy. Lows in the lower 60s. Northeast winds around 5 miles an hour. Sunday, partly sunny. Highs in the lower 80s. Southeast winds around 5 miles an hour. Sunday night, mostly cloudy with a slight chance of thunderstorms. A slight chance of showers until midnight, then showers likely after midnight. Lows in the mid-60s. Southeast winds 5 to 10 miles an hour. Chance of rain 60%. Monday, partly sunny. A chance of showers in the morning. Highs in the lower 80s. Chance of rain 50%. Monday night and Tuesday, partly cloudy. Hot. Lows in the upper 60s. Highs in the mid-80s. Tuesday night, mostly cloudy until midnight, then becoming partly cloudy. A chance of

a chance of showers after midnight. Lows in the mid-60s. Chance of rain 40%. Friday, partly sunny. Hot with highs in the mid-80s. At 10 p.m. in Omaha, it was partly cloudy. The temperature was 76 degrees, the dew point 73, and the relative humidity 91%. The wind was north at 3 miles an hour. The pressure was 30.05 inches and rising. Across eastern Nebraska and southwest Iowa, at Columbus, fog was reported with a temperature of 70. It was clear with a temperature of 72 at Tecumseh and 73 at Red Oak, Iowa. It was partly cloudy with a temperature of 74 at Lincoln, 72 at Offutt Air Force Base, 74 at Millard, and 72 at Fremont. Under partly cloudy skies, Blair Airport reported 74, Nebraska City reported 72, and Plattsmouth reported 73. Here are some observations from across the region. At Sioux City, it was clear, with a temperature of 70. It was partly cloudy, with a temperature of 69 at North Fork, 70 at Sioux Falls, 76 at Des Moines, 74 at Kansas City, and 73 at Valentine. It was mostly cloudy, with a temperature of 73 at Grand Island, 76 at Concordia, Kansas, and 76 at Denver. At North Platte, it was cloudy, with a temperature of 71. Once again, at 10 p.m. in Omaha, it was 76 degrees under partly cloudy skies. Here are the forecast key messages. There is a conditional threat for severe storms this afternoon and evening. Storms could have very large hail 2+ inch and damaging winds 60 to 80 miles per hour. After a brief lull in activity late tonight, more storms develop west of Lake Neely to Wahoosa-Nemaha line 20 to 40% chance after midnight. Storms clear late Saturday morning, leaving a pleasant day. Periodic storm chances continue into next week. This is NOAA All Hazards Radio Station KIH 61 in Omaha, Nebraska. The current time is 10:19 p.m. Central Daylight Time. Now for the official National Weather Service forecast for the Omaha and Council Bluffs area. Rest of tonight, partly cloudy. Lows in the upper 60s. North winds around 5 miles an hour. Saturday, sunny, hot with highs in the mid-80s. West winds around 5 miles an hour, becoming north around 5 miles an hour in the afternoon. Saturday night, mostly clear until midnight, then becoming partly cloudy. Lows in the lower 60s. Northeast winds around 5 miles an hour. Sunday, partly sunny. Highs in the lower 80s. Southeast winds around 5 miles an hour. Sunday night, mostly cloudy with a slight chance of thunderstorms. A slight chance of showers until midnight, then showers likely after midnight. Lows in the mid-60s. Southeast winds 5 to 10 miles an hour. Chance of rain 60%. Monday, partly sunny. A chance of showers in the morning. Highs in the lower 80s. Chance of rain 50%. Monday night and Tuesday, partly cloudy. Hot. Lows in the upper 60s. Highs in the mid-80s. Tuesday night, mostly cloudy until midnight, then becoming partly cloudy. A chance of showers and thunderstorms. Lows in the upper 60s. Chance of rain 40%. Wednesday, mostly sunny. Hot with highs in the mid-80s. Wednesday night, mostly clear. Lows in the mid-60s. Thursday, mostly sunny. Hot with highs in the mid-80s. Thursday night, partly cloudy until midnight, then becoming mostly cloudy. A chance of showers after midnight. Lows in the mid-60s. Chance of rain 40%. Friday, partly sunny. Hot with highs in the mid-80s. At 10 p.m. in Omaha, it was partly cloudy. The temperature was 76 degrees, the dew point 73, and the relative humidity 91%. The wind was north at 3 miles

an hour. The pressure was 30.05 inches and rising. Across eastern Nebraska and southwest Iowa, at Columbus, fog was reported with a temperature of 70. It was clear with a temperature of 72 at Tecumseh and 73 at Red Oak, Iowa. It was partly cloudy with a temperature of 74 at Lincoln, 72 at Offutt Air Force Base, 74 at Millard, and 72 at Fremont. Under partly cloudy skies, Blair Airport reported 74, Nebraska City reported 72, and Plattsmouth reported 73. Here are some observations from across the region. At Sioux City, it was clear, with a temperature of 70. It was partly cloudy, with a temperature of 69 at North Fork, 70 at Sioux Falls, 76 at Des Moines, 74 at Kansas City, and 73 at Valentine. It was mostly cloudy, with a temperature of 73 at Grand Island, 76 at Concordia, Kansas, and 76 at Denver. At North Platte, it was cloudy, with a temperature of 71. Once again, at 10 p.m. in Omaha, it was 76 degrees under partly cloudy skies. Here are the forecast key messages. There is a conditional threat for severe storms this afternoon and evening. Storms could have very large hail 2-plus inch and damaging winds 60 to 80 miles per hour. After a brief lull in activity late tonight, more storms develop west of Lake Neely to Wahoosa-Nemaha line 20 to 40% chance after midnight. Storms clear late Saturday morning, leaving a pleasant day. Periodic storm chances continue into next week. This is NOAA All Hazards Radio Station KIH 61 in Omaha, Nebraska. The current time is 10:23 p.m. Central Daylight Time. Now for the official National Weather Service forecast for the Omaha and Council Bluffs area. Rest of tonight, partly cloudy. Lows in the upper 60s. North winds around 5 miles an hour. Saturday, sunny, hot with highs in the mid-80s. West winds around 5 miles an hour, becoming north around 5 miles an hour in the afternoon. Saturday night, mostly clear until midnight, then becoming partly cloudy. Lows in the lower 60s. Northeast winds around 5 miles an hour. Sunday, partly sunny. Highs in the lower 80s. Southeast winds around 5 miles an hour. Sunday night, mostly cloudy with a slight chance of thunderstorms. A slight chance of showers until midnight, then showers likely after midnight. Lows in the mid-60s. Southeast winds 5 to 10 miles an hour. Chance of rain 60%. Monday, partly sunny. A chance of showers in the morning. Highs in the lower 80s. Chance of rain 50%. Monday night and Tuesday, partly cloudy. Hot. Lows in the upper 60s. Highs in the mid-80s. Tuesday night, mostly cloudy until midnight, then becoming partly cloudy. A chance of showers and thunderstorms. Lows in the upper 60s. Chance of rain 40%. Wednesday, mostly sunny. Hot with highs in the mid-80s. Wednesday night, mostly clear. Lows in the mid-60s. Thursday, mostly sunny. Hot with highs in the mid-80s. Thursday night, partly cloudy until midnight, then becoming mostly cloudy. A chance of showers after midnight. Lows in the mid-60s. Chance of rain 40%. Friday, partly sunny. Hot with highs in the mid-80s. At 10 p.m. in Omaha, it was partly cloudy. The temperature was 76 degrees, the dew point 73, and the relative humidity 91%. The wind was north at 3 miles an hour. The pressure was 30.05 inches and rising. Across eastern Nebraska and southwest Iowa, at Columbus, fog was reported with a temperature of 70. It was clear, with a temperature of 72 at Tecumseh and 73 at Red Oak, Iowa. It was partly cloudy, with a temperature of 74 at Lincoln, 72 at Offutt Air Force Base,
74 at Millard, and 72 at Fremont. Under partly cloudy skies, Blair Airport reported 74, Nebraska City reported 72, and Plattsmouth reported 73. Here are some observations from across the region. At Sioux City, it was clear, with a temperature of 70. It was partly cloudy, with a temperature of 69 at Norfolk, 70 at Sioux Falls, 76 at Des Moines, 74 at Kansas City, and 73 at Valentine. It was mostly cloudy, with a temperature of 73 at Grand Island, 76 at Concordia, Kansas, and 76 at Denver. At North Platte, it was cloudy, with a temperature of 71. Once again, at 10 p.m. in Omaha, it was 76 degrees under partly cloudy skies. Here are the forecast key messages. There is a conditional threat for severe storms this afternoon and evening. Storms could have very large hail 2-plus inch and damaging winds 60 to 80 miles per hour. After a brief lull in activity late tonight, more storms develop west of Lake Neely to Wahoosa-Nemaha line 20 to 40% chance after midnight. Storms clear late Saturday morning, leaving a pleasant day. Periodic storm chances continue into next week. This is NOAA All Hazards Radio Station KIH 61 in Omaha, Nebraska. The current time is 10:28 p.m. Central Daylight Time. Now for the official National Weather Service forecast for the Omaha and Council Bluffs area. Rest of tonight, partly cloudy. Lows in the upper 60s. North winds around 5 miles an hour. Saturday, sunny, hot with highs in the mid-80s. West winds around 5 miles an hour, becoming north around 5 miles an hour in the afternoon. Saturday night, mostly clear until midnight, then becoming partly cloudy. Lows in the lower 60s. Northeast winds around 5 miles an hour. Sunday, partly sunny. Highs in the lower 80s. Southeast winds around 5 miles an hour. Sunday night, mostly cloudy with a slight chance of thunderstorms. A slight chance of showers until midnight, then showers likely after midnight. Lows in the mid-60s. Southeast winds 5 to 10 miles an hour. Chance of rain 60%. Monday, partly sunny. A chance of showers in the morning. Highs in the lower 80s. Chance of rain 50%. Monday night and Tuesday, partly cloudy. Hot. Lows in the upper 60s. Highs in the mid-80s. Tuesday night, mostly cloudy until midnight, then becoming partly cloudy. A chance of showers and thunderstorms. Lows in the upper 60s. Chance of rain 40%. Wednesday, mostly sunny. Hot with highs in the mid-80s. Wednesday night, mostly clear. Lows in the mid-60s. Thursday, mostly sunny. Hot with highs in the mid-80s. Thursday night, partly cloudy until midnight, then becoming mostly cloudy. A chance of showers after midnight. Lows in the mid-60s. Chance of rain 40%. Friday, partly sunny. Hot with highs in the mid-80s. At 10 p.m. in Omaha, it was partly cloudy. The temperature was 76 degrees, the dew point 73, and the relative humidity 91%. The wind was north at 3 miles an hour. The pressure was 30.05 inches and rising. Across eastern Nebraska and southwest Iowa, at Columbus, fog was reported with a temperature of 70. It was clear with a temperature of 72 at Tecumseh and 73 at Red Oak, Iowa. It was partly cloudy with a temperature of 74 at Lincoln, 72 at Offutt Air Force Base, 74 at Millard, and 72 at Fremont. Under partly cloudy skies, Blair Airport reported 74, Nebraska City reported 72, and Plattsmouth reported 73. Here are some observations from across the region. At Sioux City, it was clear, with a temperature of 70. It was partly cloudy, with a temperature of 69 at Norfolk,
70 at Sioux Falls, 76 at Des Moines, 74 at Kansas City, and 73 at Valentine. It was mostly cloudy, with a temperature of 73 at Grand Island, 76 at Concordia, Kansas, and 76 at Denver. At North Platte, it was cloudy, with a temperature of 71. Once again, at 10 p.m. in Omaha, it was 76 degrees under partly cloudy skies. Here are the forecast key messages. There is a conditional threat for severe storms this afternoon and evening. Storms could have very large hail 2-plus inch and damaging winds 60 to 80 miles per hour. After a brief lull in activity late tonight, more storms develop west of Lake Neely to Wahoosa-Nemaha line 20 to 40% chance after midnight. Storms clear late Saturday morning, leaving a pleasant day. Periodic storm chances continue into next week. This is NOAA All Hazards Radio Station KIH 61 in Omaha, Nebraska. The current time is 10:33 p.m. Central Daylight Time. Now for the official National Weather Service forecast for the Omaha and Council Bluffs area. Rest of tonight, partly cloudy. Lows in the upper 60s. North winds around 5 miles an hour. Saturday, sunny, hot with highs in the mid-80s. West winds around 5 miles an hour, becoming north around 5 miles an hour in the afternoon. Saturday night, mostly clear until midnight, then becoming partly cloudy. Lows in the lower 60s. Northeast winds around 5 miles an hour. Sunday, partly sunny. Highs in the lower 80s. Southeast winds around 5 miles an hour. Sunday night, mostly cloudy with a slight chance of thunderstorms. A slight chance of showers until midnight, then showers likely after midnight. Lows in the mid-60s. Southeast winds 5 to 10 miles an hour. Chance of rain 60%. Monday, partly sunny. A chance of showers in the morning. Highs in the lower 80s. Chance of rain 50%. Monday night and Tuesday, partly cloudy. Hot. Lows in the upper 60s. Highs in the mid-80s. Tuesday night, mostly cloudy until midnight, then becoming partly cloudy. A chance of showers and thunderstorms. Lows in the upper 60s. Chance of rain 40%. Wednesday, mostly sunny. Hot with highs in the mid-80s. Wednesday night, mostly clear. Lows in the mid-60s. Thursday, mostly sunny. Hot with highs in the mid-80s. Thursday night, partly cloudy until midnight, then becoming mostly cloudy. A chance of showers after midnight. Lows in the mid-60s. Chance of rain 40%. Friday, partly sunny. Hot with highs in the mid-80s. At 10 p.m. in Omaha, it was partly cloudy. The temperature was 76 degrees, the dew point 73, and the relative humidity 91%. The wind was north at 3 miles an hour. The pressure was 30.05 inches and rising. Across eastern Nebraska and southwest Iowa, at Columbus, fog was reported with a temperature of 70. It was clear with a temperature of 72 at Tecumseh and 73 at Red Oak, Iowa. It was partly cloudy with a temperature of 74 at Lincoln, 72 at Offutt Air Force Base, 74 at Millard, and 72 at Fremont. Under partly cloudy skies, Blair Airport reported 74, Nebraska City reported 72, and Plattsmouth reported 73. Here are some observations from across the region. At Sioux City, it was clear, with a temperature of 70. It was partly cloudy, with a temperature of 69 at North Fork, 70 at Sioux Falls, 76 at Des Moines, 74 at Kansas City, and 73 at Valentine. It was mostly cloudy, with a temperature of 73 at Grand Island, 76 at Concordia, Kansas, and 76 at Denver. At North Platte, it was cloudy, with a temperature of 71.
Once again, at 10 p.m. in Omaha, it was 76 degrees under partly cloudy skies. Here are the forecast key messages. There is a conditional threat for severe storms this afternoon and evening. Storms could have very large hail 2-plus inch and damaging winds 60 to 80 miles per hour. After a brief lull in activity late tonight, more storms develop west of Lake Neely to Wahoosa-Nemaha line 20 to 40% chance after midnight. Storms clear late Saturday morning, leaving a pleasant day. Periodic storm chances continue into next week. 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The current time is 10:37 p.m. Central Daylight Time. Now for the official National Weather Service forecast for the Omaha and Council Bluffs area. Rest of tonight, partly cloudy. Lows in the upper 60s. North winds around 5 miles an hour. Saturday, sunny, hot with highs in the mid-80s. West winds around 5 miles an hour, becoming north around 5 miles an hour in the afternoon. Saturday night, mostly clear until midnight, then becoming partly cloudy. Lows in the lower 60s. Northeast winds around 5 miles an hour. Sunday, partly sunny. Highs in the lower 80s. Southeast winds around 5 miles an hour. Sunday night, mostly cloudy with a slight chance of thunderstorms. A slight chance of showers until midnight, then showers likely after midnight. Lows in the mid-60s. Southeast winds 5 to 10 miles an hour. Chance of rain 60%. Monday, partly sunny. A chance of showers in the morning. Highs in the lower 80s. Chance of rain 50%. Monday night and Tuesday, partly cloudy. Hot. Lows in the upper 60s. Highs in the mid-80s. Tuesday night, mostly cloudy until midnight, then becoming partly cloudy. A chance of showers and thunderstorms. Lows in the upper 60s. Chance of rain 40%. Wednesday, mostly sunny. Hot with highs in the mid-80s. Wednesday night, mostly clear. Lows in the mid-60s. Thursday, mostly sunny. Hot with highs in the mid-80s. Thursday night, partly cloudy until midnight, then becoming mostly cloudy. A chance of showers after midnight. Lows in the mid-60s. Chance of rain 40%. Friday, partly sunny. Hot with highs in the mid-80s. At 10 p.m. in Omaha, it was partly cloudy. The temperature was 76 degrees, the dew point 73, and the relative humidity 91%. The wind was north at 3 miles an hour. The pressure was 30.05 inches and rising. Across eastern Nebraska and southwest Iowa, at Columbus, fog was reported with a temperature of 70. It was clear with a temperature of 72 at Tecumseh and 73 at Red Oak, Iowa. It was partly cloudy with a temperature of 74 at Lincoln, 72 at Offutt Air Force Base, 74 at Millard, and 72 at Fremont. Under partly cloudy skies, Blair Airport reported 74, Nebraska City reported 72, and Plattsmouth reported 73. Here are some observations from across the region. At Sioux City, it was clear with a temperature of 70. It was partly cloudy with a temperature of 69 at North Fork, 70 at Sioux Falls, 76 at Des Moines, 74 at Kansas City, and 73 at Valentine. It was mostly cloudy, with a temperature of 73 at Grand Island, 76 at Concordia, Kansas, and 76 at Denver. At North Platte, it was cloudy, with a temperature of 71. Once again, at 10 p.m. in Omaha, it was 76 degrees under partly cloudy skies. Here are the forecast key messages. There is a conditional threat for severe storms this afternoon and evening. Storms could have very large hail 2-plus inch and damaging winds 60 to 80 miles per hour.
After a brief lull in activity late tonight, more storms develop west of Lake Neely to Wahoosa-Nemaha line, 20 to 40% chance after midnight. Storms clear late Saturday morning, leaving a pleasant day. Periodic storm chances continue into next week. This is NOAA All Hazards Radio Station KIH-61 in Omaha, Nebraska. The current time is 10:42 p.m. Central Daylight Time. Now for the official National Weather Service forecast for the Omaha and Council Bluffs area. Rest of tonight, partly cloudy. Lows in the upper 60s. North winds around 5 miles an hour. Saturday, sunny, hot with highs in the mid-80s. West winds around 5 miles an hour, becoming north around 5 miles an hour in the afternoon. Saturday night, mostly clear until midnight, then becoming partly cloudy. Lows in the lower 60s. Northeast winds around 5 miles an hour. Sunday, partly sunny. Highs in the lower 80s. Southeast winds around 5 miles an hour. Sunday night, mostly cloudy with a slight chance of thunderstorms. A slight chance of showers until midnight, then showers likely after midnight. Lows in the mid-60s. Southeast winds 5 to 10 miles an hour. Chance of rain 60%. Monday, partly sunny. A chance of showers in the morning. Highs in the lower 80s. Chance of rain 50%. Monday night and Tuesday, partly cloudy. Hot. Lows in the upper 60s. Highs in the mid-80s. Tuesday night, mostly cloudy until midnight, then becoming partly cloudy. A chance of showers and thunderstorms. Lows in the upper 60s. Chance of rain 40%. Wednesday, mostly sunny. Hot with highs in the mid-80s. Wednesday night, mostly clear. Lows in the mid-60s. Thursday, mostly sunny. Hot with highs in the mid-80s. Thursday night, partly cloudy until midnight, then becoming mostly cloudy. A chance of showers after midnight. Lows in the mid-60s. Chance of rain 40%. Friday, partly sunny. Hot with highs in the mid-80s. At 10 p.m. in Omaha, it was partly cloudy. The temperature was 76 degrees, the dew point 73, and the relative humidity 91%. The wind was north at 3 miles an hour. The pressure was 30.05 inches and rising. Across eastern Nebraska and southwest Iowa, at Columbus, fog was reported with a temperature of 70. It was clear with a temperature of 72 at Tecumseh and 73 at Red Oak, Iowa. It was partly cloudy with a temperature of 74 at Lincoln, 72 at Offutt Air Force Base, 74 at Millard, and 72 at Fremont. Under partly cloudy skies, Blair Airport reported 74, Nebraska City reported 72, and Plattsmouth reported 73. Here are some observations from across the region. At Sioux City, it was clear, with a temperature of 70. It was partly cloudy, with a temperature of 69 at North Fork, 70 at Sioux Falls, 76 at Des Moines, 74 at Kansas City, and 73 at Valentine. It was mostly cloudy, with a temperature of 73 at Grand Island, 76 at Concordia, Kansas, and 76 at Denver. At North Platte, it was cloudy, with a temperature of 71. Once again, at 10 p.m. in Omaha, it was 76 degrees under partly cloudy skies. Here are the forecast key messages. There is a conditional threat for severe storms this afternoon and evening. Storms could have very large hail 2-plus inch and damaging winds 60 to 80 miles per hour. After a brief lull in activity late tonight, more storms develop west of Lake Neely to Wahoosa-Nemaha line, 20 to 40% chance after midnight. Storms clear late Saturday morning, leaving a pleasant day. Periodic storm chances continue into next week. This is NOAA All Hazards Radio Station KIH-61 in Omaha, Nebraska.
The current time is 10:46 p.m. Central Daylight Time. Now for the official National Weather Service forecast for the Omaha and Council Bluffs area. Rest of tonight, partly cloudy. Lows in the upper 60s. North winds around 5 miles an hour. Saturday, sunny, hot with highs in the mid-80s. West winds around 5 miles an hour, becoming north around 5 miles an hour in the afternoon. Saturday night, mostly clear until midnight, then becoming partly cloudy. Lows in the lower 60s. Northeast winds around 5 miles an hour. Sunday, partly sunny. Highs in the lower 80s. Southeast winds around 5 miles an hour. Sunday night, mostly cloudy with a slight chance of thunderstorms. A slight chance of showers until midnight, then showers likely after midnight. Lows in the mid-60s. Southeast winds 5 to 10 miles an hour. Chance of rain 60%. Monday, partly sunny. A chance of showers in the morning. Highs in the lower 80s. Chance of rain 50%. Monday night and Tuesday, partly cloudy. Hot. Lows in the upper 60s. Highs in the mid-80s. Tuesday night, mostly cloudy until midnight, then becoming partly cloudy. A chance of showers and thunderstorms. Lows in the upper 60s. Chance of rain 40%. Wednesday, mostly sunny. Hot with highs in the mid-80s. Wednesday night, mostly clear. Lows in the mid-60s. Thursday, mostly sunny. Hot with highs in the mid-80s. Thursday night, partly cloudy until midnight, then becoming mostly cloudy. A chance of showers after midnight. Lows in the mid-60s. Chance of rain 40%. Friday, partly sunny. Hot with highs in the mid-80s. At 10 p.m. in Omaha, it was partly cloudy. The temperature was 76 degrees, the dew point 73, and the relative humidity 91%. The wind was north at 3 miles an hour. The pressure was 30.05 inches and rising. Across eastern Nebraska and southwest Iowa, at Columbus, fog was reported with a temperature of 70. It was clear, with a temperature of 72 at Tecoma, and 73 at Red Oak, Iowa. It was partly cloudy, with a temperature of 74 at Lincoln, 72 at Offutt Air Force Base, 74 at Millard, and 72 at Fremont. Under partly cloudy skies, Blair Airport reported 74, Nebraska City reported 72, and Plattsmouth reported 73. Here are some observations from across the region. At Sioux City, it was clear, with a temperature of 70. It was partly cloudy, with a temperature of 69 at North Fork, 70 at Sioux Falls, 76 at Des Moines, 74 at Kansas City, and 73 at Valentine. It was mostly cloudy, with a temperature of 73 at Grand Island, 76 at Concordia, Kansas, and 76 at Denver. At North Platte, it was cloudy, with a temperature of 71. Once again, at 10 p.m. in Omaha, it was 76 degrees under partly cloudy skies. Here are the forecast key messages. There is a conditional threat for severe storms this afternoon and evening. Storms could have very large hail 2-plus inch and damaging winds 60 to 80 miles per hour. After a brief lull in activity late tonight, more storms develop west of Vacnealy to Wahusa-Nemaha line 20-40% chance after midnight. Storms clear late Saturday morning, leaving a pleasant day. Periodic storm chances continue into next week. This is NOAA All Hazards Radio Station KIH 61 in Omaha, Nebraska. The current time is 10:51 p.m. Central Daylight Time. Now for the official National Weather Service forecast for the Omaha and Council Bluffs area. Rest of tonight, partly cloudy. Lows in the upper 60s. North winds around 5 miles an hour. Saturday, sunny, hot with highs in the mid-80s.
northwest winds around 5 miles an hour, becoming north around 5 miles an hour in the afternoon. Saturday night, mostly clear until midnight, then becoming partly cloudy. Lows in the lower 60s. Northeast winds around 5 miles an hour. Sunday, partly sunny. Highs in the lower 80s. Southeast winds around 5 miles an hour. Sunday night, mostly cloudy with a slight chance of thunderstorms. A slight chance of showers until midnight, then showers likely after midnight. Lows in the mid-60s. Southeast winds 5 to 10 miles an hour. Chance of rain 60%. Monday, partly sunny. A chance of showers in the morning. Highs in the lower 80s. Chance of rain 50%. Monday night and Tuesday, partly cloudy. Hot. Lows in the upper 60s. Highs in the mid-80s. Tuesday night, mostly cloudy until midnight, then becoming partly cloudy. A chance of showers and thunderstorms. Lows in the upper 60s. Chance of rain 40%. Wednesday, mostly sunny. Hot with highs in the mid-80s. Wednesday night, mostly clear. Lows in the mid-60s. Thursday, mostly sunny. Hot with highs in the mid-80s. Thursday night, partly cloudy until midnight, then becoming mostly cloudy. A chance of showers after midnight. Lows in the mid-60s. Chance of rain 40%. Friday, partly sunny. Hot with highs in the mid-80s. At 10 p.m. in Omaha, it was partly cloudy. The temperature was 76 degrees, the dew point 73, and the relative humidity 91%. The wind was north at 3 miles an hour. The pressure was 30.05 inches and rising. Across eastern Nebraska and southwest Iowa, at Columbus, fog was reported with a temperature of 70. It was clear, with a temperature of 72 at Tacoma, and 73 at Red Oak, Iowa. It was partly cloudy, with a temperature of 74 at Lincoln, 72 at Offutt Air Force Base, 74 at Millard, and 72 at Fremont. Under partly cloudy skies, Blair Airport reported 74, Nebraska City reported 72, and Plattsmouth reported 73. Here are some observations from across the region. At Sioux City, it was clear, with a temperature of 70. It was partly cloudy, with a temperature of 69 at North Fork, 70 at Sioux Falls, 76 at Des Moines, 74 at Kansas City, and 73 at Valentine. It was mostly cloudy, with a temperature of 73 at Grand Island, 76 at Concordia, Kansas, and 76 at Denver. At North Platte, it was cloudy, with a temperature of 71. Once again, at 10 p.m. in Omaha, it was 76 degrees under partly cloudy skies. Here are the forecast key messages. There is a conditional threat for severe storms this afternoon and evening. Storms could have very large hail 2-plus inch and damaging winds 60 to 80 miles per hour. After a brief lull in activity late tonight, more storms develop west of Lake Neely to Wahoosa-Nemaha line 20 to 40% chance after midnight. Storms clear late Saturday morning, leaving a pleasant day. Periodic storm chances continue into next week. This is NOAA All Hazards Radio Station KIH 61 in Omaha, Nebraska. The current time is 10:55 p.m. Central Daylight Time. Now for the official National Weather Service forecast for the Omaha and Council Bluffs area. Rest of tonight, partly cloudy. Lows in the upper 60s. North winds around 5 miles an hour. Saturday, sunny, hot with highs in the mid-80s. West winds around 5 miles an hour, becoming north around 5 miles an hour in the afternoon. Saturday night, mostly clear until midnight, then becoming partly cloudy. Lows in the lower 60s. Northeast winds around 5 miles an hour. Sunday, partly sunny. Highs in the lower 80s. Southeast winds around 5 miles an hour.
Sunday night, mostly cloudy with a slight chance of thunderstorms. A slight chance of showers until midnight, then showers likely after midnight. Lows in the mid-60s. Southeast winds 5 to 10 miles an hour. Chance of rain 60%. Monday, partly sunny. A chance of showers in the morning. Highs in the lower 80s. Chance of rain 50%. Monday night and Tuesday, partly cloudy. Hot. Lows in the upper 60s. Highs in the mid 80s. Tuesday night, mostly cloudy until midnight, then becoming partly cloudy. A chance of showers and thunderstorms. Lows in the upper 60s. Chance of rain 40%. Wednesday, mostly sunny. Hot with highs in the mid 80s. Wednesday night, mostly clear. Lows in the mid 60s. Thursday, mostly sunny. Hot with highs in the mid 80s. Thursday night, partly cloudy until midnight, then becoming mostly cloudy. A chance of showers after midnight. Lows in the mid-60s. Chance of rain 40%. Friday, partly sunny. Hot with highs in the mid-80s. This is NOAA All Hazards radio station KIH-61 serving the following counties in Nebraska and Iowa. Douglas, Sarpy, Washington, Cass, Odo, Burt, Dodge, Saunders, Harrison, Pottawatomie, and Mills. At 10 p.m. in Omaha, it was partly cloudy. The temperature was 76 degrees, the dew point 73, and the relative humidity 91%. The wind was north at 3 miles an hour. The pressure was 30.05 inches and rising. Across eastern Nebraska and southwest Iowa, at Columbus, fog was reported with a temperature of 70. It was clear with a temperature of 72 at Tecumseh and 73 at Red Oak, Iowa. It was partly cloudy with a temperature of 74 at Lincoln, 72 at Offutt Air Force Base, 74 at Millard, and 72 at Fremont. Under partly cloudy skies, Blair Airport reported 74, Nebraska City reported 72, and Plattsmouth reported 73. Here are some observations from across the region. At Sioux City, it was clear, with a temperature of 70. It was partly cloudy, with a temperature of 69 at North Fork, 70 at Sioux Falls, 76 at Des Moines, 74 at Kansas City, and 73 at Valentine. It was mostly cloudy, with a temperature of 73 at Grand Island, 76 at Concordia, Kansas, and 76 at Denver. At North Platte, it was cloudy, with a temperature of 71. Once again, at 10 p.m. in Omaha, it was 76 degrees under partly cloudy skies. Here are the forecast key messages. There is a conditional threat for severe storms this afternoon and evening. Storms could have very large hail 2-plus inch and damaging winds 60 to 80 miles per hour. After a brief lull in activity late tonight, more storms develop west of Lake Neely to Wahoosa-Nemaha line 20 to 40% chance after midnight. Storms clear late Saturday morning, leaving a pleasant day. Periodic storm chances continue into next week. This is NOAA All Hazards radio station KIH-61 in Omaha, Nebraska. The current time is 11 p.m. Central Daylight Time. Now for the official National Weather Service forecast for the Omaha and Council Bluffs area. Rest of tonight, partly cloudy. Lows in the upper 60s. North winds around 5 miles an hour. Saturday, sunny, hot with highs in the mid-80s. West winds around 5 miles an hour, becoming north around 5 miles an hour in the afternoon. Saturday night, mostly clear until midnight, then becoming partly cloudy. Lows in the lower 60s. Northeast winds around 5 miles an hour. Sunday, partly sunny. Highs in the lower 80s. Southeast winds around 5 miles an hour. Sunday night, mostly cloudy with a slight chance of thunderstorms. A slight chance of showers until midnight, then showers likely after midnight.
lows in the mid-60s. Southeast winds 5 to 10 miles an hour. Chance of rain 60%. Monday, partly sunny. A chance of showers in the morning. Highs in the lower 80s. Chance of rain 50%. Monday night and Tuesday, partly cloudy. Hot. Lows in the upper 60s. Highs in the mid-80s. Tuesday night, mostly cloudy until midnight, then becoming partly cloudy. A chance of showers and thunderstorms. Lows in the upper 60s. Chance of rain 40%. Wednesday, mostly sunny. Hot with highs in the mid-80s. Wednesday night, mostly clear. Lows in the mid-60s. Thursday, mostly sunny. Hot with highs in the mid-80s. Thursday night, partly cloudy until midnight, then becoming mostly cloudy. A chance of showers after midnight. Lows in the mid-60s. Chance of rain 40%. Friday, partly sunny. Hot with highs in the mid-80s. Here are the forecast key messages. There is a conditional threat for severe storms this afternoon and evening. Storms could have very large hail 2-plus inch and damaging winds 60 to 80 miles per hour. After a brief lull in activity late tonight, more storms develop west of Lake Neely to Wahutanimaha line 20 to 40% chance after midnight. Storms clear late Saturday morning, leaving a pleasant day. Periodic storm chances continue into next week. This is NOAA All Hazards Radio Station KIH 61 in Omaha, Nebraska. The current time is 11:03 p.m. Central Daylight Time. Now for the official National Weather Service forecast for the Omaha and Council Bluffs area. Rest of tonight, partly cloudy. Lows in the upper 60s. North winds around 5 miles an hour. Saturday, sunny, hot with highs in the mid-80s. West winds around 5 miles an hour, becoming north around 5 miles an hour in the afternoon. Saturday night, mostly clear until midnight, then becoming partly cloudy. Lows in the lower 60s. Northeast winds around 5 miles an hour. Sunday, partly sunny. Highs in the lower 80s. Southeast winds around 5 miles an hour. Sunday night, mostly cloudy with a slight chance of thunderstorms. A slight chance of showers until midnight, then showers likely after midnight. Lows in the mid-60s. Southeast winds 5 to 10 miles an hour. Chance of rain 60%. Monday, partly sunny. A chance of showers in the morning. Highs in the lower 80s. Chance of rain 50%. Monday night and Tuesday, partly cloudy. Hot. Lows in the upper 60s. Highs in the mid-80s. Tuesday night, mostly cloudy until midnight, then becoming partly cloudy. A chance of showers and thunderstorms. Lows in the upper 60s. Chance of rain 40%. Wednesday, mostly sunny. Hot with highs in the mid-80s. Wednesday night, mostly clear. Lows in the mid-60s. Thursday, mostly sunny. Hot with highs in the mid-80s. Thursday night, partly cloudy until midnight, then becoming mostly cloudy. A chance of showers after midnight. Lows in the mid-60s. Chance of rain 40%. Friday, partly sunny. Hot with highs in the mid-80s. Now for the official National Weather Service forecast for the Omaha and Council Bluffs area. Rest of tonight, partly cloudy. Lows in the upper 60s. North winds around 5 miles an hour. Saturday, sunny, hot with highs in the mid-80s. West winds around 5 miles an hour, becoming north around 5 miles an hour in the afternoon. Saturday night, mostly clear until midnight, then becoming partly cloudy. Lows in the lower 60s. Northeast winds around 5 miles an hour. Sunday, partly sunny. A slight chance of showers in the afternoon.
Highs in the lower 80s. Southeast winds around 5 miles an hour. Chance of rain 20%. Sunday night, partly cloudy until midnight, then mostly cloudy with a chance of showers with a slight chance of thunderstorms after midnight. Lows in the mid-60s. Southeast winds around 5 miles an hour. Chance of rain 50%. Monday, partly sunny. A chance of showers in the morning. Highs in the lower 80s. Chance of rain 50%. Monday night and Tuesday, partly cloudy. Hot. Lows in the upper 60s. Highs in the mid 80s. Tuesday night, mostly cloudy. A chance of showers and thunderstorms after midnight. Lows in the upper 60s. Chance of rain 40%. Wednesday, mostly sunny. Hot with highs in the mid 80s. Wednesday night, mostly clear. Lows in the mid 60s. Thursday, mostly sunny. Hot with highs in the mid 80s. Thursday night, partly cloudy. A chance of showers and thunderstorms after midnight. Lows in the upper 60s. Chance of rain 30%. Friday, mostly sunny. A chance of showers in the morning. Hot with highs in the mid 80s. Chance of rain 30%. At 11 p.m. in Omaha, it was partly cloudy. The temperature was 75 degrees, the dew point 72, and the relative humidity 90%. The wind was north at 6 miles an hour. The pressure was 30.06 inches and rising. Across eastern Nebraska and southwest Iowa, at Columbus, it was clear, with a temperature of 68. It was partly cloudy, with a temperature of 72 at Lincoln, 70 at Fremont, 74 at Blair Airport, 70 at Tacoma, and 71 at Nebraska City. Here are some observations from across the region. It was clear, with a temperature of 67 at Sioux Falls, 67 at Sioux City, and 70 at Valentine. It was partly cloudy, with a temperature of 72 at Grand Island, 67 at North Fork, 73 at Des Moines, and 69 at Kansas City. It was mostly cloudy, with a temperature of 75 at Concordia, Kansas, and 77 at Denver. At North Platte, it was cloudy, with a temperature of 68. Once again, at 11 p.m. in Omaha, it was 75 degrees under partly cloudy skies. Here are the forecast key messages. More storms may develop west of Akmele to Wahoosa-Nemaha line, 20-40% chance after midnight. Storms clear late Saturday morning, leaving a pleasant day. Periodic storm chances continue into next week. This is NOAA All Hazards Radio Station KIH-61 in Omaha, Nebraska. The current time is 11:09 p.m. Central Daylight Time. Now for the official National Weather Service forecast for the Omaha and Council Bluffs area. Rest of tonight, partly cloudy. Lows in the upper 60s. North winds around 5 miles an hour. Saturday, sunny, hot with highs in the mid 80s. West winds around 5 miles an hour, becoming north around 5 miles an hour in the afternoon. Saturday night, mostly clear until midnight, then becoming partly cloudy. Lows in the lower 60s. Northeast winds around 5 miles an hour. Sunday, partly sunny. A slight chance of showers in the afternoon. Highs in the lower 80s. Southeast winds around 5 miles an hour. Chance of rain 20%. Sunday night, partly cloudy until midnight, then mostly cloudy with a chance of showers with a slight chance of thunderstorms after midnight. Lows in the mid-60s. Southeast winds around 5 miles an hour. Chance of rain 50%. Monday, partly sunny. A chance of showers in the morning. Highs in the lower 80s. Chance of rain 50%. Monday night and Tuesday, partly cloudy. Hot. Lows in the upper 60s. Highs in the mid 80s. Tuesday night, mostly cloudy.
a chance of showers and thunderstorms after midnight. Lows in the upper 60s. Chance of rain 40%. Wednesday, mostly sunny. Hot with highs in the mid-80s. Wednesday night, mostly clear. Lows in the mid-60s. Thursday, mostly sunny. Hot with highs in the mid-80s. Thursday night, partly cloudy. A chance of showers and thunderstorms after midnight. Lows in the upper 60s. Chance of rain 30%. Friday, mostly sunny. A chance of showers in the morning. Hot with highs in the mid-80s. Chance of rain 30%. At 11 p.m. in Omaha, it was partly cloudy. The temperature was 75 degrees, the dew point 72, and the relative humidity 90%. The wind was north at 6 miles an hour. The pressure was 30.06 inches and rising. Across eastern Nebraska and southwest Iowa, at Red Oak, Iowa, fog was reported with a temperature of 70. At Columbus, it was clear with a temperature of 68. It was partly cloudy with a temperature of 72 at Lincoln, 70 at Fremont, 74 at Blair Airport, and 70 at Takema. At Nebraska City, it was mostly cloudy with a temperature of 71. Here are some observations from across the region. It was clear with a temperature of 67 at Sioux Falls, 67 at Sioux City, and 70 at Valentine. It was partly cloudy with a temperature of 72 at Grand Island, 67 at North Fork, 73 at Des Moines, and 69 at Kansas City. It was mostly cloudy with a temperature of 75 at Concordia, Kansas, 68 at North Platte, and 77 at Denver. Once again, at 11 p.m. in Omaha, it was 75 degrees under partly cloudy skies. Here are the forecast key messages. More storms may develop west of Akneely to Wahutanemaha line, 20 to 40% chance after midnight. Storms clear late Saturday morning, leaving a pleasant day. Periodic storm chances continue into next week. This is NOAA All Hazards Radio Station KIH 61 in Omaha, Nebraska. The current time is 11:14 p.m. Central Daylight Time. Now for the official National Weather Service forecast for the Omaha and Council Bluffs area. Rest of tonight, partly cloudy. Lows in the upper 60s. North winds around 5 miles an hour. Saturday, sunny, hot with highs in the mid-80s. West winds around 5 miles an hour, becoming north around 5 miles an hour in the afternoon. Saturday night, mostly clear until midnight, then becoming partly cloudy. Lows in the lower 60s. Northeast winds around 5 miles an hour. Sunday, partly sunny. A slight chance of showers in the afternoon. Highs in the lower 80s. Southeast winds around 5 miles an hour. Chance of rain 20%. Sunday night, partly cloudy until midnight, then mostly cloudy with a chance of showers with a slight chance of thunderstorms after midnight. Lows in the mid-60s. Southeast winds around 5 miles an hour. Chance of rain 50%. Monday, partly sunny. A chance of showers in the morning. Highs in the lower 80s. Chance of rain 50%. Monday night and Tuesday, partly cloudy. Hot. Lows in the upper 60s. Highs in the mid-80s. Tuesday night, mostly cloudy. A chance of showers and thunderstorms after midnight. Lows in the upper 60s. Chance of rain 40%. Wednesday, mostly sunny. Hot with highs in the mid-80s. Wednesday night, mostly clear. Lows in the mid-60s. Thursday, mostly sunny. Hot with highs in the mid-80s. Thursday night, partly cloudy. A chance of showers and thunderstorms after midnight. Lows in the upper 60s. Chance of rain 30%. Friday, mostly sunny. A chance of showers in the morning.
hot with highs in the mid-80s. Chance of rain 30%. At 11 p.m. in Omaha, it was partly cloudy. The temperature was 75 degrees, the dew point 72, and the relative humidity 90%. The wind was north at 6 miles an hour. The pressure was 30.06 inches.

Falls, 67 at Sioux City, and 70 at Valentine. It was partly cloudy, with a temperature of 72 at Grand Island, 67 at Norfolk, 73 at Des Moines, and 69 at Kansas City. It was mostly cloudy, with a temperature of 75 at Concordia, Kansas, 68 at North Platte, and 77 at Denver. Once again, at 11 p.m. in Omaha, it was 75 degrees under partly cloudy skies. Here are the forecast key messages. More storms may develop west of Akneely to Wahutanimaha line, 20-40% chance after midnight. Storms clear late Saturday morning, leaving a pleasant day. Periodic storm chances continue into next week. This is NOAA All Hazards Radio Station KIH 61 in Omaha, Nebraska. The current time is 11:18 p.m. Central Daylight Time. Now for the official National Weather Service forecast for the Omaha and Council Bluffs area. Rest of tonight, partly cloudy. Lows in the upper 60s. North winds around 5 miles an hour. Saturday, sunny, hot with highs in the mid-80s. West winds around 5 miles an hour, becoming north around 5 miles an hour in the afternoon. Saturday night, mostly clear until midnight, then becoming partly cloudy. Lows in the lower 60s. Northeast winds around 5 miles an hour. Sunday, partly sunny. A slight chance of showers in the afternoon. Highs in the lower 80s. Southeast winds around 5 miles an hour. Chance of rain 20%. Sunday night, partly cloudy until midnight, then mostly cloudy with a chance of showers with a slight chance of thunderstorms after midnight. Lows in the mid-60s. Southeast winds around 5 miles an hour. Chance of rain 50%. Monday, partly sunny. A chance of showers in the morning. Highs in the lower 80s. Chance of rain 50%. Monday night and Tuesday, partly cloudy. Hot. Lows in the upper 60s. Highs in the mid 80s. Tuesday night, mostly cloudy. A chance of showers and thunderstorms after midnight. Lows in the upper 60s. Chance of rain 40%. Wednesday, mostly sunny. Hot with highs in the mid-80s. Wednesday night, mostly clear. Lows in the mid-60s. Thursday, mostly sunny. Hot with highs in the mid-80s. Thursday night, partly cloudy. A chance of showers and thunderstorms after midnight. Lows in the upper 60s. Chance of rain 30%. Friday, mostly sunny. A chance of showers in the morning. Hot with highs in the mid-80s. Chance of rain 30%. At 11 p.m. in Omaha, it was partly cloudy. The temperature was 75 degrees, the dew point 72, and the relative humidity 90%. The wind was north at 6 miles an hour. The pressure was 30.06 inches and rising. Across eastern Nebraska and southwest Iowa, at Red Oak, Iowa, fog was reported with a temperature of 70. At Columbus, it was clear with a temperature of 68. It was partly cloudy with a temperature of 72 at Lincoln, 70 at Fremont, 74 at Blair Airport, and 70 at Tecama. At Nebraska City, it was mostly cloudy with a temperature of 71. Here are some observations from across the region. It was clear, with a temperature of 67 at Sioux Falls, 67 at Sioux City, and 70 at Valentine. It was partly cloudy, with a temperature of 72 at Grand Island, 67 at Norfolk, 73 at Des Moines, and 69 at Kansas City. It was mostly cloudy, with a temperature of 75 at Concordia, Kansas, 68 at North Platte, and 77 at Denver. Once again, at 11 p.m. in Omaha, it was 75 degrees under partly cloudy skies. Here are the forecast key messages. More storms may develop west of Akneely to Wahutanimaha line, 20-40% chance after midnight. Storms clear late Saturday.

morning, leaving a pleasant day. Periodic storm chances continue into next week. This is NOAA All Hazards radio station KIH 61 in Omaha, Nebraska. The current time is 11:22 p.m. Central Daylight Time. Now for the official National Weather Service forecast for the Omaha and Council Bluffs area. Rest of tonight, partly cloudy. Lows in the upper 60s. North winds around 5 miles an hour. Saturday, sunny, hot with highs in the mid-80s. West winds around 5 miles an hour, becoming north around 5 miles an hour in the afternoon. Saturday night, mostly clear until midnight, then becoming partly cloudy. Lows in the lower 60s. Northeast winds around 5 miles an hour. Sunday, partly sunny. A slight chance of showers in the afternoon. Highs in the lower 80s. Southeast winds around 5 miles an hour. Chance of rain 20%. Sunday night, partly cloudy until midnight, then mostly cloudy with a chance of showers with a slight chance of thunderstorms after midnight. Lows in the mid-60s. Southeast winds around 5 miles an hour. Chance of rain 50%. Monday, partly sunny. A chance of showers in the morning. Highs in the lower 80s. Chance of rain 50%. Monday night and Tuesday, partly cloudy. Hot. Lows in the upper 60s. Highs in the mid 80s. Tuesday night, mostly cloudy. A chance of showers and thunderstorms after midnight. Lows in the upper 60s. Chance of rain 40%. Wednesday, mostly sunny. Hot with highs in the mid-80s. Wednesday night, mostly clear. Lows in the mid-60s. Thursday, mostly sunny. Hot with highs in the mid-80s. Thursday night, partly cloudy. A chance of showers and thunderstorms after midnight. Lows in the upper 60s. Chance of rain 30%. Friday, mostly sunny. A chance of showers in the morning. Hot with highs in the mid-80s. Chance of rain 30%. Now for the official National Weather Service forecast for the Omaha and Council Bluffs area. Rest of tonight, partly cloudy. Lows in the upper 60s. North winds around 5 miles an hour. Saturday, sunny, hot with highs in the mid-80s. West winds around 5 miles an hour, becoming north around 5 miles an hour in the afternoon. Saturday night, mostly clear until midnight, then becoming partly cloudy. Lows in the lower 60s. Northeast winds around 5 miles an hour. Sunday, partly sunny. A slight chance of showers in the afternoon. Highs in the lower 80s. Southeast winds around 5 miles an hour. Chance of rain 20%. Sunday night, partly cloudy until midnight, then mostly cloudy with a chance of showers with a slight chance of thunderstorms after midnight. Lows in the mid-60s. Southeast winds around 5 miles an hour. Chance of rain 50%. Monday, partly sunny. A chance of showers in the morning. Highs in the lower 80s. Chance of rain 50%. Monday night and Tuesday, partly cloudy. Hot. Lows in the upper 60s. Highs in the mid-80s. Tuesday night, mostly cloudy. A chance of showers and thunderstorms after midnight. Lows in the upper 60s. Chance of rain 40%. Wednesday, mostly sunny. Hot with highs in the mid-80s. Wednesday night, mostly clear. Lows in the mid-60s. Thursday, mostly sunny. Hot with highs in the mid-80s. Thursday night, partly cloudy. A chance of showers and thunderstorms after midnight. Lows in the upper 60s. Chance of rain 30%. Friday, mostly sunny. A chance of showers in the morning. Hot with highs in the mid-80s. Chance of rain 30%.
At 11 p.m. in Omaha, it was partly cloudy. The temperature was 75 degrees, the dew point 72, and the relative humidity 90%. The wind was north at 6 miles an hour. The pressure was 30.06 inches and rising. Across eastern Nebraska and southwest Iowa, at Red Oak, Iowa, fog was reported with a temperature of 70. At Columbus, it was clear with a temperature of 68. It was partly cloudy with a temperature of 72 at Lincoln, 70 at Fremont, 74 at Blair Airport, and 70 at Tecumseh. At Nebraska City, it was mostly cloudy with a temperature of 71. Here are some observations from across the region. It was clear with a temperature of 67 at Sioux Falls, 67 at Sioux City, and 70 at Valentine. It was partly cloudy with a temperature of 72 at Grand Island, 67 at Norfolk, 73 at Des Moines, and 69 at Kansas City. It was mostly cloudy with a temperature of 75 at Concordia, Kansas, 68 at North Platte, and 77 at Denver. Once again, at 11 p.m. in Omaha, it was 75 degrees under partly cloudy skies. Here are the forecast key messages. More storms may develop west of McNeely to Wahoosa-Nemaha line, 20-40% chance after midnight. Storms clear late Saturday morning, leaving a pleasant day. Periodic storm chances continue into next week. This is NOAA All Hazards Radio Station KIH 61 in Omaha, Nebraska. The current time is 11:29 p.m. Central Daylight Time. Now for the official National Weather Service forecast for the Omaha and Council Bluffs area. Rest of tonight, partly cloudy. Lows in the upper 60s. North winds around 5 miles an hour. Saturday, sunny, hot with highs in the mid-80s. West winds around 5 miles an hour, becoming north around 5 miles an hour in the afternoon. Saturday night, mostly clear until midnight, then becoming partly cloudy. Lows in the lower 60s. Northeast winds around 5 miles an hour. Sunday, partly sunny. A slight chance of showers in the afternoon. Highs in the lower 80s. Southeast winds around 5 miles an hour. Chance of rain 20%. Sunday night, partly cloudy until midnight, then mostly cloudy with a chance of showers with a slight chance of thunderstorms after midnight. Lows in the mid-60s. Southeast winds around 5 miles an hour. Chance of rain 50%. Monday, partly sunny. A chance of showers in the morning. Highs in the lower 80s. Chance of rain 50%. Monday night and Tuesday, partly cloudy. Hot. Lows in the upper 60s. Highs in the mid 80s. Tuesday night, mostly cloudy. A chance of showers and thunderstorms after midnight. Lows in the upper 60s. Chance of rain 40%. Wednesday, mostly sunny. Hot with highs in the mid 80s. Wednesday night, mostly clear. Lows in the mid 60s. Thursday, mostly sunny. Hot with highs in the mid 80s. Thursday night, partly cloudy. A chance of showers and thunderstorms after midnight. Lows in the upper 60s. Chance of rain 30%. Friday, mostly sunny. A chance of showers in the morning. Hot with highs in the mid 80s. Chance of rain 30%. At 11 p.m. in Omaha, it was partly cloudy. The temperature was 75 degrees, the dew point 72, and the relative humidity 90%. The wind was north at 6 miles an hour. The pressure was 30.06 inches and rising. Across eastern Nebraska and southwest Iowa, at Red Oak, Iowa, fog was reported with a temperature of 70. At Columbus, it was clear with a temperature of 68. It was partly cloudy with a temperature of 72 at Lincoln, 70 at Fremont, 74 at Blair Airport, and 70 at Tecumseh.
at Nebraska City, it was mostly cloudy, with a temperature of 71. Here are some observations from across the region. It was clear, with a temperature of 67 at Sioux Falls, 67 at Sioux City, and 70 at Valentine. It was partly cloudy, with a temperature of 72 at Grand Island, 67 at Norfolk, 73 at Des Moines, and 69 at Kansas City. It was mostly cloudy, with a temperature of 75 at Concordia, Kansas, 68 at North Platte, and 77 at Denver. Once again, at 11 p.m. in Omaha, it was 75 degrees under partly cloudy skies. Here are the forecast key messages. More storms may develop west of Akneely to Wahoosa-Nemaha line, 20-40% chance after midnight. Storms clear late Saturday morning, leaving a pleasant day. Periodic storm chances continue into next week. This is NOAA All Hazards Radio Station KIH-61 in Omaha, Nebraska. The current time is 11:33 p.m. Central Daylight Time. Now for the official National Weather Service forecast for the Omaha and Council Bluffs area. Rest of tonight, partly cloudy. Lows in the upper 60s. North winds around 5 miles an hour. Saturday, sunny, hot with highs in the mid-80s. West winds around 5 miles an hour, becoming north around 5 miles an hour in the afternoon. Saturday night, mostly clear until midnight, then becoming partly cloudy. Lows in the lower 60s. Northeast winds around 5 miles an hour. Sunday, partly sunny. A slight chance of showers in the afternoon. Highs in the lower 80s. Southeast winds around 5 miles an hour. Chance of rain 20%. Sunday night, partly cloudy until midnight, then mostly cloudy with a chance of showers with a slight chance of thunderstorms after midnight. Lows in the mid-60s. Southeast winds around 5 miles an hour. Chance of rain 50%. Monday, partly sunny. A chance of showers in the morning. Highs in the lower 80s. Chance of rain 50%. Monday night and Tuesday, partly cloudy. Hot. Lows in the upper 60s. Highs in the mid 80s. Tuesday night, mostly cloudy. A chance of showers and thunderstorms after midnight. Lows in the upper 60s. Chance of rain 40%. Wednesday, mostly sunny. Hot with highs in the mid-80s. Wednesday night, mostly clear. Lows in the mid-60s. Thursday, mostly sunny. Hot with highs in the mid-80s. Thursday night, partly cloudy. A chance of showers and thunderstorms after midnight. Lows in the upper 60s. Chance of rain 30%. Friday, mostly sunny. A chance of showers in the morning. Hot with highs in the mid-80s. Chance of rain 30%. At 11 p.m. in Omaha, it was partly cloudy. The temperature was 75 degrees, the dew point 72, and the relative humidity 90%. The wind was north at 6 miles an hour. The pressure was 30.06 inches and rising. Across eastern Nebraska and southwest Iowa, at Red Oak, Iowa, fog was reported, with a temperature of 70. At Columbus, it was clear, with a temperature of 68. It was partly cloudy, with a temperature of 72 at Lincoln, 70 at Fremont, 74 at Blair Airport, and 70 at Tecama. At Nebraska City, it was mostly cloudy, with a temperature of 71. Here are some observations from across the region. It was clear, with a temperature of 67 at Sioux Falls, 67 at Sioux City, and 70 at Valentine. It was partly cloudy, with a temperature of 72 at Grand Island, 67 at Norfolk, 73 at Des Moines, and 69 at Kansas City. It was mostly cloudy, with a temperature of 75 at Concordia, Kansas, 68 at North Platte, and 77 at Denver. Once again, at 11 p.m. in Omaha, it was 75 degrees under partly cloudy skies.
Here are the forecast key messages. More storms may develop west of Akneli to Wahusa-Nemaha line, 20 to 40% chance after midnight. Storms clear late Saturday morning, leaving a pleasant day. Periodic storm chances continue into next week. This is NOAA All Hazards Radio Station KIH 61 in Omaha, Nebraska. The current time is 11:37 p.m. Central Daylight Time. Now for the official National Weather Service forecast for the Omaha and Council Bluffs area. Rest of tonight, partly cloudy. Lows in the upper 60s. North winds around 5 miles an hour. Saturday, sunny, hot with highs in the mid-80s. West winds around 5 miles an hour, becoming north around 5 miles an hour in the afternoon. Saturday night, mostly clear until midnight, then becoming partly cloudy. Lows in the lower 60s. Northeast winds around 5 miles an hour. Sunday, partly sunny. A slight chance of showers in the afternoon. Highs in the lower 80s. Southeast winds around 5 miles an hour. Chance of rain 20%. Sunday night, partly cloudy until midnight, then mostly cloudy with a chance of showers with a slight chance of thunderstorms after midnight. Lows in the mid-60s. Southeast winds around 5 miles an hour. Chance of rain 50%. Monday, partly sunny. A chance of showers in the morning. Highs in the lower 80s. Chance of rain 50%. Monday night and Tuesday, partly cloudy. Hot. Lows in the upper 60s. Highs in the mid 80s. Tuesday night, mostly cloudy. A chance of showers and thunderstorms after midnight. Lows in the upper 60s. Chance of rain 40%. Wednesday, mostly sunny. Hot with highs in the mid-80s. Wednesday night, mostly clear. Lows in the mid-60s. Thursday, mostly sunny. Hot with highs in the mid-80s. Thursday night, partly cloudy. A chance of showers and thunderstorms after midnight. Lows in the upper 60s. Chance of rain 30%. Friday, mostly sunny. A chance of showers in the morning. Hot with highs in the mid-80s. Chance of rain 30%. At 11 p.m. in Omaha, it was partly cloudy. The temperature was 75 degrees, the dew point 72, and the relative humidity 90%. The wind was north at 6 miles an hour. The pressure was 30.06 inches and rising. Across eastern Nebraska and southwest Iowa, at Red Oak, Iowa, fog was reported with a temperature of 70. At Columbus, it was clear with a temperature of 68. It was partly cloudy with a temperature of 72 at Lincoln, 70 at Fremont, 74 at Blair Airport, and 70 at Tecumseh. At Nebraska City, it was mostly cloudy with a temperature of 71. Here are some observations from across the region. It was clear with a temperature of 67 at Sioux Falls, 67 at Sioux City, and 70 at Valentine. It was partly cloudy with a temperature of 72 at Grand Island, 67 at Norfolk, 73 at Des Moines, and 69 at Kansas City. It was mostly cloudy with a temperature of 75 at Concordia, Kansas, 68 at North Platte, and 77 at Denver. Once again, at 11 p.m. in Omaha, it was 75 degrees under partly cloudy skies. Here are the forecast key messages. More storms may develop west of Akneli to Wahusa-Nemaha line, 20 to 40% chance after midnight. Storms clear late Saturday morning, leaving a pleasant day. Periodic storm chances continue into next week. This is NOAA All Hazards Radio Station KIH 61 in Omaha, Nebraska. The current time is 11:42 p.m. Central Daylight Time. Now for the official National Weather Service forecast for the Omaha and Council Bluffs area. Rest of tonight, partly cloudy. Lows in the upper 60s.
North winds around 5 miles an hour. Saturday, sunny, hot with highs in the mid-80s. West winds around 5 miles an hour, becoming north around 5 miles an hour in the afternoon. Saturday night, mostly clear until midnight, then becoming partly cloudy. Lows in the lower 60s. Northeast winds around 5 miles an hour. Sunday, partly sunny. A slight chance of showers in the afternoon. Highs in the lower 80s. Southeast winds around 5 miles an hour. Chance of rain 20%. Sunday night, partly cloudy until midnight, then mostly cloudy with a chance of showers with a slight chance of thunderstorms after midnight. Lows in the mid-60s. Southeast winds around 5 miles an hour. Chance of rain 50%. Monday, partly sunny. A chance of showers in the morning. Highs in the lower 80s. Chance of rain 50%. Monday night and Tuesday, partly cloudy. Hot. Lows in the upper 60s. Highs in the mid-80s. Tuesday night, mostly cloudy. A chance of showers and thunderstorms after midnight. Lows in the upper 60s. Chance of rain 40%. Wednesday, mostly sunny. Hot with highs in the mid-80s. Wednesday night, mostly clear. Lows in the mid-60s. Thursday, mostly sunny. Hot with highs in the mid-80s. Thursday night, partly cloudy. A chance of showers and thunderstorms after midnight. Lows in the upper 60s. Chance of rain 30%. Friday, mostly sunny. A chance of showers in the morning. Hot with highs in the mid-80s. Chance of rain 30%. At 11 p.m. in Omaha, it was partly cloudy. The temperature was 75 degrees, the dew point 72, and the relative humidity 90%. The wind was north at 6 miles an hour. The pressure was 30.06 inches and rising. Across eastern Nebraska and southwest Iowa, at Red Oak, Iowa, fog was reported with a temperature of 70. At Columbus, it was clear, with a temperature of 68. It was partly cloudy, with a temperature of 72 at Lincoln, 70 at Fremont, 74 at Blair Airport, and 70 at Takema. At Nebraska City, it was mostly cloudy, with a temperature of 71. Here are some observations from across the region. It was clear, with a temperature of 67 at Sioux Falls, 67 at Sioux City, and 70 at Valentine. It was partly cloudy, with a temperature of 72 at Grand Island, 67 at Norfolk, 73 at Des Moines, and 69 at Kansas City. It was mostly cloudy, with a temperature of 75 at Concordia, Kansas, 68 at North Platte, and 77 at Denver. Once again, at 11 p.m. in Omaha, it was 75 degrees under partly cloudy skies. Here are the forecast key messages. More storms may develop west of Akneely to Wahusa-Nemaha line, 20 to 40% chance after midnight. Storms clear late Saturday morning, leaving a pleasant day. Periodic storm chances continue into next week. This is NOAA All Hazards Radio Station KIH 61 in Omaha, Nebraska. The current time is 11:46 p.m. Central Daylight Time. Now for the official National Weather Service forecast for the Omaha and Council Bluffs area. Rest of tonight, partly cloudy. Lows in the upper 60s. North winds around 5 miles an hour. Saturday, sunny, hot with highs in the mid-80s. West winds around 5 miles an hour, becoming north around 5 miles an hour in the afternoon. Saturday night, mostly clear until midnight, then becoming partly cloudy. Lows in the lower 60s. Northeast winds around 5 miles an hour. Sunday, partly sunny. A slight chance of showers in the afternoon. Highs in the lower 80s. Southeast winds around 5 miles an hour. Chance of rain 20%.
Sunday night, partly cloudy until midnight, then mostly cloudy with a chance of showers with a slight chance of thunderstorms after midnight. Lows in the mid-60s. Southeast winds around 5 miles an hour. Chance of rain 50%. Monday, partly sunny. A chance of showers in the morning. Highs in the lower 80s. Chance of rain 50%. Monday night and Tuesday, partly cloudy. Hot. Lows in the upper 60s. Highs in the mid 80s. Tuesday night, mostly cloudy. A chance of showers and thunderstorms after midnight. Lows in the upper 60s. Chance of rain 40%. Wednesday, mostly sunny. Hot with highs in the mid 80s. Wednesday night, mostly clear. Lows in the mid 60s. Thursday, mostly sunny. Hot with highs in the mid 80s. Thursday night, partly cloudy. A chance of showers and thunderstorms after midnight. Lows in the upper 60s. Chance of rain 30%. Friday, mostly sunny. A chance of showers in the morning. Hot with highs in the mid 80s. Chance of rain 30%. At 11 p.m. in Omaha, it was partly cloudy. The temperature was 75 degrees, the dew point 72, and the relative humidity 90%. The wind was north at 6 miles an hour. The pressure was 30.06 inches and rising. Across eastern Nebraska and southwest Iowa, at Red Oak, Iowa, fog was reported with a temperature of 70. At Columbus, it was clear with a temperature of 68. It was partly cloudy with a temperature of 72 at Lincoln, 70 at Fremont, 74 at Blair Airport, and 70 at Tecumseh. At Nebraska City, it was mostly cloudy with a temperature of 71. Here are some observations from across the region. It was clear with a temperature of 67 at Sioux Falls, 67 at Sioux City, and 70 at Valentine. It was partly cloudy with a temperature of 72 at Grand Island, 67 at North Fork, 73 at Des Moines, and 69 at Kansas City. It was mostly cloudy with a temperature of 75 at Concordia, Kansas, 68 at North Platte, and 77 at Denver. Once again, at 11 p.m. in Omaha, it was 75 degrees under partly cloudy skies. Here are the forecast key messages. More storms may develop west of Akneely to Wahoosa-Nemaha line, 20 to 40% chance after midnight. Storms clear late Saturday morning, leaving a pleasant day. Periodic storm chances continue into next week. This is NOAA All Hazards Radio Station KIH 61 in Omaha, Nebraska. The current time is 11:50 p.m. Central Daylight Time. Now for the official National Weather Service forecast for the Omaha and Council Bluffs area. Rest of tonight, partly cloudy. Lows in the upper 60s. North winds around 5 miles an hour. Saturday, sunny, hot with highs in the mid 80s. West winds around 5 miles an hour, becoming north around 5 miles an hour in the afternoon. Saturday night, mostly clear until midnight, then becoming partly cloudy. Lows in the lower 60s. Northeast winds around 5 miles an hour. Sunday, partly sunny. A slight chance of showers in the afternoon. Highs in the lower 80s. Southeast winds around 5 miles an hour. Chance of rain 20%. Sunday night, partly cloudy until midnight, then mostly cloudy with a chance of showers with a slight chance of thunderstorms after midnight. Lows in the mid-60s. Southeast winds around 5 miles an hour. Chance of rain 50%. Monday, partly sunny. A chance of showers in the morning. Highs in the lower 80s. Chance of rain 50%. Monday night and Tuesday, partly cloudy. Hot. Lows in the upper 60s. Highs in the mid 80s. Tuesday night, mostly cloudy. A chance of showers and thunderstorms after midnight.
lows in the upper 60s. Chance of rain 40%. Wednesday, mostly sunny. Hot with highs in the mid-80s. Wednesday night, mostly clear. Lows in the mid-60s. Thursday, mostly sunny. Hot with highs in the mid-80s. Thursday night, partly cloudy. A chance of showers and thunderstorms after midnight. Lows in the upper 60s. Chance of rain 30%. Friday, mostly sunny. A chance of showers in the morning. Hot with highs in the mid-80s. Chance of rain 30%. At 11 p.m. in Omaha, it was partly cloudy. The temperature was 75 degrees, the dew point 72, and the relative humidity 90%. The wind was north at 6 miles an hour. The pressure was 30.06 inches and rising. Across eastern Nebraska and southwest Iowa, at Red Oak, Iowa, fog was reported with a temperature of 70. At Columbus, it was clear with a temperature of 68. It was partly cloudy with a temperature of 72 at Lincoln, 70 at Fremont, 74 at Blair Airport, and 70 at Takema. At Nebraska City, it was mostly cloudy with a temperature of 71. Here are some observations from across the region. It was clear with a temperature of 67 at Sioux Falls, 67 at Sioux City, and 70 at Valentine. It was partly cloudy with a temperature of 72 at Grand Island, 67 at Norfolk, 73 at Des Moines, and 69 at Kansas City. It was mostly cloudy with a temperature of 75 at Concordia, Kansas, 68 at North Platte, and 77 at Denver. Once again, at 11 p.m. in Omaha, it was 75 degrees under partly cloudy skies. Here are the forecast key messages. More storms may develop west of Akneely to Wahusa-Nemaha line, 20 to 40% chance after midnight. Storms clear late Saturday morning, leaving a pleasant day. Periodic storm chances continue into next week. 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The current time is 11:54 p.m. Central Daylight Time. 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Douglas, Sarpy, Washington, Cass, Odo, Burt, Dodge, Saunders, Harrison, Pottawatomie, and Mills. Now for the official National Weather Service forecast for the Omaha and Council Bluffs area. Rest of tonight, partly cloudy. Lows in the upper 60s. North winds around 5 miles an hour. Saturday, sunny, hot with highs in the mid-80s. West winds around 5 miles an hour, becoming north around 5 miles an hour in the afternoon. Saturday night, mostly clear until midnight, then becoming partly cloudy. Lows in the lower 60s. Northeast winds around 5 miles an hour. Sunday, partly sunny. A slight chance of showers in the afternoon. Highs in the lower 80s. Southeast winds around 5 miles an hour. Chance of rain 20%. Sunday night, partly cloudy until midnight, then mostly cloudy with a chance of showers with a slight chance of thunderstorms after midnight. Lows in the mid-60s. Southeast winds around 5 miles an hour. Chance of rain 50%. Monday, partly sunny. A chance of showers in the morning. Highs in the lower 80s. Chance of rain 50%. Monday night and Tuesday, partly cloudy. Hot. Lows in the upper 60s. Highs in the mid-80s. Tuesday night, mostly cloudy. A chance of showers and thunderstorms after midnight. Lows in the upper 60s. Chance of rain 40%. Wednesday, mostly sunny. Hot with highs in the mid-80s. Wednesday night, mostly clear. Lows in the mid-60s. Thursday, mostly sunny. Hot with highs in the mid-80s. Thursday night, partly cloudy.
a chance of showers and thunderstorms after midnight. Lows in the upper 60s. Chance of rain 30%. Friday, mostly sunny. A chance of showers in the morning. Hot with highs in the mid-80s. Chance of rain 30%. At 11 p.m. in Omaha, it was partly cloudy. The temperature was 75 degrees, the dew point 72, and the relative humidity 90%. The wind was north at 6 miles an hour. The pressure was 30.06 inches and rising. Across eastern Nebraska and southwest Iowa, at Red Oak, Iowa, fog was reported with a temperature of 70. At Columbus, it was clear with a temperature of 68. It was partly cloudy with a temperature of 72 at Lincoln, 70 at Fremont, 74 at Blair Airport, and 70 at Tecumseh. At Nebraska City, it was mostly cloudy with a temperature of 71. Here are some observations from across the region. It was clear with a temperature of 67 at Sioux Falls, 67 at Sioux City, and 70 at Valentine. It was partly cloudy with a temperature of 72 at Grand Island, 67 at North Fork, 73 at Des Moines, and 69 at Kansas City. It was mostly cloudy with a temperature of 75 at Concordia, Kansas, 68 at North Platte, and 77 at Denver. Once again, at 11 p.m. in Omaha, it was 75 degrees under partly cloudy skies. Here are the forecast key messages. More storms may develop west of Akneely to Wahusa-Nemaha line, 20 to 40% chance after midnight. Storms clear late Saturday morning, leaving a pleasant day. Periodic storm chances continue into next week. This is NOAA All Hazards Radio Station KIH 61 in Omaha, Nebraska. The current time is 11:59 p.m. Central Daylight Time. Now for the official National Weather Service forecast for the Omaha and Council Bluffs area. Rest of tonight, partly cloudy. Lows in the upper 60s. North winds around 5 miles an hour. Saturday, sunny, hot with highs in the mid-80s. West winds around 5 miles an hour, becoming north around 5 miles an hour in the afternoon. Saturday night, mostly clear until midnight, then becoming partly cloudy. Lows in the lower 60s. Northeast winds around 5 miles an hour. Sunday, partly sunny. A slight chance of showers in the afternoon. Highs in the lower 80s. Southeast winds around 5 miles an hour. Chance of rain 20%. Sunday night, partly cloudy until midnight, then mostly cloudy with a chance of showers with a slight chance of thunderstorms after midnight. Lows in the mid-60s. Southeast winds around 5 miles an hour. Chance of rain 50%. Monday, partly sunny. A chance of showers in the morning. Highs in the lower 80s. Chance of rain 50%. Monday night and Tuesday, partly cloudy. Hot. Lows in the upper 60s. Highs in the mid 80s. Tuesday night, mostly cloudy. A chance of showers and thunderstorms after midnight. Lows in the upper 60s. Chance of rain 40%. Wednesday, mostly sunny. Hot with highs in the mid-80s. Wednesday night, mostly clear. Lows in the mid-60s. Thursday, mostly sunny. Hot with highs in the mid-80s. Thursday night, partly cloudy. A chance of showers and thunderstorms after midnight. Lows in the upper 60s. Chance of rain 30%. Friday, mostly sunny. A chance of showers in the morning. Hot with highs in the mid-80s. Chance of rain 30%. Here are the forecast key messages. More storms may develop west of Akneely to Wahusa-Nemaha line, 20 to 40% chance after midnight. Storms clear late Saturday morning, leaving a pleasant day. Periodic storm chances continue into next week.
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The current time is 12:02 a.m. Central Daylight Time. Now for the official National Weather Service forecast for the Omaha and Council Bluffs area. Rest of tonight, partly cloudy. Lows in the upper 60s. North winds around 5 miles an hour. Saturday, sunny, hot with highs in the mid-80s. West winds around 5 miles an hour, becoming north around 5 miles an hour in the afternoon. Saturday night, mostly clear until midnight, then becoming partly cloudy. Lows in the lower 60s. Northeast winds around 5 miles an hour. Sunday, partly sunny. A slight chance of showers in the afternoon. Highs in the lower 80s. Southeast winds around 5 miles an hour. Chance of rain 20%. Sunday night, partly cloudy until midnight, then mostly cloudy with a chance of showers with a slight chance of thunderstorms after midnight. Lows in the mid-60s. Southeast winds around 5 miles an hour. Chance of rain 50%. Monday, partly sunny. A chance of showers in the morning. Highs in the lower 80s. Chance of rain 50%. Monday night and Tuesday, partly cloudy. Hot. Lows in the upper 60s. Highs in the mid 80s. Tuesday night, mostly cloudy. A chance of showers and thunderstorms after midnight. Lows in the upper 60s. Chance of rain 40%. Wednesday, mostly sunny. Hot with highs in the mid-80s. Wednesday night, mostly clear. Lows in the mid-60s. Thursday, mostly sunny. Hot with highs in the mid-80s. Thursday night, partly cloudy. A chance of showers and thunderstorms after midnight. Lows in the upper 60s. Chance of rain 30%. Friday, mostly sunny. A chance of showers in the morning. Hot with highs in the mid-80s. Chance of rain 30%. Here are the forecast key messages. More storms may develop west of Akneely to Wahusa-Nemaha line, 20 to 40% chance after midnight. Storms clear late Saturday morning, leaving a pleasant day. Periodic storm chances continue into next week. This is NOAA All Hazards Radio Station KIH 61 in Omaha, Nebraska. The current time is 12:05 a.m. Central Daylight Time. Now for the official National Weather Service forecast for the Omaha and Council Bluffs area. Rest of tonight, partly cloudy. Lows in the upper 60s. North winds around 5 miles an hour. Saturday, sunny, hot with highs in the mid-80s. West winds around 5 miles an hour, becoming north around 5 miles an hour in the afternoon. Saturday night, mostly clear until midnight, then becoming partly cloudy. Lows in the lower 60s. Northeast winds around 5 miles an hour. Sunday, partly sunny. A slight chance of showers in the afternoon. Highs in the lower 80s. Southeast winds around 5 miles an hour. Chance of rain 20%. Sunday night, partly cloudy until midnight, then mostly cloudy with a chance of showers with a slight chance of thunderstorms after midnight. Lows in the mid-60s. Southeast winds around 5 miles an hour. Chance of rain 50%. Monday, partly sunny. A chance of showers in the morning. Highs in the lower 80s. Chance of rain 50%. Monday night and Tuesday, partly cloudy. Hot. Lows in the upper 60s. Highs in the mid-80s. Tuesday night, mostly cloudy. A chance of showers and thunderstorms after midnight. Lows in the upper 60s. Chance of rain 40%. Wednesday, mostly sunny. Hot with highs in the mid-80s. Wednesday night, mostly clear. Lows in the mid-60s. Thursday, mostly sunny. Hot with highs in the mid-80s.
Thursday night, partly cloudy. A chance of showers and thunderstorms after midnight. Lows in the upper 60s. Chance of rain 30%. Friday, mostly sunny. A chance of showers in the morning. Hot with highs in the mid-80s. Chance of rain 30%. At midnight in Omaha, it was mostly cloudy. The temperature was 71 degrees, the dew point 70, and the relative humidity 96%. The wind was north at 5 miles an hour. The pressure was 30.06 inches and steady. Across eastern Nebraska and southwest Iowa, skies ranged from clear to partly cloudy. It was 72 at Lincoln, 76 at Offutt Air Force Base, 75 at Millard, 73 at Fremont, and 68 at Columbus. Blair Airport reported 72, Tacoma reported 68, Nebraska City reported 70, Plattsmouth reported 72, and Red Oak, Iowa reported 70. Here are some observations from across the region. It was clear, with a temperature of 67 at North Fork, 64 at Sioux Falls, and 65 at Sioux City. It was partly cloudy, with a temperature of 70 at Grand Island, 72 at Des Moines, 71 at Kansas City, and 71 at Valentine. It was mostly cloudy, with a temperature of 74 at Concordia, Kansas, 68 at North Platte, and 77 at Denver. Once again, at midnight in Omaha, it was 71 degrees under mostly cloudy skies. Here are the forecast key messages. More storms may develop west of Akneely to Wahusa-Nemaha line, 20 to 40% chance after midnight. Storms clear late Saturday morning, leaving a pleasant day. Periodic storm chances continue into next week. This is NOAA All Hazards Radio Station KIH 61 in Omaha, Nebraska. The current time is 12:09 a.m. Central Daylight Time. Now for the official National Weather Service forecast for the Omaha and Council Bluffs area. Rest of tonight, partly cloudy. Lows in the upper 60s. North winds around 5 miles an hour. Saturday, sunny, hot with highs in the mid-80s. West winds around 5 miles an hour, becoming north around 5 miles an hour in the afternoon. Saturday night, mostly clear until midnight, then becoming partly cloudy. Lows in the lower 60s. Northeast winds around 5 miles an hour. Sunday, partly sunny. A slight chance of showers in the afternoon. Highs in the lower 80s. Southeast winds around 5 miles an hour. Chance of rain 20%. Sunday night, partly cloudy until midnight, then mostly cloudy with a chance of showers with a slight chance of thunderstorms after midnight. Lows in the mid-60s. Southeast winds around 5 miles an hour. Chance of rain 50%. Monday, partly sunny. A chance of showers in the morning. Highs in the lower 80s. Chance of rain 50%. Monday night and Tuesday, partly cloudy. Hot. Lows in the upper 60s. Highs in the mid-80s. Tuesday night, mostly cloudy. A chance of showers and thunderstorms after midnight. Lows in the upper 60s. Chance of rain 40%. Wednesday, mostly sunny. Hot with highs in the mid-80s. Wednesday night, mostly clear. Lows in the mid-60s. Thursday, mostly sunny. Hot with highs in the mid-80s. Thursday night, partly cloudy. A chance of showers and thunderstorms after midnight. Lows in the upper 60s. Chance of rain 30%. Friday, mostly sunny. A chance of showers in the morning. Hot with highs in the mid-80s. Chance of rain 30%. At midnight in Omaha, it was mostly cloudy. The temperature was 71 degrees, the dew point 70, and the relative humidity 96%. The wind was north at 5 miles an hour. The pressure was 30.06 inches and steady. Across eastern Nebraska and southwest Iowa,
Skies ranged from clear to partly cloudy. It was 72 at Lincoln, 76 at Offutt Air Force Base, 75 at Millard, 73 at Fremont, and 68 at Columbus. Blair Airport reported 72, Tacoma reported 68, Nebraska City reported 70, Plattsmouth reported 72, and Red Oak, Iowa reported 70. Here are some observations from across the region. It was clear, with a temperature of 67 at Norfolk, 64 at Sioux Falls, and 65 at Sioux City. It was partly cloudy, with a temperature of 70 at Grand Island, 72 at Des Moines, 71 at Kansas City, and 71 at Valentine. It was mostly cloudy, with a temperature of 74 at Concordia, Kansas, 68 at North Platte, and 77 at Denver. Once again, at midnight in Omaha, it was 71 degrees under mostly cloudy skies. Here are the forecast key messages. More storms may develop west of Akneely to Wahoosa-Nemaha line, 20 to 40% chance after midnight. Storms clear late Saturday morning, leaving a pleasant day. Periodic storm chances continue into next week. This is NOAA All Hazards Radio Station KIH 61 in Omaha, Nebraska. The current time is 12:13 a.m. Central Daylight Time. Now for the official National Weather Service forecast for the Omaha and Council Bluffs area. Rest of tonight, partly cloudy. Lows in the upper 60s. North winds around 5 miles an hour. Saturday, sunny, hot with highs in the mid-80s. West winds around 5 miles an hour, becoming north around 5 miles an hour in the afternoon. Saturday night, mostly clear until midnight, then becoming partly cloudy. Lows in the lower 60s. Northeast winds around 5 miles an hour. Sunday, partly sunny. A slight chance of showers in the afternoon. Highs in the lower 80s. Southeast winds around 5 miles an hour. Chance of rain 20%. Sunday night, partly cloudy until midnight, then mostly cloudy with a chance of showers with a slight chance of thunderstorms after midnight. Lows in the mid-60s. Southeast winds around 5 miles an hour. Chance of rain 50%. Monday, partly sunny. A chance of showers in the morning. Highs in the lower 80s. Chance of rain 50%. Monday night and Tuesday, partly cloudy. Hot. Lows in the upper 60s. Highs in the mid 80s. Tuesday night, mostly cloudy. A chance of showers and thunderstorms after midnight. Lows in the upper 60s. Chance of rain 40%. Wednesday, mostly sunny. Hot with highs in the mid 80s. Wednesday night, mostly clear. Lows in the mid 60s. Thursday, mostly sunny. Hot with highs in the mid 80s. Thursday night, partly cloudy. A chance of showers and thunderstorms after midnight. Lows in the upper 60s. Chance of rain 30%. Friday, mostly sunny. A chance of showers in the morning. Hot with highs in the mid-80s. Chance of rain 30%. At midnight in Omaha, it was mostly cloudy. The temperature was 71 degrees, the dew point 70, and the relative humidity 96%. The wind was north at 5 miles an hour. The pressure was 30.06 inches and steady. Across eastern Nebraska and southwest Iowa, skies ranged from clear to partly cloudy. It was 72 at Lincoln, 76 at Offutt Air Force Base, 75 at Millard, 73 at Fremont, and 68 at Columbus. Blair Airport reported 72, Tacoma reported 68, Nebraska City reported 70, Plattsmouth reported 72, and Red Oak, Iowa reported 70. Here are some observations from across the region. It was clear, with a temperature of 67 at Norfolk, 64 at Sioux Falls, and 65 at Sioux City. It was partly cloudy, with a temperature of 70 at Grand Island,
72 at Des Moines, 71 at Kansas City, and 71 at Valentine. It was mostly cloudy, with a temperature of 74 at Concordia, Kansas, 68 at North Platte, and 77 at Denver. Once again, at midnight in Omaha, it was 71 degrees under most.

over the Omaha and Council Bluffs area. Rest of tonight, partly cloudy. Lows in the upper 60s. North winds around 5 miles an hour. Saturday, sunny, hot with highs in the mid-80s. West winds around 5 miles an hour, becoming north around 5 miles an hour in the afternoon. Saturday night, mostly clear until midnight, then becoming partly cloudy. Lows in the lower 60s. Northeast winds around 5 miles an hour. Sunday, partly sunny. A slight chance of showers in the afternoon. Highs in the lower 80s. Southeast winds around 5 miles an hour. Chance of rain 20%. Sunday night, partly cloudy until midnight, then mostly cloudy with a chance of showers with a slight chance of thunderstorms after midnight. Lows in the mid-60s. Southeast winds around 5 miles an hour. Chance of rain 50%. Monday, partly sunny. A chance of showers in the morning. Highs in the lower 80s. Chance of rain 50%. Monday night and Tuesday, partly cloudy. Hot. Lows in the upper 60s. Highs in the mid-80s. Tuesday night, mostly cloudy. A chance of showers and thunderstorms after midnight. Lows in the upper 60s. Chance of rain 40%. Wednesday, mostly sunny. Hot with highs in the mid-80s. Wednesday night, mostly clear. Lows in the mid-60s. Thursday, mostly sunny. Hot with highs in the mid-80s. Thursday night, partly cloudy. A chance of showers and thunderstorms after midnight. Lows in the upper 60s. Chance of rain 30%. Friday, mostly sunny. A chance of showers in the morning. Hot with highs in the mid-80s. Chance of rain 30%. At midnight in Omaha, it was mostly cloudy. The temperature was 71 degrees, the dew point 70, and the relative humidity 96%. The wind was north at 5 miles an hour. The pressure was 30.06 inches and steady. Across eastern Nebraska and southwest Iowa, skies ranged from clear to partly cloudy. It was 72 at Lincoln, 76 at Offutt Air Force Base, 75 at Millard, 73 at Fremont, and 68 at Columbus. Blair Airport reported 72, Tacoma reported 68, Nebraska City reported 70, Plattsmouth reported 72, and Red Oak, Iowa reported 70. Here are some observations from across the region. It was clear, with a temperature of 67 at North Fork, 64 at Sioux Falls, and 65 at Sioux City. It was partly cloudy, with a temperature of 70 at Grand Island, 72 at Des Moines, 71 at Kansas City, and 71 at Valentine. It was mostly cloudy, with a temperature of 74 at Concordia, Kansas, 68 at North Platte, and 77 at Denver. Once again, at midnight in Omaha, it was 71 degrees under mostly cloudy skies. Here are the forecast key messages. More storms may develop west of Akneely to Wahusa-Nemaha line, 20 to 40% chance after midnight. Storms clear late Saturday morning, leaving a pleasant day. Periodic storm chances continue into next week. This is NOAA All Hazards Radio Station KIH-61 in Omaha, Nebraska. The current time is 12:22 a.m. Central Daylight Time. Now for the official National Weather Service forecast for the Omaha and Council Bluffs area. Rest of tonight, partly cloudy. Lows in the upper 60s. North winds around 5 miles an hour. Saturday, sunny, hot with highs in the mid-80s. West winds around 5 miles an hour, becoming north around 5 miles an hour in the afternoon. Saturday night, mostly clear until midnight, then becoming partly cloudy. Lows in the lower 60s. Northeast winds around 5 miles an hour. Sunday, partly sunny. A slight chance of showers in the afternoon. Highs in the lower 80s. Southeast winds around

around 5 miles an hour. Chance of rain 20%. Sunday night, partly cloudy until midnight, then mostly cloudy with a chance of showers with a slight chance of thunderstorms after midnight. Lows in the mid-60s. Southeast winds around 5 miles an hour. Chance of rain 50%. Monday, partly sunny. A chance of showers in the morning. Highs in the lower 80s. Chance of rain 50%. Monday night and Tuesday, partly cloudy. Hot. Lows in the upper 60s. Highs in the mid 80s. Tuesday night, mostly cloudy. A chance of showers and thunderstorms after midnight. Lows in the upper 60s. Chance of rain 40%. Wednesday, mostly sunny. Hot with highs in the mid 80s. Wednesday night, mostly clear. Lows in the mid 60s. Thursday, mostly sunny. Hot with highs in the mid 80s. Thursday night, partly cloudy. A chance of showers and thunderstorms after midnight. Lows in the upper 60s. Chance of rain 30%. Friday, mostly sunny. A chance of showers in the morning. Hot with highs in the mid 80s. Chance of rain 30%. At midnight in Omaha, it was mostly cloudy. The temperature was 71 degrees, the dew point 70, and the relative humidity 96%. The wind was north at 5 miles an hour. The pressure was 30.06 inches and steady. Across eastern Nebraska and southwest Iowa, skies ranged from clear to partly cloudy. It was 72 at Lincoln, 76 at Offutt Air Force Base, 75 at Millard, 73 at Fremont, and 68 at Columbus. Blair Airport reported 72, Tacoma reported 68, Nebraska City reported 70, Plattsmouth reported 72, and Red Oak, Iowa reported 70. Here are some observations from across the region. It was clear, with a temperature of 67 at North Fork, 64 at Sioux Falls, and 65 at Sioux City. It was partly cloudy, with a temperature of 70 at Grand Island, 72 at Des Moines, 71 at Kansas City, and 71 at Valentine. It was mostly cloudy, with a temperature of 74 at Concordia, Kansas, 68 at North Platte, and 77 at Denver. Once again, at midnight in Omaha, it was 71 degrees under mostly cloudy skies. Here are the forecast key messages. More storms may develop west of McNeely to Wahoosa-Nemaha line, 20 to 40% chance after midnight. Storms clear late Saturday morning, leaving a pleasant day. Periodic storm chances continue into next week. This is NOAA All Hazards Radio Station KIH 61 in Omaha, Nebraska. The current time is 12:26 a.m. Central Daylight Time. Now for the official National Weather Service forecast for the Omaha and Council Bluffs area. Rest of tonight, partly cloudy. Lows in the upper 60s. North winds around 5 miles an hour. Saturday, sunny, hot with highs in the mid 80s. West winds around 5 miles an hour, becoming north around 5 miles an hour in the afternoon. Saturday night, mostly clear until midnight, then becoming partly cloudy. Lows in the lower 60s. Northeast winds around 5 miles an hour. Sunday, partly sunny. A slight chance of showers in the afternoon. Highs in the lower 80s. Southeast winds around 5 miles an hour. Chance of rain 20%. Sunday night, partly cloudy until midnight, then mostly cloudy with a chance of showers with a slight chance of thunderstorms after midnight. Lows in the mid-60s. Southeast winds around 5 miles an hour. Chance of rain 50%. Monday, partly sunny. A chance of showers in the morning. Highs in the lower 80s. Chance of rain 50%. Monday night and Tuesday, partly cloudy. Hot. Lows in the upper 60s. Highs in the mid 80s. Tuesday night, mostly cloudy.
a chance of showers and thunderstorms after midnight. Lows in the upper 60s. Chance of rain 40%. Wednesday, mostly sunny. Hot with highs in the mid-80s. Wednesday night, mostly clear. Lows in the mid-60s. Thursday, mostly sunny. Hot with highs in the mid-80s. Thursday night, partly cloudy. A chance of showers and thunderstorms after midnight. Lows in the upper 60s. Chance of rain 30%. Friday, mostly sunny. A chance of showers in the morning. Hot with highs in the mid-80s. Chance of rain 30%. At midnight in Omaha, it was mostly cloudy. The temperature was 71 degrees, the dew point 70, and the relative humidity 96%. The wind was north at 5 miles an hour. The pressure was 30.06 inches and steady. Across eastern Nebraska and southwest Iowa, skies ranged from clear to partly cloudy. It was 72 at Lincoln, 76 at Offutt Air Force Base, 75 at Millard, 73 at Fremont, and 68 at Columbus. Blair Airport reported 72, Tacoma reported 68, Nebraska City reported 70, Plattsmouth reported 72, and Red Oak, Iowa reported 70. Here are some observations from across the region. It was clear, with a temperature of 67 at North Fork, 64 at Sioux Falls, and 65 at Sioux City. It was partly cloudy, with a temperature of 70 at Grand Island, 72 at Des Moines, 71 at Kansas City, and 71 at Valentine. It was mostly cloudy, with a temperature of 74 at Concordia, Kansas, 68 at North Platte, and 77 at Denver. Once again, at midnight in Omaha, it was 71 degrees under mostly cloudy skies. Here are the forecast key messages. More storms may develop west of Akmele to Wahuston-Nemaha line, 20 to 40% chance after midnight. Storms clear late Saturday morning, leaving a pleasant day. Periodic storm chances continue into next week. This is NOAA All Hazards Radio Station KIH 61 in Omaha, Nebraska. The current time is 12:30 a.m. Central Daylight Time. Now for the official National Weather Service forecast for the Omaha and Council Bluffs area. Rest of tonight, partly cloudy. Lows in the upper 60s. North winds around 5 miles an hour. Saturday, sunny, hot with highs in the mid-80s. West winds around 5 miles an hour, becoming north around 5 miles an hour in the afternoon. Saturday night, mostly clear until midnight, then becoming partly cloudy. Lows in the lower 60s. Northeast winds around 5 miles an hour. Sunday, partly sunny. A slight chance of showers in the afternoon. Highs in the lower 80s. Southeast winds around 5 miles an hour. Chance of rain 20%. Sunday night, partly cloudy until midnight, then mostly cloudy with a chance of showers with a slight chance of thunderstorms after midnight. Lows in the mid-60s. Southeast winds around 5 miles an hour. Chance of rain 50%. Monday, partly sunny. A chance of showers in the morning. Highs in the lower 80s. Chance of rain 50%. Monday night and Tuesday, partly cloudy. Hot. Lows in the upper 60s. Highs in the mid-80s. Tuesday night, mostly cloudy. A chance of showers and thunderstorms after midnight. Lows in the upper 60s. Chance of rain 40%. Wednesday, mostly sunny. Hot with highs in the mid-80s. Wednesday night, mostly clear. Lows in the mid-60s. Thursday, mostly sunny. Hot with highs in the mid-80s. Thursday night, partly cloudy. A chance of showers and thunderstorms after midnight. Lows in the upper 60s. Chance of rain 30%. Friday, mostly sunny. A chance of showers in the morning. Hot with highs in the mid-80s.
of rain 30%. At midnight in Omaha, it was mostly cloudy. The temperature was 71 degrees, the dew point 70, and the relative humidity 96%. The wind was north at 5 miles an hour. The pressure was 30.06 inches and steady. Across eastern Nebraska and southwest Iowa, skies ranged from clear to partly cloudy. It was 72 at Lincoln, 76 at Offutt Air Force Base, 75 at Millard, 73 at Fremont, and 68 at Columbus. Blair Airport reported 72, Tacoma reported 68, Nebraska City reported 70, Plattsmouth reported 72, and Red Oak, Iowa reported 70. Here are some observations from across the region. It was clear, with a temperature of 67 at North Fork, 64 at Sioux Falls, and 65 at Sioux City. It was partly cloudy, with a temperature of 70 at Grand Island, 72 at Des Moines, 71 at Kansas City, and 71 at Valentine. It was mostly cloudy, with a temperature of 74 at Concordia, Kansas, 68 at North Platte, and 77 at Denver. Once again, at midnight in Omaha, it was 71 degrees under mostly cloudy skies. Here are the forecast key messages. More storms may develop west of Akneely to Wahoosa-Nemaha line, 20 to 40% chance after midnight. Storms clear late Saturday morning, leaving a pleasant day. Periodic storm chances continue into next week. This is NOAA All Hazards Radio Station KIH 61 in Omaha, Nebraska. The current time is 12:35 a.m. Central Daylight Time. Now for the official National Weather Service forecast for the Omaha and Council Bluffs area. Rest of tonight, partly cloudy. Lows in the upper 60s. North winds around 5 miles an hour. Saturday, sunny, hot with highs in the mid-80s. West winds around 5 miles an hour, becoming north around 5 miles an hour in the afternoon. Saturday night, mostly clear until midnight, then becoming partly cloudy. Lows in the lower 60s. Northeast winds around 5 miles an hour. Sunday, partly sunny. A slight chance of showers in the afternoon. Highs in the lower 80s. Southeast winds around 5 miles an hour. Chance of rain 20%. Sunday night, partly cloudy until midnight, then mostly cloudy with a chance of showers with a slight chance of thunderstorms after midnight. Lows in the mid-60s. Southeast winds around 5 miles an hour. Chance of rain 50%. Monday, partly sunny. A chance of showers in the morning. Highs in the lower 80s. Chance of rain 50%. Monday night and Tuesday, partly cloudy. Hot. Lows in the upper 60s. Highs in the mid-80s. Tuesday night, mostly cloudy. A chance of showers and thunderstorms after midnight. Lows in the upper 60s. Chance of rain 40%. Wednesday, mostly sunny. Hot with highs in the mid-80s. Wednesday night, mostly clear. Lows in the mid-60s. Thursday, mostly sunny. Hot with highs in the mid-80s. Thursday night, partly cloudy. A chance of showers and thunderstorms after midnight. Lows in the upper 60s. Chance of rain 30%. Friday, mostly sunny. A chance of showers in the morning. Hot with highs in the mid-80s. Chance of rain 30%. At midnight in Omaha, it was mostly cloudy. The temperature was 71 degrees, the dew point 70, and the relative humidity 96%. The wind was north at 5 miles an hour. The pressure was 30.06 inches and steady. Across eastern Nebraska and southwest Iowa, skies ranged from clear to partly cloudy. It was 72 at Lincoln, 76 at Offutt Air Force Base, 75 at Millard, 73 at Fremont, and 68 at Columbus.
Blair Airport reported 72. Tacoma reported 68. Nebraska City reported 70. Plattsmouth reported 72. And Red Oak, Iowa reported 70. Here are some observations from across the region. It was clear, with a temperature of 67 at Norfolk, 64 at Sioux Falls, and 65 at Sioux City. It was partly cloudy, with a temperature of 70 at Grand Island, 72 at Des Moines, 71 at Kansas City, and 71 at Valentine. It was mostly cloudy, with a temperature of 74 at Concordia, Kansas, 68 at North Platte, and 77 at Denver. Once again, at midnight in Omaha, it was 71 degrees under mostly cloudy skies. Here are the forecast key messages. More storms may develop west of McNeely to Wahoosa-Nemaha line, 20 to 40% chance after midnight. Storms clear late Saturday morning, leaving a pleasant day. Periodic storm chances continue into next week. This is NOAA All Hazards Radio Station KIH 61 in Omaha, Nebraska. The current time is 12:39 a.m. Central Daylight Time. Now for the official National Weather Service forecast for the Omaha and Council Bluffs area. Rest of tonight, partly cloudy. Lows in the upper 60s. North winds around 5 miles an hour. Saturday, sunny, hot with highs in the mid-80s. West winds around 5 miles an hour, becoming north around 5 miles an hour in the afternoon. Saturday night, mostly clear until midnight, then becoming partly cloudy. Lows in the lower 60s. Northeast winds around 5 miles an hour. Sunday, partly sunny. A slight chance of showers in the afternoon. Highs in the lower 80s. Southeast winds around 5 miles an hour. Chance of rain 20%. Sunday night, partly cloudy until midnight, then mostly cloudy with a chance of showers with a slight chance of thunderstorms after midnight. Lows in the mid-60s. Southeast winds around 5 miles an hour. Chance of rain 50%. Monday, partly sunny. A chance of showers in the morning. Highs in the lower 80s. Chance of rain 50%. Monday night and Tuesday, partly cloudy. Hot. Lows in the upper 60s. Highs in the mid-80s. Tuesday night, mostly cloudy. A chance of showers and thunderstorms after midnight. Lows in the upper 60s. Chance of rain 40%. Wednesday, mostly sunny. Hot with highs in the mid-80s. Wednesday night, mostly clear. Lows in the mid-60s. Thursday, mostly sunny. Hot with highs in the mid-80s. Thursday night, partly cloudy. A chance of showers and thunderstorms after midnight. Lows in the upper 60s. Chance of rain 30%. Friday, mostly sunny. A chance of showers in the morning. Hot with highs in the mid-80s. Chance of rain 30%. At midnight in Omaha, it was mostly cloudy. The temperature was 71 degrees, the dew point 70, and the relative humidity 96%. The wind was north at 5 miles an hour. The pressure was 30.06 inches and steady. Across eastern Nebraska and southwest Iowa, skies ranged from clear to partly cloudy. It was 72 at Lincoln, 76 at Offutt Air Force Base, 75 at Millard, 73 at Fremont, and 68 at Columbus. Blair Airport reported 72, Tacoma reported 68, Nebraska City reported 70, Plattsmouth reported 72, and Red Oak, Iowa reported 70. Here are some observations from across the region. It was clear, with a temperature of 67 at Norfolk, 64 at Sioux Falls, and 65 at Sioux City. It was partly cloudy, with a temperature of 70 at Grand Island, 72 at Des Moines, 71 at Kansas City, and 71 at Valentine. It was mostly cloudy, with a temperature of 74 at Concordia, Kansas, 68 at North Platte, and 77 at Denver.
Once again, at midnight in Omaha, it was 71 degrees under mostly cloudy skies. Here are the forecast key messages. More storms may develop west of Akneely to Wahoosa-Nemaha line, 20 to 40% chance after midnight. Storms clear late Saturday morning, leaving a pleasant day. Periodic storm chances continue into next week. This is NOAA All Hazards Radio Station KIH-61 in Omaha, Nebraska. The current time is 12:43 a.m. Central Daylight Time. Now for the official National Weather Service forecast for the Omaha and Council Bluffs area. Rest of tonight, partly cloudy. Lows in the upper 60s. North winds around 5 miles an hour. Saturday, sunny, hot with highs in the mid-80s. West winds around 5 miles an hour, becoming north around 5 miles an hour in the afternoon. Saturday night, mostly clear until midnight, then becoming partly cloudy. Lows in the lower 60s. Northeast winds around 5 miles an hour. Sunday, partly sunny. A slight chance of showers in the afternoon. Highs in the lower 80s. Southeast winds around 5 miles an hour. Chance of rain 20%. Sunday night, partly cloudy until midnight, then mostly cloudy with a chance of showers with a slight chance of thunderstorms after midnight. Lows in the mid-60s. Southeast winds around 5 miles an hour. Chance of rain 50%. Monday, partly sunny. A chance of showers in the morning. Highs in the lower 80s. Chance of rain 50%. Monday night and Tuesday, partly cloudy. Hot. Lows in the upper 60s. Highs in the mid 80s. Tuesday night, mostly cloudy. A chance of showers and thunderstorms after midnight. Lows in the upper 60s. Chance of rain 40%. Wednesday, mostly sunny. Hot with highs in the mid-80s. Wednesday night, mostly clear. Lows in the mid-60s. Thursday, mostly sunny. Hot with highs in the mid-80s. Thursday night, partly cloudy. A chance of showers and thunderstorms after midnight. Lows in the upper 60s. Chance of rain 30%. Friday, mostly sunny. A chance of showers in the morning. Hot with highs in the mid-80s. Chance of rain 30%. At midnight in Omaha, it was mostly cloudy. The temperature was 71 degrees, the dew point 70, and the relative humidity 96%. The wind was north at 5 miles an hour. The pressure was 30.06 inches and steady. Across eastern Nebraska and southwest Iowa, skies ranged from clear to partly cloudy. It was 72 at Lincoln, 76 at Offutt Air Force Base, 75 at Millard, 73 at Fremont, and 68 at Columbus. Blair Airport reported 72, Tacoma reported 68, Nebraska City reported 70, Plattsmouth reported 72, and Red Oak, Iowa reported 70. Here are some observations from across the region. It was clear, with a temperature of 67 at North Fork, 64 at Sioux Falls, and 65 at Sioux City. It was partly cloudy, with a temperature of 70 at Grand Island, 72 at Des Moines, 71 at Kansas City, and 71 at Valentine. It was mostly cloudy, with a temperature of 74 at Concordia, Kansas, 68 at North Platte, and 77 at Denver. Once again, at midnight in Omaha, it was 71 degrees under mostly cloudy skies. Here are the forecast key messages. More storms may develop west of Akneely to Wahoosa-Nemaha line, 20 to 40% chance after midnight. Storms clear late Saturday morning, leaving a pleasant day. Periodic storm chances continue into next week. This is NOAA All Hazards Radio Station KIH-61 in Omaha, Nebraska. The current time is 12:47 a.m. Central Daylight Time. Now for the official National Weather Service forecast for the Omaha and Council Bluffs area.
Rest of tonight, partly cloudy. Lows in the upper 60s. North winds around 5 miles an hour. Saturday, sunny, hot with highs in the mid-80s. West winds around 5 miles an hour, becoming north around 5 miles an hour in the afternoon. Saturday night, mostly clear until midnight, then becoming partly cloudy. Lows in the lower 60s. Northeast winds around 5 miles an hour. Sunday, partly sunny. A slight chance of showers in the afternoon. Highs in the lower 80s. Southeast winds around 5 miles an hour. Chance of rain 20%. Sunday night, partly cloudy until midnight, then mostly cloudy with a chance of showers with a slight chance of thunderstorms after midnight. Lows in the mid-60s. Southeast winds around 5 miles an hour. Chance of rain 50%. Monday, partly sunny. A chance of showers in the morning. Highs in the lower 80s. Chance of rain 50%. Monday night and Tuesday, partly cloudy. Hot. Lows in the upper 60s. Highs in the mid 80s. Tuesday night, mostly cloudy. A chance of showers and thunderstorms after midnight. Lows in the upper 60s. Chance of rain 40%. Wednesday, mostly sunny. Hot with highs in the mid-80s. Wednesday night, mostly clear. Lows in the mid-60s. Thursday, mostly sunny. Hot with highs in the mid-80s. Thursday night, partly cloudy. A chance of showers and thunderstorms after midnight. Lows in the upper 60s. Chance of rain 30%. Friday, mostly sunny. A chance of showers in the morning. Hot with highs in the mid-80s. Chance of rain 30%. At midnight in Omaha, it was mostly cloudy. The temperature was 71 degrees. The dew point 70, and the relative humidity 96%. The wind was north at 5 miles an hour. The pressure was 30.06 inches and steady. Across eastern Nebraska and southwest Iowa, skies ranged from clear to partly cloudy. It was 72 at Lincoln, 76 at Offutt Air Force Base, 75 at Millard, 73 at Fremont, and 68 at Columbus. Blair Airport reported 72, Tacoma reported 68, Nebraska City reported 70, Plattsmouth reported 72, and Red Oak, Iowa reported 70. Here are some observations from across the region. It was clear, with a temperature of 67 at North Fork, 64 at Sioux Falls, and 65 at Sioux City. It was partly cloudy, with a temperature of 70 at Grand Island, 72 at Des Moines, 71 at Kansas City, and 71 at Valentine. It was mostly cloudy, with a temperature of 74 at Concordia, Kansas, 68 at North Platte, and 77 at Denver. Once again, at midnight in Omaha, it was 71 degrees under mostly cloudy skies. Here are the forecast key messages. More storms may develop west of Akneely to Wahoosa-Nemaha line, 20-40% chance after midnight. Storms clear late Saturday morning, leaving a pleasant day. Periodic storm chances continue into next week. This is NOAA All Hazards Radio Station KIH-61 in Omaha, Nebraska. The current time is 12:52 a.m. Central Daylight Time. Now for the official National Weather Service forecast for the Omaha and Council Bluffs area. Rest of tonight, partly cloudy. Lows in the upper 60s. North winds around 5 miles an hour. Saturday, sunny, hot with highs in the mid-80s. West winds around 5 miles an hour, becoming north around 5 miles an hour in the afternoon. Saturday night, mostly clear until midnight, then becoming partly cloudy. Lows in the lower 60s. Northeast winds around 5 miles an hour. Sunday, partly sunny. A slight chance of showers in the afternoon. Highs in the lower 80s. Southeast winds around 5 miles an hour.
chance of rain 20%. Sunday night, partly cloudy until midnight, then mostly cloudy with a chance of showers with a slight chance of thunderstorms after midnight. Lows in the mid-60s. Southeast winds around 5 miles an hour. Chance of rain 50%. Monday, partly sunny. A chance of showers in the morning. Highs in the lower 80s. Chance of rain 50%. Monday night and Tuesday, partly cloudy. Hot. Lows in the upper 60s. Highs in the mid 80s. Tuesday night, mostly cloudy. A chance of showers and thunderstorms after midnight. Lows in the upper 60s. Chance of rain 40%. Wednesday, mostly sunny. Hot with highs in the mid 80s. Wednesday night, mostly clear. Lows in the mid 60s. Thursday, mostly sunny. Hot with highs in the mid 80s. Thursday night, partly cloudy. A chance of showers and thunderstorms after midnight. Lows in the upper 60s. Chance of rain 30%. Friday, mostly sunny. A chance of showers in the morning. Hot with highs in the mid 80s. Chance of rain 30%. 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Douglas, Sarpy, Washington, Cass, Odo, Burt, Dodge, Saunders, Harrison, Pottawatomie, and Mills. At midnight in Omaha, it was mostly cloudy. The temperature was 71 degrees, the dew point 70, and the relative humidity 96%. The wind was north at 5 miles an hour. The pressure was 30.06 inches and steady. Across eastern Nebraska and southwest Iowa, skies ranged from clear to partly cloudy. It was 72 at Lincoln, 76 at Offutt Air Force Base, 75 at Millard, 73 at Fremont, and 68 at Columbus. Blair Airport reported 72, Tacoma reported 68, Nebraska City reported 70, Plattsmouth reported 72, and Red Oak, Iowa reported 70. Here are some observations from across the region. It was clear, with a temperature of 67 at North Fork, 64 at Sioux Falls, and 65 at Sioux City. It was partly cloudy, with a temperature of 70 at Grand Island, 72 at Des Moines, 71 at Kansas City, and 71 at Valentine. It was mostly cloudy, with a temperature of 74 at Concordia, Kansas, 68 at North Platte, and 77 at Denver. Once again, at midnight in Omaha, it was 71 degrees under mostly cloudy skies. Here are the forecast key messages. More storms may develop west of Akneely to Wahoosa-Nemaha line, 20-40% chance after midnight. Storms clear late Saturday morning, leaving a pleasant day. Periodic storm chances continue into next week. This is NOAA All Hazards radio station KIH-61 in Omaha, Nebraska. The current time is 12:56 a.m. Central Daylight Time. Now for the official National Weather Service forecast for the Omaha and Council Bluffs area. Rest of tonight, partly cloudy. Lows in the upper 60s. North winds around 5 miles an hour. Saturday, sunny, hot with highs in the mid-80s. West winds around 5 miles an hour, becoming north around 5 miles an hour in the afternoon. Saturday night, mostly clear until midnight, then becoming partly cloudy. Lows in the lower 60s. Northeast winds around 5 miles an hour. Sunday, partly sunny. A slight chance of showers in the afternoon. Highs in the lower 80s. Southeast winds around 5 miles an hour. Chance of rain 20%. Sunday night, partly cloudy until midnight, then mostly cloudy with a chance of showers with a slight chance of thunderstorms after midnight. Lows in the mid-60s. Southeast winds around 5 miles an hour. Chance of rain 50%. Monday, partly sunny. A chance of showers in the morning. Highs in the lower 80s.
chance of rain 50%. Monday night and Tuesday, partly cloudy. Hot. Lows in the upper 60s. Highs in the mid-80s. Tuesday night, mostly cloudy. A chance of showers and thunderstorms after midnight. Lows in the upper 60s. Chance of rain 40%. Wednesday, mostly sunny. Hot with highs in the mid-80s. Wednesday night, mostly clear. Lows in the mid-60s. Thursday, mostly sunny. Hot with highs in the mid-80s. Thursday night, partly cloudy. A chance of showers and thunderstorms after midnight. Lows in the upper 60s. Chance of rain 30%. Friday, mostly sunny. A chance of showers in the morning. Hot with highs in the mid-80s. Chance of rain 30%. At midnight in Omaha, it was mostly cloudy. The temperature was 71 degrees, the dew point 70, and the relative humidity 96%. The wind was north at 5 miles an hour. The pressure was 30.06 inches and steady. Across eastern Nebraska and southwest Iowa, skies ranged from clear to partly cloudy. It was 72 at Lincoln, 76 at Offutt Air Force Base, 75 at Millard, 73 at Fremont, and 68 at Columbus. Blair Airport reported 72, Tacoma reported 68, Nebraska City reported 70, Plattsmouth reported 72, and Red Oak, Iowa reported 70. Here are some observations from across the region. It was clear, with a temperature of 67 at North Fork, 64 at Sioux Falls, and 65 at Sioux City. It was partly cloudy, with a temperature of 70 at Grand Island, 72 at Des Moines, 71 at Kansas City, and 71 at Valentine. It was mostly cloudy, with a temperature of 74 at Concordia, Kansas, 68 at North Platte, and 77 at Denver. Once again, at midnight in Omaha, it was 71 degrees under mostly cloudy skies. Here are the forecast key messages. More storms may develop west of Akneely to Wahusa-Nemaha line, 20-40% chance after midnight. Storms clear late Saturday morning, leaving a pleasant day. Periodic storm chances continue into next week. This is NOAA All Hazards Radio Station KIH 61 in Omaha, Nebraska. The current time is 1 a.m. Central Daylight Time. Now for the official National Weather Service forecast for the Omaha and Council Bluffs area. Rest of tonight, partly cloudy. Lows in the upper 60s. North winds around 5 miles an hour. Saturday, sunny, hot with highs in the mid-80s. West winds around 5 miles an hour, becoming north around 5 miles an hour in the afternoon. Saturday night, mostly clear until midnight, then becoming partly cloudy. Lows in the lower 60s. Northeast winds around 5 miles an hour. Sunday, partly sunny. A slight chance of showers in the afternoon. Highs in the lower 80s. Southeast winds around 5 miles an hour. Chance of rain 20%. Sunday night, partly cloudy until midnight, then mostly cloudy with a chance of showers with a slight chance of thunderstorms after midnight. Lows in the mid-60s. Southeast winds around 5 miles an hour. Chance of rain 50%. Monday, partly sunny. A chance of showers in the morning. Highs in the lower 80s. Chance of rain 50%. Monday night and Tuesday, partly cloudy. Hot. Lows in the upper 60s. Highs in the mid-80s. Tuesday night, mostly cloudy. A chance of showers and thunderstorms after midnight. Lows in the upper 60s. Chance of rain 40%. Wednesday, mostly sunny. Hot with highs in the mid-80s. Wednesday night, mostly clear. Lows in the mid-60s. Thursday, mostly sunny. Hot with highs in the mid-80s. Thursday night, partly cloudy.
a chance of showers and thunderstorms after midnight. Lows in the upper 60s. Chance of rain 30%. Friday, mostly sunny. A chance of showers in the morning. Hot with highs in the mid-80s. Chance of rain 30%. Here are the forecast key messages. More storms may develop west of Akneely to Wahoosa-Nemaha line, 20 to 40% chance after midnight. Storms clear late Saturday morning, leaving a pleasant day. Periodic storm chances continue into next week. This is NOAA All Hazards Radio Station KIH 61 in Omaha, Nebraska. The current time is 1:03 a.m. Central Daylight Time. Now for the official National Weather Service forecast for the Omaha and Council Bluffs area. Rest of tonight, partly cloudy. Lows in the upper 60s. North winds around 5 miles an hour. Saturday, sunny, hot with highs in the mid-80s. West winds around 5 miles an hour, becoming north around 5 miles an hour in the afternoon. Saturday night, mostly clear until midnight, then becoming partly cloudy. Lows in the lower 60s. Northeast winds around 5 miles an hour. Sunday, partly sunny. A slight chance of showers in the afternoon. Highs in the lower 80s. Southeast winds around 5 miles an hour. Chance of rain 20%. Sunday night, partly cloudy until midnight, then mostly cloudy with a chance of showers with a slight chance of thunderstorms after midnight. Lows in the mid-60s. Southeast winds around 5 miles an hour. Chance of rain 50%. Monday, partly sunny. A chance of showers in the morning. Highs in the lower 80s. Chance of rain 50%. Monday night and Tuesday, partly cloudy. Hot. Lows in the upper 60s. Highs in the mid-80s. Tuesday night, mostly cloudy. A chance of showers and thunderstorms after midnight. Lows in the upper 60s. Chance of rain 40%. Wednesday, mostly sunny. Hot with highs in the mid-80s. Wednesday night, mostly clear. Lows in the mid-60s. Thursday, mostly sunny. Hot with highs in the mid-80s. Thursday night, partly cloudy. A chance of showers and thunderstorms after midnight. Lows in the upper 60s. Chance of rain 30%. Friday, mostly sunny. A chance of showers in the morning. Hot with highs in the mid-80s. Chance of rain 30%. At 1 a.m. in Omaha, it was mostly cloudy. The temperature was 74 degrees, the dew point 64, and the relative humidity 71%. The pressure was 30.07 inches and rising. Across eastern Nebraska and southwest Iowa, it was clear, with a temperature of 70 at Lincoln and 65 at Columbus. It was partly cloudy, with a temperature of 75 at Millard, 70 at Fremont, 71 at Blair Airport, and 68 at Takema. Under partly cloudy skies, Nebraska City reported 70, Plattsmouth reported 71, and Red Oak, Iowa reported 70. Here are some observations from across the region. At Valentine, a thunderstorm was reported with a temperature of 64. It was clear, with a temperature of 68 at Grand Island and 64 at Sioux Falls. It was partly cloudy, with a temperature of 67 at North Fork, 64 at Sioux City, and 71 at Kansas City. It was mostly cloudy, with a temperature of 72 at Des Moines, 73 at Concordia, Kansas, and 71 at Denver. At North Platte, it was cloudy, with a temperature of 67. Once again, at 1 a.m. in Omaha, it was 74 degrees under mostly cloudy skies. Here are the forecast key messages. More storms may develop west of Akneely to Wahoosa-Nemaha line, 20 to 40% chance after midnight. Storms clear late Saturday morning, leaving a pleasant day. Periodic storm chances continue into next week.
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The current time is 1:08 a.m. Central Daylight Time. Now for the official National Weather Service forecast for the Omaha and Council Bluffs area. Rest of tonight, partly cloudy. Lows in the upper 60s. North winds around 5 miles an hour. Saturday, sunny, hot with highs in the mid-80s. West winds around 5 miles an hour, becoming north around 5 miles an hour in the afternoon. Saturday night, mostly clear until midnight, then becoming partly cloudy. Lows in the lower 60s. Northeast winds around 5 miles an hour. Sunday, partly sunny. A slight chance of showers in the afternoon. Highs in the lower 80s. Southeast winds around 5 miles an hour. Chance of rain 20%. Sunday night, partly cloudy until midnight, then mostly cloudy with a chance of showers with a slight chance of thunderstorms after midnight. Lows in the mid-60s. Southeast winds around 5 miles an hour. Chance of rain 50%. Monday, partly sunny. A chance of showers in the morning. Highs in the lower 80s. Chance of rain 50%. Monday night and Tuesday, partly cloudy. Hot. Lows in the upper 60s. Highs in the mid 80s. Tuesday night, mostly cloudy. A chance of showers and thunderstorms after midnight. Lows in the upper 60s. Chance of rain 40%. Wednesday, mostly sunny. Hot with highs in the mid-80s. Wednesday night, mostly clear. Lows in the mid-60s. Thursday, mostly sunny. Hot with highs in the mid-80s. Thursday night, partly cloudy. A chance of showers and thunderstorms after midnight. Lows in the upper 60s. Chance of rain 30%. Friday, mostly sunny. A chance of showers in the morning. Hot with highs in the mid-80s. Chance of rain 30%. At 1 a.m. in Omaha, it was mostly cloudy. The temperature was 74 degrees, the dew point 64, and the relative humidity 71%. The pressure was 30.07 inches and rising. Across eastern Nebraska and southwest Iowa, it was clear, with a temperature of 70 at Lincoln and 65 at Columbus. It was partly cloudy, with a temperature of 75 at Millard, 70 at Fremont, 71 at Blair Airport, and 68 at Tecumseh. Under partly cloudy skies, Nebraska City reported 70, Plattsmouth reported 71, and Red Oak, Iowa reported 70. Here are some observations from across the region. At Valentine, a thunderstorm was reported, with a temperature of 64. It was clear, with a temperature of 68 at Grand Island and 64 at Sioux Falls. It was partly cloudy, with a temperature of 67 at North Fork, 64 at Sioux City, and 71 at Kansas City. It was mostly cloudy, with a temperature of 72 at Des Moines, 73 at Concordia, Kansas, and 71 at Denver. At North Platte, it was cloudy, with a temperature of 67. Once again, at 1 a.m. in Omaha, it was 74 degrees under mostly cloudy skies. At 1 a.m. in Omaha, it was mostly cloudy. The temperature was 74 degrees, the dew point 64, and the relative humidity 71%. The pressure was 30.07 inches and rising. Across eastern Nebraska and southwest Iowa, it was clear, with a temperature of 70 at Lincoln and 65 at Columbus. It was partly cloudy, with a temperature of 75 at Millard, 70 at Fremont, 71 at Blair Airport, and 68 at Tecumseh. Under partly cloudy skies, Nebraska City reported 70, Plattsmouth reported 71, and Red Oak, Iowa reported 70. At Offutt Air Force Base, it was mostly cloudy, with a temperature of 74. Here are some observations from across the region. At Valentine, a thunderstorm was reported, with a temperature of 64.
It was clear, with a temperature of 68 at Grand Island and 64 at Sioux Falls. It was partly cloudy, with a temperature of 67 at Norfolk, 64 at Sioux City, and 71 at Kansas City. It was mostly cloudy, with a temperature of 72 at Des Moines, 73 at Concordia, Kansas, 67 at North Platte, and 71 at Denver. Once again, at 1 a.m. in Omaha, it was 74 degrees under mostly cloudy skies. Here are the forecast key messages. More storms may develop west of Akmele to Wahusa-Nemaha line, 20 to 40% chance after midnight. Storms clear late Saturday morning, leaving a pleasant day. Periodic storm chances continue into next week. This is NOAA All Hazards Radio Station KIH 61 in Omaha, Nebraska. The current time is 1:13 a.m. Central Daylight Time. Now for the official National Weather Service forecast for the Omaha and Council Bluffs area. Rest of tonight, partly cloudy. Lows in the upper 60s. North winds around 5 miles an hour. Saturday, sunny, hot with highs in the mid-80s. West winds around 5 miles an hour, becoming north around 5 miles an hour in the afternoon. Saturday night, mostly clear until midnight, then becoming partly cloudy. Lows in the lower 60s. Northeast winds around 5 miles an hour. Sunday, partly sunny. A slight chance of showers in the afternoon. Highs in the lower 80s. Southeast winds around 5 miles an hour. Chance of rain 20%. Sunday night, partly cloudy until midnight, then mostly cloudy with a chance of showers with a slight chance of thunderstorms after midnight. Lows in the mid-60s. Southeast winds around 5 miles an hour. Chance of rain 50%. Monday, partly sunny. A chance of showers in the morning. Highs in the lower 80s. Chance of rain 50%. Monday night and Tuesday, partly cloudy. Hot. Lows in the upper 60s. Highs in the mid-80s. Tuesday night, mostly cloudy. A chance of showers and thunderstorms after midnight. Lows in the upper 60s. Chance of rain 40%. Wednesday, mostly sunny. Hot with highs in the mid-80s. Wednesday night, mostly clear. Lows in the mid-60s. Thursday, mostly sunny. Hot with highs in the mid-80s. Thursday night, partly cloudy. A chance of showers and thunderstorms after midnight. Lows in the upper 60s. Chance of rain 30%. Friday, mostly sunny. A chance of showers in the morning. Hot with highs in the mid-80s. Chance of rain 30%. At 1 a.m. in Omaha, it was mostly cloudy. The temperature was 74 degrees, the dew point 64, and the relative humidity 71%. The pressure was 30.07 inches and rising. Across eastern Nebraska and southwest Iowa, it was clear, with a temperature of 70 at Lincoln and 65 at Columbus. It was partly cloudy, with a temperature of 75 at Millard, 70 at Fremont, 71 at Blair Airport, and 68 at Takema. Under partly cloudy skies, Nebraska City reported 70, Plattsmouth reported 71, and Red Oak, Iowa reported 70. At Offutt Air Force Base, it was mostly cloudy, with a temperature of 74. Here are some observations from across the region. At Valentine, a thunderstorm was reported, with a temperature of 64. It was clear, with a temperature of 68 at Grand Island and 64 at Sioux Falls. It was partly cloudy, with a temperature of 67 at Norfolk, 64 at Sioux City, and 71 at Kansas City. It was mostly cloudy, with a temperature of 72 at Des Moines, 73 at Concordia, Kansas, 67 at North Platte, and 71 at Denver. Once again, at 1 a.m. in Omaha, it was 74 degrees under mostly cloudy skies. Here are the forecast key messages.
More storms may develop west of Akmeeli to Wahoota-Nemaha Line 20 to 40% chance after midnight. Storms clear late Saturday morning, leaving a pleasant day. Periodic storm chances continue into next week. This is NOAA All Hazards.

clear until midnight, then becoming partly cloudy. Lows in the lower 60s. Northeast winds around 5 miles an hour. Sunday, partly sunny. A slight chance of showers in the afternoon. Highs in the lower 80s. Southeast winds around 5 miles an hour. Chance of rain 20%. Sunday night, partly cloudy until midnight, then mostly cloudy with a chance of showers with a slight chance of thunderstorms after midnight. Lows in the mid-60s. Southeast winds around 5 miles an hour. Chance of rain 50%. Monday, partly sunny. A chance of showers in the morning. Highs in the lower 80s. Chance of rain 50%. Monday night and Tuesday, partly cloudy. Hot. Lows in the upper 60s. Highs in the mid 80s. Tuesday night, mostly cloudy. A chance of showers and thunderstorms after midnight. Lows in the upper 60s. Chance of rain 40%. Wednesday, mostly sunny. Hot with highs in the mid 80s. Wednesday night, mostly clear. Lows in the mid 60s. Thursday, mostly sunny. Hot with highs in the mid 80s. Thursday night, partly cloudy. A chance of showers and thunderstorms after midnight. Lows in the upper 60s. Chance of rain 30%. Friday, mostly sunny. A chance of showers in the morning. Hot with highs in the mid-80s. Chance of rain 30%. At 1 a.m. in Omaha, it was mostly cloudy. The temperature was 74 degrees, the dew point 64, and the relative humidity 71%. The pressure was 30.07 inches and rising. Across eastern Nebraska and southwest Iowa, it was clear, with a temperature of 70 at Lincoln and 65 at Columbus. It was partly cloudy, with a temperature of 75 at Millard, 70 at Fremont, 71 at Blair Airport, and 68 at Takema. Under partly cloudy skies, Nebraska City reported 70, Plattsmouth reported 71, and Red Oak, Iowa reported 70. At Offutt Air Force Base, it was mostly cloudy, with a temperature of 74. Here are some observations from across the region. At Valentine, a thunderstorm was reported, with a temperature of 64. It was clear, with a temperature of 68 at Grand Island, and 64 at Sioux Falls. It was partly cloudy, with a temperature of 67 at North Fork, 64 at Sioux City, and 71 at Kansas City. It was mostly cloudy, with a temperature of 72 at Des Moines, 73 at Concordia, Kansas, 67 at North Platte, and 71 at Denver. Once again, at 1 a.m. in Omaha, it was 74 degrees under mostly cloudy skies. Here are the forecast key messages. More storms may develop west of Akmele to Wahutanimaha line, 20 to 40% chance after midnight. Storms clear late Saturday morning, leaving a pleasant day. Periodic storm chances continue into next week. This is NOAA All Hazards Radio Station KIH 61 in Omaha, Nebraska. The current time is 1:22 a.m. Central Daylight Time. Now for the official National Weather Service forecast for the Omaha and Council Bluffs area. Rest of tonight, partly cloudy. Lows in the upper 60s. North winds around 5 miles an hour. Saturday, sunny, hot with highs in the mid-80s. West winds around 5 miles an hour, becoming north around 5 miles an hour in the afternoon. Saturday night, mostly clear until midnight, then becoming partly cloudy. Lows in the lower 60s. Northeast winds around 5 miles an hour. Sunday, partly sunny. A slight chance of showers in the afternoon. Highs in the lower 80s. Southeast winds around 5 miles an hour. Chance of rain 20%. Sunday night, partly cloudy until midnight, then mostly cloudy with a chance of showers with a slight chance of thunderstorms after midnight. Lows in the mid-60s. Southeast winds around 5 miles an hour.

chance of rain 50%. Monday, partly sunny. A chance of showers in the morning. Highs in the lower 80s. Chance of rain 50%. Monday night and Tuesday, partly cloudy. Hot. Lows in the upper 60s. Highs in the mid 80s. Tuesday night, mostly cloudy. A chance of showers and thunderstorms after midnight. Lows in the upper 60s. Chance of rain 40%. Wednesday, mostly sunny. Hot with highs in the mid 80s. Wednesday night, mostly clear. Lows in the mid 60s. Thursday, mostly sunny. Hot with highs in the mid 80s. Thursday night, partly cloudy. A chance of showers and thunderstorms after midnight. Lows in the upper 60s. Chance of rain 30%. Friday, mostly sunny. A chance of showers in the morning. Hot with highs in the mid 80s. Chance of rain 30%. At 1 a.m. in Omaha, it was mostly cloudy. The temperature was 74 degrees, the dew point 64, and the relative humidity 71%. The pressure was 30.07 inches and rising. Across eastern Nebraska and southwest Iowa, it was clear, with a temperature of 70 at Lincoln and 65 at Columbus. It was partly cloudy, with a temperature of 75 at Millard, 70 at Fremont, 71 at Blair Airport, and 68 at Takema. Under partly cloudy skies, Nebraska City reported 70, Plattsmouth reported 71, and Red Oak, Iowa reported 70. At Offutt Air Force Base, it was mostly cloudy, with a temperature of 74. Here are some observations from across the region. At Valentine, a thunderstorm was reported, with a temperature of 64. It was clear, with a temperature of 68 at Grand Island, and 64 at Sioux Falls. It was partly cloudy, with a temperature of 67 at Norfolk, 64 at Sioux City, and 71 at Kansas City. It was mostly cloudy, with a temperature of 72 at Des Moines, 73 at Concordia, Kansas, 67 at North Platte, and 71 at Denver. Once again, at 1 a.m. in Omaha, it was 74 degrees under mostly cloudy skies. Here are the forecast key messages. More storms may develop west of McNeely to Wahoota-Nemaha line, 20 to 40% chance after midnight. Storms clear late Saturday morning, leaving a pleasant day. Periodic storm chances continue into next week. This is NOAA All Hazards Radio Station KIH 61 in Omaha, Nebraska. The current time is 1:26 a.m. Central Daylight Time. Now for the official National Weather Service forecast for the Omaha and Council Bluffs area. Rest of tonight, partly cloudy. Lows in the upper 60s. North winds around 5 miles an hour. Saturday, sunny, hot with highs in the mid-80s. West winds around 5 miles an hour, becoming north around 5 miles an hour in the afternoon. Saturday night, mostly clear until midnight, then becoming partly cloudy. Lows in the lower 60s. Northeast winds around 5 miles an hour. Sunday, partly sunny. A slight chance of showers in the afternoon. Highs in the lower 80s. Southeast winds around 5 miles an hour. Chance of rain 20%. Sunday night, partly cloudy until midnight, then mostly cloudy with a chance of showers with a slight chance of thunderstorms after midnight. Lows in the mid-60s. Southeast winds around 5 miles an hour. Chance of rain 50%. Monday, partly sunny. A chance of showers in the morning. Highs in the lower 80s. Chance of rain 50%. Monday night and Tuesday, partly cloudy. Hot. Lows in the upper 60s. Highs in the mid 80s. Tuesday night, mostly cloudy. A chance of showers and thunderstorms after midnight. Lows in the upper 60s. Chance of rain 40%. Wednesday, mostly sunny.
hot with highs in the mid-80s. Wednesday night, mostly clear. Lows in the mid-60s. Thursday, mostly sunny. Hot with highs in the mid-80s. Thursday night, partly cloudy. A chance of showers and thunderstorms after midnight. Lows in the upper 60s. Chance of rain 30%. Friday, mostly sunny. A chance of showers in the morning. Hot with highs in the mid-80s. Chance of rain 30%. At 1 a.m. in Omaha, it was mostly cloudy. The temperature was 74 degrees, the dew point 64, and the relative humidity 71%. The pressure was 30.07 inches and rising. Across eastern Nebraska and southwest Iowa, it was clear, with a temperature of 70 at Lincoln and 65 at Columbus. It was partly cloudy, with a temperature of 75 at Millard, 70 at Fremont, 71 at Blair Airport, and 68 at Tacoma. Under partly cloudy skies, Nebraska City reported 70, Plattsmouth reported 71, and Red Oak, Iowa reported 70. At Offutt Air Force Base, it was mostly cloudy, with a temperature of 74. Here are some observations from across the region. At Valentine, a thunderstorm was reported, with a temperature of 64. It was clear, with a temperature of 68 at Grand Island and 64 at Sioux Falls. It was partly cloudy, with a temperature of 67 at Norfolk, 64 at Sioux City, and 71 at Kansas City. It was mostly cloudy, with a temperature of 72 at Des Moines, 73 at Concordia, Kansas, 67 at North Platte, and 71 at Denver. Once again, at 1 a.m. in Omaha, it was 74 degrees under mostly cloudy skies. Here are the forecast key messages. More storms may develop west of Akneely to Wahoosa-Nemaha line, 20 to 40% chance after midnight. Storms clear late Saturday morning, leaving a pleasant day. Periodic storm chances continue into next week. This is NOAA All Hazards Radio Station KIH 61 in Omaha, Nebraska. The current time is 1:31 a.m. Central Daylight Time. Now for the official National Weather Service forecast for the Omaha and Council Bluffs area. Rest of tonight, partly cloudy. Lows in the upper 60s. North winds around 5 miles an hour. Saturday, sunny, hot with highs in the mid-80s. West winds around 5 miles an hour, becoming north around 5 miles an hour in the afternoon. Saturday night, mostly clear until midnight, then becoming partly cloudy. Lows in the lower 60s. Northeast winds around 5 miles an hour. Sunday, partly sunny. A slight chance of showers in the afternoon. Highs in the lower 80s. Southeast winds around 5 miles an hour. Chance of rain 20%. Sunday night, partly cloudy until midnight, then mostly cloudy with a chance of showers with a slight chance of thunderstorms after midnight. Lows in the mid-60s. Southeast winds around 5 miles an hour. Chance of rain 50%. Monday, partly sunny. A chance of showers in the morning. Highs in the lower 80s. Chance of rain 50%. Monday night and Tuesday, partly cloudy. Hot. Lows in the upper 60s. Highs in the mid 80s. Tuesday night, mostly cloudy. A chance of showers and thunderstorms after midnight. Lows in the upper 60s. Chance of rain 40%. Wednesday, mostly sunny. Hot with highs in the mid-80s. Wednesday night, mostly clear. Lows in the mid-60s. Thursday, mostly sunny. Hot with highs in the mid-80s. Thursday night, partly cloudy. A chance of showers and thunderstorms after midnight. Lows in the upper 60s. Chance of rain 30%. Friday, mostly sunny. A chance of showers in the morning. Hot with highs in the mid-80s. Chance of rain 30%.
At 1 a.m. in Omaha, it was mostly cloudy. The temperature was 74 degrees, the dew point 64, and the relative humidity 71%. The pressure was 30.07 inches and rising. Across eastern Nebraska and southwest Iowa, it was clear, with a temperature of 70 at Lincoln and 65 at Columbus. It was partly cloudy, with a temperature of 75 at Millard, 70 at Fremont, 71 at Blair Airport, and 68 at Takema. Under partly cloudy skies, Nebraska City reported 70, Plattsmouth reported 71, and Red Oak, Iowa reported 70. At Offutt Air Force Base, it was mostly cloudy, with a temperature of 74. Here are some observations from across the region. At Valentine, a thunderstorm was reported, with a temperature of 64. It was clear, with a temperature of 68 at Grand Island, and 64 at Sioux Falls. It was partly cloudy, with a temperature of 67 at North Fork, 64 at Sioux City, and 71 at Kansas City. It was mostly cloudy, with a temperature of 72 at Des Moines, 73 at Concordia, Kansas, 67 at North Platte, and 71 at Denver. Once again, at 1 a.m. in Omaha, it was 74 degrees under mostly cloudy skies. Here are the forecast key messages. More storms may develop west of Akmele to Wahoosa-Nemaha line, 20 to 40% chance after midnight. Storms clear late Saturday morning, leaving a pleasant day. Periodic storm chances continue into next week. This is NOAA All Hazards Radio Station KIH 61 in Omaha, Nebraska. The current time is 1:35 a.m. Central Daylight Time. Now for the official National Weather Service forecast for the Omaha and Council Bluffs area. Rest of tonight, partly cloudy. Lows in the upper 60s. Northeast winds around 5 miles an hour. Saturday, sunny, hot with highs in the mid-80s. West winds around 5 miles an hour, becoming north around 5 miles an hour in the afternoon. Saturday night, mostly clear until midnight, then becoming partly cloudy. Lows in the lower 60s. Northeast winds around 5 miles an hour. Sunday, partly sunny. A slight chance of showers in the afternoon. Highs in the lower 80s. Southeast winds around 5 miles an hour. Chance of rain 20%. Sunday night, partly cloudy until midnight, then mostly cloudy with a chance of showers with a slight chance of thunderstorms after midnight. Lows in the mid-60s. Southeast winds around 5 miles an hour. Chance of rain 50%. Monday, partly sunny. A chance of showers in the morning. Highs in the lower 80s. Chance of rain 50%. Monday night and Tuesday, partly cloudy. Hot. Lows in the upper 60s. Highs in the mid-80s. Tuesday night, partly cloudy until midnight, then mostly cloudy with a chance of showers and thunderstorms after midnight. Lows in the upper 60s. Chance of rain 40%. Wednesday, partly sunny in the morning, then clearing. Hot with highs in the mid-80s. Wednesday night, mostly clear. Lows in the mid-60s. Thursday, mostly sunny. Hot with highs in the mid-80s. Thursday night, mostly clear until midnight, then partly cloudy with a chance of showers and thunderstorms after midnight. Lows in the upper 60s. Chance of rain 30%. Friday, partly sunny. A chance of showers in the morning. Hot with highs in the mid-80s. Chance of rain 30%. At 1 a.m. in Omaha, it was mostly cloudy. The temperature was 74 degrees, the dew point 64, and the relative humidity 71%. The pressure was 30.07 inches and rising. Across eastern Nebraska and southwest Iowa, it was clear, with a temperature of 70 at Lincoln and 65 at Columbus. It was partly cloudy, with a temperature of 75 at Millard, 70 at Fremont, 71 at Blair Airport, and 68 at Takema.
under partly cloudy skies. Nebraska City reported 70, Plattsmouth reported 71, and Red Oak, Iowa reported 70. At Offutt Air Force Base, it was mostly cloudy, with a temperature of 74. Here are some observations from across the region. At Valentine, a thunderstorm was reported, with a temperature of 64. It was clear, with a temperature of 68 at Grand Island, and 64 at Sioux Falls. It was partly cloudy, with a temperature of 67 at Norfolk, 64 at Sioux City, and 71 at Kansas City. It was mostly cloudy, with a temperature of 72 at Des Moines, 73 at Concordia, Kansas, 67 at North Platte, and 71 at Denver. Once again, at 1 a.m. in Omaha, it was 74 degrees under mostly cloudy skies. Here are the forecast key messages. More storms may develop west of Akneely to Wahoosa-Nemaha line, 20-40% chance after midnight. Storms clear late Saturday morning, leaving a pleasant day. Periodic storm chances continue into next week. This is NOAA All Hazards Radio Station KIH-61 in Omaha, Nebraska. The current time is 1:40 a.m. Central Daylight Time. Now for the official National Weather Service forecast for the Omaha and Council Bluffs area. Rest of tonight, partly cloudy. Lows in the upper 60s. Northeast winds around 5 miles an hour. Saturday, sunny, hot with highs in the mid-80s. West winds around 5 miles an hour, becoming north around 5 miles an hour in the afternoon. Saturday night, mostly clear until midnight, then becoming partly cloudy. Lows in the lower 60s. Northeast winds around 5 miles an hour. Sunday, partly sunny. A slight chance of showers in the afternoon. Highs in the lower 80s. Southeast winds around 5 miles an hour. Chance of rain 20%. Sunday night, partly cloudy until midnight, then mostly cloudy with a chance of showers with a slight chance of thunderstorms after midnight. Lows in the mid-60s. Southeast winds around 5 miles an hour. Chance of rain 50%. Monday, partly sunny. A chance of showers in the morning. Highs in the lower 80s. Chance of rain 50%. Monday night and Tuesday, partly cloudy. Hot. Lows in the upper 60s. Highs in the mid 80s. Tuesday night, partly cloudy until midnight, then mostly cloudy with a chance of showers and thunderstorms after midnight. Lows in the upper 60s. Chance of rain 40%. Wednesday, partly sunny in the morning, then clearing. Hot with highs in the mid-80s. Wednesday night, mostly clear. Lows in the mid-60s. Thursday, mostly sunny. Hot with highs in the mid-80s. Thursday night, mostly clear until midnight, then partly cloudy with a chance of showers and thunderstorms after midnight. Lows in the upper 60s. Chance of rain 30%. Friday, partly sunny. A chance of showers in the morning. Hot with highs in the mid-80s. Chance of rain 30%. At 1 a.m. in Omaha, it was mostly cloudy. The temperature was 74 degrees, the dew point 64, and the relative humidity 71%. The pressure was 30.07 inches and rising. Across eastern Nebraska and southwest Iowa, it was clear, with a temperature of 70 at Lincoln and 65 at Columbus. It was partly cloudy, with a temperature of 75 at Millard, 70 at Fremont, 71 at Blair Airport, and 68 at Takema. Under partly cloudy skies, Nebraska City reported 70, Plattsmouth reported 71, and Red Oak, Iowa reported 70. At Offutt Air Force Base, it was mostly cloudy, with a temperature of 74. Here are some observations from across the region. At Valentine, a thunderstorm was reported, with a temperature of 64. It was clear, with a temperature of 68 at Grand Island, and 64 at Sioux Falls.
It was partly cloudy, with a temperature of 67 at Norfolk, 64 at Sioux City, and 71 at Kansas City. It was mostly cloudy, with a temperature of 72 at Des Moines, 73 at Concordia, Kansas, 67 at North Platte, and 71 at Denver. Once again, at 1 a.m. in Omaha, it was 74 degrees under mostly cloudy skies. Here are the forecast key messages. More storms may develop west of Akneely to Wahusa-Nemaha line, 20-40% chance after midnight. Storms clear late Saturday morning, leaving a pleasant day. Periodic storm chances continue into next week. This is NOAA All Hazards Radio Station KIH 61 in Omaha, Nebraska. The current time is 1:44 a.m. Central Daylight Time. Now for the official National Weather Service forecast for the Omaha and Council Bluffs area. Rest of tonight, partly cloudy. Lows in the upper 60s. Northeast winds around 5 miles an hour. Saturday, sunny, hot with highs in the mid-80s. West winds around 5 miles an hour, becoming north around 5 miles an hour in the afternoon. Saturday night, mostly clear until midnight, then becoming partly cloudy. Lows in the lower 60s. Northeast winds around 5 miles an hour. Sunday, partly sunny. A slight chance of showers in the afternoon. Highs in the lower 80s. Southeast winds around 5 miles an hour. Chance of rain 20%. Sunday night, partly cloudy until midnight, then mostly cloudy with a chance of showers with a slight chance of thunderstorms after midnight. Lows in the mid-60s. Southeast winds around 5 miles an hour. Chance of rain 50%. Monday, partly sunny. A chance of showers in the morning. Highs in the lower 80s. Chance of rain 50%. Monday night and Tuesday, partly cloudy. Hot. Lows in the upper 60s. Highs in the mid-80s. Tuesday night, partly cloudy until midnight, then mostly cloudy with a chance of showers and thunderstorms after midnight. Lows in the upper 60s. Chance of rain 40%. Wednesday, partly sunny in the morning, then clearing. Hot with highs in the mid-80s. Wednesday night, mostly clear. Lows in the mid-60s. Thursday, mostly sunny. Hot with highs in the mid-80s. Thursday night, mostly clear until midnight, then partly cloudy with a chance of showers and thunderstorms after midnight. Lows in the upper 60s. Chance of rain 30%. Friday, partly sunny. A chance of showers in the morning. Hot with highs in the mid-80s. Chance of rain 30%. At 1 a.m. in Omaha, it was mostly cloudy. The temperature was 74 degrees, the dew point 64, and the relative humidity 71%. The pressure was 30.07 inches and rising. Across eastern Nebraska and southwest Iowa, it was clear, with a temperature of 70 at Lincoln and 65 at Columbus. It was partly cloudy, with a temperature of 75 at Millard, 70 at Fremont, 71 at Blair Airport, and 68 at Tecumseh. Under partly cloudy skies, Nebraska City reported 70, Plattsmouth reported 71, and Red Oak, Iowa reported 70. At Offutt Air Force Base, it was mostly cloudy, with a temperature of 74. Here are some observations from across the region. At Valentine, a thunderstorm was reported, with a temperature of 64. It was clear, with a temperature of 68 at Grand Island and 64 at Sioux Falls. It was partly cloudy, with a temperature of 67 at Norfolk, 64 at Sioux City, and 71 at Kansas City. It was mostly cloudy, with a temperature of 72 at Des Moines, 73 at Concordia, Kansas, 67 at North Platte, and 71 at Denver. Once again, at 1 a.m. in Omaha, it was 74 degrees under mostly cloudy skies. Here are the forecast key messages.
More storms may develop west of Akmeli to Wahoosa-Nemaha line 20 to 40% chance after midnight. Storms clear late Saturday morning, leaving a pleasant day. Periodic storm chances continue into next week. This is NOAA All Hazards Radio Station KIH 61 in Omaha, Nebraska. The current time is 1:48 a.m. Central Daylight Time. Now for the official National Weather Service forecast for the Omaha and Council Bluffs area. Rest of tonight, partly cloudy. Lows in the upper 60s. Northeast winds around 5 miles an hour. Saturday, sunny, hot with highs in the mid-80s. West winds around 5 miles an hour, becoming north around 5 miles an hour in the afternoon. Saturday night, mostly clear until midnight, then becoming partly cloudy. Lows in the lower 60s. Northeast winds around 5 miles an hour. Sunday, partly sunny. A slight chance of showers in the afternoon. Highs in the lower 80s. Southeast winds around 5 miles an hour. Chance of rain 20%. Sunday night, partly cloudy until midnight, then mostly cloudy with a chance of showers with a slight chance of thunderstorms after midnight. Lows in the mid-60s. Southeast winds around 5 miles an hour. Chance of rain 50%. Monday, partly sunny. A chance of showers in the morning. Highs in the lower 80s. Chance of rain 50%. Monday night and Tuesday, partly cloudy. Hot. Lows in the upper 60s. Highs in the mid-80s. Tuesday night, partly cloudy until midnight, then mostly cloudy with a chance of showers and thunderstorms after midnight. Lows in the upper 60s. Chance of rain 40%. Wednesday, partly sunny in the morning, then clearing. Hot with highs in the mid-80s. Wednesday night, mostly clear. Lows in the mid-60s. Thursday, mostly sunny. Hot with highs in the mid-80s. Thursday night, mostly clear until midnight, then partly cloudy with a chance of showers and thunderstorms after midnight. Lows in the upper 60s. Chance of rain 30%. Friday, partly sunny. A chance of showers in the morning. Hot with highs in the mid-80s. Chance of rain 30%. 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Douglas, Sarpy, Washington, Cass, Odo, Burt, Dodge, Saunders, Harrison, Pottawatomie, and Mills. At 1 a.m. in Omaha, it was mostly cloudy. The temperature was 74 degrees, the dew point 64, and the relative humidity 71%. The pressure was 30.07 inches and rising. Across eastern Nebraska and southwest Iowa, it was clear, with a temperature of 70 at Lincoln and 65 at Columbus. It was partly cloudy, with a temperature of 75 at Millard, 70 at Fremont, 71 at Blair Airport, and 68 at Takema. Under partly cloudy skies, Nebraska City reported 70, Plattsmouth reported 71, and Red Oak, Iowa reported 70. At Offutt Air Force Base, it was mostly cloudy, with a temperature of 74. Here are some observations from across the region. At Valentine, a thunderstorm was reported, with a temperature of 64. It was clear, with a temperature of 68 at Grand Island and 64 at Sioux Falls. It was partly cloudy, with a temperature of 67 at Norfolk, 64 at Sioux City, and 71 at Kansas City. It was mostly cloudy, with a temperature of 72 at Des Moines, 73 at Concordia, Kansas, 67 at North Platte, and 71 at Denver. Once again, at 1 a.m. in Omaha, it was 74 degrees under mostly cloudy skies. Here are the forecast key messages. More storms may develop west of Akmeli to Wahoosa-Nemaha line 20 to 40% chance after midnight. Storms clear late Saturday morning, leaving a pleasant day. Periodic storm chances continue into next week.
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The current time is 1:53 a.m. Central Daylight Time. Now for the official National Weather Service forecast for the Omaha and Council Bluffs area. Rest of tonight, partly cloudy. Lows in the upper 60s. Northeast winds around 5 miles an hour. Saturday, sunny, hot with highs in the mid-80s. West winds around 5 miles an hour, becoming north around 5 miles an hour in the afternoon. Saturday night, mostly clear until midnight, then becoming partly cloudy. Lows in the lower 60s. Northeast winds around 5 miles an hour. Sunday, partly sunny. A slight chance of showers in the afternoon. Highs in the lower 80s. Southeast winds around 5 miles an hour. Chance of rain 20%. Sunday night, partly cloudy until midnight, then mostly cloudy with a chance of showers with a slight chance of thunderstorms after midnight. Lows in the mid-60s. Southeast winds around 5 miles an hour. Chance of rain 50%. Monday, partly sunny. A chance of showers in the morning. Highs in the lower 80s. Chance of rain 50%. Monday night and Tuesday, partly cloudy. Hot. Lows in the upper 60s. Highs in the mid 80s. Tuesday night, partly cloudy until midnight, then mostly cloudy with a chance of showers and thunderstorms after midnight. Lows in the upper 60s. Chance of rain 40%. Wednesday, partly sunny in the morning, then clearing. Hot with highs in the mid-80s. Wednesday night, mostly clear. Lows in the mid-60s. Thursday, mostly sunny. Hot with highs in the mid-80s. Thursday night, mostly clear until midnight, then partly cloudy with a chance of showers and thunderstorms after midnight. Lows in the upper 60s. Chance of rain 30%. Friday, partly sunny. A chance of showers in the morning. Hot with highs in the mid-80s. Chance of rain 30%. At 1 a.m. in Omaha, it was mostly cloudy. The temperature was 74 degrees, the dew point 64, and the relative humidity 71%. The pressure was 30.07 inches and rising. Across eastern Nebraska and southwest Iowa, it was clear, with a temperature of 70 at Lincoln and 65 at Columbus. It was partly cloudy, with a temperature of 75 at Millard, 70 at Fremont, 71 at Blair Airport, and 68 at Takema. Under partly cloudy skies, Nebraska City reported 70, Plattsmouth reported 71, and Red Oak, Iowa reported 70. At Offutt Air Force Base, it was mostly cloudy, with a temperature of 74. Here are some observations from across the region. At Valentine, a thunderstorm was reported, with a temperature of 64. It was clear, with a temperature of 68 at Grand Island, and 64 at Sioux Falls. It was partly cloudy, with a temperature of 67 at North Fork, 64 at Sioux City, and 71 at Kansas City. It was mostly cloudy, with a temperature of 72 at Des Moines, 73 at Concordia, Kansas, 67 at North Platte, and 71 at Denver. Once again, at 1 a.m. in Omaha, it was 74 degrees under mostly cloudy skies. Here are the forecast key messages. More storms may develop west of Akneely to Wahoosa-Nemaha line, 20-40% chance after midnight. Storms clear late Saturday morning, leaving a pleasant day. Periodic storm chances continue into next week. This is NOAA All Hazards radio station KIH-61 in Omaha, Nebraska. The current time is 1:58 a.m. Central Daylight Time. Now for the official National Weather Service forecast for the Omaha and Council Bluffs area. Rest of tonight, partly cloudy. Lows in the upper 60s. Northeast winds around 5 miles an hour. Saturday, sunny, hot with highs in the mid-80s. West winds
mornings around 5 miles an hour, becoming north around 5 miles an hour in the afternoon. Saturday night, mostly clear until midnight, then becoming partly cloudy. Lows in the lower 60s. Northeast winds around 5 miles an hour. Sunday, partly sunny. A slight chance of showers in the afternoon. Highs in the lower 80s. Southeast winds around 5 miles an hour. Chance of rain 20%. Sunday night, partly cloudy until midnight, then mostly cloudy with a chance of showers with a slight chance of thunderstorms after midnight. Lows in the mid-60s. Southeast winds around 5 miles an hour. Chance of rain 50%. Monday, partly sunny. A chance of showers in the morning. Highs in the lower 80s. Chance of rain 50%. Monday night and Tuesday, partly cloudy. Hot. Lows in the upper 60s. Highs in the mid 80s. Tuesday night, partly cloudy until midnight, then mostly cloudy with a chance of showers and thunderstorms after midnight. Lows in the upper 60s. Chance of rain 40%. Wednesday, partly sunny in the morning, then clearing. Hot with highs in the mid-80s. Wednesday night, mostly clear. Lows in the mid-60s. Thursday, mostly sunny. Hot with highs in the mid-80s. Thursday night, mostly clear until midnight, then partly cloudy with a chance of showers and thunderstorms after midnight. Lows in the upper 60s. Chance of rain 30%. Friday, partly sunny. A chance of showers in the morning. Hot with highs in the mid-80s. Chance of rain 30%. Here are the forecast key messages. More storms may develop west of Akmeli to Wahutanimaha line, 20 to 40% chance after midnight. Storms clear late Saturday morning, leaving a pleasant day. Periodic storm chances continue into next week. This is NOAA All Hazards Radio Station KIH-61 in Omaha, Nebraska. The current time is 2 a.m. Central Daylight Time. Now for the official National Weather Service forecast for the Omaha and Council Bluffs area. West of tonight, partly cloudy. Lows in the upper 60s. Northeast winds around 5 miles an hour. Saturday, sunny, hot with highs in the mid-80s. West winds around 5 miles an hour, becoming north around 5 miles an hour in the afternoon. Saturday night, mostly clear until midnight, then becoming partly cloudy. Lows in the lower 60s. Northeast winds around 5 miles an hour. Sunday, partly sunny. A slight chance of showers in the afternoon. Highs in the lower 80s. Southeast winds around 5 miles an hour. Chance of rain 20%. Sunday night, partly cloudy until midnight, then mostly cloudy with a chance of showers with a slight chance of thunderstorms after midnight. Lows in the mid-60s. Southeast winds around 5 miles an hour. Chance of rain 50%. Monday, partly sunny. A chance of showers in the morning. Highs in the lower 80s. Chance of rain 50%. Monday night and Tuesday, partly cloudy. Hot. Lows in the upper 60s. Highs in the mid-80s. Tuesday night, partly cloudy until midnight, then mostly cloudy with a chance of showers and thunderstorms after midnight. Lows in the upper 60s. Chance of rain 40%. Wednesday, partly sunny in the morning, then clearing. Hot with highs in the mid-80s. Wednesday night, mostly clear. Lows in the mid-60s. Thursday, mostly sunny. Hot with highs in the mid-80s. Thursday night, mostly clear until midnight, then partly cloudy with a chance of showers and thunderstorms after midnight. Lows in the upper 60s. Chance of rain 30%. Friday, partly sunny. A chance of showers in the morning. Hot with highs in the mid-80s. Chance of rain 30%.
here are the forecast key messages. More storms may develop west of Akneli to Wahusa-Nemaha line, 20 to 40% chance after midnight. Storms clear late Saturday morning, leaving a pleasant day. Periodic storm chances continue into next week. This is NOAA All Hazards Radio Station KIH-61 in Omaha, Nebraska. The current time is 2:03 a.m. Central Daylight Time. Now for the official National Weather Service forecast for the Omaha and Council Bluffs area. Rest of tonight, partly cloudy. Lows in the upper 60s. Northeast winds around 5 miles an hour. Saturday, sunny, hot with highs in the mid-80s. West winds around 5 miles an hour, becoming north around 5 miles an hour in the afternoon. Saturday night, mostly clear until midnight, then becoming partly cloudy. Lows in the lower 60s. Northeast winds around 5 miles an hour. Sunday, partly sunny. A slight chance of showers in the afternoon. Highs in the lower 80s. Southeast winds around 5 miles an hour. Chance of rain 20%. Sunday night, partly cloudy until midnight, then mostly cloudy with a chance of showers with a slight chance of thunderstorms after midnight. Lows in the mid-60s. Southeast winds around 5 miles an hour. Chance of rain 50%. Monday, partly sunny. A chance of showers in the morning. Highs in the lower 80s. Chance of rain 50%. Monday night and Tuesday, partly cloudy. Hot. Lows in the upper 60s. Highs in the mid-80s. Tuesday night, partly cloudy until midnight, then mostly cloudy with a chance of showers and thunderstorms after midnight. Lows in the upper 60s. Chance of rain 40%. Wednesday, partly sunny in the morning, then clearing. Hot with highs in the mid-80s. Wednesday night, mostly clear. Lows in the mid-60s. Thursday, mostly sunny. Hot with highs in the mid-80s. Thursday night, mostly clear until midnight, then partly cloudy with a chance of showers and thunderstorms after midnight. Lows in the upper 60s. Chance of rain 30%. Friday, partly sunny. A chance of showers in the morning. Hot with highs in the mid-80s. Chance of rain 30%. At 2 a.m. in Omaha, it was mostly cloudy. The temperature was 71 degrees, the dew point 65, and the relative humidity 81%. The wind was west at 3 miles an hour. The pressure was 30.07 inches and steady. Across eastern Nebraska and southwest Iowa, it was clear, with a temperature of 68 at Lincoln and 71 at Millard. It was partly cloudy, with a temperature of 67 at Fremont, 65 at Columbus, 69 at Blair Airport, and 66 at Takema. Under partly cloudy skies, Nebraska City reported 69, Plattsmouth reported 71, and Red Oak, Iowa reported 68. Here are some observations from across the region. At Sioux Falls, it was clear, with a temperature of 63. It was partly cloudy, with a temperature of 67 at Grand Island, 66 at North Fork, 66 at Sioux City, 70 at Des Moines, and 72 at Kansas City. It was mostly cloudy, with a temperature of 71 at Concordia, Kansas, 68 at North Platte, 69 at Denver, and 65 at Valentine. Once again, at 2 a.m. in Omaha, it was 71 degrees under mostly cloudy skies. Here are the forecast key messages. More storms may develop west of Akneli to Wahusa-Nemaha line, 20 to 40% chance after midnight. Storms clear late Saturday morning, leaving a pleasant day. Periodic storm chances continue into next week. This is NOAA All Hazards Radio Station KIH-61 in Omaha, Nebraska. The current time is 2:08 a.m. Central Daylight Time. Now for the official National Weather Service forecast for the Omaha and Council Bluffs area. Rest of tonight, partly cloudy.
lows in the upper 60s. Northeast winds around 5 miles an hour. Saturday, sunny, hot with highs in the mid-80s. West winds around 5 miles an hour, becoming north around 5 miles an hour in the afternoon. Saturday night, mostly clear until midnight, then becoming partly cloudy. Lows in the lower 60s. Northeast winds around 5 miles an hour. Sunday, partly sunny. A slight chance of showers in the afternoon. Highs in the lower 80s. Southeast winds around 5 miles an hour. Chance of rain 20%. Sunday night, partly cloudy until midnight, then mostly cloudy with a chance of showers with a slight chance of thunderstorms after midnight. Lows in the mid-60s. Southeast winds around 5 miles an hour. Chance of rain 50%. Monday, partly sunny. A chance of showers in the morning. Highs in the lower 80s. Chance of rain 50%. Monday night and Tuesday, partly cloudy. Hot. Lows in the upper 60s. Highs in the mid 80s. Tuesday night, partly cloudy until midnight, then mostly cloudy with a chance of showers and thunderstorms after midnight. Lows in the upper 60s. Chance of rain 40%. Wednesday, partly sunny in the morning, then clearing. Hot with highs in the mid-80s. Wednesday night, mostly clear. Lows in the mid-60s. Thursday, mostly sunny. Hot with highs in the mid-80s. Thursday night, mostly clear until midnight, then partly cloudy with a chance of showers and thunderstorms after midnight. Lows in the upper 60s. Chance of rain 30%. Friday, partly sunny. A chance of showers in the morning. Hot with highs in the mid-80s. Chance of rain 30%. At 2 a.m. in Omaha, it was mostly cloudy. The temperature was 71 degrees, the dew point 65, and the relative humidity 81%. The wind was west at 3 miles an hour. The pressure was 30.07 inches and steady. Across eastern Nebraska and southwest Iowa, it was clear, with a temperature of 68 at Lincoln and 71 at Millard. It was partly cloudy, with a temperature of 67 at Fremont, 65 at Columbus, 69 at Blair Airport, and 66 at Tecumseh. Under partly cloudy skies, Nebraska City reported 69, Plattsmouth reported 71, and Red Oak, Iowa reported 68. Here are some observations from across the region. At Sioux Falls, it was clear, with a temperature of 63. It was partly cloudy, with a temperature of 67 at Grand Island, 66 at North Fork, 66 at Sioux City, 70 at Des Moines, and 72 at Kansas City. It was mostly cloudy, with a temperature of 71 at Concordia, Kansas, 68 at North Platte, 69 at Denver, and 65 at Valentine. Once again, at 2 a.m. in Omaha, it was 71 degrees under mostly cloudy skies. At 2 a.m. in Omaha, it was mostly cloudy. The temperature was 71 degrees, the dew point 65, and the relative humidity 81%. The wind was west at 3 miles an hour. The pressure was 30.07 inches and steady. Across eastern Nebraska and southwest Iowa, skies ranged from clear to partly cloudy. It was 68 at Lincoln, 70 at Offutt Air Force Base, 71 at Millard, 67 at Fremont, and 65 at Columbus. Blair Airport reported 69, Tecumseh reported 66, Nebraska City reported 69, Plattsmouth reported 71, and Red Oak, Iowa reported 68. Here are some observations from across the region. At Sioux Falls, it was clear, with a temperature of 63. It was partly cloudy, with a temperature of 67 at Grand Island, 66 at North Fork, 66 at Sioux City, 70 at Des Moines, and 72 at Kansas City. It was mostly cloudy, with a temperature of 71 at Concordia, Kansas, 68 at North Platte, 69 at Denver, and 65 at Valentine.
Once again, at 2 a.m. in Omaha, it was 71 degrees under mostly cloudy skies. Here are the forecast key messages. More storms may develop west of Agnelli to Wahoosa-Nemaha line, 20 to 40% chance after midnight. Storms clear late Saturday morning, leaving a pleasant day. Periodic storm chances continue into next week. This is NOAA All Hazards Radio Station KIH 61 in Omaha, Nebraska. The current time is 2:13 a.m. Central Daylight Time. Now for the official National Weather Service forecast for the Omaha and Council Bluffs area. Rest of tonight, partly cloudy. Lows in the upper 60s. Northeast winds around 5 miles an hour. Saturday, sunny, hot with highs in the mid-80s. West winds around 5 miles an hour, becoming north around 5 miles an hour in the afternoon. Saturday night, mostly clear until midnight, then becoming partly cloudy. Lows in the lower 60s. Northeast winds around 5 miles an hour. Sunday, partly sunny. A slight chance of showers in the afternoon. Highs in the lower 80s. Southeast winds around 5 miles an hour. Chance of rain 20%. Sunday night, partly cloudy until midnight, then mostly cloudy with a chance of showers with a slight chance of thunderstorms after midnight. Lows in the mid-60s. Southeast winds around 5 miles an hour. Chance of rain 50%. Monday, partly sunny. A chance of showers in the morning. Highs in the lower 80s. Chance of rain 50%. Monday night and Tuesday, partly cloudy. Hot. Lows in the upper 60s. Highs in the mid 80s. Tuesday night, partly cloudy until midnight, then mostly cloudy with a chance of showers and thunderstorms after midnight. Lows in the upper 60s. Chance of rain 40%. Wednesday, partly sunny in the morning, then clearing. Hot with highs in the mid-80s. Wednesday night, mostly clear. Lows in the mid-60s. Thursday, mostly sunny. Hot with highs in the mid-80s. Thursday night, mostly clear until midnight, then partly cloudy with a chance of showers and thunderstorms after midnight. Lows in the upper 60s. Chance of rain 30%. Friday, partly sunny. A chance of showers in the morning. Hot with highs in the mid-80s. Chance of rain 30%. Now for the official National Weather Service forecast for the Omaha and Council Bluffs area. Rest of tonight, partly cloudy. Lows in the upper 60s. Northeast winds around 5 miles an hour. Saturday, sunny, hot with highs in the mid-80s. West winds around 5 miles an hour, becoming north around 5 miles an hour in the afternoon. Saturday night, mostly clear until midnight, then becoming partly cloudy. Lows in the lower 60s. Northeast winds around 5 miles an hour. Sunday, partly sunny. A slight chance of showers in the afternoon. Highs in the lower 80s. Southeast winds around 5 miles an hour. Chance of rain 20%. Sunday night, partly cloudy until midnight, then mostly cloudy with a chance of showers with a slight chance of thunderstorms after midnight. Lows in the mid-60s. Southeast winds around 5 miles an hour. Chance of rain 50%. Monday, partly sunny. A chance of showers in the morning. Highs in the lower 80s. Chance of rain 50%. Monday night and Tuesday, partly cloudy. Hot. Lows in the upper 60s. Highs in the mid-80s. Tuesday night, partly cloudy until midnight, then mostly cloudy with a chance of showers and thunderstorms after midnight. Lows in the upper 60s. Chance of rain 40%. Wednesday, partly sunny in the morning, then clearing. Hot with highs in the mid-80s. Wednesday night, mostly clear. Lows in the mid-60s. Thursday, mostly sunny.
hot with highs in the mid-80s. Thursday night, mostly clear until midnight, then partly cloudy with a chance of showers and thunderstorms after midnight. Lows in the upper 60s. Chance of rain 30%. Friday, partly sunny. A chance

Chase, 71 at Millard, 67 at Fremont, and 65 at Columbus. Blair Airport reported 69, Tacoma reported 66, Nebraska City reported 69, Plattsmouth reported 71, and Red Oak, Iowa reported 68. Here are some observations from across the region. At Sioux Falls, it was clear, with a temperature of 63. It was partly cloudy, with a temperature of 67 at Grand Island, 66 at Norfolk, 66 at Sioux City, 70 at Des Moines, and 72 at Kansas City. It was mostly cloudy, with a temperature of 71 at Concordia, Kansas, 68 at North Platte, 69 at Denver, and 65 at Valentine. Once again, at 2 a.m. in Omaha, it was 71 degrees under mostly cloudy skies. Here are the forecast key messages. More storms may develop west of McNeely to Wahoosa-Nemaha line, 20-40% chance after midnight. Storms clear late Saturday morning, leaving a pleasant day. Periodic storm chances continue into next week. This is NOAA All Hazards Radio Station KIH 61 in Omaha, Nebraska. The current time is 2:20 a.m. Central Daylight Time. Now for the official National Weather Service forecast for the Omaha and Council Bluffs area. Rest of tonight, partly cloudy. Lows in the upper 60s. Northeast winds around 5 miles an hour. Saturday, sunny, hot with highs in the mid-80s. West winds around 5 miles an hour, becoming north around 5 miles an hour in the afternoon. Saturday night, mostly clear until midnight, then becoming partly cloudy. Lows in the lower 60s. Northeast winds around 5 miles an hour. Sunday, partly sunny. A slight chance of showers in the afternoon. Highs in the lower 80s. Southeast winds around 5 miles an hour. Chance of rain 20%. Sunday night, partly cloudy until midnight, then mostly cloudy with a chance of showers with a slight chance of thunderstorms after midnight. Lows in the mid-60s. Southeast winds around 5 miles an hour. Chance of rain 50%. Monday, partly sunny. A chance of showers in the morning. Highs in the lower 80s. Chance of rain 50%. Monday night and Tuesday, partly cloudy. Hot. Lows in the upper 60s. Highs in the mid 80s. Tuesday night, partly cloudy until midnight, then mostly cloudy with a chance of showers and thunderstorms after midnight. Lows in the upper 60s. Chance of rain 40%. Wednesday, partly sunny in the morning, then clearing. Hot with highs in the mid-80s. Wednesday night, mostly clear. Lows in the mid-60s. Thursday, mostly sunny. Hot with highs in the mid-80s. Thursday night, mostly clear until midnight, then partly cloudy with a chance of showers and thunderstorms after midnight. Lows in the upper 60s. Chance of rain 30%. Friday, partly sunny. A chance of showers in the morning. Hot with highs in the mid-80s. Chance of rain 30%. At 2 a.m. in Omaha, it was mostly cloudy. The temperature was 71 degrees, the dew point 65, and the relative humidity 81%. The wind was west at 3 miles an hour. The pressure was 30.07 inches and steady. Across eastern Nebraska and southwest Iowa, skies ranged from clear to partly cloudy. It was 68 at Lincoln, 70 at Offutt Air Force Base, 71 at Millard, 67 at Fremont, and 65 at Columbus. Blair Airport reported 69, Tacoma reported 66, Nebraska City reported 69, Plattsmouth reported 71, and Red Oak, Iowa reported 68. Here are some observations from across the region. At Sioux Falls, it was clear, with a temperature of 63. It was partly cloudy, with a temperature of 67 at Grand Island, 66 at Norfolk, 66 at Sioux City, 70 at Des Moines, and 72 at Kansas City. It was mostly cloudy.

temperature of 71 at Concordia, Kansas, 68 at North Platte, 69 at Denver, and 65 at Valentine. Once again, at 2 a.m. in Omaha, it was 71 degrees under mostly cloudy skies. Here are the forecast key messages. More storms may develop west of McNeely to Wahoosa-Nemaha line, 20 to 40% chance after midnight. Storms clear late Saturday morning, leaving a pleasant day. Periodic storm chances continue into next week. This is NOAA All Hazards Radio Station KIH 61 in Omaha, Nebraska. The current time is 2:25 a.m. Central Daylight Time. Now for the official National Weather Service forecast for the Omaha and Council Bluffs area. Rest of tonight, partly cloudy. Lows in the upper 60s. Northeast winds around 5 miles an hour. Saturday, sunny, hot with highs in the mid-80s. West winds around 5 miles an hour, becoming north around 5 miles an hour in the afternoon. Saturday night, mostly clear until midnight, then becoming partly cloudy. Lows in the lower 60s. Northeast winds around 5 miles an hour. Sunday, partly sunny. A slight chance of showers in the afternoon. Highs in the lower 80s. Southeast winds around 5 miles an hour. Chance of rain 20%. Sunday night, partly cloudy until midnight, then mostly cloudy with a chance of showers with a slight chance of thunderstorms after midnight. Lows in the mid-60s. Southeast winds around 5 miles an hour. Chance of rain 50%. Monday, partly sunny. A chance of showers in the morning. Highs in the lower 80s. Chance of rain 50%. Monday night and Tuesday, partly cloudy. Hot. Lows in the upper 60s. Highs in the mid 80s. Tuesday night, partly cloudy until midnight, then mostly cloudy with a chance of showers and thunderstorms after midnight. Lows in the upper 60s. Chance of rain 40%. Wednesday, partly sunny in the morning, then clearing. Hot with highs in the mid-80s. Wednesday night, mostly clear. Lows in the mid-60s. Thursday, mostly sunny. Hot with highs in the mid-80s. Thursday night, mostly clear until midnight, then partly cloudy with a chance of showers and thunderstorms after midnight. Lows in the upper 60s. Chance of rain 30%. Friday, partly sunny. A chance of showers in the morning. Hot with highs in the mid-80s. Chance of rain 30%. At 2 a.m. in Omaha, it was mostly cloudy. The temperature was 71 degrees, the dew point 65, and the relative humidity 81%. The wind was west at 3 miles an hour. The pressure was 30.07 inches and steady. Across eastern Nebraska and southwest Iowa, skies ranged from clear to partly cloudy. It was 68 at Lincoln, 70 at Offutt Air Force Base, 71 at Millard, 67 at Fremont, and 65 at Columbus. Blair Airport reported 69, Tacoma reported 66, Nebraska City reported 69, Plattsmouth reported 71, and Red Oak, Iowa reported 68. Here are some observations from across the region. At Sioux Falls, it was clear, with a temperature of 63. It was partly cloudy, with a temperature of 67 at Grand Island, 66 at Norfolk, 66 at Sioux City, 70 at Des Moines, and 72 at Kansas City. It was mostly cloudy, with a temperature of 71 at Concordia, Kansas, 68 at North Platte, 69 at Denver, and 65 at Valentine. Once again, at 2 a.m. in Omaha, it was 71 degrees under mostly cloudy skies. Here are the forecast key messages. More storms may develop west of McNeely to Wahoosa-Nemaha line, 20 to 40% chance after midnight. Storms clear late Saturday morning, leaving a pleasant day. Periodic storm chances continue into next week. This is NOAA All Hazards Radio Station KIH 61 in Omaha, Nebraska.
current time is 2:29 a.m. Central Daylight Time. Now for the official National Weather Service forecast for the Omaha and Council Bluffs area. Rest of tonight, partly cloudy. Lows in the upper 60s. Northeast winds around 5 miles an hour. Saturday, sunny, hot with highs in the mid-80s. West winds around 5 miles an hour, becoming north around 5 miles an hour in the afternoon. Saturday night, mostly clear until midnight, then becoming partly cloudy. Lows in the lower 60s. Northeast winds around 5 miles an hour. Sunday, partly sunny. A slight chance of showers in the afternoon. Highs in the lower 80s. Southeast winds around 5 miles an hour. Chance of rain 20%. Sunday night, partly cloudy until midnight, then mostly cloudy with a chance of showers with a slight chance of thunderstorms after midnight. Lows in the mid-60s. Southeast winds around 5 miles an hour. Chance of rain 50%. Monday, partly sunny. A chance of showers in the morning. Highs in the lower 80s. Chance of rain 50%. Monday night and Tuesday, partly cloudy. Hot. Lows in the upper 60s. Highs in the mid-80s. Tuesday night, partly cloudy until midnight, then mostly cloudy with a chance of showers and thunderstorms after midnight. Lows in the upper 60s. Chance of rain 40%. Wednesday, partly sunny in the morning, then clearing. Hot with highs in the mid-80s. Wednesday night, mostly clear. Lows in the mid-60s. Thursday, mostly sunny. Hot with highs in the mid-80s. Thursday night, mostly clear until midnight, then partly cloudy with a chance of showers and thunderstorms after midnight. Lows in the upper 60s. Chance of rain 30%. Friday, partly sunny. A chance of showers in the morning. Hot with highs in the mid-80s. Chance of rain 30%. At 2 a.m. in Omaha, it was mostly cloudy. The temperature was 71 degrees, the dew point 65, and the relative humidity 81%. The wind was west at 3 miles an hour. The pressure was 30.07 inches and steady. Across eastern Nebraska and southwest Iowa, skies ranged from clear to partly cloudy. It was 68 at Lincoln, 70 at Offutt Air Force Base, 71 at Millard, 67 at Fremont, and 65 at Columbus. Blair Airport reported 69, Tacoma reported 66, Nebraska City reported 69, Plattsmouth reported 71, and Red Oak, Iowa reported 68. Here are some observations from across the region. At Sioux Falls, it was clear, with a temperature of 63. It was partly cloudy, with a temperature of 67 at Grand Island, 66 at North Fork, 66 at Sioux City, 70 at Des Moines, and 72 at Kansas City. It was mostly cloudy, with a temperature of 71 at Concordia, Kansas, 68 at North Platte, 69 at Denver, and 65 at Valentine. Once again, at 2 a.m. in Omaha, it was 71 degrees under mostly cloudy skies. Here are the forecast key messages. More storms may develop west of Akneely to Wahutanemaha line, 20-40% chance after midnight. Storms clear late Saturday morning, leaving a pleasant day. Periodic storm chances continue into next week. This is NOAA All Hazards Radio Station KIH 61 in Omaha, Nebraska. The current time is 2:33 a.m. Central Daylight Time. Now for the official National Weather Service forecast for the Omaha and Council Bluffs area. Rest of tonight, partly cloudy. Lows in the upper 60s. Northeast winds around 5 miles an hour. Saturday, sunny, hot with highs in the mid-80s. West winds around 5 miles an hour, becoming north around 5 miles an hour in the afternoon. Saturday night, mostly clear until midnight, then becoming partly cloudy. Lows in the lower 60s.
Northeast winds around 5 miles an hour. Sunday, partly sunny. A slight chance of showers in the afternoon. Highs in the lower 80s. Southeast winds around 5 miles an hour. Chance of rain 20%. Sunday night, partly cloudy until midnight, then mostly cloudy with a chance of showers with a slight chance of thunderstorms after midnight. Lows in the mid-60s. Southeast winds around 5 miles an hour. Chance of rain 50%. Monday, partly sunny. A chance of showers in the morning. Highs in the lower 80s. Chance of rain 50%. Monday night and Tuesday, partly cloudy. Hot. Lows in the upper 60s. Highs in the mid 80s. Tuesday night, partly cloudy until midnight, then mostly cloudy with a chance of showers and thunderstorms after midnight. Lows in the upper 60s. Chance of rain 40%. Wednesday, partly sunny in the morning, then clearing. Hot with highs in the mid 80s. Wednesday night, mostly clear. Lows in the mid 60s. Thursday, mostly sunny. Hot with highs in the mid 80s. Thursday night, mostly clear until midnight, then partly cloudy with a chance of showers and thunderstorms after midnight. Lows in the upper 60s. Chance of rain 30%. Friday, partly sunny. A chance of showers in the morning. Hot with highs in the mid 80s. Chance of rain 30%. At 2 a.m. in Omaha, it was mostly cloudy. The temperature was 71 degrees, the dew point 65, and the relative humidity 81%. The wind was west at 3 miles an hour. The pressure was 30.07 inches and steady. Across eastern Nebraska and southwest Iowa, skies ranged from clear to partly cloudy. It was 68 at Lincoln, 70 at Offutt Air Force Base, 71 at Millard, 67 at Fremont, and 65 at Columbus. Blair Airport reported 69, Tacoma reported 66, Nebraska City reported 69, Plattsmouth reported 71, and Red Oak, Iowa reported 68. Here are some observations from across the region. At Sioux Falls, it was clear, with a temperature of 63. It was partly cloudy, with a temperature of 67 at Grand Island, 66 at Norfolk, 66 at Sioux City, 70 at Des Moines, and 72 at Kansas City. It was mostly cloudy, with a temperature of 71 at Concordia, Kansas, 68 at North Platte, 69 at Denver, and 65 at Valentine. Once again, at 2 a.m. in Omaha, it was 71 degrees under mostly cloudy skies. Here are the forecast key messages. More storms may develop west of McNeely to Wahoosa-Nemaha line, 20 to 40% chance after midnight. Storms clear late Saturday morning, leaving a pleasant day. Periodic storm chances continue into next week. This is NOAA All Hazards Radio Station KIH 61 in Omaha, Nebraska. The current time is 2:38 a.m. Central Daylight Time. Now for the official National Weather Service forecast for the Omaha and Council Bluffs area. Rest of tonight, partly cloudy. Lows in the upper 60s. Northeast winds around 5 miles an hour. Saturday, sunny, hot with highs in the mid 80s. West winds around 5 miles an hour, becoming north around 5 miles an hour in the afternoon. Saturday night, mostly clear until midnight, then becoming partly cloudy. Lows in the lower 60s. Northeast winds around 5 miles an hour. Sunday, partly sunny. A slight chance of showers in the afternoon. Highs in the lower 80s. Southeast winds around 5 miles an hour. Chance of rain 20%. Sunday night, partly cloudy until midnight, then mostly cloudy with a chance of showers with a slight chance of thunderstorms after midnight. Lows in the mid-60s. Southeast winds around 5 miles an hour. Chance of rain 50%. Monday, partly sunny. A chance of showers in the morning.
Highs in the lower 80s. Chance of rain 50%. Monday night and Tuesday, partly cloudy. Hot. Lows in the upper 60s. Highs in the mid 80s. Tuesday night, partly cloudy until midnight, then mostly cloudy with a chance of showers and thunderstorms after midnight. Lows in the upper 60s. Chance of rain 40%. Wednesday, partly sunny in the morning, then clearing. Hot with highs in the mid 80s. Wednesday night, mostly clear. Lows in the mid 60s. Thursday, mostly sunny. Hot with highs in the mid 80s. Thursday night, mostly clear until midnight, then partly cloudy with a chance of showers and thunderstorms after midnight. Lows in the upper 60s. Chance of rain 30%. Friday, partly sunny. A chance of showers in the morning. Hot with highs in the mid 80s. Chance of rain 30%. At 2 a.m. in Omaha, it was mostly cloudy. The temperature was 71 degrees, the dew point 65, and the relative humidity 81%. The wind was west at 3 miles an hour. The pressure was 30.07 inches and steady. Across eastern Nebraska and southwest Iowa, skies ranged from clear to partly cloudy. It was 68 at Lincoln, 70 at Offutt Air Force Base, 71 at Millard, 67 at Fremont, and 65 at Columbus. Blair Airport reported 69, Tacoma reported 66, Nebraska City reported 69, Plattsmouth reported 71, and Red Oak, Iowa reported 68. Here are some observations from across the region. At Sioux Falls, it was clear, with a temperature of 63. It was partly cloudy, with a temperature of 67 at Grand Island, 66 at Norfolk, 66 at Sioux City, 70 at Des Moines, and 72 at Kansas City. It was mostly cloudy, with a temperature of 71 at Concordia, Kansas, 68 at North Platte, 69 at Denver, and 65 at Valentine. Once again, at 2 a.m. in Omaha, it was 71 degrees under mostly cloudy skies. Here are the forecast key messages. More storms may develop west of Akneely to Wahoosa-Nemaha line, 20-40% chance after midnight. Storms clear late Saturday morning, leaving a pleasant day. Periodic storm chances continue into next week. This is NOAA All Hazards Radio Station KIH-61 in Omaha, Nebraska. The current time is 2:42 a.m. Central Daylight Time. Now for the official National Weather Service forecast for the Omaha and Council Bluffs area. West of tonight, partly cloudy. Lows in the upper 60s. Northeast winds around 5 miles an hour. Saturday, sunny, hot with highs in the mid 80s. West winds around 5 miles an hour, becoming north around 5 miles an hour in the afternoon. Saturday night, mostly clear until midnight, then becoming partly cloudy. Lows in the lower 60s. Northeast winds around 5 miles an hour. Sunday, partly sunny. A slight chance of showers in the afternoon. Highs in the lower 80s. Southeast winds around 5 miles an hour. Chance of rain 20%. Sunday night, partly cloudy until midnight, then mostly cloudy with a chance of showers with a slight chance of thunderstorms after midnight. Lows in the mid-60s. Southeast winds around 5 miles an hour. Chance of rain 50%. Monday, partly sunny. A chance of showers in the morning. Highs in the lower 80s. Chance of rain 50%. Monday night and Tuesday, partly cloudy. Hot. Lows in the upper 60s. Highs in the mid 80s. Tuesday night, partly cloudy until midnight, then mostly cloudy with a chance of showers and thunderstorms after midnight. Lows in the upper 60s. Chance of rain 40%. Wednesday, partly sunny in the morning, then clearing. Hot with highs in the mid 80s. Wednesday night, mostly clear. Lows in the mid-60s.
Thursday, mostly sunny, hot with highs in the mid-80s. Thursday night, mostly clear until midnight, then partly cloudy with a chance of showers and thunderstorms after midnight. Lows in the upper 60s. Chance of rain 30%. Friday, partly sunny. A chance of showers in the morning. Hot with highs in the mid-80s. Chance of rain 30%. At 2 a.m. in Omaha, it was mostly cloudy. The temperature was 71 degrees, the dew point 65, and the relative humidity 81%. The wind was west at 3 miles an hour. The pressure was 30.07 inches and steady. Across eastern Nebraska and southwest Iowa, skies ranged from clear to partly cloudy. It was 68 at Lincoln, 70 at Offutt Air Force Base, 71 at Millard, 67 at Fremont, and 65 at Columbus. Blair Airport reported 69, Tacoma reported 66, Nebraska City reported 69, Plattsmouth reported 71, and Red Oak, Iowa reported 68. Here are some observations from across the region. At Sioux Falls, it was clear, with a temperature of 63. It was partly cloudy, with a temperature of 67 at Grand Island, 66 at North Fork, 66 at Sioux City, 70 at Des Moines, and 72 at Kansas City. It was mostly cloudy, with a temperature of 71 at Concordia, Kansas, 68 at North Platte, 69 at Denver, and 65 at Valentine. Once again, at 2 a.m. in Omaha, it was 71 degrees under mostly cloudy skies. Here are the forecast key messages. More storms may develop west of Akneely to Wahootenemaha line, 20 to 40% chance after midnight. Storms clear late Saturday morning, leaving a pleasant day. Periodic storm chances continue into next week. This is NOAA All Hazards Radio Station KIH 61 in Omaha, Nebraska. The current time is 2:46 a.m. Central Daylight Time. Now for the official National Weather Service forecast for the Omaha and Council Bluffs area. Rest of tonight, partly cloudy. Lows in the upper 60s. Northeast winds around 5 miles an hour. Saturday, sunny, hot with highs in the mid-80s. West winds around 5 miles an hour, becoming north around 5 miles an hour in the afternoon. Saturday night, mostly clear until midnight, then becoming partly cloudy. Lows in the lower 60s. Northeast winds around 5 miles an hour. Sunday, partly sunny. A slight chance of showers in the afternoon. Highs in the lower 80s. Southeast winds around 5 miles an hour. Chance of rain 20%. Sunday night, partly cloudy until midnight, then mostly cloudy with a chance of showers with a slight chance of thunderstorms after midnight. Lows in the mid-60s. Southeast winds around 5 miles an hour. Chance of rain 50%. Monday, partly sunny. A chance of showers in the morning. Highs in the lower 80s. Chance of rain 50%. Monday night and Tuesday, partly cloudy. Hot. Lows in the upper 60s. Highs in the mid-80s. Tuesday night, partly cloudy until midnight, then mostly cloudy with a chance of showers and thunderstorms after midnight. Lows in the upper 60s. Chance of rain 40%. Wednesday, partly sunny in the morning, then clearing. Hot with highs in the mid-80s. Wednesday night, mostly clear. Lows in the mid-60s. Thursday, mostly sunny. Hot with highs in the mid-80s. Thursday night, mostly clear until midnight, then partly cloudy with a chance of showers and thunderstorms after midnight. Lows in the upper 60s. Chance of rain 30%. Friday, partly sunny. A chance of showers in the morning. Hot with highs in the mid-80s. Chance of rain 30%. This is NOAA All Hazards Radio Station KIH 61 serving the following counties in Nebraska and Iowa. Douglas,
Sarpy, Washington, Cass, Odo, Burt, Dodge, Saunders, Harrison, Pottawatomie, and Mills. At 2 a.m. in Omaha, it was mostly cloudy. The temperature was 71 degrees, the dew point 65, and the relative humidity 81%. The wind was west at 3 miles an hour. The pressure was 30.07 inches and steady. Across eastern Nebraska and southwest Iowa, skies ranged from clear to partly cloudy. It was 68 at Lincoln, 70 at Offutt Air Force Base, 71 at Millard, 67 at Fremont, and 65 at Columbus. Blair Airport reported 69, Tacoma reported 66, Nebraska City reported 69, Plattsmouth reported 71, and Red Oak, Iowa reported 68. Here are some observations from across the region. At Sioux Falls, it was clear, with a temperature of 63. It was partly cloudy, with a temperature of 67 at Grand Island, 66 at Norfolk, 66 at Sioux City, 70 at Des Moines, and 72 at Kansas City. It was mostly cloudy, with a temperature of 71 at Concordia, Kansas, 68 at North Platte, 69 at Denver, and 65 at Valentine. Once again, at 2 a.m. in Omaha, it was 71 degrees under mostly cloudy skies. Here are the forecast key messages. More storms may develop west of Akneely to Wahoosa-Nemaha line, 20 to 40% chance after midnight. Storms clear late Saturday morning, leaving a pleasant day. Periodic storm chances continue into next week. This is NOAA All Hazards Radio Station KIH 61 in Omaha, Nebraska. The current time is 2:51 a.m. Central Daylight Time. Now for the official National Weather Service forecast for the Omaha and Council Bluffs area. Rest of tonight, partly cloudy. Lows in the upper 60s. Northeast winds around 5 miles an hour. Saturday, sunny, hot with highs in the mid-80s. West winds around 5 miles an hour, becoming north around 5 miles an hour in the afternoon. Saturday night, mostly clear until midnight, then becoming partly cloudy. Lows in the lower 60s. Northeast winds around 5 miles an hour. Sunday, partly sunny. A slight chance of showers in the afternoon. Highs in the lower 80s. Southeast winds around 5 miles an hour. Chance of rain 20%. Sunday night, partly cloudy until midnight, then mostly cloudy with a chance of showers with a slight chance of thunderstorms after midnight. Lows in the mid-60s. Southeast winds around 5 miles an hour. Chance of rain 50%. Monday, partly sunny. A chance of showers in the morning. Highs in the lower 80s. Chance of rain 50%. Monday night and Tuesday, partly cloudy. Hot. Lows in the upper 60s. Highs in the mid 80s. Tuesday night, partly cloudy until midnight, then mostly cloudy with a chance of showers and thunderstorms after midnight. Lows in the upper 60s. Chance of rain 40%. Wednesday, partly sunny in the morning, then clearing. Hot with highs in the mid-80s. Wednesday night, mostly clear. Lows in the mid-60s. Thursday, mostly sunny. Hot with highs in the mid-80s. Thursday night, mostly clear until midnight, then partly cloudy with a chance of showers and thunderstorms after midnight. Lows in the upper 60s. Chance of rain 30%. Friday, partly sunny. A chance of showers in the morning. Hot with highs in the mid-80s. Chance of rain 30%. At 2 a.m. in Omaha, it was mostly cloudy. The temperature was 71 degrees, the dew point 65, and the relative humidity 81%. The wind was west at 3 miles an hour. The pressure was 30.07 inches and steady. Across eastern Nebraska and southwest Iowa, skies ranged from clear to partly cloudy. It was 68 at Lincoln, 70 at Offutt Air Force Base, 71 at Millard,
67 at Fremont and 65 at Columbus. Blair Airport reported 69, Tacoma reported 66, Nebraska City reported 69, Plattsmouth reported 71, and Red Oak, Iowa reported 68. Here are some observations from across the region. At Sioux Falls, it was clear, with a temperature of 63. It was partly cloudy, with a temperature of 67 at Grand Island, 66 at Norfolk, 66 at Sioux City, 70 at Des Moines, and 72 at Kansas City. It was mostly cloudy, with a temperature of 71 at Concordia, Kansas, 68 at North Platte, 69 at Denver, and 65 at Valentine. Once again, at 2 a.m. in Omaha, it was 71 degrees under mostly cloudy skies. Here are the forecast key messages. More storms may develop west of Akneely to Wahoosa-Nemaha line, 20-40% chance after midnight. Storms clear late Saturday morning, leaving a pleasant day. Periodic storm chances continue into next week. This is NOAA All Hazards Radio Station KIH-61 in Omaha, Nebraska. The current time is 2:55 a.m. Central Daylight Time. Now for the official National Weather Service forecast for the Omaha and Council Bluffs area. West of tonight, partly cloudy. Lows in the upper 60s. Northeast winds around 5 miles an hour. Saturday, sunny, hot with highs in the mid-80s. West winds around 5 miles an hour, becoming north around 5 miles an hour in the afternoon. Saturday night, mostly clear until midnight, then becoming partly cloudy. Lows in the lower 60s. Northeast winds around 5 miles an hour. Sunday, partly sunny. A slight chance of showers in the afternoon. Highs in the lower 80s. Southeast winds around 5 miles an hour. Chance of rain 20%. Sunday night, partly cloudy until midnight, then mostly cloudy with a chance of showers with a slight chance of thunderstorms after midnight. Lows in the mid-60s. Southeast winds around 5 miles an hour. Chance of rain 50%. Monday, partly sunny. A chance of showers in the morning. Highs in the lower 80s. Chance of rain 50%. Monday night and Tuesday, partly cloudy. Hot. Lows in the upper 60s. Highs in the mid-80s. Tuesday night, partly cloudy until midnight, then mostly cloudy with a chance of showers and thunderstorms after midnight. Lows in the upper 60s. Chance of rain 40%. Wednesday, partly sunny in the morning, then clearing. Hot with highs in the mid-80s. Wednesday night, mostly clear. Lows in the mid-60s. Thursday, mostly sunny. Hot with highs in the mid-80s. Thursday night, mostly clear until midnight, then partly cloudy with a chance of showers and thunderstorms after midnight. Lows in the upper 60s. Chance of rain 30%. Friday, partly sunny. A chance of showers in the morning. Hot with highs in the mid-80s. Chance of rain 30%. At 2 a.m. in Omaha, it was mostly cloudy. The temperature was 71 degrees, the dew point 65, and the relative humidity 81%. The wind was west at 3 miles an hour. The pressure was 30.07 inches and steady. Across eastern Nebraska and southwest Iowa, skies ranged from clear to partly cloudy. It was 68 at Lincoln, 70 at Offutt Air Force Base, 71 at Millard, 67 at Fremont, and 65 at Columbus. Blair Airport reported 69, Tacoma reported 66, Nebraska City reported 69, Plattsmouth reported 71, and Red Oak, Iowa reported 68. Here are some observations from across the region. At Sioux Falls, it was clear, with a temperature of 63. It was partly cloudy, with a temperature of 67 at Grand Island, 66 at Norfolk, 66 at Sioux City, 70 at Des Moines, and 72 at Kansas City.
It was mostly cloudy, with a temperature of 71 at Concordia, Kansas, 68 at North Platte, 69 at Denver, and 65 at Valentine. Once again, at 2 a.m. in Omaha, it was 71 degrees under mostly cloudy skies. Here are the forecast key messages. More storms may develop west of Akmele to Wahoosa-Nemaha line, 20-40% chance after midnight. Storms clear late Saturday morning, leaving a pleasant day. Periodic storm chances continue into next week. This is NOAA All Hazards Radio Station KIH 61 in Omaha, Nebraska. The current time is 2:59 a.m. Central Daylight Time. Now for the official National Weather Service forecast for the Omaha and Council Bluffs area. Rest of tonight, partly cloudy. Lows in the upper 60s. Northeast winds around 5 miles an hour. Saturday, sunny, hot with highs in the mid-80s. West winds around 5 miles an hour, becoming north around 5 miles an hour in the afternoon. Saturday night, mostly clear until midnight, then becoming partly cloudy. Lows in the lower 60s. Northeast winds around 5 miles an hour. Sunday, partly sunny. A slight chance of showers in the afternoon. Highs in the lower 80s. Southeast winds around 5 miles an hour. Chance of rain 20%. Sunday night, partly cloudy until midnight, then mostly cloudy with a chance of showers with a slight chance of thunderstorms after midnight. Lows in the mid-60s. Southeast winds around 5 miles an hour. Chance of rain 50%. Monday, partly sunny. A chance of showers in the morning. Highs in the lower 80s. Chance of rain 50%. Monday night and Tuesday, partly cloudy. Hot. Lows in the upper 60s. Highs in the mid-80s. Tuesday night, partly cloudy until midnight, then mostly cloudy with a chance of showers and thunderstorms after midnight. Lows in the upper 60s. Chance of rain 40%. Wednesday, partly sunny in the morning, then clearing. Hot with highs in the mid-80s. Wednesday night, mostly clear. Lows in the mid-60s. Thursday, mostly sunny. Hot with highs in the mid-80s. Thursday night, mostly clear until midnight, then partly cloudy with a chance of showers and thunderstorms after midnight. Lows in the upper 60s. Chance of rain 30%. Friday, partly sunny. A chance of showers in the morning. Hot with highs in the mid-80s. Chance of rain 30%. Here are the forecast key messages. More storms may develop west of Akmele to Wahoosa-Nemaha line, 20-40% chance after midnight. Storms clear late Saturday morning, leaving a pleasant day. Periodic storm chances continue into next week. This is NOAA All Hazards Radio Station KIH 61 in Omaha, Nebraska. The current time is 3:02 a.m. Central Daylight Time. Now for the official National Weather Service forecast for the Omaha and Council Bluffs area. Rest of tonight, partly cloudy. Lows in the upper 60s. Northeast winds around 5 miles an hour. Saturday, sunny, hot with highs in the mid-80s. West winds around 5 miles an hour, becoming north around 5 miles an hour in the afternoon. Saturday night, mostly clear until midnight, then becoming partly cloudy. Lows in the lower 60s. Northeast winds around 5 miles an hour. Sunday, partly sunny. A slight chance of showers in the afternoon. Highs in the lower 80s. Southeast winds around 5 miles an hour. Chance of rain 20%. Sunday night, partly cloudy until midnight, then mostly cloudy with a chance of showers with a slight chance of thunderstorms after midnight. Lows in the mid-60s. Southeast winds around 5 miles an hour. Chance of rain 50%. Monday, partly sunny. A chance of showers in the morning.
highs in the lower 80s. Chance of rain 50%. Monday night and Tuesday, partly cloudy. Hot. Lows in the upper 60s. Highs in the mid 80s. Tuesday night, partly cloudy until midnight, then mostly cloudy with a chance of showers and thunderstorms after midnight. Lows in the upper 60s. Chance of rain 40%. Wednesday, partly sunny in the morning, then clearing. Hot with highs in the mid-80s. Wednesday night, mostly clear. Lows in the mid-60s. Thursday, mostly sunny. Hot with highs in the mid-80s. Thursday night, mostly clear until midnight, then partly cloudy with a chance of showers and thunderstorms after midnight. Lows in the upper 60s. Chance of rain 30%. Friday, partly sunny. A chance of showers in the morning. Hot with highs in the mid-80s. Chance of rain 30%. At 3 a.m. in Omaha, it was mostly cloudy. The temperature was 67 degrees, the dew point 65, and the relative humidity 93%. The wind was north at 6 miles an hour. The pressure was 30.08 inches and rising. Across eastern Nebraska and southwest Iowa, skies ranged from clear to partly cloudy. It was 67 at Lincoln, 69 at Offutt Air Force Base, 69 at Millard, 67 at Fremont, and 65 at Columbus. Blair Airport reported 68, Tacoma reported 65, Nebraska City reported 69, Plattsmouth reported 70, and Red Oak, Iowa reported 66. Here are some observations from across the region. At Sioux Falls, it was clear, with a temperature of 63. It was partly cloudy, with a temperature of 68 at Grand Island, 64 at Norfolk, 64 at Sioux City, and 68 at Des Moines. Under partly cloudy skies, Kansas City reported 70, Concordia, Kansas reported 71, North Platte reported 66, and Denver reported 71. At Valentine, it was mostly cloudy, with a temperature of 65. Once again, at 3 a.m. in Omaha, it was 67 degrees under mostly cloudy skies. Here are the forecast key messages. More storms may develop west of Akneely to Wahutanemaha line, 20 to 40% chance after midnight. Storms clear late Saturday morning, leaving a pleasant day. Periodic storm chances continue into next week. This is NOAA All Hazards Radio Station KIH 61 in Omaha, Nebraska. The current time is 3:07 a.m. Central Daylight Time. Now for the official National Weather Service forecast for the Omaha and Council Bluffs area. Rest of tonight, partly cloudy. Lows in the upper 60s. Northeast winds around 5 miles an hour. Saturday, sunny, hot with highs in the mid-80s. West winds around 5 miles an hour, becoming north around 5 miles an hour in the afternoon. Saturday night, mostly clear until midnight, then becoming partly cloudy. Lows in the lower 60s. Northeast winds around 5 miles an hour. Sunday, partly sunny. A slight chance of showers in the afternoon. Highs in the lower 80s. Southeast winds around 5 miles an hour. Chance of rain 20%. Sunday night, partly cloudy until midnight, then mostly cloudy with a chance of showers with a slight chance of thunderstorms after midnight. Lows in the mid-60s. Southeast winds around 5 miles an hour. Chance of rain 50%. Monday, partly sunny. A chance of showers in the morning. Highs in the lower 80s. Chance of rain 50%. Monday night and Tuesday, partly cloudy. Hot. Lows in the upper 60s. Highs in the mid-80s. Tuesday night, partly cloudy until midnight, then mostly cloudy with a chance of showers and thunderstorms after midnight. Lows in the upper 60s. Chance of rain 40%. Wednesday, partly sunny in the morning, then clearing. Hot with highs in the mid-80s.
Wednesday night, mostly clear. Lows in the mid-60s. Thursday, mostly sunny. Hot with highs in the mid-80s. Thursday night, mostly clear until midnight, then partly cloudy with a chance of showers and thunderstorms after midnight. Lows in the upper 60s. Chance of rain 30%. Friday, partly sunny. A chance of showers in the morning. Hot with highs in the mid-80s. Chance of rain 30%. At 3 a.m. in Omaha, it was mostly cloudy. The temperature was 67 degrees, the dew point 65, and the relative humidity 93%. The wind was north at 6 miles an hour. The pressure was 30.08 inches and rising. Across eastern Nebraska and southwest Iowa, skies ranged from clear to partly cloudy. It was 67 at Lincoln, 69 at Offutt Air Force Base, 69 at Millard, 67 at Fremont, and 65 at Columbus. Blair Airport reported 68, Tacoma reported 65, Nebraska City reported 69, Plattsmouth reported 70, and Red Oak, Iowa reported 66. Here are some observations from across the region. At Sioux Falls, it was clear, with a temperature of 63. It was partly cloudy, with a temperature of 68 at Grand Island, 64 at Norfolk, 64 at Sioux City, and 68 at Des Moines. Under partly cloudy skies, Kansas City reported 70, Concordia, Kansas reported 71, North Platte reported 66, and Denver reported 71. At Valentine, it was mostly cloudy, with a temperature of 65. Once again, at 3 a.m. in Omaha, it was 67 degrees under mostly cloudy skies. Here are the forecast key messages. More storms may develop west of Akneely to Wahoosa-Nemaha line, 20 to 40% chance after midnight. Storms clear late Saturday morning, leaving a pleasant day. Periodic storm chances continue into next week. This is NOAA All Hazards Radio Station KIH 61 in Omaha, Nebraska. The current time is 3:11 a.m. Central Daylight Time. Now for the official National Weather Service forecast for the Omaha and Council Bluffs area. Rest of tonight, partly cloudy. Lows in the upper 60s. Northeast winds around 5 miles an hour. Saturday, sunny, hot with highs in the mid-80s. West winds around 5 miles an hour, becoming north around 5 miles an hour in the afternoon. Saturday night, mostly clear until midnight, then becoming partly cloudy. Lows in the lower 60s. Northeast winds around 5 miles an hour. Sunday, partly sunny. A slight chance of showers in the afternoon. Highs in the lower 80s. Southeast winds around 5 miles an hour. Chance of rain 20%. Sunday night, partly cloudy until midnight, then mostly cloudy with a chance of showers with a slight chance of thunderstorms after midnight. Lows in the mid-60s. Southeast winds around 5 miles an hour. Chance of rain 50%. Monday, partly sunny. A chance of showers in the morning. Highs in the lower 80s. Chance of rain 50%. Monday night and Tuesday, partly cloudy. Hot. Lows in the upper 60s. Highs in the mid-80s. Tuesday night, partly cloudy until midnight, then mostly cloudy with a chance of showers and thunderstorms after midnight. Lows in the upper 60s. Chance of rain 40%. Wednesday, partly sunny in the morning, then clearing. Hot with highs in the mid-80s. Wednesday night, mostly clear. Lows in the mid-60s. Thursday, mostly sunny. Hot with highs in the mid-80s. Thursday night, mostly clear until midnight, then partly cloudy with a chance of showers and thunderstorms after midnight. Lows in the upper 60s. Chance of rain 30%. Friday, partly sunny. A chance of showers in the morning. Hot with highs in the mid-80s. Chance of rain 30%.
at 3 a.m. in Omaha, it was mostly cloudy. The temperature was 67 degrees, the dew point 65, and the relative humidity 93%. The wind was north at 6 miles an hour. The pressure was 30.08 inches and rising. Across eastern Nebraska and southwest Iowa, it was partly cloudy. It was 67 at Lincoln, 69 at Offutt Air Force Base, 69 at Millard, 67 at Fremont, and 65 at Columbus. Blair Airport reported 68, Tacoma reported 65, Nebraska City reported 69, Plattsmouth reported 70, and Red Oak, Iowa reported 66. Here are some observations from across the region. At Sioux Falls, it was clear, with a temperature of 63. It was partly cloudy, with a temperature of 68 at Grand Island, 64 at Norfolk, 64 at Sioux City, and 68 at Des Moines. Under partly cloudy skies, Kansas City reported 70, Concordia, Kansas reported 71, North Platte reported 66, and Denver reported 71. At Valentine, it was mostly cloudy, with a temperature of 65. Once again, at 3 a.m. in Omaha, it was 67 degrees under mostly cloudy skies. Here are the forecast key messages. More storms may develop west of Akneely to Wahutanemaha line, 20 to 40% chance after midnight. Storms clear late Saturday morning, leaving a pleasant day. Periodic storm chances continue into next week. This is NOAA All Hazards Radio Station KIH 61 in Omaha, Nebraska. The current time is 3:16 a.m. Central Daylight Time. Now for the official National Weather Service forecast for the Omaha and Council Bluffs area. Rest of tonight, partly cloudy. Lows in the upper 60s. Northeast winds around 5 miles an hour. Saturday, sunny, hot with highs in the mid-80s. West winds around 5 miles an hour, becoming north around 5 miles an hour in the afternoon. Saturday night, mostly clear until midnight, then becoming partly cloudy. Lows in the lower 60s. Northeast winds around 5 miles an hour. Sunday, partly sunny. A slight chance of showers in the afternoon. Highs in the lower 80s. Southeast winds around 5 miles an hour. Chance of rain 20%. Sunday night, partly cloudy until midnight, then mostly cloudy with a chance of showers with a slight chance of thunderstorms after midnight. Lows in the mid-60s. Southeast winds around 5 miles an hour. Chance of rain 50%. Monday, partly sunny. A chance of showers in the morning. Highs in the lower 80s. Chance of rain 50%. Monday night and Tuesday, partly cloudy. Hot. Lows in the upper 60s. Highs in the mid-80s. Tuesday night, partly cloudy until midnight, then mostly cloudy with a chance of showers and thunderstorms after midnight. Lows in the upper 60s. Chance of rain 40%. Wednesday, partly sunny in the morning, then clearing. Hot with highs in the mid-80s. Wednesday night, mostly clear. Lows in the mid-60s. Thursday, mostly sunny. Hot with highs in the mid-80s. Thursday night, mostly clear until midnight, then partly cloudy with a chance of showers and thunderstorms after midnight. Lows in the upper 60s. Chance of rain 30%. Friday, partly sunny. A chance of showers in the morning. Hot with highs in the mid-80s. Chance of rain 30%. At 3 a.m. in Omaha, it was mostly cloudy. The temperature was 67 degrees, the dew point 65, and the relative humidity 93%. The wind was north at 6 miles an hour. The pressure was 30.08 inches and rising. Across eastern Nebraska and southwest Iowa, it was partly cloudy. It was 67 at Lincoln, 69 at Offutt Air Force Base, 69 at Millard, 67 at Fremont, and 65 at Columbus.
Blair Airport reported 68. Tacoma reported 65. Nebraska City reported 69. Plattsmouth reported 70. And Red Oak, Iowa.

temperature of 65. Once again, at 3 a.m. in Omaha, it was 67 degrees under mostly cloudy skies. Here are the forecast key messages. More storms may develop west of Akneely to Wahoosa-Nemaha line, 20 to 40% chance after midnight. Storms clear late Saturday morning, leaving a pleasant day. Periodic storm chances continue into next week. This is NOAA All Hazards Radio Station KIH 61 in Omaha, Nebraska. The current time is 3:20 a.m. Central Daylight Time. Now for the official National Weather Service forecast for the Omaha and Council Bluffs area. Rest of tonight, partly cloudy. Lows in the upper 60s. Northeast winds around 5 miles an hour. Saturday, sunny, hot with highs in the mid-80s. West winds around 5 miles an hour, becoming north around 5 miles an hour in the afternoon. Saturday night, mostly clear until midnight, then becoming partly cloudy. Lows in the lower 60s. Northeast winds around 5 miles an hour. Sunday, partly sunny. A slight chance of showers in the afternoon. Highs in the lower 80s. Southeast winds around 5 miles an hour. Chance of rain 20%. Sunday night, partly cloudy until midnight, then mostly cloudy with a chance of showers with a slight chance of thunderstorms after midnight. Lows in the mid-60s. Southeast winds around 5 miles an hour. Chance of rain 50%. Monday, partly sunny. A chance of showers in the morning. Highs in the lower 80s. Chance of rain 50%. Monday night and Tuesday, partly cloudy. Hot. Lows in the upper 60s. Highs in the mid 80s. Tuesday night, partly cloudy until midnight, then mostly cloudy with a chance of showers and thunderstorms after midnight. Lows in the upper 60s. Chance of rain 40%. Wednesday, partly sunny in the morning, then clearing. Hot with highs in the mid-80s. Wednesday night, mostly clear. Lows in the mid-60s. Thursday, mostly sunny. Hot with highs in the mid-80s. Thursday night, mostly clear until midnight, then partly cloudy with a chance of showers and thunderstorms after midnight. Lows in the upper 60s. Chance of rain 30%. Friday, partly sunny. A chance of showers in the morning. Hot with highs in the mid-80s. Chance of rain 30%. At 3 a.m. in Omaha, it was mostly cloudy. The temperature was 67 degrees, the dew point 65, and the relative humidity 93%. The wind was north at 6 miles an hour. The pressure was 30.08 inches and rising. Across eastern Nebraska and southwest Iowa, it was partly cloudy. It was 67 at Lincoln, 69 at Offutt Air Force Base, 69 at Millard, 67 at Fremont, and 65 at Columbus. Blair Airport reported 68, Tacoma reported 65, Nebraska City reported 69, Plattsmouth reported 70, and Red Oak, Iowa reported 66. Here are some observations from across the region. At Sioux Falls, it was clear, with a temperature of 63. It was partly cloudy, with a temperature of 68 at Grand Island, 64 at North Fork, 64 at Sioux City, and 68 at Des Moines. Under partly cloudy skies, Kansas City reported 70, Concordia, Kansas reported 71, North Platte reported 66, and Denver reported 71. At Valentine, it was mostly cloudy, with a temperature of 65. Once again, at 3 a.m. in Omaha, it was 67 degrees under mostly cloudy skies. Here are the forecast key messages. More storms may develop west of Akneely to Wahoosa-Nemaha line, 20 to 40% chance after midnight. Storms clear late Saturday morning, leaving a pleasant day. Periodic storm chances continue into next week. 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The current time is 3:24.

a.m. Central Daylight Time. Now for the official National Weather Service forecast for the Omaha and Council Bluffs area. Today, hot. Mostly cloudy, then becoming mostly sunny this morning, then becoming sunny. A slight chance of showers this morning. Highs in the mid-80s. Northeast winds around 5 miles an hour, becoming northwest during the day. Chance of rain 20%. Tonight, mostly clear until midnight, then becoming partly cloudy. Lows in the lower 60s. Northeast winds around 5 miles an hour. Sunday, partly sunny. A slight chance of showers in the afternoon. Highs in the lower 80s. Southeast winds around 5 miles an hour. Chance of rain 20%. Sunday night, partly cloudy until midnight, then mostly cloudy with a chance of showers with a slight chance of thunderstorms after midnight. Lows in the mid-60s. Southeast winds around 5 miles an hour. Chance of rain 50%. Monday, partly sunny. A chance of showers with a slight chance of thunderstorms in the morning. Humid with highs in the lower 80s. Southeast winds 5 to 10 miles an hour. Chance of rain 50%. Monday night and Tuesday, partly cloudy. Hot. Lows in the upper 60s. Highs in the mid 80s. Tuesday night, partly cloudy until midnight, then mostly cloudy with a chance of showers and thunderstorms after midnight. Lows in the upper 60s. Chance of rain 40%. Wednesday, partly sunny in the morning, then clearing. Hot with highs in the mid-80s. Wednesday night, mostly clear. Lows in the mid-60s. Thursday, mostly sunny. Hot with highs in the mid-80s. Thursday night, mostly clear until midnight, then partly cloudy with a chance of showers and thunderstorms after midnight. Lows in the upper 60s. Chance of rain 30%. Friday, partly sunny. A chance of showers in the morning. Hot with highs in the mid-80s. Chance of rain 30%. At 3 a.m. in Omaha, it was mostly cloudy. The temperature was 67 degrees, the dew point 65, and the relative humidity 93%. The wind was north at 6 miles an hour. The pressure was 30.08 inches and rising. Across eastern Nebraska and southwest Iowa, it was partly cloudy. It was 67 at Lincoln, 69 at Offutt Air Force Base, 69 at Millard, 67 at Fremont, and 65 at Columbus. Blair Airport reported 68, Tacoma reported 65, Nebraska City reported 69, Plattsmouth reported 70, and Red Oak, Iowa reported 66. Here are some observations from across the region. At Sioux Falls, it was clear, with a temperature of 63. It was partly cloudy, with a temperature of 68 at Grand Island, 64 at Norfolk, 64 at Sioux City, and 68 at Des Moines. Under partly cloudy skies, Kansas City reported 70, Concordia, Kansas reported 71, North Platte reported 66, and Denver reported 71. At Valentine, it was mostly cloudy, with a temperature of 65. Once again, at 3 a.m. in Omaha, it was 67 degrees under mostly cloudy skies. Here are the forecast key messages. More storms may develop west of Akneely to Wahutanemaha line, 20 to 40% chance after midnight. Storms clear late Saturday morning, leaving a pleasant day. Periodic storm chances continue into next week. This is NOAA All Hazards Radio Station KIH 61 in Omaha, Nebraska. The current time is 3:29 a.m. Central Daylight Time. Now for the official National Weather Service forecast for the Omaha and Council Bluffs area. Today, hot. Mostly cloudy, then becoming mostly sunny this morning, then becoming sunny. A slight chance of showers this morning. Highs in the mid-80s. Northeast winds around 5 miles an hour, becoming northwest during the day. Chance of rain 20%.
tonight, mostly clear until midnight, then becoming partly cloudy. Lows in the lower 60s. Northeast winds around 5 miles an hour. Sunday, partly sunny. A slight chance of showers in the afternoon. Highs in the lower 80s. Southeast winds around 5 miles an hour. Chance of rain 20%. Sunday night, partly cloudy until midnight, then mostly cloudy with a chance of showers with a slight chance of thunderstorms after midnight. Lows in the mid-60s. Southeast winds around 5 miles an hour. Chance of rain 50%. Monday, partly sunny. A chance of showers with a slight chance of thunderstorms in the morning. Humid with highs in the lower 80s. Southeast winds 5 to 10 miles an hour. Chance of rain 50%. Monday night and Tuesday, partly cloudy. Hot. Lows in the upper 60s. Highs in the mid 80s. Tuesday night, partly cloudy until midnight, then mostly cloudy with a chance of showers and thunderstorms after midnight. Lows in the upper 60s. Chance of rain 40%. Wednesday, partly sunny in the morning, then clearing. Hot with highs in the mid-80s. Wednesday night, mostly clear. Lows in the mid-60s. Thursday, mostly sunny. Hot with highs in the mid-80s. Thursday night, mostly clear until midnight, then partly cloudy with a chance of showers and thunderstorms after midnight. Lows in the upper 60s. Chance of rain 30%. Friday, partly sunny. A chance of showers in the morning. Hot with highs in the mid-80s. Chance of rain 30%. At 3 a.m. in Omaha, it was mostly cloudy. The temperature was 67 degrees, the dew point 65, and the relative humidity 93%. The wind was north at 6 miles an hour. The pressure was 30.08 inches and rising. Across eastern Nebraska and southwest Iowa, it was partly cloudy. It was 67 at Lincoln, 69 at Offutt Air Force Base, 69 at Millard, 67 at Fremont, and 65 at Columbus. Blair Airport reported 68, Tacoma reported 65, Nebraska City reported 69, Plattsmouth reported 70, and Red Oak, Iowa reported 66. Here are some observations from across the region. At Sioux Falls, it was clear, with a temperature of 63. It was partly cloudy, with a temperature of 68 at Grand Island, 64 at Norfolk, 64 at Sioux City, and 68 at Des Moines. Under partly cloudy skies, Kansas City reported 70, Concordia, Kansas reported 71, North Platte reported 66, and Denver reported 71. At Valentine, it was mostly cloudy, with a temperature of 65. Once again, at 3 a.m. in Omaha, it was 67 degrees under mostly cloudy skies. Here are the forecast key messages. More storms may develop west of McNeely to Wahutonemaha line, 20 to 40% chance after midnight. Storms clear late Saturday morning, leaving a pleasant day. Periodic storm chances continue into next week. This is NOAA All Hazards Radio Station KIH 61 in Omaha, Nebraska. The current time is 3:33 a.m. Central Daylight Time. Now for the official National Weather Service forecast for the Omaha and Council Bluffs area. Today, hot. Mostly cloudy, then becoming mostly sunny this morning, then becoming sunny. A slight chance of showers this morning. Highs in the mid-80s. Northeast winds around 5 miles an hour, becoming northwest during the day. Chance of rain 20%. Tonight, mostly clear until midnight, then becoming partly cloudy. Lows in the lower 60s. Northeast winds around 5 miles an hour. Sunday, partly sunny. A slight chance of showers in the afternoon. Highs in the lower 80s. Southeast winds around 5 miles an hour. Chance of rain 20%.
Sunday night, partly cloudy until midnight, then mostly cloudy with a chance of showers with a slight chance of thunderstorms after midnight. Lows in the mid-60s. Southeast winds around 5 miles an hour. Chance of rain 50%. Monday, partly sunny. A chance of showers with a slight chance of thunderstorms in the morning. Humid with highs in the lower 80s. Southeast winds 5 to 10 miles an hour. Chance of rain 50%. Monday night and Tuesday, partly cloudy. Hot. Lows in the upper 60s. Highs in the mid 80s. Tuesday night, partly cloudy until midnight, then mostly cloudy with a chance of showers and thunderstorms after midnight. Lows in the upper 60s. Chance of rain 40%. Wednesday, partly sunny in the morning, then clearing. Hot with highs in the mid 80s. Wednesday night, mostly clear. Lows in the mid 60s. Thursday, mostly sunny. Hot with highs in the mid 80s. Thursday night, mostly clear until midnight, then partly cloudy with a chance of showers and thunderstorms after midnight. Lows in the upper 60s. Chance of rain 30%. Friday, partly sunny. A chance of showers in the morning. Hot with highs in the mid 80s. Chance of rain 30%. At 3 a.m. in Omaha, it was mostly cloudy. The temperature was 67 degrees, the dew point 65, and the relative humidity 93%. The wind was north at 6 miles an hour. The pressure was 30.08 inches and rising. Across eastern Nebraska and southwest Iowa, it was partly cloudy. It was 67 at Lincoln, 69 at Offutt Air Force Base, 69 at Millard, 67 at Fremont, and 65 at Columbus. Blair Airport reported 68, Tacoma reported 65, Nebraska City reported 69, Plattsmouth reported 70, and Red Oak, Iowa reported 66. Here are some observations from across the region. At Sioux Falls, it was clear, with a temperature of 63. It was partly cloudy, with a temperature of 68 at Grand Island, 64 at Norfolk, 64 at Sioux City, and 68 at Des Moines. Under partly cloudy skies, Kansas City reported 70, Concordia, Kansas reported 71, North Platte reported 66, and Denver reported 71. At Valentine, it was mostly cloudy, with a temperature of 65. Once again, at 3 a.m. in Omaha, it was 67 degrees under mostly cloudy skies. Here are the forecast key messages. More storms may develop west of Akneely to Wahoosa-Nemaha line, 20 to 40% chance after midnight. Storms clear late Saturday morning, leaving a pleasant day. Periodic storm chances continue into next week. This is NOAA All Hazards Radio Station KIH 61 in Omaha, Nebraska. The current time is 3:38 a.m. Central Daylight Time. Now for the official National Weather Service forecast for the Omaha and Council Bluffs area. Today, hot. Mostly cloudy, then becoming mostly sunny this morning, then becoming sunny. A slight chance of showers this morning. Highs in the mid-80s. Northeast winds around 5 miles an hour, becoming northwest during the day. Chance of rain 20%. Tonight, mostly clear until midnight, then becoming partly cloudy. Lows in the lower 60s. Northeast winds around 5 miles an hour. Sunday, partly sunny. A slight chance of showers in the afternoon. Highs in the lower 80s. Southeast winds around 5 miles an hour. Chance of rain 20%. Sunday night, partly cloudy until midnight, then mostly cloudy with a chance of showers with a slight chance of thunderstorms after midnight. Lows in the mid-60s. Southeast winds around 5 miles an hour. Chance of rain 50%. Monday, partly sunny. A chance of showers with a slight chance of thunderstorms in the morning. Humid with highs in the lower 80s. Southeast winds 5 to 10 miles an hour.
Chance of rain 50%. Monday night and Tuesday, partly cloudy. Hot. Lows in the upper 60s. Highs in the mid-80s. Tuesday night, partly cloudy until midnight, then mostly cloudy with a chance of showers and thunderstorms after midnight. Lows in the upper 60s. Chance of rain 40%. Wednesday, partly sunny in the morning, then clearing. Hot with highs in the mid-80s. Wednesday night, mostly clear. Lows in the mid-60s. Thursday, mostly sunny. Hot with highs in the mid-80s. Thursday night, mostly clear until midnight, then partly cloudy with a chance of showers and thunderstorms after midnight. Lows in the upper 60s. Chance of rain 30%. Friday, partly sunny. A chance of showers in the morning. Hot with highs in the mid-80s. Chance of rain 30%. At 3 a.m. in Omaha, it was mostly cloudy. The temperature was 67 degrees, the dew point 65, and the relative humidity 93%. The wind was north at 6 miles an hour. The pressure was 30.08 inches and rising. Across eastern Nebraska and southwest Iowa, it was partly cloudy. It was 67 at Lincoln, 69 at Offutt Air Force Base, 69 at Millard, 67 at Fremont, and 65 at Columbus. Blair Airport reported 68, Tacoma reported 65, Nebraska City reported 69, Plattsmouth reported 70, and Red Oak, Iowa reported 66. Here are some observations from across the region. At Sioux Falls, it was clear, with a temperature of 63. It was partly cloudy, with a temperature of 68 at Grand Island, 64 at Norfolk, 64 at Sioux City, and 68 at Des Moines. Under partly cloudy skies, Kansas City reported 70, Concordia, Kansas reported 71, North Platte reported 66, and Denver reported 71. At Valentine, it was mostly cloudy, with a temperature of 65. Once again, at 3 a.m. in Omaha, it was 67 degrees under mostly cloudy skies. Here are the forecast key messages. More storms may develop west of Akneely to Wahoosa-Nemaha line, 20 to 40% chance after midnight. Storms clear late Saturday morning, leaving a pleasant day. Periodic storm chances continue into next week. This is NOAA All Hazards Radio Station KIH 61 in Omaha, Nebraska. The current time is 3:42 a.m. Central Daylight Time. Now for the official National Weather Service forecast for the Omaha and Council Bluffs area. Today, hot. Mostly cloudy, then becoming mostly sunny this morning, then becoming sunny. A slight chance of showers this morning. Highs in the mid-80s. Northeast winds around 5 miles an hour, becoming northwest during the day. Chance of rain 20%. Tonight, mostly clear until midnight, then becoming partly cloudy. Lows in the lower 60s. Northeast winds around 5 miles an hour. Sunday, partly sunny. A slight chance of showers in the afternoon. Highs in the lower 80s. Southeast winds around 5 miles an hour. Chance of rain 20%. Sunday night, partly cloudy until midnight, then mostly cloudy with a chance of showers with a slight chance of thunderstorms after midnight. Lows in the mid-60s. Southeast winds around 5 miles an hour. Chance of rain 50%. Monday, partly sunny. A chance of showers with a slight chance of thunderstorms in the morning. Humid with highs in the lower 80s. Southeast winds 5 to 10 miles an hour. Chance of rain 50%. Monday night and Tuesday, partly cloudy. Hot. Lows in the upper 60s. Highs in the mid-80s. Tuesday night, partly cloudy until midnight, then mostly cloudy with a chance of showers and thunderstorms after midnight. Lows in the upper 60s. Chance of rain 40%. Wednesday, partly sunny in the morning, then clearing.
hot with highs in the mid-80s. Wednesday night, mostly clear. Lows in the mid-60s. Thursday, mostly sunny. Hot with highs in the mid-80s. Thursday night, mostly clear until midnight, then partly cloudy with a chance of showers and thunderstorms after midnight. Lows in the upper 60s. Chance of rain 30%. Friday, partly sunny. A chance of showers in the morning. Hot with highs in the mid-80s. Chance of rain 30%. At 3 a.m. in Omaha, it was mostly cloudy. The temperature was 67 degrees, the dew point 65, and the relative humidity 93%. The wind was north at 6 miles an hour. The pressure was 30.08 inches and rising. Across eastern Nebraska and southwest Iowa, it was partly cloudy. It was 67 at Lincoln, 69 at Offutt Air Force Base, 69 at Millard, 67 at Fremont, and 65 at Columbus. Blair Airport reported 68, Tacoma reported 65, Nebraska City reported 69, Plattsmouth reported 70, and Red Oak, Iowa reported 66. Here are some observations from across the region. At Sioux Falls, it was clear, with a temperature of 63. It was partly cloudy, with a temperature of 68 at Grand Island, 64 at Norfolk, 64 at Sioux City, and 68 at Des Moines. Under partly cloudy skies, Kansas City reported 70, Concordia, Kansas reported 71, North Platte reported 66, and Denver reported 71. At Valentine, it was mostly cloudy, with a temperature of 65. Once again, at 3 a.m. in Omaha, it was 67 degrees under mostly cloudy skies. Here are the forecast key messages. More storms may develop west of McNeely to Wahoosa-Nemaha line, 20 to 40% chance after midnight. Storms clear late Saturday morning, leaving a pleasant day. Periodic storm chances continue into next week. 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Douglas, Sarpy, Washington, Cass, Odo, Burt, Dodge, Saunders, Harrison, Pottawatomie, and Mills. 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The current time is 3:47 a.m. Central Daylight Time. Now for the official National Weather Service forecast for the Omaha and Council Bluffs area. Today, hot. Mostly cloudy, then becoming mostly sunny this morning, then becoming sunny. A slight chance of showers this morning. Highs in the mid-80s. Northeast winds around 5 miles an hour, becoming northwest during the day. Chance of rain 20%. Tonight, mostly clear until midnight, then becoming partly cloudy. Lows in the lower 60s. Northeast winds around 5 miles an hour. Sunday, partly sunny. A slight chance of showers in the afternoon. Highs in the lower 80s. Southeast winds around 5 miles an hour. Chance of rain 20%. Sunday night, partly cloudy until midnight, then mostly cloudy with a chance of showers with a slight chance of thunderstorms after midnight. Lows in the mid-60s. Southeast winds around 5 miles an hour. Chance of rain 50%. Monday, partly sunny. A chance of showers with a slight chance of thunderstorms in the morning. Humid with highs in the lower 80s. Southeast winds 5 to 10 miles an hour. Chance of rain 50%. Monday night and Tuesday, partly cloudy. Hot. Lows in the upper 60s. Highs in the mid-80s. Tuesday night, partly cloudy until midnight, then mostly cloudy with a chance of showers and thunderstorms after midnight. Lows in the upper 60s. Chance of rain 40%. Wednesday, partly sunny in the morning, then clearing. Hot with highs in the mid-80s. Wednesday night, mostly clear. Lows in the mid-60s. Thursday, mostly sunny. Hot with highs in the mid-80s.
Thursday night, mostly clear until midnight, then partly cloudy with a chance of showers and thunderstorms after midnight. Lows in the upper 60s. Chance of rain 30%. Friday, partly sunny. A chance of showers in the morning. Hot with highs in the mid-80s. Chance of rain 30%. At 3 a.m. in Omaha, it was mostly cloudy. The temperature was 67 degrees, the dew point 65, and the relative humidity 93%. The wind was north at 6 miles an hour. The pressure was 30.08 inches and rising. Across eastern Nebraska and southwest Iowa, it was partly cloudy. It was 67 at Lincoln, 69 at Offutt Air Force Base, 69 at Millard, 67 at Fremont, and 65 at Columbus. Blair Airport reported 68, Tacoma reported 65, Nebraska City reported 69, Plattsmouth reported 70, and Red Oak, Iowa reported 66. Here are some observations from across the region. At Sioux Falls, it was clear, with a temperature of 63. It was partly cloudy, with a temperature of 68 at Grand Island, 64 at North Fork, 64 at Sioux City, and 68 at Des Moines. Under partly cloudy skies, Kansas City reported 70, Concordia, Kansas reported 71, North Platte reported 66, and Denver reported 71. At Valentine, it was mostly cloudy, with a temperature of 65. Once again, at 3 a.m. in Omaha, it was 67 degrees under mostly cloudy skies. Here are the forecast key messages. More storms may develop west of Akneely to Wahusa-Nemaha line, 20 to 40% chance after midnight. Storms clear late Saturday morning, leaving a pleasant day. Periodic storm chances continue into next week. This is NOAA All Hazards Radio Station KIH 61 in Omaha, Nebraska. The current time is 3:52 a.m. Central Daylight Time. Now for the official National Weather Service forecast for the Omaha and Council Bluffs area. Today, hot. Mostly cloudy, then becoming mostly sunny this morning, then becoming sunny. A slight chance of showers this morning. Highs in the mid-80s. Northeast winds around 5 miles an hour, becoming northwest during the day. Chance of rain 20%. Tonight, mostly clear until midnight, then becoming partly cloudy. Lows in the lower 60s. Northeast winds around 5 miles an hour. Sunday, partly sunny. A slight chance of showers in the afternoon. Highs in the lower 80s. Southeast winds around 5 miles an hour. Chance of rain 20%. Sunday night, partly cloudy until midnight, then mostly cloudy with a chance of showers with a slight chance of thunderstorms after midnight. Lows in the mid-60s. Southeast winds around 5 miles an hour. Chance of rain 50%. Monday, partly sunny. A chance of showers with a slight chance of thunderstorms in the morning. Humid with highs in the lower 80s. Southeast winds 5 to 10 miles an hour. Chance of rain 50%. Monday night and Tuesday, partly cloudy. Hot. Lows in the upper 60s. Highs in the mid-80s. Tuesday night, partly cloudy until midnight, then mostly cloudy with a chance of showers and thunderstorms after midnight. Lows in the upper 60s. Chance of rain 40%. Wednesday, partly sunny in the morning, then clearing. Hot with highs in the mid-80s. Wednesday night, mostly clear. Lows in the mid-60s. Thursday, mostly sunny. Hot with highs in the mid-80s. Thursday night, mostly clear until midnight, then partly cloudy with a chance of showers and thunderstorms after midnight. Lows in the upper 60s. Chance of rain 30%. Friday, partly sunny. A chance of showers in the morning. Hot with highs in the mid-80s. Chance of rain 30%. At 3 a.m. in Omaha, it was mostly cloudy.
the temperature was 67 degrees, the dew point 65, and the relative humidity 93%. The wind was north at 6 miles an hour. The pressure was 30.08 inches and rising. Across eastern Nebraska and southwest Iowa, it was partly cloudy. It was 67 at Lincoln, 69 at Offutt Air Force Base, 69 at Millard, 67 at Fremont, and 65 at Columbus. Blair Airport reported 68, Tacoma reported 65, Nebraska City reported 69, Plattsmouth reported 70, and Red Oak, Iowa reported 66. Here are some observations from across the region. At Sioux Falls, it was clear, with a temperature of 63. It was partly cloudy, with a temperature of 68 at Grand Island, 64 at Norfolk, 64 at Sioux City, and 68 at Des Moines. Under partly cloudy skies, Kansas City reported 70, Concordia, Kansas reported 71, North Platte reported 66, and Denver reported 71. At Valentine, it was mostly cloudy, with a temperature of 65. Once again, at 3 a.m. in Omaha, it was 67 degrees under mostly cloudy skies. Here are the forecast key messages. More storms may develop west of Akneely to Wahoosa-Nemaha line, 20 to 40% chance after midnight. Storms clear late Saturday morning, leaving a pleasant day. Periodic storm chances continue into next week. This is NOAA All Hazards Radio Station KIH 61 in Omaha, Nebraska. The current time is 3:56 a.m. Central Daylight Time. Now for the official National Weather Service forecast for the Omaha and Council Bluffs area. Today, hot. Mostly cloudy, then becoming mostly sunny this morning, then becoming sunny. A slight chance of showers this morning. Highs in the mid-80s. Northeast winds around 5 miles an hour, becoming northwest during the day. Chance of rain 20%. Tonight, mostly clear until midnight, then becoming partly cloudy. Lows in the lower 60s. Northeast winds around 5 miles an hour. Sunday, partly sunny. A slight chance of showers in the afternoon. Highs in the lower 80s. Southeast winds around 5 miles an hour. Chance of rain 20%. Sunday night, partly cloudy until midnight, then mostly cloudy with a chance of showers with a slight chance of thunderstorms after midnight. Lows in the mid-60s. Southeast winds around 5 miles an hour. Chance of rain 50%. Monday, partly sunny. A chance of showers with a slight chance of thunderstorms in the morning. Humid with highs in the lower 80s. Southeast winds 5 to 10 miles an hour. Chance of rain 50%. Monday night and Tuesday, partly cloudy. Hot. Lows in the upper 60s. Highs in the mid 80s. Tuesday night, partly cloudy until midnight, then mostly cloudy with a chance of showers and thunderstorms after midnight. Lows in the upper 60s. Chance of rain 40%. Wednesday, partly sunny in the morning, then clearing. Hot with highs in the mid-80s. Wednesday night, mostly clear. Lows in the mid-60s. Thursday, mostly sunny. Hot with highs in the mid-80s. Thursday night, mostly clear until midnight, then partly cloudy with a chance of showers and thunderstorms after midnight. Lows in the upper 60s. Chance of rain 30%. Friday, partly sunny. A chance of showers in the morning. Hot with highs in the mid-80s. Chance of rain 30%. Now for the official National Weather Service forecast for the Omaha and Council Bluffs area. Today, hot. Mostly cloudy, then becoming mostly sunny this morning, then becoming sunny. A slight chance of showers this morning. Highs in the mid-80s. Northeast winds around 5 miles an hour, becoming northwest during the day. Chance of rain 20%. Tonight, mostly clear until midnight, then becoming partly cloudy.
lows in the lower 60s. Northeast winds around 5 miles an hour. Sunday, partly sunny. A slight chance of showers in the afternoon. Highs in the lower 80s. Southeast winds around 5 miles an hour. Chance of rain 20%. Sunday night, partly cloudy until midnight, then mostly cloudy with a chance of showers with a slight chance of thunderstorms after midnight. Lows in the mid-60s. Southeast winds around 5 miles an hour. Chance of rain 50%. Monday, partly sunny. A chance of showers with a slight chance of thunderstorms in the morning. Humid with highs in the lower 80s. Southeast winds 5 to 10 miles an hour. Chance of rain 50%. Monday night and Tuesday, partly cloudy. Hot. Lows in the upper 60s. Highs in the mid 80s. Tuesday night, partly cloudy until midnight, then mostly cloudy with a chance of showers and thunderstorms after midnight. Lows in the upper 60s. Chance of rain 40%. Wednesday, partly sunny in the morning, then clearing. Hot with highs in the mid-80s. Wednesday night, mostly clear. Lows in the mid-60s. Thursday, mostly sunny. Hot with highs in the mid-80s. Thursday night, mostly clear until midnight, then partly cloudy with a chance of showers and thunderstorms after midnight. Lows in the upper 60s. Chance of rain 30%. Friday, partly sunny. A chance of showers in the morning. Hot with highs in the mid-80s. Chance of rain 30%. Here are the forecast key messages. More storms may develop west of Akneely to Wahusa-Nemaha line, 20 to 40% chance after midnight. Storms clear late Saturday morning, leaving a pleasant day. Periodic storm chances continue into next week. This is NOAA All Hazards Radio Station KIH 61 in Omaha, Nebraska. The current time is 4:02 a.m. Central Daylight Time. Now for the official National Weather Service forecast for the Omaha and Council Bluffs area. Today, hot. Mostly cloudy, then becoming mostly sunny this morning, then becoming sunny. A slight chance of showers this morning. Highs in the mid-80s. Northeast winds around 5 miles an hour, becoming northwest during the day. Chance of rain 20%. Tonight, mostly clear until midnight, then becoming partly cloudy. Lows in the lower 60s. Northeast winds around 5 miles an hour. Sunday, partly sunny. A slight chance of showers in the afternoon. Highs in the lower 80s. Southeast winds around 5 miles an hour. Chance of rain 20%. Sunday night, partly cloudy until midnight, then mostly cloudy with a chance of showers with a slight chance of thunderstorms after midnight. Lows in the mid-60s. Southeast winds around 5 miles an hour. Chance of rain 50%. Monday, partly sunny. A chance of showers with a slight chance of thunderstorms in the morning. Humid with highs in the lower 80s. Southeast winds 5 to 10 miles an hour. Chance of rain 50%. Monday night and Tuesday, partly cloudy. Hot. Lows in the upper 60s. Highs in the mid-80s. Tuesday night, partly cloudy until midnight, then mostly cloudy with a chance of showers and thunderstorms after midnight. Lows in the upper 60s. Chance of rain 40%. Wednesday, partly sunny in the morning, then clearing. Hot with highs in the mid-80s. Wednesday night, mostly clear. Lows in the mid-60s. Thursday, mostly sunny. Hot with highs in the mid-80s. Thursday night, mostly clear until midnight, then partly cloudy with a chance of showers and thunderstorms after midnight. Lows in the upper 60s. Chance of rain 30%. Friday, partly sunny. A chance of showers in the morning. Hot with highs in the mid-80s. Chance of rain 30%.
Here are the forecast key messages. More storms may develop west of Akmeli to Wahusa-Nemaha line, 20 to 40% chance after midnight. Storms clear late Saturday morning, leaving a pleasant day. Periodic storm chances continue into next week. 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The current time is 4:05 a.m. Central Daylight Time. Now for the official National Weather Service forecast for the Omaha and Council Bluffs area. Today, hot. Mostly cloudy, then becoming mostly sunny this morning, then becoming sunny. A slight chance of showers this morning. Highs in the mid-80s. Northeast winds around 5 miles an hour, becoming northwest during the day. Chance of rain 20%. Tonight, mostly clear until midnight, then becoming partly cloudy. Lows in the lower 60s. Northeast winds around 5 miles an hour. Sunday, partly sunny. A slight chance of showers in the afternoon. Highs in the lower 80s. Southeast winds around 5 miles an hour. Chance of rain 20%. Sunday night, partly cloudy until midnight, then mostly cloudy with a chance of showers with a slight chance of thunderstorms after midnight. Lows in the mid-60s. Southeast winds around 5 miles an hour. Chance of rain 50%. Monday, partly sunny. A chance of showers with a slight chance of thunderstorms in the morning. Humid with highs in the lower 80s. Southeast winds 5 to 10 miles an hour. Chance of rain 50%. Monday night and Tuesday, partly cloudy. Hot. Lows in the upper 60s. Highs in the mid 80s. Tuesday night, partly cloudy until midnight, then mostly cloudy with a chance of showers and thunderstorms after midnight. Lows in the upper 60s. Chance of rain 40%. Wednesday, partly sunny in the morning, then clearing. Hot with highs in the mid-80s. Wednesday night, mostly clear. Lows in the mid-60s. Thursday, mostly sunny. Hot with highs in the mid-80s. Thursday night, mostly clear until midnight, then partly cloudy with a chance of showers and thunderstorms after midnight. Lows in the upper 60s. Chance of rain 30%. Friday, partly sunny. A chance of showers in the morning. Hot with highs in the mid-80s. Chance of rain 30%. At 4 a.m. in Omaha, it was mostly cloudy. The temperature was 68 degrees, the dew point 64, and the relative humidity 87%. The wind was north at 3 miles an hour. The pressure was 30.08 inches and steady. Across eastern Nebraska and southwest Iowa, skies ranged from partly cloudy to mostly cloudy. It was 69 at Lincoln, 66 at Offutt Air Force Base, 65 at Fremont, 65 at Columbus, and 67 at Blair Airport. Tacoma reported 64, Nebraska City reported 69, Plattsmouth reported 68, and Red Oak, Iowa reported 66. Here are some observations from across the region. At North Fork, fog was reported, with a temperature of 64. It was clear, with a temperature of 61 at Sioux Falls, and 65 at North Platte. It was partly cloudy, with a temperature of 63 at Sioux City, 67 at Des Moines, and 71 at Denver. It was mostly cloudy, with a temperature of 69 at Grand Island, 71 at Kansas City, 70 at Concordia, Kansas, and 64 at Valentine. Once again, at 4 a.m. in Omaha, it was 68 degrees under mostly cloudy skies. Here are the forecast key messages. More storms may develop west of Akmeli to Wahusa-Nemaha line, 20 to 40% chance after midnight. Storms clear late Saturday morning, leaving a pleasant day. Periodic storm chances continue into next week. This is NOAA All Hazards Radio Station KIH 61 in Omaha, Nebraska. The current time is 4:09 a.m. Central Daylight Time.
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Today, hot. Mostly cloudy, then becoming mostly sunny this morning, then becoming sunny. A slight chance of showers this morning. Highs in the mid-80s. Northeast winds around 5 miles an hour, becoming northwest during the day. Chance of rain 20%. Tonight, mostly clear until midnight, then becoming partly cloudy. Lows in the lower 60s. Northeast winds around 5 miles an hour. Sunday, partly sunny. A slight chance of showers in the afternoon. Highs in the lower 80s. Southeast winds around 5 miles an hour. Chance of rain 20%. Sunday night, partly cloudy until midnight, then mostly cloudy with a chance of showers with a slight chance of thunderstorms after midnight. Lows in the mid-60s. Southeast winds around 5 miles an hour. Chance of rain 50%. Monday, partly sunny. A chance of showers with a slight chance of thunderstorms in the morning. Humid with highs in the lower 80s. Southeast winds 5 to 10 miles an hour. Chance of rain 50%. Monday night and Tuesday, partly cloudy. Hot. Lows in the upper 60s. Highs in the mid 80s. Tuesday night, partly cloudy until midnight, then mostly cloudy with a chance of showers and thunderstorms after midnight. Lows in the upper 60s. Chance of rain 40%. Wednesday, partly sunny in the morning, then clearing. Hot with highs in the mid-80s. Wednesday night, mostly clear. Lows in the mid-60s. Thursday, mostly sunny. Hot with highs in the mid-80s. Thursday night, mostly clear until midnight, then partly cloudy with a chance of showers and thunderstorms after midnight. Lows in the upper 60s. Chance of rain 30%. Friday, partly sunny. A chance of showers in the morning. Hot with highs in the mid-80s. Chance of rain 30%. At 4 a.m. in Omaha, it was mostly cloudy. The temperature was 68 degrees, the dew point 64, and the relative humidity 87%. The wind was north at 3 miles an hour. The pressure was 30.08 inches and steady. Across eastern Nebraska and southwest Iowa, skies ranged from partly cloudy to mostly cloudy. It was 69 at Lincoln, 66 at Offutt Air Force Base, 65 at Fremont, 65 at Columbus, and 67 at Blair Airport. Tacoma reported 64, Nebraska City reported 69, Plattsmouth reported 68, and Red Oak, Iowa reported 66. Here are some observations from across the region. At Norfolk, fog was reported, with a temperature of 64. At Sioux Falls, it was clear, with a temperature of 61. It was partly cloudy, with a temperature of 63 at Sioux City, 67 at Des Moines, 70 at Concordia, Kansas, 65 at North Platte, and 71 at Denver. It was mostly cloudy, with a temperature of 71 at Kansas City, and 64 at Valentine. At Grand Island, it was cloudy, with a temperature of 69. Once again, at 4 a.m. in Omaha, it was 68 degrees under mostly cloudy skies. Here are the forecast key messages. More storms may develop west of Akmele to Wahutanemaha line, 20 to 40% chance after midnight. Storms clear late Saturday morning, leaving a pleasant day. Periodic storm chances continue into next week. This is NOAA All Hazards Radio Station KIH 61 in Omaha, Nebraska. The current time is 4:14 a.m. Central Daylight Time. Now for the official National Weather Service forecast for the Omaha and Council Bluffs area. Today, hot. Mostly cloudy, then becoming mostly sunny this morning, then becoming sunny. A slight chance of showers this morning. Highs in the mid-80s. Northeast winds around 5 miles an hour, becoming northwest during the day. Chance of rain 20%.
Tonight, mostly clear until midnight, then becoming partly cloudy. Lows in the lower 60s. Northeast winds around 5 miles an hour. Sunday, partly sunny. A slight chance of showers in the afternoon. Highs in the lower 80s. Southeast winds around 5 miles an hour. Chance of rain 20%. Sunday night, partly cloudy until midnight, then mostly cloudy with a chance of showers with a slight chance of thunderstorms after midnight. Lows in the mid-60s. Southeast winds around 5 miles an hour. Chance of rain 50%. Monday, partly sunny. A chance of showers with a slight chance of thunderstorms in the morning. Humid with highs in the lower 80s. Southeast winds 5 to 10 miles an hour. Chance of rain 50%. Monday night and Tuesday, partly cloudy. Hot. Lows in the upper 60s. Highs in the mid 80s. Tuesday night, partly cloudy until midnight, then mostly cloudy with a chance of showers and thunderstorms after midnight. Lows in the upper 60s. Chance of rain 40%. Wednesday, partly sunny in the morning, then clearing. Hot with highs in the mid 80s. Wednesday night, mostly clear. Lows in the mid 60s. Thursday, mostly sunny. Hot with highs in the mid 80s. Thursday night, mostly clear until midnight, then partly cloudy with a chance of showers and thunderstorms after midnight. Lows in the upper 60s. Chance of rain 30%. Friday, partly sunny. A chance of showers in the morning. Hot with highs in the mid 80s. Chance of rain 30%. At 4 a.m. in Omaha, it was mostly cloudy. The temperature was 68 degrees, the dew point 64, and the relative humidity 87%. The wind was north at 3 miles an hour. The pressure was 30.08 inches and steady. Across eastern Nebraska and southwest Iowa, skies ranged from partly cloudy to mostly cloudy. It was 69 at Lincoln, 66 at Offutt Air Force Base, 65 at Fremont, 65 at Columbus, and 67 at Blair Airport. Tacoma reported 64, Nebraska City reported 69, Plattsmouth reported 68, and Red Oak, Iowa reported 66. Here are some observations from across the region. At North Fork, fog was reported, with a temperature of 64. At Sioux Falls, it was clear, with a temperature of 61. It was partly cloudy, with a temperature of 63 at Sioux City, 67 at Des Moines, 70 at Concordia, Kansas, 65 at North Platte, and 71 at Denver. It was mostly cloudy, with a temperature of 71 at Kansas City, and 64 at Valentine. At Grand Island, it was cloudy, with a temperature of 69. Once again, at 4 a.m. in Omaha, it was 68 degrees under mostly cloudy skies. Here are the forecast key messages. More storms may develop west of Akneely to Wahusa-Nemaha line, 20 to 40% chance after midnight. Storms clear late Saturday morning, leaving a pleasant day. Periodic storm chances continue into next week. This is NOAA All Hazards Radio Station KIH 61 in Omaha, Nebraska. The current time is 4:18 a.m. Central Daylight Time. Now for the official National Weather Service forecast for the Omaha and Council Bluffs area. Today, hot. Mostly cloudy, then becoming mostly sunny this morning, then becoming sunny. A slight chance of showers this morning. Highs in the mid-80s. Northeast winds around 5 miles an hour, becoming northwest during the day. Chance of rain 20%. Tonight, mostly clear until midnight, then becoming partly cloudy. Lows in the lower 60s. Northeast winds around 5 miles an hour. Sunday, partly sunny. A slight chance of showers in the afternoon. Highs in the lower 80s. Southeast winds around 5 miles an hour. Chance of rain 20%.
Sunday night, partly cloudy until midnight, then mostly cloudy with a chance of showers with a slight chance of thunderstorms after midnight. Lows in the mid-60s.

showers and thunderstorms after midnight. Lows in the upper 60s. Chance of rain 40%. Wednesday, partly sunny in the morning, then clearing. Hot with highs in the mid-80s. Wednesday night, mostly clear. Lows in the mid-60s. Thursday, mostly sunny. Hot with highs in the mid-80s. Thursday night, mostly clear until midnight, then partly cloudy with a chance of showers and thunderstorms after midnight. Lows in the upper 60s. Chance of rain 30%. Friday, partly sunny. A chance of showers in the morning. Hot with highs in the mid-80s. Chance of rain 30%. At 4 a.m. in Omaha, it was mostly cloudy. The temperature was 68 degrees, the dew point 64, and the relative humidity 87%. The wind was north at 3 miles an hour. The pressure was 30.08 inches and steady. Across eastern Nebraska and southwest Iowa, skies ranged from partly cloudy to mostly cloudy. It was 69 at Lincoln, 66 at Offutt Air Force Base, 65 at Fremont, 65 at Columbus, and 67 at Blair Airport. Tacoma reported 64, Nebraska City reported 69, Plattsmouth reported 68, and Red Oak, Iowa reported 66. Here are some observations from across the region. At Norfolk, fog was reported with a temperature of 64. At Sioux Falls, it was clear with a temperature of 61. It was partly cloudy, with a temperature of 63 at Sioux City, 67 at Des Moines, 70 at Concordia, Kansas, 65 at North Platte, and 71 at Denver. It was mostly cloudy, with a temperature of 71 at Kansas City, and 64 at Valentine. At Grand Island, it was cloudy, with a temperature of 69. Once again, at 4 a.m. in Omaha, it was 68 degrees under mostly cloudy skies. Here are the forecast key messages. More storms may develop west of Akmele to Wahutanimaha line, 20 to 40% chance after midnight. Storms clear late Saturday morning, leaving a pleasant day. Periodic storm chances continue into next week. This is NOAA All Hazards Radio Station KIH 61 in Omaha, Nebraska. The current time is 4:23 a.m. Central Daylight Time. Now for the official National Weather Service forecast for the Omaha and Council Bluffs area. Today, hot. Mostly cloudy, then becoming mostly sunny this morning, then becoming sunny. A slight chance of showers this morning. Highs in the mid-80s. Northeast winds around 5 miles an hour, becoming northwest during the day. Chance of rain 20%. Tonight, mostly clear until midnight, then becoming partly cloudy. Lows in the lower 60s. Northeast winds around 5 miles an hour. Sunday, partly sunny. A slight chance of showers in the afternoon. Highs in the lower 80s. Southeast winds around 5 miles an hour. Chance of rain 20%. Sunday night, partly cloudy until midnight, then mostly cloudy with a chance of showers with a slight chance of thunderstorms after midnight. Lows in the mid-60s. Southeast winds around 5 miles an hour. Chance of rain 50%. Monday, partly sunny. A chance of showers with a slight chance of thunderstorms in the morning. Humid with highs in the lower 80s. Southeast winds 5 to 10 miles an hour. Chance of rain 50%. Monday night and Tuesday, partly cloudy. Hot. Lows in the upper 60s. Highs in the mid-80s. Tuesday night, partly cloudy until midnight, then mostly cloudy with a chance of showers and thunderstorms after midnight. Lows in the upper 60s. Chance of rain 40%. Wednesday, partly sunny in the morning, then clearing. Hot with highs in the mid-80s. Wednesday night, mostly clear. Lows in the mid-60s. Thursday, mostly sunny. Hot with highs in the mid-80s. Thursday night,

mostly clear until midnight, then partly cloudy with a chance of showers and thunderstorms after midnight. Lows in the upper 60s. Chance of rain 30%. Friday, partly sunny. A chance of showers in the morning. Hot with highs in the mid-80s. Chance of rain 30%. At 4 a.m. in Omaha, it was mostly cloudy. The temperature was 68 degrees, the dew point 64, and the relative humidity 87%. The wind was north at 3 miles an hour. The pressure was 30.08 inches and steady. Across eastern Nebraska and southwest Iowa, skies ranged from partly cloudy to mostly cloudy. It was 69 at Lincoln, 66 at Offutt Air Force Base, 65 at Fremont, 65 at Columbus, and 67 at Blair Airport. Tacoma reported 64, Nebraska City reported 69, Plattsmouth reported 68, and Red Oak, Iowa reported 66. Here are some observations from across the region. At North Fork, fog was reported with a temperature of 64. At Sioux Falls, it was clear with a temperature of 61. It was partly cloudy, with a temperature of 63 at Sioux City, 67 at Des Moines, 70 at Concordia, Kansas, 65 at North Platte, and 71 at Denver. It was mostly cloudy, with a temperature of 71 at Kansas City, and 64 at Valentine. At Grand Island, it was cloudy, with a temperature of 69. Once again, at 4 a.m. in Omaha, it was 68 degrees under mostly cloudy skies. Here are the forecast key messages. More storms may develop west of Akneely to Wahoosa-Nemaha line, 20 to 40% chance after midnight. Storms clear late Saturday morning, leaving a pleasant day. Periodic storm chances continue into next week. This is NOAA All Hazards Radio Station KIH-61 in Omaha, Nebraska. The current time is 4:27 a.m. Central Daylight Time. Now for the official National Weather Service forecast for the Omaha and Council Bluffs area. Today, hot. Mostly cloudy, then becoming mostly sunny this morning, then becoming sunny. A slight chance of showers this morning. Highs in the mid-80s. Northeast winds around 5 miles an hour, becoming northwest during the day. Chance of rain 20%. Tonight, mostly clear until midnight, then becoming partly cloudy. Lows in the lower 60s. Northeast winds around 5 miles an hour. Sunday, partly sunny. A slight chance of showers in the afternoon. Highs in the lower 80s. Southeast winds around 5 miles an hour. Chance of rain 20%. Sunday night, partly cloudy until midnight, then mostly cloudy with a chance of showers with a slight chance of thunderstorms after midnight. Lows in the mid-60s. Southeast winds around 5 miles an hour. Chance of rain 50%. Monday, partly sunny. A chance of showers with a slight chance of thunderstorms in the morning. Humid with highs in the lower 80s. Southeast winds 5 to 10 miles an hour. Chance of rain 50%. Monday night and Tuesday, partly cloudy. Hot. Lows in the upper 60s. Highs in the mid-80s. Tuesday night, partly cloudy until midnight, then mostly cloudy with a chance of showers and thunderstorms after midnight. Lows in the upper 60s. Chance of rain 40%. Wednesday, partly sunny in the morning, then clearing. Hot with highs in the mid-80s. Wednesday night, mostly clear. Lows in the mid-60s. Thursday, mostly sunny. Hot with highs in the mid-80s. Thursday night, mostly clear until midnight, then partly cloudy with a chance of showers and thunderstorms after midnight. Lows in the upper 60s. Chance of rain 30%. Friday, partly sunny. A chance of showers in the morning. Hot with highs in the mid-80s. Chance of rain 30%. At 4 a.m. in Omaha, it was mostly cloudy.
the temperature was 68 degrees, the dew point 64, and the relative humidity 87%. The wind was north at 3 miles an hour. The pressure was 30.08 inches and steady. Across eastern Nebraska and southwest Iowa, skies ranged from partly cloudy to mostly cloudy. It was 69 at Lincoln, 66 at Offutt Air Force Base, 65 at Fremont, 65 at Columbus, and 67 at Blair Airport. Tacoma reported 64, Nebraska City reported 69, Plattsmouth reported 68, and Red Oak, Iowa reported 66. Here are some observations from across the region. At Norfolk, fog was reported, with a temperature of 64. At Sioux Falls, it was clear, with a temperature of 61. It was partly cloudy, with a temperature of 63 at Sioux City, 67 at Des Moines, 70 at Concordia, Kansas, 65 at North Platte, and 71 at Denver. It was mostly cloudy, with a temperature of 71 at Kansas City, and 64 at Valentine. At Grand Island, it was cloudy, with a temperature of 69. Once again, at 4 a.m. in Omaha, it was 68 degrees under mostly cloudy skies. Here are the forecast key messages. More storms may develop west of Akneely to Wahoosa-Nemaha line, 20-40% chance after midnight. Storms clear late Saturday morning, leaving a pleasant day. Periodic storm chances continue into next week. This is NOAA All Hazards Radio Station KIH 61 in Omaha, Nebraska. The current time is 4:32 a.m. Central Daylight Time. Now for the official National Weather Service forecast for the Omaha and Council Bluffs area. Today, hot. Mostly cloudy, then becoming mostly sunny this morning, then becoming sunny. A slight chance of showers this morning. Highs in the mid-80s. Northeast winds around 5 miles an hour, becoming northwest during the day. Chance of rain 20%. Tonight, mostly clear until midnight, then becoming partly cloudy. Lows in the lower 60s. Northeast winds around 5 miles an hour. Sunday, partly sunny. A slight chance of showers in the afternoon. Highs in the lower 80s. Southeast winds around 5 miles an hour. Chance of rain 20%. Sunday night, partly cloudy until midnight, then mostly cloudy with a chance of showers with a slight chance of thunderstorms after midnight. Lows in the mid-60s. Southeast winds around 5 miles an hour. Chance of rain 50%. Monday, partly sunny. A chance of showers with a slight chance of thunderstorms in the morning. Humid with highs in the lower 80s. Southeast winds 5 to 10 miles an hour. Chance of rain 50%. Monday night and Tuesday, partly cloudy. Hot. Lows in the upper 60s. Highs in the mid 80s. Tuesday night, partly cloudy until midnight, then mostly cloudy with a chance of showers and thunderstorms after midnight. Lows in the upper 60s. Chance of rain 40%. Wednesday, partly sunny in the morning, then clearing. Hot with highs in the mid-80s. Wednesday night, mostly clear. Lows in the mid-60s. Thursday, mostly sunny. Hot with highs in the mid-80s. Thursday night, mostly clear until midnight, then partly cloudy with a chance of showers and thunderstorms after midnight. Lows in the upper 60s. Chance of rain 30%. Friday, partly sunny. A chance of showers in the morning. Hot with highs in the mid-80s. Chance of rain 30%. At 4 a.m. in Omaha, it was mostly cloudy. The temperature was 68 degrees, the dew point 64, and the relative humidity 87%. The wind was north at 3 miles an hour. The pressure was 30.08 inches and steady. Across eastern Nebraska and southwest Iowa, skies ranged from partly cloudy to mostly cloudy. It was 69 at Lincoln, 66 at Offutt Air Force Base, 65 at Fremont,
65 at Columbus, and 67 at Blair Airport. Tacoma reported 64, Nebraska City reported 69, Plattsmouth reported 68, and Red Oak, Iowa reported 66. Here are some observations from across the region. At Norfolk, fog was reported, with a temperature of 64. At Sioux Falls, it was clear, with a temperature of 61. It was partly cloudy, with a temperature of 63 at Sioux City, 67 at Des Moines, 70 at Concordia, Kansas, 65 at North Platte, and 71 at Denver. It was mostly cloudy, with a temperature of 71 at Kansas City, and 64 at Valentine. At Grand Island, it was cloudy, with a temperature of 69. Once again, at 4 a.m. in Omaha, it was 68 degrees under mostly cloudy skies. Here are the forecast key messages. More storms may develop west of Akmele to Wahutanimaha line, 20 to 40% chance after midnight. Storms clear late Saturday morning, leaving a pleasant day. Periodic storm chances continue into next week. This is NOAA All Hazards Radio Station KIH 61 in Omaha, Nebraska. The current time is 4:36 a.m. Central Daylight Time. Now for the official National Weather Service forecast for the Omaha and Council Bluffs area. Today, hot. Mostly cloudy, then becoming mostly sunny this morning, then becoming sunny. A slight chance of showers this morning. Highs in the mid-80s. Northeast winds around 5 miles an hour, becoming northwest during the day. Chance of rain 20%. Tonight, mostly clear until midnight, then becoming partly cloudy. Lows in the lower 60s. Northeast winds around 5 miles an hour. Sunday, partly sunny. A slight chance of showers in the afternoon. Highs in the lower 80s. Southeast winds around 5 miles an hour. Chance of rain 20%. Sunday night, partly cloudy until midnight, then mostly cloudy with a chance of showers with a slight chance of thunderstorms after midnight. Lows in the mid-60s. Southeast winds around 5 miles an hour. Chance of rain 50%. Monday, partly sunny. A chance of showers with a slight chance of thunderstorms in the morning. Humid with highs in the lower 80s. Southeast winds 5 to 10 miles an hour. Chance of rain 50%. Monday night and Tuesday, partly cloudy. Hot. Lows in the upper 60s. Highs in the mid-80s. Tuesday night, partly cloudy until midnight, then mostly cloudy with a chance of showers and thunderstorms after midnight. Lows in the upper 60s. Chance of rain 40%. Wednesday, partly sunny in the morning, then clearing. Hot with highs in the mid-80s. Wednesday night, mostly clear. Lows in the mid-60s. Thursday, mostly sunny. Hot with highs in the mid-80s. Thursday night, mostly clear until midnight, then partly cloudy with a chance of showers and thunderstorms after midnight. Lows in the upper 60s. Chance of rain 30%. Friday, partly sunny. A chance of showers in the morning. Hot with highs in the mid-80s. Chance of rain 30%. At 4 a.m. in Omaha, it was mostly cloudy. The temperature was 68 degrees, the dew point 64, and the relative humidity 87%. The wind was north at 3 miles an hour. The pressure was 30.08 inches and steady. Across eastern Nebraska and southwest Iowa, skies ranged from partly cloudy to mostly cloudy. It was 69 at Lincoln, 66 at Offutt Air Force Base, 65 at Fremont, 65 at Columbus, and 67 at Blair Airport. Tacoma reported 64, Nebraska City reported 69, Plattsmouth reported 68, and Red Oak, Iowa reported 66. Here are some observations from across the region. At Norfolk, fog was reported, with a temperature of 64. At Sioux Falls, it was clear, with a temperature of 61.
It was partly cloudy, with a temperature of 63 at Sioux City, 67 at Des Moines, 70 at Concordia, Kansas, 65 at North Platte, and 71 at Denver. It was mostly cloudy, with a temperature of 71 at Kansas City and 64 at Valentine. At Grand Island, it was cloudy, with a temperature of 69. Once again, at 4 a.m. in Omaha, it was 68 degrees under mostly cloudy skies. Here are the forecast key messages. More storms may develop west of Akneely to Wahoosa-Nemaha line, 20 to 40% chance after midnight. Storms clear late Saturday morning, leaving a pleasant day. Periodic storm chances continue into next week. This is NOAA All Hazards Radio Station KIH 61 in Omaha, Nebraska. The current time is 4:41 a.m. Central Daylight Time. Now for the official National Weather Service forecast for the Omaha and Council Bluffs area. Today, hot. Mostly cloudy, then becoming mostly sunny this morning, then becoming sunny. A slight chance of showers this morning. Highs in the mid-80s. Northeast winds around 5 miles an hour, becoming northwest during the day. Chance of rain 20%. Tonight, mostly clear until midnight, then becoming partly cloudy. Lows in the lower 60s. Northeast winds around 5 miles an hour. Sunday, partly sunny. A slight chance of showers in the afternoon. Highs in the lower 80s. Southeast winds around 5 miles an hour. Chance of rain 20%. Sunday night, partly cloudy until midnight, then mostly cloudy with a chance of showers with a slight chance of thunderstorms after midnight. Lows in the mid-60s. Southeast winds around 5 miles an hour. Chance of rain 50%. Monday, partly sunny. A chance of showers with a slight chance of thunderstorms in the morning. Humid with highs in the lower 80s. Southeast winds 5 to 10 miles an hour. Chance of rain 50%. Monday night and Tuesday, partly cloudy. Hot. Lows in the upper 60s. Highs in the mid 80s. Tuesday night, partly cloudy until midnight, then mostly cloudy with a chance of showers and thunderstorms after midnight. Lows in the upper 60s. Chance of rain 40%. Wednesday, partly sunny in the morning, then clearing. Hot with highs in the mid-80s. Wednesday night, mostly clear. Lows in the mid-60s. Thursday, mostly sunny. Hot with highs in the mid-80s. Thursday night, mostly clear until midnight, then partly cloudy with a chance of showers and thunderstorms after midnight. Lows in the upper 60s. Chance of rain 30%. Friday, partly sunny. A chance of showers in the morning. Hot with highs in the mid-80s. Chance of rain 30%. At 4 a.m. in Omaha, it was mostly cloudy. The temperature was 68 degrees, the dew point 64, and the relative humidity 87%. The wind was north at 3 miles an hour. The pressure was 30.08 inches and steady. Across eastern Nebraska and southwest Iowa, skies ranged from partly cloudy to mostly cloudy. It was 69 at Lincoln, 66 at Offutt Air Force Base, 65 at Fremont, 65 at Columbus, and 67 at Blair Airport. Tacoma reported 64, Nebraska City reported 69, Plattsmouth reported 68, and Red Oak, Iowa reported 66. Here are some observations from across the region. At Norfolk, fog was reported, with a temperature of 64. At Sioux Falls, it was clear, with a temperature of 61. It was partly cloudy, with a temperature of 63 at Sioux City, 67 at Des Moines, 70 at Concordia, Kansas, 65 at North Platte, and 71 at Denver. It was mostly cloudy, with a temperature of 71 at Kansas City, and 64 at Valentine. At Grand Island, it was cloudy, with a temperature of 69.
Once again, at 4 a.m. in Omaha, it was 68 degrees under mostly cloudy skies. This is NOAA All Hazards radio station KIH-61 serving the following counties in Nebraska and Iowa. Douglas, Sarpy, Washington, Cass, Odo, Burt, Dodge, Saunders, Harrison, Pottawatomie, and Mills. Here are the forecast key messages. More storms may develop west of Akneely to Wahusa-Nemaha line, 20 to 40% chance after midnight. Storms clear late Saturday morning, leaving a pleasant day. Periodic storm chances continue into next week. This is NOAA All Hazards radio station KIH-61 in Omaha, Nebraska. The current time is 4:46 a.m. Central Daylight Time. Now for the official National Weather Service forecast for the Omaha and Council Bluffs area. Today, hot. Mostly cloudy, then becoming mostly sunny this morning, then becoming sunny. A slight chance of showers this morning. Highs in the mid-80s. Northeast winds around 5 miles an hour, becoming northwest during the day. Chance of rain 20%. Tonight, mostly clear until midnight, then becoming partly cloudy. Lows in the lower 60s. Northeast winds around 5 miles an hour. Sunday, partly sunny. A slight chance of showers in the afternoon. Highs in the lower 80s. Southeast winds around 5 miles an hour. Chance of rain 20%. Sunday night, partly cloudy until midnight, then mostly cloudy with a chance of showers with a slight chance of thunderstorms after midnight. Lows in the mid-60s. Southeast winds around 5 miles an hour. Chance of rain 50%. Monday, partly sunny. A chance of showers with a slight chance of thunderstorms in the morning. Humid with highs in the lower 80s. Southeast winds 5 to 10 miles an hour. Chance of rain 50%. Monday night and Tuesday, partly cloudy. Hot. Lows in the upper 60s. Highs in the mid 80s. Tuesday night, partly cloudy until midnight, then mostly cloudy with a chance of showers and thunderstorms after midnight. Lows in the upper 60s. Chance of rain 40%. Wednesday, partly sunny in the morning, then clearing. Hot with highs in the mid-80s. Wednesday night, mostly clear. Lows in the mid-60s. Thursday, mostly sunny. Hot with highs in the mid-80s. Thursday night, mostly clear until midnight, then partly cloudy with a chance of showers and thunderstorms after midnight. Lows in the upper 60s. Chance of rain 30%. Friday, partly sunny. A chance of showers in the morning. Hot with highs in the mid-80s. Chance of rain 30%. At 4 a.m. in Omaha, it was mostly cloudy. The temperature was 68 degrees, the dew point 64, and the relative humidity 87%. The wind was north at 3 miles an hour. The pressure was 30.08 inches and steady. Across eastern Nebraska and southwest Iowa, skies ranged from partly cloudy to mostly cloudy. It was 69 at Lincoln, 66 at Offutt Air Force Base, 65 at Fremont, 65 at Columbus, and 67 at Blair Airport. Tacoma reported 64, Nebraska City reported 69, Plattsmouth reported 68, and Red Oak, Iowa reported 66. Here are some observations from across the region. At North Fork, fog was reported with a temperature of 64. At Sioux Falls, it was clear with a temperature of 61. It was partly cloudy with a temperature of 63 at Sioux City, 67 at Des Moines, 70 at Concordia, Kansas, 65 at North Platte, and 71 at Denver. It was mostly cloudy with a temperature of 71 at Kansas City and 64 at Valentine. At Grand Island, it was cloudy with a temperature of 69. Once again, at 4 a.m. in Omaha, it was 68 degrees under mostly cloudy skies. Here are the forecast key messages.
More storms may develop west of Akmeeli to Wahoosa-Nemaha Line 20 to 40% chance after midnight. Storms clear late Saturday morning, leaving a pleasant day. Periodic storm chances continue into next week. This is NOAA All Hazards Radio Station KIH 61 in Omaha, Nebraska. The current time is 4:50 a.m. Central Daylight Time. Now for the official National Weather Service forecast for the Omaha and Council Bluffs area. Today, hot. Mostly cloudy, then becoming mostly sunny this morning, then becoming sunny. A slight chance of showers this morning. Highs in the mid-80s. Northeast winds around 5 miles an hour, becoming northwest during the day. Chance of rain 20%. Tonight, mostly clear until midnight, then becoming partly cloudy. Lows in the lower 60s. Northeast winds around 5 miles an hour. Sunday, partly sunny. A slight chance of showers in the afternoon. Highs in the lower 80s. Southeast winds around 5 miles an hour. Chance of rain 20%. Sunday night, partly cloudy until midnight, then mostly cloudy with a chance of showers with a slight chance of thunderstorms after midnight. Lows in the mid-60s. Southeast winds around 5 miles an hour. Chance of rain 50%. Monday, partly sunny. A chance of showers with a slight chance of thunderstorms in the morning. Humid with highs in the lower 80s. Southeast winds 5 to 10 miles an hour. Chance of rain 50%. Monday night and Tuesday, partly cloudy. Hot. Lows in the upper 60s. Highs in the mid 80s. Tuesday night, partly cloudy until midnight, then mostly cloudy with a chance of showers and thunderstorms after midnight. Lows in the upper 60s. Chance of rain 40%. Wednesday, partly sunny in the morning, then clearing. Hot with highs in the mid-80s. Wednesday night, mostly clear. Lows in the mid-60s. Thursday, mostly sunny. Hot with highs in the mid-80s. Thursday night, mostly clear until midnight, then partly cloudy with a chance of showers and thunderstorms after midnight. Lows in the upper 60s. Chance of rain 30%. Friday, partly sunny. A chance of showers in the morning. Hot with highs in the mid-80s. Chance of rain 30%. At 4 a.m. in Omaha, it was mostly cloudy. The temperature was 68 degrees, the dew point 64, and the relative humidity 87%. The wind was north at 3 miles an hour. The pressure was 30.08 inches and steady. Across eastern Nebraska and southwest Iowa, skies ranged from partly cloudy to mostly cloudy. It was 69 at Lincoln, 66 at Offutt Air Force Base, 65 at Fremont, 65 at Columbus, and 67 at Blair Airport. Tacoma reported 64, Nebraska City reported 69, Plattsmouth reported 68, and Red Oak, Iowa reported 66. Here are some observations from across the region. At North Fork, fog was reported with a temperature of 64. At Sioux Falls, it was clear with a temperature of 61. It was partly cloudy with a temperature of 63 at Sioux City, 67 at Des Moines, 70 at Concordia, Kansas, 65 at North Platte, and 71 at Denver. It was mostly cloudy with a temperature of 71 at Kansas City and 64 at Valentine. At Grand Island, it was cloudy with a temperature of 69. Once again, at 4 a.m. in Omaha, it was 68 degrees under mostly cloudy skies. Here are the forecast key messages. More storms may develop west of Akmeeli to Wahoosa-Nemaha Line 20 to 40% chance after midnight. Storms clear late Saturday morning, leaving a pleasant day. Periodic storm chances continue into next week. This is NOAA All Hazards Radio Station KIH 61 in Omaha, Nebraska. The current time is 4:55 a.m. Central Daylight Time.
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Today, hot. Mostly cloudy, then becoming mostly sunny this morning, then becoming sunny. A slight chance of showers this morning. Highs in the mid-80s. Northeast winds around 5 miles an hour, becoming northwest during the day. Chance of rain 20%. Tonight, mostly clear until midnight, then becoming partly cloudy. Lows in the lower 60s. Northeast winds around 5 miles an hour. Sunday, partly sunny. A slight chance of showers in the afternoon. Highs in the lower 80s. Southeast winds around 5 miles an hour. Chance of rain 20%. Sunday night, partly cloudy until midnight, then mostly cloudy with a chance of showers with a slight chance of thunderstorms after midnight. Lows in the mid-60s. Southeast winds around 5 miles an hour. Chance of rain 50%. Monday, partly sunny. A chance of showers with a slight chance of thunderstorms in the morning. Humid with highs in the lower 80s. Southeast winds 5 to 10 miles an hour. Chance of rain 50%. Monday night and Tuesday, partly cloudy. Hot. Lows in the upper 60s. Highs in the mid-80s. Tuesday night, partly cloudy until midnight, then mostly cloudy with a chance of showers and thunderstorms after midnight. Lows in the upper 60s. Chance of rain 40%. Wednesday, partly sunny in the morning, then clearing. Hot with highs in the mid-80s. Wednesday night, mostly clear. Lows in the mid-60s. Thursday, mostly sunny. Hot with highs in the mid-80s. Thursday night, mostly clear until midnight, then partly cloudy with a chance of showers and thunderstorms after midnight. Lows in the upper 60s. Chance of rain 30%. Friday, partly sunny. A chance of showers in the morning. Hot with highs in the mid-80s. Chance of rain 30%. At 4 a.m. in Omaha, it was mostly cloudy. The temperature was 68 degrees, the dew point 64, and the relative humidity 87%. The wind was north at 3 miles an hour. The pressure was 30.08 inches and steady. Across eastern Nebraska and southwest Iowa, skies ranged from partly cloudy to mostly cloudy. It was 69 at Lincoln, 66 at Offutt Air Force Base, 65 at Fremont, 65 at Columbus, and 67 at Blair Airport. Tacoma reported 64, Nebraska City reported 69, Plattsmouth reported 68, and Red Oak, Iowa reported 66. Here are some observations from across the region. At North Fork, fog was reported, with a temperature of 64. At Sioux Falls, it was clear, with a temperature of 61. It was partly cloudy, with a temperature of 63 at Sioux City, 67 at Des Moines, 70 at Concordia, Kansas, 65 at North Platte, and 71 at Denver. It was mostly cloudy, with a temperature of 71 at Kansas City, and 64 at Valentine. At Grand Island, it was cloudy, with a temperature of 69. Once again, at 4 a.m. in Omaha, it was 68 degrees under mostly cloudy skies. Here are the forecast key messages. More storms may develop west of Akneely to Wahusa-Nemaha line, 20 to 40% chance after midnight. Storms clear late Saturday morning, leaving a pleasant day. Periodic storm chances continue into next week. This is NOAA All Hazards Radio Station KIH 61 in Omaha, Nebraska. The current time is 4:59 a.m. Central Daylight Time. Now for the official National Weather Service forecast for the Omaha and Council Bluffs area. Today, hot. Mostly cloudy, then becoming mostly sunny this morning, then becoming sunny. A slight chance of showers this morning. Highs in the mid-80s. Northeast winds around 5 miles an hour, becoming northwest during the day. Chance of rain 20%.
tonight, mostly clear until midnight, then becoming partly cloudy. Lows in the lower 60s. Northeast winds around 5 miles an hour. Sunday, partly sunny. A slight chance of showers in the afternoon. Highs in the lower 80s. Southeast winds around 5 miles an hour. Chance of rain 20%. Sunday night, partly cloudy until midnight, then mostly cloudy with a chance of showers with a slight chance of thunderstorms after midnight. Lows in the mid-60s. Southeast winds around 5 miles an hour. Chance of rain 50%. Monday, partly sunny. A chance of showers with a slight chance of thunderstorms in the morning. Humid with highs in the lower 80s. Southeast winds 5 to 10 miles an hour. Chance of rain 50%. Monday night and Tuesday, partly cloudy. Hot. Lows in the upper 60s. Highs in the mid 80s. Tuesday night, partly cloudy until midnight, then mostly cloudy with a chance of showers and thunderstorms after midnight. Lows in the upper 60s. Chance of rain 40%. Wednesday, partly sunny in the morning, then clearing. Hot with highs in the mid-80s. Wednesday night, mostly clear. Lows in the mid-60s. Thursday, mostly sunny. Hot with highs in the mid-80s. Thursday night, mostly clear until midnight, then partly cloudy with a chance of showers and thunderstorms after midnight. Lows in the upper 60s. Chance of rain 30%. Friday, partly sunny. A chance of showers in the morning. Hot with highs in the mid-80s. Chance of rain 30%. Here are the forecast key messages. More storms may develop west of Akmeli to Wahusanimaha line, 20 to 40% chance after midnight. Storms clear late Saturday morning, leaving a pleasant day. Periodic storm chances continue into next week. This is NOAA All Hazards Radio Station KIH-61 in Omaha, Nebraska. The current time is 5:02 a.m. Central Daylight Time. Now for the official National Weather Service forecast for the Omaha and Council Bluffs area. Today, hot. Mostly cloudy, then becoming mostly sunny this morning, then becoming sunny. A slight chance of showers this morning. Highs in the mid-80s. Northeast winds around 5 miles an hour, becoming northwest during the day. Chance of rain 20%. Tonight, mostly clear until midnight, then becoming partly cloudy. Lows in the lower 60s. Northeast winds around 5 miles an hour. Sunday, partly sunny. A slight chance of showers in the afternoon. Highs in the lower 80s. Southeast winds around 5 miles an hour. Chance of rain 20%. Sunday night, partly cloudy until midnight, then mostly cloudy with a chance of showers with a slight chance of thunderstorms after midnight. Lows in the mid-60s. Southeast winds around 5 miles an hour. Chance of rain 50%. Monday, partly sunny. A chance of showers with a slight chance of thunderstorms in the morning. Humid with highs in the lower 80s. Southeast winds 5 to 10 miles an hour. Chance of rain 50%. Monday night and Tuesday, partly cloudy. Hot. Lows in the upper 60s. Highs in the mid-80s. Tuesday night, partly cloudy until midnight, then mostly cloudy with a chance of showers and thunderstorms after midnight. Lows in the upper 60s. Chance of rain 40%. Wednesday, partly sunny in the morning, then clearing. Hot with highs in the mid-80s. Wednesday night, mostly clear. Lows in the mid-60s. Thursday, mostly sunny. Hot with highs in the mid-80s. Thursday night, mostly clear until midnight, then partly cloudy with a chance of showers and thunderstorms after midnight. Lows in the upper 60s. Chance of rain 30%. Friday, partly sunny. A chance of showers in the morning.
hot with highs in the mid-80s. Chance of rain 30%. At 5 a.m. in Omaha, it was mostly cloudy. The temperature was 65 degrees, the dew point 63, and the relative humidity 93%. The wind was north at 6 miles an hour. The pressure was 30.06 inches and falling. Across eastern Nebraska and southwest Iowa, at Red Oak, Iowa, fog was reported with a temperature of 63. At Tecumseh, it was clear with a temperature of 62. It was partly cloudy with a temperature of 64 at Fremont, 66 at Blair Airport, and 67 at Plaxmouth. It was mostly cloudy with a temperature of 71 at Lincoln, 68 at Columbus, and 67 at Nebraska City. At Millard, it was partly cloudy. Here are some observations from across the region. At Grand Island, a thunderstorm was reported with a temperature of 67. It was clear with a temperature of 60 at Sioux Falls, 62 at Sioux City, and 63 at Denver. At Valentine, it was partly cloudy with a temperature of 64. It was mostly cloudy with a temperature of 64 at Norfolk, 67 at Des Moines, 72 at Kansas City, 70 at Concordia, Kansas, and 69 at North Platte. Once again, at 5 a.m. in Omaha, it was 65 degrees under mostly cloudy skies. Here are the forecast key messages. More storms may develop west of Akmele to Wahoosa-Nemaha line, 20-40% chance after midnight. Storms clear late Saturday morning, leaving a pleasant day. Periodic storm chances continue into next week. This is NOAA All Hazards Radio Station KIH 61 in Omaha, Nebraska. The current time is 5:07 a.m. Central Daylight Time. Now for the official National Weather Service forecast for the Omaha and Council Bluffs area. Today, hot. Mostly cloudy, then becoming mostly sunny this morning, then becoming sunny. A slight chance of showers this morning. Highs in the mid-80s. Northeast winds around 5 miles an hour, becoming northwest during the day. Chance of rain 20%. Tonight, mostly clear until midnight, then becoming partly cloudy. Lows in the lower 60s. Northeast winds around 5 miles an hour. Sunday, partly sunny. A slight chance of showers in the afternoon. Highs in the lower 80s. Southeast winds around 5 miles an hour. Chance of rain 20%. Sunday night, partly cloudy until midnight, then mostly cloudy with a chance of showers with a slight chance of thunderstorms after midnight. Lows in the mid-60s. Southeast winds around 5 miles an hour. Chance of rain 50%. Monday, partly sunny. A chance of showers with a slight chance of thunderstorms in the morning. Humid with highs in the lower 80s. Southeast winds 5 to 10 miles an hour. Chance of rain 50%. Monday night and Tuesday, partly cloudy. Hot. Lows in the upper 60s. Highs in the mid-80s. Tuesday night, partly cloudy until midnight, then mostly cloudy with a chance of showers and thunderstorms after midnight. Lows in the upper 60s. Chance of rain 40%. Wednesday, partly sunny in the morning, then clearing. Hot with highs in the mid-80s. Wednesday night, mostly clear. Lows in the mid-60s. Thursday, mostly sunny. Hot with highs in the mid-80s. Thursday night, mostly clear until midnight, then partly cloudy with a chance of showers and thunderstorms after midnight. Lows in the upper 60s. Chance of rain 30%. Friday, partly sunny. A chance of showers in the morning. Hot with highs in the mid-80s. Chance of rain 30%. At 5 a.m. in Omaha, it was mostly cloudy. The temperature was 65 degrees, the dew point 63, and the relative humidity 93%. The wind was north at 6 miles an hour. The pressure was 30.06 inches and falling.
Across eastern Nebraska and southwest Iowa, at Red Oak, Iowa, fog was reported with a temperature of 63. At Takema, it was clear with a temperature of 62. It was partly cloudy with a temperature of 64 at Fremont, 66 at Blair Airport, and 67 at Plaxmouth. It was mostly cloudy with a temperature of 71 at Lincoln, 68 at Columbus, and 67 at Nebraska City. At Millard, it was partly cloudy. Here are some observations from across the region. At Grand Island, a thunderstorm was reported with a temperature of 67. It was clear with a temperature of 60 at Sioux Falls, 62 at Sioux City, and 63 at Denver. At Valentine, it was partly cloudy with a temperature of 64. It was mostly cloudy with a temperature of 64 at Norfolk, 67 at Des Moines, 72 at Kansas City, 70 at Concordia, Kansas, and 69 at North Platte. Once again, at 5 a.m. in Omaha, it was 65 degrees under mostly cloudy skies. Here are the forecast key messages. More storms may develop west of Akneely to Wahoosa-Nemaha line, 20-40% chance after midnight. Storms clear late Saturday morning, leaving a pleasant day. Periodic storm chances continue into next week. This is NOAA All Hazards Radio Station KIH 61 in Omaha, Nebraska. The current time is 5:12 a.m. Central Daylight Time. Now for the official National Weather Service forecast for the Omaha and Council Bluffs area. Today, hot. Mostly cloudy, then becoming mostly sunny this morning, then becoming sunny. A slight chance of showers this morning. Highs in the mid-80s. Northeast winds around 5 miles an hour, becoming northwest during the day. Chance of rain 20%. Tonight, mostly clear until midnight, then becoming partly cloudy. Lows in the lower 60s. Northeast winds around 5 miles an hour. Sunday, partly sunny. A slight chance of showers in the afternoon. Highs in the lower 80s. Southeast winds around 5 miles an hour. Chance of rain 20%. Sunday night, partly cloudy until midnight, then mostly cloudy with a chance of showers with a slight chance of thunderstorms after midnight. Lows in the mid-60s. Southeast winds around 5 miles an hour. Chance of rain 50%. Monday, partly sunny. A chance of showers with a slight chance of thunderstorms in the morning. Humid with highs in the lower 80s. Southeast winds 5 to 10 miles an hour. Chance of rain 50%. Monday night and Tuesday, partly cloudy. Hot. Lows in the upper 60s. Highs in the mid-80s. Tuesday night, partly cloudy until midnight, then mostly cloudy with a chance of showers and thunderstorms after midnight. Lows in the upper 60s. Chance of rain 40%. Wednesday, partly sunny in the morning, then clearing. Hot with highs in the mid-80s. Wednesday night, mostly clear. Lows in the mid-60s. Thursday, mostly sunny. Hot with highs in the mid-80s. Thursday night, mostly clear until midnight, then partly cloudy with a chance of showers and thunderstorms after midnight. Lows in the upper 60s. Chance of rain 30%. Friday, partly sunny. A chance of showers in the morning. Hot with highs in the mid-80s. Chance of rain 30%. At 5 a.m. in Omaha, it was mostly cloudy. The temperature was 65 degrees, the dew point 63, and the relative humidity 93%. The wind was north at 6 miles an hour. The pressure was 30.06 inches and falling. Across eastern Nebraska and southwest Iowa, at Lincoln, rain was falling with a temperature of 71. At Red Oak, Iowa, fog was reported with a temperature of 63. It was clear with a temperature of 64 at Fremont, 66 at Blair Airport, 62 at Takema, and 67 at Plaxmouth.
at Nebraska City, it was mostly cloudy, with a temperature of 67. At Columbus, it was cloudy, with a temperature of 68. At Millard, it was clear. Here are some observations from across the region. At Grand Island, a thunderstorm was reported, with a temperature of 67. It was clear, with a temperature of 60 at Sioux Falls, 62 at Sioux City, and 63 at Denver. It was partly cloudy, with a temperature of 64 at Norfolk, 70 at Concordia, Kansas, 67 at North Platte, and 64 at Valentine. It was mostly cloudy, with a temperature of 67 at Des Moines, and 72 at Kansas City. Once again, at 5 a.m. in Omaha, it was 65 degrees under mostly cloudy skies. Here are the forecast key messages. More storms may develop west of Akneely to Wahusa-Nemaha line, 20-40% chance after midnight. Storms clear late Saturday morning, leaving a pleasant day. Periodic storm chances continue into next week. This is NOAA All Hazards Radio Station KIH 61 in Omaha, Nebraska. The current time is 5:16 a.m. Central Daylight Time. Now for the official National Weather Service forecast for the Omaha and Council Bluffs area. Today, hot. Mostly cloudy, then becoming mostly sunny this morning, then becoming sunny. A slight chance of showers this morning. Highs in the mid-80s. Northeast winds around 5 miles an hour, becoming northwest during the day. Chance of rain 20%. Tonight, mostly clear until midnight, then becoming partly cloudy. Lows in the lower 60s. Northeast winds around 5 miles an hour. Sunday, partly sunny. A slight chance of showers in the afternoon. Highs in the lower 80s. Southeast winds around 5 miles an hour. Chance of rain 20%. Sunday night, partly cloudy until midnight, then mostly cloudy with a chance of showers with a slight chance of thunderstorms after midnight. Lows in the mid-60s. Southeast winds around 5 miles an hour. Chance of rain 50%. Monday, partly sunny. A chance of showers with a slight chance of thunderstorms in the morning. Humid with highs in the lower 80s. Southeast winds 5 to 10 miles an hour. Chance of rain 50%. Monday night and Tuesday, partly cloudy. Hot. Lows in the upper 60s. Highs in the mid 80s. Tuesday night, partly cloudy until midnight, then mostly cloudy with a chance of showers and thunderstorms after midnight. Lows in the upper 60s. Chance of rain 40%. Wednesday, partly sunny in the morning, then clearing. Hot with highs in the mid-80s. Wednesday night, mostly clear. Lows in the mid-60s. Thursday, mostly sunny. Hot with highs in the mid-80s. Thursday night, mostly clear until midnight, then partly cloudy with a chance of showers and thunderstorms after midnight. Lows in the upper 60s. Chance of rain 30%. Friday, partly sunny. A chance of showers in the morning. Hot with highs in the mid-80s. Chance of rain 30%. At 5 a.m. in Omaha, it was mostly cloudy. The temperature was 65 degrees, the dew point 63, and the relative humidity 93%. The wind was north at 6 miles an hour. The pressure was 30.06 inches and falling. Across eastern Nebraska and southwest Iowa, at Lincoln, rain was falling, with a temperature of 71. At Red Oak, Iowa, fog was reported, with a temperature of 63. It was clear, with a temperature of 64 at Fremont, 66 at Blair Airport, 62 at Tecama, and 67 at Plaxnut. At Nebraska City, it was mostly cloudy, with a temperature of 67. At Columbus, it was cloudy, with a temperature of 68. At Millard, it was clear. Here are some observations from across the region. At Grand Island, a thunderstorm was reported, with a temperature of 67.
it was clear, with a temperature of 60 at Sioux Falls, 62 at Sioux City, and 63 in Denver. It was partly cloudy, with a temperature of 64 at North.

periodic storm chances continue into next week. This is NOAA All Hazards radio station KIH 61 in Omaha, Nebraska. The current time is 5:21 a.m. Central Daylight Time. Now for the official National Weather Service forecast for the Omaha and Council Bluffs area. Today, hot. Mostly cloudy, then becoming mostly sunny this morning, then becoming sunny. A slight chance of showers this morning. Highs in the mid-80s. Northeast winds around 5 miles an hour, becoming northwest during the day. Chance of rain 20%. Tonight, mostly clear until midnight, then becoming partly cloudy. Lows in the lower 60s. Northeast winds around 5 miles an hour. Sunday, partly sunny. A slight chance of showers in the afternoon. Highs in the lower 80s. Southeast winds around 5 miles an hour. Chance of rain 20%. Sunday night, partly cloudy until midnight, then mostly cloudy with a chance of showers with a slight chance of thunderstorms after midnight. Lows in the mid-60s. Southeast winds around 5 miles an hour. Chance of rain 50%. Monday, partly sunny. A chance of showers with a slight chance of thunderstorms in the morning. Humid with highs in the lower 80s. Southeast winds 5 to 10 miles an hour. Chance of rain 50%. Monday night and Tuesday, partly cloudy. Hot. Lows in the upper 60s. Highs in the mid 80s. Tuesday night, partly cloudy until midnight, then mostly cloudy with a chance of showers and thunderstorms after midnight. Lows in the upper 60s. Chance of rain 40%. Wednesday, partly sunny in the morning, then clearing. Hot with highs in the mid-80s. Wednesday night, mostly clear. Lows in the mid-60s. Thursday, mostly sunny. Hot with highs in the mid-80s. Thursday night, mostly clear until midnight, then partly cloudy with a chance of showers and thunderstorms after midnight. Lows in the upper 60s. Chance of rain 30%. Friday, partly sunny. A chance of showers in the morning. Hot with highs in the mid-80s. Chance of rain 30%. At 5 a.m. in Omaha, it was mostly cloudy. The temperature was 65 degrees, the dew point 63, and the relative humidity 93%. The wind was north at 6 miles an hour. The pressure was 30.06 inches and falling. Across eastern Nebraska and southwest Iowa, at Lincoln, rain was falling, with a temperature of 71. At Red Oak, Iowa, fog was reported, with a temperature of 63. It was clear, with a temperature of 64 at Fremont, 66 at Blair Airport, 62 at Tecumseh, and 67 at Plaxmouth. At Nebraska City, it was mostly cloudy, with a temperature of 67. At Columbus, it was cloudy, with a temperature of 68. At Millard, it was clear. Here are some observations from across the region. At Grand Island, a thunderstorm was reported, with a temperature of 67. It was clear, with a temperature of 60 at Sioux Falls, 62 at Sioux City, and 63 at Denver. It was partly cloudy, with a temperature of 64 at North Fork, 70 at Concordia, Kansas, 67 at North Platte, and 64 at Valentine. It was mostly cloudy, with a temperature of 67 at Des Moines, and 72 at Kansas City. Once again, at 5 a.m. in Omaha, it was 65 degrees under mostly cloudy skies. Here are the forecast key messages. More storms may develop west of Akneely to Wahoosa-Nemaha line, 20-40% chance after midnight. Storms clear late Saturday morning, leaving a pleasant day. Periodic storm chances continue into next week. This is NOAA All Hazards radio station KIH 61 in Omaha, Nebraska. The current time is 5:25 a.m. Central Daylight Time. Now for the official National Weather Service forecast for the Omaha and Council Bluffs area.

today, hot. Mostly cloudy, then becoming mostly sunny this morning, then becoming sunny. A slight chance of showers this morning. Highs in the mid-80s. Northeast winds around 5 miles an hour, becoming northwest during the day. Chance of rain 20%. Tonight, mostly clear until midnight, then becoming partly cloudy. Lows in the lower 60s. Northeast winds around 5 miles an hour. Sunday, partly sunny. A slight chance of showers in the afternoon. Highs in the lower 80s. Southeast winds around 5 miles an hour. Chance of rain 20%. Sunday night, partly cloudy until midnight, then mostly cloudy with a chance of showers with a slight chance of thunderstorms after midnight. Lows in the mid-60s. Southeast winds around 5 miles an hour. Chance of rain 50%. Monday, partly sunny. A chance of showers with a slight chance of thunderstorms in the morning. Humid with highs in the lower 80s. Southeast winds 5 to 10 miles an hour. Chance of rain 50%. Monday night and Tuesday, partly cloudy. Hot. Lows in the upper 60s. Highs in the mid-80s. Tuesday night, partly cloudy until midnight, then mostly cloudy with a chance of showers and thunderstorms after midnight. Lows in the upper 60s. Chance of rain 40%. Wednesday, partly sunny in the morning, then clearing. Hot with highs in the mid-80s. Wednesday night, mostly clear. Lows in the mid-60s. Thursday, mostly sunny. Hot with highs in the mid-80s. Thursday night, mostly clear until midnight, then partly cloudy with a chance of showers and thunderstorms after midnight. Lows in the upper 60s. Chance of rain 30%. Friday, partly sunny. A chance of showers in the morning. Hot with highs in the mid-80s. Chance of rain 30%. At 5 a.m. in Omaha, it was mostly cloudy. The temperature was 65 degrees, the dew point 63, and the relative humidity 93%. The wind was north at 6 miles an hour. The pressure was 30.06 inches and falling. Across eastern Nebraska and southwest Iowa, at Lincoln, rain was falling, with a temperature of 71. At Red Oak, Iowa, fog was reported, with a temperature of 63. It was clear, with a temperature of 64 at Fremont, 66 at Blair Airport, 62 at Takema, and 67 at Plaxmouth. At Nebraska City, it was mostly cloudy, with a temperature of 67. At Columbus, it was cloudy, with a temperature of 68. At Millard, it was clear. Here are some observations from across the region. At Grand Island, a thunderstorm was reported, with a temperature of 67. It was clear, with a temperature of 60 at Sioux Falls, 62 at Sioux City, and 63 at Denver. It was partly cloudy, with a temperature of 64 at North Fork, 70 at Concordia, Kansas, 67 at North Platte, and 64 at Valentine. It was mostly cloudy, with a temperature of 67 at Des Moines, and 72 at Kansas City. Once again, at 5 a.m. in Omaha, it was 65 degrees under mostly cloudy skies. Here are the forecast key messages. More storms may develop west of Akneely to Wahutanemaha line, 20 to 40% chance after midnight. Storms clear late Saturday morning, leaving a pleasant day. Periodic storm chances continue into next week. This is NOAA All Hazards Radio Station KIH 61 in Omaha, Nebraska. The current time is 5:30 a.m. Central Daylight Time. Now for the official National Weather Service forecast for the Omaha and Council Bluffs area. Today, hot, sunny. A slight chance of showers this morning. Highs in the mid-80s. Northwest winds around 5 miles an hour. Chance of rain 20%. Tonight, mostly clear. Lows in the lower 60s. Northeast winds around 5 miles an hour. Sunday,
mostly sunny. A slight chance of showers in the afternoon. Highs in the lower 80s. Southeast winds around 5 miles an hour. Chance of rain 20%. Sunday night, partly cloudy until midnight, then mostly cloudy with a chance of showers with a slight chance of thunderstorms after midnight. Lows in the mid-60s. Southeast winds around 5 miles an hour. Chance of rain 50%. Monday, partly sunny. A chance of showers with a slight chance of thunderstorms in the morning. Humid with highs in the lower 80s. Southeast winds 5 to 10 miles an hour. Chance of rain 50%. Monday night and Tuesday, partly cloudy. Hot. Lows in the upper 60s. Highs in the mid-80s. Tuesday night, partly cloudy until midnight, then mostly cloudy with a chance of showers and thunderstorms after midnight. Lows in the upper 60s. Chance of rain 40%. Wednesday, partly sunny in the morning, then clearing. Hot with highs in the mid-80s. Wednesday night, mostly clear. Lows in the mid-60s. Thursday, mostly sunny. Hot with highs in the mid-80s. Thursday night, mostly clear until midnight, then partly cloudy with a chance of showers and thunderstorms after midnight. Lows in the upper 60s. Chance of rain 30%. Friday, partly sunny. A chance of showers in the morning. Hot with highs in the mid-80s. Chance of rain 30%. At 5 a.m. in Omaha, it was mostly cloudy. The temperature was 65 degrees, the dew point 63, and the relative humidity 93%. The wind was north at 6 miles an hour. The pressure was 30.06 inches and falling. Across eastern Nebraska and southwest Iowa, at Lincoln, rain was falling, with a temperature of 71. At Red Oak, Iowa, fog was reported, with a temperature of 63. It was clear, with a temperature of 64 at Fremont, 66 at Blair Airport, 62 at Tecumseh, and 67 at Plaxmouth. At Nebraska City, it was mostly cloudy, with a temperature of 67. At Columbus, it was cloudy, with a temperature of 68. At Millard, it was clear. Here are some observations from across the region. At Grand Island, a thunderstorm was reported, with a temperature of 67. It was clear, with a temperature of 60 at Sioux Falls, 62 at Sioux City, and 63 at Denver. It was partly cloudy, with a temperature of 64 at Norfolk, 70 at Concordia, Kansas, 67 at North Platte, and 64 at Valentine. It was mostly cloudy, with a temperature of 67 at Des Moines, and 72 at Kansas City. Once again, at 5 a.m. in Omaha, it was 65 degrees under mostly cloudy skies. Here are the forecast key messages. More storms may develop west of Akmele to Wahutanimaha line, 20 to 40% chance after midnight. Storms clear late Saturday morning, leaving a pleasant day. Periodic storm chances continue into next week. 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The current time is 5:34 a.m. Central Daylight Time. Now for the official National Weather Service forecast for the Omaha and Council Bluffs area. Today, hot, sunny. A slight chance of showers this morning. Highs in the mid-80s. Northwest winds around 5 miles an hour. Chance of rain 20%. Tonight, mostly clear. Lows in the lower 60s. Northeast winds around 5 miles an hour. Sunday, mostly sunny. A slight chance of showers in the afternoon. Highs in the lower 80s. Southeast winds around 5 miles an hour. Chance of rain 20%. Sunday night, partly cloudy until midnight, then mostly cloudy with a chance of showers with a slight chance of thunderstorms after midnight. Lows in the mid-60s. Southeast winds around 5 miles an hour. Chance of rain 50%. Monday, partly sunny.
a chance of showers with a slight chance of thunderstorms in the morning. Humid with highs in the lower 80s. Southeast winds 5 to 10 miles an hour. Chance of rain 50%. Monday night and Tuesday, partly cloudy. Hot. Lows in the upper 60s. Highs in the mid 80s. Tuesday night, partly cloudy until midnight, then mostly cloudy with a chance of showers and thunderstorms after midnight. Lows in the upper 60s. Chance of rain 40%. Wednesday, partly sunny in the morning, then clearing. Hot with highs in the mid 80s. Wednesday night, mostly clear. Lows in the mid 60s. Thursday, mostly sunny. Hot with highs in the mid 80s. Thursday night, mostly clear until midnight, then partly cloudy with a chance of showers and thunderstorms after midnight. Lows in the upper 60s. Chance of rain 30%. Friday, partly sunny. A chance of showers in the morning. Hot with highs in the mid 80s. Chance of rain 30%. At 5 a.m. in Omaha, it was mostly cloudy. The temperature was 65 degrees, the dew point 63, and the relative humidity 93%. The wind was north at 6 miles an hour. The pressure was 30.06 inches and falling. Across eastern Nebraska and southwest Iowa, at Lincoln, rain was falling, with a temperature of 71. At Red Oak, Iowa, fog was reported, with a temperature of 63. It was clear, with a temperature of 64 at Fremont, 66 at Blair Airport, 62 at Tecumseh, and 67 at Plaxmouth. At Nebraska City, it was mostly cloudy, with a temperature of 67. At Columbus, it was cloudy, with a temperature of 68. At Millard, it was clear. Here are some observations from across the region. At Grand Island, a thunderstorm was reported, with a temperature of 67. It was clear, with a temperature of 60 at Sioux Falls, 62 at Sioux City, and 63 at Denver. It was partly cloudy, with a temperature of 64 at North Fork, 70 at Concordia, Kansas, 67 at North Platte, and 64 at Valentine. It was mostly cloudy, with a temperature of 67 at Des Moines, and 72 at Kansas City. Once again, at 5 a.m. in Omaha, it was 65 degrees under mostly cloudy skies. Here are the forecast key messages. More storms may develop west of Akneely to Wahoosa-Nemaha line, 20 to 40% chance after midnight. Storms clear late Saturday morning, leaving a pleasant day. Periodic storm chances continue into next week. This is NOAA All Hazards Radio Station KIH 61 in Omaha, Nebraska. The current time is 5:39 a.m. Central Daylight Time. Now for the official National Weather Service forecast for the Omaha and Council Bluffs area. Today, hot, sunny. A slight chance of showers this morning. Highs in the mid-80s. Northwest winds around 5 miles an hour. Chance of rain 20%. Tonight, mostly clear. Lows in the lower 60s. Northeast winds around 5 miles an hour. Sunday, mostly sunny. A slight chance of showers in the afternoon. Highs in the lower 80s. Southeast winds around 5 miles an hour. Chance of rain 20%. Sunday night, partly cloudy until midnight, then mostly cloudy with a chance of showers with a slight chance of thunderstorms after midnight. Lows in the mid-60s. Southeast winds around 5 miles an hour. Chance of rain 50%. Monday, partly sunny. A chance of showers with a slight chance of thunderstorms in the morning. Humid with highs in the lower 80s. Southeast winds 5 to 10 miles an hour. Chance of rain 50%. Monday night and Tuesday, partly cloudy. Hot. Lows in the upper 60s. Highs in the mid 80s. Tuesday night, partly cloudy until midnight, then mostly cloudy with a chance of showers and thunderstorms after midnight. Lows in the upper 60s.
chance of rain 40%. Wednesday, partly sunny in the morning, then clearing. Hot with highs in the mid-80s. Wednesday night, mostly clear. Lows in the mid-60s. Thursday, mostly sunny. Hot with highs in the mid-80s. Thursday night, mostly clear until midnight, then partly cloudy with a chance of showers and thunderstorms after midnight. Lows in the upper 60s. Chance of rain 30%. Friday, partly sunny. A chance of showers in the morning. Hot with highs in the mid-80s. Chance of rain 30%. At 5 a.m. in Omaha, it was mostly cloudy. The temperature was 65 degrees, the dew point 63, and the relative humidity 93%. The wind was north at 6 miles an hour. The pressure was 30.06 inches and falling. Across eastern Nebraska and southwest Iowa, at Lincoln, rain was falling, with a temperature of 71. At Red Oak, Iowa, fog was reported, with a temperature of 63. It was clear, with a temperature of 64 at Fremont, 66 at Blair Airport, 62 at Tecumseh, and 67 at Plaxmouth. At Nebraska City, it was mostly cloudy, with a temperature of 67. At Columbus, it was cloudy, with a temperature of 68. At Millard, it was clear. Here are some observations from across the region. At Grand Island, a thunderstorm was reported, with a temperature of 67. It was clear, with a temperature of 60 at Sioux Falls, 62 at Sioux City, and 63 at Denver. It was partly cloudy, with a temperature of 64 at Norfolk, 70 at Concordia, Kansas, 67 at North Platte, and 64 at Valentine. It was mostly cloudy, with a temperature of 67 at Des Moines, and 72 at Kansas City. Once again, at 5 a.m. in Omaha, it was 65 degrees under mostly cloudy skies. 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Douglas, Sarpy, Washington, Cass, Odo, Burt, Dodge, Saunders, Harrison, Pottawatomie, and Mills. Here are the forecast key messages. More storms may develop west of Akneely to Wahoosa-Nemaha line, 20-40% chance after midnight. Storms clear late Saturday morning, leaving a pleasant day. Periodic storm chances continue into next week. This is NOAA All Hazards Radio Station KIH-61 in Omaha, Nebraska. The current time is 5:44 a.m. Central Daylight Time. Now for the official National Weather Service forecast for the Omaha and Council Bluffs area. Today, hot, sunny. A slight chance of showers this morning. Highs in the mid-80s. Northwest winds around 5 miles an hour. Chance of rain 20%. Tonight, mostly clear. Lows in the lower 60s. Northeast winds around 5 miles an hour. Sunday, mostly sunny. A slight chance of showers in the afternoon. Highs in the lower 80s. Southeast winds around 5 miles an hour. Chance of rain 20%. Sunday night, partly cloudy until midnight, then mostly cloudy with a chance of showers with a slight chance of thunderstorms after midnight. Lows in the mid-60s. Southeast winds around 5 miles an hour. Chance of rain 50%. Monday, partly sunny. A chance of showers with a slight chance of thunderstorms in the morning. Humid with highs in the lower 80s. Southeast winds 5 to 10 miles an hour. Chance of rain 50%. Monday night and Tuesday, partly cloudy. Hot. Lows in the upper 60s. Highs in the mid-80s. Tuesday night, partly cloudy until midnight, then mostly cloudy with a chance of showers and thunderstorms after midnight. Lows in the upper 60s. Chance of rain 40%. Wednesday, partly sunny in the morning, then clearing. Hot with highs in the mid-80s. Wednesday night, mostly clear. Lows in the mid-60s. Thursday,
mostly sunny. Hot with highs in the mid-80s. Thursday night, mostly clear until midnight, then partly cloudy with a chance of showers and thunderstorms after midnight. Lows in the upper 60s. Chance of rain 30%. Friday, partly sunny. A chance of showers in the morning. Hot with highs in the mid-80s. Chance of rain 30%. At 5 a.m. in Omaha, it was mostly cloudy. The temperature was 65 degrees, the dew point 63, and the relative humidity 93%. The wind was north at 6 miles an hour. The pressure was 30.06 inches and falling. Across eastern Nebraska and southwest Iowa, at Lincoln, rain was falling, with a temperature of 71. At Red Oak, Iowa, fog was reported, with a temperature of 63. It was clear, with a temperature of 64 at Fremont, 66 at Blair Airport, 62 at Tecumseh, and 67 at Plaxnut. At Nebraska City, it was mostly cloudy, with a temperature of 67. At Columbus, it was cloudy, with a temperature of 68. At Millard, it was clear. Here are some observations from across the region. At Grand Island, a thunderstorm was reported, with a temperature of 67. It was clear, with a temperature of 60 at Sioux Falls, 62 at Sioux City, and 63 at Denver. It was partly cloudy, with a temperature of 64 at North Fork, 70 at Concordia, Kansas, 67 at North Platte, and 64 at Valentine. It was mostly cloudy, with a temperature of 67 at Des Moines, and 72 at Kansas City. Once again, at 5 a.m. in Omaha, it was 65 degrees under mostly cloudy skies. Here are the forecast key messages. More storms may develop west of McNeely to Wahoosa-Nemaha line, 20 to 40% chance after midnight. Storms clear late Saturday morning, leaving a pleasant day. Periodic storm chances continue into next week. This is NOAA All Hazards Radio Station KIH 61 in Omaha, Nebraska. The current time is 5:48 a.m. Central Daylight Time. Now for the official National Weather Service forecast for the Omaha and Council Bluffs area. Today, hot, sunny. A slight chance of showers this morning. Highs in the mid-80s. Northwest winds around 5 miles an hour. Chance of rain 20%. Tonight, mostly clear. Lows in the lower 60s. Northeast winds around 5 miles an hour. Sunday, mostly sunny. A slight chance of showers in the afternoon. Highs in the lower 80s. Southeast winds around 5 miles an hour. Chance of rain 20%. Sunday night, partly cloudy until midnight, then mostly cloudy with a chance of showers with a slight chance of thunderstorms after midnight. Lows in the mid-60s. Southeast winds around 5 miles an hour. Chance of rain 50%. Monday, partly sunny. A chance of showers with a slight chance of thunderstorms in the morning. Humid with highs in the lower 80s. Southeast winds 5 to 10 miles an hour. Chance of rain 50%. Monday night and Tuesday, partly cloudy. Hot. Lows in the upper 60s. Highs in the mid-80s. Tuesday night, partly cloudy until midnight, then mostly cloudy with a chance of showers and thunderstorms after midnight. Lows in the upper 60s. Chance of rain 40%. Wednesday, partly sunny in the morning, then clearing. Hot with highs in the mid-80s. Wednesday night, mostly clear. Lows in the mid-60s. Thursday, mostly sunny. Hot with highs in the mid-80s. Thursday night, mostly clear until midnight, then partly cloudy with a chance of showers and thunderstorms after midnight. Lows in the upper 60s. Chance of rain 30%. Friday, partly sunny. A chance of showers in the morning. Hot with highs in the mid-80s. Chance of rain 30%. At 5 a.m. in Omaha, it was mostly cloudy.
The temperature was 65 degrees, the dew point 63, and the relative humidity 93%. The wind was north at 6 miles an hour. The pressure was 30.06 inches and falling. Across eastern Nebraska and southwest Iowa, at Lincoln, rain was falling, with a temperature of 71. At Red Oak, Iowa, fog was reported, with a temperature of 63. It was clear, with a temperature of 64 at Fremont, 66 at Blair Airport, 62 at Takema, and 67 at Plaxmouth. At Nebraska City, it was mostly cloudy, with a temperature of 67. At Columbus, it was cloudy, with a temperature of 68. At Millard, it was clear. Here are some observations from across the region. At Grand Island, a thunderstorm was reported, with a temperature of 67. It was clear, with a temperature of 60 at Sioux Falls, 62 at Sioux City, and 63 at Denver. It was partly cloudy, with a temperature of 64 at North Fork, 70 at Concordia, Kansas, 67 at North Platte, and 64 at Valentine. It was mostly cloudy, with a temperature of 67 at Des Moines, and 72 at Kansas City. Once again, at 5 a.m. in Omaha, it was 65 degrees under mostly cloudy skies. Here are the forecast key messages. More storms may develop west of Akmele to Wahoosa-Nemaha line, 20-40% chance after midnight. Storms clear late Saturday morning, leaving a pleasant day. Periodic storm chances continue into next week. This is NOAA All Hazards Radio Station KIH-61 in Omaha, Nebraska. The current time is 5:53 a.m. Central Daylight Time. Now for the official National Weather Service forecast for the Omaha and Council Bluffs area. Today, hot, sunny. A slight chance of showers this morning. Highs in the mid-80s. Northwest winds around 5 miles an hour. Chance of rain 20%. Tonight, mostly clear. Lows in the lower 60s. Northeast winds around 5 miles an hour. Sunday, mostly sunny. A slight chance of showers in the afternoon. Highs in the lower 80s. Southeast winds around 5 miles an hour. Chance of rain 20%. Sunday night, partly cloudy until midnight, then mostly cloudy with a chance of showers with a slight chance of thunderstorms after midnight. Lows in the mid-60s. Southeast winds around 5 miles an hour. Chance of rain 50%. Monday, partly sunny. A chance of showers with a slight chance of thunderstorms in the morning. Humid with highs in the lower 80s. Southeast winds 5 to 10 miles an hour. Chance of rain 50%. Monday night and Tuesday, partly cloudy. Hot. Lows in the upper 60s. Highs in the mid 80s. Tuesday night, partly cloudy until midnight, then mostly cloudy with a chance of showers and thunderstorms after midnight. Lows in the upper 60s. Chance of rain 40%. Wednesday, partly sunny in the morning, then clearing. Hot with highs in the mid-80s. Wednesday night, mostly clear. Lows in the mid-60s. Thursday, mostly sunny. Hot with highs in the mid-80s. Thursday night, mostly clear until midnight, then partly cloudy with a chance of showers and thunderstorms after midnight. Lows in the upper 60s. Chance of rain 30%. Friday, partly sunny. A chance of showers in the morning. Hot with highs in the mid-80s. Chance of rain 30%. At 5 a.m. in Omaha, it was mostly cloudy. The temperature was 65 degrees, the dew point 63, and the relative humidity 93%. The wind was north at 6 miles an hour. The pressure was 30.06 inches and falling. Across eastern Nebraska and southwest Iowa, at Lincoln, rain was falling, with a temperature of 71. At Red Oak, Iowa, fog was reported, with a temperature of 63. It was clear, with a temperature of 64 at Fremont,
66 at Blair Airport, 62 at Tacoma, and 67 at Plaxmouth. At Nebraska City, it was mostly cloudy, with a temperature of 67. At Columbus, it was cloudy, with a temperature of 68. At Millard, it was clear. Here are some observations from across the region. At Grand Island, a thunderstorm was reported, with a temperature of 67. It was clear, with a temperature of 60 at Sioux Falls, 62 at Sioux City, and 63 at Denver. It was partly cloudy, with a temperature of 64 at Norfolk, 70 at Concordia, Kansas, 67 at North Platte, and 64 at Valentine. It was mostly cloudy, with a temperature of 67 at Des Moines, and 72 at Kansas City. Once again, at 5 a.m. in Omaha, it was 65 degrees under mostly cloudy skies. Here are the forecast key messages. More storms may develop west of Akneli to Wahutanimaha line, 20 to 40% chance after midnight. Storms clear late Saturday morning, leaving a pleasant day. Periodic storm chances continue into next week. This is NOAA All Hazards Radio Station KIH 61 in Omaha, Nebraska. The current time is 5:57 a.m. Central Daylight Time. Now for the official National Weather Service forecast for the Omaha and Council Bluffs area. Today, hot, sunny. A slight chance of showers this morning. Highs in the mid-80s. Northwest winds around 5 miles an hour. Chance of rain 20%. Tonight, mostly clear. Lows in the lower 60s. Northeast winds around 5 miles an hour. Sunday, mostly sunny. A slight chance of showers in the afternoon. Highs in the lower 80s. Southeast winds around 5 miles an hour. Chance of rain 20%. Sunday night, partly cloudy until midnight, then mostly cloudy with a chance of showers with a slight chance of thunderstorms after midnight. Lows in the mid-60s. Southeast winds around 5 miles an hour. Chance of rain 50%. Monday, partly sunny. A chance of showers with a slight chance of thunderstorms in the morning. Humid with highs in the lower 80s. Southeast winds 5 to 10 miles an hour. Chance of rain 50%. Monday night and Tuesday, partly cloudy. Hot. Lows in the upper 60s. Highs in the mid-80s. Tuesday night, partly cloudy until midnight, then mostly cloudy with a chance of showers and thunderstorms after midnight. Lows in the upper 60s. Chance of rain 40%. Wednesday, partly sunny in the morning, then clearing. Hot with highs in the mid-80s. Wednesday night, mostly clear. Lows in the mid-60s. Thursday, mostly sunny. Hot with highs in the mid-80s. Thursday night, mostly clear until midnight, then partly cloudy with a chance of showers and thunderstorms after midnight. Lows in the upper 60s. Chance of rain 30%. Friday, partly sunny. A chance of showers in the morning. Hot with highs in the mid-80s. Chance of rain 30%. At 5 a.m. in Omaha, it was mostly cloudy. The temperature was 65 degrees, the dew point 63, and the relative humidity 93%. The wind was north at 6 miles an hour. The pressure was 30.06 inches and falling. Across eastern Nebraska and southwest Iowa, at Lincoln, rain was falling, with a temperature of 71. At Red Oak, Iowa, fog was reported, with a temperature of 63. It was clear, with a temperature of 64 at Fremont, 66 at Blair Airport, 62 at Tacoma, and 67 at Plaxmouth. At Nebraska City, it was mostly cloudy, with a temperature of 67. At Columbus, it was cloudy, with a temperature of 68. At Millard, it was clear. Here are some observations from across the region. At Grand Island, a thunderstorm was reported, with a temperature of 67. It was clear, with a temperature of 60 at Sioux Falls,
62 at Sioux City and 63 in Denver. It was partly cloudy, with a temperature of 64 at Norfolk, 70 at Concordia, Kansas, 67 at North Platte, and 64 at Valentine. It was mostly cloudy, with a temperature of 67 at Des Moines and 72 at Kansas City. Once again, at 5 a.m. in Omaha, it was 65 degrees under mostly cloudy skies. The Omaha, Nebraska climate summary for yesterday, August 21, 2026. Yesterday's high temperature was 87 degrees. This high was 2 degrees above the normal high of 85. The record high is 100 degrees, which was last set in 1975. Yesterday's low temperature was 69 degrees. This low was 4 degrees above the normal low of 65. The record low is 50 degrees, which was set in 2004. No precipitation fell yesterday, which leaves the monthly total at 5.37 inches. This is 2.23 inches above the normal amount of 3.14 inches for August. The total precipitation for the year still stands at 19.32 inches, which is 3.13 inches below normal. No snow fell yesterday, which brings the monthly total to 0.0 inches. This is normal for August. The total snowfall since July 1st still stands at 0.0 inches, which is normal. There were no heating degree days yesterday, which is normal. This leaves the monthly total at zero, which is normal. The yearly total since July 1st is zero, which is normal. There were 13 cooling degree days yesterday, which is 3 above normal. This brings the monthly total to 250, which is 5 above normal. The yearly total since January 1st is 1,172, which is 138 above normal. Yesterday, the maximum wind observed was 15 miles an hour from the west. The highest wind gust observed was 24 miles per hour from the west. The normal high temperature for today is 85 degrees, and the normal low is 65. The record high for today is 100, which last occurred in 1898, and the record low is 48, which occurred in 1923. Sunrise today is at 6:40 a.m. and sunset is at 8:12 p.m. The Valley National Weather Service climate summary for yesterday, August 21, 2026. Yesterday's high temperature was 84 degrees, record high is 95 degrees, which was set in 1998. In the low 68 degrees. The record low is 50 degrees, which was set in 1994. 0.12 inches of precipitation fell yesterday, which brings the monthly total to 5.80 inches. The total precipitation for the year now stands at 21.25 inches. No snow fell yesterday, which brings the monthly total to 0.0 inches. This is normal for August. The total snowfall since July 1st still stands at 0.0 inches, which is normal. The highest wind gust observed was 18 miles per hour. The normal high temperature for today is 84 degrees, and the normal low is 64. Sunrise today is at 6:42 a.m. and sunset is at 8:14 p.m. Here are the forecast key messages. Lingering low chances 20 to 40% of showers and isolated thunderstorms until mid-morning Saturday, with precipitation ending leaving a pleasant day. Shower and thunderstorm chances ramp up late Sunday into Monday 30 to 70%. Periodic storm chances continue into next week. 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The current time is 6:05 a.m. Central Daylight Time. Now for the official National Weather Service forecast for the Omaha and Council Bluffs area. Today, hot, sunny. A slight chance of showers this morning. Highs in the mid-80s. Northwest winds around 5 miles an hour. Chance of rain 20%. Tonight, mostly clear. Lows in the lower 60s. Northeast winds around 5 miles an hour. Sunday, mostly sunny. A slight chance of showers in the afternoon. Highs in the lower 80s.
southeast winds around 5 miles an hour. Chance of rain 20%. Sunday night, partly cloudy until midnight, then mostly cloudy with a chance of showers with a slight chance of thunderstorms after midnight. Lows in the mid-60s. Southeast winds around 5 miles an hour. Chance of rain 50%. Monday, partly sunny. A chance of showers with a slight chance of thunderstorms in the morning. Humid with highs in the lower 80s. Southeast winds 5 to 10 miles an hour. Chance of rain 50%. Monday night and Tuesday, partly cloudy. Hot. Lows in the upper 60s. Highs in the mid 80s. Tuesday night, partly cloudy until midnight, then mostly cloudy with a chance of showers and thunderstorms after midnight. Lows in the upper 60s. Chance of rain 40%. Wednesday, partly sunny in the morning, then clearing. Hot with highs in the mid-80s. Wednesday night, mostly clear. Lows in the mid-60s. Thursday, mostly sunny. Hot with highs in the mid-80s. Thursday night, mostly clear until midnight, then partly cloudy with a chance of showers and thunderstorms after midnight. Lows in the upper 60s. Chance of rain 30%. Friday, partly sunny. A chance of showers in the morning. Hot with highs in the mid-80s. Chance of rain 30%. At 6 a.m. in Omaha, it was mostly cloudy. The temperature was 65 degrees, the dew point 63, and the relative humidity 93%. The wind was north at 3 miles an hour. The pressure was 30.11 inches and rising. Across eastern Nebraska and southwest Iowa, it was partly cloudy, with a temperature of 65 at Fremont and 63 at Red Oak, Iowa. It was mostly cloudy, with a temperature of 67 at Millard, 64 at Columbus, 66 at Blair Airport, 67 at Nebraska City, and 65 at Plattsmouth. It was cloudy, with a temperature of 69 at Lincoln and 65 at Tecumseh. Here are some observations from across the region. At Grand Island, rain was falling, with a temperature of 67. At Sioux City, fog was reported, with a temperature of 61. It was clear, with a temperature of 59 at Sioux Falls, 66 at Des Moines, 65 at North Platte, 66 at Denver, and 63 at Valentine. At Kansas City, it was partly cloudy, with a temperature of 72. It was mostly cloudy, with a temperature of 64 at North Fork and 70 at Concordia, Kansas. Once again, at 6 a.m. in Omaha, it was 65 degrees under mostly cloudy skies. Here are the forecast key messages. Lingering low chances 20 to 40% of showers and isolated thunderstorms until mid-morning Saturday, with precipitation ending leaving a pleasant day. Shower and thunderstorm chances ramp up late Sunday into Monday 30 to 70%. Periodic storm chances continue into next week. 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The current time is 6:09 a.m. Central Daylight Time. Now for the official National Weather Service forecast for the Omaha and Council Bluffs area. Today, hot, sunny. A slight chance of showers this morning. Highs in the mid-80s. Northwest winds around 5 miles an hour. Chance of rain 20%. Tonight, mostly clear. Lows in the lower 60s. Northeast winds around 5 miles an hour. Sunday, mostly sunny. A slight chance of showers in the afternoon. Highs in the lower 80s. Southeast winds around 5 miles an hour. Chance of rain 20%. Sunday night, partly cloudy until midnight, then mostly cloudy with a chance of showers with a slight chance of thunderstorms after midnight. Lows in the mid-60s. Southeast winds around 5 miles an hour. Chance of rain 50%. Monday, partly sunny. A chance of showers with a slight chance of thunderstorms in the morning. Humid with highs in the lower 80s.
southeast winds 5 to 10 miles an hour. Chance of rain 50%. Monday night and Tuesday, partly cloudy. Hot. Lows in the upper 60s. Highs in the mid-80s. Tuesday night, partly cloudy until midnight, then mostly cloudy with a chance of showers and thunderstorms after midnight. Lows in the upper 60s. Chance of rain 40%. Wednesday, partly sunny in the morning, then clearing. Hot with highs in the mid-80s. Wednesday night, mostly clear. Lows in the mid-60s. Thursday, mostly sunny. Hot with highs in the mid-80s. Thursday night, mostly clear until midnight, then partly cloudy with a chance of showers and thunderstorms after midnight. Lows in the upper 60s. Chance of rain 30%. Friday, partly sunny. A chance of showers in the morning. Hot with highs in the mid-80s. Chance of rain 30%. The Omaha, Nebraska climate summary for yesterday, August 21, 2026. Yesterday's high temperature was 87 degrees. This high was 2 degrees above the normal high of 85. The record high is 100 degrees, which was last set in 1975. Yesterday's low temperature was 69 degrees. This low was 4 degrees above the normal low of 65. The record low is 50 degrees, which was set in 2004. No precipitation fell yesterday, which leaves the monthly total at 5.37 inches. This is 2.23 inches above the normal amount of 3.14 inches for August. The total precipitation for the year still stands at 19.32 inches, which is 3.13 inches below normal. No snow fell yesterday, which brings the monthly total to 0.0 inches. This is normal for August. The total snowfall since July 1st still stands at 0.0 inches, which is normal. There were no heating degree days yesterday, which is normal. This leaves the monthly total at zero, which is normal. The yearly total since July 1st is zero, which is normal. There were 13 cooling degree days yesterday, which is 3 above normal. This brings the monthly total to 250, which is 5 above normal. The yearly total since January 1st is 1,172, which is 138 above normal. Yesterday the maximum wind observed was 15 miles an hour from the west. The highest wind gust observed was 24 miles per hour from the west. The normal high temperature for today is 85 degrees, and the normal low is 65. The record high for today is 100, which last occurred in 1898, and the record low is 48, which occurred in 1923. Sunrise today is at 6:40 a.m. and sunset is at 8:12 p.m. The Valley National Weather Service climate summary for yesterday, August 21, 2026. Yesterday's high temperature was 84 degrees, record high is 95 degrees, which was set in 1998, and the low 68 degrees. The record low is 50 degrees, which was set in 1994. 0.12 inches of precipitation fell yesterday, which brings the monthly total to 5.80 inches. The total precipitation for the year now stands at 21.25 inches. No snow fell yesterday, which brings the monthly total to 0.0 inches. This is normal for August. The total snowfall since July 1st still stands at 0.0 inches, which is normal. The highest wind gust observed was 18 miles per hour. The normal high temperature for today is 84 degrees, and the normal low is 64. Sunrise today is at 6:42 a.m. and sunset is at 8:14 p.m. At 6 a.m. in Omaha, it was mostly cloudy. The temperature was 65 degrees, the dew point 63, and the relative humidity 93%. The wind was north at 3 miles an hour. The pressure was 30.11 inches and rising. Across eastern Nebraska and southwest Iowa, at Red Oak, Iowa, it was clear, with a temperature of 63.
It was partly cloudy, with a temperature of 67 at Offutt Air Force Base, 65 at Fremont, and 65 at Plattsmouth. It was mostly cloudy, with a temperature of 69 at Lincoln, 67 at Millard, 64 at Columbus, 66 at Blair Airport, and 67 at Nebraska City. At Tacoma, it was cloudy, with a temperature of 65. Here are some observations from across the region. At Grand Island, rain was falling, with a temperature of 67. At Sioux City, fog was reported, with a temperature of 61. It was clear, with a temperature of 59 at Sioux Falls, 66 at Des Moines, 65 at North Platte, 66 at Denver, and 63 at Valentine. It was partly cloudy, with a temperature of 64 at North Fork, and 72 at Kansas City. At Concordia, Kansas, it was mostly cloudy, with a temperature of 70. Once again, at 6 a.m. in Omaha, it was 65 degrees under mostly cloudy skies. Here are the forecast key messages. Lingering low chances 20 to 40% of showers and isolated thunderstorms until mid-morning Saturday, with precipitation ending leaving a pleasant day. Shower and thunderstorm chances ramp up late Sunday into Monday 30 to 70%. Periodic storm chances continue into next week. 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The current time is 6:17 a.m. Central Daylight Time. Now for the official National Weather Service forecast for the Omaha and Council Bluffs area. Today, hot, sunny. A slight chance of showers this morning. Highs in the mid-80s. Northwest winds around 5 miles an hour. Chance of rain 20%. Tonight, mostly clear. Lows in the lower 60s. Northeast winds around 5 miles an hour. Sunday, mostly sunny. A slight chance of showers in the afternoon. Highs in the lower 80s. Southeast winds around 5 miles an hour. Chance of rain 20%. Sunday night, partly cloudy until midnight, then mostly cloudy with a chance of showers with a slight chance of thunderstorms after midnight. Lows in the mid-60s. Southeast winds around 5 miles an hour. Chance of rain 50%. Monday, partly sunny. A chance of showers with a slight chance of thunderstorms in the morning. Humid with highs in the lower 80s. Southeast winds 5 to 10 miles an hour. Chance of rain 50%. Monday night and Tuesday, partly cloudy. Hot. Lows in the upper 60s. Highs in the mid-80s. Tuesday night, partly cloudy until midnight, then mostly cloudy with a chance of showers and thunderstorms after midnight. Lows in the upper 60s. Chance of rain 40%. Wednesday, partly sunny in the morning, then clearing. Hot with highs in the mid-80s. Wednesday night, mostly clear. Lows in the mid-60s. Thursday, mostly sunny. Hot with highs in the mid-80s. Thursday night, mostly clear until midnight, then partly cloudy with a chance of showers and thunderstorms after midnight. Lows in the upper 60s. Chance of rain 30%. Friday, partly sunny. A chance of showers in the morning. Hot with highs in the mid-80s. Chance of rain 30%. The Omaha, Nebraska climate summary for yesterday, August 21, 2026. Yesterday's high temperature was 87 degrees. This high was 2 degrees above the normal high of 85. The record high is 100 degrees, which was last set in 1975. Yesterday's low temperature was 69 degrees. This low was 4 degrees above the normal low of 65. The record low is 50 degrees, which was set in 2004. No precipitation fell yesterday, which leaves the monthly total at 5.37 inches. This is 2.23 inches above the normal amount of 3.14 inches for August. The total precipitation for the year still stands at 19.32 inches, which is 3.13 inches below normal.
No snow fell yesterday, which brings the monthly total to 0.0 inches. This is normal for August. The total snow

Yesterday, the maximum wind observed was 15 miles an hour from the west. The highest wind gust observed was 24 miles per hour from the west. The normal high temperature for today is 85 degrees, and the normal low is 65. The record high for today is 100, which last occurred in 1898, and the record low is 48, which occurred in 1923. Sunrise today is at 6:40 a.m. and sunset is at 8:12 p.m. The Valley National Weather Service climate summary for yesterday, August 21, 2026. Yesterday's high temperature was 84 degrees, record high is 95 degrees, which was set in 1998, and the low 68 degrees. The record low is 50 degrees, which was set in 1994. 0.12 inches of precipitation fell yesterday, which brings the monthly total to 5.80 inches. The total precipitation for the year now stands at 21.25 inches. No snow fell yesterday, which brings the monthly total to 0.0 inches. This is normal for August. The total snowfall since July 1st still stands at 0.0 inches, which is normal. The highest wind gust observed was 18 miles per hour. The normal high temperature for today is 84 degrees, and the normal low is 64. Sunrise today is at 6:42 a.m. and sunset is at 8:14 p.m. At 6 a.m. in Omaha, it was mostly cloudy. The temperature was 65 degrees, the dew point 63, and the relative humidity 93%. The wind was north at 3 miles an hour. The pressure was 30.11 inches and rising. Across eastern Nebraska and southwest Iowa, at Red Oak, Iowa, it was clear, with a temperature of 63. It was partly cloudy, with a temperature of 67 at Offutt Air Force Base, 65 at Fremont, and 65 at Plattsmouth. It was mostly cloudy, with a temperature of 69 at Lincoln, 67 at Millard, 64 at Columbus, 66 at Blair Airport, and 67 at Nebraska City. At Tecumseh, it was cloudy, with a temperature of 65. Here are some observations from across the region. At Grand Island, rain was falling, with a temperature of 67. At Sioux City, fog was reported, with a temperature of 61. It was clear, with a temperature of 59 at Sioux Falls, 66 at Des Moines, 65 at North Platte, 66 at Denver, and 63 at Valentine. It was partly cloudy, with a temperature of 64 at Norfolk, and 72 at Kansas City. At Concordia, Kansas, it was mostly cloudy, with a temperature of 70. Once again, at 6 a.m. in Omaha, it was 65 degrees under mostly cloudy skies. Here are the forecast key messages. Lingering low chances 20-40% of showers and isolated thunderstorms until mid-morning Saturday, with precipitation ending leaving a pleasant day. Shower and thunderstorm chances ramp up late Sunday into Monday 30-70%. Periodic storm chances continue into next week. 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The current time is 6:25 a.m. Central Daylight Time. Now for the official National Weather Service forecast for the Omaha and Council Bluffs area. Today, hot, sunny. A slight chance of showers this morning. Highs in the mid-80s. Northwest winds around 5 miles an hour. Chance of rain 20%. Tonight, mostly clear. Lows in the lower 60s. Northeast winds around 5 miles an hour. Sunday, mostly sunny. A slight chance of showers in the afternoon. Highs in the lower 80s. Southeast winds around 5 miles an hour. Chance of rain 20%. Sunday night, partly cloudy until midnight, then mostly cloudy with a chance of showers with a slight chance of thunderstorms after midnight. Lows in the mid-60s. Southeast winds around 5 miles an hour. Chance of rain 50%. Monday, partly sunny. A chance of showers with a slight chance of thunderstorms in the morning. Humid with highs in the lower 80s.

southeast winds 5 to 10 miles an hour. Chance of rain 50%. Monday night and Tuesday, partly cloudy. Hot. Lows in the upper 60s. Highs in the mid 80s. Tuesday night, partly cloudy until midnight, then mostly cloudy with a chance of showers and thunderstorms after midnight. Lows in the upper 60s. Chance of rain 40%. Wednesday, partly sunny in the morning, then clearing. Hot with highs in the mid 80s. Wednesday night, mostly clear. Lows in the mid 60s. Thursday, mostly sunny. Hot with highs in the mid 80s. Thursday night, mostly clear until midnight, then partly cloudy with a chance of showers and thunderstorms after midnight. Lows in the upper 60s. Chance of rain 30%. Friday, partly sunny. A chance of showers in the morning. Hot with highs in the mid 80s. Chance of rain 30%. At 6 a.m. in Omaha, it was mostly cloudy. The temperature was 65 degrees, the dew point 63, and the relative humidity 93%. The wind was north at 3 miles an hour. The pressure was 30.11 inches and rising. Across eastern Nebraska and southwest Iowa, at Red Oak, Iowa, it was clear, with a temperature of 63. It was partly cloudy, with a temperature of 67 at Offutt Air Force Base, 65 at Fremont, and 65 at Plattsmouth. It was mostly cloudy, with a temperature of 69 at Lincoln, 67 at Millard, 64 at Columbus, 66 at Blair Airport, and 67 at Nebraska City. At Tacoma, it was cloudy, with a temperature of 65. Here are some observations from across the region. At Grand Island, rain was falling, with a temperature of 67. At Sioux City, fog was reported, with a temperature of 61. It was clear, with a temperature of 59 at Sioux Falls, 66 at Des Moines, 65 at North Platte, 66 at Denver, and 63 at Valentine. It was partly cloudy, with a temperature of 64 at Norfolk, and 72 at Kansas City. At Concordia, Kansas, it was mostly cloudy, with a temperature of 70. Once again, at 6 a.m. in Omaha, it was 65 degrees under mostly cloudy skies. Here are the forecast key messages. Lingering low chances 20 to 40% of showers and isolated thunderstorms until mid-morning Saturday, with precipitation ending leaving a pleasant day. Shower and thunderstorm chances ramp up late Sunday into Monday 30 to 70%. Periodic storm chances continue into next week. This is NOAA All Hazards Radio Station KIH 61 in Omaha, Nebraska. The current time is 6:29 a.m. Central Daylight Time. The Omaha, Nebraska climate summary for yesterday, August 21, 2026. Yesterday's high temperature was 87 degrees. This high was 2 degrees above the normal high of 85. The record high is 100 degrees, which was last set in 1975. Yesterday's low temperature was 69 degrees. This low was 4 degrees above the normal low of 65. The record low is 50 degrees, which was set in 2004. No precipitation fell yesterday, which leaves the monthly total at 5.37 inches. This is 2.23 inches above the normal amount of 3.14 inches for August. The total precipitation for the year still stands at 19.32 inches, which is 3.13 inches below normal. No snow fell yesterday, which brings the monthly total to 0.0 inches. This is normal for August. The total snowfall since July 1st still stands at 0.0 inches, which is normal. There were no heating degree days yesterday, which is normal. This leaves the monthly total at zero, which is normal. The yearly total since July 1st is zero, which is normal. There were 13 cooling degree days yesterday, which is 3 above normal. This brings the monthly total to 250, which is 5 above normal.
The yearly total since January 1st is 1,172, which is 138 above normal. Yesterday, the maximum wind observed was 15 miles an hour from the west. The highest wind gust observed was 24 miles per hour from the west. The normal high temperature for today is 85 degrees, and the normal low is 65. The record high for today is 100, which last occurred in 1898, and the record low is 48, which occurred in 1923. Sunrise today is at 6:40 a.m. and sunset is at 8:12 p.m. The Valley National Weather Service climate summary for yesterday, August 21, 2026. Yesterday's high temperature was 84 degrees, record high is 95 degrees, which was set in 1998. In the low 68 degrees. The record low is 50 degrees, which was set in 1994. 0.12 inches of precipitation fell yesterday, which brings the monthly total to 5.80 inches. The total precipitation for the year now stands at 21.25 inches. No snow fell yesterday, which brings the monthly total to 0.0 inches. This is normal for August. The total snowfall since July 1st still stands at 0.0 inches, which is normal. The highest wind gust observed was 18 miles per hour. The normal high temperature for today is 84 degrees, and the normal low is 64. Sunrise today is at 6:42 a.m. and sunset is at 8:14 p.m. Now for the official National Weather Service forecast for the Omaha and Council Bluffs area. Today, hot, sunny. A slight chance of showers this morning. Highs in the mid-80s. Northwest winds around 5 miles an hour. Chance of rain 20%. Tonight, mostly clear. Lows in the lower 60s. Northeast winds around 5 miles an hour. Sunday, mostly sunny. A slight chance of showers in the afternoon. Highs in the lower 80s. Southeast winds around 5 miles an hour. Chance of rain 20%. Sunday night, partly cloudy until midnight, then mostly cloudy with a chance of showers with a slight chance of thunderstorms after midnight. Lows in the mid-60s. Southeast winds around 5 miles an hour. Chance of rain 50%. Monday, partly sunny. A chance of showers with a slight chance of thunderstorms in the morning. Humid with highs in the lower 80s. Southeast winds 5 to 10 miles an hour. Chance of rain 50%. Monday night and Tuesday, partly cloudy. Hot. Lows in the upper 60s. Highs in the mid 80s. Tuesday night, partly cloudy until midnight, then mostly cloudy with a chance of showers and thunderstorms after midnight. Lows in the upper 60s. Chance of rain 40%. Wednesday, partly sunny in the morning, then clearing. Hot with highs in the mid-80s. Wednesday night, mostly clear. Lows in the mid-60s. Thursday, mostly sunny. Hot with highs in the mid-80s. Thursday night, mostly clear until midnight, then partly cloudy with a chance of showers and thunderstorms after midnight. Lows in the upper 60s. Chance of rain 30%. Friday, partly sunny. A chance of showers in the morning. Hot with highs in the mid-80s. Chance of rain 30%. At 6 a.m. in Omaha, it was mostly cloudy. The temperature was 65 degrees, the dew point 63, and the relative humidity 93%. The wind was north at 3 miles an hour. The pressure was 30.11 inches and rising. Across eastern Nebraska and southwest Iowa, at Red Oak, Iowa, it was clear, with a temperature of 63. It was partly cloudy, with a temperature of 67 at Offutt Air Force Base, 65 at Fremont, and 65 at Plattsmouth. It was mostly cloudy, with a temperature of 69 at Lincoln, 67 at Millard, 64 at Columbus, 66 at Blair Airport, and 67 at Nebraska City. At Tecumseh, it was cloudy, with a temperature of 65.
here are some observations from across the region. At Grand Island, rain was falling with a temperature of 67. At Sioux City, fog was reported with a temperature of 61. It was clear with a temperature of 59 at Sioux Falls, 66 at Des Moines, 65 at North Platte, 66 at Denver, and 63 at Valentine. It was partly cloudy, with a temperature of 64 at Norfolk, and 72 at Kansas City. At Concordia, Kansas, it was mostly cloudy, with a temperature of 70. Once again, at 6 a.m. in Omaha, it was 65 degrees under mostly cloudy skies. Here are the forecast key messages. Lingering low chances 20-40% of showers and isolated thunderstorms until mid-morning Saturday, with precipitation ending leaving a pleasant day. Shower and thunderstorm chances ramp up late Sunday into Monday 30-70%. Periodic storm chances continue into next week. 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The current time is 6:37 a.m. Central Daylight Time. Now for the official National Weather Service forecast for the Omaha and Council Bluffs area. Today, hot, sunny. A slight chance of showers this morning. Highs in the mid-80s. Northwest winds around 5 miles an hour. Chance of rain 20%. Tonight, mostly clear. Lows in the lower 60s. Northeast winds around 5 miles an hour. Sunday, mostly sunny. A slight chance of showers in the afternoon. Highs in the lower 80s. Southeast winds around 5 miles an hour. Chance of rain 20%. Sunday night, partly cloudy until midnight, then mostly cloudy with a chance of showers with a slight chance of thunderstorms after midnight. Lows in the mid-60s. Southeast winds around 5 miles an hour. Chance of rain 50%. Monday, partly sunny. A chance of showers with a slight chance of thunderstorms in the morning. Humid with highs in the lower 80s. Southeast winds 5-10 miles an hour. Chance of rain 50%. Monday night and Tuesday, partly cloudy. Hot. Lows in the upper 60s. Highs in the mid-80s. Tuesday night, partly cloudy until midnight, then mostly cloudy with a chance of showers and thunderstorms after midnight. Lows in the upper 60s. Chance of rain 40%. Wednesday, partly sunny in the morning, then clearing. Hot with highs in the mid-80s. Wednesday night, mostly clear. Lows in the mid-60s. Thursday, mostly sunny. Hot with highs in the mid-80s. Thursday night, mostly clear until midnight, then partly cloudy with a chance of showers and thunderstorms after midnight. Lows in the upper 60s. Chance of rain 30%. Friday, partly sunny. A chance of showers in the morning. Hot with highs in the mid-80s. Chance of rain 30%. The Omaha, Nebraska climate summary for yesterday, August 21, 2026. Yesterday's high temperature was 87 degrees. This high was 2 degrees above the normal high of 85. The record high is 100 degrees, which was last set in 1975. Yesterday's low temperature was 69 degrees. This low was 4 degrees above the normal low of 65. The record low is 50 degrees, which was set in 2004. No precipitation fell yesterday, which leaves the monthly total at 5.37 inches. This is 2.23 inches above the normal amount of 3.14 inches for August. The total precipitation for the year still stands at 19.32 inches, which is 3.13 inches below normal. No snow fell yesterday, which brings the monthly total to 0.0 inches. This is normal for August. The total snowfall since July 1st still stands at 0.0 inches, which is normal. There were no heating degree days yesterday, which is normal. This leaves the monthly total at zero, which is normal.
The yearly total since July 1st is zero, which is normal. There were 13 cooling degree days yesterday, which is three above normal. This brings the monthly total to 250, which is five above normal. The yearly total since January 1st is 1,172, which is 138 above normal. Yesterday, the maximum wind observed was 15 miles an hour from the west. The highest wind gust observed was 24 miles per hour from the west. The normal high temperature for today is 85 degrees, and the normal low is 65. The record high for today is 100, which last occurred in 1898, and the record low is 48, which occurred in 1923. Sunrise today is at 6:40 a.m. and sunset is at 8:12 p.m. The Valley National Weather Service climate summary for yesterday, August 21, 2026. Yesterday's high temperature was 84 degrees, record high is 95 degrees, which was set in 1998, and the low 68 degrees. The record low is 50 degrees, which was set in 1994. 0.12 inches of precipitation fell yesterday, which brings the monthly total to 5.80 inches. The total precipitation for the year now stands at 21.25 inches. No snow fell yesterday, which brings the monthly total to 0.0 inches. This is normal for August. The total snowfall since July 1st still stands at 0.0 inches, which is normal. The highest wind gust observed was 18 miles per hour. The normal high temperature for today is 84 degrees, and the normal low is 64. Sunrise today is at 6:42 a.m. and sunset is at 8:14 p.m. This is NOAA All Hazards Radio Station KIH-61 serving the following counties in Nebraska and Iowa. Douglas, Sarpy, Washington, Cass, Odo, Burt, Dodge, Saunders, Harrison, Pottawatomie, and Mills. At 6 a.m. in Omaha, it was mostly cloudy. The temperature was 65 degrees. The dew point 63, and the relative humidity 93%. The wind was north at 3 miles an hour. The pressure was 30.11 inches and rising. Across eastern Nebraska and southwest Iowa, at Red Oak, Iowa, it was clear, with a temperature of 63. It was partly cloudy, with a temperature of 67 at Offutt Air Force Base, 65 at Fremont, and 65 at Plattsmouth. It was mostly cloudy, with a temperature of 69 at Lincoln, 67 at Millard, 64 at Columbus, 66 at Blair Airport, and 67 at Nebraska City. At Tecama, it was cloudy, with a temperature of 65. Here are some observations from across the region. At Grand Island, rain was falling, with a temperature of 67. At Sioux City, fog was reported, with a temperature of 61. It was clear, with a temperature of 59 at Sioux Falls, 66 at Des Moines, 65 at North Platte, 66 at Denver, and 63 at Valentine. It was partly cloudy, with a temperature of 64 at Norfolk, and 72 at Kansas City. At Concordia, Kansas, it was mostly cloudy, with a temperature of 70. Once again, at 6 a.m. in Omaha, it was 65 degrees under mostly cloudy skies. Here are the forecast key messages. Lingering low chances 20 to 40% of showers and isolated thunderstorms until mid-morning Saturday, with precipitation ending leaving a pleasant day. Shower and thunderstorm chances ramp up late Sunday into Monday 30 to 70%. Periodic storm chances continue into next week. 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The current time is 6:45 a.m. Central Daylight Time. Now for the official National Weather Service forecast for the Omaha and Council Bluffs area. Today, hot, sunny. A slight chance of showers this morning. Highs in the mid-80s. Northwest winds around 5 miles an hour. Chance of rain 20%. Tonight, mostly clear. Lows in the lower 60s. Northeast winds around 5 miles an hour. Sunday, mostly sunny.
A slight chance of showers in the afternoon. Highs in the lower 80s. Southeast winds around 5 miles an hour. Chance of rain 20%. Sunday night, partly cloudy until midnight, then mostly cloudy with a chance of showers with a slight chance of thunderstorms after midnight. Lows in the mid-60s. Southeast winds around 5 miles an hour. Chance of rain 50%. Monday, partly sunny. A chance of showers with a slight chance of thunderstorms in the morning. Humid with highs in the lower 80s. Southeast winds 5 to 10 miles an hour. Chance of rain 50%. Monday night and Tuesday, partly cloudy. Hot. Lows in the upper 60s. Highs in the mid 80s. Tuesday night, partly cloudy until midnight, then mostly cloudy with a chance of showers and thunderstorms after midnight. Lows in the upper 60s. Chance of rain 40%. Wednesday, partly sunny in the morning, then clearing. Hot with highs in the mid-80s. Wednesday night, mostly clear. Lows in the mid-60s. Thursday, mostly sunny. Hot with highs in the mid-80s. Thursday night, mostly clear until midnight, then partly cloudy with a chance of showers and thunderstorms after midnight. Lows in the upper 60s. Chance of rain 30%. Friday, partly sunny. A chance of showers in the morning. Hot with highs in the mid-80s. Chance of rain 30%. At 6 a.m. in Omaha, it was mostly cloudy. The temperature was 65 degrees, the dew point 63, and the relative humidity 93%. The wind was north at 3 miles an hour. The pressure was 30.11 inches and rising. Across eastern Nebraska and southwest Iowa, at Red Oak, Iowa, it was clear, with a temperature of 63. It was partly cloudy, with a temperature of 67 at Offutt Air Force Base, 65 at Fremont, and 65 at Plattsmouth. It was mostly cloudy, with a temperature of 69 at Lincoln, 67 at Millard, 64 at Columbus, 66 at Blair Airport, and 67 at Nebraska City. At Tecumseh, it was cloudy, with a temperature of 65. Here are some observations from across the region. At Grand Island, rain was falling, with a temperature of 67. At Sioux City, fog was reported, with a temperature of 61. It was clear, with a temperature of 59 at Sioux Falls, 66 at Des Moines, 65 at North Platte, 66 at Denver, and 63 at Valentine. It was partly cloudy, with a temperature of 64 at North Fork, and 72 at Kansas City. At Concordia, Kansas, it was mostly cloudy, with a temperature of 70. Once again, at 6 a.m. in Omaha, it was 65 degrees under mostly cloudy skies. Here are the forecast key messages. Lingering low chances 20 to 40% of showers and isolated thunderstorms until mid-morning Saturday, with precipitation ending leaving a pleasant day. Shower and thunderstorm chances ramp up late Sunday into Monday 30 to 70%. Periodic storm chances continue into next week. The Omaha, Nebraska climate summary for yesterday, August 21, 2026. Yesterday's high temperature was 87 degrees. This high was 2 degrees above the normal high of 85. The record high is 100 degrees, which was last set in 1975. Yesterday's low temperature was 69 degrees. This low was 4 degrees above the normal low of 65. The record low is 50 degrees, which was set in 2004. No precipitation fell yesterday, which leaves the monthly total at 5.37 inches. This is 2.23 inches above the normal amount of 3.14 inches for August. The total precipitation for the year still stands at 19.32 inches, which is 3.13 inches below normal. No snow fell yesterday, which brings the monthly total to 0.0 inches. This is normal for August. The total snowfall since July 1st still stands at 0.0 inches, which is normal.
There were no heating degree days yesterday, which is normal. This leaves the monthly total at zero, which is normal. The yearly total since July 1st is zero, which is normal. There were 13 cooling degree days yesterday, which is three above normal. This brings the monthly total to 250, which is five above normal. The yearly total since January 1st is 1,172, which is 138 above normal. Yesterday, the maximum wind observed was 15 miles an hour from the west. The highest wind gust observed was 24 miles per hour from the west. The normal high temperature for today is 85 degrees, and the normal low is 65. The record high for today is 100, which last occurred in 1898, and the record low is 48, which occurred in 1923. Sunrise today is at 6:40 a.m. and sunset is at 8:12 p.m. The Valley National Weather Service climate summary for yesterday, August 21, 2026. Yesterday's high temperature was 84 degrees, record high is 95 degrees, which was set in 1998. In the low 68 degrees. The record low is 50 degrees, which was set in 1994. 0.12 inches of precipitation fell yesterday, which brings the monthly total to 5.80 inches. The total precipitation for the year now stands at 21.25 inches. No snow fell yesterday, which brings the monthly total to 0.0 inches. This is normal for August. The total snowfall since July 1st still stands at 0.0 inches, which is normal. The highest wind gust observed was 18 miles per hour. The normal high temperature for today is 84 degrees, and the normal low is 64. Sunrise today is at 6:42 a.m. and sunset is at 8:14 p.m. This is NOAA All Hazards Radio Station KIH 61 in Omaha, Nebraska. The current time is 6:53 a.m. Central Daylight Time. Now for the official National Weather Service forecast for the Omaha and Council Bluffs area. Today, hot, sunny. A slight chance of showers this morning. Highs in the mid-80s. Northwest winds around 5 miles an hour. Chance of rain 20%. Tonight, mostly clear. Lows in the lower 60s. Northeast winds around 5 miles an hour. Sunday, mostly sunny. A slight chance of showers in the afternoon. Highs in the lower 80s. Southeast winds around 5 miles an hour. Chance of rain 20%. Sunday night, partly cloudy until midnight, then mostly cloudy with a chance of showers with a slight chance of thunderstorms after midnight. Lows in the mid-60s. Southeast winds around 5 miles an hour. Chance of rain 50%. Monday, partly sunny. A chance of showers with a slight chance of thunderstorms in the morning. Humid with highs in the lower 80s. Southeast winds 5 to 10 miles an hour. Chance of rain 50%. Monday night and Tuesday, partly cloudy. Hot. Lows in the upper 60s. Highs in the mid-80s. Tuesday night, partly cloudy until midnight, then mostly cloudy with a chance of showers and thunderstorms after midnight. Lows in the upper 60s. Chance of rain 40%. Wednesday, partly sunny in the morning, then clearing. Hot with highs in the mid-80s. Wednesday night, mostly clear. Lows in the mid-60s. Thursday, mostly sunny. Hot with highs in the mid-80s. Thursday night, mostly clear until midnight, then partly cloudy with a chance of showers and thunderstorms after midnight. Lows in the upper 60s. Chance of rain 30%. Friday, partly sunny. A chance of showers in the morning. Hot with highs in the mid-80s. Chance of rain 30%. At 6 a.m. in Omaha, it was mostly cloudy. The temperature was 65 degrees, the dew point 63, and the relative humidity 93%. The wind was north at 3 miles an hour.
the pressure was 30.11 inches and rising. Across eastern Nebraska and southwest Iowa, at Red Oak, Iowa, it was clear with a temperature of 63. It was partly cloudy with a temperature of 67 at Offutt Air Force Base, 65 at Fremont, and 65 at Plattsmouth. It was mostly cloudy with a temperature of 69 at Lincoln, 67 at Millard, 64 at Columbus, 66 at Blair Airport, and 67 at Nebraska City. At Tecumseh, it was cloudy with a temperature of 65. Here are some observations from across the region. At Grand Island, rain was falling with a temperature of 67. At Sioux City, fog was reported with a temperature of 61. It was clear with a temperature of 59 at Sioux Falls, 66 at Des Moines, 65 at North Platte, 66 at Denver, and 63 at Valentine. It was partly cloudy with a temperature of 64 at Norfolk and 72 at Kansas City. At Concordia, Kansas, it was mostly cloudy with a temperature of 70. Once again, at 6 a.m. in Omaha, it was 65 degrees under mostly cloudy skies. Here are the forecast key messages. Lingering low chances 20 to 40% of showers and isolated thunderstorms until mid-morning Saturday, with precipitation ending leaving a pleasant day. Shower and thunderstorm chances ramp up late Sunday into Monday 30 to 70%. Periodic storm chances continue into next week. 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The current time is 6:58 a.m. Central Daylight Time. Now for the official National Weather Service forecast for the Omaha and Council Bluffs area. Today, hot, sunny. A slight chance of showers this morning. Highs in the mid-80s. Northwest winds around 5 miles an hour. Chance of rain 20%. Tonight, mostly clear. Lows in the lower 60s. Northeast winds around 5 miles an hour. Sunday, mostly sunny. A slight chance of showers in the afternoon. Highs in the lower 80s. Southeast winds around 5 miles an hour. Chance of rain 20%. Sunday night, partly cloudy until midnight, then mostly cloudy with a chance of showers with a slight chance of thunderstorms after midnight. Lows in the mid-60s. Southeast winds around 5 miles an hour. Chance of rain 50%. Monday, partly sunny. A chance of showers with a slight chance of thunderstorms in the morning. Humid with highs in the lower 80s. Southeast winds 5 to 10 miles an hour. Chance of rain 50%. Monday night and Tuesday, partly cloudy. Hot. Lows in the upper 60s. Highs in the mid-80s. Tuesday night, partly cloudy until midnight, then mostly cloudy with a chance of showers and thunderstorms after midnight. Lows in the upper 60s. Chance of rain 40%. Wednesday, partly sunny in the morning, then clearing. Hot with highs in the mid-80s. Wednesday night, mostly clear. Lows in the mid-60s. Thursday, mostly sunny. Hot with highs in the mid-80s. Thursday night, mostly clear until midnight, then partly cloudy with a chance of showers and thunderstorms after midnight. Lows in the upper 60s. Chance of rain 30%. Friday, partly sunny. A chance of showers in the morning. Hot with highs in the mid-80s. Chance of rain 30%. The Omaha, Nebraska climate summary for yesterday, August 21, 2026. Yesterday's high temperature was 87 degrees. This high was 2 degrees above the normal high of 85. The record high is 100 degrees, which was last set in 1975. Yesterday's low temperature was 69 degrees. This low was 4 degrees above the normal low of 65. The record low is 50 degrees, which was set in 2004. No precipitation fell yesterday, which leaves the monthly total at 5.37 inches.
This is 2.23 inches above the normal amount of 3.14 inches for August. The total precipitation for the year still stands at 19.32 inches, which is 3.13 inches below normal. No snow fell yesterday, which brings the monthly total to 0.0 inches. This is normal for August. The total snowfall since July 1st still stands at 0.0 inches, which is normal. There were no heating degree days yesterday, which is normal. This leaves the monthly total at zero, which is normal. The yearly total since July 1st is zero, which is normal. There were 13 cooling degree days yesterday, which is 3 above normal. This brings the monthly total to 250, which is 5 above normal. The yearly total since January 1st is 1,172, which is 138 above normal. Yesterday, the maximum wind observed was 15 miles an hour from the west. The highest wind gust observed was 24 miles per hour from the west. The normal high temperature for today is 85 degrees, and the normal low is 65. The record high for today is 100, which last occurred in 1898, and the record low is 48, which occurred in 1923. Sunrise today is at 6:40 a.m. and sunset is at 8:12 p.m. The Valley National Weather Service climate summary for yesterday, August 21, 2026. Yesterday's high temperature was 84 degrees, record high is 95 degrees, which was set in 1998. In the low 68 degrees. The record low is 50 degrees, which was set in 1994. 0.12 inches of precipitation fell yesterday, which brings the monthly total to 5.80 inches. The total precipitation for the year now stands at 21.25 inches. No snow fell yesterday, which brings the monthly total to 0.0 inches. This is normal for August. The total snowfall since July 1st still stands at 0.0 inches, which is normal. The highest wind gust observed was 18 miles per hour. The normal high temperature for today is 84 degrees, and the normal low is 64. Sunrise today is at 6:42 a.m. and sunset is at 8:14 p.m. Here are the forecast key messages. Lingering low chances 20 to 40% of showers and isolated thunderstorms until mid-morning Saturday, with precipitation ending leaving a pleasant day. Shower and thunderstorm chances ramp up late Sunday into Monday 30 to 70%. Periodic storm chances continue into next week. 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The current time is 7:04 a.m. Central Daylight Time. Now for the official National Weather Service forecast for the Omaha and Council Bluffs area. Today, hot, sunny. A slight chance of showers this morning. Highs in the mid-80s. Northwest winds around 5 miles an hour. Chance of rain 20%. Tonight, mostly clear. Lows in the lower 60s. Northeast winds around 5 miles an hour. Sunday, mostly sunny. A slight chance of showers in the afternoon. Highs in the lower 80s. Southeast winds around 5 miles an hour. Chance of rain 20%. Sunday night, partly cloudy until midnight, then mostly cloudy with a chance of showers with a slight chance of thunderstorms after midnight. Lows in the mid-60s. Southeast winds around 5 miles an hour. Chance of rain 50%. Monday, partly sunny. A chance of showers with a slight chance of thunderstorms in the morning. Humid with highs in the lower 80s. Southeast winds 5 to 10 miles an hour. Chance of rain 50%. Monday night and Tuesday, partly cloudy. Hot. Lows in the upper 60s. Highs in the mid 80s. Tuesday night, partly cloudy until midnight, then mostly cloudy with a chance of showers and thunderstorms after midnight. Lows in the upper 60s. Chance of rain 40%. Wednesday, partly sunny in the morning, then clearing. Hot with highs in the mid-80s.
Wednesday night, mostly clear. Lows in the mid-60s. Thursday, mostly sunny. Hot with highs in the mid-80s. Thursday night, mostly clear until midnight, then partly cloudy with a chance of showers and thunderstorms after midnight. Lows in the upper 60s. Chance of rain 30%. Friday, partly sunny. A chance of showers in the morning. Hot with highs in the mid-80s. Chance of rain 30%. At 7 a.m. in Omaha, it was cloudy. The temperature was 67 degrees, the dew point 64, and the relative humidity 90%. The wind was east at 3 miles an hour. The pressure was 30.15 inches and rising. Across eastern Nebraska and southwest Iowa, at Red Oak, Iowa, fog was reported with a temperature of 64. At Takema, it was partly cloudy with a temperature of 65. It was mostly cloudy with a temperature of 70 at Lincoln, 69 at Offutt Air Force Base, 67 at Millard, and 65 at Fremont. Under mostly cloudy skies, Columbus reported 64, Blair Airport reported 65, and Plattsmouth reported 66. At Nebraska City, it was cloudy, with a temperature of 67. Here are some observations from across the region. At Concordia, Kansas, a thunderstorm was reported, with a temperature of 70. At Sioux City, fog was reported, with a temperature of 60. At North Platte, it was clear, with a temperature of 63. It was partly cloudy, with a temperature of 67 at Grand Island, 63 at Sioux Falls, 64 at Des Moines, 65 at Denver, and 61 at Valentine. At Kansas City, it was mostly cloudy, with a temperature of 71. At North Fork, it was cloudy, with a temperature of 65. Once again, at 7 a.m. in Omaha, it was 67 degrees under cloudy skies. Here are the forecast key messages. Lingering low chances 20 to 40% of showers and isolated thunderstorms until mid-morning Saturday, with precipitation ending leaving a pleasant day. Shower and thunderstorm chances ramp up late Sunday into Monday 30 to 70%. Periodic storm chances continue into next week. 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The current time is 7:09 a.m. Central Daylight Time. Now for the official National Weather Service forecast for the Omaha and Council Bluffs area. Today, hot, sunny. A slight chance of showers this morning. Highs in the mid-80s. Northwest winds around 5 miles an hour. Chance of rain 20%. Tonight, mostly clear. Lows in the lower 60s. Northeast winds around 5 miles an hour. Sunday, mostly sunny. A slight chance of showers in the afternoon. Highs in the lower 80s. Southeast winds around 5 miles an hour. Chance of rain 20%. Sunday night, partly cloudy until midnight, then mostly cloudy with a chance of showers with a slight chance of thunderstorms after midnight. Lows in the mid-60s. Southeast winds around 5 miles an hour. Chance of rain 50%. Monday, partly sunny. A chance of showers with a slight chance of thunderstorms in the morning. Humid with highs in the lower 80s. Southeast winds 5 to 10 miles an hour. Chance of rain 50%. Monday night and Tuesday, partly cloudy. Hot. Lows in the upper 60s. Highs in the mid-80s. Tuesday night, partly cloudy until midnight, then mostly cloudy with a chance of showers and thunderstorms after midnight. Lows in the upper 60s. Chance of rain 40%. Wednesday, partly sunny in the morning, then clearing. Hot with highs in the mid-80s. Wednesday night, mostly clear. Lows in the mid-60s. Thursday, mostly sunny. Hot with highs in the mid-80s. Thursday night, mostly clear until midnight, then partly cloudy with a chance of showers and thunderstorms after midnight.
Lows in the upper 60s. Chance of rain 30%. Friday, partly sunny. A chance of showers in the morning. Hot with highs in the mid-80s. Chance of rain 30%. The Omaha, Nebraska climate summary for yesterday, August 21st, 2026. Yesterday's high temperature was 87 degrees. This high was 2 degrees above the normal high of 85. The record high is 100 degrees, which was last set in 1975. Yesterday's low temperature was 69 degrees. This low was 4 degrees above the normal low of 65. The record low is 50 degrees, which was set in 2004. No precipitation fell yesterday, which leaves the monthly total at 5.37 inches. This is 2.23 inches above the normal amount of 3.14 inches for August. The total precipitation for the year still stands at 19.32 inches, which is 3.13 inches below normal. No snow fell yesterday, which brings the monthly total to 0.0 inches. This is normal for August. The total snowfall since July 1st still stands at 0.0 inches, which is normal. There were no heating degree days yesterday, which is normal. This leaves the monthly total at zero, which is normal. The yearly total since July 1st is zero, which is normal. There were 13 cooling degree days yesterday, which is 3 above normal. This brings the monthly total to 250, which is 5 above normal. The yearly total since January 1st is 1,172, which is 138 above normal. Yesterday the maximum wind observed was 15 miles an hour from the west. The highest wind gust observed was 24 miles per hour from the west. The normal high temperature for today is 85 degrees, and the normal low is 65. The record high for today is 100, which last occurred in 1898, and the record low is 48, which occurred in 1923. Sunrise today is at 6:40 a.m. and sunset is at 8:12 p.m. The Valley National Weather Service climate summary for yesterday, August 21, 2026. Yesterday's high temperature was 84 degrees, record high is 95 degrees, which was set in 1998. In the low 68 degrees. The record low is 50 degrees, which was set in 1994. 0.12 inches of precipitation fell yesterday, which brings the monthly total to 5.80 inches. The total precipitation for the year now stands at 21.25 inches. No snow fell yesterday, which brings the monthly total to 0.0 inches. This is normal for August. The total snowfall since July 1st still stands at 0.0 inches, which is normal. The highest wind gust observed was 18 miles per hour. The normal high temperature for today is 84 degrees, and the normal low is 64. Sunrise today is at 6:42 a.m. and sunset is at 8:14 p.m. At 7 a.m. in Omaha, it was cloudy. The temperature was 67 degrees. The dew point 64, and the relative humidity 90%. The wind was east at 3 miles an hour. The pressure was 30.15 inches and rising. Across eastern Nebraska and southwest Iowa, at Red Oak, Iowa, fog was reported, with a temperature of 64. At Tecumseh, it was partly cloudy, with a temperature of 65. It was mostly cloudy, with a temperature of 70 at Lincoln, 69 at Offutt Air Force Base, 67 at Millard, and 65 at Fremont. Under mostly cloudy skies, Columbus reported 64, Blair Airport reported 65, Nebraska City reported 67, and Plattsmouth reported 66. Here are some observations from across the region. At Concordia, Kansas, a thunderstorm was reported, with a temperature of 70. At Sioux City, fog was reported, with a temperature of 60. It was clear, with a temperature of 67 at Grand Island, 63 at Northland, and 61 at Valentine. It was partly cloudy, with a temperature of 63 at Sioux Falls, 64 at Des Moines, and 65 at Denver.
at Kansas City, it was mostly cloudy with a temperature of 71. At Norfolk, it was cloudy with a temperature of 65. Once again, at 7 a.m. in Omaha, it was 67 degrees under cloudy skies. Here are the forecast key messages. Lingering low chances 20 to 40% of showers and isolated thunderstorms until mid-morning Saturday, with precipitation ending leaving a pleasant day. Shower and thunderstorm chances ramp up late Sunday into Monday 30 to 70%. Periodic storm chances continue into next week. 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The current time is 7:17 a.m. Central Daylight Time. Now for the official National Weather Service forecast for the Omaha and Council Bluffs area. Today, hot, sunny. A slight chance of showers this morning. Highs in the mid-80s. Northwest winds around 5 miles an hour. Chance of rain 20%. Tonight, mostly clear. Lows in the lower 60s. Northeast winds around 5 miles an hour. Sunday, mostly sunny. A slight chance of showers in the afternoon. Highs in the lower 80s. Southeast winds around 5 miles an hour. Chance of rain 20%. Sunday night, partly cloudy until midnight, then mostly cloudy with a chance of showers with a slight chance of thunderstorms after midnight. Lows in the mid-60s. Southeast winds around 5 miles an hour. Chance of rain 50%. Monday, partly sunny. A chance of showers with a slight chance of thunderstorms in the morning. Humid with highs in the lower 80s. Southeast winds 5 to 10 miles an hour. Chance of rain 50%. Monday night and Tuesday, partly cloudy. Hot. Lows in the upper 60s. Highs in the mid-80s. Tuesday night, partly cloudy until midnight, then mostly cloudy with a chance of showers and thunderstorms after midnight. Lows in the upper 60s. Chance of rain 40%. Wednesday, partly sunny in the morning, then clearing. Hot with highs in the mid-80s. Wednesday night, mostly clear. Lows in the mid-60s. Thursday, mostly sunny. Hot with highs in the mid-80s. Thursday night, mostly clear until midnight, then partly cloudy with a chance of showers and thunderstorms after midnight. Lows in the upper 60s. Chance of rain 30%. Friday, partly sunny. A chance of showers in the morning. Hot with highs in the mid-80s. Chance of rain 30%. At 7 a.m. in Omaha, it was cloudy. The temperature was 67 degrees, the dew point 64, and the relative humidity 90%. The wind was east at 3 miles an hour. The pressure was 30.15 inches and rising. Across eastern Nebraska and southwest Iowa, at Red Oak, Iowa, fog was reported with a temperature of 64. At Takema, it was partly cloudy with a temperature of 65. It was mostly cloudy, with a temperature of 70 at Lincoln, 69 at Offutt Air Force Base, 67 at Millard, and 65 at Fremont. Under mostly cloudy skies, Columbus reported 64, Blair Airport reported 65, Nebraska City reported 67, and Plattsmouth reported 66. Here are some observations from across the region. At Concordia, Kansas, a thunderstorm was reported with a temperature of 70. At Sioux City, fog was reported with a temperature of 60. It was clear with a temperature of 67 at Grand Island, 63 at North Platte, and 61 at Valentine. It was partly cloudy with a temperature of 63 at Sioux Falls, 64 at Des Moines, and 65 at Denver. At Kansas City, it was mostly cloudy, with a temperature of 71. At Norfolk, it was cloudy, with a temperature of 65. Once again, at 7 a.m. in Omaha, it was 67 degrees under cloudy skies. The Omaha, Nebraska climate summary for yesterday, August 21st, 2026.
Yesterday's high temperature was 87 degrees. This high was 2 degrees above the normal high of 85. The record high is 100 degrees, which was last set in 1975. Yesterday's low temperature was 69 degrees. This low was 4 degrees above the normal low of 65.

snowfall since July 1st still stands at 0.0 inches, which is normal. There were no heating degree days yesterday, which is normal. This leaves the monthly total at zero, which is normal. The yearly total since July 1st is zero, which is normal. There were 13 cooling degree days yesterday, which is 3 above normal. This brings the monthly total to 250, which is 5 above normal. The yearly total since January 1st is 1,172, which is 138 above normal. Yesterday the maximum wind observed was 15 miles an hour from the west. The highest wind gust observed was 24 miles per hour from the west. The normal high temperature for today is 85 degrees, and the normal low is 65. The record high for today is 100, which last occurred in 1898, and the record low is 48, which occurred in 1923. Sunrise today is at 6:40 a.m. and sunset is at 8:12 p.m. The Valley National Weather Service climate summary for yesterday, August 21, 2026. Yesterday's high temperature was 84 degrees, record high is 95 degrees, which was set in 1998. In the low 68 degrees. The record low is 50 degrees, which was set in 1994. 0.12 inches of precipitation fell yesterday, which brings the monthly total to 5.80 inches. The total precipitation for the year now stands at 21.25 inches. No snow fell yesterday, which brings the monthly total to 0.0 inches. This is normal for August. The total snowfall since July 1st still stands at 0.0 inches, which is normal. The highest wind gust observed was 18 miles per hour. The normal high temperature for today is 84 degrees, and the normal low is 64. Sunrise today is at 6:42 a.m. and sunset is at 8:14 p.m. Here are the forecast key messages. Lingering low chances 20 to 40% of showers and isolated thunderstorms until mid-morning Saturday, with precipitation ending leaving a pleasant day. Shower and thunderstorm chances ramp up late Sunday into Monday 30 to 70%. Periodic storm chances continue into next week. 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The current time is 7:25 a.m. Central Daylight Time. Now for the official National Weather Service forecast for the Omaha and Council Bluffs area. Today, hot, sunny. A slight chance of showers this morning. Highs in the mid-80s. Northwest winds around 5 miles an hour. Chance of rain 20%. Tonight, mostly clear. Lows in the lower 60s. Northeast winds around 5 miles an hour. Sunday, mostly sunny. A slight chance of showers in the afternoon. Highs in the lower 80s. Southeast winds around 5 miles an hour. Chance of rain 20%. Sunday night, partly cloudy until midnight, then mostly cloudy with a chance of showers with a slight chance of thunderstorms after midnight. Lows in the mid-60s. Southeast winds around 5 miles an hour. Chance of rain 50%. Monday, partly sunny. A chance of showers with a slight chance of thunderstorms in the morning. Humid with highs in the lower 80s. Southeast winds 5 to 10 miles an hour. Chance of rain 50%. Monday night and Tuesday, partly cloudy. Hot. Lows in the upper 60s. Highs in the mid-80s. Tuesday night, partly cloudy until midnight, then mostly cloudy with a chance of showers and thunderstorms after midnight. Lows in the upper 60s. Chance of rain 40%. Wednesday, partly sunny in the morning, then clearing. Hot with highs in the mid-80s. Wednesday night, mostly clear. Lows in the mid-60s. Thursday, mostly sunny. Hot with highs in the mid-80s. Thursday night, mostly clear until midnight, then partly cloudy with a chance of showers and thunderstorms after midnight. Lows in the upper 60s. Chance of rain 30%.

Friday, partly sunny. A chance of showers in the morning. Hot with highs in the mid-80s. Chance of rain 30%. At 7 a.m. in Omaha, it was cloudy. The temperature was 67 degrees, the dew point 64, and the relative humidity 90%. The wind was east at 3 miles an hour. The pressure was 30.15 inches and rising. Across eastern Nebraska and southwest Iowa, at Red Oak, Iowa, fog was reported with a temperature of 64. At Takema, it was partly cloudy with a temperature of 65. It was mostly cloudy with a temperature of 70 at Lincoln, 69 at Offutt Air Force Base, 67 at Millard, and 65 at Fremont. Under mostly cloudy skies, Columbus reported 64, Blair Airport reported 65, Nebraska City reported 67, and Plattsmouth reported 66. Here are some observations from across the region. At Concordia, Kansas, a thunderstorm was reported with a temperature of 70. At Sioux City, fog was reported with a temperature of 60. It was clear with a temperature of 67 at Grand Island, 63 at North Platte, and 61 at Valentine. It was partly cloudy with a temperature of 63 at Sioux Falls, 64 at Des Moines, and 65 at Denver. At Kansas City, it was mostly cloudy with a temperature of 71. At Norfolk, it was cloudy with a temperature of 65. Once again, at 7 a.m. in Omaha, it was 67 degrees under cloudy skies. Here are the forecast key messages. Lingering low chances 20 to 40% of showers and isolated thunderstorms until mid-morning Saturday, with precipitation ending leaving a pleasant day. Shower and thunderstorm chances ramp up late Sunday into Monday 30 to 70%. Periodic storm chances continue into next week. 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The current time is 7:29 a.m. Central Daylight Time. Now for the official National Weather Service forecast for the Omaha and Council Bluffs area. Today, hot, sunny. A slight chance of showers this morning. Highs in the mid-80s. Northwest winds around 5 miles an hour. Chance of rain 20%. Tonight, mostly clear. Lows in the lower 60s. Northeast winds around 5 miles an hour. Sunday, mostly sunny. A slight chance of showers in the afternoon. Highs in the lower 80s. Southeast winds around 5 miles an hour. Chance of rain 20%. Sunday night, partly cloudy until midnight, then mostly cloudy with a chance of showers with a slight chance of thunderstorms after midnight. Lows in the mid-60s. Southeast winds around 5 miles an hour. Chance of rain 50%. Monday, partly sunny. A chance of showers with a slight chance of thunderstorms in the morning. Humid with highs in the lower 80s. Southeast winds 5 to 10 miles an hour. Chance of rain 50%. Monday night and Tuesday, partly cloudy. Hot. Lows in the upper 60s. Highs in the mid-80s. Tuesday night, partly cloudy until midnight, then mostly cloudy with a chance of showers and thunderstorms after midnight. Lows in the upper 60s. Chance of rain 40%. Wednesday, partly sunny in the morning, then clearing. Hot with highs in the mid-80s. Wednesday night, mostly clear. Lows in the mid-60s. Thursday, mostly sunny. Hot with highs in the mid-80s. Thursday night, mostly clear until midnight, then partly cloudy with a chance of showers and thunderstorms after midnight. Lows in the upper 60s. Chance of rain 30%. Friday, partly sunny. A chance of showers in the morning. Hot with highs in the mid-80s. Chance of rain 30%. The Omaha, Nebraska climate summary for yesterday, August 21, 2026. Yesterday's high temperature was 87 degrees.
This high was 2 degrees above the normal high of 85. The record high is 100 degrees, which was last set in 1975. Yesterday's low temperature was 69 degrees. This low was 4 degrees above the normal low of 65. The record low is 50 degrees, which was set in 2004. No precipitation fell yesterday, which leaves the monthly total at 5.37 inches. This is 2.23 inches above the normal amount of 3.14 inches for August. The total precipitation for the year still stands at 19.32 inches, which is 3.13 inches below normal. No snow fell yesterday, which brings the monthly total to 0.0 inches. This is normal for August. The total snowfall since July 1st still stands at 0.0 inches, which is normal. There were no heating degree days yesterday, which is normal. This leaves the monthly total at zero, which is normal. The yearly total since July 1st is zero, which is normal. There were 13 cooling degree days yesterday, which is 3 above normal. This brings the monthly total to 250, which is 5 above normal. The yearly total since January 1st is 1,172, which is 138 above normal. Yesterday the maximum wind observed was 15 miles an hour from the west. The highest wind gust observed was 24 miles per hour from the west. The normal high temperature for today is 85 degrees, and the normal low is 65. The record high for today is 100, which last occurred in 1898, and the record low is 48, which occurred in 1923. Sunrise today is at 6:40 a.m. and sunset is at 8:12 p.m. The Valley National Weather Service climate summary for yesterday, August 21, 2026. Yesterday's high temperature was 84 degrees, record high is 95 degrees, which was set in 1998. In the low 68 degrees. The record low is 50 degrees, which was set in 1994. 0.12 inches of precipitation fell yesterday, which brings the monthly total to 5.80 inches. The total precipitation for the year now stands at 21.25 inches. No snow fell yesterday, which brings the monthly total to 0.0 inches. This is normal for August. The total snowfall since July 1st still stands at 0.0 inches, which is normal. The highest wind gust observed was 18 miles per hour. The normal high temperature for today is 84 degrees, and the normal low is 64. Sunrise today is at 6:42 a.m. and sunset is at 8:14 p.m. At 7 a.m. in Omaha, it was cloudy. The temperature was 67 degrees. The dew point 64, and the relative humidity 90%. The wind was east at 3 miles an hour. The pressure was 30.15 inches and rising. Across eastern Nebraska and southwest Iowa, at Red Oak, Iowa, fog was reported, with a temperature of 64. At Tecumseh, it was partly cloudy, with a temperature of 65. It was mostly cloudy, with a temperature of 70 at Lincoln, 69 at Offutt Air Force Base, 67 at Millard, and 65 at Fremont. Under mostly cloudy skies, Columbus reported 64, Blair Airport reported 65, Nebraska City reported 67, and Plattsmouth reported 66. Here are some observations from across the region. At Concordia, Kansas, a thunderstorm was reported, with a temperature of 70. At Sioux City, fog was reported, with a temperature of 60. It was clear, with a temperature of 67 at Grand Island, 63 at North Platte, and 61 at Valentine. It was partly cloudy, with a temperature of 63 at Sioux Falls, 64 at Des Moines, and 65 at Denver. At Kansas City, it was mostly cloudy, with a temperature of 71. At North Fork, it was cloudy, with a temperature of 65. Once again, at 7 a.m. in Omaha, it was 67 degrees under cloudy skies. Here are the forecast key messages. Lingering low chances 20 to 40% of showers and isolated thunderstorms until mid-morning Saturday,
with precipitation ending, leaving a pleasant day. Shower and thunderstorm chances ramp up late Sunday into Monday, 30 to 70%. Periodic storm chances continue into next week. This is NOAA All Hazards radio station KIH 61 in Omaha, Nebraska. The current time is 7:37 a.m. Central Daylight Time. Now for the official National Weather Service forecast for the Omaha and Council Bluffs area. Today, hot, sunny. A slight chance of showers this morning. Highs in the mid-80s. Northwest winds around 5 miles an hour. Chance of rain 20%. Tonight, mostly clear. Lows in the lower 60s. Northeast winds around 5 miles an hour. Sunday, mostly sunny. A slight chance of showers in the afternoon. Highs in the lower 80s. Southeast winds around 5 miles an hour. Chance of rain 20%. Sunday night, partly cloudy until midnight, then mostly cloudy with a chance of showers with a slight chance of thunderstorms after midnight. Lows in the mid-60s. Southeast winds around 5 miles an hour. Chance of rain 50%. Monday, partly sunny. A chance of showers with a slight chance of thunderstorms in the morning. Humid with highs in the lower 80s. Southeast winds 5 to 10 miles an hour. Chance of rain 50%. Monday night and Tuesday, partly cloudy. Hot. Lows in the upper 60s. Highs in the mid-80s. Tuesday night, partly cloudy until midnight, then mostly cloudy with a chance of showers and thunderstorms after midnight. Lows in the upper 60s. Chance of rain 40%. Wednesday, partly sunny in the morning, then clearing. Hot with highs in the mid-80s. Wednesday night, mostly clear. Lows in the mid-60s. Thursday, mostly sunny. Hot with highs in the mid-80s. Thursday night, mostly clear until midnight, then partly cloudy with a chance of showers and thunderstorms after midnight. Lows in the upper 60s. Chance of rain 30%. Friday, partly sunny. A chance of showers in the morning. Hot with highs in the mid-80s. Chance of rain 30%. This is NOAA All Hazards radio station KIH 61 serving the following counties in Nebraska and Iowa. Douglas, Sarpy, Washington, Cass, Odo, Burt, Dodge, Saunders, Harrison, Pottawatomie, and Mills. The Omaha, Nebraska climate summary for yesterday, August 21, 2026. Yesterday's high temperature was 87 degrees. This high was 2 degrees above the normal high of 85. The record high is 100 degrees, which was last set in 1975. Yesterday's low temperature was 69 degrees. This low was 4 degrees above the normal low of 65. The record low is 50 degrees, which was set in 2004. No precipitation fell yesterday, which leaves the monthly total at 5.37 inches. This is 2.23 inches above the normal amount of 3.14 inches for August. The total precipitation for the year still stands at 19.32 inches, which is 3.13 inches below normal. No snow fell yesterday, which brings the monthly total to 0.0 inches. This is normal for August. The total snowfall since July 1st still stands at 0.0 inches, which is normal. There were no heating degree days yesterday, which is normal. This leaves the monthly total at zero, which is normal. The yearly total since July 1st is zero, which is normal. There were 13 cooling degree days yesterday, which is 3 above normal. This brings the monthly total to 250, which is 5 above normal. The yearly total since January 1st is 1,172, which is 138 above normal. Yesterday the maximum wind observed was 15 miles an hour from the west. The highest wind gust observed was 24 miles per hour from the west. The normal high temperature for today is 85 degrees, and the normal low is 65.
The record high for today is 100, which last occurred in 1898, and the record low is 48, which occurred in 1923. Sunrise today is at 6:40 a.m. and sunset is at 8:12 p.m. The Valley National Weather Service climate summary for yesterday, August 21, 2026. Yesterday's high temperature was 84 degrees, record high is 95 degrees, which was set in 1998. In the low 68 degrees. The record low is 50 degrees, which was set in 1994. 0.12 inches of precipitation fell yesterday, which brings the monthly total to 5.80 inches. The total precipitation for the year now stands at 21.25 inches. No snow fell yesterday, which brings the monthly total to 0.0 inches. This is normal for August. The total snowfall since July 1st still stands at 0.0 inches, which is normal. The highest wind gust observed was 18 miles per hour. The normal high temperature for today is 84 degrees, and the normal low is 64. Sunrise today is at 6:42 a.m. and sunset is at 8:14 p.m. At 7 a.m. in Omaha, it was cloudy. The temperature was 67 degrees. The dew point 64, and the relative humidity 90%. The wind was east at 3 miles an hour. The pressure was 30.15 inches and rising. Across eastern Nebraska and southwest Iowa, at Red Oak, Iowa, fog was reported, with a temperature of 64. At Tecumseh, it was partly cloudy, with a temperature of 65. It was mostly cloudy, with a temperature of 70 at Lincoln, 69 at Offutt Air Force Base, 67 at Millard, and 65 at Fremont. Under mostly cloudy skies, Columbus reported 64, Blair Airport reported 65, Nebraska City reported 67, and Plattsmouth reported 66. Here are some observations from across the region. At Concordia, Kansas, a thunderstorm was reported, with a temperature of 70. At Sioux City, fog was reported, with a temperature of 60. It was clear, with a temperature of 67 at Grand Island, 63 at North Platte, and 61 at Valentine. It was partly cloudy, with a temperature of 63 at Sioux Falls, 64 at Des Moines, and 65 at Denver. At Kansas City, it was mostly cloudy, with a temperature of 71. At Norfolk, it was cloudy, with a temperature of 65. Once again, at 7 a.m. in Omaha, it was 67 degrees under cloudy skies. Here are the forecast key messages. Lingering low chances 20 to 40% of showers and isolated thunderstorms until mid-morning Saturday, with precipitation ending leaving a pleasant day. Shower and thunderstorm chances ramp up late Sunday into Monday 30 to 70%. Periodic storm chances continue into next week. 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The current time is 7:45 a.m. Central Daylight Time. Now for the official National Weather Service forecast for the Omaha and Council Bluffs area. Today, hot, sunny. A slight chance of showers this morning. Highs in the mid-80s. Northwest winds around 5 miles an hour. Chance of rain 20%. Tonight, mostly clear. Lows in the lower 60s. Northeast winds around 5 miles an hour. Sunday, mostly sunny. A slight chance of showers in the afternoon. Highs in the lower 80s. Southeast winds around 5 miles an hour. Chance of rain 20%. Sunday night, partly cloudy until midnight, then mostly cloudy with a chance of showers with a slight chance of thunderstorms after midnight. Lows in the mid-60s. Southeast winds around 5 miles an hour. Chance of rain 50%. Monday, partly sunny. A chance of showers with a slight chance of thunderstorms in the morning. Humid with highs in the lower 80s. Southeast winds 5 to 10 miles an hour. Chance of rain 50%. Monday night and Tuesday, partly cloudy. Hot.
lows in the upper 60s, highs in the mid-80s. Tuesday night, partly cloudy until midnight, then mostly cloudy with a chance of showers and thunderstorms after midnight. Lows in the upper 60s. Chance of rain 40%. Wednesday, partly sunny in the morning, then clearing. Hot with highs in the mid-80s. Wednesday night, mostly clear. Lows in the mid-60s. Thursday, mostly sunny. Hot with highs in the mid-80s. Thursday night, mostly clear until midnight, then partly cloudy with a chance of showers and thunderstorms after midnight. Lows in the upper 60s. Chance of rain 30%. Friday, partly sunny. A chance of showers in the morning. Hot with highs in the mid-80s. Chance of rain 30%. At 7 a.m. in Omaha, it was cloudy. The temperature was 67 degrees, the dew point 64, and the relative humidity 90%. The wind was east at 3 miles an hour. The pressure was 30.15 inches and rising. Across eastern Nebraska and southwest Iowa, at Red Oak, Iowa, fog was reported with a temperature of 64. At Takema, it was partly cloudy with a temperature of 65. It was mostly cloudy with a temperature of 70 at Lincoln, 69 at Offutt Air Force Base, 67 at Millard, and 65 at Fremont. Under mostly cloudy skies, Columbus reported 64, Blair Airport reported 65, Nebraska City reported 67, and Plattsmouth reported 66. Here are some observations from across the region. At Concordia, Kansas, a thunderstorm was reported with a temperature of 70. At Sioux City, fog was reported with a temperature of 60. It was clear with a temperature of 67 at Grand Island, 63 at North Platte, and 61 at Valentine. It was partly cloudy with a temperature of 63 at Sioux Falls, 64 at Des Moines, and 65 at Denver. At Kansas City, it was mostly cloudy with a temperature of 71. At Norfolk, it was cloudy with a temperature of 65. Once again, at 7 a.m. in Omaha, it was 67 degrees under cloudy skies. Here are the forecast key messages. Lingering low chances 20 to 40% of showers and isolated thunderstorms until mid-morning Saturday, with precipitation ending leaving a pleasant day. Shower and thunderstorm chances ramp up late Sunday into Monday 30 to 70%. Periodic storm chances continue into next week. The Omaha, Nebraska climate summary for yesterday, August 21, 2026. Yesterday's high temperature was 87 degrees. This high was 2 degrees above the normal high of 85. The record high is 100 degrees, which was last set in 1975. Yesterday's low temperature was 69 degrees. This low was 4 degrees above the normal low of 65. The record low is 50 degrees, which was set in 2004. No precipitation fell yesterday, which leaves the monthly total at 5.37 inches. This is 2.23 inches above the normal amount of 3.14 inches for August. The total precipitation for the year still stands at 19.32 inches, which is 3.13 inches below normal. No snow fell yesterday, which brings the monthly total to 0.0 inches. This is normal for August. The total snowfall since July 1st still stands at 0.0 inches, which is normal. There were no heating degree days yesterday, which is normal. This leaves the monthly total at zero, which is normal. The yearly total since July 1st is zero, which is normal. There were 13 cooling degree days yesterday, which is 3 above normal. This brings the monthly total to 250, which is 5 above normal. The yearly total since January 1st is 1,172, which is 138 above normal. Yesterday, the maximum wind observed was 15 miles an hour from the west. The highest wind gust observed was 24 miles per hour from the west. The normal high temperature for today is 85 degrees, and the normal low is 65.
The record high for today is 100, which last occurred in 1898, and the record low is 48, which occurred in 1923. Sunrise today is at 6:40 a.m. and sunset is at 8:12 p.m. The Valley National Weather Service climate summary for yesterday, August 21, 2026. Yesterday's high temperature was 84 degrees, record high is 95 degrees, which was set in 1998, and the low 68 degrees. The record low is 50 degrees, which was set in 1994. 0.12 inches of precipitation fell yesterday, which brings the monthly total to 5.80 inches. The total precipitation for the year now stands at 21.25 inches. No snow fell yesterday, which brings the monthly total to 0.0 inches. This is normal for August. The total snowfall since July 1st still stands at 0.0 inches, which is normal. The highest wind gust observed was 18 miles per hour. The normal high temperature for today is 84 degrees, and the normal low is 64. Sunrise today is at 6:42 a.m. and sunset is at 8:14 p.m. This is NOAA All Hazards Radio Station KIH-61 in Omaha, Nebraska. The current time is 7:53 a.m. Central Daylight Time. Now for the official National Weather Service forecast for the Omaha and Council Bluffs area. Today, hot, sunny. A slight chance of showers this morning. Highs in the mid-80s. Northwest winds around 5 miles an hour. Chance of rain 20%. Tonight, mostly clear. Lows in the lower 60s. Northeast winds around 5 miles an hour. Sunday, mostly sunny. A slight chance of showers in the afternoon. Highs in the lower 80s. Southeast winds around 5 miles an hour. Chance of rain 20%. Sunday night, partly cloudy until midnight, then mostly cloudy with a chance of showers with a slight chance of thunderstorms after midnight. Lows in the mid-60s. Southeast winds around 5 miles an hour. Chance of rain 50%. Monday, partly sunny. A chance of showers with a slight chance of thunderstorms in the morning. Humid with highs in the lower 80s. Southeast winds 5 to 10 miles an hour. Chance of rain 50%. Monday night and Tuesday, partly cloudy. Hot. Lows in the upper 60s. Highs in the mid 80s. Tuesday night, partly cloudy until midnight, then mostly cloudy with a chance of showers and thunderstorms after midnight. Lows in the upper 60s. Chance of rain 40%. Wednesday, partly sunny in the morning, then clearing. Hot with highs in the mid-80s. Wednesday night, mostly clear. Lows in the mid-60s. Thursday, mostly sunny. Hot with highs in the mid-80s. Thursday night, mostly clear until midnight, then partly cloudy with a chance of showers and thunderstorms after midnight. Lows in the upper 60s. Chance of rain 30%. Friday, partly sunny. A chance of showers in the morning. Hot with highs in the mid-80s. Chance of rain 30%. At 7 a.m. in Omaha, it was cloudy. The temperature was 67 degrees, the dew point 64, and the relative humidity 90%. The wind was east at 3 miles an hour. The pressure was 30.15 inches and rising. Across eastern Nebraska and southwest Iowa, at Red Oak, Iowa, fog was reported, with a temperature of 64. At Tecumseh, it was partly cloudy, with a temperature of 65. It was mostly cloudy, with a temperature of 70 at Lincoln, 69 at Offutt Air Force Base, 67 at Millard, and 65 at Fremont. Under mostly cloudy skies, Columbus reported 64, Blair Airport reported 65, Nebraska City reported 67, and Plattsmouth reported 66. Here are some observations from across the region. At Concordia, Kansas, a thunderstorm was reported, with a temperature of 70. At Sioux City,
fog was reported with a temperature of 60. It was clear with a temperature of 67 at Grand Island, 63 at Northland, and 61 at Valentine. It was partly cloudy with a temperature of 63 at Sioux Falls, 64 at Des Moines, and 65 at Denver. At Kansas City, it was mostly cloudy with a temperature of 71. At Norfolk, it was cloudy with a temperature of 65. Once again, at 7 a.m. in Omaha, it was 67 degrees under cloudy skies. Here are the forecast key messages. Lingering low chances, 20 to 40% of showers and isolated thunderstorms until mid-morning Saturday, with precipitation ending, leaving a pleasant day. Shower and thunderstorm chances ramp up late Sunday into Monday, 30 to 70%. Periodic storm chances continue into next week. 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The current time is 7:58 a.m. Central Daylight Time. Now for the official National Weather Service forecast for the Omaha and Council Bluffs area. Today, hot, sunny. A slight chance of showers this morning. Highs in the mid-80s. Northwest winds around 5 miles an hour. Chance of rain 20%. Tonight, mostly clear. Lows in the lower 60s. Northeast winds around 5 miles an hour. Sunday, mostly sunny. A slight chance of showers in the afternoon. Highs in the lower 80s. Southeast winds around 5 miles an hour. Chance of rain 20%. Sunday night, partly cloudy until midnight, then mostly cloudy with a chance of showers with a slight chance of thunderstorms after midnight. Lows in the mid-60s. Southeast winds around 5 miles an hour. Chance of rain 50%. Monday, partly sunny. A chance of showers with a slight chance of thunderstorms in the morning. Humid with highs in the lower 80s. Southeast winds 5 to 10 miles an hour. Chance of rain 50%. Monday night and Tuesday, partly cloudy. Hot. Lows in the upper 60s. Highs in the mid-80s. Tuesday night, partly cloudy until midnight, then mostly cloudy with a chance of showers and thunderstorms after midnight. Lows in the upper 60s. Chance of rain 40%. Wednesday, partly sunny in the morning, then clearing. Hot with highs in the mid-80s. Wednesday night, mostly clear. Lows in the mid-60s. Thursday, mostly sunny. Hot with highs in the mid-80s. Thursday night, mostly clear until midnight, then partly cloudy with a chance of showers and thunderstorms after midnight. Lows in the upper 60s. Chance of rain 30%. Friday, partly sunny. A chance of showers in the morning. Hot with highs in the mid-80s. Chance of rain 30%. The Omaha, Nebraska climate summary for yesterday, August 21, 2026. Yesterday's high temperature was 87 degrees. This high was 2 degrees above the normal high of 85. The record high is 100 degrees, which was last set in 1975. Yesterday's low temperature was 69 degrees. This low was 4 degrees above the normal low of 65. The record low is 50 degrees, which was set in 2004. No precipitation fell yesterday, which leaves the monthly total at 5.37 inches. This is 2.23 inches above the normal amount of 3.14 inches for August. The total precipitation for the year still stands at 19.32 inches, which is 3.13 inches below normal. No snow fell yesterday, which brings the monthly total to 0.0 inches. This is normal for August. The total snowfall since July 1st still stands at 0.0 inches, which is normal. There were no heating degree days yesterday, which is normal. This leaves the monthly total at zero, which is normal. The yearly total since July 1st is zero, which is normal. There were 13 cooling degree days yesterday, which is 3 above normal.
This brings the monthly total to 250, which is 5 above normal. The yearly total since January 1st is 1,172, which is 138 above normal. Yesterday, the maximum wind observed was 15 miles an hour from the west. The highest wind gust observed was 24 miles per hour from the west. The normal high temperature for today is 85 degrees, and the normal low is 65. The record high for today is 100, which last occurred in 1898, and the record low is 48, which occurred in 1923. Sunrise today is at 6:40 a.m. and sunset is at 8:12 p.m. The Valley National Weather Service climate summary for yesterday, August 21, 2026. Yesterday's high temperature was 84 degrees, record high is 95 degrees, which was set in 1998. In the low 68 degrees. The record low is 50 degrees, which was set in 1994. 0.12 inches of precipitation fell yesterday, which brings the monthly total to 5.80 inches. The total precipitation for the year now stands at 21.25 inches. No snow fell yesterday, which brings the monthly total to 0.0 inches. This is normal for August. The total snowfall since July 1st still stands at 0.0 inches, which is normal. The highest wind gust observed was 18 miles per hour. The normal high temperature for today is 84 degrees, and the normal low is 64. Sunrise today is at 6:42 a.m. and sunset is at 8:14 p.m. Here are the forecast key messages. Lingering low chances 20 to 40% of showers and isolated thunderstorms until mid-morning Saturday, with precipitation ending leaving a pleasant day. Shower and thunderstorm chances ramp up late Sunday into Monday 30 to 70%. Periodic storm chances continue into next week. 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The current time is 8:04 a.m. Central Daylight Time. Now for the official National Weather Service forecast for the Omaha and Council Bluffs area. Today, hot, sunny. A slight chance of showers this morning. Highs in the mid-80s. Northwest winds around 5 miles an hour. Chance of rain 20%. Tonight, mostly clear. Lows in the lower 60s. Northeast winds around 5 miles an hour. Sunday, mostly sunny. A slight chance of showers in the afternoon. Highs in the lower 80s. Southeast winds around 5 miles an hour. Chance of rain 20%. Sunday night, partly cloudy until midnight, then mostly cloudy with a chance of showers with a slight chance of thunderstorms after midnight. Lows in the mid-60s. Southeast winds around 5 miles an hour. Chance of rain 50%. Monday, partly sunny. A chance of showers with a slight chance of thunderstorms in the morning. Humid with highs in the lower 80s. Southeast winds 5 to 10 miles an hour. Chance of rain 50%. Monday night and Tuesday, partly cloudy. Hot. Lows in the upper 60s. Highs in the mid-80s. Tuesday night, partly cloudy until midnight, then mostly cloudy with a chance of showers and thunderstorms after midnight. Lows in the upper 60s. Chance of rain 40%. Wednesday, partly sunny in the morning, then clearing. Hot with highs in the mid-80s. Wednesday night, mostly clear. Lows in the mid-60s. Thursday, mostly sunny. Hot with highs in the mid-80s. Thursday night, mostly clear until midnight, then partly cloudy with a chance of showers and thunderstorms after midnight. Lows in the upper 60s. Chance of rain 30%. Friday, partly sunny. A chance of showers in the morning. Hot with highs in the mid-80s. Chance of rain 30%. At 8 a.m. in Omaha, it was cloudy. The temperature was 70 degrees, the dew point 65, and the relative humidity 84%.
the pressure was 30.17 inches and rising. Across eastern Nebraska and southwest Iowa, fog was reported, with a temperature of 70 at Lincoln and 66 at Columbus. It was partly sunny, with a temperature of 68 at Tecoma and 66 at Red Oak, Iowa. It was cloudy, with a temperature of 69 at Millard, 66 at Fremont, 66 at Blair Airport, 68 at Nebraska City, and 67 at Plaxmouth. Here are some observations from across the region. At Concordia, Kansas, a thunderstorm was reported, with a temperature of 70. At Kansas City, thunder was reported, with a temperature of 70. It was sunny, with a temperature of 66 at Sioux Falls, 64 at Sioux City, and 63 at North Platte. It was mostly sunny, with a temperature of 68 at North Fork, 67 at Des Moines, 64 at Denver, and 63 at Valentine. At Grand Island, it was partly sunny, with a temperature of 67. Once again, at 8 a.m. in Omaha, it was 70 degrees under cloudy skies. Here are the forecast key messages. Lingering low chances 20 to 40% of showers and isolated thunderstorms until mid-morning Saturday, with precipitation ending leaving a pleasant day. Shower and thunderstorm chances ramp up late Sunday into Monday 30 to 70%. Periodic storm chances continue into next week. 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The current time is 8:08 a.m. Central Daylight Time. Now for the official National Weather Service forecast for the Omaha and Council Bluffs area. Today, hot, sunny. A slight chance of showers this morning. Highs in the mid-80s. Northwest winds around 5 miles an hour. Chance of rain 20%. Tonight, mostly clear. Lows in the lower 60s. Northeast winds around 5 miles an hour. Sunday, mostly sunny. A slight chance of showers in the afternoon. Highs in the lower 80s. Southeast winds around 5 miles an hour. Chance of rain 20%. Sunday night, partly cloudy until midnight, then mostly cloudy with a chance of showers with a slight chance of thunderstorms after midnight. Lows in the mid-60s. Southeast winds around 5 miles an hour. Chance of rain 50%. Monday, partly sunny. A chance of showers with a slight chance of thunderstorms in the morning. Humid with highs in the lower 80s. Southeast winds 5 to 10 miles an hour. Chance of rain 50%. Monday night and Tuesday, partly cloudy. Hot. Lows in the upper 60s. Highs in the mid-80s. Tuesday night, partly cloudy until midnight, then mostly cloudy with a chance of showers and thunderstorms after midnight. Lows in the upper 60s. Chance of rain 40%. Wednesday, partly sunny in the morning, then clearing. Hot with highs in the mid-80s. Wednesday night, mostly clear. Lows in the mid-60s. Thursday, mostly sunny. Hot with highs in the mid-80s. Thursday night, mostly clear until midnight, then partly cloudy with a chance of showers and thunderstorms after midnight. Lows in the upper 60s. Chance of rain 30%. Friday, partly sunny. A chance of showers in the morning. Hot with highs in the mid-80s. Chance of rain 30%. The Omaha, Nebraska climate summary for yesterday, August 21, 2026. Yesterday's high temperature was 87 degrees. This high was 2 degrees above the normal high of 85. The record high is 100 degrees, which was last set in 1975. Yesterday's low temperature was 69 degrees. This low was 4 degrees above the normal low of 65. The record low is 50 degrees, which was set in 2004. No precipitation fell yesterday, which leaves the monthly total at 5.37 inches. This is 2.23 inches above the normal amount of 3.14 inches for August.
The total precipitation for the year still stands at 19.32 inches, which is 3.13 inches below normal. No snow fell yesterday, which brings the monthly total to 0.0 inches. This is normal for August. The total snowfall since July 1st still stands at 0.0 inches, which is normal. There were no heating degree days yesterday, which is normal. This leaves the monthly total at zero, which is normal. The yearly total since July 1st is zero, which is normal. There were 13 cooling degree days yesterday, which is 3 above normal. This brings the monthly total to 250, which is 5 above normal. The yearly total since January 1st is 1,172, which is 138 above normal. Yesterday the maximum wind observed was 15 miles an hour from the west. The highest wind gust observed was 24 miles per hour from the west. The normal high temperature for today is 85 degrees, and the normal low is 65. The record high for today is 100, which last occurred in 1898, and the record low is 48, which occurred in 1923. Sunrise today is at 6:40 a.m. and sunset is at 8:12 p.m. The Valley National Weather Service climate summary for yesterday, August 21, 2026. Yesterday's high temperature was 84 degrees, record high is 95 degrees, which was set in 1998. In the low 68 degrees. The record low is 50 degrees, which was set in 1994. 0.12 inches of precipitation fell yesterday, which brings the monthly total to 5.80 inches. The total precipitation for the year now stands at 21.25 inches. No snow fell yesterday, which brings the monthly total to 0.0 inches. This is normal for August. The total snowfall since July 1st still stands at 0.0 inches, which is normal. The highest wind gust observed was 18 miles per hour. The normal high temperature for today is 84 degrees, and the normal low is 64. Sunrise today is at 6:42 a.m. and sunset is at 8:14 p.m. At 8 a.m. in Omaha, it was cloudy. The temperature was 70 degrees. The dew point 65, and the relative humidity 84%. The pressure was 30.17 inches and rising. Across eastern Nebraska and southwest Iowa, fog was reported, with a temperature of 70 at Lincoln and 66 at Columbus. It was partly sunny, with a temperature of 68 at Tecumseh and 66 at Red Oak, Iowa. It was cloudy, with a temperature of 70 at Offutt Air Force Base, 69 at Millard, and 66 at Fremont. Under cloudy skies, Blair Airport reported 66, Nebraska City reported 68, and Plattsmouth reported 67. Here are some observations from across the region. At Concordia, Kansas, a thunderstorm was reported, with a temperature of 69. At Kansas City, thunder was reported, with a temperature of 70. It was sunny, with a temperature of 66 at Sioux Falls, 64 at Sioux City, 63 at North Platte, and 63 at Valentine. It was mostly sunny, with a temperature of 68 at North Fork, 67 at Des Moines, and 64 at Denver. At Grand Island, it was partly sunny, with a temperature of 67. Once again, at 8 a.m. in Omaha, it was 70 degrees under cloudy skies. Here are the forecast key messages. Lingering low chances 20 to 40% of showers and isolated thunderstorms until mid-morning Saturday, with precipitation ending leaving a pleasant day. Shower and thunderstorm chances ramp up late Sunday into Monday 30 to 70%. Periodic storm chances continue into next week. 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The current time is 8:16 a.m. Central Daylight Time. Now for the official National Weather Service forecast for the Omaha and Council Bluffs area. Today, hot, sunny. A slight chance of showers this morning. Highs in the mid-80s. Northwest winds around 5 miles an hour. Chance of rain 20%. Tonight,
mostly clear. Lows in the lower 60s. Northeast winds around 5 miles an hour. Sunday, mostly sunny. A slight chance of showers in the afternoon. Highs in the lower 80s. Southeast winds around 5 miles an hour. Chance of rain 20%. Sunday night, partly cloudy until midnight, then mostly cloudy with a chance of showers with a slight chance of thunderstorms after midnight. Lows in the mid-60s. Southeast winds around 5 miles an hour. Chance of rain 50%. Monday, partly sunny. A chance of showers with a slight chance of thunderstorms in the morning. Humid with highs in the lower 80s. Southeast winds 5 to 10 miles an hour. Chance of rain 50%. Monday night and Tuesday, partly cloudy. Hot. Lows in the upper 60s. Highs in the mid 80s. Tuesday night, partly cloudy until midnight, then mostly cloudy with a chance of showers and thunderstorms after midnight. Lows in the upper 60s. Chance of rain 40%. Wednesday, partly sunny in the morning, then clearing. Hot with highs in the mid 80s. Wednesday night, mostly clear. Lows in the mid 60s. Thursday, mostly sunny. Hot with highs in the mid 80s. Thursday night, mostly clear until midnight, then partly cloudy with a chance of showers and thunderstorms after midnight. Lows in the upper 60s. Chance of rain 30%. Friday, partly sunny. A chance of showers in the morning. Hot with highs in the mid 80s. Chance of rain 30%. At 8 a.m. in Omaha, it was cloudy. The temperature was 70 degrees, the dew point 65, and the relative humidity 84%. The pressure was 30.17 inches and rising. Across eastern Nebraska and southwest Iowa, fog was reported, with a temperature of 70 at Lincoln and 66 at Columbus. It was partly sunny, with a temperature of 68 at Tacoma and 66 at Red Oak, Iowa. It was cloudy, with a temperature of 70 at Offutt Air Force Base, 69 at Millard, and 66 at Fremont. Under cloudy skies, Blair Airport reported 66, Nebraska City reported 68, and Plattsmouth reported 67. Here are some observations from across the region. At Concordia, Kansas, a thunderstorm was reported, with a temperature of 69. At Kansas City, thunder was reported, with a temperature of 70. It was sunny, with a temperature of 66 at Sioux Falls, 64 at Sioux City, 63 at North Platte, and 63 at Valentine. It was mostly sunny, with a temperature of 68 at North Fork, 67 at Des Moines, and 64 at Denver. At Grand Island, it was partly sunny, with a temperature of 67. Once again, at 8 a.m. in Omaha, it was 70 degrees under cloudy skies. The Omaha, Nebraska climate summary for yesterday, August 21, 2026. Yesterday's high temperature was 87 degrees. This high was 2 degrees above the normal high of 85. The record high is 100 degrees, which was last set in 1975. Yesterday's low temperature was 69 degrees. This low was 4 degrees above the normal low of 65. The record low is 50 degrees, which was set in 2004. No precipitation fell yesterday, which leaves the monthly total at 5.37 inches. This is 2.23 inches above the normal amount of 3.14 inches for August. The total precipitation for the year still stands at 19.32 inches, which is 3.13 inches below normal. No snow fell yesterday, which brings the monthly total to 0.0 inches. This is normal for August. The total snowfall since July 1st still stands at 0.0 inches, which is normal. There were no heating degree days yesterday, which is normal. This leaves the monthly total at zero, which is normal. The yearly total since July 1st is zero, which is normal. There were 13 cooling degree days yesterday, which is 3 above normal.
This brings the monthly total to 250, which is 5 above normal. The yearly total since January 1st is 1,172, which is 138.

2026. Yesterday's high temperature was 84 degrees, record high is 95 degrees, which was set in 1998, and the low 68 degrees. The record low is 50 degrees, which was set in 1994. 0.12 inches of precipitation fell yesterday, which brings the monthly total to 5.80 inches. The total precipitation for the year now stands at 21.25 inches. No snow fell yesterday, which brings the monthly total to 0.0 inches. This is normal for August. The total snowfall since July 1st still stands at 0.0 inches, which is normal. The highest wind gust observed was 18 miles per hour. The normal high temperature for today is 84 degrees, and the normal low is 64. Sunrise today is at 6:42 a.m. and sunset is at 8:14 p.m. Here are the forecast key messages. Lingering low chances 20 to 40% of showers and isolated thunderstorms until mid-morning Saturday, with precipitation ending leaving a pleasant day. Shower and thunderstorm chances ramp up late Sunday into Monday 30 to 70%. Periodic storm chances continue into next week. 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The current time is 8:24 a.m. Central Daylight Time. Now for the official National Weather Service forecast for the Omaha and Council Bluffs area. Today, hot, sunny. A slight chance of showers this morning. Highs in the mid-80s. Northwest winds around 5 miles an hour. Chance of rain 20%. Tonight, mostly clear. Lows in the lower 60s. Northeast winds around 5 miles an hour. Sunday, mostly sunny. A slight chance of showers in the afternoon. Highs in the lower 80s. Southeast winds around 5 miles an hour. Chance of rain 20%. Sunday night, partly cloudy until midnight, then mostly cloudy with a chance of showers with a slight chance of thunderstorms after midnight. Lows in the mid-60s. Southeast winds around 5 miles an hour. Chance of rain 50%. Monday, partly sunny. A chance of showers with a slight chance of thunderstorms in the morning. Humid with highs in the lower 80s. Southeast winds 5 to 10 miles an hour. Chance of rain 50%. Monday night and Tuesday, partly cloudy. Hot. Lows in the upper 60s. Highs in the mid-80s. Tuesday night, partly cloudy until midnight, then mostly cloudy with a chance of showers and thunderstorms after midnight. Lows in the upper 60s. Chance of rain 40%. Wednesday, partly sunny in the morning, then clearing. Hot with highs in the mid-80s. Wednesday night, mostly clear. Lows in the mid-60s. Thursday, mostly sunny. Hot with highs in the mid-80s. Thursday night, mostly clear until midnight, then partly cloudy with a chance of showers and thunderstorms after midnight. Lows in the upper 60s. Chance of rain 30%. Friday, partly sunny. A chance of showers in the morning. Hot with highs in the mid-80s. Chance of rain 30%. At 8 a.m. in Omaha, it was cloudy. The temperature was 70 degrees, the dew point 65, and the relative humidity 84%. The pressure was 30.17 inches and rising. Across eastern Nebraska and southwest Iowa, fog was reported, with a temperature of 70 at Lincoln and 66 at Columbus. It was partly sunny, with a temperature of 68 at Tacoma and 66 at Red Oak, Iowa. It was cloudy, with a temperature of 70 at Offutt Air Force Base, 69 at Millard, and 66 at Fremont. Under cloudy skies, Blair Airport reported 66, Nebraska City reported 68, and Plattsmouth reported 67. Here are some observations from across the region. At Concordia, Kansas, a thunderstorm was reported, with a temperature of 69. At Kansas City, thunder was reported, with a temperature of 70. It was

sunny with a temperature of 66 at Sioux Falls, 64 at Sioux City, 63 at North Platte, and 63 at Valentine. It was mostly sunny with a temperature of 68 at North Fork, 67 at Des Moines, and 64 at Denver. At Grand Island, it was partly sunny with a temperature of 67. Once again, at 8 a.m. in Omaha, it was 70 degrees under cloudy skies. Here are the forecast key messages. Lingering low chances 20 to 40% of showers and isolated thunderstorms until mid-morning Saturday, with precipitation ending leaving a pleasant day. Shower and thunderstorm chances ramp up late Sunday into Monday 30 to 70%. Periodic storm chances continue into next week. 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The current time is 8:28 a.m. Central Daylight Time. Now for the official National Weather Service forecast for the Omaha and Council Bluffs area. Today, hot, sunny. A slight chance of showers this morning. Highs in the mid-80s. Northwest winds around 5 miles an hour. Chance of rain 20%. Tonight, mostly clear. Lows in the lower 60s. Northeast winds around 5 miles an hour. Sunday, mostly sunny. A slight chance of showers in the afternoon. Highs in the lower 80s. Southeast winds around 5 miles an hour. Chance of rain 20%. Sunday night, partly cloudy until midnight, then mostly cloudy with a chance of showers with a slight chance of thunderstorms after midnight. Lows in the mid-60s. Southeast winds around 5 miles an hour. Chance of rain 50%. Monday, partly sunny. A chance of showers with a slight chance of thunderstorms in the morning. Humid with highs in the lower 80s. Southeast winds 5 to 10 miles an hour. Chance of rain 50%. Monday night and Tuesday, partly cloudy. Hot. Lows in the upper 60s. Highs in the mid-80s. Tuesday night, partly cloudy until midnight, then mostly cloudy with a chance of showers and thunderstorms after midnight. Lows in the upper 60s. Chance of rain 40%. Wednesday, partly sunny in the morning, then clearing. Hot with highs in the mid-80s. Wednesday night, mostly clear. Lows in the mid-60s. Thursday, mostly sunny. Hot with highs in the mid-80s. Thursday night, mostly clear until midnight, then partly cloudy with a chance of showers and thunderstorms after midnight. Lows in the upper 60s. Chance of rain 30%. Friday, partly sunny. A chance of showers in the morning. Hot with highs in the mid-80s. Chance of rain 30%. The Omaha, Nebraska climate summary for yesterday, August 21, 2026. Yesterday's high temperature was 87 degrees. This high was 2 degrees above the normal high of 85. The record high is 100 degrees, which was last set in 1975. Yesterday's low temperature was 69 degrees. This low was 4 degrees above the normal low of 65. The record low is 50 degrees, which was set in 2004. No precipitation fell yesterday, which leaves the monthly total at 5.37 inches. This is 2.23 inches above the normal amount of 3.14 inches for August. The total precipitation for the year still stands at 19.32 inches, which is 3.13 inches below normal. No snow fell yesterday, which brings the monthly total to 0.0 inches. This is normal for August. The total snowfall since July 1st still stands at 0.0 inches, which is normal. There were no heating degree days yesterday, which is normal. This leaves the monthly total at zero, which is normal. The yearly total since July 1st is zero, which is normal. There were 13 cooling degree days yesterday, which is 3 above normal. This brings the monthly total to 250, which is 5 above normal.
The yearly total since January 1st is 1,172, which is 138 above normal. Yesterday, the maximum wind observed was 15 miles an hour from the west. The highest wind gust observed was 24 miles per hour from the west. The normal high temperature for today is 85 degrees, and the normal low is 65. The record high for today is 100, which last occurred in 1898, and the record low is 48, which occurred in 1923. Sunrise today is at 6:40 a.m. and sunset is at 8:12 p.m. The Valley National Weather Service climate summary for yesterday, August 21, 2026. Yesterday's high temperature was 84 degrees, record high is 95 degrees, which was set in 1998, and the low 68 degrees. The record low is 50 degrees, which was set in 1994. 0.12 inches of precipitation fell yesterday, which brings the monthly total to 5.80 inches. The total precipitation for the year now stands at 21.25 inches. No snow fell yesterday, which brings the monthly total to 0.0 inches. This is normal for August. The total snowfall since July 1st still stands at 0.0 inches, which is normal. The highest wind gust observed was 18 miles per hour. The normal high temperature for today is 84 degrees, and the normal low is 64. Sunrise today is at 6:42 a.m. and sunset is at 8:14 p.m. At 8 a.m. in Omaha, it was cloudy. The temperature was 70 degrees, the dew point 65, and the relative humidity 84%. The pressure was 30.17 inches and rising. Across eastern Nebraska and southwest Iowa, fog was reported, with a temperature of 70 at Lincoln and 66 at Columbus. It was partly sunny, with a temperature of 68 at Tecumseh and 66 at Red Oak, Iowa. It was cloudy, with a temperature of 70 at Offutt Air Force Base, 69 at Millard, and 66 at Fremont. Under cloudy skies, Blair Airport reported 66, Nebraska City reported 68, and Plattsmouth reported 67. Here are some observations from across the region. At Concordia, Kansas, a thunderstorm was reported, with a temperature of 69. At Kansas City, thunder was reported, with a temperature of 70. It was sunny, with a temperature of 66 at Sioux Falls, 64 at Sioux City, 63 at North Platte, and 63 at Valentine. It was mostly sunny, with a temperature of 68 at North Fork, 67 at Des Moines, and 64 at Denver. At Grand Island, it was partly sunny, with a temperature of 67. Once again, at 8 a.m. in Omaha, it was 70 degrees under cloudy skies. Here are the forecast key messages. Lingering low chances 20 to 40% of showers and isolated thunderstorms until mid-morning Saturday, with precipitation ending leaving a pleasant day. Shower and thunderstorm chances ramp up late Sunday into Monday 30 to 70%. Periodic storm chances continue into next week. 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The current time is 8:36 a.m. Central Daylight Time. Now for the official National Weather Service forecast for the Omaha and Council Bluffs area. Today, hot, sunny. A slight chance of showers this morning. Highs in the mid-80s. Northwest winds around 5 miles an hour. Chance of rain 20%. Tonight, mostly clear. Lows in the lower 60s. Northeast winds around 5 miles an hour. Sunday, mostly sunny. A slight chance of showers in the afternoon. Highs in the lower 80s. Southeast winds around 5 miles an hour. Chance of rain 20%. Sunday night, partly cloudy until midnight, then mostly cloudy with a chance of showers with a slight chance of thunderstorms after midnight. Lows in the mid-60s. Southeast winds around 5 miles an hour. Chance of rain 50%. Monday, partly sunny. A chance of showers with a slight chance of thunderstorms in the morning.
humid with highs in the lower 80s. Southeast winds 5 to 10 miles an hour. Chance of rain 50%. Monday night and Tuesday, partly cloudy. Hot. Lows in the upper 60s. Highs in the mid 80s. Tuesday night, partly cloudy until midnight, then mostly cloudy with a chance of showers and thunderstorms after midnight. Lows in the upper 60s. Chance of rain 40%. Wednesday, partly sunny in the morning, then clearing. Hot with highs in the mid 80s. Wednesday night, mostly clear. Lows in the mid 60s. Thursday, mostly sunny. Hot with highs in the mid 80s. Thursday night, mostly clear until midnight, then partly cloudy with a chance of showers and thunderstorms after midnight. Lows in the upper 60s. Chance of rain 30%. Friday, partly sunny. A chance of showers in the morning. Hot with highs in the mid 80s. Chance of rain 30%. This is NOAA All Hazards radio station KIH-61 serving the following counties in Nebraska and Iowa. Douglas, Sarpy, Washington, Cass, Odo, Burt, Dodge, Saunders, Harrison, Pottawatomie, and Mills. At 8 a.m. in Omaha, it was cloudy. The temperature was 70 degrees, the dew point 65, and the relative humidity 84%. The pressure was 30.17 inches and rising. Across eastern Nebraska and southwest Iowa, fog was reported, with a temperature of 70 at Lincoln and 66 at Columbus. It was partly sunny, with a temperature of 68 at Tecama and 66 at Red Oak, Iowa. It was cloudy, with a temperature of 70 at Offutt Air Force Base, 69 at Millard, and 66 at Fremont. Under cloudy skies, Blair Airport reported 66, Nebraska City reported 68, and Plattsmouth reported 67. Here are some observations from across the region. At Concordia, Kansas, a thunderstorm was reported, with a temperature of 69. At Kansas City, thunder was reported, with a temperature of 70. It was sunny, with a temperature of 66 at Sioux Falls, 64 at Sioux City, 63 at Northland, and 63 at Valentine. It was mostly sunny, with a temperature of 68 at North Fork, 67 at Des Moines, and 64 at Denver. At Grand Island, it was partly sunny, with a temperature of 67. Once again, at 8 a.m. in Omaha, it was 70 degrees under cloudy skies. The Omaha, Nebraska climate summary for yesterday, August 21, 2026. Yesterday's high temperature was 87 degrees. This high was 2 degrees above the normal high of 85. The record high is 100 degrees, which was last set in 1975. Yesterday's low temperature was 69 degrees. This low was 4 degrees above the normal low of 65. The record low is 50 degrees, which was set in 2004. No precipitation fell yesterday, which leaves the monthly total at 5.37 inches. This is 2.23 inches above the normal amount of 3.14 inches for August. The total precipitation for the year still stands at 19.32 inches, which is 3.13 inches below normal. No snow fell yesterday, which brings the monthly total to 0.0 inches. This is normal for August. The total snowfall since July 1st still stands at 0.0 inches, which is normal. There were no heating degree days yesterday, which is normal. This leaves the monthly total at 0, which is normal. The yearly total since July 1st is 0, which is normal. There were 13 cooling degree days yesterday, which is 3 above normal. This brings the monthly total to 250, which is 5 above normal. The yearly total since January 1st is 1,172, which is 138 above normal. Yesterday the maximum wind observed was 15 miles an hour from the west. The highest wind gust observed was 24 miles per hour from the west. The normal high temperature for today is 85 degrees, and the normal low is 65.
The record high for today is 100, which last occurred in 1898, and the record low is 48, which occurred in 1923. Sunrise today is at 6:40 a.m. and sunset is at 8:12 p.m. The Valley National Weather Service climate summary for yesterday, August 21, 2026. Yesterday's high temperature was 84 degrees, record high is 95 degrees, which was set in 1998. In the low 68 degrees. The record low is 50 degrees, which was set in 1994. 0.12 inches of precipitation fell yesterday, which brings the monthly total to 5.80 inches. The total precipitation for the year now stands at 21.25 inches. No snow fell yesterday, which brings the monthly total to 0.0 inches. This is normal for August. The total snowfall since July 1st still stands at 0.0 inches, which is normal. The highest wind gust observed was 18 miles per hour. The normal high temperature for today is 84 degrees, and the normal low is 64. Sunrise today is at 6:42 a.m. and sunset is at 8:14 p.m. Here are the forecast key messages. Lingering low chances 20 to 40% of showers and isolated thunderstorms until mid-morning Saturday, with precipitation ending leaving a pleasant day. Shower and thunderstorm chances ramp up late Sunday into Monday 30 to 70%. Periodic storm chances continue into next week. 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The current time is 8:44 a.m. Central Daylight Time. Now for the official National Weather Service forecast for the Omaha and Council Bluffs area. Today, hot, sunny. A slight chance of showers this morning. Highs in the mid-80s. Northwest winds around 5 miles an hour. Chance of rain 20%. Tonight, mostly clear. Lows in the lower 60s. Northeast winds around 5 miles an hour. Sunday, mostly sunny. A slight chance of showers in the afternoon. Highs in the lower 80s. Southeast winds around 5 miles an hour. Chance of rain 20%. Sunday night, partly cloudy until midnight, then mostly cloudy with a chance of showers with a slight chance of thunderstorms after midnight. Lows in the mid-60s. Southeast winds around 5 miles an hour. Chance of rain 50%. Monday, partly sunny. A chance of showers with a slight chance of thunderstorms in the morning. Humid with highs in the lower 80s. Southeast winds 5 to 10 miles an hour. Chance of rain 50%. Monday night and Tuesday, partly cloudy. Hot. Lows in the upper 60s. Highs in the mid-80s. Tuesday night, partly cloudy until midnight, then mostly cloudy with a chance of showers and thunderstorms after midnight. Lows in the upper 60s. Chance of rain 40%. Wednesday, partly sunny in the morning, then clearing. Hot with highs in the mid-80s. Wednesday night, mostly clear. Lows in the mid-60s. Thursday, mostly sunny. Hot with highs in the mid-80s. Thursday night, mostly clear until midnight, then partly cloudy with a chance of showers and thunderstorms after midnight. Lows in the upper 60s. Chance of rain 30%. Friday, partly sunny. A chance of showers in the morning. Hot with highs in the mid-80s. Chance of rain 30%. At 8 a.m. in Omaha, it was cloudy. The temperature was 70 degrees, the dew point 65, and the relative humidity 84%. The pressure was 30.17 inches and rising. Across eastern Nebraska and southwest Iowa, fog was reported, with a temperature of 70 at Lincoln and 66 at Columbus. It was partly sunny, with a temperature of 68 at Tacoma and 66 at Red Oak, Iowa. It was cloudy, with a temperature of 70 at Offutt Air Force Base, 69 at Millard, and 66 at Fremont. Under cloudy skies, Blair Airport reported 66,
Nebraska City reported 68, and Plattsmouth reported 67. Here are some observations from across the region. At Concordia, Kansas, a thunderstorm was reported, with a temperature of 69. At Kansas City, thunder was reported, with a temperature of 70. It was sunny, with a temperature of 66 at Sioux Falls, 64 at Sioux City, 63 at North Platte, and 63 at Valentine. It was mostly sunny, with a temperature of 68 at North Fork, 67 at Des Moines, and 64 at Denver. At Grand Island, it was partly sunny, with a temperature of 67. Once again, at 8 a.m. in Omaha, it was 70 degrees under cloudy skies. Here are the forecast key messages. Lingering low chances 20 to 40% of showers and isolated thunderstorms until mid-morning Saturday, with precipitation ending leaving a pleasant day. Shower and thunderstorm chances ramp up late Sunday into Monday 30 to 70%. Periodic storm chances continue into next week. 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The current time is 8:49 a.m. Central Daylight Time. Now for the official National Weather Service forecast for the Omaha and Council Bluffs area. Today, hot, sunny. A slight chance of showers this morning. Highs in the mid-80s. Northwest winds around 5 miles an hour. Chance of rain 20%. Tonight, mostly clear. Lows in the lower 60s. Northeast winds around 5 miles an hour. Sunday, mostly sunny. A slight chance of showers in the afternoon. Highs in the lower 80s. Southeast winds around 5 miles an hour. Chance of rain 20%. Sunday night, partly cloudy until midnight, then mostly cloudy with a chance of showers with a slight chance of thunderstorms after midnight. Lows in the mid-60s. Southeast winds around 5 miles an hour. Chance of rain 50%. Monday, partly sunny. A chance of showers with a slight chance of thunderstorms in the morning. Humid with highs in the lower 80s. Southeast winds 5 to 10 miles an hour. Chance of rain 50%. Monday night and Tuesday, partly cloudy. Hot. Lows in the upper 60s. Highs in the mid-80s. Tuesday night, partly cloudy until midnight, then mostly cloudy with a chance of showers and thunderstorms after midnight. Lows in the upper 60s. Chance of rain 40%. Wednesday, partly sunny in the morning, then clearing. Hot with highs in the mid-80s. Wednesday night, mostly clear. Lows in the mid-60s. Thursday, mostly sunny. Hot with highs in the mid-80s. Thursday night, mostly clear until midnight, then partly cloudy with a chance of showers and thunderstorms after midnight. Lows in the upper 60s. Chance of rain 30%. Friday, partly sunny. A chance of showers in the morning. Hot with highs in the mid-80s. Chance of rain 30%. Now for the official National Weather Service forecast for the Omaha and Council Bluffs area. Today, hot, sunny. Highs in the mid-80s. Northwest winds around 5 miles an hour. Tonight, mostly clear. Lows in the lower 60s. Northeast winds around 5 miles an hour. Sunday, mostly sunny. A slight chance of showers in the afternoon. Highs in the lower 80s. Southeast winds around 5 miles an hour. Chance of rain 20%. Sunday night, partly cloudy until midnight, then mostly cloudy with a chance of showers with a slight chance of thunderstorms after midnight. Lows in the mid-60s. Southeast winds around 5 miles an hour. Chance of rain 50%. Monday, partly sunny. A chance of showers with a slight chance of thunderstorms in the morning. Humid with highs in the lower 80s. Southeast winds 5 to 10 miles an hour. Chance of rain 50%. Monday night and Tuesday, partly cloudy.
hot. Lows in the upper 60s. Highs in the mid-80s. Tuesday night, partly cloudy until midnight, then mostly cloudy with a chance of showers and thunderstorms after midnight. Lows in the upper 60s. Chance of rain 40%. Wednesday, partly sunny in the morning, then clearing. Hot with highs in the mid-80s. Wednesday night, mostly clear. Lows in the mid-60s. Thursday, mostly sunny. Hot with highs in the mid-80s. Thursday night, mostly clear until midnight, then partly cloudy with a chance of showers and thunderstorms after midnight. Lows in the upper 60s. Chance of rain 30%. Friday, partly sunny. A chance of showers in the morning. Hot with highs in the mid-80s. Chance of rain 30%. The Omaha, Nebraska climate summary for yesterday, August 21st, 2026. Yesterday's high temperature was 87 degrees. This high was 2 degrees above the normal high of 85. The record high is 100 degrees, which was last set in 1975. Yesterday's low temperature was 69 degrees. This low was 4 degrees above the normal low of 65. The record low is 50 degrees, which was set in 2004. No precipitation fell yesterday, which leaves the monthly total at 5.37 inches. This is 2.23 inches above the normal amount of 3.14 inches for August. The total precipitation for the year still stands at 19.32 inches, which is 3.13 inches below normal. No snow fell yesterday, which brings the monthly total to 0.0 inches. This is normal for August. The total snowfall since July 1st still stands at 0.0 inches, which is normal. There were no heating degree days yesterday, which is normal. This leaves the monthly total at zero, which is normal. The yearly total since July 1st is zero, which is normal. There were 13 cooling degree days yesterday, which is 3 above normal. This brings the monthly total to 250, which is 5 above normal. The yearly total since January 1st is 1,172, which is 138 above normal. Yesterday the maximum wind observed was 15 miles an hour from the west. The highest wind gust observed was 24 miles per hour from the west. The normal high temperature for today is 85 degrees, and the normal low is 65. The record high for today is 100, which last occurred in 1898, and the record low is 48, which occurred in 1923. Sunrise today is at 6:40 a.m. and sunset is at 8:12 p.m. The Valley National Weather Service climate summary for yesterday, August 21, 2026. Yesterday's high temperature was 84 degrees, record high is 95 degrees, which was set in 1998. In the low 68 degrees. The record low is 50 degrees, which was set in 1994. 0.12 inches of precipitation fell yesterday, which brings the monthly total to 5.80 inches. The total precipitation for the year now stands at 21.25 inches. No snow fell yesterday, which brings the monthly total to 0.0 inches. This is normal for August. The total snowfall since July 1st still stands at 0.0 inches, which is normal. The highest wind gust observed was 18 miles per hour. The normal high temperature for today is 84 degrees, and the normal low is 64. Sunrise today is at 6:42 a.m. and sunset is at 8:14 p.m. At 8 a.m. in Omaha, it was cloudy. The temperature was 70 degrees. The dew point 65, and the relative humidity 84%. The pressure was 30.17 inches and rising. Across eastern Nebraska and southwest Iowa, fog was reported, with a temperature of 70 at Lincoln and 66 at Columbus. It was partly sunny, with a temperature of 68 at Tecumseh and 66 at Red Oak, Iowa. It was cloudy, with a temperature of 70 at Offutt Air Force Base, 69 at Millard, and 66 at Fremont. Under cloudy skies,
Blair Airport reported 66, Nebraska City reported 68, and Plattsmouth reported 67. Here are some observations from across the region. At Concordia, Kansas, a thunderstorm was reported, with a temperature of 69. At Kansas City, thunder was reported, with a temperature of 70. It was sunny, with a temperature of 66 at Sioux Falls, 64 at Sioux City, 63 at North Platte, and 63 at Valentine. It was mostly sunny, with a temperature of 68 at Norfolk, 67 at Des Moines, and 64 at Denver. At Grand Island, it was partly sunny, with a temperature of 67. Once again, at 8 a.m. in Omaha, it was 70 degrees under cloudy skies. Here are the forecast key messages. Lingering low chances 20 to 40% of showers and isolated thunderstorms until mid-morning Saturday, with precipitation ending leaving a pleasant day. Shower and thunderstorm chances ramp up late Sunday into Monday 30 to 70%. Periodic storm chances continue into next week. 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The current time is 8:59 a.m. Central Daylight Time. Now for the official National Weather Service forecast for the Omaha and Council Bluffs area. Today, hot, sunny. Highs in the mid-80s. Northwest winds around 5 miles an hour. Tonight, mostly clear. Lows in the lower 60s. Northeast winds around 5 miles an hour. Sunday, mostly sunny. A slight chance of showers in the afternoon. Highs in the lower 80s. Southeast winds around 5 miles an hour. Chance of rain 20%. Sunday night, partly cloudy until midnight, then mostly cloudy with a chance of showers with a slight chance of thunderstorms after midnight. Lows in the mid-60s. Southeast winds around 5 miles an hour. Chance of rain 50%. Monday, partly sunny. A chance of showers with a slight chance of thunderstorms in the morning. Humid with highs in the lower 80s. Southeast winds 5 to 10 miles an hour. Chance of rain 50%. Monday night and Tuesday, partly cloudy. Hot. Lows in the upper 60s. Highs in the mid-80s. Tuesday night, partly cloudy until midnight, then mostly cloudy with a chance of showers and thunderstorms after midnight. Lows in the upper 60s. Chance of rain 40%. Wednesday, partly sunny in the morning, then clearing. Hot with highs in the mid-80s. Wednesday night, mostly clear. Lows in the mid-60s. Thursday, mostly sunny. Hot with highs in the mid-80s. Thursday night, mostly clear until midnight, then partly cloudy with a chance of showers and thunderstorms after midnight. Lows in the upper 60s. Chance of rain 30%. Friday, partly sunny. A chance of showers in the morning. Hot with highs in the mid-80s. Chance of rain 30%. Here are the forecast key messages. Lingering low chances 20 to 40% of showers and isolated thunderstorms until mid-morning Saturday, with precipitation ending leaving a pleasant day. Shower and thunderstorm chances ramp up late Sunday into Monday 30 to 70%. Periodic storm chances continue into next week. 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The current time is 9:02 a.m. Central Daylight Time. Now for the official National Weather Service forecast for the Omaha and Council Bluffs area. Today, hot, sunny. Highs in the mid-80s. Northwest winds around 5 miles an hour. Tonight, mostly clear. Lows in the lower 60s. Northeast winds around 5 miles an hour. Sunday, mostly sunny. A slight chance of showers in the afternoon. Highs in the lower 80s. Southeast winds around 5 miles an hour. Chance of rain 20%.
Sunday night, partly cloudy until midnight, then mostly cloudy with a chance of showers with a slight chance of thunderstorms after midnight. Lows in the mid-60s. Southeast winds around 5 miles an hour. Chance of rain 50%. Monday, partly sunny. A chance of showers with a slight chance of thunderstorms in the morning. Humid with highs in the lower 80s. Southeast winds 5 to 10 miles an hour. Chance of rain 50%. Monday night and Tuesday, partly cloudy. Hot. Lows in the upper 60s. Highs in the mid-80s. Tuesday night, partly cloudy until midnight, then mostly cloudy with a chance of showers and thunderstorms after midnight. Lows in the upper 60s. Chance of rain 40%. Wednesday, partly sunny in the morning, then clearing. Hot with highs in the mid-80s. Wednesday night, mostly clear. Lows in the mid-60s. Thursday, mostly sunny. Hot with highs in the mid-80s. Thursday night, mostly clear until midnight, then partly cloudy with a chance of showers and thunderstorms after midnight. Lows in the upper 60s. Chance of rain 30%. Friday, partly sunny. A chance of showers in the morning. Hot with highs in the mid-80s. Chance of rain 30%. Here are the forecast key messages. Lingering low chances 20 to 40% of showers and isolated thunderstorms until mid-morning Saturday, with precipitation ending leaving a pleasant day. Shower and thunderstorm chances ramp up late Sunday into Monday 30 to 70%. Periodic storm chances continue into next week. 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The current time is 9:04 a.m. Central Daylight Time. Now for the official National Weather Service forecast for the Omaha and Council Bluffs area. Today, hot, sunny. Highs in the mid-80s. Northwest winds around 5 miles an hour. Tonight, mostly clear. Lows in the lower 60s. Northeast winds around 5 miles an hour. Sunday, mostly sunny. A slight chance of showers in the afternoon. Highs in the lower 80s. Southeast winds around 5 miles an hour. Chance of rain 20%. Sunday night, partly cloudy until midnight, then mostly cloudy with a chance of showers with a slight chance of thunderstorms after midnight. Lows in the mid-60s. Southeast winds around 5 miles an hour. Chance of rain 50%. Monday, partly sunny. A chance of showers with a slight chance of thunderstorms in the morning. Humid with highs in the lower 80s. Southeast winds 5 to 10 miles an hour. Chance of rain 50%. Monday night and Tuesday, partly cloudy. Hot. Lows in the upper 60s. Highs in the mid-80s. Tuesday night, partly cloudy until midnight, then mostly cloudy with a chance of showers and thunderstorms after midnight. Lows in the upper 60s. Chance of rain 40%. Wednesday, partly sunny in the morning, then clearing. Hot with highs in the mid-80s. Wednesday night, mostly clear. Lows in the mid-60s. Thursday, mostly sunny. Hot with highs in the mid-80s. Thursday night, mostly clear until midnight, then partly cloudy with a chance of showers and thunderstorms after midnight. Lows in the upper 60s. Chance of rain 30%. Friday, partly sunny. A chance of showers in the morning. Hot with highs in the mid-80s. Chance of rain 30%. At 9 a.m. in Omaha, it was partly sunny. The temperature was 69 degrees, the dew point 66, and the relative humidity 90%. The wind was north at 5 miles an hour. The pressure was 30.17 inches and steady. Across eastern Nebraska and southwest Iowa, it was mostly sunny, with a temperature of 70 at Columbus and 71 at Tecumseh.
It was partly sunny, with a temperature of 74 at Lincoln, 71 at Offutt Air Force Base, 68 at Fremont, 70 at Blair Airport, and 71 at Plattsmouth. It was cloudy, with a temperature of 71 at Millard, and 71 at Nebraska City. Here are some observations from across the region. It was sunny, with a temperature of 71 at Norfolk, 70 at Sioux Falls, 68 at Sioux City, and 67 at North Platte. It was mostly sunny, with a temperature of 70 at Grand Island, 71 at Des Moines, 70 at Denver, and 66 at Valentine. At Kansas City, it was cloudy, with a temperature of 69. At Concordia, Kansas, rain and fog were reported, with a temperature of 68. Once again, at 9 a.m. in Omaha, it was 69 degrees under partly sunny skies. Here are the forecast key messages. Lingering low chances 20 to 40% of showers and isolated thunderstorms until mid-morning Saturday, with precipitation ending leaving a pleasant day. Shower and thunderstorm chances ramp up late Sunday into Monday 30 to 70%. Periodic storm chances continue into next week. 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The current time is 9:09 a.m. Central Daylight Time. Now for the official National Weather Service forecast for the Omaha and Council Bluffs area. Today, hot, sunny. Highs in the mid-80s. Northwest winds around 5 miles an hour. Tonight, mostly clear. Lows in the lower 60s. Northeast winds around 5 miles an hour. Sunday, mostly sunny. A slight chance of showers in the afternoon. Highs in the lower 80s. Southeast winds around 5 miles an hour. Chance of rain 20%. Sunday night, partly cloudy until midnight, then mostly cloudy with a chance of showers with a slight chance of thunderstorms after midnight. Lows in the mid-60s. Southeast winds around 5 miles an hour. Chance of rain 50%. Monday, partly sunny. A chance of showers with a slight chance of thunderstorms in the morning. Humid with highs in the lower 80s. Southeast winds 5 to 10 miles an hour. Chance of rain 50%. Monday night and Tuesday, partly cloudy. Hot. Lows in the upper 60s. Highs in the mid-80s. Tuesday night, partly cloudy until midnight, then mostly cloudy with a chance of showers and thunderstorms after midnight. Lows in the upper 60s. Chance of rain 40%. Wednesday, partly sunny in the morning, then clearing. Hot with highs in the mid-80s. Wednesday night, mostly clear. Lows in the mid-60s. Thursday, mostly sunny. Hot with highs in the mid-80s. Thursday night, mostly clear until midnight, then partly cloudy with a chance of showers and thunderstorms after midnight. Lows in the upper 60s. Chance of rain 30%. Friday, partly sunny. A chance of showers in the morning. Hot with highs in the mid-80s. Chance of rain 30%. At 9 a.m. in Omaha, it was partly sunny. The temperature was 69 degrees, the dew point 66, and the relative humidity 90%. The wind was north at 5 miles an hour. The pressure was 30.17 inches and steady. Across eastern Nebraska and southwest Iowa, it was mostly sunny, with a temperature of 70 at Columbus and 71 at Tecumseh. It was partly sunny, with a temperature of 75 at Lincoln, 71 at Offutt Air Force Base, 68 at Fremont, 70 at Blair Airport, and 71 at Plattsmouth. It was cloudy, with a temperature of 71 at Millard, and 71 at Nebraska City. Here are some observations from across the region. It was sunny, with a temperature of 71 at Norfolk, 70 at Sioux Falls, 68 at Sioux City, and 67 at North Platte. It was mostly sunny, with a temperature of 71 at Des Moines, 70 at Denver, and 66 at Valentine.
At Grand Island, it was partly sunny, with a temperature of 70. At Kansas City, it was cloudy, with a temperature of 69. At Concordia, Kansas, rain and fog were reported, with a temperature of 68. Once again, at 9 a.m. in Omaha, it was 69 degrees under partly sunny skies. Here are the forecast key messages. Lingering low chances 20 to 40% of showers and isolated thunderstorms until mid-morning Saturday, with precipitation ending leaving a pleasant day. Shower and thunderstorm chances ramp up late Sunday into Monday 30 to 70%. Periodic storm chances continue into next week. 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The current time is 9:13 a.m. Central Daylight Time. Now for the official National Weather Service forecast for the Omaha and Council Bluffs area. Today, hot, sunny. Highs in the mid-80s. Northwest winds around 5 miles an hour. Tonight, mostly clear. Lows in the lower 60s. Northeast winds around 5 miles an hour. Sunday, mostly sunny. A slight chance of showers in the afternoon. Highs in the lower 80s. Southeast winds around 5 miles an hour. Chance of rain 20%. Sunday night, partly cloudy until midnight, then mostly cloudy with a chance of showers with a slight chance of thunderstorms after midnight. Lows in the mid-60s. Southeast winds around 5 miles an hour. Chance of rain 50%. Monday, partly sunny. A chance of showers with a slight chance of thunderstorms in the morning. Humid with highs in the lower 80s. Southeast winds 5 to 10 miles an hour. Chance of rain 50%. Monday night and Tuesday, partly cloudy. Hot. Lows in the upper 60s. Highs in the mid 80s. Tuesday night, partly cloudy until midnight, then mostly cloudy with a chance of showers and thunderstorms after midnight. Lows in the upper 60s. Chance of rain 40%. Wednesday, partly sunny in the morning, then clearing. Hot with highs in the mid-80s. Wednesday night, mostly clear. Lows in the mid-60s. Thursday, mostly sunny. Hot with highs in the mid-80s. Thursday night, mostly clear until midnight, then partly cloudy with a chance of showers and thunderstorms after midnight. Lows in the upper 60s. Chance of rain 30%. Friday, partly sunny. A chance of showers in the morning. Hot with highs in the mid-80s. Chance of rain 30%. At 9 a.m. in Omaha, it was partly sunny. The temperature was 69 degrees, the dew point 66, and the relative humidity 90%. The wind was north at 5 miles an hour. The pressure was 30.17 inches and steady. Across eastern Nebraska and southwest Iowa, it was mostly sunny, with a temperature of 70 at Columbus and 71 at Tecumseh. It was partly sunny, with a temperature of 75 at Lincoln, 71 at Offutt Air Force Base, 68 at Fremont, 70 at Blair Airport, and 71 at Plattsmouth. It was cloudy, with a temperature of 71 at Millard, and 71 at Nebraska City. Here are some observations from across the region. It was sunny, with a temperature of 71 at Norfolk, 70 at Sioux Falls, 68 at Sioux City, and 67 at North Platte. It was mostly sunny, with a temperature of 71 at Des Moines, 70 at Denver, and 66 at Valentine. At Grand Island, it was partly sunny, with a temperature of 70. At Kansas City, it was cloudy, with a temperature of 69. At Concordia, Kansas, rain and fog were reported, with a temperature of 68. Once again, at 9 a.m. in Omaha, it was 69 degrees under partly sunny skies. Here are the forecast key messages. Lingering low chances 20 to 40% of showers and isolated thunderstorms until mid-morning Saturday, with precipitation ending leaving a pleasant day.
shower, and thunderstorm chances ramp up late Sunday into Monday 30 to 70%. Periodic storm chances continue into next week. This is NOAA All Hazards radio station KIH 61 in Omaha, Nebraska. The current time is 9:17 a.m. Central Daylight Time. Now for the official National Weather Service forecast for the Omaha and Council Bluffs area. Today, hot, sunny. Highs in the mid-80s. Northwest winds around 5 miles an hour. Tonight, mostly clear. Lows in the lower 60s. Northeast winds around 5 miles an hour. Sunday, mostly sunny. A slight chance of showers in the afternoon. Highs in the lower 80s. Southeast winds around 5 miles an hour. Chance of rain 20%. Sunday night, partly cloudy until midnight, then mostly cloudy with a chance of showers with a slight chance of thunderstorms after midnight. Lows in the mid-60s. Southeast winds around 5 miles an hour. Chance of rain 50%. Monday, partly sunny. A chance of showers with a slight chance of thunderstorms in the morning. Humid with highs in the lower 80s. Southeast winds 5 to 10 miles an hour. Chance of rain 50%. Monday night and Tuesday, partly cloudy. Hot. Lows in the upper 60s. Highs in the mid-80s. Tuesday night, partly cloudy until midnight, then mostly cloudy with a chance of showers and thunderstorms after midnight. Lows in the upper 60s. Chance of rain 40%. Wednesday, partly sunny in the morning, then clearing. Hot with highs in the mid-80s. Wednesday night, mostly clear. Lows in the mid-60s. Thursday, mostly sunny. Hot with highs in the mid-80s. Thursday night, mostly clear until midnight, then partly cloudy with a chance of showers and thunderstorms after midnight. Lows in the upper 60s. Chance of rain 30%. Friday, partly sunny. A chance of showers in the morning. Hot with highs in the mid-80s. Chance of rain 30%. At 9 a.m. in Omaha, it was partly sunny. The temperature was 69 degrees, the dew point 66, and the relative humidity 90%. The wind was north at 5 miles an hour. The pressure was 30.17 inches and steady. Across eastern Nebraska and southwest Iowa, it was mostly sunny, with a temperature of 70 at Columbus and 71 at Tecumseh. It was partly sunny, with a temperature of 75 at Lincoln, 71 at Offutt Air Force Base, 68 at Fremont, 70 at Blair Airport, and 71 at Plattsmouth. It was cloudy, with a temperature of 71 at Millard, and 71 at Nebraska City. Here are some observations from across the region. It was sunny, with a temperature of 71 at North Fork, 70 at Sioux Falls, 68 at Sioux City, and 67 at North Platte. It was mostly sunny, with a temperature of 71 at Des Moines, 70 at Denver, and 66 at Valentine. At Grand Island, it was partly sunny, with a temperature of 70. At Kansas City, it was cloudy, with a temperature of 69. At Concordia, Kansas, rain and fog were reported, with a temperature of 68. Once again, at 9 a.m. in Omaha, it was 69 degrees under partly sunny skies. Here are the forecast key messages. Lingering low chances 20 to 40% of showers and ice.

an hour. Sunday, mostly sunny. A slight chance of showers in the afternoon. Highs in the lower 80s. Southeast winds around 5 miles an hour. Chance of rain 20%. Sunday night, partly cloudy until midnight, then mostly cloudy with a chance of showers with a slight chance of thunderstorms after midnight. Lows in the mid-60s. Southeast winds around 5 miles an hour. Chance of rain 50%. Monday, partly sunny. A chance of showers with a slight chance of thunderstorms in the morning. Humid with highs in the lower 80s. Southeast winds 5 to 10 miles an hour. Chance of rain 50%. Monday night and Tuesday, partly cloudy. Hot. Lows in the upper 60s. Highs in the mid 80s. Tuesday night, partly cloudy until midnight, then mostly cloudy with a chance of showers and thunderstorms after midnight. Lows in the upper 60s. Chance of rain 40%. Wednesday, partly sunny in the morning, then clearing. Hot with highs in the mid 80s. Wednesday night, mostly clear. Lows in the mid 60s. Thursday, mostly sunny. Hot with highs in the mid 80s. Thursday night, mostly clear until midnight, then partly cloudy with a chance of showers and thunderstorms after midnight. Lows in the upper 60s. Chance of rain 30%. Friday, partly sunny. A chance of showers in the morning. Hot with highs in the mid 80s. Chance of rain 30%. At 9 a.m. in Omaha, it was partly sunny. The temperature was 69 degrees, the dew point 66, and the relative humidity 90%. The wind was north at 5 miles an hour. The pressure was 30.17 inches and steady. Across eastern Nebraska and southwest Iowa, it was mostly sunny, with a temperature of 70 at Columbus and 71 at Tecumseh. It was partly sunny, with a temperature of 75 at Lincoln, 71 at Offutt Air Force Base, 68 at Fremont, 70 at Blair Airport, and 71 at Plattsmouth. It was cloudy, with a temperature of 71 at Millard, and 71 at Nebraska City. Here are some observations from across the region. It was sunny, with a temperature of 71 at North Fork, 70 at Sioux Falls, 68 at Sioux City, and 67 at North Platte. It was mostly sunny, with a temperature of 71 at Des Moines, 70 at Denver, and 66 at Valentine. At Grand Island, it was partly sunny, with a temperature of 70. At Kansas City, it was cloudy, with a temperature of 69. At Concordia, Kansas, rain and fog were reported, with a temperature of 68. Once again, at 9 a.m. in Omaha, it was 69 degrees under partly sunny skies. Here are the forecast key messages. Lingering low chances 20 to 40% of showers and isolated thunderstorms until mid-morning Saturday, with precipitation ending leaving a pleasant day. Shower and thunderstorm chances ramp up late Sunday into Monday 30 to 70%. Periodic storm chances continue into next week. 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The current time is 9:44 a.m. Central Daylight Time. Now for the official National Weather Service forecast for the Omaha and Council Bluffs area. Today, hot, sunny. Highs in the mid-80s. Northwest winds around 5 miles an hour. Tonight, mostly clear. Lows in the lower 60s. Northeast winds around 5 miles an hour. Sunday, mostly sunny. A slight chance of showers in the afternoon. Highs in the lower 80s. Southeast winds around 5 miles an hour. Chance of rain 20%. Sunday night, partly cloudy until midnight, then mostly cloudy with a chance of showers with a slight chance of thunderstorms after midnight. Lows in the mid-60s. Southeast winds around 5 miles an hour. Chance of rain 50%. Monday, partly sunny. A chance of showers with a slight chance of thunderstorms in the morning.

highs in the lower 80s. Southeast winds 5 to 10 miles an hour. Chance of rain 50%. Monday night and Tuesday, partly cloudy. Hot. Lows in the upper 60s. Highs in the mid 80s. Tuesday night, partly cloudy until midnight, then mostly cloudy with a chance of showers and thunderstorms after midnight. Lows in the upper 60s. Chance of rain 40%. Wednesday, partly sunny in the morning, then clearing. Hot with highs in the mid 80s. Wednesday night, mostly clear. Lows in the mid 60s. Thursday, mostly sunny. Hot with highs in the mid 80s. Thursday night, mostly clear until midnight, then partly cloudy with a chance of showers and thunderstorms after midnight. Lows in the upper 60s. Chance of rain 30%. Friday, partly sunny. A chance of showers in the morning. Hot with highs in the mid 80s. Chance of rain 30%. At 9 a.m. in Omaha, it was partly sunny. The temperature was 69 degrees, the dew point 66, and the relative humidity 90%. The wind was north at 5 miles an hour. The pressure was 30.17 inches and steady. Across eastern Nebraska and southwest Iowa, it was mostly sunny, with a temperature of 70 at Columbus and 71 at Tacoma. It was partly sunny, with a temperature of 75 at Lincoln, 71 at Offutt Air Force Base, 68 at Fremont, 70 at Blair Airport, and 71 at Plattsmouth. It was cloudy, with a temperature of 71 at Millard, and 71 at Nebraska City. Here are some observations from across the region. It was sunny, with a temperature of 71 at North Fork, 70 at Sioux Falls, 68 at Sioux City, and 67 at North Platte. It was mostly sunny, with a temperature of 71 at Des Moines, 70 at Denver, and 66 at Valentine. At Grand Island, it was partly sunny, with a temperature of 70. At Kansas City, it was cloudy, with a temperature of 69. At Concordia, Kansas, rain and fog were reported, with a temperature of 68. Once again, at 9 a.m. in Omaha, it was 69 degrees under partly sunny skies. Here are the forecast key messages. Lingering low chances 20 to 40% of showers and isolated thunderstorms until mid-morning Saturday, with precipitation ending leaving a pleasant day. Shower and thunderstorm chances ramp up late Sunday into Monday 30 to 70%. Periodic storm chances continue into next week. 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The current time is 9:48 a.m. Central Daylight Time. Now for the official National Weather Service forecast for the Omaha and Council Bluffs area. Today, hot, sunny. Highs in the mid-80s. Northwest winds around 5 miles an hour. Tonight, mostly clear. Lows in the lower 60s. Northeast winds around 5 miles an hour. Sunday, mostly sunny. A slight chance of showers in the afternoon. Highs in the lower 80s. Southeast winds around 5 miles an hour. Chance of rain 20%. Sunday night, partly cloudy until midnight, then mostly cloudy with a chance of showers with a slight chance of thunderstorms after midnight. Lows in the mid-60s. Southeast winds around 5 miles an hour. Chance of rain 50%. Monday, partly sunny. A chance of showers with a slight chance of thunderstorms in the morning. Humid with highs in the lower 80s. Southeast winds 5 to 10 miles an hour. Chance of rain 50%. Monday night and Tuesday, partly cloudy. Hot. Lows in the upper 60s. Highs in the mid 80s. Tuesday night, partly cloudy until midnight, then mostly cloudy with a chance of showers and thunderstorms after midnight. Lows in the upper 60s. Chance of rain 40%. Wednesday, partly sunny in the morning, then clearing. Hot with highs in the mid-80s.
Wednesday night, mostly clear. Lows in the mid-60s. Thursday, mostly sunny. Hot with highs in the mid-80s. Thursday night, mostly clear until midnight, then partly cloudy with a chance of showers and thunderstorms after midnight. Lows in the upper 60s. Chance of rain 30%. Friday, partly sunny. A chance of showers in the morning. Hot with highs in the mid-80s. Chance of rain 30%. At 9 a.m. in Omaha, it was partly sunny. The temperature was 69 degrees, the dew point 66, and the relative humidity 90%. The wind was north at 5 miles an hour. The pressure was 30.17 inches and steady. Across eastern Nebraska and southwest Iowa, it was mostly sunny, with a temperature of 70 at Columbus and 71 at Tecumseh. It was partly sunny, with a temperature of 75 at Lincoln, 71 at Offutt Air Force Base, 68 at Fremont, 70 at Blair Airport, and 71 at Plattsmouth. It was cloudy, with a temperature of 71 at Millard, and 71 at Nebraska City. Here are some observations from across the region. It was sunny, with a temperature of 71 at North Fork, 70 at Sioux Falls, 68 at Sioux City, and 67 at North Platte. It was mostly sunny, with a temperature of 71 at Des Moines, 70 at Denver, and 66 at Valentine. At Grand Island, it was partly sunny, with a temperature of 70. At Kansas City, it was cloudy, with a temperature of 69. At Concordia, Kansas, rain and fog were reported, with a temperature of 68. Once again, at 9 a.m. in Omaha, it was 69 degrees under partly sunny skies. Here are the forecast key messages. Lingering low chances 20 to 40% of showers and isolated thunderstorms until mid-morning Saturday, with precipitation ending leaving a pleasant day. Shower and thunderstorm chances ramp up late Sunday into Monday 30 to 70%. Periodic storm chances continue into next week. 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The current time is 9:52 a.m. Central Daylight Time. Now for the official National Weather Service forecast for the Omaha and Council Bluffs area. Today, hot, sunny. Highs in the mid-80s. Northwest winds around 5 miles an hour. Tonight, mostly clear. Lows in the lower 60s. Northeast winds around 5 miles an hour. Sunday, mostly sunny. A slight chance of showers in the afternoon. Highs in the lower 80s. Southeast winds around 5 miles an hour. Chance of rain 20%. Sunday night, partly cloudy until midnight, then mostly cloudy with a chance of showers with a slight chance of thunderstorms after midnight. Lows in the mid-60s. Southeast winds around 5 miles an hour. Chance of rain 50%. Monday, partly sunny. A chance of showers with a slight chance of thunderstorms in the morning. Humid with highs in the lower 80s. Southeast winds 5 to 10 miles an hour. Chance of rain 50%. Monday night and Tuesday, partly cloudy. Hot. Lows in the upper 60s. Highs in the mid-80s. Tuesday night, partly cloudy until midnight, then mostly cloudy with a chance of showers and thunderstorms after midnight. Lows in the upper 60s. Chance of rain 40%. Wednesday, partly sunny in the morning, then clearing. Hot with highs in the mid-80s. Wednesday night, mostly clear. Lows in the mid-60s. Thursday, mostly sunny. Hot with highs in the mid-80s. Thursday night, mostly clear until midnight, then partly cloudy with a chance of showers and thunderstorms after midnight. Lows in the upper 60s. Chance of rain 30%. Friday, partly sunny. A chance of showers in the morning. Hot with highs in the mid-80s. Chance of rain 30%. At 9 a.m. in Omaha, it was partly sunny.
The temperature was 69 degrees, the dew point 66, and the relative humidity 90%. The wind was north at 5 miles an hour. The pressure was 30.17 inches and steady. Across eastern Nebraska and southwest Iowa, it was mostly sunny, with a temperature of 70 at Columbus and 71 at Tecumseh. It was partly sunny, with a temperature of 75 at Lincoln, 71 at Offutt Air Force Base, 68 at Fremont, 70 at Blair Airport, and 71 at Plattsmouth. It was cloudy, with a temperature of 71 at Millard and 71 at Nebraska City. Here are some observations from across the region. It was sunny, with a temperature of 71 at North Fork, 70 at Sioux Falls, 68 at Sioux City, and 67 at North Platte. It was mostly sunny, with a temperature of 71 at Des Moines, 70 at Denver, and 66 at Valentine. At Grand Island, it was partly sunny, with a temperature of 70. At Kansas City, it was cloudy, with a temperature of 69. At Concordia, Kansas, rain and fog were reported, with a temperature of 68. Once again, at 9 a.m. in Omaha, it was 69 degrees under partly sunny skies. Here are the forecast key messages. Lingering low chances 20 to 40% of showers and isolated thunderstorms until mid-morning Saturday, with precipitation ending leaving a pleasant day. Shower and thunderstorm chances ramp up late Sunday into Monday 30 to 70%. Periodic storm chances continue into next week. 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The current time is 9:57 a.m. Central Daylight Time. Now for the official National Weather Service forecast for the Omaha and Council Bluffs area. Today, hot, sunny. Highs in the mid-80s. Northwest winds around 5 miles an hour. Tonight, mostly clear. Lows in the lower 60s. Northeast winds around 5 miles an hour. Sunday, mostly sunny. A slight chance of showers in the afternoon. Highs in the lower 80s. Southeast winds around 5 miles an hour. Chance of rain 20%. Sunday night, partly cloudy until midnight, then mostly cloudy with a chance of showers with a slight chance of thunderstorms after midnight. Lows in the mid-60s. Southeast winds around 5 miles an hour. Chance of rain 50%. Monday, partly sunny. A chance of showers with a slight chance of thunderstorms in the morning. Humid with highs in the lower 80s. Southeast winds 5 to 10 miles an hour. Chance of rain 50%. Monday night and Tuesday, partly cloudy. Hot. Lows in the upper 60s. Highs in the mid-80s. Tuesday night, partly cloudy until midnight, then mostly cloudy with a chance of showers and thunderstorms after midnight. Lows in the upper 60s. Chance of rain 40%. Wednesday, partly sunny in the morning, then clearing. Hot with highs in the mid-80s. Wednesday night, mostly clear. Lows in the mid-60s. Thursday, mostly sunny. Hot with highs in the mid-80s. Thursday night, mostly clear until midnight, then partly cloudy with a chance of showers and thunderstorms after midnight. Lows in the upper 60s. Chance of rain 30%. Friday, partly sunny. A chance of showers in the morning. Hot with highs in the mid-80s. Chance of rain 30%. At 9 a.m. in Omaha, it was partly sunny. The temperature was 69 degrees, the dew point 66, and the relative humidity 90%. The wind was north at 5 miles an hour. The pressure was 30.17 inches and steady. Across eastern Nebraska and southwest Iowa, it was mostly sunny, with a temperature of 70 at Columbus and 71 at Tecumseh. It was partly sunny, with a temperature of 75 at Lincoln, 71 at Offutt Air Force Base, 68 at Fremont, 70 at Blair Airport, and 71 at Plattsmouth.
It was cloudy, with a temperature of 71 at Millard and 71 at Nebraska City. Here are some observations from across the region. It was sunny, with a temperature of 71 at North Fork, 70 at Sioux Falls, 68 at Sioux City, and 67 at North Platte. It was mostly sunny, with a temperature of 71 at Des Moines, 70 at Denver, and 66 at Valentine. At Grand Island, it was partly sunny, with a temperature of 70. At Kansas City, it was cloudy, with a temperature of 69. At Concordia, Kansas, rain and fog were reported, with a temperature of 68. Once again, at 9 a.m. in Omaha, it was 69 degrees under partly sunny skies. Here are the forecast key messages. Lingering low chances 20 to 40% of showers and isolated thunderstorms until mid-morning Saturday, with precipitation ending leaving a pleasant day. Shower and thunderstorm chances ramp up late Sunday into Monday 30 to 70%. Periodic storm chances continue into next week. 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The current time is 10:01 a.m. Central Daylight Time. Now for the official National Weather Service forecast for the Omaha and Council Bluffs area. Today, hot, sunny. Highs in the mid-80s. Northwest winds around 5 miles an hour. Tonight, mostly clear. Lows in the lower 60s. Northeast winds around 5 miles an hour. Sunday, mostly sunny. A slight chance of showers in the afternoon. Highs in the lower 80s. Southeast winds around 5 miles an hour. Chance of rain 20%. Sunday night, partly cloudy until midnight, then mostly cloudy with a chance of showers with a slight chance of thunderstorms after midnight. Lows in the mid-60s. Southeast winds around 5 miles an hour. Chance of rain 50%. Monday, partly sunny. A chance of showers with a slight chance of thunderstorms in the morning. Humid with highs in the lower 80s. Southeast winds 5 to 10 miles an hour. Chance of rain 50%. Monday night and Tuesday, partly cloudy. Hot. Lows in the upper 60s. Highs in the mid 80s. Tuesday night, partly cloudy until midnight, then mostly cloudy with a chance of showers and thunderstorms after midnight. Lows in the upper 60s. Chance of rain 40%. Wednesday, partly sunny in the morning, then clearing. Hot with highs in the mid-80s. Wednesday night, mostly clear. Lows in the mid-60s. Thursday, mostly sunny. Hot with highs in the mid-80s. Thursday night, mostly clear until midnight, then partly cloudy with a chance of showers and thunderstorms after midnight. Lows in the upper 60s. Chance of rain 30%. Friday, partly sunny. A chance of showers in the morning. Hot with highs in the mid-80s. Chance of rain 30%. Here are the forecast key messages. Lingering low chances 20 to 40% of showers and isolated thunderstorms until mid-morning Saturday, with precipitation ending leaving a pleasant day. Shower and thunderstorm chances ramp up late Sunday into Monday 30 to 70%. Periodic storm chances continue into next week. This is NOAA All Hazards Radio Station KIH 61 in Omaha, Nebraska. The current time is 10:04 a.m. Central Daylight Time. Now for the official National Weather Service forecast for the Omaha and Council Bluffs area. Today, hot, sunny. Highs in the mid-80s. Northwest winds around 5 miles an hour. Tonight, mostly clear. Lows in the lower 60s. Northeast winds around 5 miles an hour. Sunday, mostly sunny. A slight chance of showers in the afternoon. Highs in the lower 80s. Southeast winds around 5 miles an hour. Chance of rain 20%.
Sunday night, partly cloudy until midnight, then mostly cloudy with a chance of showers with a slight chance of thunderstorms after midnight. Lows in the mid-60s. Southeast winds around 5 miles an hour. Chance of rain 50%. Monday, partly sunny. A chance of showers with a slight chance of thunderstorms in the morning. Humid with highs in the lower 80s. Southeast winds 5 to 10 miles an hour. Chance of rain 50%. Monday night and Tuesday, partly cloudy. Hot. Lows in the upper 60s. Highs in the mid 80s. Tuesday night, partly cloudy until midnight, then mostly cloudy with a chance of showers and thunderstorms after midnight. Lows in the upper 60s. Chance of rain 40%. Wednesday, partly sunny in the morning, then clearing. Hot with highs in the mid 80s. Wednesday night, mostly clear. Lows in the mid 60s. Thursday, mostly sunny. Hot with highs in the mid 80s. Thursday night, mostly clear until midnight, then partly cloudy with a chance of showers and thunderstorms after midnight. Lows in the upper 60s. Chance of rain 30%. Friday, partly sunny. A chance of showers in the morning. Hot with highs in the mid 80s. Chance of rain 30%. At 10 a.m. in Omaha, it was partly sunny. The temperature was 72 degrees, the dew point 67, and the relative humidity 84%. The wind was north at 5 miles an hour. The pressure was 30.17 inches and steady. Across eastern Nebraska and southwest Iowa, it was sunny, with a temperature of 74 at Columbus and 75 at Tecumseh. It was mostly sunny, with a temperature of 75 at Millard, 74 at Plattsmouth, and 75 at Red Oak, Iowa. It was partly sunny, with a temperature of 76 at Lincoln, 72 at Fremont, 73 at Blair Airport, and 75 at Nebraska City. Here are some observations from across the region. It was sunny, with a temperature of 73 at Grand Island, 74 at Norfolk, and 74 at Sioux Falls. Under sunny skies, Sioux City reported 73, North Platte reported 71, and Valentine reported 69. It was mostly sunny, with a temperature of 75 at Des Moines and 73 at Denver. It was cloudy, with a temperature of 71 at Kansas City and 68 at Concordia, Kansas. Once again, at 10 a.m. in Omaha, it was 72 degrees under partly sunny skies. Here are the forecast key messages. Lingering low chances 20 to 40% of showers and isolated thunderstorms until mid-morning Saturday, with precipitation ending leaving a pleasant day. Shower and thunderstorm chances ramp up late Sunday into Monday 30 to 70%. Periodic storm chances continue into next week. 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The current time is 10:08 a.m. Central Daylight Time. Now for the official National Weather Service forecast for the Omaha and Council Bluffs area. Today, hot, sunny. Highs in the mid-80s. Northwest winds around 5 miles an hour. Tonight, mostly clear. Lows in the lower 60s. Northeast winds around 5 miles an hour. Sunday, mostly sunny. A slight chance of showers in the afternoon. Highs in the lower 80s. Southeast winds around 5 miles an hour. Chance of rain 20%. Sunday night, partly cloudy until midnight, then mostly cloudy with a chance of showers with a slight chance of thunderstorms after midnight. Lows in the mid-60s. Southeast winds around 5 miles an hour. Chance of rain 50%. Monday, partly sunny. A chance of showers with a slight chance of thunderstorms in the morning. Humid with highs in the lower 80s. Southeast winds 5 to 10 miles an hour. Chance of rain 50%. Monday night and Tuesday, partly cloudy. Hot. Lows in the upper 60s. Highs in the mid 80s.
Tuesday night, partly cloudy until midnight, then mostly cloudy with a chance of showers and thunderstorms after midnight. Lows in the upper 60s. Chance of rain 40%. Wednesday, partly sunny in the morning, then clearing. Hot with highs in the mid-80s. Wednesday night, mostly clear. Lows in the mid-60s. Thursday, mostly sunny. Hot with highs in the mid-80s. Thursday night, mostly clear until midnight, then partly cloudy with a chance of showers and thunderstorms after midnight. Lows in the upper 60s. Chance of rain 30%. Friday, partly sunny. A chance of showers in the morning. Hot with highs in the mid-80s. Chance of rain 30%. At 10 a.m. in Omaha, it was partly sunny. The temperature was 72 degrees, the dew point 67, and the relative humidity 84%. The wind was north at 5 miles an hour. The pressure was 30.17 inches and steady. Across eastern Nebraska and southwest Iowa, it was sunny, with a temperature of 74 at Columbus and 75 at Tecumseh. It was mostly sunny, with a temperature of 75 at Millard, 74 at Plattsmouth, and 75 at Red Oak, Iowa. It was partly sunny, with a temperature of 76 at Lincoln, 72 at Fremont, 73 at Blair Airport, and 75 at Nebraska City. Here are some observations from across the region. It was sunny, with a temperature of 73 at Grand Island, 74 at Norfolk, and 74 at Sioux Falls. Under sunny skies, Sioux City reported 73, North Platte reported 71, and Valentine reported 69. It was mostly sunny, with a temperature of 75 at Des Moines and 73 at Denver. It was cloudy, with a temperature of 71 at Kansas City and 68 at Concordia, Kansas. Once again, at 10 a.m. in Omaha, it was 72 degrees under partly sunny skies. At 10 a.m. in Omaha, it was partly sunny. The temperature was 72 degrees, the dew point 67, and the relative humidity 84%. The wind was north at 5 miles an hour. The pressure was 30.17 inches and steady. Across eastern Nebraska and southwest Iowa, it was sunny, with a temperature of 75 at Millard, 74 at Columbus, and 75 at Tecumseh. It was mostly sunny, with a temperature of 75 at Offutt Air Force Base, 74 at Plattsmouth, and 75 at Red Oak, Iowa. It was partly sunny, with a temperature of 76 at Lincoln, 72 at Fremont, 73 at Blair Airport, and 75 at Nebraska City. Here are some observations from across the region. It was sunny, with a temperature of 73 at Grand Island, 74 at Norfolk, and 74 at Sioux Falls. Under sunny skies, Sioux City reported 73, North Platte reported 71, and Valentine reported 69. It was mostly sunny, with a temperature of 75 at Des Moines and 73 at Denver. At Concordia, Kansas, it was partly sunny, with a temperature of 68. At Kansas City, it was cloudy, with a temperature of 71. Once again, at 10 a.m. in Omaha, it was 72 degrees under partly sunny skies. Here are the forecast key messages. Lingering low chances 20 to 40% of showers and isolated thunderstorms until mid-morning Saturday, with precipitation ending leaving a pleasant day. Shower and thunderstorm chances ramp up late Sunday into Monday 30 to 70%. Periodic storm chances continue into next week. 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The current time is 10:14 a.m. Central Daylight Time. Now for the official National Weather Service forecast for the Omaha and Council Bluffs area. Today, hot, sunny. Highs in the mid-80s. Northwest winds around 5 miles an hour. Tonight, mostly clear. Lows in the lower 60s. Northeast winds around 5 miles an hour. Sunday, mostly sunny. A slight chance of showers in the afternoon.
Highs in the lower 80s. Southeast winds around 5 miles an hour. Chance of rain 20%. Sunday night, partly cloudy until midnight, then mostly cloudy with a chance of showers with a slight chance of thunderstorms after midnight. Lows in the mid-60s. Southeast winds around 5 miles an hour. Chance of rain 50%. Monday, partly sunny. A chance of showers with a slight chance of thunderstorms in the morning. Humid with highs in the lower 80s. Southeast winds 5 to 10 miles an hour. Chance of rain 50%. Monday night and Tuesday, partly cloudy. Hot. Lows in the upper 60s. Highs in the mid 80s. Tuesday night, partly cloudy until midnight, then mostly cloudy with a chance of showers and thunderstorms after midnight. Lows in the upper 60s. Chance of rain 40%. Wednesday, partly sunny in the morning, then clearing. Hot with highs in the mid-80s. Wednesday night, mostly clear. Lows in the mid-60s. Thursday, mostly sunny. Hot with highs in the mid-80s. Thursday night, mostly clear until midnight, then partly cloudy with a chance of showers and thunderstorms after midnight. Lows in the upper 60s. Chance of rain 30%. Friday, partly sunny. A chance of showers in the morning. Hot with highs in the mid-80s. Chance of rain 30%. At 10 a.m. in Omaha, it was partly sunny. The temperature was 72 degrees, the dew point 67, and the relative humidity 84%. The wind was north at 5 miles an hour. The pressure was 30.17 inches and steady. Across eastern Nebraska and southwest Iowa, it was sunny, with a temperature of 75 at Millard, 74 at Columbus, and 75 at Tecumseh. It was mostly sunny, with a temperature of 75 at Offutt Air Force Base, 74 at Plattsmouth, and 75 at Red Oak, Iowa. It was partly sunny, with a temperature of 76 at Lincoln, 72 at Fremont, 73 at Blair Airport, and 75 at Nebraska City. Here are some observations from across the region. It was sunny, with a temperature of 73 at Grand Island, 74 at Norfolk, and 74 at Sioux Falls. Under sunny skies, Sioux City reported 73, North Platte reported 71, and Valentine reported 69. It was mostly sunny, with a temperature of 75 at Des Moines and 73 at Denver. At Concordia, Kansas, it was partly sunny, with a temperature of 68. At Kansas City, it was cloudy, with a temperature of 71. Once again, at 10 a.m. in Omaha, it was 72 degrees under partly sunny skies. Here are the forecast key messages. Lingering low chances 20 to 40% of showers and isolated thunderstorms until mid-morning Saturday, with precipitation ending leaving a pleasant day. Shower and thunderstorm chances ramp up late Sunday into Monday 30 to 70%. Periodic storm chances continue into next week. This is NOAA All Hazards Radio Station KIH 61 in Omaha, Nebraska. The current time is 10:18 a.m. Central Daylight Time. Now for the official National Weather Service forecast for the Omaha and Council Bluffs area. Today, hot, sunny. Highs in the mid-80s. Northwest winds around 5 miles an hour. Tonight, mostly clear. Lows in the lower 60s. Northeast winds around 5 miles an hour. Sunday, mostly sunny. A slight chance of showers in the afternoon. Highs in the lower 80s. Southeast winds around 5 miles an hour. Chance of rain 20%. Sunday night, partly cloudy until midnight, then mostly cloudy with a chance of showers with a slight chance of thunderstorms after midnight. Lows in the mid-60s. Southeast winds around 5 miles an hour. Chance of rain 50%. Monday, partly sunny. A chance of showers with a slight chance of thunderstorms in the morning. Humid with highs in the lower 80s.
Southeast winds 5 to 10 miles an hour. Chance of rain 50%. Monday night and Tuesday, partly cloudy. Hot. Lows in the upper 60s. Highs in the mid 80s. Tuesday night, partly cloudy until midnight, then mostly cloudy with a chance of showers and thunderstorms after midnight. Lows in the upper 60s. Chance of rain 40%. Wednesday, partly sunny in the morning, then clearing. Hot with highs in the mid 80s. Wednesday night, mostly clear. Lows in the mid 60s. Thursday, mostly sunny. Hot with highs in the mid 80s. Thursday night, mostly clear until midnight, then partly cloudy with a chance of showers and thunderstorms after midnight. Lows in the upper 60s. Chance of rain 30%. Friday, partly sunny. A chance of showers in the morning. Hot with highs in the mid 80s. Chance of rain 30%. At 10 a.m. in Omaha, it was partly sunny. The temperature was 72 degrees, the dew point 67, and the relative humidity 84%. The wind was north at 5 miles an hour. The pressure was 30.17 inches and steady. Across eastern Nebraska and southwest Iowa, it was sunny, with a temperature of 75 at Millard, 74 at Columbus, and 75 at Takema. It was mostly sunny, with a temperature of 75 at Offutt Air Force Base, 74 at Plattsmouth, and 75 at Red Oak, Iowa. It was partly sunny, with a temperature of 76 at Lincoln, 72 at Fremont, 73 at Blair Airport, and 75 at Nebraska City. Here are some observations from across the region. It was sunny, with a temperature of 73 at Grand Island, 74 at Norfolk, and 74 at Sioux Falls. Under sunny skies, Sioux City reported 73, North Platte reported 71, and Valentine reported 69. It was mostly sunny, with a temperature of 75 at Des Moines and 73 at Denver. At Concordia, Kansas, it was partly sunny, with a temperature of 68. At Kansas City, it was cloudy, with a temperature of 71. Once again, at 10 a.m. in Omaha, it was 72 degrees under partly sunny skies. Here are the forecast key messages. Lingering low chances 20 to 40% of showers and isolated thunderstorms until mid-morning Saturday, with precipitation ending leaving a pleasant day. Shower and thunderstorm chances ramp up late Sunday into Monday 30 to 70%. Periodic storm chances continue into next week. This is NOAA All Hazards Radio Station KIH 61 in Omaha, Nebraska. The current time is 10:23 a.m. Central Daylight Time. Now for the official National Weather Service forecast for the Omaha and Council Bluffs area. Today, hot, sunny. Highs in the mid-80s. Northwest winds around 5 miles an hour. Tonight, mostly clear. Lows in the lower 60s. Northeast winds around 5 miles an hour. Sunday, mostly sunny. A slight

5 to 10 miles an hour. Chance of rain 50%. Monday night and Tuesday, partly cloudy. Hot. Lows in the upper 60s. Highs in the mid 80s. Tuesday night, partly cloudy until midnight, then mostly cloudy with a chance of showers and thunderstorms after midnight. Lows in the upper 60s. Chance of rain 40%. Wednesday, partly sunny in the morning, then clearing. Hot with highs in the mid-80s. Wednesday night, mostly clear. Lows in the mid-60s. Thursday, mostly sunny. Hot with highs in the mid-80s. Thursday night, mostly clear until midnight, then partly cloudy with a chance of showers and thunderstorms after midnight. Lows in the upper 60s. Chance of rain 30%. Friday, partly sunny. A chance of showers in the morning. Hot with highs in the mid-80s. Chance of rain 30%. At 10 a.m. in Omaha, it was partly sunny. The temperature was 72 degrees, the dew point 67, and the relative humidity 84%. The wind was north at 5 miles an hour. The pressure was 30.17 inches and steady. Across eastern Nebraska and southwest Iowa, it was sunny, with a temperature of 75 at Millard, 74 at Columbus, and 75 at Takema. It was mostly sunny, with a temperature of 75 at Offutt Air Force Base, 74 at Plattsmouth, and 75 at Red Oak, Iowa. It was partly sunny, with a temperature of 76 at Lincoln, 72 at Fremont, 73 at Blair Airport, and 75 at Nebraska City. Here are some observations from across the region. It was sunny, with a temperature of 73 at Grand Island, 74 at Norfolk, and 74 at Sioux Falls. Under sunny skies, Sioux City reported 73, North Platte reported 71, and Valentine reported 69. It was mostly sunny, with a temperature of 75 at Des Moines and 73 at Denver. At Concordia, Kansas, it was partly sunny, with a temperature of 68. At Kansas City, it was cloudy, with a temperature of 71. Once again, at 10 a.m. in Omaha, it was 72 degrees under partly sunny skies. Here are the forecast key messages. Lingering low chances 20 to 40% of showers and isolated thunderstorms until mid-morning Saturday, with precipitation ending leaving a pleasant day. Shower and thunderstorm chances ramp up late Sunday into Monday 30 to 70%. Periodic storm chances continue into next week. 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The current time is 10:27 a.m. Central Daylight Time. Now for the official National Weather Service forecast for the Omaha and Council Bluffs area. Today, hot, sunny. Highs in the mid-80s. Northwest winds around 5 miles an hour. Tonight, mostly clear. Lows in the lower 60s. Northeast winds around 5 miles an hour. Sunday, mostly sunny. A slight chance of showers in the afternoon. Highs in the lower 80s. Southeast winds around 5 miles an hour. Chance of rain 20%. Sunday night, partly cloudy until midnight, then mostly cloudy with a chance of showers with a slight chance of thunderstorms after midnight. Lows in the mid-60s. Southeast winds around 5 miles an hour. Chance of rain 50%. Monday, partly sunny. A chance of showers with a slight chance of thunderstorms in the morning. Humid with highs in the lower 80s. Southeast winds 5 to 10 miles an hour. Chance of rain 50%. Monday night and Tuesday, partly cloudy. Hot. Lows in the upper 60s. Highs in the mid 80s. Tuesday night, partly cloudy until midnight, then mostly cloudy with a chance of showers and thunderstorms after midnight. Lows in the upper 60s. Chance of rain 40%. Wednesday, partly sunny in the morning, then clearing. Hot with highs in the mid-80s. Wednesday night, mostly clear.

Lows in the mid-60s. Thursday, mostly sunny. Hot with highs in the mid-80s. Thursday night, mostly clear until midnight, then partly cloudy with a chance of showers and thunderstorms after midnight. Lows in the upper 60s. Chance of rain 30%. Friday, partly sunny. A chance of showers in the morning. Hot with highs in the mid-80s. Chance of rain 30%. At 10 a.m. in Omaha, it was partly sunny. The temperature was 72 degrees, the dew point 67, and the relative humidity 84%. The wind was north at 5 miles an hour. The pressure was 30.17 inches and steady. Across eastern Nebraska and southwest Iowa, it was sunny, with a temperature of 75 at Millard, 74 at Columbus, and 75 at Takema. It was mostly sunny, with a temperature of 75 at Offutt Air Force Base, 74 at Plattsmouth, and 75 at Red Oak, Iowa. It was partly sunny, with a temperature of 76 at Lincoln, 72 at Fremont, 73 at Blair Airport, and 75 at Nebraska City. Here are some observations from across the region. It was sunny, with a temperature of 73 at Grand Island, 74 at Norfolk, and 74 at Sioux Falls. Under sunny skies, Sioux City reported 73, North Platte reported 71, and Valentine reported 69. It was mostly sunny, with a temperature of 75 at Des Moines and 73 at Denver. At Concordia, Kansas, it was partly sunny, with a temperature of 68. At Kansas City, it was cloudy, with a temperature of 71. Once again, at 10 a.m. in Omaha, it was 72 degrees under partly sunny skies. Here are the forecast key messages. Lingering low chances 20 to 40% of showers and isolated thunderstorms until mid-morning Saturday, with precipitation ending leaving a pleasant day. Shower and thunderstorm chances ramp up late Sunday into Monday 30 to 70%. Periodic storm chances continue into next week. 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The current time is 10:31 a.m. Central Daylight Time. Now for the official National Weather Service forecast for the Omaha and Council Bluffs area. Today, hot, sunny. Highs in the mid-80s. Northwest winds around 5 miles an hour. Tonight, mostly clear. Lows in the lower 60s. Northeast winds around 5 miles an hour. Sunday, mostly sunny. A slight chance of showers in the afternoon. Highs in the lower 80s. Southeast winds around 5 miles an hour. Chance of rain 20%. Sunday night, partly cloudy until midnight, then mostly cloudy with a chance of showers with a slight chance of thunderstorms after midnight. Lows in the mid-60s. Southeast winds around 5 miles an hour. Chance of rain 50%. Monday, partly sunny. A chance of showers with a slight chance of thunderstorms in the morning. Humid with highs in the lower 80s. Southeast winds 5 to 10 miles an hour. Chance of rain 50%. Monday night and Tuesday, partly cloudy. Hot. Lows in the upper 60s. Highs in the mid-80s. Tuesday night, partly cloudy until midnight, then mostly cloudy with a chance of showers and thunderstorms after midnight. Lows in the upper 60s. Chance of rain 40%. Wednesday, partly sunny in the morning, then clearing. Hot with highs in the mid-80s. Wednesday night, mostly clear. Lows in the mid-60s. Thursday, mostly sunny. Hot with highs in the mid-80s. Thursday night, mostly clear until midnight, then partly cloudy with a chance of showers and thunderstorms after midnight. Lows in the upper 60s. Chance of rain 30%. Friday, partly sunny. A chance of showers in the morning. Hot with highs in the mid-80s. Chance of rain 30%.
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Douglas, Sarpy, Washington, Cass, Odo, Burt, Dodge, Saunders, Harrison, Pottawatomie, and Mills. Now for the official National Weather Service forecast for the Omaha and Council Bluffs area. Today, hot, sunny. Highs in the mid-80s. North winds 5 to 10 miles an hour. Tonight, mostly clear until midnight, then becoming partly cloudy. Lows in the lower 60s. Northeast winds around 5 miles an hour, becoming east after midnight. Sunday, partly sunny in the morning, then becoming mostly cloudy. Highs in the lower 80s. South winds around 5 miles an hour. Sunday night, partly cloudy until midnight, then mostly cloudy with a chance of showers with a slight chance of thunderstorms after midnight. Lows in the mid-60s. Southeast winds around 5 miles an hour. Chance of rain 50%. Monday, partly sunny. A chance of showers and thunderstorms in the morning. Highs in the mid-80s. Southeast winds 5 to 10 miles an hour. Chance of rain 40%. Monday night and Tuesday, partly cloudy. Hot. Lows in the upper 60s. Highs in the upper 80s. Tuesday night, mostly cloudy. A chance of showers after midnight. Lows in the upper 60s. Chance of rain 30%. Wednesday through Thursday, mostly clear. Hot. Highs in the upper 80s. Lows in the mid-60s. Thursday night and Friday, partly cloudy. Hot. Lows in the mid-60s. Highs in the mid-80s. At 10 a.m. in Omaha, it was partly sunny. The temperature was 72 degrees, the dew point 67, and the relative humidity 84%. The wind was north at 5 miles an hour. The pressure was 30.17 inches and steady. Across eastern Nebraska and southwest Iowa, it was sunny, with a temperature of 75 at Millard, 74 at Columbus, and 75 at Takema. It was mostly sunny, with a temperature of 75 at Offutt Air Force Base, 74 at Plattsmouth, and 75 at Red Oak, Iowa. It was partly sunny, with a temperature of 76 at Lincoln, 72 at Fremont, 73 at Blair Airport, and 75 at Nebraska City. Here are some observations from across the region. It was sunny, with a temperature of 73 at Grand Island, 74 at Norfolk, and 74 at Sioux Falls. Under sunny skies, Sioux City reported 73, North Platte reported 71, and Valentine reported 69. It was mostly sunny, with a temperature of 75 at Des Moines and 73 at Denver. At Concordia, Kansas, it was partly sunny, with a temperature of 68. At Kansas City, it was cloudy, with a temperature of 71. Once again, at 10 a.m. in Omaha, it was 72 degrees under partly sunny skies. Here are the forecast key messages. Lingering low chances 20 to 40% of showers and isolated thunderstorms until mid-morning Saturday, with precipitation ending leaving a pleasant day. Shower and thunderstorm chances ramp up late Sunday into Monday 30 to 70%. Periodic storm chances continue into next week. This is NOAA All Hazards radio station KIH 61 in Omaha, Nebraska. The current time is 10:38 a.m. Central Daylight Time. Now for the official National Weather Service forecast for the Omaha and Council Bluffs area. Today, hot, sunny. Highs in the mid-80s. North winds 5 to 10 miles an hour. Tonight, mostly clear until midnight, then becoming partly cloudy. Lows in the lower 60s. Northeast winds around 5 miles an hour, becoming east after midnight. Sunday, partly sunny in the morning, then becoming mostly cloudy. Highs in the lower 80s. South winds around 5 miles an hour.
Sunday night, partly cloudy until midnight, then mostly cloudy with a chance of showers with a slight chance of thunderstorms after midnight. Lows in the mid-60s. Southeast winds around 5 miles an hour. Chance of rain 50%. Monday, partly sunny. A chance of showers and thunderstorms in the morning. Highs in the mid-80s. Southeast winds 5 to 10 miles an hour. Chance of rain 40%. Monday night and Tuesday, partly cloudy. Hot. Lows in the upper 60s. Highs in the upper 80s. Tuesday night, mostly cloudy. A chance of showers after midnight. Lows in the upper 60s. Chance of rain 30%. Wednesday through Thursday, mostly clear. Hot. Highs in the upper 80s. Lows in the mid-60s. Thursday night and Friday, partly cloudy. Hot. Lows in the mid-60s. Highs in the mid-80s. At 10 a.m. in Omaha, it was partly sunny. The temperature was 72 degrees, the dew point 67, and the relative humidity 84%. The wind was north at 5 miles an hour. The pressure was 30.17 inches and steady. Across eastern Nebraska and southwest Iowa, it was sunny, with a temperature of 75 at Millard, 74 at Columbus, and 75 at Takema. It was mostly sunny, with a temperature of 75 at Offutt Air Force Base, 74 at Plattsmouth, and 75 at Red Oak, Iowa. It was partly sunny, with a temperature of 76 at Lincoln, 72 at Fremont, 73 at Blair Airport, and 75 at Nebraska City. Here are some observations from across the region. It was sunny, with a temperature of 73 at Grand Island, 74 at Norfolk, and 74 at Sioux Falls. Under sunny skies, Sioux City reported 73, North Platte reported 71, and Valentine reported 69. It was mostly sunny, with a temperature of 75 at Des Moines and 73 at Denver. At Concordia, Kansas, it was partly sunny, with a temperature of 68. At Kansas City, it was cloudy, with a temperature of 71. Once again, at 10 a.m. in Omaha, it was 72 degrees under partly sunny skies. Here are the forecast key messages. Lingering low chances 20 to 40% of showers and isolated thunderstorms until mid-morning Saturday, with precipitation ending leaving a pleasant day. Shower and thunderstorm chances ramp up late Sunday into Monday 30 to 70%. Periodic storm chances continue into next week. 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The current time is 10:42 a.m. Central Daylight Time. Now for the official National Weather Service forecast for the Omaha and Council Bluffs area. Today, hot, sunny. Highs in the mid-80s. North winds 5 to 10 miles an hour. Tonight, mostly clear until midnight, then becoming partly cloudy. Lows in the lower 60s. Northeast winds around 5 miles an hour, becoming east after midnight. Sunday, partly sunny in the morning, then becoming mostly cloudy. Highs in the lower 80s. South winds around 5 miles an hour. Sunday night, partly cloudy until midnight, then mostly cloudy with a chance of showers with a slight chance of thunderstorms after midnight. Lows in the mid-60s. Southeast winds around 5 miles an hour. Chance of rain 50%. Monday, partly sunny. A chance of showers and thunderstorms in the morning. Highs in the mid-80s. Southeast winds 5 to 10 miles an hour. Chance of rain 40%. Monday night and Tuesday, partly cloudy. Hot. Lows in the upper 60s. Highs in the upper 80s. Tuesday night, mostly cloudy. A chance of showers after midnight. Lows in the upper 60s. Chance of rain 30%. Wednesday through Thursday, mostly clear. Hot. Highs in the upper 80s. Lows in the mid-60s.
Thursday night and Friday, partly cloudy. Hot. Lows in the mid-60s. Highs in the mid-80s. At 10 a.m. in Omaha, it was partly sunny. The temperature was 72 degrees, the dew point 67, and the relative humidity 84%. The wind was north at 5 miles an hour. The pressure was 30.17 inches and steady. Across eastern Nebraska and southwest Iowa, it was sunny, with a temperature of 75 at Millard, 74 at Columbus, and 75 at Takema. It was mostly sunny, with a temperature of 75 at Offutt Air Force Base, 74 at Plattsmouth, and 75 at Red Oak, Iowa. It was partly sunny, with a temperature of 76 at Lincoln, 72 at Fremont, 73 at Blair Airport, and 75 at Nebraska City. Here are some observations from across the region. It was sunny, with a temperature of 73 at Grand Island, 74 at Norfolk, and 74 at Sioux Falls. Under sunny skies, Sioux City reported 73, North Platte reported 71, and Valentine reported 69. It was mostly sunny, with a temperature of 75 at Des Moines and 73 at Denver. At Concordia, Kansas, it was partly sunny, with a temperature of 68. At Kansas City, it was cloudy, with a temperature of 71. Once again, at 10 a.m. in Omaha, it was 72 degrees under partly sunny skies. Here are the forecast key messages. Lingering low chances 20 to 40% of showers and isolated thunderstorms until mid-morning Saturday, with precipitation ending leaving a pleasant day. Shower and thunderstorm chances ramp up late Sunday into Monday 30 to 70%. Periodic storm chances continue into next week. 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The current time is 10:46 a.m. Central Daylight Time. Now for the official National Weather Service forecast for the Omaha and Council Bluffs area. Today, hot, sunny. Highs in the mid-80s. North winds 5 to 10 miles an hour. Tonight, mostly clear until midnight, then becoming partly cloudy. Lows in the lower 60s. Northeast winds around 5 miles an hour, becoming east after midnight. Sunday, partly sunny in the morning, then becoming mostly cloudy. Highs in the lower 80s. South winds around 5 miles an hour. Sunday night, partly cloudy until midnight, then mostly cloudy with a chance of showers with a slight chance of thunderstorms after midnight. Lows in the mid-60s. Southeast winds around 5 miles an hour. Chance of rain 50%. Monday, partly sunny. A chance of showers and thunderstorms in the morning. Highs in the mid-80s. Southeast winds 5 to 10 miles an hour. Chance of rain 40%. Monday night and Tuesday, partly cloudy. Hot. Lows in the upper 60s. Highs in the upper 80s. Tuesday night, mostly cloudy. A chance of showers after midnight. Lows in the upper 60s. Chance of rain 30%. Wednesday through Thursday, mostly clear. Hot. Highs in the upper 80s. Lows in the mid-60s. Thursday night and Friday, partly cloudy. Hot. Lows in the mid-60s. Highs in the mid-80s. At 10 a.m. in Omaha, it was partly sunny. The temperature was 72 degrees, the dew point 67, and the relative humidity 84%. The wind was north at 5 miles an hour. The pressure was 30.17 inches and steady. Across eastern Nebraska and southwest Iowa, it was sunny, with a temperature of 75 at Millard, 74 at Columbus, and 75 at Takema. It was mostly sunny, with a temperature of 75 at Offutt Air Force Base, 74 at Plattsmouth, and 75 at Red Oak, Iowa. It was partly sunny, with a temperature of 76 at Lincoln, 72 at Fremont, 73 at Blair Airport, and 75 at Nebraska City. Here are some observations from across the region.
It was sunny with a temperature of 73 at Grand Island, 74 at Norfolk, and 74 at Sioux Falls. Under sunny skies, Sioux City reported 73, North Platte reported 71, and Valentine reported 69. It was mostly sunny, with a temperature of 75 at Des Moines and 73 at Denver. At Concordia, Kansas, it was partly sunny, with a temperature of 68. At Kansas City, it was cloudy, with a temperature of 71. Once again, at 10 a.m. in Omaha, it was 72 degrees under partly sunny skies. Here are the forecast key messages. Lingering low chances 20 to 40% of showers and isolated thunderstorms until mid-morning Saturday, with precipitation ending leaving a pleasant day. Shower and thunderstorm chances ramp up late Sunday into Monday 30 to 70%. Periodic storm chances continue into next week. 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The current time is 10:50 a.m. Central Daylight Time. Now for the official National Weather Service forecast for the Omaha and Council Bluffs area. Today, hot, sunny. Highs in the mid-80s. North winds 5 to 10 miles an hour. Tonight, mostly clear until midnight, then becoming partly cloudy. Lows in the lower 60s. Northeast winds around 5 miles an hour, becoming east after midnight. Sunday, partly sunny in the morning, then becoming mostly cloudy. Highs in the lower 80s. South winds around 5 miles an hour. Sunday night, partly cloudy until midnight, then mostly cloudy with a chance of showers with a slight chance of thunderstorms after midnight. Lows in the mid-60s. Southeast winds around 5 miles an hour. Chance of rain 50%. Monday, partly sunny. A chance of showers and thunderstorms in the morning. Highs in the mid-80s. Southeast winds 5 to 10 miles an hour. Chance of rain 40%. Monday night and Tuesday, partly cloudy. Hot. Lows in the upper 60s. Highs in the upper 80s. Tuesday night, mostly cloudy. A chance of showers after midnight. Lows in the upper 60s. Chance of rain 30%. Wednesday through Thursday, mostly clear. Hot. Highs in the upper 80s. Lows in the mid-60s. Thursday night and Friday, partly cloudy. Hot. Lows in the mid-60s. Highs in the mid-80s. At 10 a.m. in Omaha, it was partly sunny. The temperature was 72 degrees, the dew point 67, and the relative humidity 84%. The wind was north at 5 miles an hour. The pressure was 30.17 inches and steady. Across eastern Nebraska and southwest Iowa, it was sunny, with a temperature of 75 at Millard, 74 at Columbus, and 75 at Takema. It was mostly sunny, with a temperature of 75 at Offutt Air Force Base, 74 at Plattsmouth, and 75 at Red Oak, Iowa. It was partly sunny, with a temperature of 76 at Lincoln, 72 at Fremont, 73 at Blair Airport, and 75 at Nebraska City. Here are some observations from across the region. It was sunny, with a temperature of 73 at Grand Island, 74 at Norfolk, and 74 at Sioux Falls. Under sunny skies, Sioux City reported 73, North Platte reported 71, and Valentine reported 69. It was mostly sunny, with a temperature of 75 at Des Moines and 73 at Denver. At Concordia, Kansas, it was partly sunny, with a temperature of 68. At Kansas City, it was cloudy, with a temperature of 71. Once again, at 10 a.m. in Omaha, it was 72 degrees under partly sunny skies. Here are the forecast key messages. Lingering low chances 20 to 40% of showers and isolated thunderstorms until mid-morning Saturday, with precipitation ending leaving a pleasant day. Shower and thunderstorm chances ramp up late Sunday into Monday 30 to 70%. Periodic storm chances continue into next week.
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The current time is 10:54 a.m. Central Daylight Time. Now for the official National Weather Service forecast for the Omaha and Council Bluffs area. Today, hot, sunny. Highs in the mid-80s. North winds 5 to 10 miles an hour. Tonight, mostly clear until midnight, then becoming partly cloudy. Lows in the lower 60s. Northeast winds around 5 miles an hour, becoming east after midnight. Sunday, partly sunny in the morning, then becoming mostly cloudy. Highs in the lower 80s. South winds around 5 miles an hour. Sunday night, partly cloudy until midnight, then mostly cloudy with a chance of showers with a slight chance of thunderstorms after midnight. Lows in the mid-60s. Southeast winds around 5 miles an hour. Chance of rain 50%. Monday, partly sunny. A chance of showers and thunderstorms in the morning. Highs in the mid-80s. Southeast winds 5 to 10 miles an hour. Chance of rain 40%. Monday night and Tuesday, partly cloudy. Hot. Lows in the upper 60s. Highs in the upper 80s. Tuesday night, mostly cloudy. A chance of showers after midnight. Lows in the upper 60s. Chance of rain 30%. Wednesday through Thursday, mostly clear. Hot. Highs in the upper 80s. Lows in the mid-60s. Thursday night and Friday, partly cloudy. Hot. Lows in the mid-60s. Highs in the mid-80s. At 10 a.m. in Omaha, it was partly sunny. The temperature was 72 degrees, the dew point 67, and the relative humidity 84%. The wind was north at 5 miles an hour. The pressure was 30.17 inches and steady. Across eastern Nebraska and southwest Iowa, it was sunny, with a temperature of 75 at Millard, 74 at Columbus, and 75 at Takema. It was mostly sunny, with a temperature of 75 at Offutt Air Force Base, 74 at Plattsmouth, and 75 at Red Oak, Iowa. It was partly sunny, with a temperature of 76 at Lincoln, 72 at Fremont, 73 at Blair Airport, and 75 at Nebraska City. Here are some observations from across the region. It was sunny, with a temperature of 73 at Grand Island, 74 at Norfolk, and 74 at Sioux Falls. Under sunny skies, Sioux City reported 73, North Platte reported 71, and Valentine reported 69. It was mostly sunny, with a temperature of 75 at Des Moines and 73 at Denver. At Concordia, Kansas, it was partly sunny, with a temperature of 68. At Kansas City, it was cloudy, with a temperature of 71. Once again, at 10 a.m. in Omaha, it was 72 degrees under partly sunny skies. Here are the forecast key messages. Lingering low chances 20 to 40% of showers and isolated thunderstorms until mid-morning Saturday, with precipitation ending leaving a pleasant day. Shower and thunderstorm chances ramp up late Sunday into Monday 30 to 70%. Periodic storm chances continue into next week. This is NOAA All Hazards radio station KIH 61 in Omaha, Nebraska. The current time is 10:58 a.m. Central Daylight Time. Now for the official National Weather Service forecast for the Omaha and Council Bluffs area. Today, hot, sunny. Highs in the mid-80s. North winds 5 to 10 miles an hour. Tonight, mostly clear until midnight, then becoming partly cloudy. Lows in the lower 60s. Northeast winds around 5 miles an hour, becoming east after midnight. Sunday, partly sunny in the morning, then becoming mostly cloudy. Highs in the lower 80s. South winds around 5 miles an hour. Sunday night, partly cloudy until midnight, then mostly cloudy with a chance of showers with a slight chance of thunderstorms after midnight. Lows in the mid-60s.
southeast winds around 5 miles an hour. Chance of rain 50%. Monday, partly sunny. A chance of showers and thunderstorms in the morning. Highs in the mid-80s. Southeast winds 5 to 10 miles an hour. Chance of rain 40%. Monday night and Tuesday, partly cloudy. Hot. Lows in the upper 60s. Highs in the upper 80s. Tuesday night, mostly cloudy. A chance of showers after midnight. Lows in the upper 60s. Chance of rain 30%. Wednesday through Thursday, mostly clear. Hot. Highs in the upper 80s. Lows in the mid 60s. Thursday night and Friday, partly cloudy. Hot. Lows in the mid 60s. Highs in the mid 80s. Here are the forecast key messages. Lingering low chances 20 to 40% of showers and isolated thunderstorms until mid-morning Saturday, with precipitation ending leaving a pleasant day. Shower and thunderstorm chances ramp up late Sunday into Monday 30 to 70%. Periodic storm chances continue into next week. This is NOAA All Hazards Radio Station KIH 61 in Omaha, Nebraska. The current time is 11 a.m. Central Daylight Time. Now for the official National Weather Service forecast for the Omaha and Council Bluffs area. Today, hot, sunny. Highs in the mid-80s. North winds 5 to 10 miles an hour. Tonight, mostly clear until midnight, then becoming partly cloudy. Lows in the lower 60s. Northeast winds around 5 miles an hour, becoming east after midnight. Sunday, partly sunny in the morning, then becoming mostly cloudy. Highs in the lower 80s. South winds around 5 miles an hour. Sunday night, partly cloudy until midnight, then mostly cloudy with a chance of showers with a slight chance of thunderstorms after midnight. Lows in the mid-60s. Southeast winds around 5 miles an hour. Chance of rain 50%. Monday, partly sunny. A chance of showers and thunderstorms in the morning. Highs in the mid-80s. Southeast winds 5 to 10 miles an hour. Chance of rain 40%. Monday night and Tuesday, partly cloudy. Hot. Lows in the upper 60s. Highs in the upper 80s. Tuesday night, mostly cloudy. A chance of showers after midnight. Lows in the upper 60s. Chance of rain 30%. Wednesday through Thursday, mostly clear. Hot. Highs in the upper 80s. Lows in the mid-60s. Thursday night and Friday, partly cloudy. Hot. Lows in the mid-60s. Highs in the mid-80s. Here are the forecast key messages. Lingering low chances 20 to 40% of showers and isolated thunderstorms until mid-morning Saturday, with precipitation ending leaving a pleasant day. Shower and thunderstorm chances ramp up late Sunday into Monday 30 to 70%. Periodic storm chances continue into next week. This is NOAA All Hazards Radio Station KIH 61 in Omaha, Nebraska. The current time is 11:03 a.m. Central Daylight Time. Now for the official National Weather Service forecast for the Omaha and Council Bluffs area. Today, hot, sunny. Highs in the mid-80s. North winds 5 to 10 miles an hour. Tonight, mostly clear until midnight, then becoming partly cloudy. Lows in the lower 60s. Northeast winds around 5 miles an hour, becoming east after midnight. Sunday, partly sunny in the morning, then becoming mostly cloudy. Highs in the lower 80s. South winds around 5 miles an hour. Sunday night, partly cloudy until midnight, then mostly cloudy with a chance of showers with a slight chance of thunderstorms after midnight. Lows in the mid-60s. Southeast winds around 5 miles an hour. Chance of rain 50%. Monday, partly sunny.
a chance of showers and thunderstorms in the morning. Highs in the mid-80s. Southeast winds 5 to 10 miles an hour. Chance of rain 40%. Monday night and Tuesday, partly cloudy. Hot. Lows in the upper 60s. Highs in the upper 80s. Tuesday night, mostly cloudy. A chance of showers after midnight. Lows in the upper 60s. Chance of rain 30%. Wednesday through Thursday, mostly clear. Hot. Highs in the upper 80s. Lows in the mid 60s. Thursday night and Friday, partly cloudy. Hot. Lows in the mid 60s. Highs in the mid 80s. Here are the forecast key messages. Lingering low chances 20 to 40% of showers and isolated thunderstorms until mid-morning Saturday, with precipitation ending leaving a pleasant day. Shower and thunderstorm chances ramp up late Sunday into Monday 30 to 70%. Periodic storm chances continue into next week. 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The current time is 11:05 a.m. Central Daylight Time. Now for the official National Weather Service forecast for the Omaha and Council Bluffs area. Today, hot, sunny. Highs in the mid-80s. North winds 5 to 10 miles an hour. Tonight, mostly clear until midnight, then becoming partly cloudy. Lows in the lower 60s. Northeast winds around 5 miles an hour, becoming east after midnight. Sunday, partly sunny in the morning, then becoming mostly cloudy. Highs in the lower 80s. South winds around 5 miles an hour. Sunday night, partly cloudy until midnight, then mostly cloudy with a chance of showers with a slight chance of thunderstorms after midnight. Lows in the mid-60s. Southeast winds around 5 miles an hour. Chance of rain 50%. Monday, partly sunny. A chance of showers and thunderstorms in the morning. Highs in the mid-80s. Southeast winds 5 to 10 miles an hour. Chance of rain 40%. Monday night and Tuesday, partly cloudy. Hot. Lows in the upper 60s. Highs in the upper 80s. Tuesday night, mostly cloudy. A chance of showers after midnight. Lows in the upper 60s. Chance of rain 30%. Wednesday through Thursday, mostly clear. Hot. Highs in the upper 80s. Lows in the mid-60s. Thursday night and Friday, partly cloudy. Hot. Lows in the mid-60s. Highs in the mid-80s. At 11 a.m. in Omaha, it was mostly sunny. The temperature was 77 degrees, the dew point 66, and the relative humidity 68%. The wind was north at 3 miles an hour. The pressure was 30.17 inches and steady. Across eastern Nebraska and southwest Iowa, it was sunny, with a temperature of 79 at Lincoln, 78 at Millard, 76 at Fremont, and 77 at Columbus. Under sunny skies, Blair Airport reported 76, Tacoma reported 79, Plattsmouth reported 77, and Red Oak, Iowa reported 77. At Nebraska City, it was mostly sunny, with a temperature of 77. Here are some observations from across the region. It was sunny, with a temperature of 76 at Grand Island, 78 at Norfolk, and 78 at Sioux Falls. Under sunny skies, Sioux City reported 78, North Platte reported 75, and Valentine reported 73. It was mostly sunny, with a temperature of 78 at Des Moines and 78 at Denver. It was cloudy, with a temperature of 74 at Kansas City and 72 at Concordia, Kansas. Once again, at 11 a.m. in Omaha, it was 77 degrees under mostly sunny skies. Here are the forecast key messages. Lingering low chances 20 to 40% of showers and isolated thunderstorms until mid-morning Saturday, with precipitation ending leaving a pleasant day.
shower and thunderstorm chances ramp up late Sunday into Monday 30 to 70%. Periodic storm chances continue into next week. 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The current time is 11:09 a.m. Central Daylight Time. Now for the official National Weather Service forecast for the Omaha and Council Bluffs area. Today, hot, sunny. Highs in the mid-80s. North winds 5 to 10 miles an hour. Tonight, mostly clear until midnight, then becoming partly cloudy. Lows in the lower 60s. Northeast winds around 5 miles an hour, becoming east after midnight. Sunday, partly sunny in the morning, then becoming mostly cloudy. Highs in the lower 80s. South winds around 5 miles an hour. Sunday night, partly cloudy until midnight, then mostly cloudy with a chance of showers with a slight chance of thunderstorms after midnight. Lows in the mid-60s. Southeast winds around 5 miles an hour. Chance of rain 50%. Monday, partly sunny. A chance of showers and thunderstorms in the morning. Highs in the mid-80s. Southeast winds 5 to 10 miles an hour. Chance of rain 40%. Monday night and Tuesday, partly cloudy. Hot. Lows in the upper 60s. Highs in the upper 80s. Tuesday night, mostly cloudy. A chance of showers after midnight. Lows in the upper 60s. Chance of rain 30%. Wednesday through Thursday, mostly clear. Hot. Highs in the upper 80s. Lows in the mid-60s. Thursday night and Friday, partly cloudy. Hot. Lows in the mid-60s. Highs in the mid-80s. At 11 a.m. in Omaha, it was mostly sunny. The temperature was 77 degrees, the dew point 66, and the relative humidity 68%. The wind was north at 3 miles an hour. The pressure was 30.17 inches and steady. Across eastern Nebraska and southwest Iowa, it was sunny, with a temperature of 79 at Lincoln, 78 at Millard, 76 at Fremont, and 77 at Columbus. Under sunny skies, Blair Airport reported 76, Tacoma reported 79, Plattsmouth reported 77, and Red Oak, Iowa reported 77. At Nebraska City, it was mostly sunny, with a temperature of 77. Here are some observations from across the region. It was sunny, with a temperature of 76 at Grand Island, 78 at North Fork, and 78 at Sioux Falls. Under sunny skies, Sioux City reported 78, North Platte reported 75, and Valentine reported 73. It was mostly sunny, with a temperature of 78 at Des Moines and 78 at Denver. It was cloudy, with a temperature of 74 at Kansas City and 72 at Concordia, Kansas. Once again, at 11 a.m. in Omaha, it was 77 degrees under mostly sunny skies. At 11 a.m. in Omaha, it was mostly sunny. The temperature was 77 degrees, the dew point 66, and the relative humidity 68%. The wind was north at 3 miles an hour. The pressure was 30.17 inches and steady. Across eastern Nebraska and southwest Iowa, it was sunny, with a temperature of 79 at Lincoln, 78 at Millard, 76 at Fremont, and 77 at Columbus. Under sunny skies, Blair Airport reported 76, Tacoma reported 79, Plattsmouth reported 77, and Red Oak, Iowa reported 77. At Nebraska City, it was mostly sunny, with a temperature of 77. Here are some observations from across the region. It was sunny, with a temperature of 76 at Grand Island, 78 at North Fork, and 78 at Sioux Falls. Under sunny skies, Sioux City reported 78, North Platte reported 75, and Valentine reported 73. It was mostly sunny, with a temperature of 78 at Des Moines and 78 at Denver.
It was cloudy, with a temperature of 74 at Kansas City and 72 at Concordia, Kansas. Once again, at 11 a.m. in Omaha, it was 77 degrees under mostly sunny skies. Here are the forecast key messages. Lingering low chances 20 to 40% of showers and isolated thunderstorms until mid-morning Saturday, with precipitation ending leaving a pleasant day. Shower and thunderstorm chances ramp up late Sunday into Monday 30 to 70%. Periodic storm chances continue into next week. 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The current time is 11:14 a.m. Central Daylight Time. Now for the official National Weather Service forecast for the Omaha and Council Bluffs area. Today, hot, sunny. Highs in the mid-80s. North winds 5 to 10 miles an hour. Tonight, mostly clear until midnight, then becoming partly cloudy. Lows in the lower 60s. Northeast winds around 5 miles an hour, becoming east after midnight. Sunday, partly sunny in the morning, then becoming mostly cloudy. Highs in the lower 80s. South winds around 5 miles an hour. Sunday night, partly cloudy until midnight, then mostly cloudy with a chance of showers with a slight chance of thunderstorms after midnight. Lows in the mid-60s. Southeast winds around 5 miles an hour. Chance of rain 50%. Monday, partly sunny. A chance of showers and thunderstorms in the morning. Highs in the mid-80s. Southeast winds 5 to 10 miles an hour. Chance of rain 40%. Monday night and Tuesday, partly cloudy. Hot. Lows in the upper 60s. Highs in the upper 80s. Tuesday night, mostly cloudy. A chance of showers after midnight. Lows in the upper 60s. Chance of rain 30%. Wednesday through Thursday, mostly clear. Hot. Highs in the upper 80s. Lows in the mid-60s. Thursday night and Friday, partly cloudy. Hot. Lows in the mid-60s. Highs in the mid-80s. At 11 a.m. in Omaha, it was mostly sunny. The temperature was 77 degrees, the dew point 66, and the relative humidity 68%. The wind was north at 3 miles an hour. The pressure was 30.17 inches and steady. Across eastern Nebraska and southwest Iowa, it was sunny, with a temperature of 79 at Lincoln, 78 at Millard, 76 at Fremont, and 77 at Columbus. Under sunny skies, Blair Airport reported 76, Tacoma reported 79, Plattsmouth reported 77, and Red Oak, Iowa reported 77. At Nebraska City, it was mostly sunny, with a temperature of 77. Here are some observations from across the region. It was sunny, with a temperature of 76 at Grand Island, 78 at North Fork, and 78 at Sioux Falls. Under sunny skies, Sioux City reported 78, North Platte reported 75, and Valentine reported 73. It was mostly sunny, with a temperature of 78 at Des Moines and 78 at Denver. It was cloudy, with a temperature of 74 at Kansas City and 72 at Concordia, Kansas. Once again, at 11 a.m. in Omaha, it was 77 degrees under mostly sunny skies. Here are the forecast key messages. Lingering low chances 20 to 40% of showers and isolated thunderstorms until mid-morning Saturday, with precipitation ending leaving a pleasant day. Shower and thunderstorm chances ramp up late Sunday into Monday 30 to 70%. Periodic storm chances continue into next week. 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The current time is 11:18 a.m. Central Daylight Time. Now for the official National Weather Service forecast for the Omaha and Council Bluffs area. Today, hot, sunny. Highs in the mid-80s. North winds 5 to 10 miles an hour. Tonight,
mostly clear until midnight, then becoming partly cloudy. Lows in the lower 60s. Northeast winds around 5 miles an hour, becoming east after midnight. Sunday, partly sunny in the morning, then becoming mostly cloudy. Highs in the lower 80s. South winds around 5 miles an hour. Sunday night, partly cloudy until midnight, then mostly cloudy with a chance of showers with a slight chance of thunderstorms after midnight. Lows in the mid-60s. Southeast winds around 5 miles an hour. Chance of rain 50%. Monday, partly sunny. A chance of showers and thunderstorms in the morning. Highs in the mid-80s. Southeast winds 5 to 10 miles an hour. Chance of rain 40%. Monday night and Tuesday, partly cloudy. Hot. Lows in the upper 60s. Highs in the upper 80s. Tuesday night, mostly cloudy. A chance of showers after midnight. Lows in the upper 60s. Chance of rain 30%. Wednesday through Thursday, mostly clear. Hot. Highs in the upper 80s. Lows in the mid-60s. Thursday night and Friday, partly cloudy. Hot. Lows in the mid-60s. Highs in the mid-80s. At 11 a.m. in Omaha, it was mostly sunny. The temperature was 77 degrees, the dew point 66, and the relative humidity 68%. The wind was north at 3 miles an hour. The pressure was 30.17 inches and steady. Across eastern Nebraska and southwest Iowa, it was sunny, with a temperature of 79 at Lincoln, 78 at Millard, 76 at Fremont, and 77 at Columbus. Under sunny skies, Blair Airport reported 76, Tacoma reported 79, Plattsmouth reported 77, and Red Oak, Iowa reported 77. At Nebraska City, it was mostly sunny, with a temperature of 77. Here are some observations from across the region. It was sunny, with a temperature of 76 at Grand Island, 78 at Norfolk, and 78 at Sioux Falls. Under sunny skies, Sioux City reported 78, North Platte reported 75, and Valentine reported 73. It was mostly sunny, with a temperature of 78 at Des Moines and 78 at Denver. It was cloudy, with a temperature of 74 at Kansas City and 72 at Concordia, Kansas. Once again, at 11 a.m. in Omaha, it was 77 degrees under mostly sunny skies. Here are the forecast key messages. Lingering low chances 20 to 40% of showers and isolated thunderstorms until mid-morning Saturday, with precipitation ending leaving a pleasant day. Shower and thunderstorm chances ramp up late Sunday into Monday 30 to 70%. Periodic storm chances continue into next week. This is NOAA All Hazards Radio Station KIH 61 in Omaha, Nebraska. The current time is 11:22 a.m. Central Daylight Time. Now for the official National Weather Service forecast for the Omaha and Council Bluffs area. Today, hot, sunny. Highs in the mid-80s. North winds 5 to 10 miles an hour. Tonight, mostly clear until midnight, then becoming partly cloudy. Lows in the lower 60s. Northeast winds around 5 miles an hour, becoming east after midnight. Sunday, partly sunny in the morning, then becoming mostly cloudy. Highs in the lower 80s. South winds around 5 miles an hour. Sunday night, partly cloudy until midnight, then mostly cloudy with a chance of showers with a slight chance of thunderstorms after midnight. Lows in the mid-60s. Southeast winds around 5 miles an hour. Chance of rain 50%. Monday, partly sunny. A chance of showers and thunderstorms in the morning. Highs in the mid-80s. Southeast winds 5 to 10 miles an hour. Chance of rain 40%. Monday night and Tuesday, partly cloudy. Hot. Lows in the upper 60s. Highs in the upper 80s.
Tuesday night, mostly cloudy. A chance of showers after midnight. Lows in the upper 60s. Chance of rain 30%. Wednesday through Thursday, mostly clear. Hot. Highs in the upper 80s. Lows in the mid 60s.

Airport reported 76. Tacoma reported 79. Plattsmouth reported 77. And Red Oak, Iowa reported 77. At Nebraska City, it was mostly sunny, with a temperature of 77. Here are some observations from across the region. It was sunny, with a temperature of 76 at Grand Island, 78 at Norfolk, and 78 at Sioux Falls. Under sunny skies, Sioux City reported 78, North Platte reported 75, and Valentine reported 73. It was mostly sunny, with a temperature of 78 at Des Moines and 78 at Denver. It was cloudy, with a temperature of 74 at Kansas City and 72 at Concordia, Kansas. Once again, at 11 a.m. in Omaha, it was 77 degrees under mostly sunny skies. Here are the forecast key messages. Lingering low chances 20 to 40% of showers and isolated thunderstorms until mid-morning Saturday, with precipitation ending leaving a pleasant day. Shower and thunderstorm chances ramp up late Sunday into Monday 30 to 70%. Periodic storm chances continue into next week. 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The current time is 11:26 a.m. Central Daylight Time. Now for the official National Weather Service forecast for the Omaha and Council Bluffs area. Today, hot, sunny. Highs in the mid-80s. North winds 5 to 10 miles an hour. Tonight, mostly clear until midnight, then becoming partly cloudy. Lows in the lower 60s. Northeast winds around 5 miles an hour, becoming east after midnight. Sunday, partly sunny in the morning, then becoming mostly cloudy. Highs in the lower 80s. South winds around 5 miles an hour. Sunday night, partly cloudy until midnight, then mostly cloudy with a chance of showers with a slight chance of thunderstorms after midnight. Lows in the mid-60s. Southeast winds around 5 miles an hour. Chance of rain 50%. Monday, partly sunny. A chance of showers and thunderstorms in the morning. Highs in the mid-80s. Southeast winds 5 to 10 miles an hour. Chance of rain 40%. Monday night and Tuesday, partly cloudy. Hot. Lows in the upper 60s. Highs in the upper 80s. Tuesday night, mostly cloudy. A chance of showers after midnight. Lows in the upper 60s. Chance of rain 30%. Wednesday through Thursday, mostly clear. Hot. Highs in the upper 80s. Lows in the mid-60s. Thursday night and Friday, partly cloudy. Hot. Lows in the mid-60s. Highs in the mid-80s. At 11 a.m. in Omaha, it was mostly sunny. The temperature was 77 degrees, the dew point 66, and the relative humidity 68%. The wind was north at 3 miles an hour. The pressure was 30.17 inches and steady. Across eastern Nebraska and southwest Iowa, it was sunny, with a temperature of 79 at Lincoln, 78 at Millard, 76 at Fremont, and 77 at Columbus. Under sunny skies, Blair Airport reported 76, Tacoma reported 79, Plattsmouth reported 77, and Red Oak, Iowa reported 77. At Nebraska City, it was mostly sunny, with a temperature of 77. Here are some observations from across the region. It was sunny, with a temperature of 76 at Grand Island, 78 at Norfolk, and 78 at Sioux Falls. Under sunny skies, Sioux City reported 78, North Platte reported 75, and Valentine reported 73. It was mostly sunny, with a temperature of 78 at Des Moines and 78 at Denver. It was cloudy, with a temperature of 74 at Kansas City and 72 at Concordia, Kansas. Once again, at 11 a.m. in Omaha, it was 77 degrees under mostly sunny skies. Here are the forecast key messages. Lingering low chances 20 to 40% of showers and isolated thunderstorms until mid-morning Saturday,

precipitation ending, leaving a pleasant day. Shower and thunderstorm chances ramp up late Sunday into Monday, 30 to 70%. Periodic storm chances continue into next week. This is NOAA All Hazards Radio Station KIH 61 in Omaha, Nebraska. The current time is 11:30 a.m. Central Daylight Time. Now for the official National Weather Service forecast for the Omaha and Council Bluffs area. This afternoon, hot, sunny. Highs in the mid-80s. North winds 5 to 10 miles an hour. Tonight, mostly clear until midnight, then becoming partly cloudy. Lows in the lower 60s. Northeast winds around 5 miles an hour, becoming east after midnight. Sunday, partly sunny in the morning, then becoming mostly cloudy. Highs in the lower 80s. South winds around 5 miles an hour. Sunday night, partly cloudy until midnight, then mostly cloudy with a chance of showers with a slight chance of thunderstorms after midnight. Lows in the mid-60s. Southeast winds around 5 miles an hour. Chance of rain 50%. Monday, partly sunny. A chance of showers and thunderstorms in the morning. Highs in the mid-80s. Southeast winds 5 to 10 miles an hour. Chance of rain 40%. Monday night and Tuesday, partly cloudy. Hot. Lows in the upper 60s. Highs in the upper 80s. Tuesday night, mostly cloudy. A chance of showers after midnight. Lows in the upper 60s. Chance of rain 30%. Wednesday through Thursday, mostly clear. Hot. Highs in the upper 80s. Lows in the mid-60s. Thursday night and Friday, partly cloudy. Hot. Lows in the mid-60s. Highs in the mid-80s. 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Douglas, Sarpy, Washington, Cass, Odo, Burt, Dodge, Saunders, Harrison, Pottawatomie, and Mills. At 11 a.m. in Omaha, it was mostly sunny. The temperature was 77 degrees, the dew point 66, and the relative humidity 68%. The wind was north at 3 miles an hour. The pressure was 30.17 inches and steady. Across eastern Nebraska and southwest Iowa, it was sunny, with a temperature of 79 at Lincoln, 78 at Millard, 76 at Fremont, and 77 at Columbus. Under sunny skies, Blair Airport reported 76, Tacoma reported 79, Plattsmouth reported 77, and Red Oak, Iowa reported 77. At Nebraska City, it was mostly sunny, with a temperature of 77. Here are some observations from across the region. It was sunny, with a temperature of 76 at Grand Island, 78 at North Fork, and 78 at Sioux Falls. Under sunny skies, Sioux City reported 78, North Platte reported 75, and Valentine reported 73. It was mostly sunny, with a temperature of 78 at Des Moines and 78 at Denver. It was cloudy, with a temperature of 74 at Kansas City and 72 at Concordia, Kansas. Once again, at 11 a.m. in Omaha, it was 77 degrees under mostly sunny skies. Here are the forecast key messages. Dry and pleasant conditions this afternoon, with high temperatures in the mid-80s. Patchy fog is possible overnight, followed by scattered showers and thunderstorms Sunday morning and again Sunday night. Periodic shower and thunderstorm chances continue next week, with high temperatures generally in the mid-80s. 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The current time is 11:34 a.m. Central Daylight Time. Now for the official National Weather Service forecast for the Omaha and Council Bluffs area. This afternoon, hot, sunny. Highs in the mid-80s. North winds 5 to 10 miles an hour. Tonight, mostly clear until midnight, then becoming partly cloudy.
lows in the lower 60s. Northeast winds around 5 miles an hour, becoming east after midnight. Sunday, partly sunny in the morning, then becoming mostly cloudy. Highs in the lower 80s. South winds around 5 miles an hour. Sunday night, partly cloudy until midnight, then mostly cloudy with a chance of showers with a slight chance of thunderstorms after midnight. Lows in the mid-60s. Southeast winds around 5 miles an hour. Chance of rain 50%. Monday, partly sunny. A chance of showers and thunderstorms in the morning. Highs in the mid-80s. Southeast winds 5 to 10 miles an hour. Chance of rain 40%. Monday night and Tuesday, partly cloudy. Hot. Lows in the upper 60s. Highs in the upper 80s. Tuesday night, mostly cloudy. A chance of showers after midnight. Lows in the upper 60s. Chance of rain 30%. Wednesday through Thursday, mostly clear. Hot. Highs in the upper 80s. Lows in the mid-60s. Thursday night and Friday, partly cloudy. Hot. Lows in the mid-60s. Highs in the mid-80s. At 11 a.m. in Omaha, it was mostly sunny. The temperature was 77 degrees, the dew point 66, and the relative humidity 68%. The wind was north at 3 miles an hour. The pressure was 30.17 inches and steady. Across eastern Nebraska and southwest Iowa, it was sunny, with a temperature of 79 at Lincoln, 78 at Millard, 76 at Fremont, and 77 at Columbus. Under sunny skies, Blair Airport reported 76, Tacoma reported 79, Plattsmouth reported 77, and Red Oak, Iowa reported 77. At Nebraska City, it was mostly sunny, with a temperature of 77. Here are some observations from across the region. It was sunny, with a temperature of 76 at Grand Island, 78 at North Fork, and 78 at Sioux Falls. Under sunny skies, Sioux City reported 78, North Platte reported 75, and Valentine reported 73. It was mostly sunny, with a temperature of 78 at Des Moines and 78 at Denver. It was cloudy, with a temperature of 74 at Kansas City and 72 at Concordia, Kansas. Once again, at 11 a.m. in Omaha, it was 77 degrees under mostly sunny skies. Here are the forecast key messages. Dry and pleasant conditions this afternoon, with high temperatures in the mid-80s. Patchy fog is possible overnight, followed by scattered showers and thunderstorms Sunday morning and again Sunday night. Periodic shower and thunderstorm chances continue next week, with high temperatures generally in the mid-80s. This is NOAA All Hazards Radio Station KIH 61 in Omaha, Nebraska. The current time is 11:38 a.m. Central Daylight Time. Now for the official National Weather Service forecast for the Omaha and Council Bluffs area. This afternoon, hot, sunny. Highs in the mid-80s. North winds 5 to 10 miles an hour. Tonight, mostly clear until midnight, then becoming partly cloudy. Lows in the lower 60s. Northeast winds around 5 miles an hour, becoming east after midnight. Sunday, partly sunny in the morning, then becoming mostly cloudy. Highs in the lower 80s. South winds around 5 miles an hour. Sunday night, partly cloudy until midnight, then mostly cloudy with a chance of showers with a slight chance of thunderstorms after midnight. Lows in the mid-60s. Southeast winds around 5 miles an hour. Chance of rain 50%. Monday, partly sunny. A chance of showers and thunderstorms in the morning. Highs in the mid-80s. Southeast winds 5 to 10 miles an hour. Chance of rain 40%. Monday night and Tuesday, partly cloudy. Hot. Lows in the upper 60s. Highs in the upper 80s. Tuesday night, mostly cloudy.
a chance of showers after midnight. Lows in the upper 60s. Chance of rain 30%. Wednesday through Thursday, mostly clear. Hot. Highs in the upper 80s. Lows in the mid 60s. Thursday night and Friday, partly cloudy. Hot. Lows in the mid 60s. Highs in the mid 80s. At 11 a.m. in Omaha, it was mostly sunny. The temperature was 77 degrees, the dew point 66, and the relative humidity 68%. The wind was north at 3 miles an hour. The pressure was 30.17 inches and steady. Across eastern Nebraska and southwest Iowa, it was sunny, with a temperature of 79 at Lincoln, 78 at Millard, 76 at Fremont, and 77 at Columbus. Under sunny skies, Blair Airport reported 76, Tacoma reported 79, Plattsmouth reported 77, and Red Oak, Iowa reported 77. At Nebraska City, it was mostly sunny, with a temperature of 77. Here are some observations from across the region. It was sunny, with a temperature of 76 at Grand Island, 78 at Norfolk, and 78 at Sioux Falls. Under sunny skies, Sioux City reported 78, North Platte reported 75, and Valentine reported 73. It was mostly sunny, with a temperature of 78 at Des Moines and 78 at Denver. It was cloudy, with a temperature of 74 at Kansas City and 72 at Concordia, Kansas. Once again, at 11 a.m. in Omaha, it was 77 degrees under mostly sunny skies. Here are the forecast key messages. Dry and pleasant conditions this afternoon, with high temperatures in the mid-80s. Patchy fog is possible overnight, followed by scattered showers and thunderstorms Sunday morning and again Sunday night. Periodic shower and thunderstorm chances continue next week, with high temperatures generally in the mid-80s. This is NOAA All Hazards radio station KIH-61 in Omaha, Nebraska. The current time is 11:42 a.m. Central Daylight Time. Now for the official National Weather Service forecast for the Omaha and Council Bluffs area. This afternoon, hot, sunny. Highs in the mid-80s. North winds 5 to 10 miles an hour. Tonight, mostly clear until midnight, then becoming partly cloudy. Lows in the lower 60s. Northeast winds around 5 miles an hour, becoming east after midnight. Sunday, partly sunny in the morning, then becoming mostly cloudy. Highs in the lower 80s. South winds around 5 miles an hour. Sunday night, partly cloudy until midnight, then mostly cloudy with a chance of showers with a slight chance of thunderstorms after midnight. Lows in the mid-60s. Southeast winds around 5 miles an hour. Chance of rain 50%. Monday, partly sunny. A chance of showers and thunderstorms in the morning. Highs in the mid-80s. Southeast winds 5 to 10 miles an hour. Chance of rain 40%. Monday night and Tuesday, partly cloudy. Hot. Lows in the upper 60s. Highs in the upper 80s. Tuesday night, mostly cloudy. A chance of showers after midnight. Lows in the upper 60s. Chance of rain 30%. Wednesday through Thursday, mostly clear. Hot. Highs in the upper 80s. Lows in the mid-60s. Thursday night and Friday, partly cloudy. Hot. Lows in the mid-60s. Highs in the mid-80s. At 11 a.m. in Omaha, it was mostly sunny. The temperature was 77 degrees, the dew point 66, and the relative humidity 68%. The wind was north at 3 miles an hour. The pressure was 30.17 inches and steady. Across eastern Nebraska and southwest Iowa, it was sunny, with a temperature of 79 at Lincoln, 78 at Millard, 76 at Fremont, and 77 at Columbus. Under sunny skies, Blair Airport reported 76,
Tacoma reported 79, Plattsmouth reported 77, and Red Oak, Iowa reported 77. At Nebraska City, it was mostly sunny, with a temperature of 77. Here are some observations from across the region. It was sunny, with a temperature of 76 at Grand Island, 78 at North Fork, and 78 at Sioux Falls. Under sunny skies, Sioux City reported 78, North Platte reported 75, and Valentine reported 73. It was mostly sunny, with a temperature of 78 at Des Moines and 78 at Denver. It was cloudy, with a temperature of 74 at Kansas City and 72 at Concordia, Kansas. Once again, at 11 a.m. in Omaha, it was 77 degrees under mostly sunny skies. Here are the forecast key messages. Dry and pleasant conditions this afternoon, with high temperatures in the mid-80s. Patchy fog is possible overnight, followed by scattered showers and thunderstorms Sunday morning and again Sunday night. Periodic shower and thunderstorm chances continue next week, with high temperatures generally in the mid-80s. This is NOAA All Hazards radio station KIH-61 in Omaha, Nebraska. The current time is 11:46 a.m. Central Daylight Time. Now for the official National Weather Service forecast for the Omaha and Council Bluffs area. This afternoon, hot, sunny. Highs in the mid-80s. North winds 5 to 10 miles an hour. Tonight, mostly clear until midnight, then becoming partly cloudy. Lows in the lower 60s. Northeast winds around 5 miles an hour, becoming east after midnight. Sunday, partly sunny in the morning, then becoming mostly cloudy. Highs in the lower 80s. South winds around 5 miles an hour. Sunday night, partly cloudy until midnight, then mostly cloudy with a chance of showers with a slight chance of thunderstorms after midnight. Lows in the mid-60s. Southeast winds around 5 miles an hour. Chance of rain 50%. Monday, partly sunny. A chance of showers and thunderstorms in the morning. Highs in the mid-80s. Southeast winds 5 to 10 miles an hour. Chance of rain 40%. Monday night and Tuesday, partly cloudy. Hot. Lows in the upper 60s. Highs in the upper 80s. Tuesday night, mostly cloudy. A chance of showers after midnight. Lows in the upper 60s. Chance of rain 30%. Wednesday through Thursday, mostly clear. Hot. Highs in the upper 80s. Lows in the mid-60s. Thursday night and Friday, partly cloudy. Hot. Lows in the mid-60s. Highs in the mid-80s. At 11 a.m. in Omaha, it was mostly sunny. The temperature was 77 degrees, the dew point 66, and the relative humidity 68%. The wind was north at 3 miles an hour. The pressure was 30.17 inches and steady. Across eastern Nebraska and southwest Iowa, it was sunny, with a temperature of 79 at Lincoln, 78 at Millard, 76 at Fremont, and 77 at Columbus. Under sunny skies, Blair Airport reported 76, Tacoma reported 79, Plattsmouth reported 77, and Red Oak, Iowa reported 77. At Nebraska City, it was mostly sunny, with a temperature of 77. Here are some observations from across the region. It was sunny, with a temperature of 76 at Grand Island, 78 at North Fork, and 78 at Sioux Falls. Under sunny skies, Sioux City reported 78, North Platte reported 75, and Valentine reported 73. It was mostly sunny, with a temperature of 78 at Des Moines and 78 at Denver. It was cloudy, with a temperature of 74 at Kansas City and 72 at Concordia, Kansas. Once again, at 11 a.m. in Omaha, it was 77 degrees under mostly sunny skies. Here are the forecast key messages. Dry and pleasant conditions this afternoon, with high temperatures in the mid-80s.
patchy fog is possible overnight, followed by scattered showers and thunderstorms Sunday morning and again Sunday night. Periodic shower and thunderstorm chances continue next week, with high temperatures generally in the mid-80s. This is NOAA All Hazards radio station KIH 61 in Omaha, Nebraska. The current time is 11:50 a.m. Central Daylight Time. Now for the official National Weather Service forecast for the Omaha and Council Bluffs area. This afternoon, hot, sunny. Highs in the mid-80s. North winds 5 to 10 miles an hour. Tonight, mostly clear until midnight, then becoming partly cloudy. Lows in the lower 60s. Northeast winds around 5 miles an hour, becoming east after midnight. Sunday, partly sunny in the morning, then becoming mostly cloudy. Highs in the lower 80s. South winds around 5 miles an hour. Sunday night, partly cloudy until midnight, then mostly cloudy with a chance of showers with a slight chance of thunderstorms after midnight. Lows in the mid-60s. Southeast winds around 5 miles an hour. Chance of rain 50%. Monday, partly sunny. A chance of showers and thunderstorms in the morning. Highs in the mid-80s. Southeast winds 5 to 10 miles an hour. Chance of rain 40%. Monday night and Tuesday, partly cloudy. Hot. Lows in the upper 60s. Highs in the upper 80s. Tuesday night, mostly cloudy. A chance of showers after midnight. Lows in the upper 60s. Chance of rain 30%. Wednesday through Thursday, mostly clear. Hot. Highs in the upper 80s. Lows in the mid-60s. Thursday night and Friday, partly cloudy. Hot. Lows in the mid-60s. Highs in the mid-80s. At 11 a.m. in Omaha, it was mostly sunny. The temperature was 77 degrees, the dew point 66, and the relative humidity 68%. The wind was north at 3 miles an hour. The pressure was 30.17 inches and steady. Across eastern Nebraska and southwest Iowa, it was sunny, with a temperature of 79 at Lincoln, 78 at Millard, 76 at Fremont, and 77 at Columbus. Under sunny skies, Blair Airport reported 76, Tacoma reported 79, Plattsmouth reported 77, and Red Oak, Iowa reported 77. At Nebraska City, it was mostly sunny, with a temperature of 77. Here are some observations from across the region. It was sunny, with a temperature of 76 at Grand Island, 78 at Norfolk, and 78 at Sioux Falls. Under sunny skies, Sioux City reported 78, North Platte reported 75, and Valentine reported 73. It was mostly sunny, with a temperature of 78 at Des Moines and 78 at Denver. It was cloudy, with a temperature of 74 at Kansas City and 72 at Concordia, Kansas. Once again, at 11 a.m. in Omaha, it was 77 degrees under mostly sunny skies. Here are the forecast key messages. Dry and pleasant conditions this afternoon, with high temperatures in the mid-80s. Patchy fog is possible overnight, followed by scattered showers and thunderstorms Sunday morning and again Sunday night. Periodic shower and thunderstorm chances continue next week, with high temperatures generally in the mid-80s. This is NOAA All Hazards radio station KIH 61 in Omaha, Nebraska. The current time is 11:54 a.m. Central Daylight Time. Now for the official National Weather Service forecast for the Omaha and Council Bluffs area. This afternoon, hot, sunny. Highs in the mid-80s. North winds 5 to 10 miles an hour. Tonight, mostly clear until midnight, then becoming partly cloudy. Lows in the lower 60s. Northeast winds around 5 miles an hour, becoming east after midnight. Sunday, partly sunny in the morning, then becoming mostly cloudy. Highs in the lower 80s.
south winds around 5 miles an hour. Sunday night, partly cloudy until midnight, then mostly cloudy with a chance of showers with a slight chance of thunderstorms after midnight. Lows in the mid-60s. Southeast winds around 5 miles an hour. Chance of rain 50%. Monday, partly sunny. A chance of showers and thunderstorms in the morning. Highs in the mid-80s. Southeast winds 5 to 10 miles an hour. Chance of rain 40%. Monday night and Tuesday, partly cloudy. Hot. Lows in the upper 60s. Highs in the upper 80s. Tuesday night, mostly cloudy. A chance of showers after midnight. Lows in the upper 60s. Chance of rain 30%. Wednesday through Thursday, mostly clear. Hot. Highs in the upper 80s. Lows in the mid-60s. Thursday night and Friday, partly cloudy. Hot. Lows in the mid-60s. Highs in the mid-80s. At 11 a.m. in Omaha, it was mostly sunny. The temperature was 77 degrees, the dew point 66, and the relative humidity 68%. The wind was north at 3 miles an hour. The pressure was 30.17 inches and steady. Across eastern Nebraska and southwest Iowa, it was sunny, with a temperature of 79 at Lincoln, 78 at Millard, 76 at Fremont, and 77 at Columbus. Under sunny skies, Blair Airport reported 76, Tacoma reported 79, Plattsmouth reported 77, and Red Oak, Iowa reported 77. At Nebraska City, it was mostly sunny, with a temperature of 77. Here are some observations from across the region. It was sunny, with a temperature of 76 at Grand Island, 78 at North Fork, and 78 at Sioux Falls. Under sunny skies, Sioux City reported 78, North Platte reported 75, and Valentine reported 73. It was mostly sunny, with a temperature of 78 at Des Moines and 78 at Denver. It was cloudy, with a temperature of 74 at Kansas City and 72 at Concordia, Kansas. Once again, at 11 a.m. in Omaha, it was 77 degrees under mostly sunny skies. Here are the forecast key messages. Dry and pleasant conditions this afternoon, with high temperatures in the mid-80s. Patchy fog is possible overnight, followed by scattered showers and thunderstorms Sunday morning and again Sunday night. Periodic shower and thunderstorm chances continue next week, with high temperatures generally in the mid-80s. 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The current time is 11:58 a.m. Central Daylight Time. Now for the official National Weather Service forecast for the Omaha and Council Bluffs area. This afternoon, hot, sunny. Highs in the mid-80s. North winds 5 to 10 miles an hour. Tonight, mostly clear until midnight, then becoming partly cloudy. Lows in the lower 60s. Northeast winds around 5 miles an hour, becoming east after midnight. Sunday, partly sunny in the morning, then becoming mostly cloudy. Highs in the lower 80s. South winds around 5 miles an hour. Sunday night, partly cloudy until midnight, then mostly cloudy with a chance of showers with a slight chance of thunderstorms after midnight. Lows in the mid-60s. Southeast winds around 5 miles an hour. Chance of rain 50%. Monday, partly sunny. A chance of showers and thunderstorms in the morning. Highs in the mid-80s. Southeast winds 5 to 10 miles an hour. Chance of rain 40%. Monday night and Tuesday, partly cloudy. Hot. Lows in the upper 60s. Highs in the upper 80s. Tuesday night, mostly cloudy. A chance of showers after midnight. Lows in the upper 60s. Chance of rain 30%. Wednesday through Thursday, mostly clear. Hot. Highs in the upper 80s.
lows in the mid-60s. Thursday night and Friday, partly cloudy. Hot. Lows in the mid-60s. Highs in the mid-80s. Here are the forecast key messages. Dry and pleasant conditions this afternoon, with high temperatures in the mid-80s. Patchy fog is possible overnight, followed by scattered showers and thunderstorms Sunday morning and again Sunday night. Periodic shower and thunderstorm chances continue next week, with high temperatures generally in the mid-80s. This is NOAA All Hazards Radio Station KIH-61 in Omaha, Nebraska. The current time is 12 p.m. Central Daylight Time. Now for the official National Weather Service forecast for the Omaha and Council Bluffs area. This afternoon, hot, sunny. Highs in the mid-80s. North winds 5 to 10 miles an hour. Tonight, mostly clear until midnight, then becoming partly cloudy. Lows in the lower 60s. Northeast winds around 5 miles an hour, becoming east after midnight. Sunday, partly sunny in the morning, then becoming mostly cloudy. Highs in the lower 80s. South winds around 5 miles an hour. Sunday night, partly cloudy until midnight, then mostly cloudy with a chance of showers with a slight chance of thunderstorms after midnight. Lows in the mid-60s. Southeast winds around 5 miles an hour. Chance of rain 50%. Monday, partly sunny. A chance of showers and thunderstorms in the morning. Highs in the mid-80s. Southeast winds 5 to 10 miles an hour. Chance of rain 40%. Monday night and Tuesday, partly cloudy. Hot. Lows in the upper 60s. Highs in the upper 80s. Tuesday night, mostly cloudy. A chance of showers after midnight. Lows in the upper 60s. Chance of rain 30%. Wednesday through Thursday, mostly clear. Hot. Highs in the upper 80s. Lows in the mid-60s. Thursday night and Friday, partly cloudy. Hot. Lows in the mid-60s. Highs in the mid-80s. Here are the forecast key messages. Dry and pleasant conditions this afternoon, with high temperatures in the mid-80s. Patchy fog is possible overnight, followed by scattered showers and thunderstorms Sunday morning and again Sunday night. Periodic shower and thunderstorm chances continue next week, with high temperatures generally in the mid-80s. 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The current time is 12:03 p.m. Central Daylight Time. Now for the official National Weather Service forecast for the Omaha and Council Bluffs area. This afternoon, hot, sunny. Highs in the mid-80s. North winds 5 to 10 miles an hour. Tonight, mostly clear until midnight, then becoming partly cloudy. Lows in the lower 60s. Northeast winds around 5 miles an hour, becoming east after midnight. Sunday, partly sunny in the morning, then becoming mostly cloudy. Highs in the lower 80s. South winds around 5 miles an hour. Sunday night, partly cloudy until midnight, then mostly cloudy with a chance of showers with a slight chance of thunderstorms after midnight. Lows in the mid-60s. Southeast winds around 5 miles an hour. Chance of rain 50%. Monday, partly sunny. A chance of showers and thunderstorms in the morning. Highs in the mid-80s. Southeast winds 5 to 10 miles an hour. Chance of rain 40%. Monday night and Tuesday, partly cloudy. Hot. Lows in the upper 60s. Highs in the upper 80s. Tuesday night, mostly cloudy. A chance of showers after midnight. Lows in the upper 60s. Chance of rain 30%. Wednesday through Thursday, mostly clear. Hot. Highs in the upper 80s. Lows in the mid-60s. Thursday night and Friday, partly cloudy. Hot.
lows in the mid-60s, highs in the mid-80s. Here are the forecast key messages. Dry and pleasant conditions this afternoon, with high temperatures in the mid-80s. Patchy fog is possible overnight, followed by scattered showers and thunderstorms Sunday morning and again Sunday night. Periodic shower and thunderstorm chances continue next week, with high temperatures generally in the mid-80s. 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The current time is 12:05 p.m. Central Daylight Time. Now for the official National Weather Service forecast for the Omaha and Council Bluffs area. This afternoon, hot, sunny. Highs in the mid-80s. North winds 5 to 10 miles an hour. Tonight, mostly clear until midnight, then becoming partly cloudy. Lows in the lower 60s. Northeast winds around 5 miles an hour, becoming east after midnight. Sunday, partly sunny in the morning, then becoming mostly cloudy. Highs in the lower 80s. South winds around 5 miles an hour. Sunday night, partly cloudy until midnight, then mostly cloudy with a chance of showers with a slight chance of thunderstorms after midnight. Lows in the mid-60s. Southeast winds around 5 miles an hour. Chance of rain 50%. Monday, partly sunny. A chance of showers and thunderstorms in the morning. Highs in the mid-80s. Southeast winds 5 to 10 miles an hour. Chance of rain 40%. Monday night and Tuesday, partly cloudy. Hot. Lows in the upper 60s. Highs in the upper 80s. Tuesday night, mostly cloudy. A chance of showers after midnight. Lows in the upper 60s. Chance of rain 30%. Wednesday through Thursday, mostly clear. Hot. Highs in the upper 80s. Lows in the mid-60s. Thursday night and Friday, partly cloudy. Hot. Lows in the mid-60s. Highs in the mid-80s. At noon in Omaha, it was sunny. The temperature was 81 degrees, the dew point 63, and the relative humidity 54%. The wind was north at 5 miles an hour. The pressure was 30.16 inches and falling. Across eastern Nebraska and southwest Iowa, it was sunny, with a temperature of 81 at Lincoln, 79 at Millard, 79 at Fremont, 79 at Columbus, and 79 at Blair Airport. Under sunny skies, Tacoma reported 80, Nebraska City reported 79, Plattsmouth reported 79, and Red Oak, Iowa reported 79. Here are some observations from across the region. It was sunny, with a temperature of 78 at Grand Island, 80 at Norfolk, 79 at Sioux Falls, and 80 at Sioux City. Under sunny skies, Concordia, Kansas reported 76, North Platte reported 79, and Valentine reported 77. It was mostly sunny, with a temperature of 80 at Des Moines and 81 at Denver. At Kansas City, it was cloudy, with a temperature of 76. Once again, at noon in Omaha, it was 81 degrees under sunny skies. Here are the forecast key messages. Dry and pleasant conditions this afternoon, with high temperatures in the mid-80s. Patchy fog is possible overnight, followed by scattered showers and thunderstorms Sunday morning and again Sunday night. Periodic shower and thunderstorm chances continue next week, with high temperatures generally in the mid-80s. 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The current time is 12:09 p.m. Central Daylight Time. Now for the official National Weather Service forecast for the Omaha and Council Bluffs area. This afternoon, hot, sunny. Highs in the mid-80s. North winds 5 to 10 miles an hour. Tonight, mostly clear until midnight, then becoming partly cloudy. Lows in the lower 60s. Northeast winds around 5 miles an hour, becoming east after midnight.
Sunday, partly sunny in the morning, then becoming mostly cloudy. Highs in the lower 80s. South winds around 5 miles an hour. Sunday night, partly cloudy until midnight, then mostly cloudy with a chance of showers with a slight chance of thunderstorms after midnight. Lows in the mid-60s. Southeast winds around 5 miles an hour. Chance of rain 50%. Monday, partly sunny. A chance of showers and thunderstorms in the morning. Highs in the mid-80s. Southeast winds 5 to 10 miles an hour. Chance of rain 40%. Monday night and Tuesday, partly cloudy. Hot. Lows in the upper 60s. Highs in the upper 80s. Tuesday night, mostly cloudy. A chance of showers after midnight. Lows in the upper 60s. Chance of rain 30%. Wednesday through Thursday, mostly clear. Hot. Highs in the upper 80s. Lows in the mid-60s. Thursday night and Friday, partly cloudy. Hot. Lows in the mid-60s. Highs in the mid-80s. At noon in Omaha, it was sunny. The temperature was 81 degrees, the dew point 63, and the relative humidity 54%. The wind was north at 5 miles an hour. The pressure was 30.16 inches and falling. Across eastern Nebraska and southwest Iowa, it was sunny, with a temperature of 81 at Lincoln, 79 at Millard, 79 at Fremont, 79 at Columbus, and 79 at Blair Airport. Under sunny skies, Tacoma reported 80, Nebraska City reported 79, Plattsmouth reported 79, and Red Oak, Iowa reported 79. Here are some observations from across the region. It was sunny, with a temperature of 78 at Grand Island, 80 at Norfolk, 79 at Sioux Falls, and 80 at Sioux City. Under sunny skies, Concordia, Kansas reported 76, North Platte reported 79, and Valentine reported 77. It was mostly sunny, with a temperature of 80 at Des Moines and 81 at Denver. At Kansas City, it was cloudy, with a temperature of 76. Once again, at noon in Omaha it was 81 degrees under sunny skies. At noon in Omaha, it was sunny. The temperature was 81 degrees, the dew point 63, and the relative humidity 54%. The wind was north at 5 miles an hour. The pressure was 30.16 inches and falling. Across eastern Nebraska and southwest Iowa, it was sunny, with a temperature of 81 at Lincoln, 79 at Millard, 79 at Fremont, 79 at Columbus, and 79 at Blair Airport. Under sunny skies, Tacoma reported 80, Nebraska City reported 79, Plattsmouth reported 79, and Red Oak, Iowa reported 79. Here are some observations from across the region. It was sunny, with a temperature of 78 at Grand Island, 80 at Norfolk, and 79 at Sioux Falls. Under sunny skies, Sioux City reported 80, North Platte reported 79, and Valentine reported 77. It was mostly sunny, with a temperature of 80 at Des Moines, 76 at Concordia, Kansas, and 81 at Denver. At Kansas City, it was cloudy, with a temperature of 76. Once again, at noon in Omaha it was 81 degrees under sunny skies. Here are the forecast key messages. Dry and pleasant conditions this afternoon, with high temperatures in the mid-80s. Patchy fog is possible overnight, followed by scattered showers and thunderstorms Sunday morning and again Sunday night. Periodic shower and thunderstorm chances continue next week, with high temperatures generally in the mid-80s. 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The current time is 12:14 p.m. Central Daylight Time. Now for the official National Weather Service forecast for the Omaha and Council Bluffs area. This afternoon, hot, sunny. Highs in the mid-80s. North winds 5 to 10 miles an hour. Tonight,
mostly clear until midnight, then becoming partly cloudy. Lows in the lower 60s. Northeast winds around 5 miles an hour, becoming east after midnight. Sunday, partly sunny in the morning, then becoming mostly cloudy. Highs in the lower 80s. South winds around 5 miles an hour. Sunday night, partly cloudy until midnight, then mostly cloudy with a chance of showers with a slight chance of thunderstorms after midnight. Lows in the mid-60s. Southeast winds around 5 miles an hour. Chance of rain 50%. Monday, partly sunny. A chance of showers and thunderstorms in the morning. Highs in the mid-80s. Southeast winds 5 to 10 miles an hour. Chance of rain 40%. Monday night and Tuesday, partly cloudy. Hot. Lows in the upper 60s. Highs in the upper 80s. Tuesday night, mostly cloudy. A chance of showers after midnight. Lows in the upper 60s. Chance of rain 30%. Wednesday through Thursday, mostly clear. Hot. Highs in the upper 80s. Lows in the mid-60s. Thursday night and Friday, partly cloudy. Hot. Lows in the mid-60s. Highs in the mid-80s. At noon in Omaha, it was sunny. The temperature was 81 degrees, the dew point 63, and the relative humidity 54%. The wind was north at 5 miles an hour. The pressure was 30.16 inches and falling. Across eastern Nebraska and southwest Iowa, it was sunny, with a temperature of 81 at Lincoln, 79 at Millard, 79 at Fremont, 79 at Columbus, and 79 at Blair Airport. Under sunny skies, Tacoma reported 80, Nebraska City reported 79, Plattsmouth reported 79, and Red Oak, Iowa reported 79. Here are some observations from across the region. It was sunny, with a temperature of 78 at Grand Island, 80 at Norfolk, and 79 at Sioux Falls. Under sunny skies, Sioux City reported 80, North Platte reported 79, and Valentine reported 77. It was mostly sunny, with a temperature of 80 at Des Moines, 76 at Concordia, Kansas, and 81 at Denver. At Kansas City, it was cloudy, with a temperature of 76. Once again, at noon in Omaha it was 81 degrees under sunny skies. Here are the forecast key messages. Dry and pleasant conditions this afternoon, with high temperatures in the mid-80s. Patchy fog is possible overnight, followed by scattered showers and thunderstorms Sunday morning and again Sunday night. Periodic shower and thunderstorm chances continue next week, with high temperatures generally in the mid-80s. 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The current time is 12:18 p.m. Central Daylight Time. Now for the official National Weather Service forecast for the Omaha and Council Bluffs area. This afternoon, hot, sunny. Highs in the mid-80s. North winds 5 to 10 miles an hour. Tonight, mostly clear until midnight, then becoming partly cloudy. Lows in the lower 60s. Northeast winds around 5 miles an hour, becoming east after midnight. Sunday, partly sunny in the morning, then becoming mostly cloudy. Highs in the lower 80s. South winds around 5 miles an hour. Sunday night, partly cloudy until midnight, then mostly cloudy with a chance of showers with a slight chance of thunderstorms after midnight. Lows in the mid-60s. Southeast winds around 5 miles an hour. Chance of rain 50%. Monday, partly sunny. A chance of showers and thunderstorms in the morning. Highs in the mid-80s. Southeast winds 5 to 10 miles an hour. Chance of rain 40%. Monday night and Tuesday, partly cloudy. Hot. Lows in the upper 60s. Highs in the upper 80s. Tuesday night, mostly cloudy. A chance of showers after midnight.
lows in the upper 60s. Chance of rain 30%. Wednesday through Thursday, mostly clear. Hot. Highs in the upper 80s. Lows in the mid 60s. Thursday night and Friday, partly cloudy. Hot. Lows in the mid 60s. Highs in the mid 80s. At noon in Omaha, it was sunny. The temperature was 81 degrees, the dew point 63, and the relative humidity 54%. The wind was north at 5 miles an hour. The pressure was 30.16 inches and falling. Across eastern Nebraska and southwest Iowa, it was sunny, with a temperature of 81 at Lincoln, 79 at Millard, 79 at Fremont, 79 at Columbus, and 79 at Blair Airport. Under sunny skies, Tacoma reported 80, Nebraska City reported 79, Plattsmouth reported 79, and Red Oak, Iowa reported 79. Here are some observations from across the region. It was sunny, with a temperature of 78 at Grand Island, 80 at Norfolk, and 79 at Sioux Falls. Under sunny skies, Sioux City reported 80, North Platte reported 79, and Valentine reported 77. It was mostly sunny, with a temperature of 80 at Des Moines, 76 at Concordia, Kansas, and 81 at Denver. At Kansas City, it was cloudy, with a temperature of 76. Once again, at noon in Omaha, it was 81 degrees under sunny skies. Here are the forecast key messages. Dry and pleasant conditions this afternoon, with high temperatures in the mid-80s. Patchy fog is possible overnight, followed by scattered showers and thunderstorms Sunday morning and again Sunday night. Periodic shower and thunderstorm chances continue next week, with high temperatures generally in the mid-80s. 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The current time is 12:22 p.m. Central Daylight Time. Now for the official National Weather Service forecast for the Omaha and Council Bluffs area. This afternoon, hot, sunny. Highs in the mid-80s. North winds 5 to 10 miles an hour. Tonight, mostly clear until midnight, then becoming partly cloudy. Lows in the lower 60s. Northeast winds around 5 miles an hour, becoming east after midnight. Sunday, partly sunny in the morning, then becoming mostly cloudy. Highs in the lower 80s. South winds around 5 miles an hour. Sunday night, partly cloudy until midnight, then mostly cloudy with a chance of showers with a slight chance of thunderstorms after midnight. Lows in the mid-60s. Southeast winds around 5 miles an hour. Chance of rain 50%. Monday, partly sunny. A chance of showers and thunderstorms in the morning. Highs in the mid-80s. Southeast winds 5 to 10 miles an hour. Chance of rain 40%. Monday night and Tuesday, partly cloudy. Hot. Lows in the upper 60s. Highs in the upper 80s. Tuesday night, mostly cloudy. A chance of showers after midnight. Lows in the upper 60s. Chance of rain 30%. Wednesday through Thursday, mostly clear. Hot. Highs in the upper 80s. Lows in the mid-60s. Thursday night and Friday, partly cloudy. Hot. Lows in the mid-60s. Highs in the mid-80s. At noon in Omaha, it was sunny. The temperature was 81 degrees, the dew point 63, and the relative humidity 54%. The wind was north at 5 miles an hour. The pressure was 30.16 inches and falling. Across eastern Nebraska and southwest Iowa, it was sunny, with a temperature of 81 at Lincoln, 79 at Millard, 79 at Fremont, 79 at Columbus, and 79 at Blair Airport. Under sunny skies, Tacoma reported 80, Nebraska City reported 79, Plattsmouth reported 79, and Red Oak, Iowa reported 79. Here are some observations from across the region.
It was sunny, with a temperature of 78 at Grand Island, 80 at Norfolk, and 79 at Sioux Falls. Under sunny skies, Sioux City reported 80, North Platte reported 79.

Sunday night. Periodic shower and thunderstorm chances continue next week, with high temperatures generally in the mid-80s. This is NOAA All Hazards radio station KIH 61 in Omaha, Nebraska. The current time is 12:25 p.m. Central Daylight Time. Now for the official National Weather Service forecast for the Omaha and Council Bluffs area. This afternoon, hot, sunny. Highs in the mid-80s. North winds 5 to 10 miles an hour. Tonight, mostly clear until midnight, then becoming partly cloudy. Lows in the lower 60s. Northeast winds around 5 miles an hour, becoming east after midnight. Sunday, partly sunny in the morning, then becoming mostly cloudy. Highs in the lower 80s. South winds around 5 miles an hour. Sunday night, partly cloudy until midnight, then mostly cloudy with a chance of showers with a slight chance of thunderstorms after midnight. Lows in the mid-60s. Southeast winds around 5 miles an hour. Chance of rain 50%. Monday, partly sunny. A chance of showers and thunderstorms in the morning. Highs in the mid-80s. Southeast winds 5 to 10 miles an hour. Chance of rain 40%. Monday night and Tuesday, partly cloudy. Hot. Lows in the upper 60s. Highs in the upper 80s. Tuesday night, mostly cloudy. A chance of showers after midnight. Lows in the upper 60s. Chance of rain 30%. Wednesday through Thursday, mostly clear. Hot. Highs in the upper 80s. Lows in the mid-60s. Thursday night and Friday, partly cloudy. Hot. Lows in the mid-60s. Highs in the mid-80s. At noon in Omaha, it was sunny. The temperature was 81 degrees, the dew point 63, and the relative humidity 54%. The wind was north at 5 miles an hour. The pressure was 30.16 inches and falling. Across eastern Nebraska and southwest Iowa, it was sunny, with a temperature of 81 at Lincoln, 79 at Millard, 79 at Fremont, 79 at Columbus, and 79 at Blair Airport. Under sunny skies, Tacoma reported 80, Nebraska City reported 79, Plattsmouth reported 79, and Red Oak, Iowa reported 79. Here are some observations from across the region. It was sunny, with a temperature of 78 at Grand Island, 80 at Norfolk, and 79 at Sioux Falls. Under sunny skies, Sioux City reported 80, North Platte reported 79, and Valentine reported 77. It was mostly sunny, with a temperature of 80 at Des Moines, 76 at Concordia, Kansas, and 81 at Denver. At Kansas City, it was cloudy, with a temperature of 76. Once again, at noon in Omaha, it was 81 degrees under sunny skies. This is NOAA All Hazards radio station KIH 61 serving the following counties in Nebraska and Iowa. Douglas, Sarpy, Washington, Cass, Odo, Burt, Dodge, Saunders, Harrison, Pottawatomie, and Mills. Here are the forecast key messages. Dry and pleasant conditions this afternoon, with high temperatures in the mid-80s. Patchy fog is possible overnight, followed by scattered showers and thunderstorms Sunday morning and again Sunday night. Periodic shower and thunderstorm chances continue next week, with high temperatures generally in the mid-80s. This is NOAA All Hazards radio station KIH 61 in Omaha, Nebraska. The current time is 12:29 p.m. Central Daylight Time. Now for the official National Weather Service forecast for the Omaha and Council Bluffs area. This afternoon, hot, sunny. Highs in the mid-80s. North winds 5 to 10 miles an hour. Tonight, mostly clear until midnight, then becoming partly cloudy. Lows in the lower 60s. Northeast winds around 5 miles an hour, becoming east after midnight. Sunday, partly sunny in the morning, then becoming mostly cloudy.

the lower 80s. South winds around 5 miles an hour. Sunday night, partly cloudy until midnight, then mostly cloudy with a chance of showers with a slight chance of thunderstorms after midnight. Lows in the mid-60s. Southeast winds around 5 miles an hour. Chance of rain 50%. Monday, partly sunny. A chance of showers and thunderstorms in the morning. Highs in the mid-80s. Southeast winds 5 to 10 miles an hour. Chance of rain 40%. Monday night and Tuesday, partly cloudy. Hot. Lows in the upper 60s. Highs in the upper 80s. Tuesday night, mostly cloudy. A chance of showers after midnight. Lows in the upper 60s. Chance of rain 30%. Wednesday through Thursday, mostly clear. Hot. Highs in the upper 80s. Lows in the mid-60s. Thursday night and Friday, partly cloudy. Hot. Lows in the mid-60s. Highs in the mid-80s. At noon in Omaha, it was sunny. The temperature was 81 degrees, the dew point 63, and the relative humidity 54%. The wind was north at 5 miles an hour. The pressure was 30.16 inches and falling. Across eastern Nebraska and southwest Iowa, it was sunny, with a temperature of 81 at Lincoln, 79 at Millard, 79 at Fremont, 79 at Columbus, and 79 at Blair Airport. Under sunny skies, Tacoma reported 80, Nebraska City reported 79, Plattsmouth reported 79, and Red Oak, Iowa reported 79. Here are some observations from across the region. It was sunny, with a temperature of 78 at Grand Island, 80 at Norfolk, and 79 at Sioux Falls. Under sunny skies, Sioux City reported 80, North Platte reported 79, and Valentine reported 77. It was mostly sunny, with a temperature of 80 at Des Moines, 76 at Concordia, Kansas, and 81 at Denver. At Kansas City, it was cloudy, with a temperature of 76. Once again, at noon in Omaha it was 81 degrees under sunny skies. Here are the forecast key messages. Dry and pleasant conditions this afternoon, with high temperatures in the mid-80s. Patchy fog is possible overnight, followed by scattered showers and thunderstorms Sunday morning and again Sunday night. Periodic shower and thunderstorm chances continue next week, with high temperatures generally in the mid-80s. 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The current time is 12:33 p.m. Central Daylight Time. Now for the official National Weather Service forecast for the Omaha and Council Bluffs area. This afternoon, hot, sunny. Highs in the mid-80s. North winds 5 to 10 miles an hour. Tonight, mostly clear until midnight, then becoming partly cloudy. Lows in the lower 60s. Northeast winds around 5 miles an hour, becoming east after midnight. Sunday, partly sunny in the morning, then becoming mostly cloudy. Highs in the lower 80s. South winds around 5 miles an hour. Sunday night, partly cloudy until midnight, then mostly cloudy with a chance of showers with a slight chance of thunderstorms after midnight. Lows in the mid-60s. Southeast winds around 5 miles an hour. Chance of rain 50%. Monday, partly sunny. A chance of showers and thunderstorms in the morning. Highs in the mid-80s. Southeast winds 5 to 10 miles an hour. Chance of rain 40%. Monday night and Tuesday, partly cloudy. Hot. Lows in the upper 60s. Highs in the upper 80s. Tuesday night, mostly cloudy. A chance of showers after midnight. Lows in the upper 60s. Chance of rain 30%. Wednesday through Thursday, mostly clear. Hot. Highs in the upper 80s. Lows in the mid-60s. Thursday night and Friday, partly cloudy. Hot.
Lows in the mid-60s. Highs in the mid-80s. At noon in Omaha, it was sunny. The temperature was 81 degrees, the dew point 63, and the relative humidity 54%. The wind was north at 5 miles an hour. The pressure was 30.16 inches and falling. Across eastern Nebraska and southwest Iowa, it was sunny, with a temperature of 81 at Lincoln, 79 at Millard, 79 at Fremont, 79 at Columbus, and 79 at Blair Airport. Under sunny skies, Tacoma reported 80, Nebraska City reported 79, Plattsmouth reported 79, and Red Oak, Iowa reported 79. Here are some observations from across the region. It was sunny, with a temperature of 78 at Grand Island, 80 at Norfolk, and 79 at Sioux Falls. Under sunny skies, Sioux City reported 80, North Platte reported 79, and Valentine reported 77. It was mostly sunny, with a temperature of 80 at Des Moines, 76 at Concordia, Kansas, and 81 at Denver. At Kansas City, it was cloudy, with a temperature of 76. Once again, at noon in Omaha, it was 81 degrees under sunny skies. Here are the forecast key messages. Dry and pleasant conditions this afternoon, with high temperatures in the mid-80s. Patchy fog is possible overnight, followed by scattered showers and thunderstorms Sunday morning and again Sunday night. Periodic shower and thunderstorm chances continue next week, with high temperatures generally in the mid-80s. 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The current time is 12:37 p.m. Central Daylight Time. Now for the official National Weather Service forecast for the Omaha and Council Bluffs area. This afternoon, hot, sunny. Highs in the mid-80s. North winds 5 to 10 miles an hour. Tonight, mostly clear until midnight, then becoming partly cloudy. Lows in the lower 60s. Northeast winds around 5 miles an hour, becoming east after midnight. Sunday, partly sunny in the morning, then becoming mostly cloudy. Highs in the lower 80s. South winds around 5 miles an hour. Sunday night, partly cloudy until midnight, then mostly cloudy with a chance of showers with a slight chance of thunderstorms after midnight. Lows in the mid-60s. Southeast winds around 5 miles an hour. Chance of rain 50%. Monday, partly sunny. A chance of showers and thunderstorms in the morning. Highs in the mid-80s. Southeast winds 5 to 10 miles an hour. Chance of rain 40%. Monday night and Tuesday, partly cloudy. Hot. Lows in the upper 60s. Highs in the upper 80s. Tuesday night, mostly cloudy. A chance of showers after midnight. Lows in the upper 60s. Chance of rain 30%. Wednesday through Thursday, mostly clear. Hot. Highs in the upper 80s. Lows in the mid-60s. Thursday night and Friday, partly cloudy. Hot. Lows in the mid-60s. Highs in the mid-80s. At noon in Omaha, it was sunny. The temperature was 81 degrees, the dew point 63, and the relative humidity 54%. The wind was north at 5 miles an hour. The pressure was 30.16 inches and falling. Across eastern Nebraska and southwest Iowa, it was sunny, with a temperature of 81 at Lincoln, 79 at Millard, 79 at Fremont, 79 at Columbus, and 79 at Blair Airport. Under sunny skies, Tacoma reported 80, Nebraska City reported 79, Plattsmouth reported 79, and Red Oak, Iowa reported 79. Here are some observations from across the region. It was sunny, with a temperature of 78 at Grand Island, 80 at Norfolk, and 79 at Sioux Falls. Under sunny skies, Sioux City reported 80, North Platte reported 79, and Valentine reported 77. It was mostly sunny, with a temperature of 80 at Des Moines, 76 at
at Concordia, Kansas, and 81 at Denver. At Kansas City, it was cloudy with a temperature of 76. Once again, at noon in Omaha, it was 81 degrees under sunny skies. Here are the forecast key messages. Dry and pleasant conditions this afternoon with high temperatures in the mid-80s. Patchy fog is possible overnight, followed by scattered showers and thunderstorms Sunday morning and again Sunday night. Periodic shower and thunderstorm chances continue next week, with high temperatures generally in the mid-80s. This is NOAA All Hazards radio station KIH-61 in Omaha, Nebraska. The current time is 12:41 p.m. Central Daylight Time. Now for the official National Weather Service forecast for the Omaha and Council Bluffs area. This afternoon, hot, sunny. Highs in the mid-80s. North winds 5 to 10 miles an hour. Tonight, mostly clear until midnight, then becoming partly cloudy. Lows in the lower 60s. Northeast winds around 5 miles an hour, becoming east after midnight. Sunday, partly sunny in the morning, then becoming mostly cloudy. Highs in the lower 80s. South winds around 5 miles an hour. Sunday night, partly cloudy until midnight, then mostly cloudy with a chance of showers with a slight chance of thunderstorms after midnight. Lows in the mid-60s. Southeast winds around 5 miles an hour. Chance of rain 50%. Monday, partly sunny. A chance of showers and thunderstorms in the morning. Highs in the mid-80s. Southeast winds 5 to 10 miles an hour. Chance of rain 40%. Monday night and Tuesday, partly cloudy. Hot. Lows in the upper 60s. Highs in the upper 80s. Tuesday night, mostly cloudy. A chance of showers after midnight. Lows in the upper 60s. Chance of rain 30%. Wednesday through Thursday, mostly clear. Hot. Highs in the upper 80s. Lows in the mid-60s. Thursday night and Friday, partly cloudy. Hot. Lows in the mid-60s. Highs in the mid-80s. At noon in Omaha, it was sunny. The temperature was 81 degrees, the dew point 63, and the relative humidity 54%. The wind was north at 5 miles an hour. The pressure was 30.16 inches and falling. Across eastern Nebraska and southwest Iowa, it was sunny, with a temperature of 81 at Lincoln, 79 at Millard, 79 at Fremont, 79 at Columbus, and 79 at Blair Airport. Under sunny skies, Tacoma reported 80, Nebraska City reported 79, Plattsmouth reported 79, and Red Oak, Iowa reported 79. Here are some observations from across the region. It was sunny, with a temperature of 78 at Grand Island, 80 at Norfolk, and 79 at Sioux Falls. Under sunny skies, Sioux City reported 80, North Platte reported 79, and Valentine reported 77. It was mostly sunny, with a temperature of 80 at Des Moines, 76 at Concordia, Kansas, and 81 at Denver. At Kansas City, it was cloudy, with a temperature of 76. Once again, at noon in Omaha, it was 81 degrees under sunny skies. Here are the forecast key messages. Dry and pleasant conditions this afternoon, with high temperatures in the mid-80s. Patchy fog is possible overnight, followed by scattered showers and thunderstorms Sunday morning and again Sunday night. Periodic shower and thunderstorm chances continue next week, with high temperatures generally in the mid-80s. This is NOAA All Hazards radio station KIH-61 in Omaha, Nebraska. The current time is 12:45 p.m. Central Daylight Time. Now for the official National Weather Service forecast for the Omaha and Council Bluffs area. This afternoon, hot, sunny. Highs in the mid-80s. North winds 5 to 10 miles an hour. Tonight, mostly clear until midnight, then becoming partly cloudy.
lows in the lower 60s. Northeast winds around 5 miles an hour, becoming east after midnight. Sunday, partly sunny in the morning, then becoming mostly cloudy. Highs in the lower 80s. South winds around 5 miles an hour. Sunday night, partly cloudy until midnight, then mostly cloudy with a chance of showers with a slight chance of thunderstorms after midnight. Lows in the mid-60s. Southeast winds around 5 miles an hour. Chance of rain 50%. Monday, partly sunny. A chance of showers and thunderstorms in the morning. Highs in the mid-80s. Southeast winds 5 to 10 miles an hour. Chance of rain 40%. Monday night and Tuesday, partly cloudy. Hot. Lows in the upper 60s. Highs in the upper 80s. Tuesday night, mostly cloudy. A chance of showers after midnight. Lows in the upper 60s. Chance of rain 30%. Wednesday through Thursday, mostly clear. Hot. Highs in the upper 80s. Lows in the mid-60s. Thursday night and Friday, partly cloudy. Hot. Lows in the mid-60s. Highs in the mid-80s. At noon in Omaha, it was sunny. The temperature was 81 degrees, the dew point 63, and the relative humidity 54%. The wind was north at 5 miles an hour. The pressure was 30.16 inches and falling. Across eastern Nebraska and southwest Iowa, it was sunny, with a temperature of 81 at Lincoln, 79 at Millard, 79 at Fremont, 79 at Columbus, and 79 at Blair Airport. Under sunny skies, Tacoma reported 80, Nebraska City reported 79, Plattsmouth reported 79, and Red Oak, Iowa reported 79. Here are some observations from across the region. It was sunny, with a temperature of 78 at Grand Island, 80 at Norfolk, and 79 at Sioux Falls. Under sunny skies, Sioux City reported 80, North Platte reported 79, and Valentine reported 77. It was mostly sunny, with a temperature of 80 at Des Moines, 76 at Concordia, Kansas, and 81 at Denver. At Kansas City, it was cloudy, with a temperature of 76. Once again, at noon in Omaha it was 81 degrees under sunny skies. Here are the forecast key messages. Dry and pleasant conditions this afternoon, with high temperatures in the mid-80s. Patchy fog is possible overnight, followed by scattered showers and thunderstorms Sunday morning and again Sunday night. Periodic shower and thunderstorm chances continue next week, with high temperatures generally in the mid-80s. 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The current time is 12:49 p.m. Central Daylight Time. Now for the official National Weather Service forecast for the Omaha and Council Bluffs area. This afternoon, hot, sunny. Highs in the mid-80s. North winds 5 to 10 miles an hour. Tonight, mostly clear until midnight, then becoming partly cloudy. Lows in the lower 60s. Northeast winds around 5 miles an hour, becoming east after midnight. Sunday, partly sunny in the morning, then becoming mostly cloudy. Highs in the lower 80s. South winds around 5 miles an hour. Sunday night, partly cloudy until midnight, then mostly cloudy with a chance of showers with a slight chance of thunderstorms after midnight. Lows in the mid-60s. Southeast winds around 5 miles an hour. Chance of rain 50%. Monday, partly sunny. A chance of showers and thunderstorms in the morning. Highs in the mid-80s. Southeast winds 5 to 10 miles an hour. Chance of rain 40%. Monday night and Tuesday, partly cloudy. Hot. Lows in the upper 60s. Highs in the upper 80s. Tuesday night, mostly cloudy. A chance of showers after midnight. Lows in the upper 60s. Chance of rain 30%.
Wednesday through Thursday, mostly clear. Hot. Highs in the upper 80s. Lows in the mid 60s. Thursday night and Friday, partly cloudy. Hot. Lows in the mid 60s. Highs in the mid 80s. At noon in Omaha, it was sunny. The temperature was 81 degrees, the dew point 63, and the relative humidity 54%. The wind was north at 5 miles an hour. The pressure was 30.16 inches and falling. Across eastern Nebraska and southwest Iowa, it was sunny, with a temperature of 81 at Lincoln, 79 at Millard, 79 at Fremont, 79 at Columbus, and 79 at Blair Airport. Under sunny skies, Tacoma reported 80, Nebraska City reported 79, Plattsmouth reported 79, and Red Oak, Iowa reported 79. Here are some observations from across the region. It was sunny, with a temperature of 78 at Grand Island, 80 at Norfolk, and 79 at Sioux Falls. Under sunny skies, Sioux City reported 80, North Platte reported 79, and Valentine reported 77. It was mostly sunny, with a temperature of 80 at Des Moines, 76 at Concordia, Kansas, and 81 at Denver. At Kansas City, it was cloudy, with a temperature of 76. Once again, at noon in Omaha, it was 81 degrees under sunny skies. Here are the forecast key messages. Dry and pleasant conditions this afternoon, with high temperatures in the mid-80s. Patchy fog is possible overnight, followed by scattered showers and thunderstorms Sunday morning and again Sunday night. Periodic shower and thunderstorm chances continue next week, with high temperatures generally in the mid-80s. 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The current time is 12:52 p.m. Central Daylight Time. Now for the official National Weather Service forecast for the Omaha and Council Bluffs area. This afternoon, hot, sunny. Highs in the mid-80s. North winds 5 to 10 miles an hour. Tonight, mostly clear until midnight, then becoming partly cloudy. Lows in the lower 60s. Northeast winds around 5 miles an hour, becoming east after midnight. Sunday, partly sunny in the morning, then becoming mostly cloudy. Highs in the lower 80s. South winds around 5 miles an hour. Sunday night, partly cloudy until midnight, then mostly cloudy with a chance of showers with a slight chance of thunderstorms after midnight. Lows in the mid-60s. Southeast winds around 5 miles an hour. Chance of rain 50%. Monday, partly sunny. A chance of showers and thunderstorms in the morning. Highs in the mid-80s. Southeast winds 5 to 10 miles an hour. Chance of rain 40%. Monday night and Tuesday, partly cloudy. Hot. Lows in the upper 60s. Highs in the upper 80s. Tuesday night, mostly cloudy. A chance of showers after midnight. Lows in the upper 60s. Chance of rain 30%. Wednesday through Thursday, mostly clear. Hot. Highs in the upper 80s. Lows in the mid-60s. Thursday night and Friday, partly cloudy. Hot. Lows in the mid-60s. Highs in the mid-80s. Now for the official National Weather Service forecast for the Omaha and Council Bluffs area. This afternoon, hot, sunny. Highs in the mid-80s. North winds 5 to 10 miles an hour. Tonight, mostly clear until midnight, then becoming partly cloudy. Lows in the lower 60s. Northeast winds around 5 miles an hour, becoming east after midnight. Sunday, partly sunny in the morning, then becoming mostly cloudy. Highs in the lower 80s. South winds around 5 miles an hour. Sunday night, partly cloudy until midnight, then mostly cloudy with a chance of showers with a slight chance of thunderstorms after midnight. Lows in the mid-60s.
southeast winds around 5 miles an hour. Chance of rain 50%. Monday, partly sunny. A chance of showers and thunderstorms in the morning. Highs in the mid-80s. Southeast winds 5 to 10 miles an hour. Chance of rain 40%. Monday night and Tuesday, partly cloudy. Hot. Lows in the upper 60s. Highs in the upper 80s. Tuesday night, mostly cloudy. A chance of showers after midnight. Lows in the upper 60s. Chance of rain 30%. Wednesday through Thursday, mostly clear. Hot. Highs in the upper 80s. Lows in the mid 60s. Thursday night and Friday, partly cloudy. Hot. Lows in the mid 60s. Highs in the mid 80s. At noon in Omaha, it was sunny. The temperature was 81 degrees, the dew point 63, and the relative humidity 54%. The wind was north at 5 miles an hour. The pressure was 30.16 inches and falling. Across eastern Nebraska and southwest Iowa, it was sunny, with a temperature of 81 at Lincoln, 79 at Millard, 79 at Fremont, 79 at Columbus, and 79 at Blair Airport. Under sunny skies, Tacoma reported 80, Nebraska City reported 79, Plattsmouth reported 79, and Red Oak, Iowa reported 79. Here are some observations from across the region. It was sunny, with a temperature of 78 at Grand Island, 80 at Norfolk, and 79 at Sioux Falls. Under sunny skies, Sioux City reported 80, North Platte reported 79, and Valentine reported 77. It was mostly sunny, with a temperature of 80 at Des Moines, 76 at Concordia, Kansas, and 81 at Denver. At Kansas City, it was cloudy, with a temperature of 76. Once again, at noon in Omaha, it was 81 degrees under sunny skies. Here are the forecast key messages. Dry and pleasant conditions this afternoon, with high temperatures in the mid-80s. Patchy fog is possible overnight, followed by scattered showers and thunderstorms Sunday morning and again Sunday night. Periodic shower and thunderstorm chances continue next week, with high temperatures generally in the mid-80s. 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The current time is 12:58 p.m. Central Daylight Time. Now for the official National Weather Service forecast for the Omaha and Council Bluffs area. This afternoon, hot, sunny. Highs in the mid-80s. North winds 5 to 10 miles an hour. Tonight, mostly clear until midnight, then becoming partly cloudy. Lows in the lower 60s. Northeast winds around 5 miles an hour, becoming east after midnight. Sunday, partly sunny in the morning, then becoming mostly cloudy. Highs in the lower 80s. South winds around 5 miles an hour. Sunday night, partly cloudy until midnight, then mostly cloudy with a chance of showers with a slight chance of thunderstorms after midnight. Lows in the mid-60s. Southeast winds around 5 miles an hour. Chance of rain 50%. Monday, partly sunny. A chance of showers and thunderstorms in the morning. Highs in the mid-80s. Southeast winds 5 to 10 miles an hour. Chance of rain 40%. Monday night and Tuesday, partly cloudy. Hot. Lows in the upper 60s. Highs in the upper 80s. Tuesday night, mostly cloudy. A chance of showers after midnight. Lows in the upper 60s. Chance of rain 30%. Wednesday through Thursday, mostly clear. Hot. Highs in the upper 80s. Lows in the mid-60s. Thursday night and Friday, partly cloudy. Hot. Lows in the mid-60s. Highs in the mid-80s. Here are the forecast key messages. Dry and pleasant conditions this afternoon, with high temperatures in the mid-80s. Patchy fog is possible overnight,
followed by scattered showers and thunderstorms Sunday morning and again Sunday night. Periodic shower and thunderstorm chances continue next week, with high temperatures generally in the mid-80s. This is NOAA All Hazards radio station KIH 61 in Omaha, Nebraska. The current time is 1 p.m. Central Daylight Time. Now for the official National Weather Service forecast for the Omaha and Council Bluffs area. This afternoon, hot, sunny. Highs in the mid-80s. North winds 5 to 10 miles an hour. Tonight, mostly clear until midnight, then becoming partly cloudy. Lows in the lower 60s. Northeast winds around 5 miles an hour, becoming east after midnight. Sunday, partly sunny in the morning, then becoming mostly cloudy. Highs in the lower 80s. South winds around 5 miles an hour. Sunday night, partly cloudy until midnight, then mostly cloudy with a chance of showers with a slight chance of thunderstorms after midnight. Lows in the mid-60s. Southeast winds around 5 miles an hour. Chance of rain 50%. Monday, partly sunny. A chance of showers and thunderstorms in the morning. Highs in the mid-80s. Southeast winds 5 to 10 miles an hour. Chance of rain 40%. Monday night and Tuesday, partly cloudy. Hot. Lows in the upper 60s. Highs in the upper 80s. Tuesday night, mostly cloudy. A chance of showers after midnight. Lows in the upper 60s. Chance of rain 30%. Wednesday through Thursday, mostly clear. Hot. Highs in the upper 80s. Lows in the mid-60s. Thursday night and Friday, partly cloudy. Hot. Lows in the mid-60s. Highs in the mid-80s. Here are the forecast key messages. Dry and pleasant conditions this afternoon, with high temperatures in the mid-80s. Patchy fog is possible overnight, followed by scattered showers and thunderstorms Sunday morning and again Sunday night. Periodic shower and thunderstorm chances continue next week, with high temperatures generally in the mid-80s. This is NOAA All Hazards radio station KIH 61 in Omaha, Nebraska. The current time is 1:03 p.m. Central Daylight Time. Now for the official National Weather Service forecast for the Omaha and Council Bluffs area. This afternoon, hot, sunny. Highs in the mid-80s. North winds 5 to 10 miles an hour. Tonight, mostly clear until midnight, then becoming partly cloudy. Lows in the lower 60s. Northeast winds around 5 miles an hour, becoming east after midnight. Sunday, partly sunny in the morning, then becoming mostly cloudy. Highs in the lower 80s. South winds around 5 miles an hour. Sunday night, partly cloudy until midnight, then mostly cloudy with a chance of showers with a slight chance of thunderstorms after midnight. Lows in the mid-60s. Southeast winds around 5 miles an hour. Chance of rain 50%. Monday, partly sunny. A chance of showers and thunderstorms in the morning. Highs in the mid-80s. Southeast winds 5 to 10 miles an hour. Chance of rain 40%. Monday night and Tuesday, partly cloudy. Hot. Lows in the upper 60s. Highs in the upper 80s. Tuesday night, mostly cloudy. A chance of showers after midnight. Lows in the upper 60s. Chance of rain 30%. Wednesday through Thursday, mostly clear. Hot. Highs in the upper 80s. Lows in the mid-60s. Thursday night and Friday, partly cloudy. Hot. Lows in the mid-60s. Highs in the mid-80s. At 1 p.m. in Omaha, it was mostly sunny. The temperature was 83 degrees, the dew point 62, and the relative humidity 49%. The wind was variable at 7 miles an hour. The pressure was 30.16 inches and steady.
Across eastern Nebraska and southwest Iowa, it was sunny, with a temperature of 83 at Lincoln, 81 at Millard, 81 at Fremont, 80 at Columbus, and 80 at Blair Airport. Under sunny skies, Tacoma reported 81, Nebraska City reported 79, Plattsmouth reported 81, and Red Oak, Iowa reported 81. Here are some observations from across the region. It was sunny, with a temperature of 80 at Grand Island, 81 at Norfolk, 79 at Concordia, Kansas, 82 at North Platte, and 80 at Valentine. It was mostly sunny, with a temperature of 81 at Sioux Falls, 81 at Sioux City, 81 at Des Moines, and 85 at Denver. At Kansas City, it was cloudy, with a temperature of 78. Once again, at 1 p.m. in Omaha, it was 83 degrees under mostly sunny skies. Here are the forecast key messages. Dry and pleasant conditions this afternoon, with high temperatures in the mid-80s. Patchy fog is possible overnight, followed by scattered showers and thunderstorms Sunday morning and again Sunday night. Periodic shower and thunderstorm chances continue next week, with high temperatures generally in the mid-80s. This is NOAA All Hazards Radio Station KIH 61 in Omaha, Nebraska. The current time is 1:07 p.m. Central Daylight Time. Now for the official National Weather Service forecast for the Omaha and Council Bluffs area. This afternoon, hot, sunny. Highs in the mid-80s. North winds 5 to 10 miles an hour. Tonight, mostly clear until midnight, then becoming partly cloudy. Lows in the lower 60s. Northeast winds around 5 miles an hour, becoming east after midnight. Sunday, partly sunny in the morning, then becoming mostly cloudy. Highs in the lower 80s. South winds around 5 miles an hour. Sunday night, partly cloudy until midnight, then mostly cloudy with a chance of showers with a slight chance of thunderstorms after midnight. Lows in the mid-60s. Southeast winds around 5 miles an hour. Chance of rain 50%. Monday, partly sunny. A chance of showers and thunderstorms in the morning. Highs in the mid-80s. Southeast winds 5 to 10 miles an hour. Chance of rain 40%. Monday night and Tuesday, partly cloudy. Hot. Lows in the upper 60s. Highs in the upper 80s. Tuesday night, mostly cloudy. A chance of showers after midnight. Lows in the upper 60s. Chance of rain 30%. Wednesday through Thursday, mostly clear. Hot. Highs in the upper 80s. Lows in the mid-60s. Thursday night and Friday, partly cloudy. Hot. Lows in the mid-60s. Highs in the mid-80s. At 1 p.m. in Omaha, it was mostly sunny. The temperature was 83 degrees, the dew point 62, and the relative humidity 49%. The wind was variable at 7 miles an hour. The pressure was 30.16 inches and steady. Across eastern Nebraska and southwest Iowa, it was sunny, with a temperature of 83 at Lincoln, 81 at Millard, 81 at Fremont, 80 at Columbus, and 80 at Blair Airport. Under sunny skies, Tacoma reported 81, Nebraska City reported 79, Plattsmouth reported 81, and Red Oak, Iowa reported 81. Here are some observations from across the region. It was sunny, with a temperature of 80 at Grand Island, 81 at Norfolk, 79 at Concordia, Kansas, 82 at North Platte, and 80 at Valentine. It was mostly sunny, with a temperature of 81 at Sioux Falls, 81 at Sioux City, 81 at Des Moines, and 85 at Denver. At Kansas City, it was cloudy, with a temperature of 78. Once again, at 1 p.m. in Omaha, it was 83 degrees under mostly sunny skies. Here are the forecast key messages. Dry and pleasant conditions this afternoon, with high temperatures in the mid-80s. Patchy fog is possible overnight, followed by scattered showers and thunderstorms Sunday morning and again Sunday night.
Periodic shower and thunderstorm chances continue next week, with high temperatures generally in the mid-80s. This is NOAA All Hazards radio station KIH-61 in Omaha, Nebraska. The current time is 1:10 p.m. Central Daylight Time. Now for the official National Weather Service forecast for the Omaha and Council Bluffs area. This afternoon, hot, sunny. Highs in the mid-80s. North winds 5 to 10 miles an hour. Tonight, mostly clear until midnight, then becoming partly cloudy. Lows in the lower 60s. Northeast winds around 5 miles an hour, becoming east after midnight. Sunday, partly sunny in the morning, then becoming mostly cloudy. Highs in the lower 80s. South winds around 5 miles an hour. Sunday night, partly cloudy until midnight, then mostly cloudy with a chance of showers with a slight chance of thunderstorms after midnight. Lows in the mid-60s. Southeast winds around 5 miles an hour. Chance of rain 50%. Monday, partly sunny. A chance of showers and thunderstorms in the morning. Highs in the mid-80s. Southeast winds 5 to 10 miles an hour. Chance of rain 40%. Monday night and Tuesday, partly cloudy. Hot. Lows in the upper 60s. Highs in the upper 80s. Tuesday night, mostly cloudy. A chance of showers after midnight. Lows in the upper 60s. Chance of rain 30%. Wednesday through Thursday, mostly clear. Hot. Highs in the upper 80s. Lows in the mid-60s. Thursday night and Friday, partly cloudy. Hot. Lows in the mid-60s. Highs in the mid-80s. At 1 p.m. in Omaha, it was mostly sunny. The temperature was 83 degrees, the dew point 62, and the relative humidity 49%. The wind was variable at 7 miles an hour. The pressure was 30.16 inches and steady. Across eastern Nebraska and southwest Iowa, it was sunny, with a temperature of 83 at Lincoln, 81 at Millard, 81 at Fremont, 80 at Columbus, and 80 at Blair Airport. Under sunny skies, Tacoma reported 81, Nebraska City reported 79, Plattsmouth reported 81, and Red Oak, Iowa reported 81. Here are some observations from across the region. It was sunny, with a temperature of 80 at Grand Island, 81 at North Fork, 79 at Concordia, Kansas, 82 at North Platte, and 80 at Valentine. It was mostly sunny, with a temperature of 81 at Sioux Falls, 81 at Sioux City, 81 at Des Moines, and 85 at Denver. At Kansas City, it was cloudy, with a temperature of 78. Once again, at 1 p.m. in Omaha, it was 83 degrees under mostly sunny skies. Here are the forecast key messages. Dry and pleasant conditions this afternoon, with high temperatures in the mid-80s. Patchy fog is possible overnight, followed by scattered showers and thunderstorms Sunday morning and again Sunday night. Periodic shower and thunderstorm chances continue next week, with high temperatures generally in the mid-80s. This is NOAA All Hazards radio station KIH-61 in Omaha, Nebraska. The current time is 1:14 p.m. Central Daylight Time. Now for the official National Weather Service forecast for the Omaha and Council Bluffs area. This afternoon, hot, sunny. Highs in the mid-80s. North winds 5 to 10 miles an hour. Tonight, mostly clear until midnight, then becoming partly cloudy. Lows in the lower 60s. Northeast winds around 5 miles an hour, becoming east after midnight. Sunday, partly sunny in the morning, then becoming mostly cloudy. Highs in the lower 80s. South winds around 5 miles an hour. Sunday night, partly cloudy until midnight, then mostly cloudy with a chance of showers with a slight chance of thunderstorms after midnight. Lows in the mid-60s. Southeast winds around 5 miles an hour. Chance of rain 50%.
Monday, partly sunny. A chance of showers and thunderstorms in the morning. Highs in the mid-80s. Southeast winds 5 to 10 miles an hour. Chance of rain 40%. Monday night and Tuesday, partly cloudy. Hot. Lows in the upper 60s. Highs in the upper 80s. Tuesday night, mostly cloudy. A chance of showers after midnight. Lows in the upper 60s. Chance of rain 30%. Wednesday through Thursday, mostly clear. Hot. Highs in the upper 80s. Lows in the mid 60s. Thursday night and Friday, partly cloudy. Hot. Lows in the mid 60s. Highs in the mid 80s. At 1 p.m. in Omaha, it was mostly sunny. The temperature was 83 degrees, the dew point 62, and the relative humidity 49%. The wind was variable at 7 miles an hour. The pressure was 30.16 inches and steady. Across eastern Nebraska and southwest Iowa, it was sunny, with a temperature of 83 at Lincoln, 81 at Millard, 81 at Fremont, 80 at Columbus, and 80 at Blair Airport. Under sunny skies, Tacoma reported 81, Nebraska City reported 79, Plattsmouth reported 81, and Red Oak, Iowa reported 81. Here are some observations from across the region. It was sunny, with a temperature of 80 at Grand Island, 81 at Norfolk, 79 at Concordia, Kansas, 82 at North Platte, and 80 at Valentine. It was mostly sunny, with a temperature of 81 at Sioux Falls, 81 at Sioux City, 81 at Des Moines, and 85 at Denver. At Kansas City, it was cloudy, with a temperature of 78. Once again, at 1 p.m. in Omaha, it was 83 degrees under mostly sunny skies. Here are the forecast key messages. Dry and pleasant conditions this afternoon, with high temperatures in the mid-80s. Patchy fog is possible overnight, followed by scattered showers and thunderstorms Sunday morning and again Sunday night. Periodic shower and thunderstorm chances continue next week, with high temperatures generally in the mid-80s. This is NOAA All Hazards Radio Station KIH 61 in Omaha, Nebraska. The current time is 1:18 p.m. Central Daylight Time. Now for the official National Weather Service forecast for the Omaha and Council Bluffs area. This afternoon, hot, sunny. Highs in the mid-80s. North winds 5 to 10 miles an hour. Tonight, mostly clear until midnight, then becoming partly cloudy. Lows in the lower 60s. Northeast winds around 5 miles an hour, becoming east after midnight. Sunday, partly sunny in the morning, then becoming mostly cloudy. Highs in the lower 80s. South winds around 5 miles an hour. Sunday night, partly cloudy until midnight, then mostly cloudy with a chance of showers with a slight chance of thunderstorms after midnight. Lows in the mid-60s. Southeast winds around 5 miles an hour. Chance of rain 50%. Monday, partly sunny. A chance of showers and thunderstorms in the morning. Highs in the mid-80s. Southeast winds 5 to 10 miles an hour. Chance of rain 40%. Monday night and Tuesday, partly cloudy. Hot. Lows in the upper 60s. Highs in the upper 80s. Tuesday night, mostly cloudy. A chance of showers after midnight. Lows in the upper 60s. Chance of rain 30%. Wednesday through Thursday, mostly clear. Hot. Highs in the upper 80s. Lows in the mid-60s. Thursday night and Friday, partly cloudy. Hot. Lows in the mid-60s. Highs in the mid-80s. At 1 p.m. in Omaha, it was mostly sunny. The temperature was 83 degrees, the dew point 62, and the relative humidity 49%. The wind was variable at 7 miles an hour. The pressure was 30.16 inches and steady.
Across eastern Nebraska and southwest Iowa, it was sunny, with a temperature of 83 at Lincoln, 81 at Millard, 81 at Fremont, 80 at Columbus, and 80 at Blair Airport. Under sunny skies, Tacoma reported 81, Nebraska City reported 79, Plattsmouth reported 81, and Red Oak, Iowa reported 81. Here are some observations from across the region. It was sunny, with a temperature of 80 at Grand Island, 81 at North Fork, 79 at Concordia, Kansas, 82 at North Platte, and 80 at Valentine. It was mostly sunny, with a temperature of 81 at Sioux Falls, 81 at Sioux City, 81 at Des Moines, and 85 at Denver. At Kansas City, it was cloudy, with a temperature of 78. Once again, at 1 p.m. in Omaha, it was 83 degrees under mostly sunny skies. Here are the forecast key messages. Dry and pleasant conditions this afternoon, with high temperatures in the mid-80s. Patchy fog is possible overnight, followed by scattered showers and thunderstorms Sunday morning and again Sunday night. Periodic shower and thunderstorm chances continue next week, with high temperatures generally in the mid-80s. This is NOAA All Hazards Radio Station KIH 61 in Omaha, Nebraska. The current time is 1:22 p.m. Central Daylight Time. Now for the official National Weather Service forecast for the Omaha and Council Bluffs area. This afternoon, hot, sunny. Highs in the mid-80s. North winds 5 to 10 miles an hour. Tonight, mostly clear until midnight, then becoming partly cloudy. Lows in the lower 60s. Northeast winds around 5 miles an hour, becoming east after midnight. Sunday, partly sunny in the morning, then becoming mostly cloudy. Highs in the lower 80s. South winds around 5 miles an hour. Sunday night, partly cloudy until midnight, then mostly cloudy with a chance of showers with a slight chance of thunderstorms after midnight. Lows in the mid-60s. Southeast winds around 5 miles an hour. Chance of rain 50%. Monday, partly sunny. A chance of showers and thunderstorms in the morning. Highs in the mid-80s. Southeast winds 5 to 10 miles an hour. Chance of rain 40%. Monday night and Tuesday, partly cloudy. Hot. Lows in the upper 60s. Highs in the upper 80s. Tuesday night, mostly cloudy. A chance of showers after midnight. Lows in the upper 60s. Chance of rain 30%. Wednesday through Thursday, mostly clear. Hot. Highs in the upper 80s. Lows in the mid-60s. Thursday night and Friday, partly cloudy. Hot. Lows in the mid-60s. Highs in the mid-80s. At 1 p.m. in Omaha, it was mostly sunny. The temperature was 83 degrees, the dew point 62, and the relative humidity 49%. The wind was variable at 7 miles an hour. The pressure was 30.16 inches and steady. Across eastern Nebraska and southwest Iowa, it was sunny, with a temperature of 83 at Lincoln, 81 at Millard, 81 at Fremont, 80 at Columbus, and 80 at Blair Airport. Under sunny skies, Tacoma reported 81, Nebraska City reported 79, Plattsmouth reported 81, and Red Oak, Iowa reported 81. Here are some observations from across the region. It was sunny, with a temperature of 80 at Grand Island, 81 at North Fork, 79 at Concordia, Kansas, 82 at North Platte, and 80 at Valentine. It was mostly sunny, with a temperature of 81 at Sioux Falls, 81 at Sioux City, 81 at Des Moines, and 85 at Denver. At Kansas City, it was cloudy, with a temperature of 78. Once again, at 1 p.m. in Omaha, it was 83 degrees under mostly sunny skies. Here are the forecast key messages. Dry and pleasant conditions this afternoon, with high temperatures in the mid-80s. Patchy fog is possible overnight, followed by scattered showers and thunderstorms Sunday morning and again Sunday night.
Periodic shower and thunderstorm chances continue next week.

Northeast winds around 5 miles an hour, becoming east after midnight. Sunday, partly sunny in the morning, then becoming mostly cloudy. Highs in the lower 80s. South winds around 5 miles an hour. Sunday night, partly cloudy until midnight, then mostly cloudy with a chance of showers with a slight chance of thunderstorms after midnight. Lows in the mid-60s. Southeast winds around 5 miles an hour. Chance of rain 50%. Monday, partly sunny. A chance of showers and thunderstorms in the morning. Highs in the mid-80s. Southeast winds 5 to 10 miles an hour. Chance of rain 40%. Monday night and Tuesday, partly cloudy. Hot. Lows in the upper 60s. Highs in the upper 80s. Tuesday night, mostly cloudy. A chance of showers after midnight. Lows in the upper 60s. Chance of rain 30%. Wednesday through Thursday, mostly clear. Hot. Highs in the upper 80s. Lows in the mid-60s. Thursday night and Friday, partly cloudy. Hot. Lows in the mid-60s. Highs in the mid-80s. 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Douglas, Sarpy, Washington, Cass, Odo, Burt, Dodge, Saunders, Harrison, Pottawatomie, and Mills. At 1 p.m. in Omaha, it was mostly sunny. The temperature was 83 degrees, the dew point 62, and the relative humidity 49%. The wind was variable at 7 miles an hour. The pressure was 30.16 inches and steady. Across eastern Nebraska and southwest Iowa, it was sunny, with a temperature of 83 at Lincoln, 81 at Millard, 81 at Fremont, 80 at Columbus, and 80 at Blair Airport. Under sunny skies, Tacoma reported 81, Nebraska City reported 79, Plattsmouth reported 81, and Red Oak, Iowa reported 81. Here are some observations from across the region. It was sunny, with a temperature of 80 at Grand Island, 81 at Norfolk, 79 at Concordia, Kansas, 82 at North Platte, and 80 at Valentine. It was mostly sunny, with a temperature of 81 at Sioux Falls, 81 at Sioux City, 81 at Des Moines, and 85 at Denver. At Kansas City, it was cloudy, with a temperature of 78. Once again, at 1 p.m. in Omaha, it was 83 degrees under mostly sunny skies. Here are the forecast key messages. Dry and pleasant conditions this afternoon, with high temperatures in the mid-80s. Patchy fog is possible overnight, followed by scattered showers and thunderstorms Sunday morning and again Sunday night. Periodic shower and thunderstorm chances continue next week, with high temperatures generally in the mid-80s. 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The current time is 1:29 p.m. Central Daylight Time. Now for the official National Weather Service forecast for the Omaha and Council Bluffs area. This afternoon, hot, sunny. Highs in the mid-80s. North winds 5 to 10 miles an hour. Tonight, mostly clear until midnight, then becoming partly cloudy. Lows in the lower 60s. Northeast winds around 5 miles an hour, becoming east after midnight. Sunday, partly sunny in the morning, then becoming mostly cloudy. Highs in the lower 80s. South winds around 5 miles an hour. Sunday night, partly cloudy until midnight, then mostly cloudy with a chance of showers with a slight chance of thunderstorms after midnight. Lows in the mid-60s. Southeast winds around 5 miles an hour. Chance of rain 50%. Monday, partly sunny. A chance of showers and thunderstorms in the morning. Highs in the mid-80s. Southeast winds 5 to 10 miles an hour. Chance of rain 40%. Monday night and Tuesday, partly cloudy. Hot. Lows in the upper 60s. Highs in the upper 80s.

Tuesday night, mostly cloudy. A chance of showers after midnight. Lows in the upper 60s. Chance of rain 30%. Wednesday through Thursday, mostly clear. Hot. Highs in the upper 80s. Lows in the mid-60s. Thursday night and Friday, partly cloudy. Hot. Lows in the mid-60s. Highs in the mid-80s. At 1 p.m. in Omaha, it was mostly sunny. The temperature was 83 degrees, the dew point 62, and the relative humidity 49%. The wind was variable at 7 miles an hour. The pressure was 30.16 inches and steady. Across eastern Nebraska and southwest Iowa, it was sunny, with a temperature of 83 at Lincoln, 81 at Millard, 81 at Fremont, 80 at Columbus, and 80 at Blair Airport. Under sunny skies, Tacoma reported 81, Nebraska City reported 79, Plattsmouth reported 81, and Red Oak, Iowa reported 81. Here are some observations from across the region. It was sunny, with a temperature of 80 at Grand Island, 81 at North Fork, 79 at Concordia, Kansas, 82 at North Platte, and 80 at Valentine. It was mostly sunny, with a temperature of 81 at Sioux Falls, 81 at Sioux City, 81 at Des Moines, and 85 at Denver. At Kansas City, it was cloudy, with a temperature of 78. Once again, at 1 p.m. in Omaha, it was 83 degrees under mostly sunny skies. Here are the forecast key messages. Dry and pleasant conditions this afternoon, with high temperatures in the mid-80s. Patchy fog is possible overnight, followed by scattered showers and thunderstorms Sunday morning and again Sunday night. Periodic shower and thunderstorm chances continue next week, with high temperatures generally in the mid-80s. This is NOAA All Hazards Radio Station KIH 61 in Omaha, Nebraska. The current time is 1:33 p.m. Central Daylight Time. Now for the official National Weather Service forecast for the Omaha and Council Bluffs area. This afternoon, hot, sunny. Highs in the mid-80s. North winds 5 to 10 miles an hour. Tonight, mostly clear until midnight, then becoming partly cloudy. Lows in the lower 60s. Northeast winds around 5 miles an hour, becoming east after midnight. Sunday, partly sunny in the morning, then becoming mostly cloudy. Highs in the lower 80s. South winds around 5 miles an hour. Sunday night, partly cloudy until midnight, then mostly cloudy with a chance of showers with a slight chance of thunderstorms after midnight. Lows in the mid-60s. Southeast winds around 5 miles an hour. Chance of rain 50%. Monday, partly sunny. A chance of showers and thunderstorms in the morning. Highs in the mid-80s. Southeast winds 5 to 10 miles an hour. Chance of rain 40%. Monday night and Tuesday, partly cloudy. Hot. Lows in the upper 60s. Highs in the upper 80s. Tuesday night, mostly cloudy. A chance of showers after midnight. Lows in the upper 60s. Chance of rain 30%. Wednesday through Thursday, mostly clear. Hot. Highs in the upper 80s. Lows in the mid-60s. Thursday night and Friday, partly cloudy. Hot. Lows in the mid-60s. Highs in the mid-80s. Now for the official National Weather Service forecast for the Omaha and Council Bluffs area. This afternoon, hot, sunny. Highs in the mid-80s. North winds 5 to 10 miles an hour. Tonight, mostly clear until midnight, then becoming partly cloudy. Lows in the lower 60s. Northeast winds around 5 miles an hour, becoming east after midnight. Sunday, partly sunny in the morning, then becoming mostly cloudy. Highs in the lower 80s. South winds around 5 miles an hour.
Sunday night, partly cloudy until midnight, then mostly cloudy with a chance of showers with a slight chance of thunderstorms after midnight. Lows in the mid-60s. Southeast winds around 5 miles an hour. Chance of rain 50%. Monday, partly sunny. A chance of showers and thunderstorms in the morning. Highs in the mid-80s. Southeast winds 5 to 10 miles an hour. Chance of rain 40%. Monday night and Tuesday, partly cloudy. Hot. Lows in the upper 60s. Highs in the upper 80s. Tuesday night, partly cloudy until midnight, then becoming mostly cloudy. A chance of showers after midnight. Lows in the upper 60s. Chance of rain 30%. Wednesday, mostly sunny. Hot with highs in the upper 80s. Wednesday night through Thursday night, mostly clear. Hot. Lows in the mid-60s. Highs in the mid-80s. Friday, mostly sunny. Hot with highs in the mid-80s. At 1 p.m. in Omaha, it was mostly sunny. The temperature was 83 degrees, the dew point 62, and the relative humidity 49%. The wind was variable at 7 miles an hour. The pressure was 30.16 inches and steady. Across eastern Nebraska and southwest Iowa, it was sunny, with a temperature of 83 at Lincoln, 81 at Millard, 81 at Fremont, 80 at Columbus, and 80 at Blair Airport. Under sunny skies, Tacoma reported 81, Nebraska City reported 79, Plattsmouth reported 81, and Red Oak, Iowa reported 81. Here are some observations from across the region. It was sunny, with a temperature of 80 at Grand Island, 81 at Norfolk, 79 at Concordia, Kansas, 82 at North Platte, and 80 at Valentine. It was mostly sunny, with a temperature of 81 at Sioux Falls, 81 at Sioux City, 81 at Des Moines, and 85 at Denver. At Kansas City, it was cloudy, with a temperature of 78. Once again, at 1 p.m. in Omaha, it was 83 degrees under mostly sunny skies. Here are the forecast key messages. Dry and pleasant conditions this afternoon, with high temperatures in the mid-80s. Patchy fog is possible overnight, followed by scattered showers and thunderstorms Sunday morning and again Sunday night. Periodic shower and thunderstorm chances continue next week, with high temperatures generally in the mid-80s. 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The current time is 1:39 p.m. Central Daylight Time. Now for the official National Weather Service forecast for the Omaha and Council Bluffs area. This afternoon, hot, sunny. Highs in the mid-80s. North winds 5 to 10 miles an hour. Tonight, mostly clear until midnight, then becoming partly cloudy. Lows in the lower 60s. Northeast winds around 5 miles an hour, becoming east after midnight. Sunday, partly sunny in the morning, then becoming mostly cloudy. Highs in the lower 80s. South winds around 5 miles an hour. Sunday night, partly cloudy until midnight, then mostly cloudy with a chance of showers with a slight chance of thunderstorms after midnight. Lows in the mid-60s. Southeast winds around 5 miles an hour. Chance of rain 50%. Monday, partly sunny. A chance of showers and thunderstorms in the morning. Highs in the mid-80s. Southeast winds 5 to 10 miles an hour. Chance of rain 40%. Monday night and Tuesday, partly cloudy. Hot. Lows in the upper 60s. Highs in the upper 80s. Tuesday night, partly cloudy until midnight, then becoming mostly cloudy. A chance of showers after midnight. Lows in the upper 60s. Chance of rain 30%. Wednesday, mostly sunny. Hot with highs in the upper 80s. Wednesday night through Thursday night, mostly clear. Hot. Lows in the mid-60s. Highs in the mid-80s.
Friday, mostly sunny. Hot with highs in the mid-80s. At 1 p.m. in Omaha, it was mostly sunny. The temperature was 83 degrees, the dew point 62, and the relative humidity 49%. The wind was variable at 7 miles an hour. The pressure was 30.16 inches and steady. Across eastern Nebraska and southwest Iowa, it was sunny, with a temperature of 83 at Lincoln, 81 at Millard, 81 at Fremont, 80 at Columbus, and 80 at Blair Airport. Under sunny skies, Tacoma reported 81, Nebraska City reported 79, Plattsmouth reported 81, and Red Oak, Iowa reported 81. Here are some observations from across the region. It was sunny, with a temperature of 80 at Grand Island, 81 at Norfolk, 79 at Concordia, Kansas, 82 at North Platte, and 80 at Valentine. It was mostly sunny, with a temperature of 81 at Sioux Falls, 81 at Sioux City, 81 at Des Moines, and 85 at Denver. At Kansas City, it was cloudy, with a temperature of 78. Once again, at 1 p.m. in Omaha, it was 83 degrees under mostly sunny skies. Here are the forecast key messages. Dry and pleasant conditions this afternoon, with high temperatures in the mid-80s. Patchy fog is possible overnight, followed by scattered showers and thunderstorms Sunday morning and again Sunday night. Periodic shower and thunderstorm chances continue next week, with high temperatures generally in the mid-80s. This is NOAA All Hazards Radio Station KIH 61 in Omaha, Nebraska. The current time is 1:43 p.m. Central Daylight Time. Now for the official National Weather Service forecast for the Omaha and Council Bluffs area. This afternoon, hot, sunny. Highs in the mid-80s. North winds 5 to 10 miles an hour. Tonight, mostly clear until midnight, then becoming partly cloudy. Lows in the lower 60s. Northeast winds around 5 miles an hour, becoming east after midnight. Sunday, partly sunny in the morning, then becoming mostly cloudy. Highs in the lower 80s. South winds around 5 miles an hour. Sunday night, partly cloudy until midnight, then mostly cloudy with a chance of showers with a slight chance of thunderstorms after midnight. Lows in the mid-60s. Southeast winds around 5 miles an hour. Chance of rain 50%. Monday, partly sunny. A chance of showers and thunderstorms in the morning. Highs in the mid-80s. Southeast winds 5 to 10 miles an hour. Chance of rain 40%. Monday night and Tuesday, partly cloudy. Hot. Lows in the upper 60s. Highs in the upper 80s. Tuesday night, partly cloudy until midnight, then becoming mostly cloudy. A chance of showers after midnight. Lows in the upper 60s. Chance of rain 30%. Wednesday, mostly sunny. Hot with highs in the upper 80s. Wednesday night through Thursday night, mostly clear. Hot. Lows in the mid-60s. Highs in the mid-80s. Friday, mostly sunny. Hot with highs in the mid-80s. At 1 p.m. in Omaha, it was mostly sunny. The temperature was 83 degrees, the dew point 62, and the relative humidity 49%. The wind was variable at 7 miles an hour. The pressure was 30.16 inches and steady. Across eastern Nebraska and southwest Iowa, it was sunny, with a temperature of 83 at Lincoln, 81 at Millard, 81 at Fremont, 80 at Columbus, and 80 at Blair Airport. Under sunny skies, Tacoma reported 81, Nebraska City reported 79, Plattsmouth reported 81, and Red Oak, Iowa reported 81. Here are some observations from across the region. It was sunny, with a temperature of 80 at Grand Island, 81 at Norfolk, 79 at Concordia, Kansas, 82 at North Platte, and 80 at Valentine. It was mostly sunny, with a temperature of 81 at Sioux Falls,
81 at Sioux City, 81 at Des Moines, and 85 at Denver. At Kansas City, it was cloudy, with a temperature of 78. Once again, at 1 p.m. in Omaha, it was 83 degrees under mostly sunny skies. Here are the forecast key messages. Dry and pleasant conditions this afternoon, with high temperatures in the mid-80s. Patchy fog is possible overnight, followed by scattered showers and thunderstorms Sunday morning and again Sunday night. Periodic shower and thunderstorm chances continue next week, with high temperatures generally in the mid-80s. This is NOAA All Hazards Radio Station KIH 61 in Omaha, Nebraska. The current time is 1:46 p.m. Central Daylight Time. Now for the official National Weather Service forecast for the Omaha and Council Bluffs area. This afternoon, hot, sunny. Highs in the mid-80s. North winds 5 to 10 miles an hour. Tonight, mostly clear until midnight, then becoming partly cloudy. Lows in the lower 60s. Northeast winds around 5 miles an hour, becoming east after midnight. Sunday, partly sunny in the morning, then becoming mostly cloudy. Highs in the lower 80s. South winds around 5 miles an hour. Sunday night, partly cloudy until midnight, then mostly cloudy with a chance of showers with a slight chance of thunderstorms after midnight. Lows in the mid-60s. Southeast winds around 5 miles an hour. Chance of rain 50%. Monday, partly sunny. A chance of showers and thunderstorms in the morning. Highs in the mid-80s. Southeast winds 5 to 10 miles an hour. Chance of rain 40%. Monday night and Tuesday, partly cloudy. Hot. Lows in the upper 60s. Highs in the upper 80s. Tuesday night, partly cloudy until midnight, then becoming mostly cloudy. A chance of showers after midnight. Lows in the upper 60s. Chance of rain 30%. Wednesday, mostly sunny. Hot with highs in the upper 80s. Wednesday night through Thursday night, mostly clear. Hot. Lows in the mid-60s. Highs in the mid-80s. Friday, mostly sunny. Hot with highs in the mid-80s. At 1 p.m. in Omaha, it was mostly sunny. The temperature was 83 degrees, the dew point 62, and the relative humidity 49%. The wind was variable at 7 miles an hour. The pressure was 30.16 inches and steady. Across eastern Nebraska and southwest Iowa, it was sunny, with a temperature of 83 at Lincoln, 81 at Millard, 81 at Fremont, 80 at Columbus, and 80 at Blair Airport. Under sunny skies, Tacoma reported 81, Nebraska City reported 79, Plattsmouth reported 81, and Red Oak, Iowa reported 81. Here are some observations from across the region. It was sunny, with a temperature of 80 at Grand Island, 81 at Norfolk, 79 at Concordia, Kansas, 82 at North Platte, and 80 at Valentine. It was mostly sunny, with a temperature of 81 at Sioux Falls, 81 at Sioux City, 81 at Des Moines, and 85 at Denver. At Kansas City, it was cloudy, with a temperature of 78. Once again, at 1 p.m. in Omaha, it was 83 degrees under mostly sunny skies. Here are the forecast key messages. Dry and pleasant conditions this afternoon, with high temperatures in the mid-80s. Patchy fog is possible overnight, followed by scattered showers and thunderstorms Sunday morning and again Sunday night. Periodic shower and thunderstorm chances continue next week, with high temperatures generally in the mid-80s. This is NOAA All Hazards Radio Station KIH 61 in Omaha, Nebraska. The current time is 1:50 p.m. Central Daylight Time. Now for the official National Weather Service forecast for the Omaha and Council Bluffs area. This afternoon, hot, sunny. Highs in the mid-80s. North winds 5 to 10 miles an hour. Tonight,
mostly clear until midnight, then becoming partly cloudy. Lows in the lower 60s. Northeast winds around 5 miles an hour, becoming east after midnight. Sunday, partly sunny in the morning, then becoming mostly cloudy. Highs in the lower 80s. South winds around 5 miles an hour. Sunday night, partly cloudy until midnight, then mostly cloudy with a chance of showers with a slight chance of thunderstorms after midnight. Lows in the mid-60s. Southeast winds around 5 miles an hour. Chance of rain 50%. Monday, partly sunny. A chance of showers and thunderstorms in the morning. Highs in the mid-80s. Southeast winds 5 to 10 miles an hour. Chance of rain 40%. Monday night and Tuesday, partly cloudy. Hot. Lows in the upper 60s. Highs in the upper 80s. Tuesday night, partly cloudy until midnight, then becoming mostly cloudy. A chance of showers after midnight. Lows in the upper 60s. Chance of rain 30%. Wednesday, mostly sunny. Hot with highs in the upper 80s. Wednesday night through Thursday night, mostly clear. Hot. Lows in the mid-60s. Highs in the mid-80s. Friday, mostly sunny. Hot with highs in the mid-80s. At 1 p.m. in Omaha, it was mostly sunny. The temperature was 83 degrees, the dew point 62, and the relative humidity 49%. The wind was variable at 7 miles an hour. The pressure was 30.16 inches and steady. Across eastern Nebraska and southwest Iowa, it was sunny, with a temperature of 83 at Lincoln, 81 at Millard, 81 at Fremont, 80 at Columbus, and 80 at Blair Airport. Under sunny skies, Tacoma reported 81, Nebraska City reported 79, Plattsmouth reported 81, and Red Oak, Iowa reported 81. Here are some observations from across the region. It was sunny, with a temperature of 80 at Grand Island, 81 at Norfolk, 79 at Concordia, Kansas, 82 at North Platte, and 80 at Valentine. It was mostly sunny, with a temperature of 81 at Sioux Falls, 81 at Sioux City, 81 at Des Moines, and 85 at Denver. At Kansas City, it was cloudy, with a temperature of 78. Once again, at 1 p.m. in Omaha, it was 83 degrees under mostly sunny skies. Here are the forecast key messages. Dry and pleasant conditions this afternoon, with high temperatures in the mid-80s. Patchy fog is possible overnight, followed by scattered showers and thunderstorms Sunday morning and again Sunday night. Periodic shower and thunderstorm chances continue next week, with high temperatures generally in the mid-80s. This is NOAA All Hazards Radio Station KIH 61 in Omaha, Nebraska. The current time is 1:54 p.m. Central Daylight Time. Now for the official National Weather Service forecast for the Omaha and Council Bluffs area. This afternoon, hot, sunny. Highs in the mid-80s. North winds 5 to 10 miles an hour. Tonight, mostly clear until midnight, then becoming partly cloudy. Lows in the lower 60s. Northeast winds around 5 miles an hour, becoming east after midnight. Sunday, partly sunny in the morning, then becoming mostly cloudy. Highs in the lower 80s. South winds around 5 miles an hour. Sunday night, partly cloudy until midnight, then mostly cloudy with a chance of showers with a slight chance of thunderstorms after midnight. Lows in the mid-60s. Southeast winds around 5 miles an hour. Chance of rain 50%. Monday, partly sunny. A chance of showers and thunderstorms in the morning. Highs in the mid-80s. Southeast winds 5 to 10 miles an hour. Chance of rain 40%. Monday night and Tuesday, partly cloudy. Hot. Lows in the upper 60s. Highs in the upper 80s. Tuesday night, partly cloudy until midnight, then becoming mostly cloudy.
A chance of showers after midnight. Lows in the upper 60s. Chance of rain 30%. Wednesday, mostly sunny. Hot with highs in the upper 80s. Wednesday night through Thursday night, mostly clear. Hot. Lows in the mid-60s. Highs in the mid-80s. Friday, mostly sunny. Hot with highs in the mid-80s. At 1 p.m. in Omaha, it was mostly sunny. The temperature was 83 degrees, the dew point 62, and the relative humidity 49%. The wind was variable at 7 miles an hour. The pressure was 30.16 inches and steady. Across eastern Nebraska and southwest Iowa, it was sunny, with a temperature of 83 at Lincoln, 81 at Millard, 81 at Fremont, 80 at Columbus, and 80 at Blair Airport. Under sunny skies, Tacoma reported 81, Nebraska City reported 79, Plattsmouth reported 81, and Red Oak, Iowa reported 81. Here are some observations from across the region. It was sunny, with a temperature of 80 at Grand Island, 81 at Norfolk, 79 at Concordia, Kansas, 82 at North Platte, and 80 at Valentine. It was mostly sunny, with a temperature of 81 at Sioux Falls, 81 at Sioux City, 81 at Des Moines, and 85 at Denver. At Kansas City, it was cloudy, with a temperature of 78. Once again, at 1 p.m. in Omaha, it was 83 degrees under mostly sunny skies. Here are the forecast key messages. Dry and pleasant conditions this afternoon, with high temperatures in the mid-80s. Patchy fog is possible overnight, followed by scattered showers and thunderstorms Sunday morning and again Sunday night. Periodic shower and thunderstorm chances continue next week, with high temperatures generally in the mid-80s. This is NOAA All Hazards Radio Station KIH 61 in Omaha, Nebraska. The current time is 1:58 p.m. Central Daylight Time. Now for the official National Weather Service forecast for the Omaha and Council Bluffs area. This afternoon, hot, sunny. Highs in the mid-80s. North winds 5 to 10 miles an hour. Tonight, mostly clear until midnight, then becoming partly cloudy. Lows in the lower 60s. Northeast winds around 5 miles an hour, becoming east after midnight. Sunday, partly sunny in the morning, then becoming mostly cloudy. Highs in the lower 80s. South winds around 5 miles an hour. Sunday night, partly cloudy until midnight, then mostly cloudy with a chance of showers with a slight chance of thunderstorms after midnight. Lows in the mid-60s. Southeast winds around 5 miles an hour. Chance of rain 50%. Monday, partly sunny. A chance of showers and thunderstorms in the morning. Highs in the mid-80s. Southeast winds 5 to 10 miles an hour. Chance of rain 40%. Monday night and Tuesday, partly cloudy. Hot. Lows in the upper 60s. Highs in the upper 80s. Tuesday night, partly cloudy until midnight, then becoming mostly cloudy. A chance of showers after midnight. Lows in the upper 60s. Chance of rain 30%. Wednesday, mostly sunny. Hot with highs in the upper 80s. Wednesday night through Thursday night, mostly clear. Hot. Lows in the mid-60s. Highs in the mid-80s. Friday, mostly sunny. Hot with highs in the mid-80s. Here are the forecast key messages. Dry and pleasant conditions this afternoon, with high temperatures in the mid-80s. Patchy fog is possible overnight, followed by scattered showers and thunderstorms Sunday morning and again Sunday night. Periodic shower and thunderstorm chances continue next week, with high temperatures generally in the mid-80s. This is NOAA All Hazards Radio Station KIH 61 in Omaha, Nebraska. The current time is 2 p.m. Central Daylight Time. Now for the official National Weather Service forecast for the Omaha and Council Bluffs area.
This afternoon, hot, sunny. Highs in the mid-80s. North winds 5 to 10 miles an hour. Tonight, mostly clear until midnight, then becoming partly cloudy. Lows in the lower 60s. Northeast winds around 5 miles an hour, becoming east after midnight. Sunday, partly sunny in the morning, then becoming mostly cloudy. Highs in the lower 80s. South winds around 5 miles an hour. Sunday night, partly cloudy until midnight, then mostly cloudy with a chance of showers with a slight chance of thunderstorms after midnight. Lows in the mid-60s. Southeast winds around 5 miles an hour. Chance of rain 50%. Monday, partly sunny. A chance of showers and thunderstorms in the morning. Highs in the mid-80s. Southeast winds 5 to 10 miles an hour. Chance of rain 40%. Monday night and Tuesday, partly cloudy. Hot. Lows in the upper 60s. Highs in the upper 80s. Tuesday night, partly cloudy until midnight, then becoming mostly cloudy. A chance of showers after midnight. Lows in the upper 60s. Chance of rain 30%. Wednesday, mostly sunny. Hot with highs in the upper 80s. Wednesday night through Thursday night, mostly clear. Hot. Lows in the mid-60s. Highs in the mid-80s. Friday, mostly sunny. Hot with highs in the mid-80s. Here are the forecast key messages. Dry and pleasant conditions this afternoon, with high temperatures in the mid-80s. Patchy fog is possible overnight, followed by scattered showers and thunderstorms Sunday morning and again Sunday night. Periodic shower and thunderstorm chances continue next week, with high temperatures generally in the mid-80s. This is NOAA All Hazards Radio Station KIH-61 in Omaha, Nebraska. The current time is 2:03 p.m. Central Daylight Time. Now for the official National Weather Service forecast for the Omaha and Council Bluffs area. This afternoon, hot, sunny. Highs in the mid-80s. North winds 5 to 10 miles an hour. Tonight, mostly clear until midnight, then becoming partly cloudy. Lows in the lower 60s. Northeast winds around 5 miles an hour, becoming east after midnight. Sunday, partly sunny in the morning, then becoming mostly cloudy. Highs in the lower 80s. South winds around 5 miles an hour. Sunday night, partly cloudy until midnight, then mostly cloudy with a chance of showers with a slight chance of thunderstorms after midnight. Lows in the mid-60s. Southeast winds around 5 miles an hour. Chance of rain 50%. Monday, partly sunny. A chance of showers and thunderstorms in the morning. Highs in the mid-80s. Southeast winds 5 to 10 miles an hour. Chance of rain 40%. Monday night and Tuesday, partly cloudy. Hot. Lows in the upper 60s. Highs in the upper 80s. Tuesday night, partly cloudy until midnight, then becoming mostly cloudy. A chance of showers after midnight. Lows in the upper 60s. Chance of rain 30%. Wednesday, mostly sunny. Hot with highs in the upper 80s. Wednesday night through Thursday night, mostly clear. Hot. Lows in the mid-60s. Highs in the mid-80s. Friday, mostly sunny. Hot with highs in the mid-80s. At 2 p.m. in Omaha, it was mostly sunny. The temperature was 83 degrees, the dew point 61, and the relative humidity 47%. The wind was northwest at 6 miles an hour. The pressure was 30.15 inches and falling. Across eastern Nebraska and southwest Iowa, it was sunny, with a temperature of 84 at Lincoln, 83 at Millard, 82 at Fremont, 81 at Columbus, and 81 at Blair Airport. Under sunny skies,
Tecama reported 83, Nebraska City reported 80, Plattsmouth reported 82, and Red Oak, Iowa reported 82. Here are some observations from across the region. It was sunny, with a temperature of 81 at Grand Island, 82 at Norfolk, 80 at Concordia, Kansas, 83 at North Platte, and 81 at Valentine. It was mostly sunny, with a temperature of 81 at Sioux Falls, 83 at Des Moines, 81 at Kansas City, and 88 at Denver. At Sioux City, it was partly sunny, with a temperature of 81. Once again, at 2 p.m. in Omaha, it was 83 degrees under mostly sunny skies. Here are the forecast key messages. Dry and pleasant conditions this afternoon, with high temperatures in the mid-80s. Patchy fog is possible overnight, followed by scattered showers and thunderstorms Sunday morning and again Sunday night. Periodic shower and thunderstorm chances continue next week, with high temperatures generally in the mid-80s. This is NOAA All Hazards Radio Station KIH 61 in Omaha, Nebraska. The current time is 2:07 p.m. Central Daylight Time. Now for the official National Weather Service forecast for the Omaha and Council Bluffs area. This afternoon, hot, sunny. Highs in the mid-80s. North winds 5 to 10 miles an hour. Tonight, mostly clear until midnight, then becoming partly cloudy. Lows in the lower 60s. Northeast winds around 5 miles an hour, becoming east after midnight. Sunday, partly sunny in the morning, then becoming mostly cloudy. Highs in the lower 80s. South winds around 5 miles an hour. Sunday night, partly cloudy until midnight, then mostly cloudy with a chance of showers with a slight chance of thunderstorms after midnight. Lows in the mid-60s. Southeast winds around 5 miles an hour. Chance of rain 50%. Monday, partly sunny. A chance of showers and thunderstorms in the morning. Highs in the mid-80s. Southeast winds 5 to 10 miles an hour. Chance of rain 40%. Monday night and Tuesday, partly cloudy. Hot. Lows in the upper 60s. Highs in the upper 80s. Tuesday night, partly cloudy until midnight, then becoming mostly cloudy. A chance of showers after midnight. Lows in the upper 60s. Chance of rain 30%. Wednesday, mostly sunny. Hot with highs in the upper 80s. Wednesday night through Thursday night, mostly clear. Hot. Lows in the mid-60s. Highs in the mid-80s. Friday, mostly sunny. Hot with highs in the mid-80s. At 2 p.m. in Omaha, it was mostly sunny. The temperature was 83 degrees, the dew point 61, and the relative humidity 47%. The wind was northwest at 6 miles an hour. The pressure was 30.15 inches and falling. Across eastern Nebraska and southwest Iowa, it was sunny, with a temperature of 84 at Lincoln, 83 at Millard, 82 at Fremont, 81 at Columbus, and 81 at Blair Airport. Under sunny skies, Tecama reported 83, Nebraska City reported 80, Plattsmouth reported 82, and Red Oak, Iowa reported 82. Here are some observations from across the region. It was sunny, with a temperature of 81 at Grand Island, 82 at Norfolk, 80 at Concordia, Kansas, 83 at North Platte, and 81 at Valentine. It was mostly sunny, with a temperature of 81 at Sioux Falls, 83 at Des Moines, 81 at Kansas City, and 88 at Denver. At Sioux City, it was partly sunny, with a temperature of 81. Once again, at 2 p.m. in Omaha, it was 83 degrees under mostly sunny skies. Here are the forecast key messages. Dry and pleasant conditions this afternoon, with high temperatures in the mid-80s. Patchy fog is possible overnight, followed by scattered showers and thunderstorms Sunday morning and again Sunday night. Periodic shower and thunderstorm chances continue next week, with high temperatures generally in the mid-80s.
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The current time is 2:11 p.m. Central Daylight Time. Now for the official National Weather Service forecast for the Omaha and Council Bluffs area. This afternoon, hot, sunny. Highs in the mid-80s. North winds 5 to 10 miles an hour. Tonight, mostly clear until midnight, then becoming partly cloudy. Lows in the lower 60s. Northeast winds around 5 miles an hour, becoming east after midnight. Sunday, partly sunny in the morning, then becoming mostly cloudy. Highs in the lower 80s. South winds around 5 miles an hour. Sunday night, partly cloudy until midnight, then mostly cloudy with a chance of showers with a slight chance of thunderstorms after midnight. Lows in the mid-60s. Southeast winds around 5 miles an hour. Chance of rain 50%. Monday, partly sunny. A chance of showers and thunderstorms in the morning. Highs in the mid-80s. Southeast winds 5 to 10 miles an hour. Chance of rain 40%. Monday night and Tuesday, partly cloudy. Hot. Lows in the upper 60s. Highs in the upper 80s. Tuesday night, partly cloudy until midnight, then becoming mostly cloudy. A chance of showers after midnight. Lows in the upper 60s. Chance of rain 30%. Wednesday, mostly sunny. Hot with highs in the upper 80s. Wednesday night through Thursday night, mostly clear. Hot. Lows in the mid-60s. Highs in the mid-80s. Friday, mostly sunny. Hot with highs in the mid-80s. At 2 p.m. in Omaha, it was mostly sunny. The temperature was 83 degrees, the dew point 61, and the relative humidity 47%. The wind was northwest at 6 miles an hour. The pressure was 30.15 inches and falling. Across eastern Nebraska and southwest Iowa, it was sunny. It was 84 at Lincoln, 84 at Offutt Air Force Base, 83 at Millard, 82 at Fremont, and 81 at Columbus. Blair Airport reported 81, Tacoma reported 83, Nebraska City reported 80, Plattsmouth reported 82, and Red Oak, Iowa reported 82. Here are some observations from across the region. It was sunny, with a temperature of 81 at Grand Island, 82 at Norfolk, 80 at Concordia, Kansas, 83 at North Platte, and 81 at Valentine. It was mostly sunny, with a temperature of 81 at Sioux Falls, 83 at Des Moines, 81 at Kansas City, and 88 at Denver. At Sioux City, it was partly sunny, with a temperature of 81. Once again, at 2 p.m. in Omaha, it was 83 degrees under mostly sunny skies. Here are the forecast key messages. Dry and pleasant conditions this afternoon, with high temperatures in the mid-80s. Patchy fog is possible overnight, followed by scattered showers and thunderstorms Sunday morning and again Sunday night. Periodic shower and thunderstorm chances continue next week, with high temperatures generally in the mid-80s. This is NOAA All Hazards Radio Station KIH 61 in Omaha, Nebraska. The current time is 2:14 p.m. Central Daylight Time. Now for the official National Weather Service forecast for the Omaha and Council Bluffs area. This afternoon, hot, sunny. Highs in the mid-80s. North winds 5 to 10 miles an hour. Tonight, mostly clear until midnight, then becoming partly cloudy. Lows in the lower 60s. Northeast winds around 5 miles an hour, becoming east after midnight. Sunday, partly sunny in the morning, then becoming mostly cloudy. Highs in the lower 80s. South winds around 5 miles an hour. Sunday night, partly cloudy until midnight, then mostly cloudy with a chance of showers with a slight chance of thunderstorms after midnight. Lows in the mid-60s. Southeast winds around 5 miles an hour. Chance of rain 50%.
Monday, partly sunny. A chance of showers and thunderstorms in the morning. Highs in the mid-80s. Southeast winds 5 to 10 miles an hour. Chance of rain 40%. Monday night and Tuesday, partly cloudy. Hot. Lows in the upper 60s. Highs in the upper 80s. Tuesday night, partly cloudy until midnight, then becoming mostly cloudy. A chance of showers after midnight. Lows in the upper 60s. Chance of rain 30%. Wednesday, mostly sunny. Hot with highs in the upper 80s. Wednesday night through Thursday night, mostly clear. Hot. Lows in the mid-60s. Highs in the mid-80s. Friday, mostly sunny. Hot with highs in the mid-80s. At 2 p.m. in Omaha, it was mostly sunny. The temperature was 83 degrees, the dew point 61, and the relative humidity 47%. The wind was northwest at 6 miles an hour. The pressure was 30.15 inches and falling. Across eastern Nebraska and southwest Iowa, it was sunny. It was 84 at Lincoln, 84 at Offutt Air Force Base, 83 at Millard, 82 at Fremont, and 81 at Columbus. Blair Airport reported 81, Tacoma reported 83, Nebraska City reported 80, Plattsmouth reported 82, and Red Oak, Iowa reported 82. Here are some observations from across the region. It was sunny, with a temperature of 81 at Grand Island, 82 at Norfolk, 80 at Concordia, Kansas, 83 at North Platte, and 81 at Valentine. It was mostly sunny, with a temperature of 81 at Sioux Falls, 83 at Des Moines, 81 at Kansas City, and 88 at Denver. At Sioux City, it was partly sunny, with a temperature of 81. Once again, at 2 p.m. in Omaha, it was 83 degrees under mostly sunny skies. Here are the forecast key messages. Dry and pleasant conditions this afternoon, with high temperatures in the mid-80s. Patchy fog is possible overnight, followed by scattered showers and thunderstorms Sunday morning and again Sunday night. Periodic shower and thunderstorm chances continue next week, with high temperatures generally in the mid-80s. 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The current time is 2:18 p.m. Central Daylight Time. Now for the official National Weather Service forecast for the Omaha and Council Bluffs area. This afternoon, hot, sunny. Highs in the mid-80s. North winds 5 to 10 miles an hour. Tonight, mostly clear until midnight, then becoming partly cloudy. Lows in the lower 60s. Northeast winds around 5 miles an hour, becoming east after midnight. Sunday, partly sunny in the morning, then becoming mostly cloudy. Highs in the lower 80s. South winds around 5 miles an hour. Sunday night, partly cloudy until midnight, then mostly cloudy with a chance of showers with a slight chance of thunderstorms after midnight. Lows in the mid-60s. Southeast winds around 5 miles an hour. Chance of rain 50%. Monday, partly sunny. A chance of showers and thunderstorms in the morning. Highs in the mid-80s. Southeast winds 5 to 10 miles an hour. Chance of rain 40%. Monday night and Tuesday, partly cloudy. Hot. Lows in the upper 60s. Highs in the upper 80s. Tuesday night, partly cloudy until midnight, then becoming mostly cloudy. A chance of showers after midnight. Lows in the upper 60s. Chance of rain 30%. Wednesday, mostly sunny. Hot with highs in the upper 80s. Wednesday night through Thursday night, mostly clear. Hot. Lows in the mid-60s. Highs in the mid-80s. Friday, mostly sunny. Hot with highs in the mid-80s. At 2 p.m. in Omaha, it was mostly sunny. The temperature was 83 degrees,
the dew point 61, and the relative humidity 47%. The wind was northwest at 6 miles an hour. The pressure was 30.15 inches and falling. Across eastern Nebraska and southwest Iowa, it was sunny. It was 84 at Lincoln, 84 at Offutt Air Force Base, 83 at Millard, 82 at Fremont, and 81 at Columbus. Blair Airport reported 81, Tacoma reported 83, Nebraska City reported 80, Plattsmouth reported 82, and Red Oak, Iowa reported 82. Here are some observations from across the region. It was sunny, with a temperature of 81 at Grand Island, 82 at Norfolk, 80 at Concordia, Kansas, 83 at North Platte, and 81 at Valentine. It was mostly sunny, with a temperature of 81 at Sioux Falls, 83 at Des Moines, 81 at Kansas City, and 88 at Denver. At Sioux City, it was partly sunny, with a temperature of 81. Once again, at 2 p.m. in Omaha, it was 83 degrees under mostly sunny skies. Here are the forecast key messages. Dry and pleasant conditions this afternoon, with high temperatures in the mid-80s. Patchy fog is possible overnight, followed by scattered showers and thunderstorms Sunday morning and again Sunday night. Periodic shower and thunderstorm chances continue next week, with high temperatures generally in the mid-80s. This is NOAA All Hazards Radio Station KIH 61 in Omaha, Nebraska. The current time is 2:22 p.m. Central Daylight Time. Now for the official National Weather Service forecast for the Omaha and Council Bluffs area. This afternoon, hot, sunny. Highs in the mid-80s. North winds 5 to 10 miles an hour. Tonight, mostly clear until midnight, then becoming partly cloudy. Lows in the lower 60s. Northeast winds around 5 miles an hour, becoming east after midnight. Sunday, partly sunny in the morning, then becoming mostly cloudy. Highs in the lower 80s. South winds around 5 miles an hour. Sunday night, partly cloudy until midnight, then mostly cloudy with a chance of showers with a slight chance of thunderstorms after midnight. Lows in the mid-60s. Southeast winds around 5 miles an hour. Chance of rain 50%. Monday, partly sunny. A chance of showers and thunderstorms in the morning. Highs in the mid-80s. Southeast winds 5 to 10 miles an hour. Chance of rain 40%. Monday night and Tuesday, partly cloudy. Hot. Lows in the upper 60s. Highs in the upper 80s. Tuesday night, partly cloudy until midnight, then becoming mostly cloudy. A chance of showers after midnight. Lows in the upper 60s. Chance of rain 30%. Wednesday, mostly sunny. Hot with highs in the upper 80s. Wednesday night through Thursday night, mostly clear. Hot. Lows in the mid-60s. Highs in the mid-80s. Friday, mostly sunny. Hot with highs in the mid-80s. At 2 p.m. in Omaha, it was mostly sunny. The temperature was 83 degrees, the dew point 61, and the relative humidity 47%. The wind was northwest at 6 miles an hour. The pressure was 30.15 inches and falling. Across eastern Nebraska and southwest Iowa, it was sunny. It was 84 at Lincoln, 84 at Offutt Air Force Base, 83 at Millard, 82 at Fremont, and 81 at Columbus. Blair Airport reported 81, Tacoma reported 83, Nebraska City reported 80, Plattsmouth reported 82, and Red Oak, Iowa reported 82. Here are some observations from across the region. It was sunny, with a temperature of 81 at Grand Island, 82 at Norfolk, 80 at Concordia, Kansas, 83 at North Platte, and 81 at Valentine. It was mostly sunny, with a temperature of 81 at Sioux Falls, 83 at Des Moines, 81 at Kansas City, and 88 at Denver. At Sioux City, it was partly sunny, with a temperature of 81.
Once again, at 2 p.m. in Omaha, it was 83 degrees under mostly sunny skies. This is NOAA All Hazards radio station KIH-61 serving the following counties in Nebraska and Iowa. Douglas, Sarpy, Washington, Cass, Odo, Burt, Dodge, Saunders, Harrison, Pottawatomie, and Mills. Here are the

5 to 10 miles an hour. Tonight, mostly clear until midnight, then becoming partly cloudy. Lows in the lower 60s. Northeast winds around 5 miles an hour, becoming east after midnight. Sunday, partly sunny in the morning, then becoming mostly cloudy. Highs in the lower 80s. South winds around 5 miles an hour. Sunday night, partly cloudy until midnight, then mostly cloudy with a chance of showers with a slight chance of thunderstorms after midnight. Lows in the mid-60s. Southeast winds around 5 miles an hour. Chance of rain 50%. Monday, partly sunny. A chance of showers and thunderstorms in the morning. Highs in the mid-80s. Southeast winds 5 to 10 miles an hour. Chance of rain 40%. Monday night and Tuesday, partly cloudy. Hot. Lows in the upper 60s. Highs in the upper 80s. Tuesday night, partly cloudy until midnight, then becoming mostly cloudy. A chance of showers after midnight. Lows in the upper 60s. Chance of rain 30%. Wednesday, mostly sunny. Hot with highs in the upper 80s. Wednesday night through Thursday night, mostly clear. Hot. Lows in the mid-60s. Highs in the mid-80s. Friday, mostly sunny. Hot with highs in the mid-80s. At 2 p.m. in Omaha, it was mostly sunny. The temperature was 83 degrees, the dew point 61, and the relative humidity 47%. The wind was northwest at 6 miles an hour. The pressure was 30.15 inches and falling. Across eastern Nebraska and southwest Iowa, it was sunny. It was 84 at Lincoln, 84 at Offutt Air Force Base, 83 at Millard, 82 at Fremont, and 81 at Columbus. Blair Airport reported 81, Tacoma reported 83, Nebraska City reported 80, Plattsmouth reported 82, and Red Oak, Iowa reported 82. Here are some observations from across the region. It was sunny, with a temperature of 81 at Grand Island, 82 at North Fork, 80 at Concordia, Kansas, 83 at North Platte, and 81 at Valentine. It was mostly sunny, with a temperature of 81 at Sioux Falls, 83 at Des Moines, 81 at Kansas City, and 88 at Denver. At Sioux City, it was partly sunny, with a temperature of 81. Once again, at 2 p.m. in Omaha, it was 83 degrees under mostly sunny skies. Here are the forecast key messages. Dry and pleasant conditions this afternoon, with high temperatures in the mid-80s. Patchy fog is possible overnight, followed by scattered showers and thunderstorms Sunday morning and again Sunday night. Periodic shower and thunderstorm chances continue next week, with high temperatures generally in the mid-80s. This is NOAA All Hazards Radio Station KIH 61 in Omaha, Nebraska. The current time is 2:30 p.m. Central Daylight Time. Now for the official National Weather Service forecast for the Omaha and Council Bluffs area. This afternoon, hot, sunny. Highs in the mid-80s. North winds 5 to 10 miles an hour. Tonight, mostly clear until midnight, then becoming partly cloudy. Lows in the lower 60s. Northeast winds around 5 miles an hour, becoming east after midnight. Sunday, partly sunny in the morning, then becoming mostly cloudy. Highs in the lower 80s. South winds around 5 miles an hour. Sunday night, partly cloudy until midnight, then mostly cloudy with a chance of showers with a slight chance of thunderstorms after midnight. Lows in the mid-60s. Southeast winds around 5 miles an hour. Chance of rain 50%. Monday, partly sunny. A chance of showers and thunderstorms in the morning. Highs in the mid-80s. Southeast winds 5 to 10 miles an hour. Chance of rain 40%. Monday night and Tuesday, partly cloudy. Hot. Lows in the upper 60s. Highs in the upper 80s. Tuesday

cloudy until midnight, then becoming mostly cloudy. A chance of showers after midnight. Lows in the upper 60s. Chance of rain 30%. Wednesday, mostly sunny. Hot with highs in the upper 80s. Wednesday night through Thursday night, mostly clear. Hot. Lows in the mid-60s. Highs in the mid-80s. Friday, mostly sunny. Hot with highs in the mid-80s. At 2 p.m. in Omaha, it was mostly sunny. The temperature was 83 degrees, the dew point 61, and the relative humidity 47%. The wind was northwest at 6 miles an hour. The pressure was 30.15 inches and falling. Across eastern Nebraska and southwest Iowa, it was sunny. It was 84 at Lincoln, 84 at Offutt Air Force Base, 83 at Millard, 82 at Fremont, and 81 at Columbus. Blair Airport reported 81, Tacoma reported 83, Nebraska City reported 80, Plattsmouth reported 82, and Red Oak, Iowa reported 82. Here are some observations from across the region. It was sunny, with a temperature of 81 at Grand Island, 82 at Norfolk, 80 at Concordia, Kansas, 83 at North Platte, and 81 at Valentine. It was mostly sunny, with a temperature of 81 at Sioux Falls, 83 at Des Moines, 81 at Kansas City, and 88 at Denver. At Sioux City, it was partly sunny, with a temperature of 81. Once again, at 2 p.m. in Omaha, it was 83 degrees under mostly sunny skies. Here are the forecast key messages. Dry and pleasant conditions this afternoon, with high temperatures in the mid-80s. Patchy fog is possible overnight, followed by scattered showers and thunderstorms Sunday morning and again Sunday night. Periodic shower and thunderstorm chances continue next week, with high temperatures generally in the mid-80s. This is NOAA All Hazards Radio Station KIH 61 in Omaha, Nebraska. The current time is 2:34 p.m. Central Daylight Time. Now for the official National Weather Service forecast for the Omaha and Council Bluffs area. This afternoon, hot, sunny. Highs in the mid-80s. North winds 5 to 10 miles an hour. Tonight, mostly clear until midnight, then becoming partly cloudy. Lows in the lower 60s. Northeast winds around 5 miles an hour, becoming east after midnight. Sunday, partly sunny in the morning, then becoming mostly cloudy. Highs in the lower 80s. South winds around 5 miles an hour. Sunday night, partly cloudy until midnight, then mostly cloudy with a chance of showers with a slight chance of thunderstorms after midnight. Lows in the mid-60s. Southeast winds around 5 miles an hour. Chance of rain 50%. Monday, partly sunny. A chance of showers and thunderstorms in the morning. Highs in the mid-80s. Southeast winds 5 to 10 miles an hour. Chance of rain 40%. Monday night and Tuesday, partly cloudy. Hot. Lows in the upper 60s. Highs in the upper 80s. Tuesday night, partly cloudy until midnight, then becoming mostly cloudy. A chance of showers after midnight. Lows in the upper 60s. Chance of rain 30%. Wednesday, mostly sunny. Hot with highs in the upper 80s. Wednesday night through Thursday night, mostly clear. Hot. Lows in the mid-60s. Highs in the mid-80s. Friday, mostly sunny. Hot with highs in the mid-80s. At 2 p.m. in Omaha, it was mostly sunny. The temperature was 83 degrees, the dew point 61, and the relative humidity 47%. The wind was northwest at 6 miles an hour. The pressure was 30.15 inches and falling. Across eastern Nebraska and southwest Iowa, it was sunny. It was 84 at Lincoln, 84 at Offutt Air Force Base, 83 at Millard, 82 at Fremont, and 81 at Columbus.
Blair Airport reported 81. Tacoma reported 83. Nebraska City reported 80. Plattsmouth reported 82. And Red Oak, Iowa reported 82. Here are some observations from across the region. It was sunny, with a temperature of 81 at Grand Island, 82 at North Fork, 80 at Concordia, Kansas, 83 at North Platte, and 81 at Valentine. It was mostly sunny, with a temperature of 81 at Sioux Falls, 83 at Des Moines, 81 at Kansas City, and 88 at Denver. At Sioux City, it was partly sunny, with a temperature of 81. Once again, at 2 p.m. in Omaha, it was 83 degrees under mostly sunny skies. Here are the forecast key messages. Dry and pleasant conditions this afternoon, with high temperatures in the mid-80s. Patchy fog is possible overnight, followed by scattered showers and thunderstorms Sunday morning and again Sunday night. Periodic shower and thunderstorm chances continue next week, with high temperatures generally in the mid-80s. 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The current time is 2:38 p.m. Central Daylight Time. Now for the official National Weather Service forecast for the Omaha and Council Bluffs area. This afternoon, hot, sunny. Highs in the mid-80s. North winds 5 to 10 miles an hour. Tonight, mostly clear until midnight, then becoming partly cloudy. Lows in the lower 60s. Northeast winds around 5 miles an hour, becoming east after midnight. Sunday, partly sunny in the morning, then becoming mostly cloudy. Highs in the lower 80s. South winds around 5 miles an hour. Sunday night, partly cloudy until midnight, then mostly cloudy with a chance of showers with a slight chance of thunderstorms after midnight. Lows in the mid-60s. Southeast winds around 5 miles an hour. Chance of rain 50%. Monday, partly sunny. A chance of showers and thunderstorms in the morning. Highs in the mid-80s. Southeast winds 5 to 10 miles an hour. Chance of rain 40%. Monday night and Tuesday, partly cloudy. Hot. Lows in the upper 60s. Highs in the upper 80s. Tuesday night, partly cloudy until midnight, then becoming mostly cloudy. A chance of showers after midnight. Lows in the upper 60s. Chance of rain 30%. Wednesday, mostly sunny. Hot with highs in the upper 80s. Wednesday night through Thursday night, mostly clear. Hot. Lows in the mid-60s. Highs in the mid-80s. Friday, mostly sunny. Hot with highs in the mid-80s. At 2 p.m. in Omaha, it was mostly sunny. The temperature was 83 degrees, the dew point 61, and the relative humidity 47%. The wind was northwest at 6 miles an hour. The pressure was 30.15 inches and falling. Across eastern Nebraska and southwest Iowa, it was sunny. It was 84 at Lincoln, 84 at Offutt Air Force Base, 83 at Millard, 82 at Fremont, and 81 at Columbus. Blair Airport reported 81, Tacoma reported 83, Nebraska City reported 80, Plattsmouth reported 82, and Red Oak, Iowa reported 82. Here are some observations from across the region. It was sunny, with a temperature of 81 at Grand Island, 82 at North Fork, 80 at Concordia, Kansas, 83 at North Platte, and 81 at Valentine. It was mostly sunny, with a temperature of 81 at Sioux Falls, 83 at Des Moines, 81 at Kansas City, and 88 at Denver. At Sioux City, it was partly sunny, with a temperature of 81. Once again, at 2 p.m. in Omaha, it was 83 degrees under mostly sunny skies. Here are the forecast key messages. Dry and pleasant conditions this afternoon, with high temperatures in the mid-80s. Patchy fog is possible overnight, followed by scattered showers and thunderstorms Sunday morning and again Sunday night. Periodic shower and thunderstorm chances continue next week,
with high temperatures generally in the mid-80s. This is NOAA All Hazards radio station KIH 61 in Omaha, Nebraska. The current time is 2:42 p.m. Central Daylight Time. Now for the official National Weather Service forecast for the Omaha and Council Bluffs area. This afternoon, hot, sunny. Highs in the mid-80s. North winds 5 to 10 miles an hour. Tonight, mostly clear until midnight, then becoming partly cloudy. Lows in the lower 60s. Northeast winds around 5 miles an hour, becoming east after midnight. Sunday, partly sunny in the morning, then becoming mostly cloudy. Highs in the lower 80s. South winds around 5 miles an hour. Sunday night, partly cloudy until midnight, then mostly cloudy with a chance of showers with a slight chance of thunderstorms after midnight. Lows in the mid-60s. Southeast winds around 5 miles an hour. Chance of rain 50%. Monday, partly sunny. A chance of showers and thunderstorms in the morning. Highs in the mid-80s. Southeast winds 5 to 10 miles an hour. Chance of rain 40%. Monday night and Tuesday, partly cloudy. Hot. Lows in the upper 60s. Highs in the upper 80s. Tuesday night, partly cloudy until midnight, then becoming mostly cloudy. A chance of showers after midnight. Lows in the upper 60s. Chance of rain 30%. Wednesday, mostly sunny. Hot with highs in the upper 80s. Wednesday night through Thursday night, mostly clear. Hot. Lows in the mid-60s. Highs in the mid-80s. Friday, mostly sunny. Hot with highs in the mid-80s. At 2 p.m. in Omaha, it was mostly sunny. The temperature was 83 degrees, the dew point 61, and the relative humidity 47%. The wind was northwest at 6 miles an hour. The pressure was 30.15 inches and falling. Across eastern Nebraska and southwest Iowa, it was sunny. It was 84 at Lincoln, 84 at Offutt Air Force Base, 83 at Millard, 82 at Fremont, and 81 at Columbus. Blair Airport reported 81, Tacoma reported 83, Nebraska City reported 80, Plattsmouth reported 82, and Red Oak, Iowa reported 82. Here are some observations from across the region. It was sunny, with a temperature of 81 at Grand Island, 82 at Norfolk, 80 at Concordia, Kansas, 83 at North Platte, and 81 at Valentine. It was mostly sunny, with a temperature of 81 at Sioux Falls, 83 at Des Moines, 81 at Kansas City, and 88 at Denver. At Sioux City, it was partly sunny, with a temperature of 81. Once again, at 2 p.m. in Omaha, it was 83 degrees under mostly sunny skies. Here are the forecast key messages. Dry and pleasant conditions this afternoon, with high temperatures in the mid-80s. Patchy fog is possible overnight, followed by scattered showers and thunderstorms Sunday morning and again Sunday night. Periodic shower and thunderstorm chances continue next week, with high temperatures generally in the mid-80s. This is NOAA All Hazards radio station KIH 61 in Omaha, Nebraska. The current time is 2:46 p.m. Central Daylight Time. Now for the official National Weather Service forecast for the Omaha and Council Bluffs area. This afternoon, hot, sunny. Highs in the mid-80s. North winds 5 to 10 miles an hour. Tonight, mostly clear until midnight, then becoming partly cloudy. Lows in the lower 60s. Northeast winds around 5 miles an hour, becoming east after midnight. Sunday, partly sunny in the morning, then becoming mostly cloudy. Highs in the lower 80s. South winds around 5 miles an hour. Sunday night, partly cloudy until midnight, then mostly cloudy with a chance of showers with a slight chance of thunderstorms after midnight. Lows in the mid-60s.
southeast winds around 5 miles an hour. Chance of rain 50%. Monday, partly sunny. A chance of showers and thunderstorms in the morning. Highs in the mid-80s. Southeast winds 5 to 10 miles an hour. Chance of rain 40%. Monday night and Tuesday, partly cloudy. Hot. Lows in the upper 60s. Highs in the upper 80s. Tuesday night, partly cloudy until midnight, then becoming mostly cloudy. A chance of showers after midnight. Lows in the upper 60s. Chance of rain 30%. Wednesday, mostly sunny. Hot with highs in the upper 80s. Wednesday night through Thursday night, mostly clear. Hot. Lows in the mid-60s. Highs in the mid-80s. Friday, mostly sunny. Hot with highs in the mid-80s. At 2 p.m. in Omaha, it was mostly sunny. The temperature was 83 degrees, the dew point 61, and the relative humidity 47%. The wind was northwest at 6 miles an hour. The pressure was 30.15 inches and falling. Across eastern Nebraska and southwest Iowa, it was sunny. It was 84 at Lincoln, 84 at Offutt Air Force Base, 83 at Millard, 82 at Fremont, and 81 at Columbus. Blair Airport reported 81, Tacoma reported 83, Nebraska City reported 80, Plattsmouth reported 82, and Red Oak, Iowa reported 82. Here are some observations from across the region. It was sunny, with a temperature of 81 at Grand Island, 82 at Norfolk, 80 at Concordia, Kansas, 83 at North Platte, and 81 at Valentine. It was mostly sunny, with a temperature of 81 at Sioux Falls, 83 at Des Moines, 81 at Kansas City, and 88 at Denver. At Sioux City, it was partly sunny, with a temperature of 81. Once again, at 2 p.m. in Omaha, it was 83 degrees under mostly sunny skies. Here are the forecast key messages. Dry and pleasant conditions this afternoon, with high temperatures in the mid-80s. Patchy fog is possible overnight, followed by scattered showers and thunderstorms Sunday morning and again Sunday night. Periodic shower and thunderstorm chances continue next week, with high temperatures generally in the mid-80s. 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The current time is 2:49 p.m. Central Daylight Time. Now for the official National Weather Service forecast for the Omaha and Council Bluffs area. This afternoon, hot, sunny. Highs in the mid-80s. North winds 5 to 10 miles an hour. Tonight, mostly clear until midnight, then becoming partly cloudy. Lows in the lower 60s. Northeast winds around 5 miles an hour, becoming east after midnight. Sunday, partly sunny in the morning, then becoming mostly cloudy. Highs in the lower 80s. South winds around 5 miles an hour. Sunday night, partly cloudy until midnight, then mostly cloudy with a chance of showers with a slight chance of thunderstorms after midnight. Lows in the mid-60s. Southeast winds around 5 miles an hour. Chance of rain 50%. Monday, partly sunny. A chance of showers and thunderstorms in the morning. Highs in the mid-80s. Southeast winds 5 to 10 miles an hour. Chance of rain 40%. Monday night and Tuesday, partly cloudy. Hot. Lows in the upper 60s. Highs in the upper 80s. Tuesday night, partly cloudy until midnight, then becoming mostly cloudy. A chance of showers after midnight. Lows in the upper 60s. Chance of rain 30%. Wednesday, mostly sunny. Hot with highs in the upper 80s. Wednesday night through Thursday night, mostly clear. Hot. Lows in the mid-60s. Highs in the mid-80s. Friday, mostly sunny. Hot with highs in the mid-80s. At 2 p.m. in Omaha, it was mostly sunny,
the temperature was 83 degrees, the dew point 61, and the relative humidity 47%. The wind was northwest at 6 miles an hour. The pressure was 30.15 inches and falling. Across eastern Nebraska and southwest Iowa, it was sunny. It was 84 at Lincoln, 84 at Offutt Air Force Base, 83 at Millard, 82 at Fremont, and 81 at Columbus. Blair Airport reported 81, Tacoma reported 83, Nebraska City reported 80, Plattsmouth reported 82, and Red Oak, Iowa reported 82. Here are some observations from across the region. It was sunny, with a temperature of 81 at Grand Island, 82 at Norfolk, 80 at Concordia, Kansas, 83 at North Platte, and 81 at Valentine. It was mostly sunny, with a temperature of 81 at Sioux Falls, 83 at Des Moines, 81 at Kansas City, and 88 at Denver. At Sioux City, it was partly sunny, with a temperature of 81. Once again, at 2 p.m. in Omaha, it was 83 degrees under mostly sunny skies. Here are the forecast key messages. Dry and pleasant conditions this afternoon, with high temperatures in the mid-80s. Patchy fog is possible overnight, followed by scattered showers and thunderstorms Sunday morning and again Sunday night. Periodic shower and thunderstorm chances continue next week, with high temperatures generally in the mid-80s. This is NOAA All Hazards Radio Station KIH 61 in Omaha, Nebraska. The current time is 2:53 p.m. Central Daylight Time. Now for the official National Weather Service forecast for the Omaha and Council Bluffs area. This afternoon, hot, sunny. Highs in the mid-80s. North winds 5 to 10 miles an hour. Tonight, mostly clear until midnight, then becoming partly cloudy. Lows in the lower 60s. Northeast winds around 5 miles an hour, becoming east after midnight. Sunday, partly sunny in the morning, then becoming mostly cloudy. Highs in the lower 80s. South winds around 5 miles an hour. Sunday night, partly cloudy until midnight, then mostly cloudy with a chance of showers with a slight chance of thunderstorms after midnight. Lows in the mid-60s. Southeast winds around 5 miles an hour. Chance of rain 50%. Monday, partly sunny. A chance of showers and thunderstorms in the morning. Highs in the mid-80s. Southeast winds 5 to 10 miles an hour. Chance of rain 40%. Monday night and Tuesday, partly cloudy. Hot. Lows in the upper 60s. Highs in the upper 80s. Tuesday night, partly cloudy until midnight, then becoming mostly cloudy. A chance of showers after midnight. Lows in the upper 60s. Chance of rain 30%. Wednesday, mostly sunny. Hot with highs in the upper 80s. Wednesday night through Thursday night, mostly clear. Hot. Lows in the mid-60s. Highs in the mid-80s. Friday, mostly sunny. Hot with highs in the mid-80s. At 2 p.m. in Omaha, it was mostly sunny. The temperature was 83 degrees, the dew point 61, and the relative humidity 47%. The wind was northwest at 6 miles an hour. The pressure was 30.15 inches and falling. Across eastern Nebraska and southwest Iowa, it was sunny. It was 84 at Lincoln, 84 at Offutt Air Force Base, 83 at Millard, 82 at Fremont, and 81 at Columbus. Blair Airport reported 81, Tacoma reported 83, Nebraska City reported 80, Plattsmouth reported 82, and Red Oak, Iowa reported 82. Here are some observations from across the region. It was sunny, with a temperature of 81 at Grand Island, 82 at Norfolk, 80 at Concordia, Kansas, 83 at North Platte, and 81 at Valentine. It was mostly sunny, with a temperature of 81 at Sioux Falls, 83 at Des Moines, 81 at Kansas City, and 88 at Denver.
At Sioux City, it was partly sunny with a temperature of 81. Once again, at 2 p.m. in Omaha, it was 83 degrees under mostly sunny skies. Here are the forecast key messages. Dry and pleasant conditions this afternoon, with high temperatures in the mid-80s. Patchy fog is possible overnight, followed by scattered showers and thunderstorms Sunday morning and again Sunday night. Periodic shower and thunderstorm chances continue next week, with high temperatures generally in the mid-80s. 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The current time is 2:57 p.m. Central Daylight Time. Now for the official National Weather Service forecast for the Omaha and Council Bluffs area. This afternoon, hot, sunny. Highs in the mid-80s. North winds 5 to 10 miles an hour. Tonight, mostly clear until midnight, then becoming partly cloudy. Lows in the lower 60s. Northeast winds around 5 miles an hour, becoming east after midnight. Sunday, partly sunny in the morning, then becoming mostly cloudy. Highs in the lower 80s. South winds around 5 miles an hour. Sunday night, partly cloudy until midnight, then mostly cloudy with a chance of showers with a slight chance of thunderstorms after midnight. Lows in the mid-60s. Southeast winds around 5 miles an hour. Chance of rain 50%. Monday, partly sunny. A chance of showers and thunderstorms in the morning. Highs in the mid-80s. Southeast winds 5 to 10 miles an hour. Chance of rain 40%. Monday night and Tuesday, partly cloudy. Hot. Lows in the upper 60s. Highs in the upper 80s. Tuesday night, partly cloudy until midnight, then becoming mostly cloudy. A chance of showers after midnight. Lows in the upper 60s. Chance of rain 30%. Wednesday, mostly sunny. Hot with highs in the upper 80s. Wednesday night through Thursday night, mostly clear. Hot. Lows in the mid-60s. Highs in the mid-80s. Friday, mostly sunny. Hot with highs in the mid-80s. At 2 p.m. in Omaha, it was mostly sunny. The temperature was 83 degrees, the dew point 61, and the relative humidity 47%. The wind was northwest at 6 miles an hour. The pressure was 30.15 inches and falling. Across eastern Nebraska and southwest Iowa, it was sunny. It was 84 at Lincoln, 84 at Offutt Air Force Base, 83 at Millard, 82 at Fremont, and 81 at Columbus. Blair Airport reported 81, Tacoma reported 83, Nebraska City reported 80, Plattsmouth reported 82, and Red Oak, Iowa reported 82. Here are some observations from across the region. It was sunny, with a temperature of 81 at Grand Island, 82 at North Fork, 80 at Concordia, Kansas, 83 at North Platte, and 81 at Valentine. It was mostly sunny, with a temperature of 81 at Sioux Falls, 83 at Des Moines, 81 at Kansas City, and 88 at Denver. At Sioux City, it was partly sunny, with a temperature of 81. Once again, at 2 p.m. in Omaha, it was 83 degrees under mostly sunny skies. Here are the forecast key messages. Dry and pleasant conditions this afternoon, with high temperatures in the mid-80s. Patchy fog is possible overnight, followed by scattered showers and thunderstorms Sunday morning and again Sunday night. Periodic shower and thunderstorm chances continue next week, with high temperatures generally in the mid-80s. 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The current time is 3:01 p.m. Central Daylight Time. Now for the official National Weather Service forecast for the Omaha and Council Bluffs area. This afternoon, hot, sunny. Highs in the mid-80s. North winds 5 to 10 miles an hour. Tonight, mostly clear until midnight, then becoming partly cloudy.
lows in the lower 60s. Northeast winds around 5 miles an hour, becoming east after midnight. Sunday, partly sunny in the morning, then becoming mostly cloudy. Highs in the lower 80s. South winds around 5 miles an hour. Sunday night, partly cloudy until midnight, then mostly cloudy with a chance of showers with a slight chance of thunderstorms after midnight. Lows in the mid-60s. Southeast winds around 5 miles an hour. Chance of rain 50%. Monday, partly sunny. A chance of showers and thunderstorms in the morning. Highs in the mid-80s. Southeast winds 5 to 10 miles an hour. Chance of rain 40%. Monday night and Tuesday, partly cloudy. Hot. Lows in the upper 60s. Highs in the upper 80s. Tuesday night, partly cloudy until midnight, then becoming mostly cloudy. A chance of showers after midnight. Lows in the upper 60s. Chance of rain 30%. Wednesday, mostly sunny. Hot with highs in the upper 80s. Wednesday night through Thursday night, mostly clear. Hot. Lows in the mid-60s. Highs in the mid-80s. Friday, mostly sunny. Hot with highs in the mid-80s. Here are the forecast key messages. Dry and pleasant conditions this afternoon, with high temperatures in the mid-80s. Patchy fog is possible overnight, followed by scattered showers and thunderstorms Sunday morning and again Sunday night. Periodic shower and thunderstorm chances continue next week, with high temperatures generally in the mid-80s. This is NOAA All Hazards Radio Station KIH-61 in Omaha, Nebraska. The current time is 3:04 p.m. Central Daylight Time. Now for the official National Weather Service forecast for the Omaha and Council Bluffs area. This afternoon, hot, sunny. Highs in the mid-80s. North winds 5 to 10 miles an hour. Tonight, mostly clear until midnight, then becoming partly cloudy. Lows in the lower 60s. Northeast winds around 5 miles an hour, becoming east after midnight. Sunday, partly sunny in the morning, then becoming mostly cloudy. Highs in the lower 80s. South winds around 5 miles an hour. Sunday night, partly cloudy until midnight, then mostly cloudy with a chance of showers with a slight chance of thunderstorms after midnight. Lows in the mid-60s. Southeast winds around 5 miles an hour. Chance of rain 50%. Monday, partly sunny. A chance of showers and thunderstorms in the morning. Highs in the mid-80s. Southeast winds 5 to 10 miles an hour. Chance of rain 40%. Monday night and Tuesday, partly cloudy. Hot. Lows in the upper 60s. Highs in the upper 80s. Tuesday night, partly cloudy until midnight, then becoming mostly cloudy. A chance of showers after midnight. Lows in the upper 60s. Chance of rain 30%. Wednesday, mostly sunny. Hot with highs in the upper 80s. Wednesday night through Thursday night, mostly clear. Hot. Lows in the mid-60s. Highs in the mid-80s. Friday, mostly sunny. Hot with highs in the mid-80s. At 3 p.m. in Omaha, it was mostly sunny. The temperature was 85 degrees, the dew point 62, and the relative humidity 46%. The wind was north at 8 miles an hour. The pressure was 30.14 inches and falling. Across eastern Nebraska and southwest Iowa, skies ranged from sunny to mostly sunny. It was 85 at Lincoln, 85 at Offutt Air Force Base, 82 at Fremont, 81 at Columbus, and 82 at Blair Airport. Tacoma reported 84, Nebraska City reported 82, Plattsmouth reported 83, and Red Oak, Iowa reported 82. Here are some observations from across the region.
It was sunny with a temperature of 81 at Grand Island, 81 at Norfolk, 81 at Concordia, Kansas, 85 at North Platte, and 83 at Valentine. It was mostly sunny with a temperature of 82 at Sioux Falls, 84 at Sioux City, 82 at Des Moines, and 82 at Kansas City. At Denver, it was partly sunny with a temperature of 89. Once again, at 3 p.m. in Omaha, it was 85 degrees under mostly sunny skies. Here are the forecast key messages. Dry and pleasant conditions this afternoon, with high temperatures in the mid-80s. Patchy fog is possible overnight, followed by scattered showers and thunderstorms Sunday morning and again Sunday night. Periodic shower and thunderstorm chances continue next week, with high temperatures generally in the mid-80s. This is NOAA All Hazards Radio Station KIH-61 in Omaha, Nebraska. The current time is 3:07 p.m. Central Daylight Time. Now for the official National Weather Service forecast for the Omaha and Council Bluffs area. This afternoon, hot, sunny. Highs in the mid-80s. North winds 5 to 10 miles an hour. Tonight, mostly clear until midnight, then becoming partly cloudy. Lows in the lower 60s. Northeast winds around 5 miles an hour, becoming east after midnight. Sunday, partly sunny in the morning, then becoming mostly cloudy. Highs in the lower 80s. South winds around 5 miles an hour. Sunday night, partly cloudy until midnight, then mostly cloudy with a chance of showers with a slight chance of thunderstorms after midnight. Lows in the mid-60s. Southeast winds around 5 miles an hour. Chance of rain 50%. Monday, partly sunny. A chance of showers and thunderstorms in the morning. Highs in the mid-80s. Southeast winds 5 to 10 miles an hour. Chance of rain 40%. Monday night and Tuesday, partly cloudy. Hot. Lows in the upper 60s. Highs in the upper 80s. Tuesday night, partly cloudy until midnight, then becoming mostly cloudy. A chance of showers after midnight. Lows in the upper 60s. Chance of rain 30%. Wednesday, mostly sunny. Hot with highs in the upper 80s. Wednesday night through Thursday night, mostly clear. Hot. Lows in the mid-60s. Highs in the mid-80s. Friday, mostly sunny. Hot with highs in the mid-80s. At 3 p.m. in Omaha, it was mostly sunny. The temperature was 85 degrees, the dew point 62, and the relative humidity 46%. The wind was north at 8 miles an hour. The pressure was 30.14 inches and falling. Across eastern Nebraska and southwest Iowa, skies ranged from sunny to mostly sunny. It was 85 at Lincoln, 85 at Offutt Air Force Base, 82 at Fremont, 81 at Columbus, and 82 at Blair Airport. Tacoma reported 84, Nebraska City reported 82, Plattsmouth reported 83, and Red Oak, Iowa reported 82. Here are some observations from across the region. It was sunny, with a temperature of 81 at Grand Island, 81 at Norfolk, 81 at Concordia, Kansas, 85 at North Platte, and 83 at Valentine. It was mostly sunny, with a temperature of 82 at Sioux Falls, 84 at Sioux City, 82 at Des Moines, and 82 at Kansas City. At Denver, it was partly sunny, with a temperature of 89. Once again, at 3 p.m. in Omaha, it was 85 degrees under mostly sunny skies. Here are the forecast key messages. Dry and pleasant conditions this afternoon, with high temperatures in the mid-80s. Patchy fog is possible overnight, followed by scattered showers and thunderstorms Sunday morning and again Sunday night. Periodic shower and thunderstorm chances continue next week, with high temperatures generally in the mid-80s. This is NOAA All Hazards Radio Station KIH-61 in Omaha, Nebraska. The current time is 3:11 p.m. Central Daylight Time.
Now for the official National Weather Service forecast for the Omaha and Council Bluffs area. This afternoon, hot, sunny. Highs in the mid-80s. North winds 5 to 10 miles an hour. Tonight, mostly clear until midnight, then becoming partly cloudy. Lows in the lower 60s. Northeast winds around 5 miles an hour, becoming east after midnight. Sunday, partly sunny in the morning, then becoming mostly cloudy. Highs in the lower 80s. South winds around 5 miles an hour. Sunday night, partly cloudy until midnight, then mostly cloudy with a chance of showers with a slight chance of thunderstorms after midnight. Lows in the mid-60s. Southeast winds around 5 miles an hour. Chance of rain 50%. Monday, partly sunny. A chance of showers and thunderstorms in the morning. Highs in the mid-80s. Southeast winds 5 to 10 miles an hour. Chance of rain 40%. Monday night and Tuesday, partly cloudy. Hot. Lows in the upper 60s. Highs in the upper 80s. Tuesday night, partly cloudy until midnight, then becoming mostly cloudy. A chance of showers after midnight. Lows in the upper 60s. Chance of rain 30%. Wednesday, mostly sunny. Hot with highs in the upper 80s. Wednesday night through Thursday night, mostly clear. Hot. Lows in the mid-60s. Highs in the mid-80s. Friday, mostly sunny. Hot with highs in the mid-80s. At 3 p.m. in Omaha, it was mostly sunny. The temperature was 85 degrees, the dew point 62, and the relative humidity 46%. The wind was north at 8 miles an hour. The pressure was 30.14 inches and falling. Across eastern Nebraska and southwest Iowa, skies ranged from sunny to mostly sunny. It was 85 at Lincoln, 85 at Offutt Air Force Base, 82 at Fremont, 81 at Columbus, and 82 at Blair Airport. Tacoma reported 84, Nebraska City reported 82, Plattsmouth reported 83, and Red Oak, Iowa reported 82. Here are some observations from across the region. It was sunny, with a temperature of 81 at Grand Island, 81 at Norfolk, 81 at Concordia, Kansas, 85 at North Platte, and 83 at Valentine. It was mostly sunny, with a temperature of 82 at Sioux Falls, 84 at Sioux City, 82 at Des Moines, and 82 at Kansas City. At Denver, it was partly sunny, with a temperature of 89. Once again, at 3 p.m. in Omaha, it was 85 degrees under mostly sunny skies. Here are the forecast key messages. Dry and pleasant conditions this afternoon, with high temperatures in the mid-80s. Patchy fog is possible overnight, followed by scattered showers and thunderstorms Sunday morning and again Sunday night. Periodic shower and thunderstorm chances continue next week, with high temperatures generally in the mid-80s. This is NOAA All Hazards Radio Station KIH 61 in Omaha, Nebraska. The current time is 3:15 p.m. Central Daylight Time. Now for the official National Weather Service forecast for the Omaha and Council Bluffs area. This afternoon, hot, sunny. Highs in the mid-80s. North winds 5 to 10 miles an hour. Tonight, mostly clear until midnight, then becoming partly cloudy. Lows in the lower 60s. Northeast winds around 5 miles an hour, becoming east after midnight. Sunday, partly sunny in the morning, then becoming mostly cloudy. Highs in the lower 80s. South winds around 5 miles an hour. Sunday night, partly cloudy until midnight, then mostly cloudy with a chance of showers with a slight chance of thunderstorms after midnight. Lows in the mid-60s. Southeast winds around 5 miles an hour. Chance of rain 50%. Monday, partly sunny. A chance of showers and thunderstorms in the morning. Highs in the mid-80s. Southeast winds 5 to 10 miles an hour.
chance of rain 40%. Monday night and Tuesday, partly cloudy. Hot. Lows in the upper 60s. Highs in the upper 80s. Tuesday night, partly cloudy until midnight, then becoming mostly cloudy. A chance of showers after midnight. Lows in the upper 60s. Chance of rain 30%. Wednesday, mostly sunny. Hot with highs in the upper 80s. Wednesday night through Thursday night, mostly clear. Hot. Lows in the mid-60s. Highs in the mid-80s. Friday, mostly sunny. Hot with highs in the mid-80s. At 3 p.m. in Omaha, it was mostly sunny. The temperature was 85 degrees, the dew point 62, and the relative humidity 46%. The wind was north at 8 miles an hour. The pressure was 30.14 inches and falling. Across eastern Nebraska and southwest Iowa, skies ranged from sunny to mostly sunny. It was 85 at Lincoln, 85 at Offutt Air Force Base, 82 at Fremont, 81 at Columbus, and 82 at Blair Airport. Tecama reported 84, Nebraska City reported 82, Plattsmouth reported 83, and Red Oak, Iowa reported 82. Here are some observations from across the region. It was sunny, with a temperature of 81 at Grand Island, 81 at Norfolk, 81 at Concordia, Kansas, 85 at North Platte, and 83 at Valentine. It was mostly sunny, with a temperature of 82 at Sioux Falls, 84 at Sioux City, 82 at Des Moines, and 82 at Kansas City. At Denver, it was partly sunny, with a temperature of 89. Once again, at 3 p.m. in Omaha, it was 85 degrees under mostly sunny skies. Here are the forecast key messages. Dry and pleasant conditions this afternoon, with high temperatures in the mid-80s. Patchy fog is possible overnight, followed by scattered showers and thunderstorms Sunday morning and again Sunday night. Periodic shower and thunderstorm chances continue next week, with high temperatures generally in the mid-80s. 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The current time is 3:19 p.m. Central Daylight Time. Now for the official National Weather Service forecast for the Omaha and Council Bluffs area. This afternoon, hot, sunny. Highs in the mid-80s. North winds 5 to 10 miles an hour. Tonight, mostly clear until midnight, then becoming partly cloudy. Lows in the lower 60s. Northeast winds around 5 miles an hour, becoming east after midnight. Sunday, partly sunny in the morning, then becoming mostly cloudy. Highs in the lower 80s. South winds around 5 miles an hour. Sunday night, partly cloudy until midnight, then mostly cloudy with a chance of showers with a slight chance of thunderstorms after midnight. Lows in the mid-60s. Southeast winds around 5 miles an hour. Chance of rain 50%. Monday, partly sunny. A chance of showers and thunderstorms in the morning. Highs in the mid-80s. Southeast winds 5 to 10 miles an hour. Chance of rain 40%. Monday night and Tuesday, partly cloudy. Hot. Lows in the upper 60s. Highs in the upper 80s. Tuesday night, partly cloudy until midnight, then becoming mostly cloudy. A chance of showers after midnight. Lows in the upper 60s. Chance of rain 30%. Wednesday, mostly sunny. Hot with highs in the upper 80s. Wednesday night through Thursday night, mostly clear. Hot. Lows in the mid-60s. Highs in the mid-80s. Friday, mostly sunny. Hot with highs in the mid-80s. At 3 p.m. in Omaha, it was mostly sunny. The temperature was 85 degrees, the dew point 62, and the relative humidity 46%. The wind was north at 8 miles an hour. The pressure was 30.14 inches and falling.
Across eastern Nebraska and southwest Iowa, skies ranged from sunny to mostly sunny. It was 85 in Lincoln, 85 at Offutt Air Force Base, 82 at Fremont, 81 at Columbus, and 82 at Blair Airport. Tecama reported 84, Nebraska City reported 82, Plattsmouth reported 83, and Red Oak, Iowa reported 82. Here are some observations from across the region. It was sunny, with a temperature of 81 at Grand Island, 81 at North Fork, 81 at Concordia, Kansas, 85 at North Platte, and 83 at Valentine. It was mostly sunny, with a temperature of 82 at Sioux Falls, 84 at Sioux City, 82 at Des Moines, and 82 at Kansas City. At Denver, it was partly sunny, with a temperature of 89. Once again, at 3 p.m. in Omaha, it was 85 degrees under mostly sunny skies. Here are the forecast key messages. Dry and pleasant conditions this afternoon, with high temperatures in the mid-80s. Patchy fog is possible overnight, followed by scattered showers and thunderstorms Sunday morning and again Sunday night. Periodic shower and thunderstorm chances continue next week, with high temperatures generally in the mid-80s. 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Douglas, Sarpy, Washington, Cass, Odo, Burt, Dodge, Saunders, Harrison, Pottawatomie, and Mills. 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The current time is 3:23 p.m. Central Daylight Time. Now for the official National Weather Service forecast for the Omaha and Council Bluffs area. This afternoon, hot, sunny. Highs in the mid-80s. North winds 5 to 10 miles an hour. Tonight, mostly clear until midnight, then becoming partly cloudy. Lows in the lower 60s. Northeast winds around 5 miles an hour, becoming east after midnight. Sunday, partly sunny in the morning, then becoming mostly cloudy. Highs in the lower 80s. South winds around 5 miles an hour. Sunday night, partly cloudy until midnight, then mostly cloudy with a chance of showers with a slight chance of thunderstorms after midnight. Lows in the mid-60s. Southeast winds around 5 miles an hour. Chance of rain 50%. Monday, partly sunny. A chance of showers and thunderstorms in the morning. Highs in the mid-80s. Southeast winds 5 to 10 miles an hour. Chance of rain 40%. Monday night and Tuesday, partly cloudy. Hot. Lows in the upper 60s. Highs in the upper 80s. Tuesday night, partly cloudy until midnight, then becoming mostly cloudy. A chance of showers after midnight. Lows in the upper 60s. Chance of rain 30%. Wednesday, mostly sunny. Hot with highs in the upper 80s. Wednesday night through Thursday night, mostly clear. Hot. Lows in the mid-60s. Highs in the mid-80s. Friday, mostly sunny. Hot with highs in the mid-80s. At 3 p.m. in Omaha, it was mostly sunny. The temperature was 85 degrees, the dew point 62, and the relative humidity 46%. The wind was north at 8 miles an hour. The pressure was 30.14 inches and falling. Across eastern Nebraska and southwest Iowa, skies ranged from sunny to mostly sunny. It was 85 in Lincoln, 85 at Offutt Air Force Base, 82 at Fremont, 81 at Columbus, and 82 at Blair Airport. Tecama reported 84, Nebraska City reported 82, Plattsmouth reported 83, and Red Oak, Iowa reported 82. Here are some observations from across the region. It was sunny, with a temperature of 81 at Grand Island, 81 at North Fork, 81 at Concordia, Kansas, 85 at North Platte, and 83 at Valentine. It was mostly sunny, with a temperature of 82 at Sioux Falls, 84 at Sioux City, 82 at Des Moines, and 82 at Kansas City.
At Denver, it was partly sunny with a temperature of 89. Once again, at 3 p.m. in Omaha, it was 85 degrees under mostly sunny skies. Here are the forecast key messages.

tonight, mostly clear until midnight, then becoming partly cloudy. Lows in the lower 60s. Northeast winds around 5 miles an hour, becoming east after midnight. Sunday, partly sunny in the morning, then becoming mostly cloudy. Highs in the lower 80s. South winds around 5 miles an hour. Sunday night, partly cloudy until midnight, then mostly cloudy with a chance of showers with a slight chance of thunderstorms after midnight. Lows in the mid-60s. Southeast winds around 5 miles an hour. Chance of rain 50%. Monday, partly sunny. A chance of showers and thunderstorms in the morning. Highs in the mid-80s. Southeast winds 5 to 10 miles an hour. Chance of rain 40%. Monday night and Tuesday, partly cloudy. Hot. Lows in the upper 60s. Highs in the upper 80s. Tuesday night, partly cloudy until midnight, then becoming mostly cloudy. A chance of showers after midnight. Lows in the upper 60s. Chance of rain 30%. Wednesday, mostly sunny. Hot with highs in the upper 80s. Wednesday night through Thursday night, mostly clear. Hot. Lows in the mid-60s. Highs in the mid-80s. Friday, mostly sunny. Hot with highs in the mid-80s. At 3 p.m. in Omaha, it was mostly sunny. The temperature was 85 degrees, the dew point 62, and the relative humidity 46%. The wind was north at 8 miles an hour. The pressure was 30.14 inches and falling. Across eastern Nebraska and southwest Iowa, skies ranged from sunny to mostly sunny. It was 85 at Lincoln, 85 at Offutt Air Force Base, 82 at Fremont, 81 at Columbus, and 82 at Blair Airport. Tacoma reported 84, Nebraska City reported 82, Plattsmouth reported 83, and Red Oak, Iowa reported 82. Here are some observations from across the region. It was sunny, with a temperature of 81 at Grand Island, 81 at Norfolk, 81 at Concordia, Kansas, 85 at North Platte, and 83 at Valentine. It was mostly sunny, with a temperature of 82 at Sioux Falls, 84 at Sioux City, 82 at Des Moines, and 82 at Kansas City. At Denver, it was partly sunny, with a temperature of 89. Once again, at 3 p.m. in Omaha, it was 85 degrees under mostly sunny skies. Here are the forecast key messages. Dry and pleasant conditions this afternoon, with high temperatures in the mid-80s. Patchy fog is possible overnight, followed by scattered showers and thunderstorms Sunday morning and again Sunday night. Periodic shower and thunderstorm chances continue next week, with high temperatures generally in the mid-80s. 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The current time is 3:31 p.m. Central Daylight Time. Now for the official National Weather Service forecast for the Omaha and Council Bluffs area. This afternoon, hot, sunny. Highs in the mid-80s. North winds 5 to 10 miles an hour. Tonight, mostly clear until midnight, then becoming partly cloudy. Lows in the lower 60s. Northeast winds around 5 miles an hour, becoming east after midnight. Sunday, partly sunny in the morning, then becoming mostly cloudy. Highs in the lower 80s. South winds around 5 miles an hour. Sunday night, partly cloudy until midnight, then mostly cloudy with a chance of showers with a slight chance of thunderstorms after midnight. Lows in the mid-60s. Southeast winds around 5 miles an hour. Chance of rain 50%. Monday, partly sunny. A chance of showers and thunderstorms in the morning. Highs in the mid-80s. Southeast winds 5 to 10 miles an hour. Chance of rain 40%. Monday night and Tuesday, partly cloudy. Hot. Lows in the upper 60s. Highs in the upper 80s. Tuesday night, partly cloudy.

cloudy until midnight, then becoming mostly cloudy. A chance of showers after midnight. Lows in the upper 60s. Chance of rain 30%. Wednesday, mostly sunny. Hot with highs in the upper 80s. Wednesday night through Thursday night, mostly clear. Hot. Lows in the mid-60s. Highs in the mid-80s. Friday, mostly sunny. Hot with highs in the mid-80s. At 3 p.m. in Omaha, it was mostly sunny. The temperature was 85 degrees, the dew point 62, and the relative humidity 46%. The wind was north at 8 miles an hour. The pressure was 30.14 inches and falling. Across eastern Nebraska and southwest Iowa, skies ranged from sunny to mostly sunny. It was 85 at Lincoln, 85 at Offutt Air Force Base, 82 at Fremont, 81 at Columbus, and 82 at Blair Airport. Tacoma reported 84, Nebraska City reported 82, Plattsmouth reported 83, and Red Oak, Iowa reported 82. Here are some observations from across the region. It was sunny, with a temperature of 81 at Grand Island, 81 at Norfolk, 81 at Concordia, Kansas, 85 at Northland, and 83 at Valentine. It was mostly sunny, with a temperature of 82 at Sioux Falls, 84 at Sioux City, 82 at Des Moines, and 82 at Kansas City. At Denver, it was partly sunny, with a temperature of 89. Once again, at 3 p.m. in Omaha, it was 85 degrees under mostly sunny skies. Here are the forecast key messages. Dry and pleasant conditions this afternoon, with high temperatures in the mid-80s. Patchy fog is possible overnight, followed by scattered showers and thunderstorms Sunday morning and again Sunday night. Periodic shower and thunderstorm chances continue next week, with high temperatures generally in the mid-80s. 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The current time is 3:35 p.m. Central Daylight Time. Now for the official National Weather Service forecast for the Omaha and Council Bluffs area. This afternoon, hot, sunny. Highs in the mid-80s. North winds 5 to 10 miles an hour. Tonight, mostly clear until midnight, then becoming partly cloudy. Lows in the lower 60s. Northeast winds around 5 miles an hour, becoming east after midnight. Sunday, partly sunny in the morning, then becoming mostly cloudy. Highs in the lower 80s. South winds around 5 miles an hour. Sunday night, partly cloudy until midnight, then mostly cloudy with a chance of showers with a slight chance of thunderstorms after midnight. Lows in the mid-60s. Southeast winds around 5 miles an hour. Chance of rain 50%. Monday, partly sunny. A chance of showers and thunderstorms in the morning. Highs in the mid-80s. Southeast winds 5 to 10 miles an hour. Chance of rain 40%. Monday night and Tuesday, partly cloudy. Hot. Lows in the upper 60s. Highs in the upper 80s. Tuesday night, partly cloudy until midnight, then becoming mostly cloudy. A chance of showers after midnight. Lows in the upper 60s. Chance of rain 30%. Wednesday, mostly sunny. Hot with highs in the upper 80s. Wednesday night through Thursday night, mostly clear. Hot. Lows in the mid-60s. Highs in the mid-80s. Friday, mostly sunny. Hot with highs in the mid-80s. At 3 p.m. in Omaha, it was mostly sunny. The temperature was 85 degrees, the dew point 62, and the relative humidity 46%. The wind was north at 8 miles an hour. The pressure was 30.14 inches and falling. Across eastern Nebraska and southwest Iowa, skies ranged from sunny to mostly sunny. It was 85 at Lincoln, 85 at Offutt Air Force Base, 82 at Fremont, 81 at Columbus, and 82 at Blair Airport.
Tacoma reported 84, Nebraska City reported 82, Plattsmouth reported 83, and Red Oak, Iowa reported 82. Here are some observations from across the region. It was sunny, with a temperature of 81 at Grand Island, 81 at Norfolk, 81 at Concordia, Kansas, 85 at North Platte, and 83 at Valentine. It was mostly sunny, with a temperature of 82 at Sioux Falls, 84 at Sioux City, 82 at Des Moines, and 82 at Kansas City. At Denver, it was partly sunny, with a temperature of 89. Once again, at 3 p.m. in Omaha, it was 85 degrees under mostly sunny skies. Here are the forecast key messages. Dry and pleasant conditions this afternoon, with high temperatures in the mid-80s. Patchy fog is possible overnight, followed by scattered showers and thunderstorms Sunday morning and again Sunday night. Periodic shower and thunderstorm chances continue next week, with high temperatures generally in the mid-80s. 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The current time is 3:39 p.m. Central Daylight Time. Now for the official National Weather Service forecast for the Omaha and Council Bluffs area. This afternoon, hot, sunny. Highs in the mid-80s. North winds 5 to 10 miles an hour. Tonight, mostly clear until midnight, then becoming partly cloudy. Lows in the lower 60s. Northeast winds around 5 miles an hour, becoming east after midnight. Sunday, partly sunny in the morning, then becoming mostly cloudy. Highs in the lower 80s. South winds around 5 miles an hour. Sunday night, partly cloudy until midnight, then mostly cloudy with a chance of showers with a slight chance of thunderstorms after midnight. Lows in the mid-60s. Southeast winds around 5 miles an hour. Chance of rain 50%. Monday, partly sunny. A chance of showers and thunderstorms in the morning. Highs in the mid-80s. Southeast winds 5 to 10 miles an hour. Chance of rain 40%. Monday night and Tuesday, partly cloudy. Hot. Lows in the upper 60s. Highs in the upper 80s. Tuesday night, partly cloudy until midnight, then becoming mostly cloudy. A chance of showers after midnight. Lows in the upper 60s. Chance of rain 30%. Wednesday, mostly sunny. Hot with highs in the upper 80s. Wednesday night through Thursday night, mostly clear. Hot. Lows in the mid-60s. Highs in the mid-80s. Friday, mostly sunny. Hot with highs in the mid-80s. At 3 p.m. in Omaha, it was mostly sunny. The temperature was 85 degrees, the dew point 62, and the relative humidity 46%. The wind was north at 8 miles an hour. The pressure was 30.14 inches and falling. Across eastern Nebraska and southwest Iowa, skies ranged from sunny to mostly sunny. It was 85 at Lincoln, 85 at Offutt Air Force Base, 82 at Fremont, 81 at Columbus, and 82 at Blair Airport. Tacoma reported 84, Nebraska City reported 82, Plattsmouth reported 83, and Red Oak, Iowa reported 82. Here are some observations from across the region. It was sunny, with a temperature of 81 at Grand Island, 81 at Norfolk, 81 at Concordia, Kansas, 85 at North Platte, and 83 at Valentine. It was mostly sunny, with a temperature of 82 at Sioux Falls, 84 at Sioux City, 82 at Des Moines, and 82 at Kansas City. At Denver, it was partly sunny, with a temperature of 89. Once again, at 3 p.m. in Omaha, it was 85 degrees under mostly sunny skies. Here are the forecast key messages. Dry and pleasant conditions this afternoon, with high temperatures in the mid-80s. Patchy fog is possible overnight, followed by scattered showers and thunderstorms Sunday morning and again Sunday night. Periodic shower and thunderstorm chances continue next week,
with high temperatures generally in the mid-80s. This is NOAA All Hazards radio station KIH 61 in Omaha, Nebraska. The current time is 3:43 p.m. Central Daylight Time. Now for the official National Weather Service forecast for the Omaha and Council Bluffs area. This afternoon, hot, sunny. Highs in the mid-80s. North winds 5 to 10 miles an hour. Tonight, mostly clear until midnight, then becoming partly cloudy. Lows in the lower 60s. Northeast winds around 5 miles an hour, becoming east after midnight. Sunday, partly sunny in the morning, then becoming mostly cloudy. Highs in the lower 80s. South winds around 5 miles an hour. Sunday night, partly cloudy until midnight, then mostly cloudy with a chance of showers with a slight chance of thunderstorms after midnight. Lows in the mid-60s. Southeast winds around 5 miles an hour. Chance of rain 50%. Monday, partly sunny. A chance of showers and thunderstorms in the morning. Highs in the mid-80s. Southeast winds 5 to 10 miles an hour. Chance of rain 40%. Monday night and Tuesday, partly cloudy. Hot. Lows in the upper 60s. Highs in the upper 80s. Tuesday night, partly cloudy until midnight, then becoming mostly cloudy. A chance of showers after midnight. Lows in the upper 60s. Chance of rain 30%. Wednesday, mostly sunny. Hot with highs in the upper 80s. Wednesday night through Thursday night, mostly clear. Hot. Lows in the mid-60s. Highs in the mid-80s. Friday, mostly sunny. Hot with highs in the mid-80s. Now for the official National Weather Service forecast for the Omaha and Council Bluffs area. Rest of today, hot, sunny. Highs in the mid-80s. North winds 5 to 10 miles an hour. Tonight, mostly clear until midnight, then becoming partly cloudy. Lows in the lower 60s. Northeast winds around 5 miles an hour, becoming east after midnight. Sunday, partly sunny in the morning, then becoming mostly cloudy. Highs in the lower 80s. South winds around 5 miles an hour. Sunday night, partly cloudy until midnight, then mostly cloudy with a chance of showers with a slight chance of thunderstorms after midnight. Lows in the mid-60s. Southeast winds around 5 miles an hour. Chance of rain 50%. Monday, partly sunny. A chance of showers and thunderstorms in the morning. Highs in the mid-80s. Southeast winds 5 to 10 miles an hour. Chance of rain 40%. Monday night and Tuesday, partly cloudy. Hot. Lows in the upper 60s. Highs in the upper 80s. Tuesday night, partly cloudy until midnight, then becoming mostly cloudy. A chance of showers after midnight. Lows in the upper 60s. Chance of rain 30%. Wednesday, mostly sunny. Hot with highs in the upper 80s. Wednesday night through Thursday night, mostly clear. Hot. Lows in the mid-60s. Highs in the mid-80s. Friday, mostly sunny. Hot with highs in the mid-80s. At 3 p.m. in Omaha, it was mostly sunny. The temperature was 85 degrees, the dew point 62, and the relative humidity 46%. The wind was north at 8 miles an hour. The pressure was 30.14 inches and falling. Across eastern Nebraska and southwest Iowa, skies ranged from sunny to mostly sunny. It was 85 at Lincoln, 85 at Offutt Air Force Base, 82 at Fremont, 81 at Columbus, and 82 at Blair Airport. Tacoma reported 84, Nebraska City reported 82, Plattsmouth reported 83, and Red Oak, Iowa reported 82. Here are some observations from across the region. It was sunny, with a temperature of 81 at Grand Island, 81 at North Fork,
81 at Concordia, Kansas, 85 at Northland, and 83 at Valentine. It was mostly sunny, with a temperature of 82 at Sioux Falls, 84 at Sioux City, 82 at Des Moines, and 82 at Kansas City. At Denver, it was partly sunny, with a temperature of 89. Once again, at 3 p.m. in Omaha, it was 85 degrees under mostly sunny skies. Here are the forecast key messages. Dry and pleasant conditions this afternoon, with high temperatures in the mid-80s. Patchy fog is possible overnight, followed by scattered showers and thunderstorms Sunday morning and again Sunday night. Periodic shower and thunderstorm chances continue next week, with high temperatures generally in the mid-80s. This is NOAA All Hazards radio station KIH 61 in Omaha, Nebraska. The current time is 3:48 p.m. Central Daylight Time. Now for the official National Weather Service forecast for the Omaha and Council Bluffs area. Rest of today, hot, sunny. Highs in the mid-80s. North winds 5 to 10 miles an hour. Tonight, mostly clear until midnight, then becoming partly cloudy. Lows in the lower 60s. Northeast winds around 5 miles an hour, becoming east after midnight. Sunday, partly sunny in the morning, then becoming mostly cloudy. Highs in the lower 80s. South winds around 5 miles an hour. Sunday night, partly cloudy until midnight, then mostly cloudy with a chance of showers with a slight chance of thunderstorms after midnight. Lows in the mid-60s. Southeast winds around 5 miles an hour. Chance of rain 50%. Monday, partly sunny. A chance of showers and thunderstorms in the morning. Highs in the mid-80s. Southeast winds 5 to 10 miles an hour. Chance of rain 40%. Monday night and Tuesday, partly cloudy. Hot. Lows in the upper 60s. Highs in the upper 80s. Tuesday night, partly cloudy until midnight, then becoming mostly cloudy. A chance of showers after midnight. Lows in the upper 60s. Chance of rain 30%. Wednesday, mostly sunny. Hot with highs in the upper 80s. Wednesday night through Thursday night, mostly clear. Hot. Lows in the mid-60s. Highs in the mid-80s. Friday, mostly sunny. Hot with highs in the mid-80s. At 3 p.m. in Omaha, it was mostly sunny. The temperature was 85 degrees, the dew point 62, and the relative humidity 46%. The wind was north at 8 miles an hour. The pressure was 30.14 inches and falling. Across eastern Nebraska and southwest Iowa, skies ranged from sunny to mostly sunny. It was 85 at Lincoln, 85 at Offutt Air Force Base, 82 at Fremont, 81 at Columbus, and 82 at Blair Airport. Tecama reported 84, Nebraska City reported 82, Plattsmouth reported 83, and Red Oak, Iowa reported 82. Here are some observations from across the region. It was sunny, with a temperature of 81 at Grand Island, 81 at Norfolk, 81 at Concordia, Kansas, 85 at Northland, and 83 at Valentine. It was mostly sunny, with a temperature of 82 at Sioux Falls, 84 at Sioux City, 82 at Des Moines, and 82 at Kansas City. At Denver, it was partly sunny, with a temperature of 89. Once again, at 3 p.m. in Omaha, it was 85 degrees under mostly sunny skies. Here are the forecast key messages. Dry and pleasant conditions this afternoon, with high temperatures in the mid-80s. Patchy fog is possible overnight, followed by scattered showers and thunderstorms Sunday morning and again Sunday night. Periodic shower and thunderstorm chances continue next week, with high temperatures generally in the mid-80s. This is NOAA All Hazards radio station KIH 61 in Omaha, Nebraska. The current time is 3:52 p.m. Central Daylight Time.
Now for the official National Weather Service forecast for the Omaha and Council Bluffs area. Rest of today, hot, sunny. Highs in the mid-80s. North winds 5 to 10 miles an hour. Tonight, mostly clear until midnight, then becoming partly cloudy. Lows in the lower 60s. Northeast winds around 5 miles an hour, becoming east after midnight. Sunday, partly sunny in the morning, then becoming mostly cloudy. Highs in the lower 80s. South winds around 5 miles an hour. Sunday night, partly cloudy until midnight, then mostly cloudy with a chance of showers with a slight chance of thunderstorms after midnight. Lows in the mid-60s. Southeast winds around 5 miles an hour. Chance of rain 50%. Monday, partly sunny. A chance of showers and thunderstorms in the morning. Highs in the mid-80s. Southeast winds 5 to 10 miles an hour. Chance of rain 40%. Monday night and Tuesday, partly cloudy. Hot. Lows in the upper 60s. Highs in the upper 80s. Tuesday night, partly cloudy until midnight, then becoming mostly cloudy. A chance of showers after midnight. Lows in the upper 60s. Chance of rain 30%. Wednesday, mostly sunny. Hot with highs in the upper 80s. Wednesday night through Thursday night, mostly clear. Hot. Lows in the mid-60s. Highs in the mid-80s. Friday, mostly sunny. Hot with highs in the mid-80s. At 3 p.m. in Omaha, it was mostly sunny. The temperature was 85 degrees, the dew point 62, and the relative humidity 46%. The wind was north at 8 miles an hour. The pressure was 30.14 inches and falling. Across eastern Nebraska and southwest Iowa, skies ranged from sunny to mostly sunny. It was 85 at Lincoln, 85 at Offutt Air Force Base, 82 at Fremont, 81 at Columbus, and 82 at Blair Airport. Tacoma reported 84, Nebraska City reported 82, Plattsmouth reported 83, and Red Oak, Iowa reported 82. Here are some observations from across the region. It was sunny, with a temperature of 81 at Grand Island, 81 at North Fork, 81 at Concordia, Kansas, 85 at North Platte, and 83 at Valentine. It was mostly sunny, with a temperature of 82 at Sioux Falls, 84 at Sioux City, 82 at Des Moines, and 82 at Kansas City. At Denver, it was partly sunny, with a temperature of 89. Once again, at 3 p.m. in Omaha, it was 85 degrees under mostly sunny skies. Here are the forecast key messages. Dry and pleasant conditions this afternoon, with high temperatures in the mid-80s. Patchy fog is possible overnight, followed by scattered showers and thunderstorms Sunday morning and again Sunday night. Periodic shower and thunderstorm chances continue next week, with high temperatures generally in the mid-80s. This is NOAA All Hazards Radio Station KIH 61 in Omaha, Nebraska. The current time is 3:56 p.m. Central Daylight Time. Now for the official National Weather Service forecast for the Omaha and Council Bluffs area. Rest of today, hot, sunny. Highs in the mid-80s. North winds 5 to 10 miles an hour. Tonight, mostly clear until midnight, then becoming partly cloudy. Lows in the lower 60s. Northeast winds around 5 miles an hour, becoming east after midnight. Sunday, partly sunny in the morning, then becoming mostly cloudy. Highs in the lower 80s. South winds around 5 miles an hour. Sunday night, partly cloudy until midnight, then mostly cloudy with a chance of showers with a slight chance of thunderstorms after midnight. Lows in the mid-60s. Southeast winds around 5 miles an hour. Chance of rain 50%. Monday, partly sunny. A chance of showers and thunderstorms in the morning. Highs in the mid-80s. Southeast winds 5 to 10 miles an hour.
chance of rain 40%. Monday night and Tuesday, partly cloudy. Hot. Lows in the upper 60s. Highs in the upper 80s. Tuesday night, partly cloudy until midnight, then becoming mostly cloudy. A chance of showers after midnight. Lows in the upper 60s. Chance of rain 30%. Wednesday, mostly sunny. Hot with highs in the upper 80s. Wednesday night through Thursday night, mostly clear. Hot. Lows in the mid 60s. Highs in the mid 80s. Friday, mostly sunny. Hot with highs in the mid 80s. At 3 p.m. in Omaha, it was mostly sunny. The temperature was 85 degrees, the dew point 62, and the relative humidity 46%. The wind was north at 8 miles an hour. The pressure was 30.14 inches and falling. Across eastern Nebraska and southwest Iowa, skies ranged from sunny to mostly sunny. It was 85 at Lincoln, 85 at Offutt Air Force Base, 82 at Fremont, 81 at Columbus, and 82 at Blair Airport. Tacoma reported 84, Nebraska City reported 82, Plattsmouth reported 83, and Red Oak, Iowa reported 82. Here are some observations from across the region. It was sunny, with a temperature of 81 at Grand Island, 81 at Norfolk, 81 at Concordia, Kansas, 85 at North Platte, and 83 at Valentine. It was mostly sunny, with a temperature of 82 at Sioux Falls, 84 at Sioux City, 82 at Des Moines, and 82 at Kansas City. At Denver, it was partly sunny, with a temperature of 89. Once again, at 3 p.m. in Omaha, it was 85 degrees under mostly sunny skies. Here are the forecast key messages. Dry and pleasant conditions this afternoon, with high temperatures in the mid-80s. Patchy fog is possible overnight, followed by scattered showers and thunderstorms Sunday morning and again Sunday night. Periodic shower and thunderstorm chances continue next week, with high temperatures generally in the mid-80s. This is NOAA All Hazards Radio Station KIH 61 in Omaha, Nebraska. The current time is 4 p.m. Central Daylight Time. Now for the official National Weather Service forecast for the Omaha and Council Bluffs area. Rest of today, hot, sunny. Highs in the mid-80s. North winds 5 to 10 miles an hour. Tonight, mostly clear until midnight, then becoming partly cloudy. Lows in the lower 60s. Northeast winds around 5 miles an hour, becoming east after midnight. Sunday, partly sunny in the morning, then becoming mostly cloudy. Highs in the lower 80s. South winds around 5 miles an hour. Sunday night, partly cloudy until midnight, then mostly cloudy with a chance of showers with a slight chance of thunderstorms after midnight. Lows in the mid-60s. Southeast winds around 5 miles an hour. Chance of rain 50%. Monday, partly sunny. A chance of showers and thunderstorms in the morning. Highs in the mid-80s. Southeast winds 5 to 10 miles an hour. Chance of rain 40%. Monday night and Tuesday, partly cloudy. Hot. Lows in the upper 60s. Highs in the upper 80s. Tuesday night, partly cloudy until midnight, then becoming mostly cloudy. A chance of showers after midnight. Lows in the upper 60s. Chance of rain 30%. Wednesday, mostly sunny. Hot with highs in the upper 80s. Wednesday night through Thursday night, mostly clear. Hot. Lows in the mid-60s. Highs in the mid-80s. Friday, mostly sunny. Hot with highs in the mid-80s. Here are the forecast key messages. Dry and pleasant conditions this afternoon, with high temperatures in the mid-80s. Patchy fog is possible overnight, followed by scattered showers and thunderstorms Sunday morning and again Sunday night. Periodic shower and thunderstorm chances continue next week,
with high temperatures generally in the mid-80s. This is NOAA All Hazards radio station KIH 61 in Omaha, Nebraska. The current time is 4:02 p.m. Central Daylight Time. Now for the official National Weather Service forecast for the Omaha and Council Bluffs area. Rest of today, hot, sunny. Highs in the mid-80s. North winds 5 to 10 miles an hour. Tonight, mostly clear until midnight, then becoming partly cloudy. Lows in the lower 60s. Northeast winds around 5 miles an hour, becoming east after midnight. Sunday, partly sunny in the morning, then becoming mostly cloudy. Highs in the lower 80s. South winds around 5 miles an hour. Sunday night, partly cloudy until midnight, then mostly cloudy with a chance of showers with a slight chance of thunderstorms after midnight. Lows in the mid-60s. Southeast winds around 5 miles an hour. Chance of rain 50%. Monday, partly sunny. A chance of showers and thunderstorms in the morning. Highs in the mid-80s. Southeast winds 5 to 10 miles an hour. Chance of rain 40%. Monday night and Tuesday, partly cloudy. Hot. Lows in the upper 60s. Highs in the upper 80s. Tuesday night, partly cloudy until midnight, then becoming mostly cloudy. A chance of showers after midnight. Lows in the upper 60s. Chance of rain 30%. Wednesday, mostly sunny. Hot with highs in the upper 80s. Wednesday night through Thursday night, mostly clear. Hot. Lows in the mid-60s. Highs in the mid-80s. Friday, mostly sunny. Hot with highs in the mid-80s. Here are the forecast key messages. Dry and pleasant conditions this afternoon, with high temperatures in the mid-80s. Patchy fog is possible overnight, followed by scattered showers and thunderstorms Sunday morning and again Sunday night. Periodic shower and thunderstorm chances continue next week, with high temperatures generally in the mid-80s. 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The current time is 4:05 p.m. Central Daylight Time. Now for the official National Weather Service forecast for the Omaha and Council Bluffs area. Rest of today, hot, sunny. Highs in the mid-80s. North winds 5 to 10 miles an hour. Tonight, mostly clear until midnight, then becoming partly cloudy. Lows in the lower 60s. Northeast winds around 5 miles an hour, becoming east after midnight. Sunday, partly sunny in the morning, then becoming mostly cloudy. Highs in the lower 80s. South winds around 5 miles an hour. Sunday night, partly cloudy until midnight, then mostly cloudy with a chance of showers with a slight chance of thunderstorms after midnight. Lows in the mid-60s. Southeast winds around 5 miles an hour. Chance of rain 50%. Monday, partly sunny. A chance of showers and thunderstorms in the morning. Highs in the mid-80s. Southeast winds 5 to 10 miles an hour. Chance of rain 40%. Monday night and Tuesday, partly cloudy. Hot. Lows in the upper 60s. Highs in the upper 80s. Tuesday night, partly cloudy until midnight, then becoming mostly cloudy. A chance of showers after midnight. Lows in the upper 60s. Chance of rain 30%. Wednesday, mostly sunny. Hot with highs in the upper 80s. Wednesday night through Thursday night, mostly clear. Hot. Lows in the mid-60s. Highs in the mid-80s. Friday, mostly sunny. Hot with highs in the mid-80s. At 4 p.m. in Omaha, it was mostly sunny. The temperature was 85 degrees, the dew point 61, and the relative humidity 44%. The wind was north at 8 miles an hour.
the pressure was 30.13 inches and falling. Across eastern Nebraska and southwest Iowa, at Columbus, haze was reported with a temperature of 82. It was sunny, with a temperature of 84 at Lincoln, 83 at Millard, and 82 at Fremont. Under sunny skies, Blair Airport reported 82, Tacoma reported 83, and Nebraska City reported 82. It was mostly sunny, with a temperature of 85 at Offutt Air Force Base, and 83 at Plaxmouth. Here are some observations from across the region. It was sunny, with a temperature of 81 at Grand Island, 84 at North Platte, and 84 at Valentine. It was mostly sunny, with a temperature of 83 at Norfolk, 84 at Sioux Falls, and 82 at Sioux City. Under mostly sunny skies, Des Moines reported 80, Kansas City reported 83, and Concordia, Kansas reported 83. At Denver, it was partly sunny, with a temperature of 85. Once again, at 4 p.m. in Omaha, it was 85 degrees under mostly sunny skies. Here are the forecast key messages. Dry and pleasant conditions this afternoon, with high temperatures in the mid-80s. Patchy fog is possible overnight, followed by scattered showers and thunderstorms Sunday morning and again Sunday night. Periodic shower and thunderstorm chances continue next week, with high temperatures generally in the mid-80s. This is NOAA All Hazards Radio Station KIH 61 in Omaha, Nebraska. The current time is 4:09 p.m. Central Daylight Time. Now for the official National Weather Service forecast for the Omaha and Council Bluffs area. Rest of today, hot, sunny. Highs in the mid-80s. North winds 5 to 10 miles an hour. Tonight, mostly clear until midnight, then becoming partly cloudy. Lows in the lower 60s. Northeast winds around 5 miles an hour, becoming east after midnight. Sunday, partly sunny in the morning, then becoming mostly cloudy. Highs in the lower 80s. South winds around 5 miles an hour. Sunday night, partly cloudy until midnight, then mostly cloudy with a chance of showers with a slight chance of thunderstorms after midnight. Lows in the mid-60s. Southeast winds around 5 miles an hour. Chance of rain 50%. Monday, partly sunny. A chance of showers and thunderstorms in the morning. Highs in the mid-80s. Southeast winds 5 to 10 miles an hour. Chance of rain 40%. Monday night and Tuesday, partly cloudy. Hot. Lows in the upper 60s. Highs in the upper 80s. Tuesday night, partly cloudy until midnight, then becoming mostly cloudy. A chance of showers after midnight. Lows in the upper 60s. Chance of rain 30%. Wednesday, mostly sunny. Hot with highs in the upper 80s. Wednesday night through Thursday night, mostly clear. Hot. Lows in the mid-60s. Highs in the mid-80s. Friday, mostly sunny. Hot with highs in the mid-80s. At 4 p.m. in Omaha, it was mostly sunny. The temperature was 85 degrees, the dew point 61, and the relative humidity 44%. The wind was north at 8 miles an hour. The pressure was 30.13 inches and falling. Across eastern Nebraska and southwest Iowa, at Columbus, haze was reported with a temperature of 82. It was sunny, with a temperature of 84 at Lincoln, 83 at Millard, and 82 at Fremont. Under sunny skies, Blair Airport reported 82, Tacoma reported 83, and Nebraska City reported 82. It was mostly sunny, with a temperature of 85 at Offutt Air Force Base, and 83 at Plaxmouth. Here are some observations from across the region. It was sunny, with a temperature of 81 at Grand Island, 84 at North Platte, and 84 at Valentine. It was mostly sunny, with a temperature of 83 at Norfolk, 84 at Sioux Falls, and 82 at Sioux City.
under mostly sunny skies. Des Moines reported 80. Kansas City reported 83. In Concordia, Kansas reported 83. At Denver, it was partly sunny, with a temperature of 85. Once again, at 4 p.m. in Omaha, it was 85 degrees under mostly sunny skies. At 4 p.m. in Omaha, it was mostly sunny. The temperature was 85 degrees, the dew point 61, and the relative humidity 44%. The wind was north at 8 miles an hour. The pressure was 30.13 inches and falling. Across eastern Nebraska and southwest Iowa, temperatures were between 82 and 85 degrees. At Columbus, haze was reported. It was sunny at Lincoln, Millard, and Fremont. At Blair Airport, Tacoma, and Nebraska City, it was sunny. It was mostly sunny at Offutt Air Force Base, Plattsmouth, and Red Oak, Iowa. Here are some observations from across the region. At Denver, a thunderstorm was reported, with a temperature of 77. It was sunny, with a temperature of 81 at Grand Island, 84 at North Platte, and 84 at Valentine. It was mostly sunny, with a temperature of 83 at North Fork, 84 at Sioux Falls, and 82 at Sioux City. Under mostly sunny skies, Des Moines reported 80, Kansas City reported 83, and Concordia, Kansas reported 83. Once again, at 4 p.m. in Omaha, it was 85 degrees under mostly sunny skies. Here are the forecast key messages. Dry and pleasant conditions this afternoon, with high temperatures in the mid-80s. Patchy fog is possible overnight, followed by scattered showers and thunderstorms Sunday morning and again Sunday night. Periodic shower and thunderstorm chances continue next week, with high temperatures generally in the mid-80s. 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The current time is 4:14 p.m. Central Daylight Time. Now for the official National Weather Service forecast for the Omaha and Council Bluffs area. Rest of today, hot, sunny. Highs in the mid-80s. North winds 5 to 10 miles an hour. Tonight, mostly clear until midnight, then becoming partly cloudy. Lows in the lower 60s. Northeast winds around 5 miles an hour, becoming east after midnight. Sunday, partly sunny in the morning, then becoming mostly cloudy. Highs in the lower 80s. South winds around 5 miles an hour. Sunday night, partly cloudy until midnight, then mostly cloudy with a chance of showers with a slight chance of thunderstorms after midnight. Lows in the mid-60s. Southeast winds around 5 miles an hour. Chance of rain 50%. Monday, partly sunny. A chance of showers and thunderstorms in the morning. Highs in the mid-80s. Southeast winds 5 to 10 miles an hour. Chance of rain 40%. Monday night and Tuesday, partly cloudy. Hot. Lows in the upper 60s. Highs in the upper 80s. Tuesday night, partly cloudy until midnight, then becoming mostly cloudy. A chance of showers after midnight. Lows in the upper 60s. Chance of rain 30%. Wednesday, mostly sunny. Hot with highs in the upper 80s. Wednesday night through Thursday night, mostly clear. Hot. Lows in the mid-60s. Highs in the mid-80s. Friday, mostly sunny. Hot with highs in the mid-80s. At 4 p.m. in Omaha, it was mostly sunny. The temperature was 85 degrees, the dew point 61, and the relative humidity 44%. The wind was north at 8 miles an hour. The pressure was 30.13 inches and falling. Across eastern Nebraska and southwest Iowa, temperatures were between 82 and 85 degrees. At Columbus, haze was reported. It was sunny at Lincoln, Millard, and Fremont. At Blair Airport, Tacoma, and Nebraska City, it was sunny. It was mostly sunny at Offutt Air Force Base, Plattsmouth, and Red Oak, Iowa.
here are some observations from across the region. At Denver, a thunderstorm was reported with a temperature of 77. It was sunny with a temperature of 81 at Grand Island, 84 at North Platte, and 84 at Valentine. It was mostly sunny with a temperature of 83 at North Fork, 84 at Sioux Falls, and 82 at Sioux City. Under mostly sunny skies, Des Moines reported 80, Kansas City reported 83, and Concordia, Kansas reported 83. Once again, at 4 p.m. in Omaha, it was 85 degrees under mostly sunny skies. Here are the forecast key messages. Dry and pleasant conditions this afternoon, with high temperatures in the mid-80s. Patchy fog is possible overnight, followed by scattered showers and thunderstorms Sunday morning and again Sunday night. Periodic shower and thunderstorm chances continue next week, with high temperatures generally in the mid-80s. 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The current time is 4:18 p.m. Central Daylight Time. Now for the official National Weather Service forecast for the Omaha and Council Bluffs area. Rest of today, hot, sunny. Highs in the mid-80s. North winds 5 to 10 miles an hour. Tonight, mostly clear until midnight, then becoming partly cloudy. Lows in the lower 60s. Northeast winds around 5 miles an hour, becoming east after midnight. Sunday, partly sunny in the morning, then becoming mostly cloudy. Highs in the lower 80s. South winds around 5 miles an hour. Sunday night, partly cloudy until midnight, then mostly cloudy with a chance of showers with a slight chance of thunderstorms after midnight. Lows in the mid-60s. Southeast winds around 5 miles an hour. Chance of rain 50%. Monday, partly sunny. A chance of showers and thunderstorms in the morning. Highs in the mid-80s. Southeast winds 5 to 10 miles an hour. Chance of rain 40%. Monday night and Tuesday, partly cloudy. Hot. Lows in the upper 60s. Highs in the upper 80s. Tuesday night, partly cloudy until midnight, then becoming mostly cloudy. A chance of showers after midnight. Lows in the upper 60s. Chance of rain 30%. Wednesday, mostly sunny. Hot with highs in the upper 80s. Wednesday night through Thursday night, mostly clear. Hot. Lows in the mid-60s. Highs in the mid-80s. Friday, mostly sunny. Hot with highs in the mid-80s. At 4 p.m. in Omaha, it was mostly sunny. The temperature was 85 degrees, the dew point 61, and the relative humidity 44%. The wind was north at 8 miles an hour. The pressure was 30.13 inches and falling. Across eastern Nebraska and southwest Iowa, temperatures were between 82 and 85 degrees. At Columbus, haze was reported. It was sunny at Lincoln, Millard, and Fremont. At Blair Airport, Tacoma, and Nebraska City, it was sunny. It was mostly sunny at Offutt Air Force Base, Plattsmouth, and Red Oak, Iowa. Here are some observations from across the region. At Denver, a thunderstorm was reported with a temperature of 77. It was sunny with a temperature of 81 at Grand Island, 84 at North Platte, and 84 at Valentine. It was mostly sunny with a temperature of 83 at North Fork, 84 at Sioux Falls, and 82 at Sioux City. Under mostly sunny skies, Des Moines reported 80, Kansas City reported 83, and Concordia, Kansas reported 83. Once again, at 4 p.m. in Omaha, it was 85 degrees under mostly sunny skies. 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Douglas, Sarpy, Washington, Cass, Odo, Burt, Dodge, Saunders, Harrison, Pottawatomie, and Mills. Here are the forecast key messages.
dry and pleasant conditions this afternoon with high temperatures in the mid-80s. Patchy fog is possible overnight, followed by scattered showers and thunderstorms Sunday morning and again Sunday night. Periodic shower and thunderstorm chances continue next week, with high temperatures generally in the mid-80s. This is NOAA All Hazards radio station KIH-61 in Omaha, Nebraska. The current time is 4:23 p.m. Central Daylight Time. Now for the official National Weather Service forecast for the Omaha and Council Bluffs area. Rest of today, hot, sunny. Highs in the mid-80s. North winds 5 to 10 miles an hour. Tonight, mostly clear until midnight, then becoming partly cloudy. Lows in the lower 60s. Northeast winds around 5 miles an hour, becoming east after midnight. Sunday, partly sunny in the morning, then becoming mostly cloudy. Highs in the lower 80s. South winds around 5 miles an hour. Sunday night, partly cloudy until midnight, then mostly cloudy with a chance of showers with a slight chance of thunderstorms after midnight. Lows in the mid-60s. Southeast winds around 5 miles an hour. Chance of rain 50%. Monday, partly sunny. A chance of showers and thunderstorms in the morning. Highs in the mid-80s. Southeast winds 5 to 10 miles an hour. Chance of rain 40%. Monday night and Tuesday, partly cloudy. Hot. Lows in the upper 60s. Highs in the upper 80s. Tuesday night, partly cloudy until midnight, then becoming mostly cloudy. A chance of showers after midnight. Lows in the upper 60s. Chance of rain 30%. Wednesday, mostly sunny. Hot with highs in the upper 80s. Wednesday night through Thursday night, mostly clear. Hot. Lows in the mid-60s. Highs in the mid-80s. Friday, mostly sunny. Hot with highs in the mid-80s. At 4 p.m. in Omaha, it was mostly sunny. The temperature was 85 degrees, the dew point 61, and the relative humidity 44%. The wind was north at 8 miles an hour. The pressure was 30.13 inches and falling. Across eastern Nebraska and southwest Iowa, temperatures were between 82 and 85 degrees. At Columbus, haze was reported. It was sunny at Lincoln, Millard, and Fremont. At Blair Airport, Tacoma, and Nebraska City, it was sunny. It was mostly sunny at Offutt Air Force Base, Plattsmouth, and Red Oak, Iowa. Here are some observations from across the region. At Denver, a thunderstorm was reported with a temperature of 77. It was sunny with a temperature of 81 at Grand Island, 84 at North Platte, and 84 at Valentine. It was mostly sunny with a temperature of 83 at Norfolk, 84 at Sioux Falls, and 82 at Sioux City. Under mostly sunny skies, Des Moines reported 80, Kansas City reported 83, and Concordia, Kansas reported 83. Once again, at 4 p.m. in Omaha, it was 85 degrees under mostly sunny skies. Here are the forecast key messages. Dry and pleasant conditions this afternoon, with high temperatures in the mid-80s. Patchy fog is possible overnight, followed by scattered showers and thunderstorms Sunday morning and again Sunday night. Periodic shower and thunderstorm chances continue next week, with high temperatures generally in the mid-80s. 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The current time is 4:26 p.m. Central Daylight Time. Now for the official National Weather Service forecast for the Omaha and Council Bluffs area. Rest of today, hot, sunny. Highs in the mid-80s. North winds 5 to 10 miles an hour. Tonight, mostly clear until midnight, then becoming partly cloudy. Lows in the lower 60s. Northeast winds around 5 miles an hour, becoming east after midnight.
Sunday, partly sunny in the morning, then becoming mostly cloudy. Highs in the lower 80s. South winds around 5 miles an hour. Sunday night, partly cloudy until midnight, then mostly cloudy with a chance of showers with a slight chance of thunderstorms after midnight. Lows in the mid-60s.

lows in the upper 60s. Chance of rain 30%. Wednesday, mostly sunny. Hot with highs in the upper 80s. Wednesday night through Thursday night, mostly clear. Hot. Lows in the mid-60s. Highs in the mid-80s. Friday, mostly sunny. Hot with highs in the mid-80s. At 4 p.m. in Omaha, it was mostly sunny. The temperature was 85 degrees, the dew point 61, and the relative humidity 44%. The wind was north at 8 miles an hour. The pressure was 30.13 inches and falling. Across eastern Nebraska and southwest Iowa, temperatures were between 82 and 85 degrees. At Columbus, haze was reported. It was sunny at Lincoln, Millard, and Fremont. At Blair Airport, Tacoma, and Nebraska City, it was sunny. It was mostly sunny at Offutt Air Force Base, Plattsmouth, and Red Oak, Iowa. Here are some observations from across the region. At Denver, a thunderstorm was reported with a temperature of 77. It was sunny with a temperature of 81 at Grand Island, 84 at North Platte, and 84 at Valentine. It was mostly sunny with a temperature of 83 at Norfolk, 84 at Sioux Falls, and 82 at Sioux City. Under mostly sunny skies, Des Moines reported 80, Kansas City reported 83, and Concordia, Kansas reported 83. Once again, at 4 p.m. in Omaha, it was 85 degrees under mostly sunny skies. Here are the forecast key messages. Dry and pleasant conditions this afternoon, with high temperatures in the mid-80s. Patchy fog is possible overnight, followed by scattered showers and thunderstorms Sunday morning and again Sunday night. Periodic shower and thunderstorm chances continue next week, with high temperatures generally in the mid-80s. 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The current time is 4:30 p.m. Central Daylight Time. Now for the official National Weather Service forecast for the Omaha and Council Bluffs area. Rest of today, hot, sunny. Highs in the mid-80s. North winds 5 to 10 miles an hour. Tonight, mostly clear until midnight, then becoming partly cloudy. Lows in the lower 60s. Northeast winds around 5 miles an hour, becoming east after midnight. Sunday, partly sunny in the morning, then becoming mostly cloudy. Highs in the lower 80s. South winds around 5 miles an hour. Sunday night, partly cloudy until midnight, then mostly cloudy with a chance of showers with a slight chance of thunderstorms after midnight. Lows in the mid-60s. Southeast winds around 5 miles an hour. Chance of rain 50%. Monday, partly sunny. A chance of showers and thunderstorms in the morning. Highs in the mid-80s. Southeast winds 5 to 10 miles an hour. Chance of rain 40%. Monday night and Tuesday, partly cloudy. Hot. Lows in the upper 60s. Highs in the upper 80s. Tuesday night, partly cloudy until midnight, then becoming mostly cloudy. A chance of showers after midnight. Lows in the upper 60s. Chance of rain 30%. Wednesday, mostly sunny. Hot with highs in the upper 80s. Wednesday night through Thursday night, mostly clear. Hot. Lows in the mid-60s. Highs in the mid-80s. Friday, mostly sunny. Hot with highs in the mid-80s. At 4 p.m. in Omaha, it was mostly sunny. The temperature was 85 degrees, the dew point 61, and the relative humidity 44%. The wind was north at 8 miles an hour. The pressure was 30.13 inches and falling. Across eastern Nebraska and southwest Iowa, temperatures were between 82 and 85 degrees. At Columbus, haze was reported. It was sunny at Lincoln, Millard, and Fremont. At Blair Airport, Tacoma, and Nebraska City, it was sunny. It was

was mostly sunny at Offutt Air Force Base, Plattsmouth, and Red Oak, Iowa. Here are some observations from across the region. At Denver, a thunderstorm was reported with a temperature of 77. It was sunny with a temperature of 81 at Grand Island, 84 at North Platte, and 84 at Valentine. It was mostly sunny with a temperature of 83 at North Fork, 84 at Sioux Falls, and 82 at Sioux City. Under mostly sunny skies, Des Moines reported 80, Kansas City reported 83, and Concordia, Kansas reported 83. Once again, at 4 p.m. in Omaha, it was 85 degrees under mostly sunny skies. Here are the forecast key messages. Dry and pleasant conditions this afternoon, with high temperatures in the mid-80s. Patchy fog is possible overnight, followed by scattered showers and thunderstorms Sunday morning and again Sunday night. Periodic shower and thunderstorm chances continue next week, with high temperatures generally in the mid-80s. 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The current time is 4:34 p.m. Central Daylight Time. Now for the official National Weather Service forecast for the Omaha and Council Bluffs area. Rest of today, hot, sunny. Highs in the mid-80s. North winds 5 to 10 miles an hour. Tonight, mostly clear until midnight, then becoming partly cloudy. Lows in the lower 60s. Northeast winds around 5 miles an hour, becoming east after midnight. Sunday, partly sunny in the morning, then becoming mostly cloudy. Highs in the lower 80s. South winds around 5 miles an hour. Sunday night, partly cloudy until midnight, then mostly cloudy with a chance of showers with a slight chance of thunderstorms after midnight. Lows in the mid-60s. Southeast winds around 5 miles an hour. Chance of rain 50%. Monday, partly sunny. A chance of showers and thunderstorms in the morning. Highs in the mid-80s. Southeast winds 5 to 10 miles an hour. Chance of rain 40%. Monday night and Tuesday, partly cloudy. Hot. Lows in the upper 60s. Highs in the upper 80s. Tuesday night, partly cloudy until midnight, then becoming mostly cloudy. A chance of showers after midnight. Lows in the upper 60s. Chance of rain 30%. Wednesday, mostly sunny. Hot with highs in the upper 80s. Wednesday night through Thursday night, mostly clear. Hot. Lows in the mid-60s. Highs in the mid-80s. Friday, mostly sunny. Hot with highs in the mid-80s. At 4 p.m. in Omaha, it was mostly sunny. The temperature was 85 degrees, the dew point 61, and the relative humidity 44%. The wind was north at 8 miles an hour. The pressure was 30.13 inches and falling. Across eastern Nebraska and southwest Iowa, temperatures were between 82 and 85 degrees. At Columbus, haze was reported. It was sunny at Lincoln, Millard, and Fremont. At Blair Airport, Tacoma, and Nebraska City, it was sunny. It was mostly sunny at Offutt Air Force Base, Plattsmouth, and Red Oak, Iowa. Here are some observations from across the region. At Denver, a thunderstorm was reported with a temperature of 77. It was sunny with a temperature of 81 at Grand Island, 84 at North Platte, and 84 at Valentine. It was mostly sunny with a temperature of 83 at North Fork, 84 at Sioux Falls, and 82 at Sioux City. Under mostly sunny skies, Des Moines reported 80, Kansas City reported 83, and Concordia, Kansas reported 83. Once again, at 4 p.m. in Omaha, it was 85 degrees under mostly sunny skies. Here are the forecast key messages. Dry and pleasant conditions this afternoon, with high temperatures in the mid-80s. Patchy fog is possible overnight, followed by scattered showers and thunderstorms Sunday morning and again Sunday night.
Periodic shower and thunderstorm chances continue next week, with high temperatures generally in the mid-80s. 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The current time is 4:38 p.m. Central Daylight Time. Now for the official National Weather Service forecast for the Omaha and Council Bluffs area. Rest of today, hot, sunny. Highs in the mid-80s. North winds 5 to 10 miles an hour. Tonight, mostly clear until midnight, then becoming partly cloudy. Lows in the lower 60s. Northeast winds around 5 miles an hour, becoming east after midnight. Sunday, partly sunny in the morning, then becoming mostly cloudy. Highs in the lower 80s. South winds around 5 miles an hour. Sunday night, partly cloudy until midnight, then mostly cloudy with a chance of showers with a slight chance of thunderstorms after midnight. Lows in the mid-60s. Southeast winds around 5 miles an hour. Chance of rain 50%. Monday, partly sunny. A chance of showers and thunderstorms in the morning. Highs in the mid-80s. Southeast winds 5 to 10 miles an hour. Chance of rain 40%. Monday night and Tuesday, partly cloudy. Hot. Lows in the upper 60s. Highs in the upper 80s. Tuesday night, partly cloudy until midnight, then becoming mostly cloudy. A chance of showers after midnight. Lows in the upper 60s. Chance of rain 30%. Wednesday, mostly sunny. Hot with highs in the upper 80s. Wednesday night through Thursday night, mostly clear. Hot. Lows in the mid-60s. Highs in the mid-80s. Friday, mostly sunny. Hot with highs in the mid-80s. At 4 p.m. in Omaha, it was mostly sunny. The temperature was 85 degrees, the dew point 61, and the relative humidity 44%. The wind was north at 8 miles an hour. The pressure was 30.13 inches and falling. Across eastern Nebraska and southwest Iowa, temperatures were between 82 and 85 degrees. At Columbus, haze was reported. It was sunny at Lincoln, Millard, and Fremont. At Blair Airport, Tacoma, and Nebraska City, it was sunny. It was mostly sunny at Offutt Air Force Base, Plattsmouth, and Red Oak, Iowa. Here are some observations from across the region. At Denver, a thunderstorm was reported with a temperature of 77. It was sunny with a temperature of 81 at Grand Island, 84 at North Platte, and 84 at Valentine. It was mostly sunny with a temperature of 83 at North Fork, 84 at Sioux Falls, and 82 at Sioux City. Under mostly sunny skies, Des Moines reported 80, Kansas City reported 83, and Concordia, Kansas reported 83. Once again, at 4 p.m. in Omaha it was 85 degrees under mostly sunny skies. Here are the forecast key messages. Dry and pleasant conditions this afternoon, with high temperatures in the mid-80s. Patchy fog is possible overnight, followed by scattered showers and thunderstorms Sunday morning and again Sunday night. Periodic shower and thunderstorm chances continue next week, with high temperatures generally in the mid-80s. 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The current time is 4:42 p.m. Central Daylight Time. Now for the official National Weather Service forecast for the Omaha and Council Bluffs area. Rest of today, hot, sunny. Highs in the mid-80s. North winds 5 to 10 miles an hour. Tonight, mostly clear until midnight, then becoming partly cloudy. Lows in the lower 60s. Northeast winds around 5 miles an hour, becoming east after midnight. Sunday, partly sunny in the morning, then becoming mostly cloudy. Highs in the lower 80s. South winds around 5 miles an hour.
Sunday night, partly cloudy until midnight, then mostly cloudy with a chance of showers with a slight chance of thunderstorms after midnight. Lows in the mid-60s. Southeast winds around 5 miles an hour. Chance of rain 50%. Monday, partly sunny. A chance of showers and thunderstorms in the morning. Highs in the mid-80s. Southeast winds 5 to 10 miles an hour. Chance of rain 40%. Monday night and Tuesday, partly cloudy. Hot. Lows in the upper 60s. Highs in the upper 80s. Tuesday night, partly cloudy until midnight, then becoming mostly cloudy. A chance of showers after midnight. Lows in the upper 60s. Chance of rain 30%. Wednesday, mostly sunny. Hot with highs in the upper 80s. Wednesday night through Thursday night, mostly clear. Hot. Lows in the mid-60s. Highs in the mid-80s. Friday, mostly sunny. Hot with highs in the mid-80s. At 4 p.m. in Omaha, it was mostly sunny. The temperature was 85 degrees, the dew point 61, and the relative humidity 44%. The wind was north at 8 miles an hour. The pressure was 30.13 inches and falling. Across eastern Nebraska and southwest Iowa, temperatures were between 82 and 85 degrees. At Columbus, haze was reported. It was sunny at Lincoln, Millard, and Fremont. At Blair Airport, Tacoma, and Nebraska City, it was sunny. It was mostly sunny at Offutt Air Force Base, Plattsmouth, and Red Oak, Iowa. Here are some observations from across the region. At Denver, a thunderstorm was reported with a temperature of 77. It was sunny with a temperature of 81 at Grand Island, 84 at North Platte, and 84 at Valentine. It was mostly sunny with a temperature of 83 at North Fork, 84 at Sioux Falls, and 82 at Sioux City. Under mostly sunny skies, Des Moines reported 80, Kansas City reported 83, and Concordia, Kansas reported 83. Once again, at 4 p.m. in Omaha it was 85 degrees under mostly sunny skies. Here are the forecast key messages. Dry and pleasant conditions this afternoon, with high temperatures in the mid-80s. Patchy fog is possible overnight, followed by scattered showers and thunderstorms Sunday morning and again Sunday night. Periodic shower and thunderstorm chances continue next week, with high temperatures generally in the mid-80s. 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The current time is 4:46 p.m. Central Daylight Time. Now for the official National Weather Service forecast for the Omaha and Council Bluffs area. Rest of today, hot, sunny. Highs in the mid-80s. North winds 5 to 10 miles an hour. Tonight, mostly clear until midnight, then becoming partly cloudy. Lows in the lower 60s. Northeast winds around 5 miles an hour, becoming east after midnight. Sunday, partly sunny in the morning, then becoming mostly cloudy. Highs in the lower 80s. South winds around 5 miles an hour. Sunday night, partly cloudy until midnight, then mostly cloudy with a chance of showers with a slight chance of thunderstorms after midnight. Lows in the mid-60s. Southeast winds around 5 miles an hour. Chance of rain 50%. Monday, partly sunny. A chance of showers and thunderstorms in the morning. Highs in the mid-80s. Southeast winds 5 to 10 miles an hour. Chance of rain 40%. Monday night and Tuesday, partly cloudy. Hot. Lows in the upper 60s. Highs in the upper 80s. Tuesday night, partly cloudy until midnight, then becoming mostly cloudy. A chance of showers after midnight. Lows in the upper 60s. Chance of rain 30%. Wednesday, mostly sunny. Hot with highs in the upper 80s. Wednesday night through Thursday night, mostly clear.
hot. Lows in the mid-60s. Highs in the mid-80s. Friday, mostly sunny. Hot with highs in the mid-80s. At 4 p.m. in Omaha, it was mostly sunny. The temperature was 85 degrees, the dew point 61, and the relative humidity 44%. The wind was north at 8 miles an hour. The pressure was 30.13 inches and falling. Across eastern Nebraska and southwest Iowa, temperatures were between 82 and 85 degrees. At Columbus, haze was reported. It was sunny at Lincoln, Millard, and Fremont. At Blair Airport, Tacoma, and Nebraska City, it was sunny. It was mostly sunny at Offutt Air Force Base, Plattsmouth, and Red Oak, Iowa. Here are some observations from across the region. At Denver, a thunderstorm was reported with a temperature of 77. It was sunny with a temperature of 81 at Grand Island, 84 at North Platte, and 84 at Valentine. It was mostly sunny with a temperature of 83 at North Fork, 84 at Sioux Falls, and 82 at Sioux City. Under mostly sunny skies, Des Moines reported 80, Kansas City reported 83, and Concordia, Kansas reported 83. Once again, at 4 p.m. in Omaha, it was 85 degrees under mostly sunny skies. Here are the forecast key messages. Dry and pleasant conditions this afternoon, with high temperatures in the mid-80s. Patchy fog is possible overnight, followed by scattered showers and thunderstorms Sunday morning and again Sunday night. Periodic shower and thunderstorm chances continue next week, with high temperatures generally in the mid-80s. 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The current time is 4:50 p.m. Central Daylight Time. Now for the official National Weather Service forecast for the Omaha and Council Bluffs area. Rest of today, hot, sunny. Highs in the mid-80s. North winds 5 to 10 miles an hour. Tonight, mostly clear until midnight, then becoming partly cloudy. Lows in the lower 60s. Northeast winds around 5 miles an hour, becoming east after midnight. Sunday, partly sunny in the morning, then becoming mostly cloudy. Highs in the lower 80s. South winds around 5 miles an hour. Sunday night, partly cloudy until midnight, then mostly cloudy with a chance of showers with a slight chance of thunderstorms after midnight. Lows in the mid-60s. Southeast winds around 5 miles an hour. Chance of rain 50%. Monday, partly sunny. A chance of showers and thunderstorms in the morning. Highs in the mid-80s. Southeast winds 5 to 10 miles an hour. Chance of rain 40%. Monday night and Tuesday, partly cloudy. Hot. Lows in the upper 60s. Highs in the upper 80s. Tuesday night, partly cloudy until midnight, then becoming mostly cloudy. A chance of showers after midnight. Lows in the upper 60s. Chance of rain 30%. Wednesday, mostly sunny. Hot with highs in the upper 80s. Wednesday night through Thursday night, mostly clear. Hot. Lows in the mid-60s. Highs in the mid-80s. Friday, mostly sunny. Hot with highs in the mid-80s. At 4 p.m. in Omaha, it was mostly sunny. The temperature was 85 degrees, the dew point 61, and the relative humidity 44%. The wind was north at 8 miles an hour. The pressure was 30.13 inches and falling. Across eastern Nebraska and southwest Iowa, temperatures were between 82 and 85 degrees. At Columbus, haze was reported. It was sunny at Lincoln, Millard, and Fremont. At Blair Airport, Tacoma, and Nebraska City, it was sunny. It was mostly sunny at Offutt Air Force Base, Plattsmouth, and Red Oak, Iowa. Here are some observations from across the region. At Denver, a thunderstorm was reported with a temperature of 77.
It was sunny with a temperature of 81 at Grand Island, 84 at North Platte, and 84 at Valentine. It was mostly sunny with a temperature of 83 at North Fork, 84 at Sioux Falls, and 82 at Sioux City. Under mostly sunny skies, Des Moines reported 80, Kansas City reported 83, and Concordia, Kansas reported 83. Once again, at 4 p.m. in Omaha, it was 85 degrees under mostly sunny skies. Here are the forecast key messages. Dry and pleasant conditions this afternoon, with high temperatures in the mid-80s. Patchy fog is possible overnight, followed by scattered showers and thunderstorms Sunday morning and again Sunday night. Periodic shower and thunderstorm chances continue next week, with high temperatures generally in the mid-80s. 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The current time is 4:54 p.m. Central Daylight Time. Now for the official National Weather Service forecast for the Omaha and Council Bluffs area. Rest of today, hot, sunny. Highs in the mid-80s. North winds 5 to 10 miles an hour. Tonight, mostly clear until midnight, then becoming partly cloudy. Lows in the lower 60s. Northeast winds around 5 miles an hour, becoming east after midnight. Sunday, partly sunny in the morning, then becoming mostly cloudy. Highs in the lower 80s. South winds around 5 miles an hour. Sunday night, partly cloudy until midnight, then mostly cloudy with a chance of showers with a slight chance of thunderstorms after midnight. Lows in the mid-60s. Southeast winds around 5 miles an hour. Chance of rain 50%. Monday, partly sunny. A chance of showers and thunderstorms in the morning. Highs in the mid-80s. Southeast winds 5 to 10 miles an hour. Chance of rain 40%. Monday night and Tuesday, partly cloudy. Hot. Lows in the upper 60s. Highs in the upper 80s. Tuesday night, partly cloudy until midnight, then becoming mostly cloudy. A chance of showers after midnight. Lows in the upper 60s. Chance of rain 30%. Wednesday, mostly sunny. Hot with highs in the upper 80s. Wednesday night through Thursday night, mostly clear. Hot. Lows in the mid-60s. Highs in the mid-80s. Friday, mostly sunny. Hot with highs in the mid-80s. At 4 p.m. in Omaha, it was mostly sunny. The temperature was 85 degrees, the dew point 61, and the relative humidity 44%. The wind was north at 8 miles an hour. The pressure was 30.13 inches and falling. Across eastern Nebraska and southwest Iowa, temperatures were between 82 and 85 degrees. At Columbus, haze was reported. It was sunny at Lincoln, Millard, and Fremont. At Blair Airport, Tacoma, and Nebraska City, it was sunny. It was mostly sunny at Offutt Air Force Base, Plattsmouth, and Red Oak, Iowa. Here are some observations from across the region. At Denver, a thunderstorm was reported with a temperature of 77. It was sunny with a temperature of 81 at Grand Island, 84 at North Platte, and 84 at Valentine. It was mostly sunny with a temperature of 83 at North Fork, 84 at Sioux Falls, and 82 at Sioux City. Under mostly sunny skies, Des Moines reported 80, Kansas City reported 83, and Concordia, Kansas reported 83. Once again, at 4 p.m. in Omaha, it was 85 degrees under mostly sunny skies. Here are the forecast key messages. Dry and pleasant conditions this afternoon, with high temperatures in the mid-80s. Patchy fog is possible overnight, followed by scattered showers and thunderstorms Sunday morning and again Sunday night. Periodic shower and thunderstorm chances continue next week, with high temperatures generally in the mid-80s. This is NOAA All Hazards Radio Station KIH 61 in Omaha, Nebraska.
The current time is 4:58 p.m. Central Daylight Time. Now for the official National Weather Service forecast for the Omaha and Council Bluffs area. Rest of today, hot, sunny. Highs in the mid-80s. North winds 5 to 10 miles an hour. Tonight, mostly clear until midnight, then becoming partly cloudy. Lows in the lower 60s. Northeast winds around 5 miles an hour, becoming east after midnight. Sunday, partly sunny in the morning, then becoming mostly cloudy. Highs in the lower 80s. South winds around 5 miles an hour. Sunday night, partly cloudy until midnight, then mostly cloudy with a chance of showers with a slight chance of thunderstorms after midnight. Lows in the mid-60s. Southeast winds around 5 miles an hour. Chance of rain 50%. Monday, partly sunny. A chance of showers and thunderstorms in the morning. Highs in the mid-80s. Southeast winds 5 to 10 miles an hour. Chance of rain 40%. Monday night and Tuesday, partly cloudy. Hot. Lows in the upper 60s. Highs in the upper 80s. Tuesday night, partly cloudy until midnight, then becoming mostly cloudy. A chance of showers after midnight. Lows in the upper 60s. Chance of rain 30%. Wednesday, mostly sunny. Hot with highs in the upper 80s. Wednesday night through Thursday night, mostly clear. Hot. Lows in the mid-60s. Highs in the mid-80s. Friday, mostly sunny. Hot with highs in the mid-80s. The Omaha, Nebraska climate summary for this evening, as of 4 p.m., August 22, 2026. Today's high temperature was 85 degrees. This tied the normal high of 85. The record high is 100 degrees, which was last set in 1975. Today's low temperature was 64 degrees. This low was 1 degree below the normal low of 65. The record low is 48 degrees, which was set in 1923. No precipitation fell today, which leaves the monthly total at 5.37 inches. This is 2.08 inches above the normal amount of 3.29 inches for August. The total precipitation for the year still stands at 19.32 inches, which is 3.28 inches below normal. No snow fell today, which brings the monthly total to 0.0 inches. This is normal for August. The total snowfall since July 1st still stands at 0.0 inches, which is normal. There were no heating degree days today, which is normal. This leaves the monthly total at zero, which is normal. The yearly total since July 1st is zero, which is normal. There were 10 cooling degree days today, which is normal. This brings the monthly total to 260, which is 5 above normal. The yearly total since January 1st is 1,182, which is 138 above normal. Today the maximum wind observed was 12 miles an hour from the north. The highest wind gust observed was 15 miles per hour from the northwest. The normal high temperature for tomorrow is 85 degrees, and the normal low is 64. The record high for tomorrow is 102, which occurred in 1975, and the record low is 44, which occurred in 1891. Sunset tonight is at 8:12 p.m. Sunrise tomorrow is at 6:41 a.m. The Valley National Weather Service climate summary for this evening, as of 4 p.m., August 22, 2026. Today's high temperature was 85 degrees, record high is 96 degrees, which was set in 2023, and the low 66 degrees. The record low is 52 degrees, which was set in 2009. No precipitation fell today, which leaves the monthly total at 5.80 inches. The total precipitation for the year still stands at 21.25 inches. No snow fell today, which brings the monthly total to 0.0 inches. This is normal for August. The total snowfall for the season since June 1st still stands at a trace.
which is normal. The highest wind gust observed was 14 miles per hour. Sunset tonight is at 8:14 p.m. Sunrise tomorrow is at 6:43 a.m. Here are the forecast key messages. Dry and pleasant conditions this afternoon, with high temperatures in the mid-80s. Patchy fog is possible overnight, followed by scattered showers and thunderstorms Sunday morning and again Sunday night. Periodic shower and thunderstorm chances continue next week, with high temperatures generally in the mid-80s. 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The current time is 5:04 p.m. Central Daylight Time. Now for the official National Weather Service forecast for the Omaha and Council Bluffs area. Rest of today, hot, sunny. Highs in the mid-80s. North winds 5 to 10 miles an hour. Tonight, mostly clear until midnight, then becoming partly cloudy. Lows in the lower 60s. Northeast winds around 5 miles an hour, becoming east after midnight. Sunday, partly sunny in the morning, then becoming mostly cloudy. Highs in the lower 80s. South winds around 5 miles an hour. Sunday night, partly cloudy until midnight, then mostly cloudy with a chance of showers with a slight chance of thunderstorms after midnight. Lows in the mid-60s. Southeast winds around 5 miles an hour. Chance of rain 50%. Monday, partly sunny. A chance of showers and thunderstorms in the morning. Highs in the mid-80s. Southeast winds 5 to 10 miles an hour. Chance of rain 40%. Monday night and Tuesday, partly cloudy. Hot. Lows in the upper 60s. Highs in the upper 80s. Tuesday night, partly cloudy until midnight, then becoming mostly cloudy. A chance of showers after midnight. Lows in the upper 60s. Chance of rain 30%. Wednesday, mostly sunny. Hot with highs in the upper 80s. Wednesday night through Thursday night, mostly clear. Hot. Lows in the mid-60s. Highs in the mid-80s. Friday, mostly sunny. Hot with highs in the mid-80s. At 5 p.m. in Omaha, it was mostly sunny. The temperature was 85 degrees, the dew point 59, and the relative humidity 41%. The wind was northwest at 9 miles an hour. The pressure was 30.11 inches and falling. Across eastern Nebraska and southwest Iowa, it was sunny, with a temperature of 84 at Lincoln, 82 at Fremont, 82 at Columbus, and 80 at Blair Airport. It was mostly sunny, with a temperature of 82 at Nebraska City, 83 at Plattsmouth, and 82 at Red Oak, Iowa. At Tecumseh, it was partly sunny, with a temperature of 84. At Millard, it was mostly sunny. Here are some observations from across the region. At Denver, a thunderstorm was reported, with a temperature of 74. It was sunny, with a temperature of 84 at North Fork, 82 at Concordia, Kansas, 84 at North Platte, and 84 at Valentine. It was mostly sunny, with a temperature of 82 at Grand Island, 84 at Sioux Falls, 81 at Sioux City, 82 at Des Moines, and 83 at Kansas City. Once again, at 5 p.m. in Omaha, it was 85 degrees under mostly sunny skies. Here are the forecast key messages. Dry and pleasant conditions this afternoon, with high temperatures in the mid-80s. Patchy fog is possible overnight, followed by scattered showers and thunderstorms Sunday morning and again Sunday night. Periodic shower and thunderstorm chances continue next week, with high temperatures generally in the mid-80s. 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The current time is 5:07 p.m. Central Daylight Time. Now for the official National Weather Service forecast for the Omaha and Council Bluffs area. Rest of today, hot, sunny. Highs in the mid-80s. North winds 5 to 10 miles an hour.
Tonight, mostly clear until midnight, then becoming partly cloudy. Lows in the lower 60s. Northeast winds around 5 miles an hour, becoming east after midnight. Sunday, partly sunny in the morning, then becoming mostly cloudy. Highs in the lower 80s. South winds around 5 miles an hour. Sunday night, partly cloudy until midnight, then mostly cloudy with a chance of showers with a slight chance of thunderstorms after midnight. Lows in the mid-60s. Southeast winds around 5 miles an hour. Chance of rain 50%. Monday, partly sunny. A chance of showers and thunderstorms in the morning. Highs in the mid-80s. Southeast winds 5 to 10 miles an hour. Chance of rain 40%. Monday night and Tuesday, partly cloudy. Hot. Lows in the upper 60s. Highs in the upper 80s. Tuesday night, partly cloudy until midnight, then becoming mostly cloudy. A chance of showers after midnight. Lows in the upper 60s. Chance of rain 30%. Wednesday, mostly sunny. Hot with highs in the upper 80s. Wednesday night through Thursday night, mostly clear. Hot. Lows in the mid-60s. Highs in the mid-80s. Friday, mostly sunny. Hot with highs in the mid-80s. At 5 p.m. in Omaha, it was mostly sunny. The temperature was 85 degrees, the dew point 59, and the relative humidity 41%. The wind was northwest at 9 miles an hour. The pressure was 30.11 inches and falling. Across eastern Nebraska and southwest Iowa, it was sunny, with a temperature of 84 at Lincoln, 82 at Fremont, 82 at Columbus, and 80 at Blair Airport. It was mostly sunny, with a temperature of 82 at Nebraska City, 83 at Plattsmouth, and 82 at Red Oak, Iowa. At Takema, it was partly sunny, with a temperature of 84. At Millard, it was mostly sunny. Here are some observations from across the region. At Denver, a thunderstorm was reported, with a temperature of 74. It was sunny, with a temperature of 84 at North Fork, 82 at Concordia, Kansas, 84 at North Platte, and 84 at Valentine. It was mostly sunny, with a temperature of 82 at Grand Island, 84 at Sioux Falls, 81 at Sioux City, 82 at Des Moines, and 83 at Kansas City. Once again, at 5 p.m. in Omaha, it was 85 degrees under mostly sunny skies. The Omaha, Nebraska climate summary for this evening, as of 4 p.m., August 22, 2026. Today's high temperature was 85 degrees. This tied the normal high of 85. The record high is 100 degrees, which was last set in 1975. Today's low temperature was 64 degrees. This low was 1 degree below the normal low of 65. The record low is 48 degrees, which was set in 1923. No precipitation fell today, which leaves the monthly total at 5.37 inches. This is 2.08 inches above the normal amount of 3.29 inches for August. The total precipitation for the year still stands at 19.32 inches, which is 3.28 inches below normal. No snow fell today, which brings the monthly total to 0.0 inches. This is normal for August. The total snowfall since July 1st still stands at 0.0 inches, which is normal. There were no heating degree days today, which is normal. This leaves the monthly total at zero, which is normal. The yearly total since July 1st is zero, which is normal. There were 10 cooling degree days today, which is normal. This brings the monthly total to 260, which is 5 above normal. The yearly total since January 1st is 1,182, which is 138 above normal. Today the maximum wind observed was 12 miles an hour from the north. The highest wind gust observed was 15 miles per hour from the northwest. The normal high temperature for tomorrow is 85 degrees, and the normal low is 64.
The record high for tomorrow is 102, which occurred in 1975, and the record low is 44, which occurred in 1891. Sunset tonight is at 8:12 p.m. Sunrise tomorrow is at 6:41 a.m. The Valley National Weather Service climate summary for this evening, as of 4 p.m., August 22, 2026. Today's high temperature was 85 degrees, record high is 96 degrees, which was set in 2023, and the low 66 degrees. The record low is 52 degrees, which was set in 2009. No precipitation fell today, which leaves the monthly total at 5.80 inches. The total precipitation for the year still stands at 21.25 inches. No snow fell today, which brings the monthly total to 0.0 inches. This is normal for August. The total snowfall for the season since June 1st still stands at a trace, which is normal. The highest wind gust observed was 14 miles per hour. Sunset tonight is at 8:14 p.m. Sunrise tomorrow is at 6:43 a.m. At 5 p.m. in Omaha, it was mostly sunny. The temperature was 85 degrees, the dew point 59, and the relative humidity 41%. The wind was northwest at 9 miles an hour. The pressure was 30.11 inches and falling. Across eastern Nebraska and southwest Iowa, it was sunny, with a temperature of 84 at Lincoln, 86 at Offutt Air Force Base, 82 at Fremont, 82 at Columbus, and 80 at Blair Airport. It was mostly sunny, with a temperature of 82 at Nebraska City, 83 at Plattsmouth, and 82 at Red Oak, Iowa. At Takema, it was partly sunny, with a temperature of 84. At Millard, it was mostly sunny. Here are some observations from across the region. At Denver, a thunderstorm was reported, with a temperature of 74. It was sunny, with a temperature of 84 at North Fork, 82 at Concordia, Kansas, 84 at North Platte, and 84 at Valentine. It was mostly sunny, with a temperature of 82 at Grand Island, 84 at Sioux Falls, 81 at Sioux City, 82 at Des Moines, and 83 at Kansas City. Once again, at 5 p.m. in Omaha, it was 85 degrees under mostly sunny skies. Here are the forecast key messages. Dry and pleasant conditions this afternoon, with high temperatures in the mid-80s. Patchy fog is possible overnight, followed by scattered showers and thunderstorms Sunday morning and again Sunday night. Periodic shower and thunderstorm chances continue next week, with high temperatures generally in the mid-80s. This is NOAA All Hazards Radio Station KIH 61 in Omaha, Nebraska. The current time is 5:16 p.m. Central Daylight Time. Now for the official National Weather Service forecast for the Omaha and Council Bluffs area. Rest of today, hot, sunny. Highs in the mid-80s. North winds 5 to 10 miles an hour. Tonight, mostly clear until midnight, then becoming partly cloudy. Lows in the lower 60s. Northeast winds around 5 miles an hour, becoming east after midnight. Sunday, partly sunny in the morning, then becoming mostly cloudy. Highs in the lower 80s. South winds around 5 miles an hour. Sunday night, partly cloudy until midnight, then mostly cloudy with a chance of showers with a slight chance of thunderstorms after midnight. Lows in the mid-60s. Southeast winds around 5 miles an hour. Chance of rain 50%. Monday, partly sunny. A chance of showers and thunderstorms in the morning. Highs in the mid-80s. Southeast winds 5 to 10 miles an hour. Chance of rain 40%. Monday night and Tuesday, partly cloudy. Hot. Lows in the upper 60s. Highs in the upper 80s. Tuesday night, partly cloudy until midnight, then becoming mostly cloudy. A chance of showers after midnight. Lows in the upper 60s. Chance of rain 30%. Wednesday, mostly sunny. High
hot with highs in the upper 80s. Wednesday night through Thursday night, mostly clear. Hot. Lows in the mid-60s. Highs in the mid-80s. Friday, mostly sunny. Hot with highs in the mid-80s. At 5 p.m. in Omaha, it was mostly sunny. The temperature was 85 degrees, the dew point 59, and the relative humidity 41%. The wind was northwest at 9 miles an hour. The pressure was 30.11 inches and falling. Across eastern Nebraska and southwest Iowa, it was sunny, with a temperature of 84 at Lincoln, 86 at Offutt Air Force Base, 82 at Fremont, 82 at Columbus, and 80 at Blair Airport. It was mostly sunny, with a temperature of 82 at Nebraska City, 83 at Plattsmouth, and 82 at Red Oak, Iowa. At Tecumseh, it was partly sunny, with a temperature of 84. At Millard, it was mostly sunny. Here are some observations from across the region. At Denver, a thunderstorm was reported, with a temperature of 74. It was sunny, with a temperature of 84 at North Fork, 82 at Concordia, Kansas, 84 at North Platte, and 84 at Valentine. It was mostly sunny, with a temperature of 82 at Grand Island, 84 at Sioux Falls, 81 at Sioux City, 82 at Des Moines, and 83 at Kansas City. Once again, at 5 p.m. in Omaha, it was 85 degrees under mostly sunny skies. This is NOAA All Hazards Radio Station KIH-61 serving the following counties in Nebraska and Iowa. Douglas, Sarpy, Washington, Cass, Odo, Burt, Dodge, Saunders, Harrison, Pottawatomie, and Mills. The Omaha, Nebraska climate summary for this evening, as of 4 p.m., August 22, 2026. Today's high temperature was 85 degrees. This high the normal high of 85. The record high is 100 degrees, which was last set in 1975. Today's low temperature was 64 degrees. This low was 1 degree below the normal low of 65. The record low is 48 degrees, which was set in 1923. No precipitation fell today, which leaves the monthly total at 5.37 inches. This is 2.08 inches above the normal amount of 3.29 inches for August. The total precipitation for the year still stands at 19.32 inches, which is 3.28 inches below normal. No snow fell today, which brings the monthly total to 0.0 inches. This is normal for August. The total snowfall since July 1st still stands at 0.0 inches, which is normal. There were no heating degree days today, which is normal. This leaves the monthly total at zero, which is normal. The yearly total since July 1st is zero, which is normal. There were 10 cooling degree days today, which is normal. This brings the monthly total to 260, which is 5 above normal. The yearly total since January 1st is 1,182, which is 138 above normal. Today the maximum wind observed was 12 miles an hour from the north. The highest wind gust observed was 15 miles per hour from the northwest. The normal high temperature for tomorrow is 85 degrees, and the normal low is 64. The record high for tomorrow is 102, which occurred in 1975, and the record low is 44, which occurred in 1891. Sunset tonight is at 8:12 p.m. Sunrise tomorrow is at 6:41 a.m. The Valley National Weather Service climate summary for this evening, as of 4 p.m., August 22, 2026. Today's high temperature was 85 degrees. Record high is 96 degrees, which was set in 2023. And the low 66 degrees. The record low is 52 degrees, which was set in 2009. No precipitation fell today, which leaves the monthly total at 5.80 inches. The total precipitation for the year still stands at 21.25 inches. No snow fell today, which brings the monthly total to 0.0 inches. This is normal for August.
The total snowfall for the season since June 1st still stands at a trace, which is normal. The highest wind gust observed was 14 miles per hour. Sunset tonight is at 8:14 p.m. Sunrise tomorrow is at 6:43 a.m. Here are the forecast key messages. Dry and pleasant conditions this afternoon, with high temperatures in the mid-80s. Patchy fog is possible overnight, followed by scattered showers and thunderstorms Sunday morning and again Sunday night. Periodic shower and thunderstorm chances continue next week, with high temperatures generally in the mid-80s. 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The current time is 5:24 p.m. Central Daylight Time. Now for the official National Weather Service forecast for the Omaha and Council Bluffs area. Rest of today, hot, sunny. Highs in the mid-80s. North winds 5 to 10 miles an hour. Tonight, mostly clear until midnight, then becoming partly cloudy. Lows in the lower 60s. Northeast winds around 5 miles an hour, becoming east after midnight. Sunday, partly sunny in the morning, then becoming mostly cloudy. Highs in the lower 80s. South winds around 5 miles an hour. Sunday night, partly cloudy until midnight, then mostly cloudy with a chance of showers with a slight chance of thunderstorms after midnight. Lows in the mid-60s. Southeast winds around 5 miles an hour. Chance of rain 50%. Monday, partly sunny. A chance of showers and thunderstorms in the morning. Highs in the mid-80s. Southeast winds 5 to 10 miles an hour. Chance of rain 40%. Monday night and Tuesday, partly cloudy. Hot. Lows in the upper 60s. Highs in the upper 80s. Tuesday night, partly cloudy until midnight, then becoming mostly cloudy. A chance of showers after midnight. Lows in the upper 60s. Chance of rain 30%. Wednesday, mostly sunny. Hot with highs in the upper 80s. Wednesday night through Thursday night, mostly clear. Hot. Lows in the mid-60s. Highs in the mid-80s. Friday, mostly sunny. Hot with highs in the mid-80s. At 5 p.m. in Omaha, it was mostly sunny. The temperature was 85 degrees, the dew point 59, and the relative humidity 41%. The wind was northwest at 9 miles an hour. The pressure was 30.11 inches and falling. Across eastern Nebraska and southwest Iowa, it was sunny, with a temperature of 84 at Lincoln, 86 at Offutt Air Force Base, 82 at Fremont, 82 at Columbus, and 80 at Blair Airport. It was mostly sunny, with a temperature of 82 at Nebraska City, 83 at Plattsmouth, and 82 at Red Oak, Iowa. At Takema, it was partly sunny, with a temperature of 84. At Millard, it was mostly sunny. Here are some observations from across the region. At Denver, a thunderstorm was reported, with a temperature of 74. It was sunny, with a temperature of 84 at North Fork, 82 at Concordia, Kansas, 84 at North Platte, and 84 at Valentine. It was mostly sunny, with a temperature of 82 at Grand Island, 84 at Sioux Falls, 81 at Sioux City, 82 at Des Moines, and 83 at Kansas City. Once again, at 5 p.m. in Omaha, it was 85 degrees under mostly sunny skies. Here are the forecast key messages. Dry and pleasant conditions this afternoon, with high temperatures in the mid-80s. Patchy fog is possible overnight, followed by scattered showers and thunderstorms Sunday morning and again Sunday night. Periodic shower and thunderstorm chances continue next week, with high temperatures generally in the mid-80s. 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The current time is 5:27 p.m. Central Daylight Time. Now for the official National Weather Service forecast for the Omaha and Council Bluffs area.
Rest of today, hot, sunny. Highs in the mid-80s. North winds 5 to 10 miles an hour. Tonight, mostly clear until midnight, then becoming partly cloudy. Lows in the lower 60s. Northeast winds around 5 miles an hour, becoming east.

Monday night and Tuesday, partly cloudy. Hot. Lows in the upper 60s. Highs in the upper 80s. Tuesday night, partly cloudy until midnight, then becoming mostly cloudy. A chance of showers after midnight. Lows in the upper 60s. Chance of rain 30%. Wednesday, mostly sunny. Hot with highs in the upper 80s. Wednesday night through Thursday night, mostly clear. Hot. Lows in the mid-60s. Highs in the mid-80s. Friday, mostly sunny. Hot with highs in the mid-80s. At 5 p.m. in Omaha, it was mostly sunny. The temperature was 85 degrees, the dew point 59, and the relative humidity 41%. The wind was northwest at 9 miles an hour. The pressure was 30.11 inches and falling. Across eastern Nebraska and southwest Iowa, it was sunny, with a temperature of 84 at Lincoln, 86 at Offutt Air Force Base, 82 at Fremont, 82 at Columbus, and 80 at Blair Airport. It was mostly sunny, with a temperature of 82 at Nebraska City, 83 at Plattsmouth, and 82 at Red Oak, Iowa. At Takema, it was partly sunny, with a temperature of 84. At Millard, it was mostly sunny. Here are some observations from across the region. At Denver, a thunderstorm was reported, with a temperature of 74. It was sunny, with a temperature of 84 at North Fork, 82 at Concordia, Kansas, 84 at North Platte, and 84 at Valentine. It was mostly sunny, with a temperature of 82 at Grand Island, 84 at Sioux Falls, 81 at Sioux City, 82 at Des Moines, and 83 at Kansas City. Once again, at 5 p.m. in Omaha, it was 85 degrees under mostly sunny skies. The Omaha, Nebraska climate summary for this evening, as of 4 p.m., August 22, 2026. Today's high temperature was 85 degrees. This tied the normal high of 85. The record high is 100 degrees, which was last set in 1975. Today's low temperature was 64 degrees. This low was 1 degree below the normal low of 65. The record low is 48 degrees, which was set in 1923. No precipitation fell today, which leaves the monthly total at 5.37 inches. This is 2.08 inches above the normal amount of 3.29 inches for August. The total precipitation for the year still stands at 19.32 inches, which is 3.28 inches below normal. No snow fell today, which brings the monthly total to 0.0 inches. This is normal for August. The total snowfall since July 1st still stands at 0.0 inches, which is normal. There were no heating degree days today, which is normal. This leaves the monthly total at zero, which is normal. The yearly total since July 1st is zero, which is normal. There were 10 cooling degree days today, which is normal. This brings the monthly total to 260, which is 5 above normal. The yearly total since January 1st is 1,182, which is 138 above normal. Today the maximum wind observed was 12 miles an hour from the north. The highest wind gust observed was 15 miles per hour from the northwest. The normal high temperature for tomorrow is 85 degrees, and the normal low is 64. The record high for tomorrow is 102, which occurred in 1975, and the record low is 44, which occurred in 1891. Sunset tonight is at 8:12 p.m. Sunrise tomorrow is at 6:41 a.m. The Valley National Weather Service climate summary for this evening, as of 4 p.m., August 22, 2026. Today's high temperature was 85 degrees, record high is 96 degrees, which was set in 2023, and the low 66 degrees. The record low is 52 degrees, which was set in 2009. No precipitation fell today, which leaves the monthly total at 5.80 inches. The total precipitation for the year still stands at 21.25 inches. No snow fell today, which brings the monthly total

total to 0.0 inches. This is normal for August. The total snowfall for the season since June 1st still stands at a trace, which is normal. The highest wind gust observed was 14 miles per hour. Sunset tonight is at 8:14 p.m. Sunrise tomorrow is at 6:43 a.m. Here are the forecast key messages. Dry and pleasant conditions this afternoon, with high temperatures in the mid-80s. Patchy fog is possible overnight, followed by scattered showers and thunderstorms Sunday morning and again Sunday night. Periodic shower and thunderstorm chances continue next week, with high temperatures generally in the mid-80s. 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The current time is 5:35 p.m. Central Daylight Time. Now for the official National Weather Service forecast for the Omaha and Council Bluffs area. Rest of today, hot, sunny. Highs in the mid-80s. North winds 5 to 10 miles an hour. Tonight, mostly clear until midnight, then becoming partly cloudy. Lows in the lower 60s. Northeast winds around 5 miles an hour, becoming east after midnight. Sunday, partly sunny in the morning, then becoming mostly cloudy. Highs in the lower 80s. South winds around 5 miles an hour. Sunday night, partly cloudy until midnight, then mostly cloudy with a chance of showers with a slight chance of thunderstorms after midnight. Lows in the mid-60s. Southeast winds around 5 miles an hour. Chance of rain 50%. Monday, partly sunny. A chance of showers and thunderstorms in the morning. Highs in the mid-80s. Southeast winds 5 to 10 miles an hour. Chance of rain 40%. Monday night and Tuesday, partly cloudy. Hot. Lows in the upper 60s. Highs in the upper 80s. Tuesday night, partly cloudy until midnight, then becoming mostly cloudy. A chance of showers after midnight. Lows in the upper 60s. Chance of rain 30%. Wednesday, mostly sunny. Hot with highs in the upper 80s. Wednesday night through Thursday night, mostly clear. Hot. Lows in the mid-60s. Highs in the mid-80s. Friday, mostly sunny. Hot with highs in the mid-80s. At 5 p.m. in Omaha, it was mostly sunny. The temperature was 85 degrees, the dew point 59, and the relative humidity 41%. The wind was northwest at 9 miles an hour. The pressure was 30.11 inches and falling. Across eastern Nebraska and southwest Iowa, it was sunny, with a temperature of 84 at Lincoln, 86 at Offutt Air Force Base, 82 at Fremont, 82 at Columbus, and 80 at Blair Airport. It was mostly sunny, with a temperature of 82 at Nebraska City, 83 at Plattsmouth, and 82 at Red Oak, Iowa. At Tecumseh, it was partly sunny, with a temperature of 84. At Millard, it was mostly sunny. Here are some observations from across the region. At Denver, a thunderstorm was reported, with a temperature of 74. It was sunny, with a temperature of 84 at North Fork, 82 at Concordia, Kansas, 84 at North Platte, and 84 at Valentine. It was mostly sunny, with a temperature of 82 at Grand Island, 84 at Sioux Falls, 81 at Sioux City, 82 at Des Moines, and 83 at Kansas City. Once again, at 5 p.m. in Omaha, it was 85 degrees under mostly sunny skies. Here are the forecast key messages. Dry and pleasant conditions this afternoon, with high temperatures in the mid-80s. Patchy fog is possible overnight, followed by scattered showers and thunderstorms Sunday morning and again Sunday night. Periodic shower and thunderstorm chances continue next week, with high temperatures generally in the mid-80s. This is NOAA All Hazards Radio Station KIH-61 in Omaha, Nebraska. The current time is 5:39 p.m. Central Daylight Time.
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Rest of today, hot, sunny. Highs in the mid-80s. North winds 5 to 10 miles an hour. Tonight, mostly clear until midnight, then becoming partly cloudy. Lows in the lower 60s. Northeast winds around 5 miles an hour, becoming east after midnight. Sunday, partly sunny in the morning, then becoming mostly cloudy. Highs in the lower 80s. South winds around 5 miles an hour. Sunday night, partly cloudy until midnight, then mostly cloudy with a chance of showers with a slight chance of thunderstorms after midnight. Lows in the mid-60s. Southeast winds around 5 miles an hour. Chance of rain 50%. Monday, partly sunny. A chance of showers and thunderstorms in the morning. Highs in the mid-80s. Southeast winds 5 to 10 miles an hour. Chance of rain 40%. Monday night and Tuesday, partly cloudy. Hot. Lows in the upper 60s. Highs in the upper 80s. Tuesday night, partly cloudy until midnight, then becoming mostly cloudy. A chance of showers after midnight. Lows in the upper 60s. Chance of rain 30%. Wednesday, mostly sunny. Hot with highs in the upper 80s. Wednesday night through Thursday night, mostly clear. Hot. Lows in the mid-60s. Highs in the mid-80s. Friday, mostly sunny. Hot with highs in the mid-80s. The Omaha, Nebraska climate summary for this evening, as of 4 p.m., August 22, 2026. Today's high temperature was 85 degrees. This tied the normal high of 85. The record high is 100 degrees, which was last set in 1975. Today's low temperature was 64 degrees. This low was 1 degree below the normal low of 65. The record low is 48 degrees, which was set in 1923. No precipitation fell today, which leaves the monthly total at 5.37 inches. This is 2.08 inches above the normal amount of 3.29 inches for August. The total precipitation for the year still stands at 19.32 inches, which is 3.28 inches below normal. No snow fell today, which brings the monthly total to 0.0 inches. This is normal for August. The total snowfall since July 1st still stands at 0.0 inches, which is normal. There were no heating degree days today, which is normal. This leaves the monthly total at zero, which is normal. The yearly total since July 1st is zero, which is normal. There were 10 cooling degree days today, which is normal. This brings the monthly total to 260, which is 5 above normal. The yearly total since January 1st is 1,182, which is 138 above normal. Today the maximum wind observed was 12 miles an hour from the north. The highest wind gust observed was 15 miles per hour from the northwest. The normal high temperature for tomorrow is 85 degrees, and the normal low is 64. The record high for tomorrow is 102, which occurred in 1975, and the record low is 44, which occurred in 1891. Sunset tonight is at 8:12 p.m. Sunrise tomorrow is at 6:41 a.m. The Valley National Weather Service climate summary for this evening, as of 4 p.m., August 22, 2026. Today's high temperature was 85 degrees, record high is 96 degrees, which was set in 2023, and the low 66 degrees. The record low is 52 degrees, which was set in 2009. No precipitation fell today, which leaves the monthly total at 5.80 inches. The total precipitation for the year still stands at 21.25 inches. No snow fell today, which brings the monthly total to 0.0 inches. This is normal for August. The total snowfall for the season since June 1st still stands at a trace, which is normal. The highest wind gust observed was 14 miles per hour.
Sunset tonight is at 8:14 p.m. Sunrise tomorrow is at 6:43 a.m. At 5 p.m. in Omaha, it was mostly sunny. The temperature was 85 degrees, the dew point 59, and the relative humidity 41%. The wind was northwest at 9 miles an hour. The pressure was 30.11 inches and falling. Across eastern Nebraska and southwest Iowa, it was sunny, with a temperature of 84 at Lincoln, 86 at Offutt Air Force Base, 82 at Fremont, 82 at Columbus, and 80 at Blair Airport. It was mostly sunny, with a temperature of 82 at Nebraska City, 83 at Plattsmouth, and 82 at Red Oak, Iowa. At Tecumseh, it was partly sunny, with a temperature of 84. At Millard, it was mostly sunny. Here are some observations from across the region. At Denver, a thunderstorm was reported, with a temperature of 74. It was sunny, with a temperature of 84 at North Fork, 82 at Concordia, Kansas, 84 at North Platte, and 84 at Valentine. It was mostly sunny, with a temperature of 82 at Grand Island, 84 at Sioux Falls, 81 at Sioux City, 82 at Des Moines, and 83 at Kansas City. Once again, at 5 p.m. in Omaha, it was 85 degrees under mostly sunny skies. Here are the forecast key messages. Dry and pleasant conditions this afternoon, with high temperatures in the mid-80s. Patchy fog is possible overnight, followed by scattered showers and thunderstorms Sunday morning and again Sunday night. Periodic shower and thunderstorm chances continue next week, with high temperatures generally in the mid-80s. 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The current time is 5:46 p.m. Central Daylight Time. Now for the official National Weather Service forecast for the Omaha and Council Bluffs area. West of today, hot, sunny. Highs in the mid-80s. North winds 5 to 10 miles an hour. Tonight, mostly clear until midnight, then becoming partly cloudy. Lows in the lower 60s. Northeast winds around 5 miles an hour, becoming east after midnight. Sunday, partly sunny in the morning, then becoming mostly cloudy. Highs in the lower 80s. South winds around 5 miles an hour. Sunday night, partly cloudy until midnight, then mostly cloudy with a chance of showers with a slight chance of thunderstorms after midnight. Lows in the mid-60s. Southeast winds around 5 miles an hour. Chance of rain 50%. Monday, partly sunny. A chance of showers and thunderstorms in the morning. Highs in the mid-80s. Southeast winds 5 to 10 miles an hour. Chance of rain 40%. Monday night and Tuesday, partly cloudy. Hot. Lows in the upper 60s. Highs in the upper 80s. Tuesday night, partly cloudy until midnight, then becoming mostly cloudy. A chance of showers after midnight. Lows in the upper 60s. Chance of rain 30%. Wednesday, mostly sunny. Hot with highs in the upper 80s. Wednesday night through Thursday night, mostly clear. Hot. Lows in the mid-60s. Highs in the mid-80s. Friday, mostly sunny. Hot with highs in the mid-80s. At 5 p.m. in Omaha, it was mostly sunny. The temperature was 85 degrees, the dew point 59, and the relative humidity 41%. The wind was northwest at 9 miles an hour. The pressure was 30.11 inches and falling. Across eastern Nebraska and southwest Iowa, it was sunny, with a temperature of 84 at Lincoln, 86 at Offutt Air Force Base, 82 at Fremont, 82 at Columbus, and 80 at Blair Airport. It was mostly sunny, with a temperature of 82 at Nebraska City, 83 at Plattsmouth, and 82 at Red Oak, Iowa. At Tecumseh, it was partly sunny, with a temperature of 84. At Millard, it was mostly sunny. Here are some observations from across the region.
At Denver, a thunderstorm was reported with a temperature of 74. It was sunny, with a temperature of 84 at Norfolk, 82 at Concordia, Kansas, 84 at Northland, and 84 at Valentine. It was mostly sunny, with a temperature of 82 at Grand Island, 84 at Sioux Falls, 81 at Sioux City, 82 at Des Moines, and 83 at Kansas City. Once again, at 5 p.m. in Omaha, it was 85 degrees under mostly sunny skies. Here are the forecast key messages. Dry and pleasant conditions this afternoon, with high temperatures in the mid-80s. Patchy fog is possible overnight, followed by scattered showers and thunderstorms Sunday morning and again Sunday night. Periodic shower and thunderstorm chances continue next week, with high temperatures generally in the mid-80s. The Omaha, Nebraska climate summary for this evening, as of 4 p.m., August 22, 2026. Today's high temperature was 85 degrees. This high the normal high of 85. The record high is 100 degrees, which was last set in 1975. Today's low temperature was 64 degrees. This low was 1 degree below the normal low of 65. The record low is 48 degrees, which was set in 1923. No precipitation fell today, which leaves the monthly total at 5.37 inches. This is 2.08 inches above the normal amount of 3.29 inches for August. The total precipitation for the year still stands at 19.32 inches, which is 3.28 inches below normal. No snow fell today, which brings the monthly total to 0.0 inches. This is normal for August. The total snowfall since July 1st still stands at 0.0 inches, which is normal. There were no heating degree days today, which is normal. This leaves the monthly total at zero, which is normal. The yearly total since July 1st is zero, which is normal. There were 10 cooling degree days today, which is normal. This brings the monthly total to 260, which is 5 above normal. The yearly total since January 1st is 1,182, which is 138 above normal. Today the maximum wind observed was 12 miles an hour from the north. The highest wind gust observed was 15 miles per hour from the northwest. The normal high temperature for tomorrow is 85 degrees, and the normal low is 64. The record high for tomorrow is 102, which occurred in 1975, and the record low is 44, which occurred in 1891. Sunset tonight is at 8:12 p.m. Sunrise tomorrow is at 6:41 a.m. The Valley National Weather Service climate summary for this evening, as of 4 p.m., August 22, 2026. Today's high temperature was 85 degrees, record high is 96 degrees, which was set in 2023, and the low 66 degrees. The record low is 52 degrees, which was set in 2009. No precipitation fell today, which leaves the monthly total at 5.80 inches. The total precipitation for the year still stands at 21.25 inches. No snow fell today, which brings the monthly total to 0.0 inches. This is normal for August. The total snowfall for the season since June 1st still stands at a trace, which is normal. The highest wind gust observed was 14 miles per hour. Sunset tonight is at 8:14 p.m. Sunrise tomorrow is at 6:43 a.m. This is NOAA All Hazards Radio Station KIH-61 in Omaha, Nebraska. The current time is 5:53 p.m. Central Daylight Time. Now for the official National Weather Service forecast for the Omaha and Council Bluffs area. Rest of today, hot, sunny. Highs in the mid-80s. North winds 5 to 10 miles an hour. Tonight, mostly clear until midnight, then becoming partly cloudy. Lows in the lower 60s. Northeast winds around 5 miles an hour, becoming east after midnight. Sunday, partly sunny in the morning, then becoming mostly cloudy. Highs in the lower 80s.
south winds around 5 miles an hour. Sunday night, partly cloudy until midnight, then mostly cloudy with a chance of showers with a slight chance of thunderstorms after midnight. Lows in the mid-60s. Southeast winds around 5 miles an hour. Chance of rain 50%. Monday, partly sunny. A chance of showers and thunderstorms in the morning. Highs in the mid-80s. Southeast winds 5 to 10 miles an hour. Chance of rain 40%. Monday night and Tuesday, partly cloudy. Hot. Lows in the upper 60s. Highs in the upper 80s. Tuesday night, partly cloudy until midnight, then becoming mostly cloudy. A chance of showers after midnight. Lows in the upper 60s. Chance of rain 30%. Wednesday, mostly sunny. Hot with highs in the upper 80s. Wednesday night through Thursday night, mostly clear. Hot. Lows in the mid-60s. Highs in the mid-80s. Friday, mostly sunny. Hot with highs in the mid-80s. At 5 p.m. in Omaha, it was mostly sunny. The temperature was 85 degrees, the dew point 59, and the relative humidity 41%. The wind was northwest at 9 miles an hour. The pressure was 30.11 inches and falling. Across eastern Nebraska and southwest Iowa, it was sunny, with a temperature of 84 at Lincoln, 86 at Offutt Air Force Base, 82 at Fremont, 82 at Columbus, and 80 at Blair Airport. It was mostly sunny, with a temperature of 82 at Nebraska City, 83 at Plattsmouth, and 82 at Red Oak, Iowa. At Tecumseh, it was partly sunny, with a temperature of 84. At Millard, it was mostly sunny. Here are some observations from across the region. At Denver, a thunderstorm was reported, with a temperature of 74. It was sunny, with a temperature of 84 at North Fork, 82 at Concordia, Kansas, 84 at North Platte, and 84 at Valentine. It was mostly sunny, with a temperature of 82 at Grand Island, 84 at Sioux Falls, 81 at Sioux City, 82 at Des Moines, and 83 at Kansas City. Once again, at 5 p.m. in Omaha, it was 85 degrees under mostly sunny skies. Here are the forecast key messages. Dry and pleasant conditions this afternoon, with high temperatures in the mid-80s. Patchy fog is possible overnight, followed by scattered showers and thunderstorms Sunday morning and again Sunday night. Periodic shower and thunderstorm chances continue next week, with high temperatures generally in the mid-80s. This is NOAA All Hazards Radio Station KIH 61 in Omaha, Nebraska. The current time is 5:57 p.m. Central Daylight Time. Now for the official National Weather Service forecast for the Omaha and Council Bluffs area. Rest of today, hot, sunny. Highs in the mid-80s. North winds 5 to 10 miles an hour. Tonight, mostly clear until midnight, then becoming partly cloudy. Lows in the lower 60s. Northeast winds around 5 miles an hour, becoming east after midnight. Sunday, partly sunny in the morning, then becoming mostly cloudy. Highs in the lower 80s. South winds around 5 miles an hour. Sunday night, partly cloudy until midnight, then mostly cloudy with a chance of showers with a slight chance of thunderstorms after midnight. Lows in the mid-60s. Southeast winds around 5 miles an hour. Chance of rain 50%. Monday, partly sunny. A chance of showers and thunderstorms in the morning. Highs in the mid-80s. Southeast winds 5 to 10 miles an hour. Chance of rain 40%. Monday night and Tuesday, partly cloudy. Hot. Lows in the upper 60s. Highs in the upper 80s. Tuesday night, partly cloudy until midnight, then becoming mostly cloudy. A chance of showers after midnight. Lows in the upper 60s. Chance of rain 30%. Wednesday, mostly sunny.
hot with highs in the upper 80s. Wednesday night through Thursday night, mostly clear. Hot. Lows in the mid-60s. Highs in the mid-80s. Friday, mostly sunny. Hot with highs in the mid-80s. At 5 p.m. in Omaha, it was mostly sunny. The temperature was 85 degrees, the dew point 59, and the relative humidity 41%. The wind was northwest at 9 miles an hour. The pressure was 30.11 inches and falling. Across eastern Nebraska and southwest Iowa, it was sunny, with a temperature of 84 at Lincoln, 86 at Offutt Air Force Base, 82 at Fremont, 82 at Columbus, and 80 at Blair Airport. It was mostly sunny, with a temperature of 82 at Nebraska City, 83 at Plattsmouth, and 82 at Red Oak, Iowa. At Takema, it was partly sunny, with a temperature of 84. At Millard, it was mostly sunny. Here are some observations from across the region. At Denver, a thunderstorm was reported with a temperature of 74. It was sunny with a temperature of 84 at North Fork, 82 at Concordia, Kansas, 84 at North Platte, and 84 at Valentine. It was mostly sunny with a temperature of 82 at Grand Island, 84 at Sioux Falls, 81 at Sioux City, 82 at Des Moines, and 83 at Kansas City. Once again, at 5 p.m. in Omaha, it was 85 degrees under mostly sunny skies. The Omaha, Nebraska climate summary for this evening, as of 4 p.m., August 22, 2026. Today's high temperature was 85 degrees. This tied the normal high of 85. The record high is 100 degrees, which was last set in 1975. Today's low temperature was 64 degrees. This low was 1 degree below the normal low of 65. The record low is 48 degrees, which was set in 1923. No precipitation fell today, which leaves the monthly total at 5.37 inches. This is 2.08 inches above the normal amount of 3.29 inches for August. The total precipitation for the year still stands at 19.32 inches, which is 3.28 inches below normal. No snow fell today, which brings the monthly total to 0.0 inches. This is normal for August. The total snowfall since July 1st still stands at 0.0 inches, which is normal. There were no heating degree days today, which is normal. This leaves the monthly total at zero, which is normal. The yearly total since July 1st is zero, which is normal. There were 10 cooling degree days today, which is normal. This brings the monthly total to 260, which is 5 above normal. The yearly total since January 1st is 1,182, which is 138 above normal. Today the maximum wind observed was 12 miles an hour from the north. The highest wind gust observed was 15 miles per hour from the northwest. The normal high temperature for tomorrow is 85 degrees, and the normal low is 64. The record high for tomorrow is 102, which occurred in 1975, and the record low is 44, which occurred in 1891. Sunset tonight is at 8:12 p.m. Sunrise tomorrow is at 6:41 a.m. The Valley National Weather Service climate summary for this evening, as of 4 p.m., August 22, 2026. Today's high temperature was 85 degrees, record high is 96 degrees, which was set in 2023, and the low 66 degrees. The record low is 52 degrees, which was set in 2009. No precipitation fell today, which leaves the monthly total at 5.80 inches. The total precipitation for the year still stands at 21.25 inches. No snow fell today, which brings the monthly total to 0.0 inches. This is normal for August. The total snowfall for the season since June 1st still stands at a trace, which is normal. The highest wind gust observed was 14 miles per hour. Sunset tonight is at 8:14 p.m. Sunrise tomorrow is at 6:43 a.m. Here are the forecast key messages.
dry and pleasant conditions this afternoon with high temperatures in the mid-80s. Patchy fog is possible overnight, followed by scattered showers and thunderstorms Sunday morning and again Sunday night. Periodic shower and thunderstorm chances continue next week, with high temperatures generally in the mid-80s. This is NOAA All Hazards radio station KIH-61 in Omaha, Nebraska. The current time is 6:04 p.m. Central Daylight Time. Now for the official National Weather Service forecast for the Omaha and Council Bluffs area. Rest of today, hot, sunny. Highs in the mid-80s. North winds 5 to 10 miles an hour. Tonight, mostly clear until midnight, then becoming partly cloudy. Lows in the lower 60s. Northeast winds around 5 miles an hour, becoming east after midnight. Sunday, partly sunny in the morning, then becoming mostly cloudy. Highs in the lower 80s. South winds around 5 miles an hour. Sunday night, partly cloudy until midnight, then mostly cloudy with a chance of showers with a slight chance of thunderstorms after midnight. Lows in the mid-60s. Southeast winds around 5 miles an hour. Chance of rain 50%. Monday, partly sunny. A chance of showers and thunderstorms in the morning. Highs in the mid-80s. Southeast winds 5 to 10 miles an hour. Chance of rain 40%. Monday night and Tuesday, partly cloudy. Hot. Lows in the upper 60s. Highs in the upper 80s. Tuesday night, partly cloudy until midnight, then becoming mostly cloudy. A chance of showers after midnight. Lows in the upper 60s. Chance of rain 30%. Wednesday, mostly sunny. Hot with highs in the upper 80s. Wednesday night through Thursday night, mostly clear. Hot. Lows in the mid-60s. Highs in the mid-80s. Friday, mostly sunny. Hot with highs in the mid-80s. At 6 p.m. in Omaha, it was mostly sunny. The temperature was 85 degrees, the dew point 59, and the relative humidity 41%. The wind was north at 8 miles an hour. The pressure was 30.11 inches and steady. Across eastern Nebraska and southwest Iowa, it was sunny, with a temperature of 84 at Lincoln, 85 at Offutt Air Force Base, 83 at Millard, and 82 at Fremont. Under sunny skies, Columbus reported 81, Blair Airport reported 82, and Nebraska City reported 82. At Plattsmouth, it was mostly sunny, with a temperature of 82. At Tecumseh, it was partly sunny, with a temperature of 83. Here are some observations from across the region. At Denver, a thunderstorm was reported, with a temperature of 73. It was sunny, with a temperature of 81 at Grand Island, 84 at Norfolk, and 82 at Sioux City. Under sunny skies, Concordia, Kansas reported 82, North Platte reported 83, and Valentine reported 84. It was mostly sunny, with a temperature of 82 at Sioux Falls, 80 at Des Moines, and 82 at Kansas City. Once again, at 6 p.m. in Omaha, it was 85 degrees under mostly sunny skies. Here are the forecast key messages. Dry and pleasant conditions this afternoon, with high temperatures in the mid-80s. Patchy fog is possible overnight, followed by scattered showers and thunderstorms Sunday morning and again Sunday night. Periodic shower and thunderstorm chances continue next week, with high temperatures generally in the mid-80s. This is NOAA All Hazards radio station KIH-61 in Omaha, Nebraska. The current time is 6:08 p.m. Central Daylight Time. Now for the official National Weather Service forecast for the Omaha and Council Bluffs area. Rest of today, hot, sunny. Highs in the mid-80s. North winds 5 to 10 miles an hour. Tonight, mostly clear until midnight, then becoming partly cloudy. Lows in the lower 60s. Northeast winds around 5 miles an hour,
becoming east after midnight. Sunday, partly sunny in the morning, then becoming mostly cloudy. Highs in the lower 80s. South winds around 5 miles an hour. Sunday night, partly cloudy until midnight, then mostly cloudy with a chance of showers with a slight chance of thunderstorms after midnight. Lows in the mid-60s. Southeast winds around 5 miles an hour. Chance of rain 50%. Monday, partly sunny. A chance of showers and thunderstorms in the morning. Highs in the mid-80s. Southeast winds 5 to 10 miles an hour. Chance of rain 40%. Monday night and Tuesday, partly cloudy. Hot. Lows in the upper 60s. Highs in the upper 80s. Tuesday night, partly cloudy until midnight, then becoming mostly cloudy. A chance of showers after midnight. Lows in the upper 60s. Chance of rain 30%. Wednesday, mostly sunny. Hot with highs in the upper 80s. Wednesday night through Thursday night, mostly clear. Hot. Lows in the mid-60s. Highs in the mid-80s. Friday, mostly sunny. Hot with highs in the mid-80s. The Omaha, Nebraska climate summary for this evening, as of 4 p.m., August 22, 2026. Today's high temperature was 85 degrees. This tied the normal high of 85. The record high is 100 degrees, which was last set in 1975. Today's low temperature was 64 degrees. This low was 1 degree below the normal low of 65. The record low is 48 degrees, which was set in 1923. No precipitation fell today, which leaves the monthly total at 5.37 inches. This is 2.08 inches above the normal amount of 3.29 inches for August. The total precipitation for the year still stands at 19.32 inches, which is 3.28 inches below normal. No snow fell today, which brings the monthly total to 0.0 inches. This is normal for August. The total snowfall since July 1st still stands at 0.0 inches, which is normal. There were no heating degree days today, which is normal. This leaves the monthly total at zero, which is normal. The yearly total since July 1st is zero, which is normal. There were 10 cooling degree days today, which is normal. This brings the monthly total to 260, which is 5 above normal. The yearly total since January 1st is 1,182, which is 138 above normal. Today the maximum wind observed was 12 miles an hour from the north. The highest wind gust observed was 15 miles per hour from the northwest. The normal high temperature for tomorrow is 85 degrees, and the normal low is 64. The record high for tomorrow is 102, which occurred in 1975, and the record low is 44, which occurred in 1891. Sunset tonight is at 8:12 p.m. Sunrise tomorrow is at 6:41 a.m. The Valley National Weather Service climate summary for this evening, as of 4 p.m., August 22, 2026. Today's high temperature was 85 degrees, record high is 96 degrees, which was set in 2023, and the low 66 degrees. The record low is 52 degrees, which was set in 2009. No precipitation fell today, which leaves the monthly total at 5.80 inches. The total precipitation for the year still stands at 21.25 inches. No snow fell today, which brings the monthly total to 0.0 inches. This is normal for August. The total snowfall for the season since June 1st still stands at a trace, which is normal. The highest wind gust observed was 14 miles per hour. Sunset tonight is at 8:14 p.m. Sunrise tomorrow is at 6:43 a.m. Here are the forecast key messages. Dry and pleasant conditions this afternoon, with high temperatures in the mid-80s. Patchy fog is possible overnight, followed by scattered showers and thunderstorms Sunday morning and again Sunday night.
periodic shower and thunderstorm chances continue next week, with high temperatures generally in the mid-80s. This is NOAA All Hazards radio station KIH 61 in Omaha, Nebraska. The current time is 6:14 p.m. Central Daylight Time. Now for the official National Weather Service forecast for the Omaha and Council Bluffs area. Rest of today, hot, sunny. Highs in the mid-80s. North winds 5 to 10 miles an hour. Tonight, mostly clear until midnight, then becoming partly cloudy. Lows in the lower 60s. Northeast winds around 5 miles an hour, becoming east after midnight. Sunday, partly sunny in the morning, then becoming mostly cloudy. Highs in the lower 80s. South winds around 5 miles an hour. Sunday night, partly cloudy until midnight, then mostly cloudy with a chance of showers with a slight chance of thunderstorms after midnight. Lows in the mid-60s. Southeast winds around 5 miles an hour. Chance of rain 50%. Monday, partly sunny. A chance of showers and thunderstorms in the morning. Highs in the mid-80s. Southeast winds 5 to 10 miles an hour. Chance of rain 40%. Monday night and Tuesday, partly cloudy. Hot. Lows in the upper 60s. Highs in the upper 80s. Tuesday night, partly cloudy until midnight, then becoming mostly cloudy. A chance of showers after midnight. Lows in the upper 60s. Chance of rain 30%. Wednesday, mostly sunny. Hot with highs in the upper 80s. Wednesday night through Thursday night, mostly clear. Hot. Lows in the mid-60s. Highs in the mid-80s. Friday, mostly sunny. Hot with highs in the mid-80s. At 6 p.m. in Omaha, it was mostly sunny. The temperature was 85 degrees, the dew point 59, and the relative humidity 41%. The wind was north at 8 miles an hour. The pressure was 30.11 inches and steady. Across eastern Nebraska and southwest Iowa, it was sunny, with a temperature of 84 at Lincoln, 85 at Offutt Air Force Base, 83 at Millard, and 82 at Fremont. Under sunny skies, Columbus reported 81, Blair Airport reported 82, Nebraska City reported 82, and Red Oak, Iowa reported 82. At Plattsmouth, it was mostly sunny, with a temperature of 82. At Tecumseh, it was partly sunny, with a temperature of 83. Here are some observations from across the region. At Denver, a thunderstorm was reported, with a temperature of 73. It was sunny, with a temperature of 81 at Grand Island, 84 at Norfolk, and 82 at Sioux City. Under sunny skies, Concordia, Kansas reported 82, North Platte reported 83, and Valentine reported 84. It was mostly sunny, with a temperature of 82 at Sioux Falls, 80 at Des Moines, and 82 at Kansas City. Once again, at 6 p.m. in Omaha, it was 85 degrees under mostly sunny skies. This is NOAA All Hazards radio station KIH 61 serving the following counties in Nebraska and Iowa. Douglas, Sarpy, Washington, Cass, Odo, Burt, Dodge, Saunders, Harrison, Pottawatomie, and Mills. Here are the forecast key messages. Dry and pleasant conditions this afternoon, with high temperatures in the mid-80s. Patchy fog is possible overnight, followed by scattered showers and thunderstorms Sunday morning and again Sunday night. Periodic shower and thunderstorm chances continue next week, with high temperatures generally in the mid-80s. This is NOAA All Hazards radio station KIH 61 in Omaha, Nebraska. The current time is 6:18 p.m. Central Daylight Time. Now for the official National Weather Service forecast for the Omaha and Council Bluffs area. Rest of today, hot, sunny. Highs in the mid-80s. North winds 5 to 10 miles an hour. Tonight, mostly clear until midnight, then becoming partly cloudy.
lows in the lower 60s. Northeast winds around 5 miles an hour, becoming east after midnight. Sunday, partly sunny in the morning, then becoming mostly cloudy. Highs in the lower 80s. South winds around 5 miles an hour. Sunday night, partly cloudy until midnight, then mostly cloudy with a chance of showers with a slight chance of thunderstorms after midnight. Lows in the mid-60s. Southeast winds around 5 miles an hour. Chance of rain 50%. Monday, partly sunny. A chance of showers and thunderstorms in the morning. Highs in the mid-80s. Southeast winds 5 to 10 miles an hour. Chance of rain 40%. Monday night and Tuesday, partly cloudy. Hot. Lows in the upper 60s. Highs in the upper 80s. Tuesday night, partly cloudy until midnight, then becoming mostly cloudy. A chance of showers after midnight. Lows in the upper 60s. Chance of rain 30%. Wednesday, mostly sunny. Hot with highs in the upper 80s. Wednesday night through Thursday night, mostly clear. Hot. Lows in the mid-60s. Highs in the mid-80s. Friday, mostly sunny. Hot with highs in the mid-80s. The Omaha, Nebraska climate summary for this evening, as of 4 p.m., August 22, 2026. Today's high temperature was 85 degrees. This tied the normal high of 85. The record high is 100 degrees, which was last set in 1975. Today's low temperature was 64 degrees. This low was 1 degree below the normal low of 65. The record low is 48 degrees, which was set in 1923. No precipitation fell today, which leaves the monthly total at 5.37 inches. This is 2.08 inches above the normal amount of 3.29 inches for August. The total precipitation for the year still stands at 19.32 inches, which is 3.28 inches below normal. No snow fell today, which brings the monthly total to 0.0 inches. This is normal for August. The total snowfall since July 1st still stands at 0.0 inches, which is normal. There were no heating degree days today, which is normal. This leaves the monthly total at zero, which is normal. The yearly total since July 1st is zero, which is normal. There were 10 cooling degree days today, which is normal. This brings the monthly total to 260, which is 5 above normal. The yearly total since January 1st is 1,182, which is 138 above normal. Today the maximum wind observed was 12 miles an hour from the north. The highest wind gust observed was 15 miles per hour from the northwest. The normal high temperature for tomorrow is 85 degrees, and the normal low is 64. The record high for tomorrow is 102, which occurred in 1975, and the record low is 44, which occurred in 1891. Sunset tonight is at 8:12 p.m. Sunrise tomorrow is at 6:41 a.m. The Valley National Weather Service climate summary for this evening, as of 4 p.m., August 22, 2026. Today's high temperature was 85 degrees. Record high is 96 degrees, which was set in 2023. And the low 66 degrees. The record low is 52 degrees, which was set in 2009. No precipitation fell today, which leaves the monthly total at 5.80 inches. The total precipitation for the year still stands at 21.25 inches. No snow fell today, which brings the monthly total to 0.0 inches. This is normal for August. The total snowfall for the season since June 1st still stands at a trace, which is normal. The highest wind gust observed was 14 miles per hour. Sunset tonight is at 8:14 p.m. Sunrise tomorrow is at 6:43 a.m. At 6 p.m. in Omaha, it was mostly sunny. The temperature was 85 degrees, the dew point 59, and the relative humidity 41%.
The wind was north at 8 miles an hour. The pressure was 30.11 inches and steady. Across eastern Nebraska and southwest Iowa, it was sunny, with a temperature of 84 at Lincoln, 85 at Offutt Air Force Base, 83 at Millard, and 82 at Fremont. Under sunny skies, Columbus reported 81, Blair Airport reported 82, Nebraska City reported 82, and Red Oak, Iowa reported 82. At Plattsmouth, it was mostly sunny, with a temperature of 82. At Tecumseh, it was partly sunny, with a temperature of 83. Here are some observations from across the region. At Denver, a thunderstorm was reported, with a temperature of 73. It was sunny, with a temperature of 81 at Grand Island, 84 at Norfolk, and 82 at Sioux City. Under sunny skies, Concordia, Kansas reported 82, North Platte reported 83, and Valentine reported 84. It was mostly sunny, with a temperature of 82 at Sioux Falls, 80 at Des Moines, and 82 at Kansas City. Once again, at 6 p.m. in Omaha, it was 85 degrees under mostly sunny skies. Here are the forecast key messages. Dry and pleasant conditions this afternoon, with high temperatures in the mid-80s. Patchy fog is possible overnight, followed by scattered showers and thunderstorms Sunday morning and again Sunday night. Periodic shower and thunderstorm chances continue next week, with high temperatures generally in the mid-80s. 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The current time is 6:25 p.m. Central Daylight Time. Now for the official National Weather Service forecast for the Omaha and Council Bluffs area. Rest of today, hot, sunny. Highs in the mid-80s. North winds 5 to 10 miles an hour. Tonight, mostly clear until midnight, then becoming partly cloudy. Lows in the lower 60s. Northeast winds around 5 miles an hour, becoming east after midnight. Sunday, partly sunny in the morning, then becoming mostly cloudy. Highs in the lower 80s. South winds around 5 miles an hour. Sunday night, partly cloudy until midnight, then mostly cloudy with a chance of showers with a slight chance of thunderstorms after midnight. Lows in the mid-60s. Southeast winds around 5 miles an hour. Chance of rain 50%. Monday, partly sunny. A chance of showers and thunderstorms in the morning. Highs in the mid-80s. Southeast winds 5 to 10 miles an hour. Chance of rain 40%. Monday night and Tuesday, partly cloudy. Hot. Lows in the upper 60s. Highs in the upper 80s. Tuesday night, partly cloudy until midnight, then becoming mostly cloudy. A chance of showers after midnight. Lows in the upper 60s. Chance of rain 30%. Wednesday, mostly sunny. Hot with highs in the upper 80s. Wednesday night through Thursday night, mostly clear. Hot. Lows in the mid-60s. Highs in the mid-80s. Friday, mostly sunny. Hot with highs in the mid-80s. At 6 p.m. in Omaha, it was mostly sunny. The temperature was 85 degrees, the dew point 59, and the relative humidity 41%. The wind was north at 8 miles an hour. The pressure was 30.11 inches and steady. Across eastern Nebraska and southwest Iowa, it was sunny, with a temperature of 84 at Lincoln, 85 at Offutt Air Force Base, 83 at Millard, and 82 at Fremont. Under sunny skies, Columbus reported 81, Blair Airport reported 82, Nebraska City reported 82, and Red Oak, Iowa reported 82. At Plattsmouth, it was mostly sunny, with a temperature of 82. At Tecumseh, it was partly sunny, with a temperature of 83. Here are some observations from across the region. At Denver, a thunderstorm was reported, with a temperature of 73. It was sunny, with a temperature of 81 at Grand Island, 84 at Norfolk, and 82 at Sioux City.
under sunny skies. Concordia, Kansas reported 82, North Platte reported 83, and Valentine reported

week, with high temperatures generally in the mid-80s. This is NOAA All Hazards radio station KIH-61 in Omaha, Nebraska. The Omaha, Nebraska climate summary for this evening, as of 4 p.m., August 22, 2026. Today's high temperature was 85 degrees. This tied the normal high of 85. The record high is 100 degrees, which was last set in 1975. Today's low temperature was 64 degrees. This low was 1 degree below the normal low of 65. The record low is 48 degrees, which was set in 1923. No precipitation fell today, which leaves the monthly total at 5.37 inches. This is 2.08 inches above the normal amount of 3.29 inches for August. The total precipitation for the year still stands at 19.32 inches, which is 3.28 inches below normal. No snow fell today, which brings the monthly total to 0.0 inches. This is normal for August. The total snowfall since July 1st still stands at 0.0 inches, which is normal. There were no heating degree days today, which is normal. This leaves the monthly total at zero, which is normal. The yearly total since July 1st is zero, which is normal. There were 10 cooling degree days today, which is normal. This brings the monthly total to 260, which is 5 above normal. The yearly total since January 1st is 1,182, which is 138 above normal. Today the maximum wind observed was 12 miles an hour from the north. The highest wind gust observed was 15 miles per hour from the northwest. The normal high temperature for tomorrow is 85 degrees, and the normal low is 64. The record high for tomorrow is 102, which occurred in 1975, and the record low is 44, which occurred in 1891. Sunset tonight is at 8:12 p.m. Sunrise tomorrow is at 6:41 a.m. The Valley National Weather Service climate summary for this evening, as of 4 p.m., August 22, 2026. Today's high temperature was 85 degrees. Record high is 96 degrees, which was set in 2023. And the low 66 degrees. The record low is 52 degrees, which was set in 2009. No precipitation fell today, which leaves the monthly total at 5.80 inches. The total precipitation for the year still stands at 21.25 inches. No snow fell today, which brings the monthly total to 0.0 inches. This is normal for August. The total snowfall for the season since June 1st still stands at a trace, which is normal. The highest wind gust observed was 14 miles per hour. Sunset tonight is at 8:14 p.m. Sunrise tomorrow is at 6:43 a.m. The current time is 6:33 p.m. Central Daylight Time. Now for the official National Weather Service forecast for the Omaha and Council Bluffs area. Rest of today, hot, sunny. Highs in the mid-80s. North winds 5 to 10 miles an hour. Tonight, mostly clear until midnight, then becoming partly cloudy. Lows in the lower 60s. Northeast winds around 5 miles an hour, becoming east after midnight. Sunday, partly sunny in the morning, then becoming mostly cloudy. Highs in the lower 80s. South winds around 5 miles an hour. Sunday night, partly cloudy until midnight, then mostly cloudy with a chance of showers with a slight chance of thunderstorms after midnight. Lows in the mid-60s. Southeast winds around 5 miles an hour. Chance of rain 50%. Monday, partly sunny. A chance of showers and thunderstorms in the morning. Highs in the mid-80s. Southeast winds 5 to 10 miles an hour. Chance of rain 40%. Monday night and Tuesday, partly cloudy. Hot. Lows in the upper 60s. Highs in the upper 80s. Tuesday night, partly cloudy until midnight, then becoming mostly cloudy. A chance of showers after midnight. Lows in the upper 60s.

chance of rain 30%. Wednesday, mostly sunny. Hot with highs in the upper 80s. Wednesday night through Thursday night, mostly clear. Hot. Lows in the mid-60s. Highs in the mid-80s. Friday, mostly sunny. Hot with highs in the mid-80s. At 6 p.m. in Omaha, it was mostly sunny. The temperature was 85 degrees, the dew point 59, and the relative humidity 41%. The wind was north at 8 miles an hour. The pressure was 30.11 inches and steady. Across eastern Nebraska and southwest Iowa, it was sunny, with a temperature of 84 at Lincoln, 85 at Offutt Air Force Base, 83 at Millard, and 82 at Fremont. Under sunny skies, Columbus reported 81, Blair Airport reported 82, Nebraska City reported 82, and Red Oak, Iowa reported 82. At Plattsmouth, it was mostly sunny, with a temperature of 82. At Tecumseh, it was partly sunny, with a temperature of 83. Here are some observations from across the region. At Denver, a thunderstorm was reported, with a temperature of 73. It was sunny, with a temperature of 81 at Grand Island, 84 at Norfolk, and 82 at Sioux City. Under sunny skies, Concordia, Kansas reported 82, North Platte reported 83, and Valentine reported 84. It was mostly sunny, with a temperature of 82 at Sioux Falls, 80 at Des Moines, and 82 at Kansas City. Once again, at 6 p.m. in Omaha, it was 85 degrees under mostly sunny skies. Here are the forecast key messages. Dry and pleasant conditions this afternoon, with high temperatures in the mid-80s. Patchy fog is possible overnight, followed by scattered showers and thunderstorms Sunday morning and again Sunday night. Periodic shower and thunderstorm chances continue next week, with high temperatures generally in the mid-80s. 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The current time is 6:37 p.m. Central Daylight Time. Now for the official National Weather Service forecast for the Omaha and Council Bluffs area. Rest of today, hot, sunny. Highs in the mid-80s. North winds 5 to 10 miles an hour. Tonight, mostly clear until midnight, then becoming partly cloudy. Lows in the lower 60s. Northeast winds around 5 miles an hour, becoming east after midnight. Sunday, partly sunny in the morning, then becoming mostly cloudy. Highs in the lower 80s. South winds around 5 miles an hour. Sunday night, partly cloudy until midnight, then mostly cloudy with a chance of showers with a slight chance of thunderstorms after midnight. Lows in the mid-60s. Southeast winds around 5 miles an hour. Chance of rain 50%. Monday, partly sunny. A chance of showers and thunderstorms in the morning. Highs in the mid-80s. Southeast winds 5 to 10 miles an hour. Chance of rain 40%. Monday night and Tuesday, partly cloudy. Hot. Lows in the upper 60s. Highs in the upper 80s. Tuesday night, partly cloudy until midnight, then becoming mostly cloudy. A chance of showers after midnight. Lows in the upper 60s. Chance of rain 30%. Wednesday, mostly sunny. Hot with highs in the upper 80s. Wednesday night through Thursday night, mostly clear. Hot. Lows in the mid-60s. Highs in the mid-80s. Friday, mostly sunny. Hot with highs in the mid-80s. At 6 p.m. in Omaha, it was mostly sunny. The temperature was 85 degrees, the dew point 59, and the relative humidity 41%. The wind was north at 8 miles an hour. The pressure was 30.11 inches and steady. Across eastern Nebraska and southwest Iowa, it was sunny, with a temperature of 84 at Lincoln, 85 at Offutt Air Force Base, 83 at Millard, and 82 at Fremont. Under sunny skies,
Columbus reported 81, Blair Airport reported 82, Nebraska City reported 82, and Red Oak, Iowa reported 82. At Plattsmouth, it was mostly sunny, with a temperature of 82. At Tecoma, it was partly sunny, with a temperature of 83. Here are some observations from across the region. At Denver, a thunderstorm was reported, with a temperature of 73. It was sunny, with a temperature of 81 at Grand Island, 84 at Norfolk, and 82 at Sioux City. Under sunny skies, Concordia, Kansas reported 82, North Platte reported 83, and Valentine reported 84. It was mostly sunny, with a temperature of 82 at Sioux Falls, 80 at Des Moines, and 82 at Kansas City. Once again, at 6 p.m. in Omaha, it was 85 degrees under mostly sunny skies. The Omaha, Nebraska climate summary for this evening, as of 4 p.m., August 22, 2026. Today's high temperature was 85 degrees. This tied the normal high of 85. The record high is 100 degrees, which was last set in 1975. Today's low temperature was 64 degrees. This low was 1 degree below the normal low of 65. The record low is 48 degrees, which was set in 1923. No precipitation fell today, which leaves the monthly total at 5.37 inches. This is 2.08 inches above the normal amount of 3.29 inches for August. The total precipitation for the year still stands at 19.32 inches, which is 3.28 inches below normal. No snow fell today, which brings the monthly total to 0.0 inches. This is normal for August. The total snowfall since July 1st still stands at 0.0 inches, which is normal. There were no heating degree days today, which is normal. This leaves the monthly total at zero, which is normal. The yearly total since July 1st is zero, which is normal. There were 10 cooling degree days today, which is normal. This brings the monthly total to 260, which is 5 above normal. The yearly total since January 1st is 1,182, which is 138 above normal. Today the maximum wind observed was 12 miles an hour from the north. The highest wind gust observed was 15 miles per hour from the northwest. The normal high temperature for tomorrow is 85 degrees, and the normal low is 64. The record high for tomorrow is 102, which occurred in 1975, and the record low is 44, which occurred in 1891. Sunset tonight is at 8:12 p.m. Sunrise tomorrow is at 6:41 a.m. The Valley National Weather Service climate summary for this evening, as of 4 p.m., August 22, 2026. Today's high temperature was 85 degrees. Record high is 96 degrees, which was set in 2023. And the low 66 degrees. The record low is 52 degrees, which was set in 2009. No precipitation fell today, which leaves the monthly total at 5.80 inches. The total precipitation for the year still stands at 21.25 inches. No snow fell today, which brings the monthly total to 0.0 inches. This is normal for August. The total snowfall for the season since June 1st still stands at a trace, which is normal. The highest wind gust observed was 14 miles per hour. Sunset tonight is at 8:14 p.m. Sunrise tomorrow is at 6:43 a.m. Here are the forecast key messages. Dry and pleasant conditions this afternoon, with high temperatures in the mid-80s. Patchy fog is possible overnight, followed by scattered showers and thunderstorms Sunday morning and again Sunday night. Periodic shower and thunderstorm chances continue next week, with high temperatures generally in the mid-80s. 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The current time is 6:44 p.m. Central Daylight Time. Now for the official National Weather Service forecast for the Omaha and Council Bluffs area. Rest of today, hot, sunny. Highs in the mid-80s.
North winds 5 to 10 miles an hour. Tonight, mostly clear until midnight, then becoming partly cloudy. Lows in the lower 60s. Northeast winds around 5 miles an hour, becoming east after midnight. Sunday, partly sunny in the morning, then becoming mostly cloudy. Highs in the lower 80s. South winds around 5 miles an hour. Sunday night, partly cloudy until midnight, then mostly cloudy with a chance of showers with a slight chance of thunderstorms after midnight. Lows in the mid-60s. Southeast winds around 5 miles an hour. Chance of rain 50%. Monday, partly sunny. A chance of showers and thunderstorms in the morning. Highs in the mid-80s. Southeast winds 5 to 10 miles an hour. Chance of rain 40%. Monday night and Tuesday, partly cloudy. Hot. Lows in the upper 60s. Highs in the upper 80s. Tuesday night, partly cloudy until midnight, then becoming mostly cloudy. A chance of showers after midnight. Lows in the upper 60s. Chance of rain 30%. Wednesday, mostly sunny. Hot with highs in the upper 80s. Wednesday night through Thursday night, mostly clear. Hot. Lows in the mid-60s. Highs in the mid-80s. Friday, mostly sunny. Hot with highs in the mid-80s. At 6 p.m. in Omaha, it was mostly sunny. The temperature was 85 degrees, the dew point 59, and the relative humidity 41%. The wind was north at 8 miles an hour. The pressure was 30.11 inches and steady. Across eastern Nebraska and southwest Iowa, it was sunny, with a temperature of 84 at Lincoln, 85 at Offutt Air Force Base, 83 at Millard, and 82 at Fremont. Under sunny skies, Columbus reported 81, Blair Airport reported 82, Nebraska City reported 82, and Red Oak, Iowa reported 82. At Plattsmouth, it was mostly sunny, with a temperature of 82. At Tecumseh, it was partly sunny, with a temperature of 83. Here are some observations from across the region. At Denver, a thunderstorm was reported, with a temperature of 73. It was sunny, with a temperature of 81 at Grand Island, 84 at Norfolk, and 82 at Sioux City. Under sunny skies, Concordia, Kansas reported 82, North Platte reported 83, and Valentine reported 84. It was mostly sunny, with a temperature of 82 at Sioux Falls, 80 at Des Moines, and 82 at Kansas City. Once again, at 6 p.m. in Omaha, it was 85 degrees under mostly sunny skies. Here are the forecast key messages. Dry and pleasant conditions this afternoon, with high temperatures in the mid-80s. Patchy fog is possible overnight, followed by scattered showers and thunderstorms Sunday morning and again Sunday night. Periodic shower and thunderstorm chances continue next week, with high temperatures generally in the mid-80s. 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The current time is 6:48 p.m. Central Daylight Time. Now for the official National Weather Service forecast for the Omaha and Council Bluffs area. Rest of today, hot, sunny. Highs in the mid-80s. North winds 5 to 10 miles an hour. Tonight, mostly clear until midnight, then becoming partly cloudy. Lows in the lower 60s. Northeast winds around 5 miles an hour, becoming east after midnight. Sunday, partly sunny in the morning, then becoming mostly cloudy. Highs in the lower 80s. South winds around 5 miles an hour. Sunday night, partly cloudy until midnight, then mostly cloudy with a chance of showers with a slight chance of thunderstorms after midnight. Lows in the mid-60s. Southeast winds around 5 miles an hour. Chance of rain 50%. Monday, partly sunny. A chance of showers and thunderstorms in the morning. Highs in the mid-80s. Southeast winds 5 to 10 miles an hour.
Chance of rain 40%. Monday night and Tuesday, partly cloudy. Hot. Lows in the upper 60s. Highs in the upper 80s. Tuesday night, partly cloudy until midnight, then becoming mostly cloudy. A chance of showers after midnight. Lows in the upper 60s. Chance of rain 30%. Wednesday, mostly sunny. Hot with highs in the upper 80s. Wednesday night through Thursday night, mostly clear. Hot. Lows in the mid-60s. Highs in the mid-80s. Friday, mostly sunny. Hot with highs in the mid-80s. The Omaha, Nebraska climate summary for this evening, as of 4 p.m., August 22, 2026. Today's high temperature was 85 degrees. This tied the normal high of 85. The record high is 100 degrees, which was last set in 1975. Today's low temperature was 64 degrees. This low was 1 degree below the normal low of 65. The record low is 48 degrees, which was set in 1923. No precipitation fell today, which leaves the monthly total at 5.37 inches. This is 2.08 inches above the normal amount of 3.29 inches for August. The total precipitation for the year still stands at 19.32 inches, which is 3.28 inches below normal. No snow fell today, which brings the monthly total to 0.0 inches. This is normal for August. The total snowfall since July 1st still stands at 0.0 inches, which is normal. There were no heating degree days today, which is normal. This leaves the monthly total at zero, which is normal. The yearly total since July 1st is zero, which is normal. There were 10 cooling degree days today, which is normal. This brings the monthly total to 260, which is 5 above normal. The yearly total since January 1st is 1,182, which is 138 above normal. Today the maximum wind observed was 12 miles an hour from the north. The highest wind gust observed was 15 miles per hour from the northwest. The normal high temperature for tomorrow is 85 degrees, and the normal low is 64. The record high for tomorrow is 102, which occurred in 1975, and the record low is 44, which occurred in 1891. Sunset tonight is at 8:12 p.m. Sunrise tomorrow is at 6:41 a.m. The Valley National Weather Service climate summary for this evening, as of 4 p.m., August 22, 2026. Today's high temperature was 85 degrees, record high is 96 degrees, which was set in 2023, and the low 66 degrees. The record low is 52 degrees, which was set in 2009. No precipitation fell today, which leaves the monthly total at 5.80 inches. The total precipitation for the year still stands at 21.25 inches. No snow fell today, which brings the monthly total to 0.0 inches. This is normal for August. The total snowfall for the season since June 1st still stands at a trace, which is normal. The highest wind gust observed was 14 miles per hour. Sunset tonight is at 8:14 p.m. Sunrise tomorrow is at 6:43 a.m. At 6 p.m. in Omaha, it was mostly sunny. The temperature was 85 degrees, the dew point 59, and the relative humidity 41%. The wind was north at 8 miles an hour. The pressure was 30.11 inches and steady. Across eastern Nebraska and southwest Iowa, it was sunny, with a temperature of 84 at Lincoln, 85 at Offutt Air Force Base, 83 at Millard, and 82 at Fremont. Under sunny skies, Columbus reported 81, Blair Airport reported 82, Nebraska City reported 82, and Red Oak, Iowa reported 82. At Plattsmouth, it was mostly sunny, with a temperature of 82. At Tecumseh, it was partly sunny, with a temperature of 83. Here are some observations from across the region. At Denver, a thunderstorm was reported, with a temperature of 73.
it was sunny with a temperature of 81 at Grand Island, 84 at Norfolk, and 82 at Sioux City. Under sunny skies, Concordia, Kansas reported 82, North Platte reported 83, and Valentine reported 84. It was mostly sunny, with a temperature of 82 at Sioux Falls, 80 at Des Moines, and 82 at Kansas City. Once again, at 6 p.m. in Omaha, it was 85 degrees under mostly sunny skies. Here are the forecast key messages. Dry and pleasant conditions this afternoon, with high temperatures in the mid-80s. Patchy fog is possible overnight, followed by scattered showers and thunderstorms Sunday morning and again Sunday night. Periodic shower and thunderstorm chances continue next week, with high temperatures generally in the mid-80s. This is NOAA All Hazards Radio Station KIH 61 in Omaha, Nebraska. The current time is 6:55 p.m. Central Daylight Time. Now for the official National Weather Service forecast for the Omaha and Council Bluffs area. Rest of today, hot, sunny. Highs in the mid-80s. North winds 5 to 10 miles an hour. Tonight, mostly clear until midnight, then becoming partly cloudy. Lows in the lower 60s. Northeast winds around 5 miles an hour, becoming east after midnight. Sunday, partly sunny in the morning, then becoming mostly cloudy. Highs in the lower 80s. South winds around 5 miles an hour. Sunday night, partly cloudy until midnight, then mostly cloudy with a chance of showers with a slight chance of thunderstorms after midnight. Lows in the mid-60s. Southeast winds around 5 miles an hour. Chance of rain 50%. Monday, partly sunny. A chance of showers and thunderstorms in the morning. Highs in the mid-80s. Southeast winds 5 to 10 miles an hour. Chance of rain 40%. Monday night and Tuesday, partly cloudy. Hot. Lows in the upper 60s. Highs in the upper 80s. Tuesday night, partly cloudy until midnight, then becoming mostly cloudy. A chance of showers after midnight. Lows in the upper 60s. Chance of rain 30%. Wednesday, mostly sunny. Hot with highs in the upper 80s. Wednesday night through Thursday night, mostly clear. Hot. Lows in the mid-60s. Highs in the mid-80s. Friday, mostly sunny. Hot with highs in the mid-80s. At 6 p.m. in Omaha, it was mostly sunny. The temperature was 85 degrees, the dew point 59, and the relative humidity 41%. The wind was north at 8 miles an hour. The pressure was 30.11 inches and steady. Across eastern Nebraska and southwest Iowa, it was sunny, with a temperature of 84 at Lincoln, 85 at Offutt Air Force Base, 83 at Millard, and 82 at Fremont. Under sunny skies, Columbus reported 81, Blair Airport reported 82, Nebraska City reported 82, and Red Oak, Iowa reported 82. At Plattsmouth, it was mostly sunny, with a temperature of 82. At Tecumseh, it was partly sunny, with a temperature of 83. Here are some observations from across the region. At Denver, a thunderstorm was reported, with a temperature of 73. It was sunny, with a temperature of 81 at Grand Island, 84 at Norfolk, and 82 at Sioux City. Under sunny skies, Concordia, Kansas reported 82, North Platte reported 83, and Valentine reported 84. It was mostly sunny, with a temperature of 82 at Sioux Falls, 80 at Des Moines, and 82 at Kansas City. Once again, at 6 p.m. in Omaha, it was 85 degrees under mostly sunny skies. Here are the forecast key messages. Dry and pleasant conditions this afternoon, with high temperatures in the mid-80s. Patchy fog is possible overnight, followed by scattered showers and thunderstorms Sunday morning and again Sunday night. Periodic shower and thunderstorm chances continue next week, with high temperatures generally in the mid-80s.
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The current time is 6:59 p.m. Central Daylight Time. The Omaha, Nebraska climate summary for this evening as of 4 p.m. August 22, 2026. Today's high temperature was 85 degrees. This tied the normal high of 85. The record high is 100 degrees, which was last set in 1975. Today's low temperature was 64 degrees. This low was 1 degree below the normal low of 65. The record low is 48 degrees, which was set in 1923. No precipitation fell today, which leaves the monthly total at 5.37 inches. This is 2.08 inches above the normal amount of 3.29 inches for August. The total precipitation for the year still stands at 19.32 inches, which is 3.28 inches below normal. No snow fell today, which brings the monthly total to 0.0 inches. This is normal for August. The total snowfall since July 1st still stands at 0.0 inches, which is normal. There were no heating degree days today, which is normal. This leaves the monthly total at zero, which is normal. The yearly total since July 1st is zero, which is normal. There were 10 cooling degree days today, which is normal. This brings the monthly total to 260, which is 5 above normal. The yearly total since January 1st is 1,182, which is 138 above normal. Today the maximum wind observed was 12 miles an hour from the north. The highest wind gust observed was 15 miles per hour from the northwest. The normal high temperature for tomorrow is 85 degrees, and the normal low is 64. The record high for tomorrow is 102, which occurred in 1975, and the record low is 44, which occurred in 1891. Sunset tonight is at 8:12 p.m. Sunrise tomorrow is at 6:41 a.m. The Valley National Weather Service climate summary for this evening, as of 4 p.m., August 22, 2026. Today's high temperature was 85 degrees, record high is 96 degrees, which was set in 2023, and the low 66 degrees. The record low is 52 degrees, which was set in 2009. No precipitation fell today, which leaves the monthly total at 5.80 inches. The total precipitation for the year still stands at 21.25 inches. No snow fell today, which brings the monthly total to 0.0 inches. This is normal for August. The total snowfall for the season since June 1st still stands at a trace, which is normal. The highest wind gust observed was 14 miles per hour. Sunset tonight is at 8:14 p.m. Sunrise tomorrow is at 6:43 a.m. Now for the official National Weather Service forecast for the Omaha and Council Bluffs area. Rest of today, hot, sunny. Highs in the mid-80s. North winds 5 to 10 miles an hour. Tonight, mostly clear until midnight, then becoming partly cloudy. Lows in the lower 60s. Northeast winds around 5 miles an hour, becoming east after midnight. Sunday, partly sunny in the morning, then becoming mostly cloudy. Highs in the lower 80s. South winds around 5 miles an hour. Sunday night, partly cloudy until midnight, then mostly cloudy with a chance of showers with a slight chance of thunderstorms after midnight. Lows in the mid-60s. Southeast winds around 5 miles an hour. Chance of rain 50%. Monday, partly sunny. A chance of showers and thunderstorms in the morning. Highs in the mid-80s. Southeast winds 5 to 10 miles an hour. Chance of rain 40%. Monday night and Tuesday, partly cloudy. Hot. Lows in the upper 60s. Highs in the upper 80s. Tuesday night, partly cloudy until midnight, then becoming mostly cloudy. A chance of showers after midnight. Lows in the upper 60s. Chance of rain 30%.
Wednesday, mostly sunny.